to 3 feet. Protected waters a moderate chop. Saturday, west winds 5 to 10 knots, increasing to 10 to 15 knots in the afternoon. Seas 2 to 3 feet. Protected waters a moderate chop. Saturday night, west winds 10 to 15 knots. Seas 2 to 3 feet. Protected waters a moderate chop. A slight chance of showers and thunderstorms after midnight. Sunday, west winds 5 to 10 knots, increasing to 10 to 15 knots in the afternoon. Seas 2 to 3 feet. Protected waters a moderate chop. A slight chance of showers and thunderstorms. Sunday night, southwest winds 10 to 15 knots. Seas around 2 feet. Protected waters a moderate chop. A slight chance of showers and thunderstorms after midnight. Winds and waves higher and near thunderstorms. The Tallahassee climate summary for this evening, as of 5 p.m., June 9, 2026. Today's high temperature of 90 degrees occurred at 3:25 p.m. This high was 1 degree below the normal high of 91. Today's low temperature of 76 degrees occurred at 7:20 a.m. This low was 6 degrees above the normal low of 70. No precipitation fell today, which leaves the monthly total at 0.02 inches. This is 2.08 inches below the normal amount of 2.10 inches for June. The total precipitation for the year still stands at 12.21 inches, which is 10.71 inches below normal. The normal high temperature for tomorrow is 91 degrees, and the normal low is 70. The record high for tomorrow is 101, which occurred in 1941, and the record low is 56, which occurred in 1913. Sunset tonight is at 8:39 p.m. Sunrise tomorrow is at 6:35 a.m. The coastal waters forecast for the following St. Andrews Bay waterways. Tonight, south winds 5 to 10 knots, diminishing to around 5 knots late this evening, then becoming light and variable after midnight, becoming north around 5 knots late. Protected waters a light chop. A chance of showers and thunderstorms early this evening, then a slight chance of showers and thunderstorms late this evening. Wednesday, east winds around 5 knots, becoming southwest in the afternoon. Protected waters a light chop. Wednesday night, southwest winds 5 to 10 knots, becoming south after midnight. Protected waters a light chop. Thursday, southeast winds around 5 knots, becoming south in the afternoon. Protected waters a light chop. Thursday night, southwest winds 5 to 10 knots, diminishing to around 5 knots after midnight. Protected waters a light chop. Friday, west winds around 5 knots, becoming southwest in the afternoon. Protected waters a light chop. Friday night, west winds 5 to 10 knots. Protected waters a light chop. Saturday, west winds 5 to 10 knots. Protected waters a light chop. A chance of showers and thunderstorms in the afternoon. Saturday night, west winds 5 to 10 knots. Protected waters a light chop. A chance of showers and thunderstorms in the evening. Sunday, west winds 5 to 10 knots. Protected waters a light chop. A slight chance of showers and thunderstorms in the morning, then a chance of showers and thunderstorms in the afternoon. Sunday night, southwest winds 5 to 10 knots. Protected waters a light chop. A chance of showers and thunderstorms, mainly in the evening. Winds and waves higher and near thunderstorms. The Tropical Weather Outlook. For the North Atlantic, Caribbean Sea and the Gulf of America, tropical cyclone formation is not expected during the next 7 days. 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This broadcast originates from your National Weather Service office in Tallahassee, Florida. The latest weather and forecast information can also be accessed by calling our automated forecast line at 850-942-8851. The current time is 8:04 p.m. Eastern Daylight Time. These are the 8 p.m. Eastern Daylight Time conditions. At the Tallahassee Airport, it was mostly cloudy. The temperature was 85 degrees. The wind was north at 3 miles an hour. The report from Florida State University was not available. At Apalachicola, it was mostly cloudy. The temperature was 82 degrees. The wind was southeast at 3 miles an hour. At Panama City Northwest, it was mostly cloudy. The temperature was 82 degrees. The wind was south at 6 miles an hour.

At Dothan, it was cloudy. The temperature was 80 degrees. The wind was southeast at 5 miles an hour. At Albany, it was mostly cloudy. The temperature was 84 degrees. The wind was southwest at 3 miles an hour. At Valdosta, it was mostly cloudy. The temperature was 83 degrees. The wind was northeast at 3 miles an hour. Over the marine area, at the buoy south of Apalachicola, winds were northeast at 6 knots. At the buoy south of Panama City, winds were east at 12 knots. At the buoy south of Pensacola, winds were east at 4 knots. The forecast for the local area. Tonight, partly cloudy with a slight chance of showers and thunderstorms this evening, then mostly clear after midnight. Lows in the lower 70s. East winds around 5 miles per hour this evening, becoming light and variable. Chance of rain 20%. Wednesday, mostly sunny. A chance of showers and thunderstorms in the afternoon. Highs in the mid-90s. Southeast winds around 5 miles per hour. Chance of rain 40%. Wednesday night, partly cloudy with a chance of showers and thunderstorms in the evening, then mostly clear after midnight. Lows in the lower 70s. South winds around 5 miles per hour in the evening, becoming light and variable. Chance of rain 30%. Thursday, mostly sunny. A slight chance of showers and thunderstorms in the afternoon. Highs in the mid-90s. Light and variable winds, becoming south around 5 miles per hour in the afternoon. Chance of rain 20%. Thursday night, partly cloudy. A slight chance of showers and thunderstorms in the evening. Lows in the mid-70s. Southwest winds around 5 miles per hour. Chance of rain 20%. Friday and Friday night, partly cloudy. A chance of showers and thunderstorms. Highs in the mid-90s. Lows in the mid-70s. Chance of rain 30%. Saturday, mostly sunny. Showers and thunderstorms likely in the afternoon. Highs in the mid-90s. Chance of rain 60%. Heat index values up to 105. Saturday night through Sunday night, mostly cloudy with showers and thunderstorms likely. Lows in the mid-70s. Highs in the lower 90s. Chance of rain 60%. Heat index values up to 105. Monday and Monday night, partly cloudy. A chance of showers and thunderstorms. Highs in the lower 90s. Lows in the mid-70s. Chance of rain 50%. Tuesday, partly sunny. A chance of showers and thunderstorms in the morning, then showers and thunderstorms likely in the afternoon. Highs around 90. Chance of rain 60%. The coastal waters forecast for the following: waters from Suwannee River to Apalachicola, Florida, extending from 20 to 60 nautical miles. Coastal waters from Okaloosa, Walton County line to Mexico Beach out to 20 nautical miles. Coastal waters from Mexico Beach to Apalachicola out to 20 nautical miles. Waters from Okaloosa, Walton County line to Mexico Beach 20 to 60 nautical miles. And waters from Mexico Beach to Apalachicola 20 to 60 nautical miles. Tonight, southeast winds 5 to 10 knots, becoming east late this evening and overnight. Seas around 2 feet. Wave detail, south 1 foot at 5 seconds. Protected waters a light chop. Wednesday, east winds 5 to 10 knots, becoming southeast in the afternoon. Seas around 2 feet. Wave detail, southeast 1 foot at 4 seconds and south 1 foot at 7 seconds. Protected waters a light chop. Wednesday night, south winds 5 to 10 knots, diminishing to around 5 knots after midnight. Seas around 2 feet. Wave detail, south 2 feet at 7 seconds and southeast 1 foot at 3 seconds. Protected waters a light chop. Thursday, south winds around 5 knots, increasing to 5 to 10 knots in the afternoon. Seas around 2 feet. Wave detail, south 2 feet at 7 seconds and southeast 1 foot at 4 seconds. Protected waters a light chop. Thursday night, southwest winds 5 to 10 knots. Seas around 2 feet. Wave detail, south 2 feet at 7 seconds. Protected waters a light chop. Friday, west winds 5 to 10 knots. Seas around 2 feet. Wave detail, south 2 feet at 7 seconds. Protected waters a light chop. Friday night, west winds 10 to 15 knots. Seas 2 to 3 feet. Protected waters a moderate chop. Saturday,
West winds 5 to 10 knots, increasing to 10 to 15 knots in the afternoon. Seas 2 to 3 feet. Protected waters a moderate chop. Saturday night, west winds 10 to 15 knots. Seas 2 to 3 feet. Protected waters a moderate chop. A slight chance of showers and thunderstorms after midnight. Sunday, west winds 5 to 10 knots, increasing to 10 to 15 knots in the afternoon. Seas 2 to 3 feet. Protected waters a moderate chop. A slight chance of showers and thunderstorms. Sunday night, southwest winds 10 to 15 knots. Seas around 2 feet. Protected waters a moderate chop. A slight chance of showers and thunderstorms after midnight. Winds and waves higher in and near thunderstorms. The coastal waters forecast for the following St. Andrews Bay waterways. Tonight, south winds 5 to 10 knots, diminishing to around 5 knots late this evening, then becoming light and variable after midnight, becoming north around 5 knots late. Protected waters a light chop. A chance of showers and thunderstorms early this evening, then a slight chance of showers and thunderstorms late this evening. Wednesday, east winds around 5 knots, becoming southwest in the afternoon. Protected waters a light chop. Wednesday night, southwest winds 5 to 10 knots, becoming south after midnight. Protected waters a light chop. Thursday, southeast winds around 5 knots, becoming south in the afternoon. Protected waters a light chop. Thursday night, southwest winds 5 to 10 knots, diminishing to around 5 knots after midnight. Protected waters a light chop. Friday, west winds around 5 knots, becoming southwest in the afternoon. Protected waters a light chop. Friday night, west winds 5 to 10 knots. Protected waters a light chop. Saturday, west winds 5 to 10 knots. Protected waters a light chop. A chance of showers and thunderstorms in the afternoon. Saturday night, west winds 5 to 10 knots. Protected waters a light chop. A chance of showers and thunderstorms in the evening. Sunday, west winds 5 to 10 knots. Protected waters a light chop. A slight chance of showers and thunderstorms in the morning, then a chance of showers and thunderstorms in the afternoon. Sunday night, southwest winds 5 to 10 knots. Protected waters a light chop. A chance of showers and thunderstorms, mainly in the evening. Winds and waves higher in and near thunderstorms. The coastal waters forecast for the following waters from Suwannee River to Apalachicola, Florida, extending from 20 to 60 nautical miles, coastal waters from Okaloosa Walton County line to Mexico Beach out to 20 nautical miles, coastal waters from Mexico Beach to Apalachicola out to 20 nautical miles, waters from Okaloosa Walton County line to Mexico Beach 20 to 60 nautical miles, and waters from Mexico Beach to Apalachicola 20 to 60 nautical miles. Tonight, southeast winds 5 to 10 knots, becoming east late this evening and overnight. Seas around 2 feet. Wave detail, south 1 foot at 5 seconds. Protected waters a light chop. Wednesday, east winds 5 to 10 knots, becoming southeast in the afternoon. Seas around 2 feet. Wave detail, southeast 1 foot at 4 seconds and south 1 foot at 7 seconds. Protected waters a light chop. Wednesday night, south winds 5 to 10 knots, diminishing to around 5 knots after midnight. Seas around 2 feet. Wave detail, south 2 feet at 7 seconds and southeast 1 foot at 3 seconds. Protected waters a light chop. Thursday, south winds around 5 knots, increasing to 5 to 10 knots in the afternoon. Seas around 2 feet. Wave detail, south 2 feet at 7 seconds and southeast 1 foot at 4 seconds. Protected waters a light chop. Thursday night, southwest winds 5 to 10 knots. Seas around 2 feet. Wave detail, south 2 feet at 7 seconds. Protected waters a light chop. Friday, west winds 5 to 10 knots. Seas around 2 feet. Wave detail, south 2 feet at 7 seconds. Protected waters a light chop. Friday night, west winds 10 to 15 knots. Seas 2 to 3 feet. Protected waters a moderate chop. Saturday, west winds 5 to 10 knots, increasing to 10 to 15 knots in the afternoon. Seas 2 to 3 feet. Protected waters a moderate chop. Saturday night, west winds 10 to 15 knots. Seas 2 to 3 feet. Protected waters a moderate chop. A slight chance of showers and thunderstorms after midnight.
Sunday, west winds 5 to 10 knots, increasing to 10 to 15 knots.

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1: Seas 2 to 3 feet.
0: Protected waters a moderate chop. A slight chance of showers and thunderstorms. Sunday night, southwest winds 10 to 15 knots. Seas around 2 feet. Protected waters a moderate chop. A slight chance of showers and thunderstorms after midnight. Winds and waves higher and near thunderstorms. The coastal waters forecast for the following St. Andrews Bay waterways. Tonight, south winds 5 to 10 knots, diminishing to around 5 knots late this evening, then becoming light and variable after midnight, becoming north around 5 knots late. Protected waters a light chop. A slight chance of showers and thunderstorms. Wednesday, east winds around 5 knots, becoming southwest in the afternoon. Protected waters a light chop. Wednesday night, southwest winds 5 to 10 knots, becoming south after midnight. Protected waters a light chop. Thursday, southeast winds around 5 knots, becoming south in the afternoon. Protected waters a light chop. Thursday night, southwest winds 5 to 10 knots, diminishing to around 5 knots after midnight. Protected waters a light chop. Friday, west winds around 5 knots, becoming southwest in the afternoon. Protected waters a light chop. Friday night, west winds 5 to 10 knots. Protected waters a light chop. Saturday, west winds 5 to 10 knots. Protected waters a light chop. A chance of showers and thunderstorms in the afternoon. Saturday night, west winds 5 to 10 knots. Protected waters a light chop. A chance of showers and thunderstorms in the evening. Sunday, west winds 5 to 10 knots. Protected waters a light chop. A slight chance of showers and thunderstorms in the morning, then a chance of showers and thunderstorms in the afternoon. Sunday night, southwest winds 5 to 10 knots. Protected waters a light chop. A chance of showers and thunderstorms, mainly in the evening. Winds and waves higher and near thunderstorms. The Tropical Weather Outlook. For the North Atlantic, Caribbean Sea and the Gulf of America, tropical cyclone formation is not expected during the next 7 days. Tide information for Wednesday, June 10, 2026. St. Mark's River entrance. Low 4:05 a.m., high 10:21 a.m., low 5:26 p.m., high 11:58 p.m. Apalachicola. High 12:39 a.m., low 5:32 a.m., high 11:36 a.m., low 7:47 p.m. St. Andrews Bay at Panama City. High 7:01 a.m., low 5:17 p.m. Note that the times of high and low tide are 3 minutes earlier at Shell Point than at the St. Mark's River entrance. The average water temperature at Apalachicola was 80.6 degrees. Sunrise and sunset in Tallahassee. June 10, 2026, sunrise 6:35 a.m. Eastern Daylight Time, sunset 8:39 p.m. Eastern Daylight Time. 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This broadcast originates from your National Weather Service office in Tallahassee, Florida. The latest weather and forecast information can also be accessed by calling our automated forecast line at 850-942-8851. The current time is 8:18 p.m. Eastern Daylight Time. These are the 8 p.m. Eastern Daylight Time conditions. At the Tallahassee Airport, it was mostly cloudy. The temperature was 85 degrees. The wind was north at 3 miles an hour. At Florida State University, the temperature was 84 degrees. The wind was north at 6 miles an hour. At Apalachicola, it was mostly cloudy. The temperature was 82 degrees. The wind was southeast at 3 miles an hour. At Panama City Northwest, it was mostly cloudy. The temperature was 82 degrees. The wind was south at 6 miles an hour. At Dothan, it was cloudy. The temperature was 80 degrees. The wind was southeast at 5 miles an hour. At Albany, it was mostly cloudy. The temperature was 84 degrees. The wind was southwest at 3 miles an hour. At Valdosta, it was mostly cloudy. The temperature was 83 degrees. The wind was northeast at 3 miles an hour. Over the marine area, at the buoys south of Apalachicola, winds were northeast at 8 knots and seas were 2 feet. At the buoys south of Panama City, winds were east at 12 knots and seas were 2 feet. At the buoys south of Pensacola, winds were east at 4 knots and seas were 1 foot. The forecast for the local area. Tonight, partly cloudy with a slight chance of showers and thunderstorms this evening, then mostly clear after midnight. Lows in the lower 70s. East winds around 5 miles per hour this evening, becoming light and variable. Chance of rain 20%. Wednesday, mostly sunny. A chance of showers and thunderstorms in the afternoon. Highs in the mid-90s. Southeast winds around 5 miles per hour. Chance of rain 40%. Wednesday night, partly cloudy with a chance of showers and thunderstorms in the evening, then mostly clear after midnight. Lows in the lower 70s. South winds around 5 miles per hour in the evening, becoming light and variable. Chance of rain 30%. Thursday, mostly sunny. A slight chance of showers and thunderstorms in the afternoon. Highs in the mid-90s. Light and variable winds, becoming south around 5 miles per hour in the afternoon. Chance of rain 20%. Thursday night, partly cloudy. A slight chance of showers and thunderstorms in the evening. Lows in the mid-70s. Southwest winds around 5 miles per hour. Chance of rain 20%. Friday and Friday night, partly cloudy. A chance of showers and thunderstorms. Highs in the mid-90s. Lows in the mid-70s. Chance of rain 30%. Saturday, mostly sunny. Showers and thunderstorms likely in the afternoon. Highs in the mid-90s. Chance of rain 60%. Heat index values up to 105. Saturday night through Sunday night, mostly cloudy with showers and thunderstorms likely. Lows in the mid-70s. Highs in the lower 90s. Chance of rain 60%. Heat index values up to 105. Monday and Monday night, partly cloudy. A chance of showers and thunderstorms. Highs in the lower 90s. Lows in the mid-70s. Chance of rain 50%. Tuesday, partly sunny. A chance of showers and thunderstorms in the morning, then showers and thunderstorms likely in the afternoon. Highs around 90. Chance of rain 60%. The coastal waters forecast for the following waters from Suwannee River to Apalachicola, Florida, extending from 20 to 60 nautical miles. Coastal waters from Okaloosa-Walton County line to Mexico Beach out to 20 nautical miles. Coastal waters from Mexico Beach to Apalachicola out to 20 nautical miles. Waters from Okaloosa-Walton County line to Mexico Beach 20 to 60 nautical miles. And waters from Mexico Beach to Apalachicola 20 to 60 nautical miles. Tonight, southeast winds 5 to 10 knots, becoming east late this evening and overnight. Seas around 2 feet. Wave detail, south 1 foot at 5 seconds. Protected waters a light chop. Wednesday, east winds 5 to 10 knots, becoming southeast in the afternoon. Seas around 2 feet. Wave detail, southeast 1 foot at 4 seconds and south 1 foot at 7 seconds. Protected waters a light chop. Wednesday night, south winds 5 to 10 knots, diminishing to around 5 knots after midnight. Seas around 2 feet. Wave detail, south 2 feet at 7 seconds and southeast 1 foot at 3 seconds. Protected waters a light chop. Thursday, south winds around 5 knots, increasing to 5 to 10 knots in the afternoon. Seas around 2 feet. Wave detail, south 2 feet at 7 seconds and southeast 1 foot at 4 seconds. Protected waters a light chop. Thursday night, southwest winds 5 to 10 knots. Seas around 2 feet. Wave detail, south 2 feet at 7 seconds. Protected waters a light chop. Friday, west winds 5 to 10 knots. Seas around 2 feet. Wave detail, south 2 feet at 7 seconds. Protected waters a light chop. Friday night, west winds 10 to 15 knots. Seas 2 to 3 feet. Protected waters a moderate chop. Saturday, west winds 5 to 10 knots, increasing to 10 to 15 knots in the afternoon. Seas 2 to 3 feet. Protected waters a moderate chop. Saturday night, west winds 10 to 15 knots. Seas 2 to 3 feet. Protected waters a moderate chop. A slight chance of showers and thunderstorms after midnight. Sunday, west winds 5 to 10 knots, increasing to 10 to 15 knots in the afternoon. Seas 2 to 3 feet. Protected waters a moderate chop. A slight chance of showers and thunderstorms. Sunday night, southwest winds 10 to 15 knots. Seas around 2 feet. Protected waters a moderate chop. A slight chance of showers and thunderstorms.

storms after midnight. Winds and waves higher and near thunderstorms. The coastal waters forecast for the following St. Andrews Bay waterways. Tonight, south winds 5 to 10 knots, diminishing to around 5 knots late this evening, then becoming light and variable after midnight, becoming north around 5 knots late. Protected waters a light chop. A slight chance of showers and thunderstorms. Wednesday, east winds around 5 knots, becoming southwest in the afternoon. Protected waters a light chop. Wednesday night, southwest winds 5 to 10 knots, becoming south after midnight. Protected waters a light chop. Thursday, southeast winds around 5 knots, becoming south in the afternoon. Protected waters a light chop. Thursday night, southwest winds 5 to 10 knots, diminishing to around 5 knots after midnight. Protected waters a light chop. Friday, west winds around 5 knots, becoming southwest in the afternoon. Protected waters a light chop. Friday night, west winds 5 to 10 knots. Protected waters a light chop. Saturday, west winds 5 to 10 knots. Protected waters a light chop. A chance of showers and thunderstorms in the afternoon. Saturday night, west winds 5 to 10 knots. Protected waters a light chop. A chance of showers and thunderstorms in the evening. Sunday, west winds 5 to 10 knots. Protected waters a light chop. A slight chance of showers and thunderstorms in the morning, then a chance of showers and thunderstorms in the afternoon. Sunday night, southwest winds 5 to 10 knots. Protected waters a light chop. A chance of showers and thunderstorms, mainly in the evening. Winds and waves higher and near thunderstorms. The Tropical Weather Outlook. For the North Atlantic, Caribbean Sea, and the Gulf of America, tropical cyclone formation is not expected during the next 7 days. Tide information for Wednesday, June 10, 2026. St. Mark's River entrance. Low 4:05 a.m., high 10:21 a.m., low 5:26 p.m., high 11:58 p.m. Apalachicola. High 12:39 a.m., low 5:32 a.m., high 11:36 a.m., low 7:47 p.m. St. Andrews Bay at Panama City. High 7:01 a.m., low 5:17 p.m. Note that the times of high and low tide are 3 minutes earlier at Shell Point than at the St. Mark's River entrance. The average water temperature at Apalachicola was 80.6 degrees. Sunrise and sunset in Tallahassee. June 10, 2026, sunrise 6:35 a.m. Eastern Daylight Time, sunset 8:39 p.m. Eastern Daylight Time. 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This broadcast originates from your National Weather Service office in Tallahassee, Florida. The latest weather and forecast information can also be accessed by calling our automated forecast line at 850-942-8851. The current time is 8:28 p.m. Eastern Daylight Time. These are the 8 p.m. Eastern Daylight Time conditions. At the Tallahassee Airport, it was mostly cloudy. The temperature was 85 degrees. The wind was north at 3 miles an hour. At Florida State University, the temperature was 84 degrees. The wind was north at 6 miles an hour. At Apalachicola, it was mostly cloudy. The temperature was 82 degrees. The wind was southeast at 3 miles an hour. At Panama City Northwest, it was mostly cloudy. The temperature was 82 degrees. The wind was south at 6 miles an hour. At Dothan, it was cloudy. The temperature was 80 degrees. The wind was southeast at 5 miles an hour. At Albany, it was mostly cloudy. The temperature was 84 degrees. The wind was southwest at 3 miles an hour. At Valdosta, it was mostly cloudy. The temperature was 83 degrees. The wind was northeast at 3 miles an hour. Over the marine area, at the buoy south of Apalachicola, winds were northeast at 8 knots and seas were 2 feet. At the buoy south of Panama City, winds were east at 12 knots and seas were 2 feet. At the buoy south of Pensacola, winds were east at 4 knots and seas were 1 foot. The Tallahassee climate summary for this evening, as of 5 p.m., June 9, 2026. Today's high temperature of 90 degrees occurred at 3:25 p.m. This high was 1 degree below the normal high of 91. Today's low temperature of 76 degrees occurred at 7:20 a.m. This low was 6.

degrees above the normal low of 70. No precipitation fell today, which leaves the monthly total at 0.02 inches. This is 2.08 inches below the normal amount of 2.10 inches for June. The total precipitation for the year still stands at 12.21 inches, which is 10.71 inches below normal. The normal high temperature for tomorrow is 91 degrees, and the normal low is 70. The record high for tomorrow is 101, which occurred in 1941, and the record low is 56, which occurred in 1913. Sunset tonight is at 8:39 p.m. Sunrise tomorrow is at 6:35 a.m. The forecast for the local area. Tonight, partly cloudy with a slight chance of showers and thunderstorms this evening, then mostly clear after midnight. Lows in the lower 70s. East winds around 5 miles per hour this evening, becoming light and variable. Chance of rain 20%. Wednesday, mostly sunny. A chance of showers and thunderstorms in the afternoon. Highs in the mid-90s. Southeast winds around 5 miles per hour. Chance of rain 40%. Wednesday night, partly cloudy with a chance of showers and thunderstorms in the evening, then mostly clear after midnight. Lows in the lower 70s. South winds around 5 miles per hour in the evening, becoming light and variable. Chance of rain 30%. Thursday, mostly sunny. A slight chance of showers and thunderstorms in the afternoon. Highs in the mid-90s. Light and variable winds, becoming south around 5 miles per hour in the afternoon. Chance of rain 20%. Thursday night, partly cloudy. A slight chance of showers and thunderstorms in the evening. Lows in the mid-70s. Southwest winds around 5 miles per hour. Chance of rain 20%. Friday and Friday night, partly cloudy. A chance of showers and thunderstorms. Highs in the mid-90s. Lows in the mid-70s. Chance of rain 30%. Saturday, mostly sunny. Showers and thunderstorms likely in the afternoon. Highs in the mid-90s. Chance of rain 60%. Heat index values up to 105. Saturday night through Sunday night, mostly cloudy with showers and thunderstorms likely. Lows in the mid-70s. Highs in the lower 90s. Chance of rain 60%. Heat index values up to 105. Monday and Monday night, partly cloudy. A chance of showers and thunderstorms. Highs in the lower 90s. Lows in the mid-70s. Chance of rain 50%. Tuesday, partly sunny. Storms. Highs in the lower 90s. Lows in the mid-70s. Chance of rain 50%. Tuesday, partly sunny. A chance of showers and thunderstorms in the morning, then showers and thunderstorms likely in the afternoon. Highs around 90. Chance of rain 60%. The coastal waters forecast for the following: waters from Suwannee River to Apalachicola, Florida, extending from 20 to 60 nautical miles, coastal waters from Okaloosa-Walton County line to Mexico Beach out to 20 nautical miles, coastal waters from Mexico Beach to Apalachicola out to 20 nautical miles, waters from Okaloosa-Walton County line to Mexico Beach 20 to 60 nautical miles, and waters from Mexico Beach to Apalachicola 20 to 60 nautical miles. Tonight, southeast winds 5 to 10 knots, becoming east late this evening and overnight. Seas around 2 feet. Wave detail, south 1 foot at 5 seconds. Protected waters a light chop. Wednesday, east winds 5 to 10 knots, becoming southeast in the afternoon. Seas around 2 feet. Wave detail, southeast 1 foot at 4 seconds and south 1 foot at 7 seconds. Protected waters a light chop. Wednesday night, south winds 5 to 10 knots, diminishing to around 5 knots after midnight. Seas around 2 feet. Wave detail, south 2 feet at 7 seconds and southeast 1 foot at 3 seconds. Protected waters a light chop. Thursday, south winds around 5 knots, increasing to 5 to 10 knots in the afternoon. Seas around 2 feet. Wave detail, south 2 feet at 7 seconds and southeast 1 foot at 4 seconds. Protected waters a light chop. Thursday night, southwest winds 5 to 10 knots. Seas around 2 feet. Wave detail, south 2 feet at 7 seconds. Protected waters a light chop. Friday, west winds 5 to 10 knots. Seas around 2 feet. Wave detail, south 2 feet at 7 seconds. Protected waters a light chop. Friday night, west winds 10 to 15.

3 knots. Seas 2 to 3 feet. Protected waters a moderate chop. Saturday, west winds 5 to 10 knots, increasing to 10 to 15 knots in the afternoon. Seas 2 to 3 feet. Protected waters a moderate chop. Saturday night, west winds 10 to 15 knots. Seas 2 to 3 feet. Protected waters a moderate chop. A slight chance of showers and thunderstorms after midnight. Sunday, west winds 5 to 10 knots, increasing to 10 to 15 knots in the afternoon. Seas 2 to 3 feet. Protected waters a moderate chop. A slight chance of showers and thunderstorms. Sunday night, southwest winds 10 to 15 knots. Seas around 2 feet. Protected waters a moderate chop. A slight chance of showers and thunderstorms after midnight. Winds and waves higher and near thunderstorms. The coastal waters forecast for the following St. Andrews Bay waterways. Tonight, south winds 5 to 10 knots, diminishing to around 5 knots late this evening, then becoming light and variable after midnight, becoming north around 5 knots late. Protected waters a light chop. A slight chance of showers and thunderstorms. Wednesday, east winds around 5 knots, becoming southwest in the afternoon. Protected waters a light chop. Wednesday night, southwest winds 5 to 10 knots, becoming south after midnight. Protected waters a light chop. Thursday, southeast winds around 5 knots, becoming south in the afternoon. Protected waters a light chop. Thursday night, southwest winds 5 to 10 knots, diminishing to around 5 knots after midnight. Protected waters a light chop. Friday, west winds around 5 knots, becoming southwest in the afternoon. Protected waters a light chop. Friday night, west winds 5 to 10 knots. Protected waters a light chop. Saturday, west winds 5 to 10 knots. Protected waters a light chop. A chance of showers and thunderstorms in the afternoon. Saturday night, west winds 5 to 10 knots. Protected waters a light chop. A chance of showers and thunderstorms in the evening. Sunday, west winds 5 to 10 knots. Protected waters a light chop. A slight chance of showers and thunderstorms in the morning, then a chance of showers and thunderstorms in the afternoon. Sunday night, southwest winds 5 to 10 knots. Protected waters a light chop. A chance of showers and thunderstorms, mainly in the evening. Winds and waves higher and near thunderstorms. The Tropical Weather Outlook. For the North Atlantic, Caribbean Sea, and the Gulf of America, tropical cyclone formation is not expected during the next 7 days. Tide information for Wednesday, June 10, 2026. St. Mark's River entrance. Low 4:05 a.m., high 10:21 a.m., low 5:26 p.m., high 11:58 p.m. Apalachicola. High 12:39 a.m., low 5:32 a.m., high 11:36 a.m., low 7:47 p.m. St. Andrews Bay at Panama City. High 7:01 a.m., low 5:17 p.m. Note that the times of high and low tide are 3 minutes earlier at Shell Point than at the St. Mark's River entrance. The average water temperature at Apalachicola was 80.6 degrees. Sunrise and sunset in Tallahassee. June 10, 2026, sunrise 6:35 a.m. Eastern Daylight Time, sunset 8:39 p.m. Eastern Daylight Time. 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This broadcast originates from your National Weather Service office in Tallahassee, Florida. The latest weather and forecast information can also be accessed by calling our automated forecast line at 850-942-8851. The current time is 8:39 p.m. Eastern Daylight Time. These are the 8 p.m. Eastern Daylight Time conditions. At the Tallahassee Airport, it was mostly cloudy. The temperature was 85 degrees. The wind was north at 3 miles an hour. At Florida State University, the temperature was 84 degrees. The wind was north at 6 miles an hour. At Apalachicola, it was mostly cloudy. The temperature was 82 degrees. The wind was southeast at 3 miles an hour. At Panama City Northwest, it was mostly cloudy. The temperature was 82 degrees. The wind was south at 6 miles an hour. At Dothan, it was cloudy. The temperature was 80 degrees. The wind was southeast at 5 miles an hour. At Albany, it was mostly cloudy.

The temperature was 84 degrees. The wind was southwest at 3 miles an hour. At Valdosta, it was mostly cloudy. The temperature was 83 degrees. The wind was northeast at 3 miles an hour. Over the marine area, at the buoy south of Apalachicola, winds were northeast at 8 knots and seas were 2 feet. At the buoy south of Panama City, winds were east at 12 knots and seas were 2 feet. At the buoy south of Pensacola, winds were east at 4 knots and seas were 1 foot. The forecast for the local area. Tonight, partly cloudy with a slight chance of showers and thunderstorms this evening, then mostly clear after midnight. Lows in the lower 70s. East winds around 5 miles per hour this evening, becoming light and variable. Chance of rain 20%. Wednesday, mostly sunny. A chance of showers and thunderstorms in the afternoon. Highs in the mid-90s. Southeast winds around 5 miles per hour. Chance of rain 40%. Wednesday night, partly cloudy with a chance of showers and thunderstorms in the evening, then mostly clear after midnight. Lows in the lower 70s. South winds around 5 miles per hour in the evening, becoming light and variable. Chance of rain 30%. Thursday, mostly sunny. A slight chance of showers and thunderstorms in the afternoon. Highs in the mid-90s. Light and variable winds, becoming south around 5 miles per hour in the afternoon. Chance of rain 20%. Thursday night, partly cloudy. A slight chance of showers and thunderstorms in the evening. Lows in the mid-70s. Southwest winds around 5 miles per hour. Chance of rain 20%. Friday and Friday night, partly cloudy. A chance of showers and thunderstorms. Highs in the mid-90s. Lows in the mid-70s. Chance of rain 30%. Saturday, mostly sunny. Showers and thunderstorms likely in the afternoon. Highs in the mid-90s. Chance of rain 60%. Heat index values up to 105. Saturday night through Sunday night, mostly cloudy with showers and thunderstorms likely. Lows in the mid-70s. Highs in the lower 90s. Chance of rain 60%. Heat index values up to 105. Monday and Monday night, partly cloudy. A chance of showers and thunderstorms. Highs in the lower 90s. Lows in the mid-70s. Chance of rain 50%. Tuesday, partly sunny. A chance of showers and thunderstorms in the morning, then showers and thunderstorms likely in the afternoon. Highs around 90. Chance of rain 60%. The coastal waters forecast for the following: waters from Suwannee River to Apalachicola, Florida, extending from 20 to 60 nautical miles. Coastal waters from Okaloosa-Walton County line to Mexico Beach out to 20 nautical miles. Coastal waters from Mexico Beach to Apalachicola out to 20 nautical miles. Waters from Okaloosa-Walton County line to Mexico Beach 20 to 60 nautical miles. And waters from Mexico Beach to Apalachicola 20 to 60 nautical miles. Tonight, southeast winds 5 to 10 knots, becoming east late this evening and overnight. Seas around 2 feet. Wave detail, south 1 foot at 5 seconds. Protected waters a light chop. Wednesday, east winds 5 to 10 knots, becoming southeast in the afternoon. Seas around 2 feet. Wave detail, southeast 1 foot at 4 seconds and south 1 foot at 7 seconds. Protected waters a light chop. Wednesday night, south winds 5 to 10 knots, diminishing to around 5 knots after midnight. Seas around 2 feet. Wave detail, south 2 feet at 7 seconds and southeast 1 foot at 3 seconds. Protected waters a light chop. Thursday, south winds around 5 knots, increasing to 5 to 10 knots in the afternoon. Seas around 2 feet. Wave detail, south 2 feet at 7 seconds and southeast 1 foot at 4 seconds. Protected waters a light chop. Thursday night, southwest winds 5 to 10 knots. Seas around 2 feet. Wave detail, south 2 feet at 7 seconds. Protected waters a light chop. Friday, west winds 5 to 10 knots. Seas around 2 feet. Wave detail, south 2 feet at 7 seconds. Protected waters a light chop. Friday night, west winds 10 to 15 knots. Seas 2 to 3 feet. Protected waters a moderate chop. Saturday, west winds 5 to 10 knots, increasing to 10 to 15 knots in the afternoon. Seas 2 to 3 feet. Protected waters a moderate chop. Saturday night, west winds 10 to 15 knots.

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1: Protected waters a moderate chop. A slight chance of showers and thunderstorms after midnight.
0: Sunday, west winds 5 to 10 knots, increasing to 10 to 15 knots in the afternoon.
1: Seas 2 to 3 feet.
0: Protected waters a moderate chop.
1: A slight chance of showers and thunderstorms.
0: Sunday night, southwest winds 10 to 15 knots.
1: Seas around 2 feet.
0: Protected waters a moderate chop.
1: A slight chance of showers and thunderstorms after midnight.
0: Winds and waves higher in and near thunderstorms. The coastal waters forecast for the following St. Andrews Bay waterways.
1: Tonight, south winds 5 to 10 knots, diminishing to around 5 knots late this evening, then becoming light and variable after midnight, becoming north around 5 knots late.
0: Protected waters a light chop.
1: A slight chance of showers and thunderstorms.
0: Wednesday, east winds around 5 knots, becoming southwest in the afternoon.
1: Protected waters a light chop.
0: Wednesday night, southwest winds 5 to 10 knots, becoming south after midnight.
1: Protected waters a light chop.
0: Thursday, southeast winds around 5 knots, becoming south in the afternoon.
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0: Thursday night, southwest winds 5 to 10 knots, diminishing to around 5 knots after midnight.
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0: Friday, west winds around 5 knots, becoming southwest in the afternoon.
1: Protected waters a light chop.
0: Friday night, west winds 5 to 10 knots.
1: Protected waters a light chop.
0: Saturday, west winds 5 to 10 knots.
1: Protected waters a light chop.
0: A chance of showers and thunderstorms in the afternoon.
1: Saturday night, west winds 5 to 10 knots.
0: Protected waters a light chop.
1: A chance of showers and thunderstorms in the evening.
0: Sunday, west winds 5 to 10 knots.
1: Protected waters a light chop.
0: A slight chance of showers and thunderstorms in the morning, then a chance of showers and thunderstorms in the afternoon.
1: Sunday night, southwest winds 5 to 10 knots.
0: Protected waters a light chop.
1: A chance of showers and thunderstorms, mainly in the evening.
0: Winds and waves higher in and near thunderstorms.
1: The Tropical Weather Outlook.
0: For the North Atlantic, Caribbean Sea and the Gulf of America, tropical cyclone formation is not expected during the next 7 days.
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1: Low 4:05 a.m., high 10:21 a.m., low 5:26 p.m., high 11:58 p.m.
0: Apalachicola.
1: High 12:39 a.m., low 5:32 a.m., high 11:36 a.m., low 7:47 p.m.
0: St. Andrews Bay at Panama City.
1: High 7:01 a.m., low 5:17 p.m.
0: Note that the times of high and low tide are 3 minutes earlier at Shell Point than at the St. Mark's River entrance. The average water temperature at Apalachicola was 80.6 degrees.
1: Sunrise and sunset in Tallahassee.
0: June 10, 2026, sunrise 6:35 a.m. Eastern Daylight Time, sunset 8:39 p.m. Eastern Daylight Time.
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0: These are the 8 p.m. Eastern Daylight Time conditions. At the Tallahassee Airport, it was mostly cloudy. The temperature was 85 degrees. The wind was north at 3 miles an hour. At Florida State University, the temperature was 84 degrees. The wind was north at 6 miles an hour. At Apalachicola, it was mostly cloudy. The temperature was 82 degrees. The wind was southeast at 3 miles an hour. At Panama City Northwest, it was mostly cloudy. The temperature was 82 degrees. The wind was south at 6 miles an hour. At Dothan, it was cloudy. The temperature was 80 degrees. The wind was southeast at 5 miles an hour. At Albany, it was mostly cloudy. The temperature was 84 degrees. The wind was southwest at 3 miles an hour. At Valdosta, it was mostly cloudy. The temperature was 83 degrees. The wind was northeast at 3 miles an hour. Over the marine area, at the buoys south of Apalachicola, winds were northeast at
1: 8 knots and seas were 2 feet. At the buoy south of Panama City, winds were east at 12 knots and seas were 2 feet. At the buoy south of Pensacola, winds were east at 4 knots and seas were 1 foot. The forecast for the local area. Tonight, partly cloudy with a slight chance of showers and thunderstorms this evening, then mostly clear after midnight. Lows in the lower 70s. East winds around 5 miles per hour this evening, becoming light and variable. Chance of rain 20%. Wednesday, mostly sunny. A chance of showers and thunderstorms in the afternoon. Highs in the mid-90s. Southeast winds around 5 miles per hour. Chance of rain 40%. Wednesday night, partly cloudy with a chance of showers and thunderstorms in the evening, then mostly clear after midnight. Lows in the lower 70s. South winds around 5 miles per hour in the evening, becoming light and variable. Chance of rain 30%. Thursday, mostly sunny. A slight chance of showers and thunderstorms in the afternoon. Highs in the mid-90s. Light and variable winds, becoming south around 5 miles per hour in the afternoon. Chance of rain 20%. Thursday night, partly cloudy. A slight chance of showers and thunderstorms in the evening. Lows in the mid-70s. Southwest winds around 5 miles per hour. Chance of rain 20%. Friday and Friday night, partly cloudy. A chance of showers and thunderstorms. Highs in the mid-90s. Lows in the mid-70s. Chance of rain 30%. Saturday, mostly sunny. Showers and thunderstorms likely in the afternoon. Highs in the mid-90s. Chance of rain 60%. Heat index values up to 105. Saturday night through Sunday night, mostly cloudy with showers and thunderstorms likely. Lows in the mid-70s. Highs in the lower 90s. Chance of rain 60%. Heat index values up to 105. Monday and Monday night, partly cloudy. A chance of showers and thunderstorms. Highs in the lower 90s. Lows in the mid-70s. Chance of rain 50%. Tuesday, partly sunny. A chance of showers and thunderstorms in the morning, then showers and thunderstorms likely in the afternoon. Highs around 90. Chance of rain 60%. The coastal waters forecast for the following: waters from Suwannee River to Apalachicola, Florida, extending from 20 to 60 nautical miles. Coastal waters from Okaloosa-Walton County line to Mexico Beach out to 20 nautical miles. Coastal waters from Mexico Beach to Apalachicola out to 20 nautical miles. Waters from Okaloosa-Walton County line to Mexico Beach 20 to 60 nautical miles. And waters from Mexico Beach to Apalachicola 20 to 60 nautical miles. Tonight, southeast winds 5 to 10 knots, becoming east late this evening and overnight. Seas around 2 feet. Wave detail, south 1 foot at 5 seconds. Protected waters a light chop. Wednesday, east winds 5 to 10 knots, becoming southeast in the afternoon. Seas around 2 feet. Wave detail, southeast 1 foot at 4 seconds and south 1 foot at 7 seconds. Protected waters a light chop. Wednesday night, south winds 5 to 10 knots, diminishing to around 5 knots after midnight. Seas around 2 feet. Wave detail, south 2 feet at 7 seconds and southeast 1 foot at 3 seconds. Protected waters a light chop. Thursday, south winds around 5 knots, increasing to 5 to 10 knots in the afternoon. Seas around 2 feet. Wave detail, south 2 feet at 7 seconds and southeast 1 foot at 4 seconds. Protected waters a light chop. Thursday night, southwest winds 5 to 10 knots. Seas around 2 feet. Wave detail, south 2 feet at 7 seconds. Protected waters a light chop. Friday, west winds 5 to 10 knots. Seas around 2 feet. Wave detail, south 2 feet at 7 seconds. Protected waters a light chop. Friday night, west winds 10 to 15 knots. Seas 2 to 3 feet. Protected waters a moderate chop. Saturday, west winds 5 to 10 knots, increasing to 10 to 15 knots in the afternoon. Seas 2 to 3 feet. Protected waters a moderate chop. Saturday night, west winds 10 to 15 knots. Seas 2 to 3 feet. Protected waters a moderate chop. A slight chance of showers and thunderstorms after midnight. Sunday, west winds 5 to 10 knots, increasing to 10 to 15 knots in the afternoon. Seas 2 to 3 feet. Protected waters a moderate

off. A slight chance of showers and thunderstorms. Sunday night, southwest winds 10 to 15 knots. Seas around 2 feet. Protected waters a moderate chop. A slight chance of showers and thunderstorms after midnight. Winds and waves higher in and near thunderstorms. The coastal waters forecast for the following St. Andrews Bay waterways. Tonight, south winds 5 to 10 knots, diminishing to around 5 knots late this evening, then becoming light and variable after midnight, becoming north around 5 knots late. Protected waters a light chop. A slight chance of showers and thunderstorms. Wednesday, east winds around 5 knots, becoming southwest in the afternoon. Protected waters a light chop. Wednesday night, southwest winds 5 to 10 knots, becoming south after midnight. Protected waters a light chop. Thursday, southeast winds around 5 knots, becoming south in the afternoon. Protected waters a light chop. Thursday night, southwest winds 5 to 10 knots, diminishing to around 5 knots after midnight. Protected waters a light chop. Friday, west winds around 5 knots, becoming southwest in the afternoon. Protected waters a light chop. Friday night, west winds 5 to 10 knots. Protected waters a light chop. Saturday, west winds 5 to 10 knots. Protected waters a light chop. A chance of showers and thunderstorms in the afternoon. Saturday night, west winds 5 to 10 knots. Protected waters a light chop. A chance of showers and thunderstorms in the evening. Sunday, west winds 5 to 10 knots. Protected waters a light chop. A slight chance of showers and thunderstorms in the morning, then a chance of showers and thunderstorms in the afternoon. Sunday night, southwest winds 5 to 10 knots. Protected waters a light chop. A chance of showers and thunderstorms, mainly in the evening. Winds and waves higher in and near thunderstorms. The Tropical Weather Outlook. For the North Atlantic, Caribbean Sea and the Gulf of America, tropical cyclone formation is not expected during the next 7 days. Tide information for Wednesday, June 10, 2026. St. Mark's River entrance. Low 4:05 a.m., high 10:21 a.m., low 5:26 p.m., high 11:58 p.m. Apalachicola. High 12:39 a.m., low 5:32 a.m., high 11:36 a.m., low 7:47 p.m. St. Andrews Bay at Panama City. High 7:01 a.m., low 5:17 p.m. Note that the times of high and low tide are 3 minutes earlier at Shell Point than at the St. Mark's River entrance. The average water temperature at Apalachicola was 80.6 degrees. Sunrise and sunset in Tallahassee. June 10, 2026, sunrise 6:35 a.m. Eastern Daylight Time, sunset 8:39 p.m. Eastern Daylight Time. 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This broadcast originates from your National Weather Service office in Tallahassee, Florida. The latest weather and forecast information can also be accessed by calling our automated forecast line at 850-942-8851. The current time is 8:58 p.m. Eastern Daylight Time. These are the 8 p.m. Eastern Daylight Time conditions. At the Tallahassee Airport, it was mostly cloudy. The temperature was 85 degrees. The wind was north at 3 miles an hour. At Florida State University, the temperature was 84 degrees. The wind was north at 6 miles an hour. At Apalachicola, it was mostly cloudy. The temperature was 82 degrees. The wind was southeast at 3 miles an hour. At Panama City Northwest, it was mostly cloudy. The temperature was 82 degrees. The wind was south at 6 miles an hour. At Dothan, it was cloudy. The temperature was 80 degrees. The wind was southeast at 5 miles an hour. At Albany, it was mostly cloudy. The temperature was 84 degrees. The wind was southwest at 3 miles an hour. At Valdosta, it was mostly cloudy. The temperature was 83 degrees. The wind was northeast at 3 miles an hour. Over the marine area, at the buoy south of Apalachicola, winds were northeast at 8 knots and seas were 2 feet. At the buoy south of Panama City, winds were east at 12 knots and seas were 2 feet. At the buoy south of Pensacola, winds were east at 4 knots and seas were 1 foot. The Tallahassee climate summary for this evening, as of 5 p.m., June 9, 2026.

chance of showers and thunderstorms this evening, then mostly clear after midnight. Lows in the lower 70s. East winds around 5 miles per hour this evening, becoming light and variable. Chance of rain 20%. Wednesday, mostly sunny. A chance of showers and thunderstorms in the afternoon. Highs in the mid-90s. Southeast winds around 5 miles per hour. Chance of rain 40%. Wednesday night, partly cloudy with a chance of showers and thunderstorms in the evening, then mostly clear after midnight. Lows in the lower 70s. South winds around 5 miles per hour in the evening, becoming light and variable. Chance of rain 30%. Thursday, mostly sunny. A slight chance of showers and thunderstorms in the afternoon. Highs in the mid-90s. Light and variable winds, becoming south around 5 miles per hour in the afternoon. Chance of rain 20%. Thursday night, partly cloudy. A slight chance of showers and thunderstorms in the evening. Lows in the mid-70s. Southwest winds around 5 miles per hour. Chance of rain 20%. Friday and Friday night, partly cloudy. A chance of showers and thunderstorms. Highs in the mid-90s. Lows in the mid-70s. Chance of rain 30%. Saturday, mostly sunny. Showers and thunderstorms likely in the afternoon. Highs in the mid-90s. Chance of rain 60%. Heat index values up to 105. Saturday night through Sunday night, mostly cloudy with showers and thunderstorms likely. Lows in the mid-70s. Highs in the lower 90s. Chance of rain 60%. Heat index values up to 105. Monday and Monday night, partly cloudy. A chance of showers and thunderstorms. Highs in the lower 90s. Lows in the mid-70s. Chance of rain 50%. Tuesday, partly sunny. A chance of showers and thunderstorms in the morning, then showers and thunderstorms likely in the afternoon. Highs around 90. Chance of rain 60%. The Tropical Weather Outlook. For the North Atlantic, Caribbean Sea, and the Gulf of America, tropical cyclone formation is not expected during the next 7 days. Tide information for Wednesday, June 10, 2026. St. Mark's River entrance. Low 4:05 a.m., high 10:21 a.m., low 5:26 p.m., high 11:58 p.m. Apalachicola. High 12:39 a.m., low 5:32 a.m., high 11:36 a.m., low 7:47 p.m. St. Andrews Bay at Panama City. High 7:01 a.m., low 5:17 p.m. Note that the times of high and low tide are 3 minutes earlier at Shell Point than at the St. Mark's River entrance. The average water temperature at Apalachicola was 80.6 degrees. Sunrise and sunset in Tallahassee. June 10, 2026, sunrise 6:35 a.m. Eastern Daylight Time, sunset 8:39 p.m. Eastern Daylight Time. 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This broadcast originates from your National Weather Service office in Tallahassee, Florida. The latest weather and forecast information can also be accessed by calling our automated forecast line at 850-942-8851. The current time is 9:04 p.m. Eastern Daylight Time. These are the 9 p.m. Eastern Daylight Time conditions. At the Tallahassee Airport, it was mostly cloudy. The temperature was 83 degrees. The wind was north at 3 miles an hour. The report from Florida State University was not available. At Apalachicola, it was mostly cloudy. The temperature was 79 degrees. The wind was calm. At Panama City Northwest, it was mostly cloudy. The temperature was 80 degrees. The wind was calm. At Dothan, it was mostly cloudy. The temperature was 79 degrees. The wind was calm. At Albany, it was mostly cloudy. The temperature was 80 degrees. The wind was calm. At Valdosta, it was mostly cloudy. The temperature was 82 degrees. The wind was east at 3 miles an hour. Over the marine area, at the buoy south of Apalachicola, winds were northeast at 8 knots. At the buoy south of Panama City, winds were east at 12 knots. At the buoy south of Pensacola, winds were east at 6 knots. The forecast for the local area. Tonight, partly cloudy with a slight chance of showers and thunderstorms this evening, then mostly clear after.

midnight. Lows in the lower 70s. East winds around 5 miles per hour this evening, becoming light and variable. Chance of rain 20%. Wednesday, mostly sunny. A chance of showers and thunderstorms in the afternoon. Highs in the mid-90s. Southeast winds around 5 miles per hour. Chance of rain 40%. Wednesday night, partly cloudy with a chance of showers and thunderstorms in the evening, then mostly clear after midnight. Lows in the lower 70s. South winds around 5 miles per hour in the evening, becoming light and variable. Chance of rain 30%. Thursday, mostly sunny. A slight chance of showers and thunderstorms in the afternoon. Highs in the mid-90s. Light and variable winds, becoming south around 5 miles per hour in the afternoon. Chance of rain 20%. Thursday night, partly cloudy. A slight chance of showers and thunderstorms in the evening. Lows in the mid-70s. Southwest winds around 5 miles per hour. Chance of rain 20%. Friday and Friday night, partly cloudy. A chance of showers and thunderstorms. Highs in the mid-90s. Lows in the mid-70s. Chance of rain 30%. Saturday, mostly sunny. Showers and thunderstorms likely in the afternoon. Highs in the mid-90s. Chance of rain 60%. Heat index values up to 105. Saturday night through Sunday night, mostly cloudy with showers and thunderstorms likely. Lows in the mid-70s. Highs in the lower 90s. Chance of rain 60%. Heat index values up to 105. Monday and Monday night, partly cloudy. A chance of showers and thunderstorms. Highs in the lower 90s. Lows in the mid-70s. Chance of rain 50%. Tuesday, partly sunny. A chance of showers and thunderstorms in the morning, then showers and thunderstorms likely in the afternoon. Highs around 90. Chance of rain 60%. The coastal waters forecast for the following waters from Suwannee River to Apalachicola, Florida, extending from 20 to 60 nautical miles. Coastal waters from Okaloosa, Walton County line to Mexico Beach out to 20 nautical miles. Coastal waters from Mexico Beach to Apalachicola out to 20 nautical miles. Waters from Okaloosa, Walton County line to Mexico Beach 20 to 60 nautical miles. And waters from Mexico Beach to Apalachicola 20 to 60 nautical miles. Tonight, southeast winds 5 to 10 knots, becoming east late this evening and overnight. Seas around 2 feet. Wave detail, south 1 foot at 5 seconds. Protected waters a light chop. Wednesday, east winds 5 to 10 knots, becoming southeast in the afternoon. Seas around 2 feet. Wave detail, southeast 1 foot at 4 seconds and south 1 foot at 7 seconds. Protected waters a light chop. Wednesday night, south winds 5 to 10 knots, diminishing to around 5 knots after midnight. Seas around 2 feet. Wave detail, south 2 feet at 7 seconds and southeast 1 foot at 3 seconds. Protected waters a light chop. Thursday, south winds around 5 knots, increasing to 5 to 10 knots in the afternoon. Seas around 2 feet. Wave detail, south 2 feet at 7 seconds and southeast 1 foot at 4 seconds. Protected waters a light chop. Thursday night, southwest winds 5 to 10 knots. Seas around 2 feet. Wave detail, south 2 feet at 7 seconds. Protected waters a light chop. Friday, west winds 5 to 10 knots. Seas around 2 feet. Wave detail, south 2 feet at 7 seconds. Protected waters a light chop. Friday night, west winds 10 to 15 knots. Seas 2 to 3 feet. Protected waters a moderate chop. Saturday, west winds 5 to 10 knots, increasing to 10 to 15 knots in the afternoon. Seas 2 to 3 feet. Protected waters a moderate chop. Saturday night, west winds 10 to 15 knots. Seas 2 to 3 feet. Protected waters a moderate chop. A slight chance of showers and thunderstorms after midnight. Sunday, west winds 5 to 10 knots, increasing to 10 to 15 knots in the afternoon. Seas 2 to 3 feet. Protected waters a moderate chop. A slight chance of showers and thunderstorms. Sunday night, southwest winds 10 to 15 knots. Seas around 2 feet. Protected waters a moderate chop. A slight chance of showers and thunderstorms after midnight. Winds and waves higher and near thunderstorms. The coastal waters forecast.

0: for the following
1: St. Andrews Bay waterways. Tonight, south winds 5 to 10 knots, diminishing to around 5 knots late this evening, then becoming light and variable after midnight, becoming north around 5 knots late. Protected waters a light chop. A slight chance of showers and thunderstorms. Wednesday, east winds around 5 knots, becoming southwest in the afternoon. Protected waters a light chop. Wednesday night, southwest winds 5 to 10 knots, becoming south after midnight. Protected waters a light chop. Thursday, southeast winds around 5 knots, becoming south in the afternoon. Protected waters a light chop. Thursday night, southwest winds 5 to 10 knots, diminishing to around 5 knots after midnight. Protected waters a light chop. Friday, west winds around 5 knots, becoming southwest in the afternoon. Protected waters a light chop. Friday night, west winds 5 to 10 knots. Protected waters a light chop. Saturday, west winds 5 to 10 knots. Protected waters a light chop. A chance of showers and thunderstorms in the afternoon. Saturday night, west winds 5 to 10 knots. Protected waters a light chop. A chance of showers and thunderstorms in the evening. Sunday, west winds 5 to 10 knots. Protected waters a light chop. A slight chance of showers and thunderstorms in the morning, then a chance of showers and thunderstorms in the afternoon. Sunday night, southwest winds 5 to 10 knots. Protected waters a light chop. A chance of showers and thunderstorms, mainly in the evening. Winds and waves higher in and near thunderstorms. The Tropical Weather Outlook. For the North Atlantic, Caribbean Sea, and the Gulf of America, tropical cyclone formation is not expected during the next 7 days. Tide information for Wednesday, June 10, 2026. St. Mark's River entrance. Low 4:05 a.m., high 10:21 a.m., low 5:26 p.m., high 11:58 p.m. Apalachicola. High 12:39 a.m., low 5:32 a.m., high 11:36 a.m., low 7:47 p.m. St. Andrews Bay at Panama City. High 7:01 a.m., low 5:17 p.m. Note that the times of high and low tide are 3 minutes earlier at Shell Point than at the St. Mark's River entrance. The average water temperature at Apalachicola was 80.6 degrees. Sunrise and sunset in Tallahassee. June 10, 2026, sunrise 6:35 a.m. Eastern Daylight Time, sunset 8:39 p.m. Eastern Daylight Time. 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This broadcast originates from your National Weather Service office in Tallahassee, Florida. The latest weather and forecast information can also be accessed by calling our automated forecast line at 850-942-8851. The current time is 9:14 p.m. Eastern Daylight Time. These are the 9 p.m. Eastern Daylight Time conditions. At the Tallahassee Airport, it was mostly cloudy. The temperature was 83 degrees. The wind was north at 3 miles an hour. At Florida State University, the temperature was 81 degrees. The wind was north at 5 miles an hour. At Apalachicola, it was partly cloudy. The temperature was 79 degrees. The wind was calm. At Panama City Northwest, it was mostly cloudy. The temperature was 80 degrees. The wind was calm. At Dothan, it was mostly cloudy. The temperature was 79 degrees. The wind was calm. At Albany, it was partly cloudy. The temperature was 80 degrees. The wind was calm. At Valdosta, it was mostly cloudy. The temperature was 82 degrees. The wind was east at 3 miles an hour. Over the marine area, at the buoy south of Apalachicola, winds were northeast at 8 knots. At the buoy south of Panama City, winds were east at 12 knots. At the buoy south of Pensacola, winds were east at 6 knots. The forecast for the local area. Tonight, partly cloudy with a slight chance of showers and thunderstorms this evening, then mostly clear after midnight. Lows in the lower 70s. East winds around 5 miles per hour this evening, becoming light and variable. Chance of rain 20%. Wednesday, mostly sunny. A chance of showers and thunderstorms in the afternoon. Highs in the mid-90s. Southeast winds around 5 miles per hour. Chance of rain 40%. Wednesday night, partly cloudy with a chance of showers.

thunderstorms in the evening, then mostly clear after midnight. Lows in the lower 70s. South winds around 5 miles per hour in the evening, becoming light and variable. Chance of rain 30%. Thursday, mostly sunny. A slight chance of showers and thunderstorms in the afternoon. Highs in the mid-90s. Light and variable winds, becoming south around 5 miles per hour in the afternoon. Chance of rain 20%. Thursday night, partly cloudy. A slight chance of showers and thunderstorms in the evening. Lows in the mid-70s. Southwest winds around 5 miles per hour. Chance of rain 20%. Friday and Friday night, partly cloudy. A chance of showers and thunderstorms. Highs in the mid-90s. Lows in the mid-70s. Chance of rain 30%. Saturday, mostly sunny. Showers and thunderstorms likely in the afternoon. Highs in the mid-90s. Chance of rain 60%. Heat index values up to 105. Saturday night through Sunday night, mostly cloudy with showers and thunderstorms likely. Lows in the mid-70s. Highs in the lower 90s. Chance of rain 60%. Heat index values up to 105. Monday and Monday night, partly cloudy. A chance of showers and thunderstorms. Highs in the lower 90s. Lows in the mid-70s. Chance of rain 50%. Tuesday, partly sunny. A chance of showers and thunderstorms in the morning, then showers and thunderstorms likely in the afternoon. Highs around 90. Chance of rain 60%. The coastal waters forecast for the following waters from Suwannee River to Apalachicola, Florida, extending from 20 to 60 nautical miles. Coastal waters from Okaloosa, Walton County line to Mexico Beach out to 20 nautical miles. Coastal waters from Mexico Beach to Apalachicola out to 20 nautical miles. Waters from Okaloosa, Walton County line to Mexico Beach 20 to 60 nautical miles. And waters from Mexico Beach to Apalachicola 20 to 60 nautical miles. Tonight, southeast winds 5 to 10 knots, becoming east late this evening and overnight. Seas around 2 feet. Wave detail, south 1 foot at 5 seconds. Protected waters a light chop. Wednesday, east winds 5 to 10 knots, becoming southeast in the afternoon. Seas around 2 feet. Wave detail, southeast 1 foot at 4 seconds and south 1 foot at 7 seconds. Protected waters a light chop. Wednesday night, south winds 5 to 10 knots, diminishing to around 5 knots after midnight. Seas around 2 feet. Wave detail, south 2 feet at 7 seconds and southeast 1 foot at 3 seconds. Protected waters a light chop. Thursday, south winds around 5 knots, increasing to 5 to 10 knots in the afternoon. Seas around 2 feet. Wave detail, south 2 feet at 7 seconds and southeast 1 foot at 4 seconds. Protected waters a light chop. Thursday night, southwest winds 5 to 10 knots. Seas around 2 feet. Wave detail, south 2 feet at 7 seconds. Protected waters a light chop. Friday, west winds 5 to 10 knots. Seas around 2 feet. Wave detail, south 2 feet at 7 seconds. Protected waters a light chop. Friday night, west winds 10 to 15 knots. Seas 2 to 3 feet. Protected waters a moderate chop. Saturday, west winds 5 to 10 knots, increasing to 10 to 15 knots in the afternoon. Seas 2 to 3 feet. Protected waters a moderate chop. Saturday night, west winds 10 to 15 knots. Seas 2 to 3 feet. Protected waters a moderate chop. A slight chance of showers and thunderstorms after midnight. Sunday, west winds 5 to 10 knots, increasing to 10 to 15 knots in the afternoon. Seas 2 to 3 feet. Protected waters a moderate chop. A slight chance of showers and thunderstorms. Sunday night, southwest winds 10 to 15 knots. Seas around 2 feet. Protected waters a moderate chop. A slight chance of showers and thunderstorms after midnight. Winds and waves higher in and near thunderstorms. The coastal waters forecast for the following St. Andrews Bay waterways. Tonight, south winds 5 to 10 knots, diminishing to around 5 knots late this evening, then becoming light and variable after midnight, becoming north around 5 knots late. Protected waters a light chop. A slight chance of showers and thunderstorms. Wednesday, east winds around 5 knots, becoming southwest in the afternoon. Protected waters a light chop.

Wednesday night, southwest winds 5 to 10 knots, becoming south after midnight. Protected waters a light chop. Thursday, southeast winds around 5 knots, becoming south in the afternoon. Protected waters a light chop. Thursday night, southwest winds 5 to 10 knots, diminishing to around 5 knots after midnight. Protected waters a light chop. Friday, west winds around 5 knots, becoming southwest in the afternoon. Protected waters a light chop. Friday night, west winds 5 to 10 knots. Protected waters a light chop. Saturday, west winds 5 to 10 knots. Protected waters a light chop. A chance of showers and thunderstorms in the afternoon. Saturday night, west winds 5 to 10 knots. Protected waters a light chop. A chance of showers and thunderstorms in the evening. Sunday, west winds 5 to 10 knots. Protected waters a light chop. A slight chance of showers and thunderstorms in the morning, then a chance of showers and thunderstorms in the afternoon. Sunday night, southwest winds 5 to 10 knots. Protected waters a light chop. A chance of showers and thunderstorms, mainly in the evening. Winds and waves higher in and near thunderstorms. The Tropical Weather Outlook. For the North Atlantic, Caribbean Sea and the Gulf of America, tropical cyclone formation is not expected during the next 7 days. Tide information for Wednesday, June 10, 2026. St. Mark's River entrance. Low 4:05 a.m., high 10:21 a.m., low 5:26 p.m., high 11:58 p.m. Apalachicola. High 12:39 a.m., low 5:32 a.m., high 11:36 a.m., low 7:47 p.m. St. Andrews Bay at Panama City. High 7:01 a.m., low 5:17 p.m. Note that the times of high and low tide are 3 minutes earlier at Shell Point than at the St. Mark's River entrance. The average water temperature at Apalachicola was 80.6 degrees. Sunrise and sunset in Tallahassee. June 10, 2026, sunrise 6:35 a.m. Eastern Daylight Time, sunset 8:39 p.m. Eastern Daylight Time. 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The latest weather and forecast information can also be accessed by calling our automated forecast line at 850-942-8851. The current time is 9:23 p.m. Eastern Daylight Time. These are the 9 p.m. Eastern Daylight Time conditions. At the Tallahassee Airport, it was mostly cloudy. The temperature was 83 degrees. The wind was north at 3 miles an hour. At Florida State University, the temperature was 81 degrees. The wind was north at 5 miles an hour. At Apalachicola, it was partly cloudy. The temperature was 79 degrees. The wind was calm. At Panama City Northwest, it was mostly cloudy. The temperature was 80 degrees. The wind was calm. At Dothan, it was mostly cloudy. The temperature was 79 degrees. The wind was calm. At Albany, it was partly cloudy. The temperature was 80 degrees. The wind was calm. At Valdosta, it was mostly cloudy. The temperature was 82 degrees. The wind was east at 3 miles an hour. Over the marine area, at the buoy south of Apalachicola, winds were northeast at 8 knots. At the buoy south of Panama City, winds were east at 12 knots. At the buoy south of Pensacola, winds were east at 6 knots. The forecast for the local area. Tonight, partly cloudy with a slight chance of showers and thunderstorms this evening, then mostly clear after midnight. Lows in the lower 70s. East winds around 5 miles per hour this evening, becoming light and variable. Chance of rain 20%. Wednesday, mostly sunny. A chance of showers and thunderstorms in the afternoon. Highs in the mid-90s. Southeast winds around 5 miles per hour. Chance of rain 40%. Wednesday night, partly cloudy with a chance of showers and thunderstorms in the evening, then mostly clear after midnight. Lows in the lower 70s. South winds around 5 miles per hour in the evening, becoming light and variable. Chance of rain 30%. Thursday, mostly sunny. A slight chance of showers and thunderstorms in the afternoon. Highs in the mid-90s. Light and variable winds, becoming south around 5 miles per hour in the afternoon.

chance of rain 20%. Thursday night, partly cloudy. A slight chance of showers and thunderstorms in the evening. Lows in the mid-70s. Southwest winds around 5 miles per hour. Chance of rain 20%. Friday and Friday night, partly cloudy. A chance of showers and thunderstorms. Highs in the mid-90s. Lows in the mid-70s. Chance of rain 30%. Saturday, mostly sunny. Showers and thunderstorms likely in the afternoon. Highs in the mid-90s. Chance of rain 60%. Heat index values up to 105. Saturday night through Sunday night, mostly cloudy with showers and thunderstorms likely. Lows in the mid-70s. Highs in the lower 90s. Chance of rain 60%. Heat index values up to 105. Monday and Monday night, partly cloudy. A chance of showers and thunderstorms. Highs in the lower 90s. Lows in the mid-70s. Chance of rain 50%. Tuesday, partly sunny. A chance of showers and thunderstorms in the morning, then showers and thunderstorms likely in the afternoon. Highs around 90. Chance of rain 60%. The coastal waters forecast for the following: waters from Suwannee River to Apalachicola, Florida, extending from 20 to 60 nautical miles. Coastal waters from Okaloosa-Walton County line to Mexico Beach out to 20 nautical miles. Coastal waters from Mexico Beach to Apalachicola out to 20 nautical miles. Waters from Okaloosa-Walton County line to Mexico Beach 20 to 60 nautical miles. And waters from Mexico Beach to Apalachicola 20 to 60 nautical miles. Tonight, southeast winds 5 to 10 knots, becoming east late this evening and overnight. Seas around 2 feet. Wave detail, south 1 foot at 5 seconds. Protected waters a light chop. Wednesday, east winds 5 to 10 knots, becoming southeast in the afternoon. Seas around 2 feet. Wave detail, southeast 1 foot at 4 seconds and south 1 foot at 7 seconds. Protected waters a light chop. Wednesday night, south winds 5 to 10 knots, diminishing to around 5 knots after midnight. Seas around 2 feet. Wave detail, south 2 feet at 7 seconds and southeast 1 foot at 3 seconds. Protected waters a light chop. Thursday, south winds around 5 knots, increasing to 5 to 10 knots in the afternoon. Seas around 2 feet. Wave detail, south 2 feet at 7 seconds and southeast 1 foot at 4 seconds. Protected waters a light chop. Thursday night, southwest winds 5 to 10 knots. Seas around 2 feet. Wave detail, south 2 feet at 7 seconds. Protected waters a light chop. Friday, west winds 5 to 10 knots. Seas around 2 feet. Wave detail, south 2 feet at 7 seconds. Protected waters a light chop. Friday night, west winds 10 to 15 knots. Seas 2 to 3 feet. Protected waters a moderate chop. Saturday, west winds 5 to 10 knots, increasing to 10 to 15 knots in the afternoon. Seas 2 to 3 feet. Protected waters a moderate chop. Saturday night, west winds 10 to 15 knots. Seas 2 to 3 feet. Protected waters a moderate chop. A slight chance of showers and thunderstorms after midnight. Sunday, west winds 5 to 10 knots, increasing to 10 to 15 knots in the afternoon. Seas 2 to 3 feet. Protected waters a moderate chop. A slight chance of showers and thunderstorms. Sunday night, southwest winds 10 to 15 knots. Seas around 2 feet. Protected waters a moderate chop. A slight chance of showers and thunderstorms after midnight. Winds and waves higher in and near thunderstorms. The Tallahassee climate summary for this evening, as of 5 p.m., June 9, 2026. Today's high temperature of 90 degrees occurred at 3:25 p.m. This high was 1 degree below the normal high of 91. Today's low temperature of 76 degrees occurred at 7:20 a.m. This low was 6 degrees above the normal low of 70. No precipitation fell today, which leaves the monthly total at 0.02 inches. This is 2.08 inches below the normal amount of 2.10 inches for June. The total precipitation for the year still stands at 12.21 inches, which is 10.71 inches below normal. The normal high temperature for tomorrow is 91 degrees, and the normal low is 70. The record high for tomorrow is 101, which occurred in 1941, and the record low is 56, which occurred in 1913.

Sunset tonight is at 8:39 p.m. Sunrise tomorrow is at 6:35 a.m. The coastal waters forecast for the following St. Andrews Bay waterways. Tonight, south winds 5 to 10 knots, diminishing to around 5 knots late this evening, then becoming light and variable after midnight, becoming north around 5 knots late. Protected waters a light chop. A slight chance of showers and thunderstorms. Wednesday, east winds around 5 knots, becoming southwest in the afternoon. Protected waters a light chop. Wednesday night, southwest winds 5 to 10 knots, becoming south after midnight. Protected waters a light chop. Thursday, southeast winds around 5 knots, becoming south in the afternoon. Protected waters a light chop. Thursday night, southwest winds 5 to 10 knots, diminishing to around 5 knots after midnight. Protected waters a light chop. Friday, west winds around 5 knots, becoming southwest in the afternoon. Protected waters a light chop. Friday night, west winds 5 to 10 knots. Protected waters a light chop. Saturday, west winds 5 to 10 knots. Protected waters a light chop. A chance of showers and thunderstorms in the afternoon. Saturday night, west winds 5 to 10 knots. Protected waters a light chop. A chance of showers and thunderstorms in the evening. Sunday, west winds 5 to 10 knots. Protected waters a light chop. A slight chance of showers and thunderstorms in the morning, then a chance of showers and thunderstorms in the afternoon. Sunday night, southwest winds 5 to 10 knots. Protected waters a light chop. A chance of showers and thunderstorms, mainly in the evening. Winds and waves higher and near thunderstorms. The Tropical Weather Outlook. Protected waters a light chop. A chance of showers and thunderstorms, mainly in the evening. Winds and waves higher and near thunderstorms. The Tropical Weather Outlook. For the North Atlantic, Caribbean Sea, and the Gulf of America, tropical cyclone formation is not expected during the next 7 days. Tide information for Wednesday, June 10, 2026. St. Mark's River entrance. Low 4:05 a.m., high 10:21 a.m., low 5:26 p.m., high 11:58 p.m. Apalachicola. High 12:39 a.m., low 5:32 a.m., high 11:36 a.m., low 7:47 p.m. St. Andrews Bay at Panama City. High 7:01 a.m., low 5:17 p.m. Note that the times of high and low tide are 3 minutes earlier at Shell Point than at the St. Mark's River entrance. The average water temperature at Apalachicola was 80.6 degrees. Sunrise and sunset in Tallahassee. June 10, 2026, sunrise 6:35 a.m. Eastern Daylight Time, sunset 8:39 p.m. Eastern Daylight Time. 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This broadcast originates from your National Weather Service office in Tallahassee, Florida. The latest weather and forecast information can also be accessed by calling our automated forecast line at 850-942-8851. The current time is 9:34 p.m. Eastern Daylight Time. These are the 9 p.m. Eastern Daylight Time conditions. At the Tallahassee Airport, it was mostly cloudy. The temperature was 83 degrees. The wind was north at 3 miles an hour. At Florida State University, the temperature was 81 degrees. The wind was north at 5 miles an hour. At Apalachicola, it was partly cloudy. The temperature was 79 degrees. The wind was calm. At Panama City Northwest, it was mostly cloudy. The temperature was 80 degrees. The wind was calm. At Dothan, it was mostly cloudy. The temperature was 79 degrees. The wind was calm. At Albany, it was partly cloudy. The temperature was 80 degrees. The wind was calm. At Valdosta, it was mostly cloudy. The temperature was 82 degrees. The wind was east at 3 miles an hour. Over the marine area, at the buoy south of Apalachicola, winds were northeast at 8 knots. At the buoy south of Panama City, winds were east at 12 knots. At the buoy south of Pensacola, winds were east at 6 knots. The forecast for the local area. Tonight, partly cloudy with a slight chance of showers and thunderstorms this evening, then mostly clear after midnight. Lows in the lower 70s. East winds around 5 miles.

mm per hour this evening, becoming light and variable. Chance of rain 20%. Wednesday, mostly sunny. A chance of showers and thunderstorms in the afternoon. Highs in the mid-90s. Southeast winds around 5 miles per hour. Chance of rain 40%. Wednesday night, partly cloudy with a chance of showers and thunderstorms in the evening, then mostly clear after midnight. Lows in the lower 70s. South winds around 5 miles per hour in the evening, becoming light and variable. Chance of rain 30%. Thursday, mostly sunny. A slight chance of showers and thunderstorms in the afternoon. Highs in the mid-90s. Light and variable winds, becoming south around 5 miles per hour in the afternoon. Chance of rain 20%. Thursday night, partly cloudy. A slight chance of showers and thunderstorms in the evening. Lows in the mid-70s. Southwest winds around 5 miles per hour. Chance of rain 20%. Friday and Friday night, partly cloudy. A chance of showers and thunderstorms. Highs in the mid-90s. Lows in the mid-70s. Chance of rain 30%. Saturday, mostly sunny. Showers and thunderstorms likely in the afternoon. Highs in the mid-90s. Chance of rain 60%. Heat index values up to 105. Saturday night through Sunday night, mostly cloudy with showers and thunderstorms likely. Lows in the mid-70s. Highs in the lower 90s. Chance of rain 60%. Heat index values up to 105. Monday and Monday night, partly cloudy. A chance of showers and thunderstorms. Highs in the lower 90s. Lows in the mid-70s. Chance of rain 50%. Tuesday, partly sunny. A chance of showers and thunderstorms in the morning, then showers and thunderstorms likely in the afternoon. Highs around 90. Chance of rain 60%. The coastal waters forecast for the following waters from Suwannee River to Apalachicola, Florida, extending from 20 to 60 nautical miles. Coastal waters from Okaloosa, Walton County line to Mexico Beach out to 20 nautical miles. Coastal waters from Mexico Beach to Apalachicola out to 20 nautical miles. Waters from Okaloosa, Walton County line to Mexico Beach 20 to 60 nautical miles. And waters from Mexico Beach to Apalachicola 20 to 60 nautical miles. Tonight, southeast winds 5 to 10 knots, becoming east late this evening and overnight. Seas around 2 feet. Wave detail, south 1 foot at 5 seconds. Protected waters a light chop. Wednesday, east winds 5 to 10 knots, becoming southeast in the afternoon. Seas around 2 feet. Wave detail, southeast 1 foot at 4 seconds and south 1 foot at 7 seconds. Protected waters a light chop. Wednesday night, south winds 5 to 10 knots, diminishing to around 5 knots after midnight. Seas around 2 feet. Wave detail, south 2 feet at 7 seconds and southeast 1 foot at 3 seconds. Protected waters a light chop. Thursday, south winds around 5 knots, increasing to 5 to 10 knots in the afternoon. Seas around 2 feet. Wave detail, south 2 feet at 7 seconds and southeast 1 foot at 4 seconds. Protected waters a light chop. Thursday night, southwest winds 5 to 10 knots. Seas around 2 feet. Wave detail, south 2 feet at 7 seconds. Protected waters a light chop. Friday, west winds 5 to 10 knots. Seas around 2 feet. Wave detail, south 2 feet at 7 seconds. Protected waters a light chop. Friday night, west winds 10 to 15 knots. Seas 2 to 3 feet. Protected waters a moderate chop. Saturday, west winds 5 to 10 knots, increasing to 10 to 15 knots in the afternoon. Seas 2 to 3 feet. Protected waters a moderate chop. Saturday night, west winds 10 to 15 knots. Seas 2 to 3 feet. Protected waters a moderate chop. A slight chance of showers and thunderstorms after midnight. Sunday, west winds 5 to 10 knots, increasing to 10 to 15 knots in the afternoon. Seas 2 to 3 feet. Protected waters a moderate chop. A slight chance of showers and thunderstorms. Sunday night, southwest winds 10 to 15 knots. Seas around 2 feet. Protected waters a moderate chop. A slight chance of showers and thunderstorms after midnight. Winds and waves higher in and near thunderstorms. The coastal waters forecast for the following St. Andrews Bay waterways. Tonight, south winds 5.

8 to 10 knots, diminishing to around 5 knots late this evening, then becoming light and variable after midnight, becoming north around 5 knots late. Protected waters, a light chop. A slight chance of showers and thunderstorms. Wednesday, east winds around 5 knots, becoming southwest in the afternoon. Protected waters, a light chop. Wednesday night, southwest winds 5 to 10 knots, becoming south after midnight. Protected waters, a light chop. Thursday, southeast winds around 5 knots, becoming south in the afternoon. Protected waters, a light chop. Thursday night, southwest winds 5 to 10 knots, diminishing to around 5 knots after midnight. Protected waters, a light chop. Friday, west winds around 5 knots, becoming southwest in the afternoon. Protected waters, a light chop. Friday night, west winds 5 to 10 knots. Protected waters, a light chop. Saturday, west winds 5 to 10 knots. Protected waters, a light chop. A chance of showers and thunderstorms in the afternoon. Saturday night, west winds 5 to 10 knots. Protected waters, a light chop. A chance of showers and thunderstorms in the evening. Sunday, west winds 5 to 10 knots. Protected waters, a light chop. A slight chance of showers and thunderstorms in the morning, then a chance of showers and thunderstorms in the afternoon. Sunday night, southwest winds 5 to 10 knots. Protected waters, a light chop. A chance of showers and thunderstorms, mainly in the evening. Winds and waves higher and near thunderstorms. The Tropical Weather Outlook. For the North Atlantic, Caribbean Sea and the Gulf of America, tropical cyclone formation is not expected during the next 7 days. Tide information for Wednesday, June 10, 2026. St. Mark's River entrance. Low 4:05 a.m., high 10:21 a.m., low 5:26 p.m., high 11:58 p.m. Apalachicola. High 12:39 a.m., low 5:32 a.m., high 11:36 a.m., low 7:47 p.m. St. Andrews Bay of Panama City. High 7:01 a.m., low 5:17 p.m. Note that the times of high and low tide are 3 minutes earlier at Shell Point than at the St. Mark's River entrance. The average water temperature at Apalachicola was 80.6 degrees. Sunrise and sunset in Tallahassee. June 10, 2026, sunrise 6:35 a.m. Eastern Daylight Time, sunset 8:39 p.m. Eastern Daylight Time. 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This broadcast originates from your National Weather Service office in Tallahassee, Florida. The latest weather and forecast information can also be accessed by calling our automated forecast line at 850-942-8851. The current time is 9:44 p.m. Eastern Daylight Time. These are the 9 p.m. Eastern Daylight Time conditions. At the Tallahassee Airport, it was mostly cloudy. The temperature was 83 degrees. The wind was north at 3 miles an hour. At Florida State University, the temperature was 81 degrees. The wind was north at 5 miles an hour. At Apalachicola, it was partly cloudy. The temperature was 79 degrees. The wind was calm. At Panama City Northwest, it was mostly cloudy. The temperature was 80 degrees. The wind was calm. At Dothan, it was mostly cloudy. The temperature was 79 degrees. The wind was calm. At Albany, it was partly cloudy. The temperature was 80 degrees. The wind was calm. At Valdosta, it was mostly cloudy. The temperature was 82 degrees. The wind was east at 3 miles an hour. Over the marine area, at the buoy south of Apalachicola, winds were northeast at 8 knots. At the buoy south of Panama City, winds were east at 12 knots. At the buoy south of Pensacola, winds were east at 6 knots. The forecast for the local area. Tonight, partly cloudy with a slight chance of showers and thunderstorms this evening, then mostly clear after midnight. Lows in the lower 70s. East winds around 5 miles per hour this evening, becoming light and variable. Chance of rain 20%. Wednesday, mostly sunny. A chance of showers and thunderstorms in the afternoon. Highs in the mid-90s. Southeast winds around 5 miles per hour. Chance of rain 40%. Wednesday night, partly cloudy with a chance of showers and thunderstorms in the evening, then mostly clear after midnight.
lows in the low.

70s. South winds around 5 miles per hour in the evening, becoming light and variable. Chance of rain 30%. Thursday, mostly sunny. A slight chance of showers and thunderstorms in the afternoon. Highs in the mid-90s. Light and variable winds, becoming south around 5 miles per hour in the afternoon. Chance of rain 20%. Thursday night, partly cloudy. A slight chance of showers and thunderstorms in the evening. Lows in the mid-70s. Southwest winds around 5 miles per hour. Chance of rain 20%. Friday and Friday night, partly cloudy. A chance of showers and thunderstorms. Highs in the mid-90s. Lows in the mid-70s. Chance of rain 30%. Saturday, mostly sunny. Showers and thunderstorms likely in the afternoon. Highs in the mid-90s. Chance of rain 60%. Heat index values up to 105. Saturday night through Sunday night, mostly cloudy with showers and thunderstorms likely. Lows in the mid-70s. Highs in the lower 90s. Chance of rain 60%. Heat index values up to 105. Monday and Monday night, partly cloudy. A chance of showers and thunderstorms. Highs in the lower 90s. Lows in the mid-70s. Chance of rain 50%. Tuesday, partly sunny. A chance of showers and thunderstorms in the morning, then showers and thunderstorms likely in the afternoon. Highs around 90. Chance of rain 60%. The coastal waters forecast for the following waters from Suwannee River to Apalachicola, Florida, extending from 20 to 60 nautical miles. Coastal waters from Okaloosa, Walton County line to Mexico Beach out to 20 nautical miles. Coastal waters from Mexico Beach to Apalachicola out to 20 nautical miles. Waters from Okaloosa, Walton County line to Mexico Beach 20 to 60 nautical miles. And waters from Mexico Beach to Apalachicola 20 to 60 nautical miles. Tonight, southeast winds 5 to 10 knots, becoming east late this evening and overnight. Seas around 2 feet. Wave detail, south 1 foot at 5 seconds. Protected waters a light chop. Wednesday, east winds 5 to 10 knots, becoming southeast in the afternoon. Seas around 2 feet. Wave detail, southeast 1 foot at 4 seconds and south 1 foot at 7 seconds. Protected waters a light chop. Wednesday night, south winds 5 to 10 knots, diminishing to around 5 knots after midnight. Seas around 2 feet. Wave detail, south 2 feet at 7 seconds and southeast 1 foot at 3 seconds. Protected waters a light chop. Thursday, south winds around 5 knots, increasing to 5 to 10 knots in the afternoon. Seas around 2 feet. Wave detail, south 2 feet at 7 seconds and southeast 1 foot at 4 seconds. Protected waters a light chop. Thursday night, southwest winds 5 to 10 knots. Seas around 2 feet. Wave detail, south 2 feet at 7 seconds. Protected waters a light chop. Friday, west winds 5 to 10 knots. Seas around 2 feet. Wave detail, south 2 feet at 7 seconds. Protected waters a light chop. Friday night, west winds 10 to 15 knots. Seas 2 to 3 feet. Protected waters a moderate chop. Saturday, west winds 5 to 10 knots, increasing to 10 to 15 knots in the afternoon. Seas 2 to 3 feet. Protected waters a moderate chop. Saturday night, west winds 10 to 15 knots. Seas 2 to 3 feet. Protected waters a moderate chop. A slight chance of showers and thunderstorms after midnight. Sunday, west winds 5 to 10 knots, increasing to 10 to 15 knots in the afternoon. Seas 2 to 3 feet. Protected waters a moderate chop. A slight chance of showers and thunderstorms. Sunday night, southwest winds 10 to 15 knots. Seas around 2 feet. Protected waters a moderate chop. A slight chance of showers and thunderstorms after midnight. Winds and waves higher in and near thunderstorms. The coastal waters forecast for the following St. Andrews Bay waterways. Tonight, south winds 5 to 10 knots, diminishing to around 5 knots late this evening, then becoming light and variable after midnight, becoming north around 5 knots late. Protected waters a light chop. A slight chance of showers and thunderstorms. Wednesday, east winds around 5 knots, becoming southwest in the afternoon. Protected waters a light chop. Wednesday night, southwest winds 5 to 10 knots, becoming south after midnight.

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Thursday, southeast winds around 5 knots, becoming south in the afternoon. 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Thursday night, southwest winds 5 to 10 knots, diminishing to around 5 knots after midnight. Protected Waters, a light shop. Friday, west winds around 5 knots, becoming southwest in the afternoon. 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Friday night, west winds 5 to 10 knots. 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Saturday, west winds 5 to 10 knots. 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A chance of showers and thunderstorms in the afternoon. Saturday night, west winds 5 to 10 knots. Protected Waters, a light shop. A chance of showers and thunderstorms in the evening. Sunday, west winds 5 to 10 knots. 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A slight chance of showers and thunderstorms in the morning, then a chance of showers and thunderstorms in the afternoon. Sunday night, southwest winds 5 to 10 knots. Protected Waters, a light shop. A chance of showers and thunderstorms, mainly in the evening. Winds and waves higher and near thunderstorms. The Tropical Weather Outlook. For the North Atlantic, Caribbean Sea, and the Gulf of America, tropical cyclone formation is not expected during the next 7 days. Tide information for Wednesday, June 10, 2026. St. Mark's River entrance. Low 4:05 a.m., high 10:21 a.m., low 5:26 p.m., high 11:58 p.m. Apalachicola. High 12:39 a.m., low 5:32 a.m., high 11:36 a.m., low 7:47 p.m. St. Andrews Bay at Panama City. High 7:01 a.m., low 5:17 p.m. Note that the times of high and low tide are 3 minutes earlier at Shell Point than at the St. Mark's River entrance. The average water temperature at Apalachicola was 80.6 degrees. Sunrise and sunset in Tallahassee. June 10, 2026, sunrise 6:35 a.m. Eastern Daylight Time, sunset 8:39 p.m. Eastern Daylight Time. 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The latest weather and forecast information can also be accessed by calling our automated forecast line at 850-942-8851. The current time is 9:53 p.m. Eastern Daylight Time. These are the 9 p.m. Eastern Daylight Time conditions. At the Tallahassee Airport, it was mostly cloudy. The temperature was 83 degrees. The wind was north at 3 miles an hour. At Florida State University, the temperature was 81 degrees. The wind was north at 5 miles an hour. At Apalachicola, it was partly cloudy. The temperature was 79 degrees. The wind was calm. At Panama City Northwest, it was mostly cloudy. The temperature was 80 degrees. The wind was calm. At Dothan, it was mostly cloudy. The temperature was 79 degrees. The wind was calm. At Albany, it was partly cloudy. The temperature was 80 degrees. The wind was calm. At Valdosta, it was mostly cloudy. The temperature was 82 degrees. The wind was east at 3 miles an hour. Over the marine area, at the buoy south of Apalachicola, winds were northeast at 8 knots. At the buoy south of Panama City, winds were east at 12 knots. At the buoy south of Pensacola, winds were east at 6 knots. The forecast for the local area. Tonight, partly cloudy with a slight chance of showers and thunderstorms this evening, then mostly clear after midnight. Lows in the lower 70s. East winds around 5 miles per hour this evening, becoming light and variable. Chance of rain 20%. Wednesday, mostly sunny. A chance of showers and thunderstorms in the afternoon. Highs in the mid-90s. Southeast winds around 5 miles per hour. Chance of rain 40%. Wednesday night, partly cloudy with a chance of showers and thunderstorms in the evening, then mostly clear after midnight. Lows in the lower 70s. South winds around 5 miles per hour in the evening, becoming light and variable. Chance of rain 30%. Thursday, mostly sunny. A slight chance of showers and thunderstorms in the afternoon. Highs in the mid-90s. Light and variable winds, becoming south around 5 miles per hour in the afternoon. Chance of rain 20%. Thursday night, partly cloudy.

a slight chance of showers and thunderstorms in the evening. Lows in the mid-70s. Southwest winds around 5 miles per hour. Chance of rain 20%. Friday and Friday night, partly cloudy. A chance of showers and thunderstorms. Highs in the mid-90s. Lows in the mid-70s. Chance of rain 30%. Saturday, mostly sunny. Showers and thunderstorms likely in the afternoon. Highs in the mid-90s. Chance of rain 60%. Heat index values up to 105. Saturday night through Sunday night, mostly cloudy with showers and thunderstorms likely. Lows in the mid-70s. Highs in the lower 90s. Chance of rain 60%. Heat index values up to 105. Monday and Monday night, partly cloudy. A chance of showers and thunderstorms. Highs in the lower 90s. Lows in the mid-70s. Chance of rain 50%. Tuesday, partly sunny. A chance of showers and thunderstorms in the morning, then showers and thunderstorms likely in the afternoon. Highs around 90. Chance of rain 60%. The coastal waters forecast for the following waters from Suwannee River to Apalachicola, Florida, extending from 20 to 60 nautical miles. Coastal waters from Okaloosa-Walton County line to Mexico Beach out to 20 nautical miles. Coastal waters from Mexico Beach to Apalachicola out to 20 nautical miles. Waters from Okaloosa-Walton County line to Mexico Beach 20 to 60 nautical miles. And waters from Mexico Beach to Apalachicola 20 to 60 nautical miles. Tonight, southeast winds 5 to 10 knots, becoming east late this evening and overnight. Seas around 2 feet. Wave detail, south 1 foot at 5 seconds. Protected waters a light chop. Wednesday, east winds 5 to 10 knots, becoming southeast in the afternoon. Seas around 2 feet. Wave detail, southeast 1 foot at 4 seconds and south 1 foot at 7 seconds. Protected waters a light chop. Wednesday night, south winds 5 to 10 knots, diminishing to around 5 knots after midnight. Seas around 2 feet. Wave detail, south 2 feet at 7 seconds and southeast 1 foot at 3 seconds. Protected waters a light chop. Thursday, south winds around 5 knots, increasing to 5 to 10 knots in the afternoon. Seas around 2 feet. Wave detail, south 2 feet at 7 seconds and southeast 1 foot at 4 seconds. Protected waters a light chop. Thursday night, southwest winds 5 to 10 knots. Seas around 2 feet. Wave detail, south 2 feet at 7 seconds. Protected waters a light chop. Friday, west winds 5 to 10 knots. Seas around 2 feet. Wave detail, south 2 feet at 7 seconds. Protected waters a light chop. Friday night, west winds 10 to 15 knots. Seas 2 to 3 feet. Protected waters a moderate chop. Saturday, west winds 5 to 10 knots, increasing to 10 to 15 knots in the afternoon. Seas 2 to 3 feet. Protected waters a moderate chop. Saturday night, west winds 10 to 15 knots. Seas 2 to 3 feet. Protected waters a moderate chop. A slight chance of showers and thunderstorms after midnight. Sunday, west winds 5 to 10 knots, increasing to 10 to 15 knots in the afternoon. Seas 2 to 3 feet. Protected waters a moderate chop. A slight chance of showers and thunderstorms. Sunday night, southwest winds 10 to 15 knots. Seas around 2 feet. Protected waters a moderate chop. A slight chance of showers and thunderstorms after midnight. Winds and waves higher in and near thunderstorms. The Tallahassee climate summary for this evening, as of 5 p.m., June 9, 2026. Today's high temperature of 90 degrees occurred at 3:25 p.m. This high was 1 degree below the normal high of 91. Today's low temperature of 76 degrees occurred at 7:20 a.m. This low was 6 degrees above the normal low of 70. No precipitation fell today, which leaves the monthly total at 0.02 inches. This is 2.08 inches below the normal amount of 2.10 inches for June. The total precipitation for the year still stands at 12.21 inches, which is 10.71 inches below normal. The normal high temperature for tomorrow is 91 degrees, and the normal low is 70. The record high for tomorrow is 101, which occurred in 1941, and the record low is 56, which occurred in 1913. Sunset tonight is at 8:39 p.m. Sunrise tomorrow is

Friday night, west winds 5 to 10 knots. Protected waters, a light chop. Saturday, west winds 5 to 10 knots. Protected waters, a light chop. A chance of showers and thunderstorms in the afternoon. Saturday night, west winds 5 to 10 knots. Protected waters, a light chop. A chance of showers and thunderstorms in the evening. Sunday, west winds 5 to 10 knots. Protected waters, a light chop. A slight chance of showers and thunderstorms in the morning, then a chance of showers and thunderstorms in the afternoon. Sunday night, southwest winds 5 to 10 knots. Protected waters, a light chop. A chance of showers and thunderstorms, mainly in the evening. Winds and waves higher in and near thunderstorms. The Tropical Weather Outlook. For the North Atlantic, Caribbean Sea, and the Gulf of America, tropical cyclone formation is not expected during the next 7 days. Tide information for Wednesday, June 10, 2026. St. Mark's River entrance. Low 4:05 a.m., high 10:21 a.m., low 5:26 p.m., high 11:58 p.m. Apalachicola. High 12:39 a.m., low 5:32 a.m., high 11:36 a.m., low 7:47 p.m. St. Andrews Bay at Panama City. High 7:01 a.m., low 5:17 p.m. Note that the times of high and low tide are 3 minutes earlier at Shell Point than at the St. Mark's River entrance. The average water temperature at Apalachicola was 80.6 degrees. Sunrise and sunset in Tallahassee. June 10, 2026, sunrise 6:35 a.m. Eastern Daylight Time, sunset 8:39 p.m. Eastern Daylight Time. 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This broadcast originates from your National Weather Service office in Tallahassee, Florida. The latest weather and forecast information can also be accessed by calling our automated forecast line at 850-942-8851. The current time is 10:04 p.m. Eastern Daylight Time. These are the 10 p.m. Eastern Daylight Time conditions. At the Tallahassee Airport, it was mostly cloudy. The temperature was 81 degrees. The wind was north at 5 miles an hour. The report from Florida State University was not available. At Apalachicola, it was partly cloudy. The temperature was 77 degrees. The wind was calm. At Panama City Northwest, it was mostly cloudy. The temperature was 79 degrees. The wind was calm. At Dothan, it was mostly cloudy. The temperature was 77 degrees. The wind was southeast at 6 miles an hour. At Albany, it was partly cloudy. The temperature was 80 degrees. The wind was calm. At Valdosta, it was mostly cloudy. The temperature was 79 degrees. The wind was east at 3 miles an hour. Over the marine area, at the buoy south of Apalachicola, winds were northeast at 8 knots. At the buoy south of Panama City, winds were east at 12 knots. At the buoy south of Pensacola, winds were east at 8 knots. The forecast for the local area. Tonight, partly cloudy with a slight chance of showers and thunderstorms this evening, then mostly clear after midnight. Lows in the lower 70s. East winds around 5 miles per hour this evening, becoming light and variable. Chance of rain 20%. Wednesday, mostly sunny. A chance of showers and thunderstorms in the afternoon. Highs in the mid-90s. Southeast winds around 5 miles per hour. Chance of rain 40%. Wednesday night, partly cloudy with a chance of showers and thunderstorms in the evening, then mostly clear after midnight. Lows in the lower 70s. South winds around 5 miles per hour in the evening, becoming light and variable. Chance of rain 30%. Thursday, mostly sunny. A slight chance of showers and thunderstorms in the afternoon. Highs in the mid-90s. Light and variable winds, becoming south around 5 miles per hour in the afternoon. Chance of rain 20%. Thursday night, partly cloudy. A slight chance of showers and thunderstorms in the evening. Lows in the mid-70s. Southwest winds around 5 miles per hour. Chance of rain 20%. Friday and Friday night, partly cloudy. A chance of showers and thunderstorms. Highs in the mid-90s. Lows in the mid-70s. Chance of rain 30%. Saturday, mostly sunny. Showers and thunderstorms.

likely in the afternoon. Highs in the mid-90s. Chance of rain 60%. Heat index values up to 105. Saturday night through Sunday night, mostly cloudy with showers and thunderstorms likely. Lows in the mid-70s. Highs in the lower 90s. Chance of rain 60%. Heat index values up to 105. Monday and Monday night, partly cloudy. A chance of showers and thunderstorms. Highs in the lower 90s. Lows in the mid-70s. Chance of rain 50%. Tuesday, partly sunny. A chance of showers and thunderstorms in the morning, then showers and thunderstorms likely in the afternoon. Highs around 90. Chance of rain 60%. The coastal waters forecast for the following waters from Suwannee River to Apalachicola, Florida, extending from 20 to 60 nautical miles, coastal waters from Okaloosa, Walton County line to Mexico Beach out to 20 nautical miles, coastal waters from Mexico Beach to Apalachicola out to 20 nautical miles, waters from Okaloosa, Walton County line to Mexico Beach 20 to 60 nautical miles, and waters from Mexico Beach to Apalachicola 20 to 60 nautical miles. Tonight, southeast winds 5 to 10 knots, becoming east late this evening and overnight. Seas around 2 feet. Wave detail, south 1 foot at 5 seconds. Protected waters a light chop. Wednesday, east winds 5 to 10 knots, becoming southeast in the afternoon. Seas around 2 feet. Wave detail, southeast 1 foot at 4 seconds and south 1 foot at 7 seconds. Protected waters a light chop. Wednesday night, south winds 5 to 10 knots, diminishing to around 5 knots after midnight. Seas around 2 feet. Wave detail, south 2 feet at 7 seconds and southeast 1 foot at 3 seconds. Protected waters a light chop. Thursday, south winds around 5 knots, increasing to 5 to 10 knots in the afternoon. Seas around 2 feet. Wave detail, south 2 feet at 7 seconds and southeast 1 foot at 4 seconds. Protected waters a light chop. Thursday night, southwest winds 5 to 10 knots. Seas around 2 feet. Wave detail, south 2 feet at 7 seconds. Protected waters a light chop. Friday, west winds 5 to 10 knots. Seas around 2 feet. Wave detail, south 2 feet at 7 seconds. Protected waters a light chop. Friday night, west winds 10 to 15 knots. Seas 2 to 3 feet. Protected waters a moderate chop. Saturday, west winds 5 to 10 knots, increasing to 10 to 15 knots in the afternoon. Seas 2 to 3 feet. Protected waters a moderate chop. Saturday night, west winds 10 to 15 knots. Seas 2 to 3 feet. Protected waters a moderate chop. A slight chance of showers and thunderstorms after midnight. Sunday, west winds 5 to 10 knots, increasing to 10 to 15 knots in the afternoon. Seas 2 to 3 feet. Protected waters a moderate chop. A slight chance of showers and thunderstorms. Sunday night, southwest winds 10 to 15 knots. Seas around 2 feet. Protected waters a moderate chop. A slight chance of showers and thunderstorms after midnight. Winds and waves higher in and near thunderstorms. The coastal waters forecast for the following St. Andrews Bay waterways. Tonight, south winds 5 to 10 knots, diminishing to around 5 knots late this evening, then becoming light and variable after midnight, becoming north around 5 knots late. Protected waters a light chop. A slight chance of showers and thunderstorms. Wednesday, east winds around 5 knots, becoming southwest in the afternoon. Protected waters a light chop. Wednesday night, southwest winds 5 to 10 knots, becoming south after midnight. Protected waters a light chop. Thursday, southeast winds around 5 knots, becoming south in the afternoon. Protected waters a light chop. Thursday night, southwest winds 5 to 10 knots, diminishing to around 5 knots after midnight. Protected waters a light chop. Friday, west winds around 5 knots, becoming southwest in the afternoon. Protected waters a light chop. Friday night, west winds 5 to 10 knots. Protected waters a light chop. Saturday, west winds 5 to 10 knots. Protected waters a light chop. A chance of showers and thunderstorms in the afternoon. Saturday night, west winds 5 to 10 knots. Protected waters a light chop. A chance of showers and thunderstorms in the evening. Sunday, west winds 5 to 10 knots.

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A slight chance of showers and thunderstorms in the morning, then a chance of showers and thunderstorms in the afternoon. Sunday night, southwest winds 5 to 10 knots. Protected Waters, a light shop. A chance of showers and thunderstorms, mainly in the evening. Winds and waves higher in and near thunderstorms. The Tropical Weather Outlook. For the North Atlantic, Caribbean Sea, and the Gulf of America, tropical cyclone formation is not expected during the next 7 days. Tide information for Wednesday, June 10, 2026. St. Mark's River entrance. Low 4:05 a.m., high 10:21 a.m., low 5:26 p.m., high 11:58 p.m. Apalachicola. High 12:39 a.m., low 5:32 a.m., high 11:36 a.m., low 7:47 p.m. St. Andrews Bay at Panama City. High 7:01 a.m., low 5:17 p.m. Note that the times of high and low tide are 3 minutes earlier at Shell Point than at the St. Mark's River entrance. The average water temperature at Apalachicola was 80.6 degrees. Sunrise and sunset in Tallahassee. June 10, 2026, sunrise 6:35 a.m. Eastern Daylight Time, sunset 8:39 p.m. Eastern Daylight Time. 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This broadcast originates from your National Weather Service office in Tallahassee, Florida. The latest weather and forecast information can also be accessed by calling our automated forecast line at 850-942-8851. The current time is 10:13 p.m. Eastern Daylight Time. These are the 10 p.m. Eastern Daylight Time conditions. At the Tallahassee Airport, it was mostly cloudy. The temperature was 81 degrees. The wind was north at 5 miles an hour. At Florida State University, the temperature was 81 degrees. The wind was northeast at 3 miles an hour. At Apalachicola, it was partly cloudy. The temperature was 77 degrees. The wind was calm. At Panama City Northwest, it was mostly cloudy. The temperature was 79 degrees. The wind was calm. At Dothan, it was partly cloudy. The temperature was 77 degrees. The wind was southeast at 6 miles an hour. At Albany, it was partly cloudy. The temperature was 80 degrees. The wind was calm. At Valdosta, it was partly cloudy. The temperature was 79 degrees. The wind was east at 3 miles an hour. Over the marine area, at the buoy south of Apalachicola, winds were northeast at 8 knots. At the buoy south of Panama City, winds were east at 12 knots and seas were 2 feet. At the buoy south of Pensacola, winds were east at 8 knots. The forecast for the local area. Tonight, partly cloudy with a slight chance of showers and thunderstorms this evening, then mostly clear after midnight. Lows in the lower 70s. East winds around 5 miles per hour this evening, becoming light and variable. Chance of rain 20%. Wednesday, mostly sunny. A chance of showers and thunderstorms in the afternoon. Highs in the mid-90s. Southeast winds around 5 miles per hour. Chance of rain 40%. Wednesday night, partly cloudy with a chance of showers and thunderstorms in the evening, then mostly clear after midnight. Lows in the lower 70s. South winds around 5 miles per hour in the evening, becoming light and variable. Chance of rain 30%. Thursday, mostly sunny. A slight chance of showers and thunderstorms in the afternoon. Highs in the mid-90s. Light and variable winds, becoming south around 5 miles per hour in the afternoon. Chance of rain 20%. Thursday night, partly cloudy. A slight chance of showers and thunderstorms in the evening. Lows in the mid-70s. Southwest winds around 5 miles per hour. Chance of rain 20%. Friday and Friday night, partly cloudy. A chance of showers and thunderstorms. Highs in the mid-90s. Lows in the mid-70s. Chance of rain 30%. Saturday, mostly sunny. Showers and thunderstorms likely in the afternoon. Highs in the mid-90s. Chance of rain 60%. Heat index values up to 105. Saturday night through Sunday night, mostly cloudy with showers and thunderstorms likely. Lows in the mid-70s. Highs in the lower 90s. Chance of rain 60%. Heat index values up to 105.

Monday and Monday night, partly cloudy. A chance of showers and thunderstorms. Highs in the lower 90s. Lows in the mid-70s. Chance of rain 50%. Tuesday, partly sunny. A chance of showers and thunderstorms in the morning, then showers and thunderstorms likely in the afternoon. Highs around 90. Chance of rain 60%. The coastal waters forecast for the following: waters from Suwannee River to Apalachicola, Florida, extending from 20 to 60 nautical miles. Coastal waters from Okaloosa, Walton County line to Mexico Beach out to 20 nautical miles. Coastal waters from Mexico Beach to Apalachicola out to 20 nautical miles. Waters from Okaloosa, Walton County line to Mexico Beach 20 to 60 nautical miles. And waters from Mexico Beach to Apalachicola 20 to 60 nautical miles. Tonight, southeast winds 5 to 10 knots, becoming east late this evening and overnight. Seas around 2 feet. Wave detail, south 1 foot at 5 seconds. Protected waters a light chop. Wednesday, east winds 5 to 10 knots, becoming southeast in the afternoon. Seas around 2 feet. Wave detail, southeast 1 foot at 4 seconds and south 1 foot at 7 seconds. Protected waters a light chop. Wednesday night, south winds 5 to 10 knots, diminishing to around 5 knots after midnight. Seas around 2 feet. Wave detail, south 2 feet at 7 seconds and southeast 1 foot at 3 seconds. Protected waters a light chop. Thursday, south winds around 5 knots, increasing to 5 to 10 knots in the afternoon. Seas around 2 feet. Wave detail, south 2 feet at 7 seconds and southeast 1 foot at 4 seconds. Protected waters a light chop. Thursday night, southwest winds 5 to 10 knots. Seas around 2 feet. Wave detail, south 2 feet at 7 seconds. Protected waters a light chop. Friday, west winds 5 to 10 knots. Seas around 2 feet. Wave detail, south 2 feet at 7 seconds. Protected waters a light chop. Friday night, west winds 10 to 15 knots. Seas 2 to 3 feet. Protected waters a moderate chop. Saturday, west winds 5 to 10 knots, increasing to 10 to 15 knots in the afternoon. Seas 2 to 3 feet. Protected waters a moderate chop. Saturday night, west winds 10 to 15 knots. Seas 2 to 3 feet. Protected waters a moderate chop. A slight chance of showers and thunderstorms after midnight. Sunday, west winds 5 to 10 knots, increasing to 10 to 15 knots in the afternoon. Seas 2 to 3 feet. Protected waters a moderate chop. A slight chance of showers and thunderstorms. Sunday night, southwest winds 10 to 15 knots. Seas around 2 feet. Protected waters a moderate chop. A slight chance of showers and thunderstorms after midnight. Winds and waves higher in and near thunderstorms. The coastal waters forecast for the following: St. Andrews Bay waterways. Tonight, south winds 5 to 10 knots, diminishing to around 5 knots late this evening, then becoming light and variable after midnight, becoming north around 5 knots late. Protected waters a light chop. A slight chance of showers and thunderstorms. Wednesday, east winds around 5 knots, becoming southwest in the afternoon. Protected waters a light chop. Wednesday night, southwest winds 5 to 10 knots, becoming south after midnight. Protected waters a light chop. Thursday, southeast winds around 5 knots, becoming south in the afternoon. Protected waters a light chop. Thursday night, southwest winds 5 to 10 knots, diminishing to around 5 knots after midnight. Protected waters a light chop. Friday, west winds around 5 knots, becoming southwest in the afternoon. Protected waters a light chop. Friday night, west winds 5 to 10 knots. Protected waters a light chop. Saturday, west winds 5 to 10 knots. Protected waters a light chop. A chance of showers and thunderstorms in the afternoon. Saturday night, west winds 5 to 10 knots. Protected waters a light chop. A chance of showers and thunderstorms in the evening. Sunday, west winds 5 to 10 knots. Protected waters a light chop. A slight chance of showers and thunderstorms in the morning, then a chance of showers and thunderstorms in the afternoon. Sunday night, southwest winds 5 to 10 knots. Protected waters a light chop. A chance of showers and thunderstorms, mainly in the evening. Winds and waves higher in and near thunderstorms.

Tropical Weather Outlook. For the North Atlantic, Caribbean Sea, and the Gulf of America, tropical cyclone formation is not expected during the next 7 days. Tide information for Wednesday, June 10, 2026. St. Mark's River entrance. Low 4:05 a.m., high 10:21 a.m., low 5:26 p.m., high 11:58 p.m. Apalachicola. High 12:39 a.m., low 5:32 a.m., high 11:36 a.m., low 7:47 p.m. St. Andrews Bay at Panama City. High 7:01 a.m., low 5:17 p.m. Note that the times of high and low tide are 3 minutes earlier at Shell Point than at the St. Mark's River entrance. The average water temperature at Apalachicola was 80.6 degrees. Sunrise and sunset in Tallahassee. June 10, 2026, sunrise 6:35 a.m. Eastern Daylight Time, sunset 8:39 p.m. Eastern Daylight Time. 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This broadcast originates from your National Weather Service office in Tallahassee, Florida. The latest weather and forecast information can also be accessed by calling our automated forecast line at 850-942-8851. The current time is 10:23 p.m. Eastern Daylight Time. These are the 10 p.m. Eastern Daylight Time conditions. At the Tallahassee Airport, it was mostly cloudy. The temperature was 81 degrees. The wind was north at 5 miles an hour. At Florida State University, the temperature was 81 degrees. The wind was northeast at 3 miles an hour. At Apalachicola, it was partly cloudy. The temperature was 77 degrees. The wind was calm. At Panama City Northwest, it was mostly cloudy. The temperature was 79 degrees. The wind was calm. At Dothan, it was partly cloudy. The temperature was 77 degrees. The wind was southeast at 6 miles an hour. At Albany, it was partly cloudy. The temperature was 80 degrees. The wind was calm. At Valdosta, it was partly cloudy. The temperature was 79 degrees. The wind was east at 3 miles an hour. Over the marine area, at the buoy south of Apalachicola, winds were northeast at 8 knots and seas were 1 foot. At the buoy south of Panama City, winds were east at 12 knots and seas were 2 feet. At the buoy south of Pensacola, winds were east at 8 knots and seas were 1 foot. The forecast for the local area. Tonight, partly cloudy with a slight chance of showers and thunderstorms this evening, then mostly clear after midnight. Lows in the lower 70s. East winds around 5 miles per hour this evening, becoming light and variable. Chance of rain 20%. Wednesday, mostly sunny. A chance of showers and thunderstorms in the afternoon. Highs in the mid-90s. Southeast winds around 5 miles per hour. Chance of rain 40%. Wednesday night, partly cloudy with a chance of showers and thunderstorms in the evening, then mostly clear after midnight. Lows in the lower 70s. South winds around 5 miles per hour in the evening, becoming light and variable. Chance of rain 30%. Thursday, mostly sunny. A slight chance of showers and thunderstorms in the afternoon. Highs in the mid-90s. Light and variable winds, becoming south around 5 miles per hour in the afternoon. Chance of rain 20%. Thursday night, partly cloudy. A slight chance of showers and thunderstorms in the evening. Lows in the mid-70s. Southwest winds around 5 miles per hour. Chance of rain 20%. Friday and Friday night, partly cloudy. A chance of showers and thunderstorms. Highs in the mid-90s. Lows in the mid-70s. Chance of rain 30%. Saturday, mostly sunny. Showers and thunderstorms likely in the afternoon. Highs in the mid-90s. Chance of rain 60%. Heat index values up to 105. Saturday night through Sunday night, mostly cloudy with showers and thunderstorms likely. Lows in the mid-70s. Highs in the lower 90s. Chance of rain 60%. Heat index values up to 105. Monday and Monday night, partly cloudy. A chance of showers and thunderstorms. Highs in the lower 90s. Lows in the mid-70s. Chance of rain 50%. Tuesday, partly sunny. A chance of showers and thunderstorms in the morning, then showers and thunderstorms likely in the afternoon. Highs around 90.

chance of rain 60%. The coastal waters forecast for the following waters from Suwannee River to Apalachicola, Florida, extending from 20 to 60 nautical miles. Coastal waters from Okaloosa-Walton County line to Mexico Beach out to 20 nautical miles. Coastal waters from Mexico Beach to Apalachicola out to 20 nautical miles. Waters from Okaloosa-Walton County line to Mexico Beach 20 to 60 nautical miles. And waters from Mexico Beach to Apalachicola 20 to 60 nautical miles. Tonight, southeast winds 5 to 10 knots, becoming east late this evening and overnight. Seas around 2 feet. Wave detail, south 1 foot at 5 seconds. Protected waters a light chop. Wednesday, east winds 5 to 10 knots, becoming southeast in the afternoon. Seas around 2 feet. Wave detail, southeast 1 foot at 4 seconds and south 1 foot at 7 seconds. Protected waters a light chop. Wednesday night, south winds 5 to 10 knots, diminishing to around 5 knots after midnight. Seas around 2 feet. Wave detail, south 2 feet at 7 seconds and southeast 1 foot at 3 seconds. Protected waters a light chop. Thursday, south winds around 5 knots, increasing to 5 to 10 knots in the afternoon. Seas around 2 feet. Wave detail, south 2 feet at 7 seconds and southeast 1 foot at 4 seconds. Protected waters a light chop. Thursday night, southwest winds 5 to 10 knots. Seas around 2 feet. Wave detail, south 2 feet at 7 seconds. Protected waters a light chop. Friday, west winds 5 to 10 knots. Seas around 2 feet. Wave detail, south 2 feet at 7 seconds. Protected waters a light chop. Friday night, west winds 10 to 15 knots. Seas 2 to 3 feet. Protected waters a moderate chop. Saturday, west winds 5 to 10 knots, increasing to 10 to 15 knots in the afternoon. Seas 2 to 3 feet. Protected waters a moderate chop. Saturday night, west winds 10 to 15 knots. Seas 2 to 3 feet. Protected waters a moderate chop. A slight chance of showers and thunderstorms after midnight. Sunday, west winds 5 to 10 knots, increasing to 10 to 15 knots in the afternoon. Seas 2 to 3 feet. Protected waters a moderate chop. A slight chance of showers and thunderstorms. Sunday night, southwest winds 10 to 15 knots. Seas around 2 feet. Protected waters a moderate chop. A slight chance of showers and thunderstorms after midnight. Winds and waves higher and near thunderstorms. The coastal waters forecast for the following St. Andrews Bay waterways. Tonight, south winds 5 to 10 knots, diminishing to around 5 knots late this evening, then becoming light and variable after midnight, becoming north around 5 knots late. Protected waters a light chop. A slight chance of showers and thunderstorms. Wednesday, east winds around 5 knots, becoming southwest in the afternoon. Protected waters a light chop. Wednesday night, southwest winds 5 to 10 knots, becoming south after midnight. Protected waters a light chop. Thursday, southeast winds around 5 knots, becoming south in the afternoon. Protected waters a light chop. Thursday night, southwest winds 5 to 10 knots, diminishing to around 5 knots after midnight. Protected waters a light chop. Friday, west winds around 5 knots, becoming southwest in the afternoon. Protected waters a light chop. Friday night, west winds 5 to 10 knots. Protected waters a light chop. Saturday, west winds 5 to 10 knots. Protected waters a light chop. A chance of showers and thunderstorms in the afternoon. Saturday night, west winds 5 to 10 knots. Protected waters a light chop. A chance of showers and thunderstorms in the evening. Sunday, west winds 5 to 10 knots. Protected waters a light chop. A slight chance of showers and thunderstorms in the morning, then a chance of showers and thunderstorms in the afternoon. Sunday night, southwest winds 5 to 10 knots. Protected waters a light chop. A chance of showers and thunderstorms, mainly in the evening. Winds and waves higher and near thunderstorms. The Tallahassee climate summary for this evening, as of 5 p.m., June 9, 2026. Today's high temperature of 90 degrees occurred at 3:25 p.m. This high was 1 degree below the normal high of 91. Today's low temperature of 76 degrees occurred at 7:20 a.m. This low was 6 degrees above the normal low of 70.

No precipitation fell today, which leaves the monthly total at 0.02 inches. This is 2.08 inches below the normal amount of 2.10 inches for June. The total precipitation for the year still stands at 12.21 inches, which is 10.71 inches below normal. The normal high temperature for tomorrow is 91 degrees, and the normal low is 70. The record high for tomorrow is 101, which occurred in 1941, and the record low is 56, which occurred in 1913. Sunset tonight is at 8:39 p.m. Sunrise tomorrow is at 6:35 a.m. The Tropical Weather Outlook. For the North Atlantic, Caribbean Sea, and the Gulf of America, tropical cyclone formation is not expected during the next 7 days. Tide information for Wednesday, June 10, 2026. St. Mark's River entrance. Low 4:05 a.m., high 10:21 a.m., low 5:26 p.m., high 11:58 p.m. Apalachicola. High 12:39 a.m., low 5:32 a.m., high 11:36 a.m., low 5:26 p.m., high 11:58 p.m. Apalachicola. High 12:39 a.m., low 5:32 a.m., high 11:36 a.m., low 7:47 p.m. St. Andrews Bay at Panama City. High 7:01 a.m., low 5:17 p.m. Note that the times of high and low tide are 3 minutes earlier at Shell Point than at the St. Mark's River entrance. The average water temperature at Apalachicola was 80.6 degrees. Sunrise and sunset in Tallahassee. June 10, 2026, sunrise 6:35 a.m. Eastern Daylight Time, sunset 8:39 p.m. Eastern Daylight Time. 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The latest weather and forecast information can also be accessed by calling our automated forecast line at 850-942-8851. The current time is 10:34 p.m. Eastern Daylight Time. These are the 10 p.m. Eastern Daylight Time conditions. At the Tallahassee Airport, it was mostly cloudy. The temperature was 81 degrees. The wind was north at 5 miles an hour. At Florida State University, the temperature was 81 degrees. The wind was northeast at 3 miles an hour. At Apalachicola, it was partly cloudy. The temperature was 77 degrees. The wind was calm. At Panama City Northwest, it was mostly cloudy. The temperature was 79 degrees. The wind was calm. At Dothan, it was partly cloudy. The temperature was 77 degrees. The wind was southeast at 6 miles an hour. At Albany, it was partly cloudy. The temperature was 80 degrees. The wind was calm. At Valdosta, it was partly cloudy. The temperature was 79 degrees. The wind was east at 3 miles an hour. Over the marine area, at the buoys south of Apalachicola, winds were northeast at 8 knots and seas were 1 foot. At the buoys south of Panama City, winds were east at 12 knots and seas were 2 feet. At the buoys south of Pensacola, winds were east at 8 knots and seas were 1 foot. The forecast for the local area. Tonight, partly cloudy with a slight chance of showers and thunderstorms this evening, then mostly clear after midnight. Lows in the lower 70s. East winds around 5 miles per hour this evening, becoming light and variable. Chance of rain 20%. Wednesday, mostly sunny. A chance of showers and thunderstorms in the afternoon. Highs in the mid-90s. Southeast winds around 5 miles per hour. Chance of rain 40%. Wednesday night, partly cloudy with a chance of showers and thunderstorms in the evening, then mostly clear after midnight. Lows in the lower 70s. South winds around 5 miles per hour in the evening, becoming light and variable. Chance of rain 30%. Thursday, mostly sunny. A slight chance of showers and thunderstorms in the afternoon. Highs in the mid-90s. Light and variable winds, becoming south around 5 miles per hour in the afternoon. Chance of rain 20%. Thursday night, partly cloudy. A slight chance of showers and thunderstorms in the evening. Lows in the mid-70s. Southwest winds around 5 miles per hour. Chance of rain 20%. Friday and Friday night, partly cloudy. A chance of showers and thunderstorms. Highs in the mid-90s. Lows in the mid-70s. Chance of rain 30%.

Saturday, mostly sunny. Showers and thunderstorms likely in the afternoon. Highs in the mid-90s. Chance of rain 60%. Heat index values up to 105. Saturday night through Sunday night, mostly cloudy with showers and thunderstorms likely. Lows in the mid-70s. Highs in the lower 90s. Chance of rain 60%. Heat index values up to 105. Monday and Monday night, partly cloudy. A chance of showers and thunderstorms. Highs in the lower 90s. Lows in the mid-70s. Chance of rain 50%. Tuesday, partly sunny. A chance of showers and thunderstorms in the morning, then showers and thunderstorms likely in the afternoon. Highs around 90. Chance of rain 60%. The coastal waters forecast for the following waters from Suwannee River to Apalachicola, Florida, extending from 20 to 60 nautical miles. Coastal waters from Okaloosa, Walton County line to Mexico Beach out to 20 nautical miles. Coastal waters from Mexico Beach to Apalachicola out to 20 nautical miles. Waters from Okaloosa, Walton County line to Mexico Beach 20 to 60 nautical miles. And waters from Mexico Beach to Apalachicola 20 to 60 nautical miles. Tonight, southeast winds 5 to 10 knots, becoming east late this evening and overnight. Seas around 2 feet. Wave detail, south 1 foot at 5 seconds. Protected waters a light chop. Wednesday, east winds 5 to 10 knots, becoming southeast in the afternoon. Seas around 2 feet. Wave detail, southeast 1 foot at 4 seconds and south 1 foot at 7 seconds. Protected waters a light chop. Wednesday night, south winds 5 to 10 knots, diminishing to around 5 knots after midnight. Seas around 2 feet. Wave detail, south 2 feet at 7 seconds and southeast 1 foot at 3 seconds. Protected waters a light chop. Thursday, south winds around 5 knots, increasing to 5 to 10 knots in the afternoon. Seas around 2 feet. Wave detail, south 2 feet at 7 seconds and southeast 1 foot at 4 seconds. Protected waters a light chop. Thursday night, southwest winds 5 to 10 knots. Seas around 2 feet. Wave detail, south 2 feet at 7 seconds. Protected waters a light chop. Friday, west winds 5 to 10 knots. Seas around 2 feet. Wave detail, south 2 feet at 7 seconds. Protected waters a light chop. Friday night, west winds 10 to 15 knots. Seas 2 to 3 feet. Protected waters a moderate chop. Saturday, west winds 5 to 10 knots, increasing to 10 to 15 knots in the afternoon. Seas 2 to 3 feet. Protected waters a moderate chop. Saturday night, west winds 10 to 15 knots. Seas 2 to 3 feet. Protected waters a moderate chop. A slight chance of showers and thunderstorms after midnight. Sunday, west winds 5 to 10 knots, increasing to 10 to 15 knots in the afternoon. Seas 2 to 3 feet. Protected waters a moderate chop. A slight chance of showers and thunderstorms. Sunday night, southwest winds 10 to 15 knots. Seas around 2 feet. Protected waters a moderate chop. A slight chance of showers and thunderstorms after midnight. Winds and waves higher in and near thunderstorms. The coastal waters forecast for the following St. Andrews Bay waterways. Tonight, south winds 5 to 10 knots, diminishing to around 5 knots late this evening, then becoming light and variable after midnight, becoming north around 5 knots late. Protected waters a light chop. A slight chance of showers and thunderstorms. Wednesday, east winds around 5 knots, becoming southwest in the afternoon. Protected waters a light chop. Wednesday night, southwest winds 5 to 10 knots, becoming south after midnight. Protected waters a light chop. Thursday, southeast winds around 5 knots, becoming south in the afternoon. Protected waters a light chop. Thursday night, southwest winds 5 to 10 knots, diminishing to around 5 knots after midnight. Protected waters a light chop. Friday, west winds around 5 knots, becoming southwest in the afternoon. Protected waters a light chop. Friday night, west winds 5 to 10 knots. Protected waters a light chop. Saturday, west winds 5 to 10 knots. Protected waters a light chop. A chance of showers and thunderstorms in the afternoon. Saturday night, west winds 5 to 10 knots. Protected waters a light chop. A chance of showers and thunderstorms.

thunderstorms in the evening. Sunday, west winds 5 to 10 knots. Protected waters, a light chop. A slight chance of showers and thunderstorms in the morning, then a chance of showers and thunderstorms in the afternoon. Sunday night, southwest winds 5 to 10 knots. Protected waters, a light chop. A chance of showers and thunderstorms, mainly in the evening. Winds and waves higher in and near thunderstorms. The Tropical Weather Outlook. For the North Atlantic, Caribbean Sea, and the Gulf of America, tropical cyclone formation is not expected during the next 7 days. Tide information for Wednesday, June 10, 2026. St. Mark's River entrance. Low 4:05 a.m., high 10:21 a.m., low 5:26 p.m., high 11:58 p.m. Apalachicola. High 12:39 a.m., low 5:32 a.m., high 11:36 a.m., low 7:47 p.m. St. Andrews Bay at Panama City. High 7:01 a.m., low 5:17 p.m. Note that the times of high and low tide are 3 minutes earlier at Shell Point than at the St. Mark's River entrance. The average water temperature at Apalachicola was 80.6 degrees. Sunrise and sunset in Tallahassee. June 10, 2026, sunrise 6:35 a.m. Eastern Daylight Time, sunset 8:39 p.m. Eastern Daylight Time. 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This broadcast originates from your National Weather Service office in Tallahassee, Florida. The latest weather and forecast information can also be accessed by calling our automated forecast line at 850-942-8851. The current time is 10:43 p.m. Eastern Daylight Time. These are the 10 p.m. Eastern Daylight Time conditions. At the Tallahassee Airport, it was mostly cloudy. The temperature was 81 degrees. The wind was north at 5 miles an hour. At Florida State University, the temperature was 81 degrees. The wind was northeast at 3 miles an hour. At Apalachicola, it was partly cloudy. The temperature was 77 degrees. The wind was calm. At Panama City Northwest, it was mostly cloudy. The temperature was 79 degrees. The wind was calm. At Dothan, it was partly cloudy. The temperature was 77 degrees. The wind was southeast at 6 miles an hour. At Albany, it was partly cloudy. The temperature was 80 degrees. The wind was calm. At Valdosta, it was partly cloudy. The temperature was 79 degrees. The wind was east at 3 miles an hour. Over the marine area, at the buoys south of Apalachicola, winds were northeast at 8 knots and seas were 1 foot. At the buoys south of Panama City, winds were east at 12 knots and seas were 2 feet. At the buoys south of Pensacola, winds were east at 8 knots and seas were 1 foot. The forecast for the local area. Tonight, partly cloudy with a slight chance of showers and thunderstorms this evening, then mostly clear after midnight. Lows in the lower 70s. East winds around 5 miles per hour this evening, becoming light and variable. Chance of rain 20%. Wednesday, mostly sunny. A chance of showers and thunderstorms in the afternoon. Highs in the mid-90s. Southeast winds around 5 miles per hour. Chance of rain 40%. Wednesday night, partly cloudy with a chance of showers and thunderstorms in the evening, then mostly clear after midnight. Lows in the lower 70s. South winds around 5 miles per hour in the evening, becoming light and variable. Chance of rain 30%. Thursday, mostly sunny. A slight chance of showers and thunderstorms in the afternoon. Highs in the mid-90s. Light and variable winds, becoming south around 5 miles per hour in the afternoon. Chance of rain 20%. Thursday night, partly cloudy. A slight chance of showers and thunderstorms in the evening. Lows in the mid-70s. Southwest winds around 5 miles per hour. Chance of rain 20%. Friday and Friday night, partly cloudy. A chance of showers and thunderstorms. Highs in the mid-90s. Lows in the mid-70s. Chance of rain 30%. Saturday, mostly sunny. Showers and thunderstorms likely in the afternoon. Highs in the mid-90s. Chance of rain 60%. Heat index values up to 105. Saturday night through Sunday night, mostly cloudy with showers and thunderstorms likely. Lows in the mid-70s.
Highs in the lower 90s. Chance of rain 60%. Heat index values up to 105. Monday and Monday night, partly cloudy. A chance of showers and thunderstorms. Highs in the lower 90s. Lows in the mid-70s. Chance of rain 50%. Tuesday, partly sunny. A chance of showers and thunderstorms in the morning, then showers and thunderstorms likely in the afternoon. Highs around 90. Chance of rain 60%. The coastal waters forecast for the following: waters from Suwannee River to Apalachicola, Florida, extending from 20 to 60 nautical miles. Coastal waters from Okaloosa, Walton County line to Mexico Beach out to 20 nautical miles. Coastal waters from Mexico Beach to Apalachicola out to 20 nautical miles. Waters from Okaloosa, Walton County line to Mexico Beach 20 to 60 nautical miles. And waters from Mexico Beach to Apalachicola 20 to 60 nautical miles. Tonight, southeast winds 5 to 10 knots, becoming east late this evening and overnight. Seas around 2 feet. Wave detail, south 1 foot at 5 seconds. Protected waters a light chop. Wednesday, east winds 5 to 10 knots, becoming southeast in the afternoon. Seas around 2 feet. Wave detail, southeast 1 foot at 4 seconds and south 1 foot at 7 seconds. Protected waters a light chop. Wednesday night, south winds 5 to 10 knots, diminishing to around 5 knots after midnight. Seas around 2 feet. Wave detail, south 2 feet at 7 seconds and southeast 1 foot at 3 seconds. Protected waters a light chop. Thursday, south winds around 5 knots, increasing to 5 to 10 knots in the afternoon. Seas around 2 feet. Wave detail, south 2 feet at 7 seconds and southeast 1 foot at 4 seconds. Protected waters a light chop. Thursday night, southwest winds 5 to 10 knots. Seas around 2 feet. Wave detail, south 2 feet at 7 seconds. Protected waters a light chop. Friday, west winds 5 to 10 knots. Seas around 2 feet. Wave detail, south 2 feet at 7 seconds. Protected waters a light chop. Friday night, west winds 10 to 15 knots. Seas 2 to 3 feet. Protected waters a moderate chop. Saturday, west winds 5 to 10 knots, increasing to 10 to 15 knots in the afternoon. Seas 2 to 3 feet. Protected waters a moderate chop. Saturday night, west winds 10 to 15 knots. Seas 2 to 3 feet. Protected waters a moderate chop. A slight chance of showers and thunderstorms after midnight. Sunday, west winds 5 to 10 knots, increasing to 10 to 15 knots in the afternoon. Seas 2 to 3 feet. Protected waters a moderate chop. A slight chance of showers and thunderstorms. Sunday night, southwest winds 10 to 15 knots. Seas around 2 feet. Protected waters a moderate chop. A slight chance of showers and thunderstorms after midnight. Winds and waves higher in and near thunderstorms. The coastal waters forecast for the following St. Andrews Bay waterways. Tonight, south winds 5 to 10 knots, diminishing to around 5 knots late this evening, then becoming light and variable after midnight, becoming north around 5 knots late. Protected waters a light chop. A slight chance of showers and thunderstorms. Wednesday, east winds around 5 knots, becoming southwest in the afternoon. Protected waters a light chop. Wednesday night, southwest winds 5 to 10 knots, becoming south after midnight. Protected waters a light chop. Thursday, southeast winds around 5 knots, becoming south in the afternoon. Protected waters a light chop. Thursday night, southwest winds 5 to 10 knots, diminishing to around 5 knots after midnight. Protected waters a light chop. Friday, west winds around 5 knots, becoming southwest in the afternoon. Protected waters a light chop. Friday night, west winds 5 to 10 knots. Protected waters a light chop. Saturday, west winds 5 to 10 knots. Protected waters a light chop. A chance of showers and thunderstorms in the afternoon. Saturday night, west winds 5 to 10 knots. Protected waters a light chop. A chance of showers and thunderstorms in the evening. Sunday, west winds 5 to 10 knots. Protected waters a light chop. A slight chance of showers and thunderstorms in the morning, then a chance of showers and thunderstorms in the afternoon. Sunday night, southwest winds 5 to 10 knots. Protected waters a light chop.
a chance of showers and thunderstorms.

mainly in the evening. Winds and waves higher and near thunderstorms. The tropical weather outlook. For the North Atlantic, Caribbean Sea, and the Gulf of America, tropical cyclone formation is not expected during the next 7 days. Tide information for Wednesday, June 10, 2026. St. Mark's River entrance. Low 4:05 a.m., high 10:21 a.m., low 5:26 p.m., high 11:58 p.m. Apalachicola. High 12:39 a.m., low 5:32 a.m., high 11:36 a.m., low 7:47 p.m. St. Andrews Bay at Panama City. High 7:01 a.m., low 5:17 p.m. Note that the times of high and low tide are 3 minutes earlier at Shell Point than at the St. Mark's River entrance. The average water temperature at Apalachicola was 80.6 degrees. Sunrise and sunset in Tallahassee. June 10, 2026, sunrise 6:35 a.m. Eastern Daylight Time, sunset 8:39 p.m. Eastern Daylight Time. 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This broadcast originates from your National Weather Service office in Tallahassee, Florida. The latest weather and forecast information can also be accessed by calling our automated forecast line at 850-942-8851. The current time is 10:53 p.m. Eastern Daylight Time. These are the 10 p.m. Eastern Daylight Time conditions. At the Tallahassee Airport, it was mostly cloudy. The temperature was 81 degrees. The wind was north at 5 miles an hour. At Florida State University, the temperature was 81 degrees. The wind was northeast at 3 miles an hour. At Apalachicola, it was partly cloudy. The temperature was 77 degrees. The wind was calm. At Panama City Northwest, it was mostly cloudy. The temperature was 79 degrees. The wind was calm. At Dothan, it was partly cloudy. The temperature was 77 degrees. The wind was southeast at 6 miles an hour. At Albany, it was partly cloudy. The temperature was 80 degrees. The wind was calm. At Valdosta, it was partly cloudy. The temperature was 79 degrees. The wind was east at 3 miles an hour. Over the marine area, at the buoys south of Apalachicola, winds were northeast at 8 knots and seas were 1 foot. At the buoys south of Panama City, winds were east at 12 knots and seas were 2 feet. At the buoys south of Pensacola, winds were east at 8 knots and seas were 1 foot. The forecast for the local area. Tonight, partly cloudy with a slight chance of showers and thunderstorms this evening, then mostly clear after midnight. Lows in the lower 70s. East winds around 5 miles per hour this evening, becoming light and variable. Chance of rain 20%. Wednesday, mostly sunny. A chance of showers and thunderstorms in the afternoon. Highs in the mid-90s. Southeast winds around 5 miles per hour. Chance of rain 40%. Wednesday night, partly cloudy with a chance of showers and thunderstorms in the evening, then mostly clear after midnight. Lows in the lower 70s. South winds around 5 miles per hour in the evening, becoming light and variable. Chance of rain 30%. Thursday, mostly sunny. A slight chance of showers and thunderstorms in the afternoon. Highs in the mid-90s. Light and variable winds, becoming south around 5 miles per hour in the afternoon. Chance of rain 20%. Thursday night, partly cloudy. A slight chance of showers and thunderstorms in the evening. Lows in the mid-70s. Southwest winds around 5 miles per hour. Chance of rain 20%. Friday and Friday night, partly cloudy. A chance of showers and thunderstorms. Highs in the mid-90s. Lows in the mid-70s. Chance of rain 30%. Saturday, mostly sunny. Showers and thunderstorms likely in the afternoon. Highs in the mid-90s. Chance of rain 60%. Heat index values up to 105. Saturday night through Sunday night, mostly cloudy with showers and thunderstorms likely. Lows in the mid-70s. Highs in the lower 90s. Chance of rain 60%. Heat index values up to 105. Monday and Monday night, partly cloudy. A chance of showers and thunderstorms. Highs in the lower 90s. Lows in the mid-70s. Chance of rain 50%. Tuesday, partly sunny. A chance of showers and thunderstorms.

in the morning, then showers and thunderstorms likely in the afternoon. Highs around 90. Chance of rain 60%. The coastal waters forecast for the following: waters from Suwannee River to Apalachicola, Florida, extending from 20 to 60 nautical miles. Coastal waters from Okaloosa-Walton County line to Mexico Beach out to 20 nautical miles. Coastal waters from Mexico Beach to Apalachicola out to 20 nautical miles. Waters from Okaloosa-Walton County line to Mexico Beach 20 to 60 nautical miles. And waters from Mexico Beach to Apalachicola 20 to 60 nautical miles. Tonight, southeast winds 5 to 10 knots, becoming east late this evening and overnight. Seas around 2 feet. Wave detail, south 1 foot at 5 seconds. Protected waters a light chop. Wednesday, east winds 5 to 10 knots, becoming southeast in the afternoon. Seas around 2 feet. Wave detail, southeast 1 foot at 4 seconds and south 1 foot at 7 seconds. Protected waters a light chop. Wednesday night, south winds 5 to 10 knots, diminishing to around 5 knots after midnight. Seas around 2 feet. Wave detail, south 2 feet at 7 seconds and southeast 1 foot at 3 seconds. Protected waters a light chop. Thursday, south winds around 5 knots, increasing to 5 to 10 knots in the afternoon. Seas around 2 feet. Wave detail, south 2 feet at 7 seconds and southeast 1 foot at 4 seconds. Protected waters a light chop. Thursday night, southwest winds 5 to 10 knots. Seas around 2 feet. Wave detail, south 2 feet at 7 seconds. Protected waters a light chop. Friday, west winds 5 to 10 knots. Seas around 2 feet. Wave detail, south 2 feet at 7 seconds. Protected waters a light chop. Friday night, west winds 10 to 15 knots. Seas 2 to 3 feet. Protected waters a moderate chop. Saturday, west winds 5 to 10 knots, increasing to 10 to 15 knots in the afternoon. Seas 2 to 3 feet. Protected waters a moderate chop. Saturday night, west winds 10 to 15 knots. Seas 2 to 3 feet. Protected waters a moderate chop. A slight chance of showers and thunderstorms after midnight. Sunday, west winds 5 to 10 knots, increasing to 10 to 15 knots in the afternoon. Seas 2 to 3 feet. Protected waters a moderate chop. A slight chance of showers and thunderstorms. Sunday night, southwest winds 10 to 15 knots. Seas around 2 feet. Protected waters a moderate chop. A slight chance of showers and thunderstorms after midnight. Winds and waves higher and near thunderstorms. The coastal waters forecast for the following St. Andrews Bay waterways. Tonight, south winds 5 to 10 knots, diminishing to around 5 knots late this evening, then becoming light and variable after midnight, becoming north around 5 knots late. Protected waters a light chop. A slight chance of showers and thunderstorms. Wednesday, east winds around 5 knots, becoming southwest in the afternoon. Protected waters a light chop. Wednesday night, southwest winds 5 to 10 knots, becoming south after midnight. Protected waters a light chop. Thursday, southeast winds around 5 knots, becoming south in the afternoon. Protected waters a light chop. Thursday night, southwest winds 5 to 10 knots, diminishing to around 5 knots after midnight. Protected waters a light chop. Friday, west winds around 5 knots, becoming southwest in the afternoon. Protected waters a light chop. Friday night, west winds 5 to 10 knots. Protected waters a light chop. Saturday, west winds 5 to 10 knots. Protected waters a light chop. A chance of showers and thunderstorms in the afternoon. Saturday night, west winds 5 to 10 knots. Protected waters a light chop. A chance of showers and thunderstorms in the evening. Sunday, west winds 5 to 10 knots. Protected waters a light chop. A slight chance of showers and thunderstorms in the morning, then a chance of showers and thunderstorms in the afternoon. Sunday night, southwest winds 5 to 10 knots. Protected waters a light chop. A chance of showers and thunderstorms, mainly in the evening. Winds and waves higher and near thunderstorms. The Tallahassee climate summary for this evening, as of 5 p.m., June 9, 2026. Today's high temperature of 90 degrees occurred at 3:25 p.m. This high was 1 degree below the normal high of 91. Today's low temperature of 76 degrees occurred.

Entrance. Low 4:05 a.m., high 10:21 a.m., low 5:26 p.m., high 11:58 p.m. Apalachicola. High 12:39 a.m., low 5:32 a.m., high 11:36 a.m., low 7:47 p.m. St. Andrews Bay of Panama City. High 7:01 a.m., low 5:17 p.m. Note that the times of high and low tide are 3 minutes earlier at Shell Point than at the St. Marks River entrance. The average water temperature at Apalachicola was 80.6 degrees. Sunrise and sunset in Tallahassee. June 10, 2026, sunrise 6:35 a.m. Eastern Daylight Time, sunset 8:39 p.m. Eastern Daylight Time. 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The latest weather and forecast information can also be accessed by calling our automated forecast line at 850-942-8851. The current time is 11:03 p.m. Eastern Daylight Time. These are the 11 p.m. Eastern Daylight Time conditions. At the Tallahassee Airport, it was mostly cloudy. The temperature was 81 degrees. The wind was north at 3 miles an hour. The report from Florida State University was not available. At Apalachicola, it was partly cloudy. The temperature was 74 degrees. The wind was calm. At Panama City Northwest, it was mostly cloudy. The temperature was 78 degrees. The wind was calm. At Dothan, it was partly cloudy. The temperature was 75 degrees. The wind was calm. At Albany, it was partly cloudy. The temperature was 77 degrees. The wind was calm. At Valdosta, it was partly cloudy. The temperature was 77 degrees. The wind was southeast at 3 miles an hour. Over the marine area, at the buoy south of Apalachicola, winds were northeast at 10 knots. At the buoy south of Panama City, winds were east at 12 knots. At the buoy south of Pensacola, winds were southeast at 6 knots. The forecast for the local area. Tonight, partly cloudy with a slight chance of showers and thunderstorms this evening, then mostly clear after midnight. Lows in the lower 70s. East winds around 5 miles per hour this evening, becoming light and variable. Chance of rain 20%. Wednesday, mostly sunny. A chance of showers and thunderstorms in the afternoon. Highs in the mid-90s. Southeast winds around 5 miles per hour. Chance of rain 40%. Wednesday night, partly cloudy with a chance of showers and thunderstorms in the evening, then mostly clear after midnight. Lows in the lower 70s. South winds around 5 miles per hour in the evening, becoming light and variable. Chance of rain 30%. Thursday, mostly sunny. A slight chance of showers and thunderstorms in the afternoon. Highs in the mid-90s. Light and variable winds, becoming south around 5 miles per hour in the afternoon. Chance of rain 20%. Thursday night, partly cloudy. A slight chance of showers and thunderstorms in the evening. Lows in the mid-70s. Southwest winds around 5 miles per hour. Chance of rain 20%. Friday and Friday night, partly cloudy. A chance of showers and thunderstorms. Highs in the mid-90s. Lows in the mid-70s. Chance of rain 30%. Saturday, mostly sunny. Showers and thunderstorms likely in the afternoon. Highs in the mid-90s. Chance of rain 60%. Heat index values up to 105. Saturday night through Sunday night, mostly cloudy with showers and thunderstorms likely. Lows in the mid-70s. Highs in the lower 90s. Chance of rain 60%. Heat index values up to 105. Monday and Monday night, partly cloudy. A chance of showers and thunderstorms. Highs in the lower 90s. Lows in the mid-70s. Chance of rain 50%. Tuesday, partly sunny. A chance of showers and thunderstorms in the morning, then showers and thunderstorms likely in the afternoon. Highs around 90. Chance of rain 60%. The coastal waters forecast
for the following: waters from Suwannee River to Apalachicola, Florida, extending from 20 to 60 nautical miles, coastal waters from Okaloosa-Walton County line to Mexico Beach out to 20 nautical miles, coastal waters from Mexico Beach to Apalachicola out to 20 nautical miles,

waters from Okaloosa, Walton County line to Mexico Beach 20 to 60 nautical miles, and waters from Mexico Beach to Apalachicola 20 to 60 nautical miles. Tonight, southeast winds 5 to 10 knots, becoming east late this evening and overnight. Seas around 2 feet. Wave detail, south 1 foot at 5 seconds. Protected waters a light chop. Wednesday, east winds 5 to 10 knots, becoming southeast in the afternoon. Seas around 2 feet. Wave detail, southeast 1 foot at 4 seconds and south 1 foot at 7 seconds. Protected waters a light chop. Wednesday night, south winds 5 to 10 knots, diminishing to around 5 knots after midnight. Seas around 2 feet. Wave detail, south 2 feet at 7 seconds and southeast 1 foot at 3 seconds. Protected waters a light chop. Thursday, south winds around 5 knots, increasing to 5 to 10 knots in the afternoon. Seas around 2 feet. Wave detail, south 2 feet at 7 seconds and southeast 1 foot at 4 seconds. Protected waters a light chop. Thursday night, southwest winds 5 to 10 knots. Seas around 2 feet. Wave detail, south 2 feet at 7 seconds. Protected waters a light chop. Friday, west winds 5 to 10 knots. Seas around 2 feet. Wave detail, south 2 feet at 7 seconds. Protected waters a light chop. Friday night, west winds 10 to 15 knots. Seas 2 to 3 feet. Protected waters a moderate chop. Saturday, west winds 5 to 10 knots, increasing to 10 to 15 knots in the afternoon. Seas 2 to 3 feet. Protected waters a moderate chop. Saturday night, west winds 10 to 15 knots. Seas 2 to 3 feet. Protected waters a moderate chop. A slight chance of showers and thunderstorms after midnight. Sunday, west winds 5 to 10 knots, increasing to 10 to 15 knots in the afternoon. Seas 2 to 3 feet. Protected waters a moderate chop. A slight chance of showers and thunderstorms. Sunday night, southwest winds 10 to 15 knots. Seas around 2 feet. Protected waters a moderate chop. A slight chance of showers and thunderstorms after midnight. Winds and waves higher and near thunderstorms. The coastal waters forecast for the following St. Andrews Bay waterways. Tonight, south winds 5 to 10 knots, diminishing to around 5 knots late this evening, then becoming light and variable after midnight, becoming north around 5 knots late. Protected waters a light chop. A slight chance of showers and thunderstorms. Wednesday, east winds around 5 knots, becoming southwest in the afternoon. Protected waters a light chop. Wednesday night, southwest winds 5 to 10 knots, becoming south after midnight. Protected waters a light chop. Thursday, southeast winds around 5 knots, becoming south in the afternoon. Protected waters a light chop. Thursday night, southwest winds 5 to 10 knots, diminishing to around 5 knots after midnight. Protected waters a light chop. Friday, west winds around 5 knots, becoming southwest in the afternoon. Protected waters a light chop. Friday night, west winds 5 to 10 knots. Protected waters a light chop. Saturday, west winds 5 to 10 knots. Protected waters a light chop. A chance of showers and thunderstorms in the afternoon. Saturday night, west winds 5 to 10 knots. Protected waters a light chop. A chance of showers and thunderstorms in the evening. Sunday, west winds 5 to 10 knots. Protected waters a light chop. A slight chance of showers and thunderstorms in the morning, then a chance of showers and thunderstorms in the afternoon. Sunday night, southwest winds 5 to 10 knots. Protected waters a light chop. A chance of showers and thunderstorms, mainly in the evening. Winds and waves higher and near thunderstorms. The Tropical Weather Outlook. For the North Atlantic, Caribbean Sea, and the Gulf of America, tropical cyclone formation is not expected during the next 7 days. Tide information for Wednesday, June 10, 2026. St. Mark's River entrance. Low 4:05 a.m., high 10:21 a.m., low 5:26 p.m., high 11:58 p.m. Apalachicola. High 12:39 a.m., low 5:32 a.m., high 11:36 a.m., low 7:47 p.m. St. Andrews Bay at Panama City. High 7:01 a.m., low 5:17 p.m. Note that the times of high and low tide are 3 minutes earlier at Shell Point than at the St. Mark.

river entrance. The average water temperature at Apalachicola was 80.6 degrees. Sunrise and sunset in Tallahassee. June 10, 2026, sunrise 6:35 a.m. Eastern Daylight Time, sunset 8:39 p.m. Eastern Daylight Time. 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This broadcast originates from your National Weather Service office in Tallahassee, Florida. The latest weather and forecast information can also be accessed by calling our automated forecast line at 850-942-8851. The current time is 11:13 p.m. Eastern Daylight Time. These are the 11 p.m. Eastern Daylight Time conditions. At the Tallahassee Airport, it was mostly cloudy. The temperature was 81 degrees. The wind was north at 3 miles an hour. At Florida State University, the temperature was 81 degrees. The wind was northeast at 3 miles an hour. At Apalachicola, it was partly cloudy. The temperature was 74 degrees. The wind was calm. At Panama City Northwest, it was mostly cloudy. The temperature was 78 degrees. The wind was calm. At Dothan, it was mostly cloudy. The temperature was 75 degrees. The wind was calm. At Albany, it was mostly cloudy. The temperature was 77 degrees. The wind was calm. At Valdosta, it was mostly cloudy. The temperature was 77 degrees. The wind was southeast at 3 miles an hour. Over the marine area, at the buoy south of Apalachicola, winds were northeast at 10 knots. At the buoy south of Panama City, winds were east at 12 knots. At the buoy south of Pensacola, winds were southeast at 6 knots. The forecast for the local area. Tonight, partly cloudy with a slight chance of showers and thunderstorms this evening, then mostly clear after midnight. Lows in the lower 70s. East winds around 5 miles per hour this evening, becoming light and variable. Chance of rain 20%. Wednesday, mostly sunny. A chance of showers and thunderstorms in the afternoon. Highs in the mid-90s. Southeast winds around 5 miles per hour. Chance of rain 40%. Wednesday night, partly cloudy with a chance of showers and thunderstorms in the evening, then mostly clear after midnight. Lows in the lower 70s. South winds around 5 miles per hour in the evening, becoming light and variable. Chance of rain 30%. Thursday, mostly sunny. A slight chance of showers and thunderstorms in the afternoon. Highs in the mid-90s. Light and variable winds, becoming south around 5 miles per hour in the afternoon. Chance of rain 20%. Thursday night, partly cloudy. A slight chance of showers and thunderstorms in the evening. Lows in the mid-70s. Southwest winds around 5 miles per hour. Chance of rain 20%. Friday and Friday night, partly cloudy. A chance of showers and thunderstorms. Highs in the mid-90s. Lows in the mid-70s. Chance of rain 30%. Saturday, mostly sunny. Showers and thunderstorms likely in the afternoon. Highs in the mid-90s. Chance of rain 60%. Heat index values up to 105. Saturday night through Sunday night, mostly cloudy with showers and thunderstorms likely. Lows in the mid-70s. Highs in the lower 90s. Chance of rain 60%. Heat index values up to 105. Monday and Monday night, partly cloudy. A chance of showers and thunderstorms. Highs in the lower 90s. Lows in the mid-70s. Chance of rain 50%. Tuesday, partly sunny. A chance of showers and thunderstorms in the morning, then showers and thunderstorms likely in the afternoon. Highs around 90. Chance of rain 60%. The coastal waters forecast for the following: waters from Suwannee River to Apalachicola, Florida, extending from 20 to 60 nautical miles, coastal waters from Okaloosa-Walton County line to Mexico Beach out to 20 nautical miles, coastal waters from Mexico Beach to Apalachicola out to 20 nautical miles, waters from Okaloosa-Walton County line to Mexico Beach 20 to 60 nautical miles, and waters from Mexico Beach to Apalachicola 20 to 60 nautical miles. Tonight, southeast winds 5 to 10 knots, becoming east late this evening and overnight. Seas around 2 feet. Wave detail, south 1 foot at 5 seconds. Protected waters, a light chop. Wednesday.

east winds 5 to 10 knots, becoming southeast in the afternoon. Seas around 2 feet. Wave detail, southeast 1 foot at 4 seconds and south 1 foot at 7 seconds. Protected waters, a light chop. Wednesday night, south winds 5 to 10 knots, diminishing to around 5 knots after midnight. Seas around 2 feet. Wave detail, south 2 feet at 7 seconds and southeast 1 foot at 3 seconds. Protected waters, a light chop. Thursday, south winds around 5 knots, increasing to 5 to 10 knots in the afternoon. Seas around 2 feet. Wave detail, south 2 feet at 7 seconds and southeast 1 foot at 4 seconds. Protected waters, a light chop. Thursday night, southwest winds 5 to 10 knots. Seas around 2 feet. Wave detail, south 2 feet at 7 seconds. Protected waters, a light chop. Friday, west winds 5 to 10 knots. Seas around 2 feet. Wave detail, south 2 feet at 7 seconds. Protected waters, a light chop. Friday night, west winds 10 to 15 knots. Seas 2 to 3 feet. Protected waters, a moderate chop. Saturday, west winds 5 to 10 knots, increasing to 10 to 15 knots in the afternoon. Seas 2 to 3 feet. Protected waters, a moderate chop. Saturday night, west winds 10 to 15 knots. Seas 2 to 3 feet. Protected waters, a moderate chop. A slight chance of showers and thunderstorms after midnight. Sunday, west winds 5 to 10 knots, increasing to 10 to 15 knots in the afternoon. Seas 2 to 3 feet. Protected waters, a moderate chop. A slight chance of showers and thunderstorms. Sunday night, southwest winds 10 to 15 knots. Seas around 2 feet. Protected waters, a moderate chop. A slight chance of showers and thunderstorms after midnight. Winds and waves higher and near thunderstorms. The coastal waters forecast for the following St. Andrews Bay waterways. Tonight, south winds 5 to 10 knots, diminishing to around 5 knots late this evening, then becoming light and variable after midnight, becoming north around 5 knots late. Protected waters, a light chop. A slight chance of showers and thunderstorms. Wednesday, east winds around 5 knots, becoming southwest in the afternoon. Protected waters, a light chop. Wednesday night, southwest winds 5 to 10 knots, becoming south after midnight. Protected waters, a light chop. Thursday, southeast winds around 5 knots, becoming south in the afternoon. Protected waters, a light chop. Thursday night, southwest winds 5 to 10 knots, diminishing to around 5 knots after midnight. Protected waters, a light chop. Friday, west winds around 5 knots, becoming southwest in the afternoon. Protected waters, a light chop. Friday night, west winds 5 to 10 knots. Protected waters, a light chop. Saturday, west winds 5 to 10 knots. Protected waters, a light chop. A chance of showers and thunderstorms in the afternoon. Saturday night, west winds 5 to 10 knots. Protected waters, a light chop. A chance of showers and thunderstorms in the evening. Sunday, west winds 5 to 10 knots. Protected waters, a light chop. A slight chance of showers and thunderstorms in the morning, then a chance of showers and thunderstorms in the afternoon. Sunday night, southwest winds 5 to 10 knots. Protected waters, a light chop. A chance of showers and thunderstorms, mainly in the evening. Winds and waves higher and near thunderstorms. The Tropical Weather Outlook. For the North Atlantic, Caribbean Sea, and the Gulf of America, tropical cyclone formation is not expected during the next 7 days. Tide information for Wednesday, June 10, 2026. St. Mark's River entrance. Low 4:05 a.m., high 10:21 a.m., low 5:26 p.m., high 11:58 p.m. Apalachicola. High 12:39 a.m., low 5:32 a.m., high 11:36 a.m., low 7:47 p.m. St. Andrews Bay at Panama City. High 7:01 a.m., low 5:17 p.m. Note that the times of high and low tide are 3 minutes earlier at Shell Point than at the St. Mark's River entrance. The average water temperature at Apalachicola was 80.6 degrees. Sunrise and sunset in Tallahassee. June 10, 2026, sunrise 6:35 a.m. Eastern Daylight Time, sunset 8:39 p.m. Eastern Daylight Time.
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This broadcast originates from your National Weather Service office in Tallahassee, Florida. The latest weather and forecast information can also be accessed by calling our automated forecast line at 850-942-8851. The current time is 11:23 p.m. Eastern Daylight Time. These are the 11 p.m. Eastern Daylight Time conditions. At the Tallahassee Airport, it was mostly cloudy. The temperature was 81 degrees. The wind was north at 3 miles an hour. At Florida State University, the temperature was 81 degrees. The wind was northeast at 3 miles an hour. At Apalachicola, it was partly cloudy. The temperature was 74 degrees. The wind was calm. At Panama City Northwest, it was mostly cloudy. The temperature was 78 degrees. The wind was calm. At Dothan, it was mostly cloudy. The temperature was 75 degrees. The wind was calm. At Albany, it was mostly cloudy. The temperature was 77 degrees. The wind was calm. At Valdosta, it was mostly cloudy. The temperature was 77 degrees. The wind was southeast at 3 miles an hour. Over the marine area, at the buoy south of Apalachicola, winds were northeast at 10 knots. At the buoy south of Panama City, winds were east at 12 knots. At the buoy south of Pensacola, winds were southeast at 6 knots. The forecast for the local area. Tonight, partly cloudy with a slight chance of showers and thunderstorms this evening, then mostly clear after midnight. Lows in the lower 70s. East winds around 5 miles per hour this evening, becoming light and variable. Chance of rain 20%. Wednesday, mostly sunny. A chance of showers and thunderstorms in the afternoon. Highs in the mid-90s. Southeast winds around 5 miles per hour. Chance of rain 40%. Wednesday night, partly cloudy with a chance of showers and thunderstorms in the evening, then mostly clear after midnight. Lows in the lower 70s. South winds around 5 miles per hour in the evening, becoming light and variable. Chance of rain 30%. Thursday, mostly sunny. A slight chance of showers and thunderstorms in the afternoon. Highs in the mid-90s. Light and variable winds, becoming south around 5 miles per hour in the afternoon. Chance of rain 20%. Thursday night, partly cloudy. A slight chance of showers and thunderstorms in the evening. Lows in the mid-70s. Southwest winds around 5 miles per hour. Chance of rain 20%. Friday and Friday night, partly cloudy. A chance of showers and thunderstorms. Highs in the mid-90s. Lows in the mid-70s. Chance of rain 30%. Saturday, mostly sunny. Showers and thunderstorms likely in the afternoon. Highs in the mid-90s. Chance of rain 60%. Heat index values up to 105. Saturday night through Sunday night, mostly cloudy with showers and thunderstorms likely. Lows in the mid-70s. Highs in the lower 90s. Chance of rain 60%. Heat index values up to 105. Monday and Monday night, partly cloudy. A chance of showers and thunderstorms. Highs in the lower 90s. Lows in the mid-70s. Chance of rain 50%. Tuesday, partly sunny. A chance of showers and thunderstorms in the morning, then showers and thunderstorms likely in the afternoon. Highs around 90. Chance of rain 60%. The coastal waters forecast for the following: waters from Suwannee River to Apalachicola, Florida, extending from 20 to 60 nautical miles. Coastal waters from Okaloosa-Walton County line to Mexico Beach out to 20 nautical miles. Coastal waters from Mexico Beach to Apalachicola out to 20 nautical miles. Waters from Okaloosa-Walton County line to Mexico Beach 20 to 60 nautical miles. And waters from Mexico Beach to Apalachicola 20 to 60 nautical miles. Tonight, southeast winds 5 to 10 knots, becoming east late this evening and overnight. Seas around 2 feet. Wave detail, south 1 foot at 5 seconds. Protected waters a light chop. Wednesday, east winds 5 to 10 knots, becoming southeast in the afternoon. Seas around 2 feet. Wave detail, southeast 1 foot at 4 seconds and south 1 foot at 7 seconds. Protected waters a light chop. Wednesday night,
south winds 5 to 10 knots, diminishing to around 5 knots after midnight. Seas around 2 feet. Wave detail.

south 2 feet at 7 seconds, and southeast 1 foot at 3 seconds. Protected waters, a light chop. Thursday, south winds around 5 knots, increasing to 5 to 10 knots in the afternoon. Seas around 2 feet. Wave detail, south 2 feet at 7 seconds and southeast 1 foot at 4 seconds. Protected waters, a light chop. Thursday night, southwest winds 5 to 10 knots. Seas around 2 feet. Wave detail, south 2 feet at 7 seconds. Protected waters, a light chop. Friday, west winds 5 to 10 knots. Seas around 2 feet. Wave detail, south 2 feet at 7 seconds. Protected waters, a light chop. Friday night, west winds 10 to 15 knots. Seas 2 to 3 feet. Protected waters, a moderate chop. Saturday, west winds 5 to 10 knots, increasing to 10 to 15 knots in the afternoon. Seas 2 to 3 feet. Protected waters, a moderate chop. Saturday night, west winds 10 to 15 knots. Seas 2 to 3 feet. Protected waters, a moderate chop. A slight chance of showers and thunderstorms after midnight. Sunday, west winds 5 to 10 knots, increasing to 10 to 15 knots in the afternoon. Seas 2 to 3 feet. Protected waters, a moderate chop. A slight chance of showers and thunderstorms. Sunday night, southwest winds 10 to 15 knots. Seas around 2 feet. Protected waters, a moderate chop. A slight chance of showers and thunderstorms after midnight. Winds and waves higher in and near thunderstorms. The coastal waters forecast for the following St. Andrews Bay waterways. Tonight, south winds 5 to 10 knots, diminishing to around 5 knots late this evening, then becoming light and variable after midnight, becoming north around 5 knots late. Protected waters, a light chop. A slight chance of showers and thunderstorms. Wednesday, east winds around 5 knots, becoming southwest in the afternoon. Protected waters, a light chop. Wednesday night, southwest winds 5 to 10 knots, becoming south after midnight. Protected waters, a light chop. Thursday, southeast winds around 5 knots, becoming south in the afternoon. Protected waters, a light chop. Thursday night, southwest winds 5 to 10 knots, diminishing to around 5 knots after midnight. Protected waters, a light chop. Friday, west winds around 5 knots, becoming southwest in the afternoon. Protected waters, a light chop. Friday night, west winds 5 to 10 knots. Protected waters, a light chop. Saturday, west winds 5 to 10 knots. Protected waters, a light chop. A chance of showers and thunderstorms in the afternoon. Saturday night, west winds 5 to 10 knots. Protected waters, a light chop. A chance of showers and thunderstorms in the evening. Sunday, west winds 5 to 10 knots. Protected waters, a light chop. A slight chance of showers and thunderstorms in the morning, then a chance of showers and thunderstorms in the afternoon. Sunday night, southwest winds 5 to 10 knots. Protected waters, a light chop. A chance of showers and thunderstorms, mainly in the evening. Winds and waves higher in and near thunderstorms. The Tallahassee climate summary for this evening, as of 5 p.m., June 9, 2026. Today's high temperature of 90 degrees occurred at 3:25 p.m. This high was 1 degree below the normal high of 91. Today's low temperature of 76 degrees occurred at 7:20 a.m. This low was 6 degrees above the normal low of 70. No precipitation fell today, which leaves the monthly total at 0.02 inches. This is 2.08 inches below the normal amount of 2.10 inches for June. The total precipitation for the year still stands at 12.21 inches, which is 10.71 inches below normal. The normal high temperature for tomorrow is 91 degrees, and the normal low is 70. The record high for tomorrow is 101, which occurred in 1941, and the record low is 56, which occurred in 1913. Sunset tonight is at 8:39 p.m. Sunrise tomorrow is at 6:35 a.m. The Tropical Weather Outlook. For the North Atlantic, Caribbean Sea, and the Gulf of America, tropical cyclone formation is not expected during the next 7 days. Tide information for Wednesday, June 10, 2026. St. Mark's River entrance. Low 4:05 a.m., high 10:21 a.m., low 5:26 p.m., high 11:58 p.m. Apalachicola. High 12:39 a.m., low 5:32 a.m.

high 11:36 a.m., low 7:47 p.m. St. Andrews Bay of Panama City, high 7:01 a.m., low 5:17 p.m. Note that the times of high and low tide are 3 minutes earlier at Shell Point than at the St. Marks River entrance. The average water temperature at Apalachicola was 80 p.m. Note that the times of high and low tide are 3 minutes earlier at Shell Point than at the St. Marks River entrance. The average water temperature at Apalachicola was 80.6 degrees. Sunrise and sunset in Tallahassee. June 10, 2026, sunrise 6:35 a.m. Eastern Daylight Time, sunset 8:39 p.m. Eastern Daylight Time. 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This broadcast originates from your National Weather Service office in Tallahassee, Florida. The latest weather and forecast information can also be accessed by calling our automated forecast line at 850-942-8851. The current time is 11:33 p.m. Eastern Daylight Time. These are the 11 p.m. Eastern Daylight Time conditions. At the Tallahassee Airport, it was mostly cloudy. The temperature was 81 degrees. The wind was north at 3 miles an hour. At Florida State University, the temperature was 81 degrees. The wind was northeast at 3 miles an hour. At Apalachicola, it was partly cloudy. The temperature was 74 degrees. The wind was calm. At Panama City Northwest, it was mostly cloudy. The temperature was 78 degrees. The wind was calm. At Dothan, it was mostly cloudy. The temperature was 75 degrees. The wind was calm. At Albany, it was mostly cloudy. The temperature was 77 degrees. The wind was calm. At Valdosta, it was mostly cloudy. The temperature was 77 degrees. The wind was southeast at 3 miles an hour. Over the marine area, at the buoys south of Apalachicola, winds were northeast at 10 knots. At the buoys south of Panama City, winds were east at 12 knots. At the buoys south of Pensacola, winds were southeast at 6 knots. The forecast for the local area. Tonight, partly cloudy with a slight chance of showers and thunderstorms this evening, then mostly clear after midnight. Lows in the lower 70s. East winds around 5 miles per hour this evening, becoming light and variable. Chance of rain 20%. Wednesday, mostly sunny. A chance of showers and thunderstorms in the afternoon. Highs in the mid-90s. Southeast winds around 5 miles per hour. Chance of rain 40%. Wednesday night, partly cloudy with a chance of showers and thunderstorms in the evening, then mostly clear after midnight. Lows in the lower 70s. South winds around 5 miles per hour in the evening, becoming light and variable. Chance of rain 30%. Thursday, mostly sunny. A slight chance of showers and thunderstorms in the afternoon. Highs in the mid-90s. Light and variable winds, becoming south around 5 miles per hour in the afternoon. Chance of rain 20%. Thursday night, partly cloudy. A slight chance of showers and thunderstorms in the evening. Lows in the mid-70s. Southwest winds around 5 miles per hour. Chance of rain 20%. Friday and Friday night, partly cloudy. A chance of showers and thunderstorms. Highs in the mid-90s. Lows in the mid-70s. Chance of rain 30%. Saturday, mostly sunny. Showers and thunderstorms likely in the afternoon. Highs in the mid-90s. Chance of rain 60%. Heat index values up to 105. Saturday night through Sunday night, mostly cloudy with showers and thunderstorms likely. Lows in the mid-70s. Highs in the lower 90s. Chance of rain 60%. Heat index values up to 105. Monday and Monday night, partly cloudy. A chance of showers and thunderstorms. Highs in the lower 90s. Lows in the mid-70s. Chance of rain 50%. Tuesday, partly sunny. A chance of showers and thunderstorms in the morning, then showers and thunderstorms likely in the afternoon. Highs around 90. Chance of rain 60%. The coastal waters forecast for the following: waters from Suwannee River to Apalachicola, Florida, extending from 20 to 60 nautical miles. Coastal waters from Okaloosa-Walton County line to Mexico Beach out to 20 nautical miles. Coastal waters from Mexico Beach to Apalachicola out

20 nautical miles, waters from Okaloosa-Walton County line to Mexico Beach 20 to 60 nautical miles, and waters from Mexico Beach to Apalachicola 20 to 60 nautical miles. Tonight, southeast winds 5 to 10 knots, becoming east late this evening and overnight. Seas around 2 feet. Wave detail, south 1 foot at 5 seconds. Protected waters a light chop. Wednesday, east winds 5 to 10 knots, becoming southeast in the afternoon. Seas around 2 feet. Wave detail, southeast 1 foot at 4 seconds and south 1 foot at 7 seconds. Protected waters a light chop. Wednesday night, south winds 5 to 10 knots, diminishing to around 5 knots after midnight. Seas around 2 feet. Wave detail, south 2 feet at 7 seconds and southeast 1 foot at 3 seconds. Protected waters a light chop. Thursday, south winds around 5 knots, increasing to 5 to 10 knots in the afternoon. Seas around 2 feet. Wave detail, south 2 feet at 7 seconds and southeast 1 foot at 4 seconds. Protected waters a light chop. Thursday night, southwest winds 5 to 10 knots. Seas around 2 feet. Wave detail, south 2 feet at 7 seconds. Protected waters a light chop. Friday, west winds 5 to 10 knots. Seas around 2 feet. Wave detail, south 2 feet at 7 seconds. Protected waters a light chop. Friday night, west winds 10 to 15 knots. Seas 2 to 3 feet. Protected waters a moderate chop. Saturday, west winds 5 to 10 knots, increasing to 10 to 15 knots in the afternoon. Seas 2 to 3 feet. Protected waters a moderate chop. Saturday night, west winds 10 to 15 knots. Seas 2 to 3 feet. Protected waters a moderate chop. A slight chance of showers and thunderstorms after midnight. Sunday, west winds 5 to 10 knots, increasing to 10 to 15 knots in the afternoon. Seas 2 to 3 feet. Protected waters a moderate chop. A slight chance of showers and thunderstorms. Sunday night, southwest winds 10 to 15 knots. Seas around 2 feet. Protected waters a moderate chop. A slight chance of showers and thunderstorms after midnight. Winds and waves higher and near thunderstorms. The coastal waters forecast for the following St. Andrews Bay waterways. Tonight, south winds 5 to 10 knots, diminishing to around 5 knots late this evening, then becoming light and variable after midnight, becoming north around 5 knots late. Protected waters a light chop. A slight chance of showers and thunderstorms. Wednesday, east winds around 5 knots, becoming southwest in the afternoon. Protected waters a light chop. Wednesday night, southwest winds 5 to 10 knots, becoming south after midnight. Protected waters a light chop. Thursday, southeast winds around 5 knots, becoming south in the afternoon. Protected waters a light chop. Thursday night, southwest winds 5 to 10 knots, diminishing to around 5 knots after midnight. Protected waters a light chop. Friday, west winds around 5 knots, becoming southwest in the afternoon. Protected waters a light chop. Friday night, west winds 5 to 10 knots. Protected waters a light chop. Saturday, west winds 5 to 10 knots. Protected waters a light chop. A chance of showers and thunderstorms in the afternoon. Saturday night, west winds 5 to 10 knots. Protected waters a light chop. A chance of showers and thunderstorms in the evening. Sunday, west winds 5 to 10 knots. Protected waters a light chop. A slight chance of showers and thunderstorms in the morning, then a chance of showers and thunderstorms in the afternoon. Sunday night, southwest winds 5 to 10 knots. Protected waters a light chop. A chance of showers and thunderstorms, mainly in the evening. Winds and waves higher and near thunderstorms. The Tropical Weather Outlook. For the North Atlantic, Caribbean Sea, and the Gulf of America, tropical cyclone formation is not expected during the next 7 days. Tide information for Wednesday, June 10, 2026. St. Mark's River entrance. Low 4:05 a.m., high 10:21 a.m., low 5:26 p.m., high 11:58 p.m. Apalachicola. High 12:39 a.m., low 5:32 a.m., high 11:36 a.m., low 7:47 p.m. St. Andrews Bay at Panama City. High 7:01 a.m., low 5:17 p.m. Note that the times of high and low tide are 3 minutes earlier at Shell.

point then at the St. Marks River entrance. The average water temperature at Apalachicola was 80.6 degrees. Sunrise and sunset in Tallahassee. June 10, 2026, sunrise 6:35 a.m. Eastern Daylight Time, sunset 8:39 p.m. Eastern Daylight Time. 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This broadcast originates from your National Weather Service office in Tallahassee, Florida. The latest weather and forecast information can also be accessed by calling our automated forecast line at 850-942-8851. The current time is 11:43 p.m. Eastern Daylight Time. These are the 11 p.m. Eastern Daylight Time conditions. At the Tallahassee Airport, it was mostly cloudy. The temperature was 81 degrees. The wind was north at 3 miles an hour. At Florida State University, the temperature was 81 degrees. The wind was northeast at 3 miles an hour. At Apalachicola, it was partly cloudy. The temperature was 74 degrees. The wind was calm. At Panama City Northwest, it was mostly cloudy. The temperature was 78 degrees. The wind was calm. At Dothan, it was mostly cloudy. The temperature was 75 degrees. The wind was calm. At Albany, it was mostly cloudy. The temperature was 77 degrees. The wind was calm. At Valdosta, it was mostly cloudy. The temperature was 77 degrees. The wind was southeast at 3 miles an hour. Over the marine area, at the buoy south of Apalachicola, winds were northeast at 10 knots. At the buoy south of Panama City, winds were east at 12 knots. At the buoy south of Pensacola, winds were southeast at 6 knots. The forecast for the local area. Tonight, partly cloudy with a slight chance of showers and thunderstorms this evening, then mostly clear after midnight. Lows in the lower 70s. East winds around 5 miles per hour this evening, becoming light and variable. Chance of rain 20%. Wednesday, mostly sunny. A chance of showers and thunderstorms in the afternoon. Highs in the mid-90s. Southeast winds around 5 miles per hour. Chance of rain 40%. Wednesday night, partly cloudy with a chance of showers and thunderstorms in the evening, then mostly clear after midnight. Lows in the lower 70s. South winds around 5 miles per hour in the evening, becoming light and variable. Chance of rain 30%. Thursday, mostly sunny. A slight chance of showers and thunderstorms in the afternoon. Highs in the mid-90s. Light and variable winds, becoming south around 5 miles per hour in the afternoon. Chance of rain 20%. Thursday night, partly cloudy. A slight chance of showers and thunderstorms in the evening. Lows in the mid-70s. Southwest winds around 5 miles per hour. Chance of rain 20%. Friday and Friday night, partly cloudy. A chance of showers and thunderstorms. Highs in the mid-90s. Lows in the mid-70s. Chance of rain 30%. Saturday, mostly sunny. Showers and thunderstorms likely in the afternoon. Highs in the mid-90s. Chance of rain 60%. Heat index values up to 105. Saturday night through Sunday night, mostly cloudy with showers and thunderstorms likely. Lows in the mid-70s. Highs in the lower 90s. Chance of rain 60%. Heat index values up to 105. Monday and Monday night, partly cloudy. A chance of showers and thunderstorms. Highs in the lower 90s. Lows in the mid-70s. Chance of rain 50%. Tuesday, partly sunny. A chance of showers and thunderstorms in the morning, then showers and thunderstorms likely in the afternoon. Highs around 90. Chance of rain 60%. The coastal waters forecast for the following waters from Suwannee River to Apalachicola, Florida, extending from 20 to 60 nautical miles, coastal waters from Okaloosa, Walton County line to Mexico Beach out to 20 nautical miles, coastal waters from Mexico Beach to Apalachicola out to 20 nautical miles, waters from Okaloosa, Walton County line to Mexico Beach 20 to 60 nautical miles, and waters from Mexico Beach to Apalachicola 20 to 60 nautical miles. Tonight, southeast winds 5 to 10 knots, becoming east late this evening and overnight. Seas around 2 feet. Wave detail, south 1 foot at 5 seconds. Protected waters, a light chop.
Wednesday, east winds 5 to 10 knots, becoming southeast in the afternoon. Seas around 2 feet. Wave detail, southeast 1 foot at 4 seconds and south 1 foot at 7 seconds. Protected waters a light chop. Wednesday night, south winds 5 to 10 knots, diminishing to around 5 knots after midnight. Seas around 2 feet. Wave detail, south 2 feet at 7 seconds and southeast 1 foot at 3 seconds. Protected waters a light chop. Thursday, south winds around 5 knots, increasing to 5 to 10 knots in the afternoon. Seas around 2 feet. Wave detail, south 2 feet at 7 seconds and southeast 1 foot at 4 seconds. Protected waters a light chop. Thursday night, southwest winds 5 to 10 knots. Seas around 2 feet. Wave detail, south 2 feet at 7 seconds. Protected waters a light chop. Friday, west winds 5 to 10 knots. Seas around 2 feet. Wave detail, south 2 feet at 7 seconds. Protected waters a light chop. Friday night, west winds 10 to 15 knots. Seas 2 to 3 feet. Protected waters a moderate chop. Saturday, west winds 5 to 10 knots, increasing to 10 to 15 knots in the afternoon. Seas 2 to 3 feet. Protected waters a moderate chop. Saturday night, west winds 10 to 15 knots. Seas 2 to 3 feet. Protected waters a moderate chop. A slight chance of showers and thunderstorms after midnight. Sunday, west winds 5 to 10 knots, increasing to 10 to 15 knots in the afternoon. Seas 2 to 3 feet. Protected waters a moderate chop. A slight chance of showers and thunderstorms. Sunday night, southwest winds 10 to 15 knots. Seas around 2 feet. Protected waters a moderate chop. A slight chance of showers and thunderstorms after midnight. Winds and waves higher in and near thunderstorms. The coastal waters forecast for the following St. Andrews Bay waterways. Tonight, south winds 5 to 10 knots, diminishing to around 5 knots late this evening, then becoming light and variable after midnight, becoming north around 5 knots late. Protected waters a light chop. A slight chance of showers and thunderstorms. Wednesday, east winds around 5 knots, becoming southwest in the afternoon. Protected waters a light chop. Wednesday night, southwest winds 5 to 10 knots, becoming south after midnight. Protected waters a light chop. Thursday, southeast winds around 5 knots, becoming south in the afternoon. Protected waters a light chop. Thursday night, southwest winds 5 to 10 knots, diminishing to around 5 knots after midnight. Protected waters a light chop. Friday, west winds around 5 knots, becoming southwest in the afternoon. Protected waters a light chop. Friday night, west winds 5 to 10 knots. Protected waters a light chop. Saturday, west winds 5 to 10 knots. Protected waters a light chop. A chance of showers and thunderstorms in the afternoon. Saturday night, west winds 5 to 10 knots. Protected waters a light chop. A chance of showers and thunderstorms in the evening. Sunday, west winds 5 to 10 knots. Protected waters a light chop. A slight chance of showers and thunderstorms in the morning, then a chance of showers and thunderstorms in the afternoon. Sunday night, southwest winds 5 to 10 knots. Protected waters a light chop. A chance of showers and thunderstorms, mainly in the evening. Winds and waves higher in and near thunderstorms. The Tropical Weather Outlook. For the North Atlantic, Caribbean Sea and the Gulf of America, tropical cyclone formation is not expected during the next 7 days. Tide information for Wednesday, June 10, 2026. St. Mark's River entrance. Low 4:05 a.m., high 10:21 a.m., low 5:26 p.m., high 11:58 p.m. Apalachicola. High 12:39 a.m., low 5:32 a.m., high 11:36 a.m., low 7:47 p.m. St. Andrews Bay at Panama City. High 7:01 a.m., low 5:17 p.m. Note that the times of high and low tide are 3 minutes earlier at Channel Point than at the St. Mark's River entrance. The average water temperature at Apalachicola was 80.6 degrees. Sunrise and sunset in Tallahassee. June 10, 2026, sunrise 6:35 a.m. Eastern Daylight Time, sunset 8:39 p.m. Eastern Daylight Time. 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

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The latest weather and forecast information can also be accessed by calling our automated forecast line at 850-942-8851. The current time is 11:53 p.m. Eastern Daylight Time. These are the 11 p.m. Eastern Daylight Time conditions. At the Tallahassee Airport, it was mostly cloudy. The temperature was 81 degrees. The wind was north at 3 miles an hour. At Florida State University, the temperature was 81 degrees. The wind was northeast at 3 miles an hour. At Apalachicola, it was partly cloudy. The temperature was 74 degrees. The wind was calm. At Panama City Northwest, it was mostly cloudy. The temperature was 78 degrees. The wind was calm. At Dothan, it was mostly cloudy. The temperature was 75 degrees. The wind was calm. At Albany, it was mostly cloudy. The temperature was 77 degrees. The wind was calm. At Valdosta, it was mostly cloudy. The temperature was 77 degrees. The wind was southeast at 3 miles an hour. Over the marine area, at the buoy south of Apalachicola, winds were northeast at 10 knots. At the buoy south of Panama City, winds were east at 12 knots. At the buoy south of Pensacola, winds were southeast at 6 knots. The forecast for the local area. Tonight, partly cloudy with a slight chance of showers and thunderstorms this evening, then mostly clear after midnight. Lows in the lower 70s. East winds around 5 miles per hour this evening, becoming light and variable. Chance of rain 20%. Wednesday, mostly sunny. A chance of showers and thunderstorms in the afternoon. Highs in the mid-90s. Southeast winds around 5 miles per hour. Chance of rain 40%. Wednesday night, partly cloudy with a chance of showers and thunderstorms in the evening, then mostly clear after midnight. Lows in the lower 70s. South winds around 5 miles per hour in the evening, becoming light and variable. Chance of rain 30%. Thursday, mostly sunny. A slight chance of showers and thunderstorms in the afternoon. Highs in the mid-90s. Light and variable winds, becoming south around 5 miles per hour in the afternoon. Chance of rain 20%. Thursday night, partly cloudy. A slight chance of showers and thunderstorms in the evening. Lows in the mid-70s. Southwest winds around 5 miles per hour. Chance of rain 20%. Friday and Friday night, partly cloudy. A chance of showers and thunderstorms. Highs in the mid-90s. Lows in the mid-70s. Chance of rain 30%. Saturday, mostly sunny. Showers and thunderstorms likely in the afternoon. Highs in the mid-90s. Chance of rain 60%. Heat index values up to 105. Saturday night through Sunday night, mostly cloudy with showers and thunderstorms likely. Lows in the mid-70s. Highs in the lower 90s. Chance of rain 60%. Heat index values up to 105. Monday and Monday night, partly cloudy. A chance of showers and thunderstorms. Highs in the lower 90s. Lows in the mid-70s. Chance of rain 50%. Tuesday, partly sunny. A chance of showers and thunderstorms in the morning, then showers and thunderstorms likely in the afternoon. Highs around 90. Chance of rain 60%. The coastal waters forecast for the following waters from Suwannee River to Apalachicola, Florida, extending from 20 to 60 nautical miles. Coastal waters from Okaloosa-Walton County line to Mexico Beach out to 20 nautical miles. Coastal waters from Mexico Beach to Apalachicola out to 20 nautical miles. Waters from Okaloosa-Walton County line to Mexico Beach 20 to 60 nautical miles. And waters from Mexico Beach to Apalachicola 20 to 60 nautical miles. Tonight, southeast winds 5 to 10 knots, becoming east late this evening and overnight. Seas around 2 feet. Wave detail, south 1 foot at 5 seconds. Protected waters a light chop. Wednesday, east winds 5 to 10 knots, becoming southeast in the afternoon. Seas around 2 feet. Wave detail, southeast 1 foot at 4 seconds and south 1 foot at 7 seconds. Protected waters a light chop. Wednesday night, south winds 5 to 10 knots, diminishing to around 5 knots after midnight. Seas around 2 feet.

Wave detail, south 2 feet at 7 seconds and southeast 1 foot at 3 seconds. Protected waters, a light chop. Thursday, south winds around 5 knots, increasing to 5 to 10 knots in the afternoon. Seas around 2 feet. Wave detail, south 2 feet at 7 seconds and southeast 1 foot at 4 seconds. Protected waters, a light chop. Thursday night, southwest winds 5 to 10 knots. Seas around 2 feet. Wave detail, south 2 feet at 7 seconds. Protected waters, a light chop. Friday, west winds 5 to 10 knots. Seas around 2 feet. Wave detail, south 2 feet at 7 seconds. Protected waters, a light chop. Friday night, west winds 10 to 15 knots. Seas 2 to 3 feet. Protected waters, a moderate chop. Saturday, west winds 5 to 10 knots, increasing to 10 to 15 knots in the afternoon. Seas 2 to 3 feet. Protected waters, a moderate chop. Saturday night, west winds 10 to 15 knots. Seas 2 to 3 feet. Protected waters, a moderate chop. A slight chance of showers and thunderstorms after midnight. Sunday, west winds 5 to 10 knots, increasing to 10 to 15 knots in the afternoon. Seas 2 to 3 feet. Protected waters, a moderate chop. A slight chance of showers and thunderstorms. Sunday night, southwest winds 10 to 15 knots. Seas around 2 feet. Protected waters, a moderate chop. A slight chance of showers and thunderstorms after midnight. Winds and waves higher in and near thunderstorms. The coastal waters forecast for the following St. Andrews Bay waterways. Tonight, south winds 5 to 10 knots, diminishing to around 5 knots late this evening, then becoming light and variable after midnight, becoming north around 5 knots late. Protected waters, a light chop. A slight chance of showers and thunderstorms. Wednesday, east winds around 5 knots, becoming southwest in the afternoon. Protected waters, a light chop. Wednesday night, southwest winds 5 to 10 knots, becoming south after midnight. Protected waters, a light chop. Thursday, southeast winds around 5 knots, becoming south in the afternoon. Protected waters, a light chop. Thursday night, southwest winds 5 to 10 knots, diminishing to around 5 knots after midnight. Protected waters, a light chop. Friday, west winds around 5 knots, becoming southwest in the afternoon. Protected waters, a light chop. Friday night, west winds 5 to 10 knots. Protected waters, a light chop. Saturday, west winds 5 to 10 knots. Protected waters, a light chop. A chance of showers and thunderstorms in the afternoon. Saturday night, west winds 5 to 10 knots. Protected waters, a light chop. A chance of showers and thunderstorms in the evening. Sunday, west winds 5 to 10 knots. Protected waters, a light chop. A slight chance of showers and thunderstorms in the morning, then a chance of showers and thunderstorms in the afternoon. Sunday night, southwest winds 5 to 10 knots. Protected waters, a light chop. A chance of showers and thunderstorms, mainly in the evening. Winds and waves higher in and near thunderstorms. The Tropical Weather Outlook. For the North Atlantic, Caribbean Sea, and the Gulf of America, tropical cyclone formation is not expected during the next 7 days. Tide information for Wednesday, June 10, 2026. St. Mark's River entrance. Low 4:05 a.m., high 10:21 a.m., low 5:26 p.m., high 11:58 p.m. Apalachicola. High 12:39 a.m., low 5:32 a.m., high 11:36 a.m., low 7:47 p.m. St. Andrews Bay at Panama City. High 7:01 a.m., low 5:17 p.m. Note that the times of high and low tide are 3 minutes earlier at Shell Point than at the St. Mark's River entrance. The average water temperature at Apalachicola was 80.6 degrees. Sunrise and sunset in Tallahassee. June 10, 2026, sunrise 6:35 a.m. Eastern Daylight Time, sunset 8:39 p.m. Eastern Daylight Time. 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The current time is 12:02 a.m. Eastern Daylight Time.

we were northeast at 10 knots. At the buoy south of Panama City, winds were east at 12 knots. At the buoy south of Pensacola, winds were southeast at 6 knots. These are the midnight Eastern Daylight Time conditions. At the Tallahassee Airport, it was mostly cloudy. The temperature was 80 degrees. The wind was calm. The report from Florida State University was not available. At Apalachicola, it was partly cloudy. The temperature was 74 degrees. The wind was calm. At Panama City Northwest, it was mostly cloudy. The temperature was 76 degrees. The wind was calm. At Dothan, it was mostly cloudy. The temperature was 73 degrees. The wind was northeast at 3 miles an hour. At Albany, it was mostly cloudy. The temperature was 77 degrees. The wind was north at 5 miles an hour. At Valdosta, it was mostly cloudy. The temperature was 76 degrees. The wind was calm. Over the marine area, at the buoy south of Apalachicola, winds were northeast at 10 knots. At the buoy south of Panama City, winds were east at 8 knots. At the buoy south of Pensacola, winds were southeast at 8 knots. The forecast for the local area. Tonight, partly cloudy with a slight chance of showers and thunderstorms this evening, then mostly clear after midnight. Lows in the lower 70s. East winds around 5 miles per hour this evening, becoming light and variable. Chance of rain 20%. Wednesday, mostly sunny. A chance of showers and thunderstorms in the afternoon. Highs in the mid-90s. Southeast winds around 5 miles per hour. Chance of rain 40%. Wednesday night, partly cloudy with a chance of showers and thunderstorms in the evening, then mostly clear after midnight. Lows in the lower 70s. South winds around 5 miles per hour in the evening, becoming light and variable. Chance of rain 30%. Thursday, mostly sunny. A slight chance of showers and thunderstorms in the afternoon. Highs in the mid-90s. Light and variable winds, becoming south around 5 miles per hour in the afternoon. Chance of rain 20%. Thursday night, partly cloudy. A slight chance of showers and thunderstorms in the evening. Lows in the mid-70s. Southwest winds around 5 miles per hour. Chance of rain 20%. Friday and Friday night, partly cloudy. A chance of showers and thunderstorms. Highs in the mid-90s. Lows in the mid-70s. Chance of rain 30%. Saturday, mostly sunny. Showers and thunderstorms likely in the afternoon. Highs in the mid-90s. Chance of rain 60%. Heat index values up to 105. Saturday night through Sunday night, mostly cloudy with showers and thunderstorms likely. Lows in the mid-70s. Highs in the lower 90s. Chance of rain 60%. Heat index values up to 105. Monday and Monday night, partly cloudy. A chance of showers and thunderstorms. Highs in the lower 90s. Lows in the mid-70s. Chance of rain 50%. Tuesday, partly sunny. A chance of showers and thunderstorms in the morning, then showers and thunderstorms likely in the afternoon. Highs around 90. Chance of rain 60%. The coastal waters forecast for the following: waters from Suwannee River to Apalachicola, Florida, extending from 20 to 60 nautical miles. Coastal waters from Okaloosa-Walton County line to Mexico Beach out to 20 nautical miles. Coastal waters from Mexico Beach to Apalachicola out to 20 nautical miles. Waters from Okaloosa-Walton County line to Mexico Beach 20 to 60 nautical miles. And waters from Mexico Beach to Apalachicola 20 to 60 nautical miles. Tonight, southeast winds 5 to 10 knots, becoming east late this evening and overnight. Seas around 2 feet. Wave detail, south 1 foot at 5 seconds. Protected waters a light chop. Wednesday, east winds 5 to 10 knots, becoming southeast in the afternoon. Seas around 2 feet. Wave detail, southeast 1 foot at 4 seconds and south 1 foot at 7 seconds. Protected waters a light chop. Wednesday night, south winds 5 to 10 knots, diminishing to around 5 knots after midnight. Seas around 2 feet. Wave detail, south 2 feet at 7 seconds and southeast 1 foot at 3 seconds. Protected waters a light chop. Thursday, south winds around 5 knots, increasing to 5 to 10 knots in the afternoon. Seas around 2 feet. Wave detail.

south 2 feet at 7 seconds, and southeast 1 foot at 4 seconds. Protected waters, a light shop. Thursday night, southwest winds 5 to 10 knots. Seas around 2 feet. Wave detail, south 2 feet at 7 seconds. Protected waters, a light shop. Friday, west winds 5 to 10 knots. Seas around 2 feet. Wave detail, south 2 feet at 7 seconds. Protected waters, a light shop. Friday night, west winds 10 to 15 knots. Seas 2 to 3 feet. Protected waters, a moderate chop. Saturday, west winds 5 to 10 knots, increasing to 10 to 15 knots in the afternoon. Seas 2 to 3 feet. Protected waters, a moderate chop. Saturday night, west winds 10 to 15 knots. Seas 2 to 3 feet. Protected waters, a moderate chop. A slight chance of showers and thunderstorms after midnight. Sunday, west winds 5 to 10 knots, increasing to 10 to 15 knots in the afternoon. Seas 2 to 3 feet. Protected waters, a moderate chop. A slight chance of showers and thunderstorms. Sunday night, southwest winds 10 to 15 knots. Seas around 2 feet. Protected waters, a moderate chop. A slight chance of showers and thunderstorms after midnight. Winds and waves higher in and near thunderstorms. The coastal waters forecast for the following St. Andrews Bay waterways. Tonight, south winds 5 to 10 knots, diminishing to around 5 knots late this evening, then becoming light and variable after midnight, becoming north around 5 knots late. Protected waters, a light chop. A slight chance of showers and thunderstorms. Wednesday, east winds around 5 knots, becoming southwest in the afternoon. Protected waters, a light chop. Wednesday night, southwest winds 5 to 10 knots, becoming south after midnight. Protected waters, a light chop. Thursday, southeast winds around 5 knots, becoming south in the afternoon. Protected waters, a light chop. Thursday night, southwest winds 5 to 10 knots, diminishing to around 5 knots after midnight. Protected waters, a light chop. Friday, west winds around 5 knots, becoming southwest in the afternoon. Protected waters, a light chop. Friday night, west winds 5 to 10 knots. Protected waters, a light chop. Saturday, west winds 5 to 10 knots. Protected waters, a light chop. A chance of showers and thunderstorms in the afternoon. Saturday night, west winds 5 to 10 knots. Protected waters, a light chop. A chance of showers and thunderstorms in the evening. Sunday, west winds 5 to 10 knots. Protected waters, a light chop. A slight chance of showers and thunderstorms in the morning, then a chance of showers and thunderstorms in the afternoon. Sunday night, southwest winds 5 to 10 knots. Protected waters, a light chop. A chance of showers and thunderstorms, mainly in the evening. Winds and waves higher in and near thunderstorms. The Tropical Weather Outlook. For the North Atlantic, Caribbean Sea, and the Gulf of America, tropical cyclone formation is not expected during the next 7 days. Tide information for Wednesday, June 10, 2026. St. Mark's River entrance. Low 4:05 a.m., high 10:21 a.m., low 5:26 p.m., high 11:58 p.m. Apalachicola. High 12:39 a.m., low 5:32 a.m., high 11:36 a.m., low 7:47 p.m. St. Andrews Bay at Panama City. High 7:01 a.m., low 5:17 p.m. Note that the times of high and low tide are 3 minutes earlier at Shell Point than at the St. Mark's River entrance. The average water temperature at Apalachicola was 80.6 degrees. Sunrise and sunset in Tallahassee. June 10, 2026, sunrise 6:35 a.m. Eastern Daylight Time, sunset 8:39 p.m. Eastern Daylight Time. 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This broadcast originates from your National Weather Service office in Tallahassee, Florida. The latest weather and forecast information can also be accessed by calling our automated forecast line at 850-942-8851. The current time is 12:13 a.m. Eastern Daylight Time. These are the midnight Eastern Daylight Time conditions. At the Tallahassee Airport, it was mostly cloudy. The temperature was 80 degrees. The wind was calm. At Florida State University, the temperature was 81 degrees.

was east at 2 miles an hour. At Apalachicola, it was partly cloudy. The temperature was 74 degrees. The wind was calm. At Panama City Northwest, it was mostly cloudy. The temperature was 76 degrees. The wind was calm. At Dothan, it was partly cloudy. The temperature was 73 degrees. The wind was northeast at 3 miles an hour. At Albany, it was partly cloudy. The temperature was 77 degrees. The wind was north at 5 miles an hour. At Valdosta, it was mostly cloudy. The temperature was 76 degrees. The wind was calm. Over the marine area, at the buoy south of Apalachicola, winds were northeast at 10 knots and seas were 1 foot. At the buoy south of Panama City, winds were east at 8 knots and seas were 3 feet. At the buoy south of Pensacola, winds were southeast at 8 knots and seas were 2 feet. The forecast for the local area. Tonight, partly cloudy with a slight chance of showers and thunderstorms this evening, then mostly clear after midnight. Lows in the lower 70s. East winds around 5 miles per hour this evening, becoming light and variable. Chance of rain 20%. Wednesday, mostly sunny. A chance of showers and thunderstorms in the afternoon. Highs in the mid-90s. Southeast winds around 5 miles per hour. Chance of rain 40%. Wednesday night, partly cloudy with a chance of showers and thunderstorms in the evening, then mostly clear after midnight. Lows in the lower 70s. South winds around 5 miles per hour in the evening, becoming light and variable. Chance of rain 30%. Thursday, mostly sunny. A slight chance of showers and thunderstorms in the afternoon. Highs in the mid-90s. Light and variable winds, becoming south around 5 miles per hour in the afternoon. Chance of rain 20%. Thursday night, partly cloudy. A slight chance of showers and thunderstorms in the evening. Lows in the mid-70s. Southwest winds around 5 miles per hour. Chance of rain 20%. Friday and Friday night, partly cloudy. A chance of showers and thunderstorms. Highs in the mid-90s. Lows in the mid-70s. Chance of rain 30%. Saturday, mostly sunny. Showers and thunderstorms likely in the afternoon. Highs in the mid-90s. Chance of rain 60%. Heat index values up to 105. Saturday night through Sunday night, mostly cloudy with showers and thunderstorms likely. Lows in the mid-70s. Highs in the lower 90s. Chance of rain 60%. Heat index values up to 105. Monday and Monday night, partly cloudy. A chance of showers and thunderstorms. Highs in the lower 90s. Lows in the mid-70s. Chance of rain 50%. Tuesday, partly sunny. A chance of showers and thunderstorms in the morning, then showers and thunderstorms likely in the afternoon. Highs around 90. Chance of rain 60%. The coastal waters forecast for the following: waters from Suwannee River to Apalachicola, Florida, extending from 20 to 60 nautical miles. Coastal waters from Okaloosa, Walton County line to Mexico Beach out to 20 nautical miles. Coastal waters from Mexico Beach to Apalachicola out to 20 nautical miles. Waters from Okaloosa, Walton County line to Mexico Beach 20 to 60 nautical miles. And waters from Mexico Beach to Apalachicola 20 to 60 nautical miles. Tonight, southeast winds 5 to 10 knots, becoming east late this evening and overnight. Seas around 2 feet. Wave detail, south 1 foot at 5 seconds. Protected waters a light chop. Wednesday, east winds 5 to 10 knots, becoming southeast in the afternoon. Seas around 2 feet. Wave detail, southeast 1 foot at 4 seconds and south 1 foot at 7 seconds. Protected waters a light chop. Wednesday night, south winds 5 to 10 knots, diminishing to around 5 knots after midnight. Seas around 2 feet. Wave detail, south 2 feet at 7 seconds and southeast 1 foot at 3 seconds. Protected waters a light chop. Thursday, south winds around 5 knots, increasing to 5 to 10 knots in the afternoon. Seas around 2 feet. Wave detail, south 2 feet at 7 seconds and southeast 1 foot at 4 seconds. Protected waters a light chop. Thursday night, southwest winds 5 to 10 knots. Seas around 2 feet. Wave detail, south 2 feet at 7 seconds. Protected waters a light chop. Friday, west winds 5 to 10 knots. Seas around 2 feet.

Wave detail, south 2 feet at 7 seconds. Protected waters, a light chop. Friday night, west winds 10 to 15 knots. Seas 2 to 3 feet. Protected waters, a moderate chop. Saturday, west winds 5 to 10 knots, increasing to 10 to 15 knots in the afternoon. Seas 2 to 3 feet. Protected waters, a moderate chop. Saturday night, west winds 10 to 15 knots. Seas 2 to 3 feet. Protected waters, a moderate chop. A slight chance of showers and thunderstorms after midnight. Sunday, west winds 5 to 10 knots, increasing to 10 to 15 knots in the afternoon. Seas 2 to 3 feet. Protected waters, a moderate chop. A slight chance of showers and thunderstorms. Sunday night, southwest winds 10 to 15 knots. Seas around 2 feet. Protected waters, a moderate chop. A slight chance of showers and thunderstorms after midnight. Winds and waves higher in and near thunderstorms. The coastal waters forecast for the following St. Andrews Bay waterways. Tonight, south winds 5 to 10 knots, diminishing to around 5 knots late this evening, then becoming light and variable after midnight, becoming north around 5 knots late. Protected waters, a light chop. A slight chance of showers and thunderstorms. Wednesday, east winds around 5 knots, becoming southwest in the afternoon. Protected waters, a light chop. Wednesday night, southwest winds 5 to 10 knots, becoming south after midnight. Protected waters, a light chop. Thursday, southeast winds around 5 knots, becoming south in the afternoon. Protected waters, a light chop. Thursday night, southwest winds 5 to 10 knots, diminishing to around 5 knots after midnight. Protected waters, a light chop. Friday, west winds around 5 knots, becoming southwest in the afternoon. Protected waters, a light chop. Friday night, west winds 5 to 10 knots. Protected waters, a light chop. Saturday, west winds 5 to 10 knots. Protected waters, a light chop. A chance of showers and thunderstorms in the afternoon. Saturday night, west winds 5 to 10 knots. Protected waters, a light chop. A chance of showers and thunderstorms in the evening. Sunday, west winds 5 to 10 knots. Protected waters, a light chop. A slight chance of showers and thunderstorms in the morning, then a chance of showers and thunderstorms in the afternoon. Sunday night, southwest winds 5 to 10 knots. Protected waters, a light chop. A chance of showers and thunderstorms, mainly in the evening. Winds and waves higher in and near thunderstorms. The Tropical Weather Outlook. For the North Atlantic, Caribbean Sea, and the Gulf of America, tropical cyclone formation is not expected during the next 7 days. Tide information for Wednesday, June 10, 2026. St. Mark's River entrance. Low 4:05 a.m., high 10:21 a.m., low 5:26 p.m., high 11:58 p.m. Apalachicola. High 12:39 a.m., low 5:32 a.m., high 11:36 a.m., low 7:47 p.m. St. Andrews Bay at Panama City. High 7:01 a.m., low 5:17 p.m. Note that the times of high and low tide are 3 minutes earlier at Shell Point than at the St. Mark's River entrance. The average water temperature at Apalachicola was 80.6 degrees. Sunrise and sunset in Tallahassee. June 10, 2026, sunrise 6:35 a.m. Eastern Daylight Time, sunset 8:39 p.m. Eastern Daylight Time. 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This broadcast originates from your National Weather Service office in Tallahassee, Florida. The latest weather and forecast information can also be accessed by calling our automated forecast line at 850-942-8851. The current time is 12:23 a.m. Eastern Daylight Time. These are the midnight Eastern Daylight Time conditions. At the Tallahassee Airport, it was mostly cloudy. The temperature was 80 degrees. The wind was calm. At Florida State University, the temperature was 81 degrees. The wind was east at 2 miles an hour. At Apalachicola, it was partly cloudy. The temperature was 74 degrees. The wind was calm. At Panama City Northwest, it was mostly cloudy. The temperature was 76 degrees. The wind was calm. At Dothan, it was partly cloudy. The temperature was 73 degrees.

The wind was northeast at 3 miles an hour. At Albany, it was partly cloudy. The temperature was 77 degrees. The wind was north at 5 miles an hour. At Valdosta, it was mostly cloudy. The temperature was 76 degrees. The wind was calm. Over the marine area, at the buoy south of Apalachicola, winds were northeast at 10 knots and seas were 1 foot. At the buoy south of Panama City, winds were east at 8 knots and seas were 3 feet. At the buoy south of Pensacola, winds were southeast at 8 knots and seas were 2 feet. The forecast for the local area. Tonight, partly cloudy with a slight chance of showers and thunderstorms this evening, then mostly clear after midnight. Lows in the lower 70s. East winds around 5 miles per hour this evening, becoming light and variable. Chance of rain 20%. Wednesday, mostly sunny. A chance of showers and thunderstorms in the afternoon. Highs in the mid-90s. Southeast winds around 5 miles per hour. Chance of rain 40%. Wednesday night, partly cloudy with a chance of showers and thunderstorms in the evening, then mostly clear after midnight. Lows in the lower 70s. South winds around 5 miles per hour in the evening, becoming light and variable. Chance of rain 30%. Thursday, mostly sunny. A slight chance of showers and thunderstorms in the afternoon. Highs in the mid-90s. Light and variable winds, becoming south around 5 miles per hour in the afternoon. Chance of rain 20%. Thursday night, partly cloudy. A slight chance of showers and thunderstorms in the evening. Lows in the mid-70s. Southwest winds around 5 miles per hour. Chance of rain 20%. Friday and Friday night, partly cloudy. A chance of showers and thunderstorms. Highs in the mid-90s. Lows in the mid-70s. Chance of rain 30%. Saturday, mostly sunny. Showers and thunderstorms likely in the afternoon. Highs in the mid-90s. Chance of rain 60%. Heat index values up to 105. Saturday night through Sunday night, mostly cloudy with showers and thunderstorms likely. Lows in the mid-70s. Highs in the lower 90s. Chance of rain 60%. Heat index values up to 105. Monday and Monday night, partly cloudy. A chance of showers and thunderstorms. Highs in the lower 90s. Lows in the mid-70s. Chance of rain 50%. Tuesday, partly sunny. A chance of showers and thunderstorms in the morning, then showers and thunderstorms likely in the afternoon. Highs around 90. Chance of rain 60%. The coastal waters forecast for the following waters from Suwannee River to Apalachicola, Florida, extending from 20 to 60 nautical miles. Coastal waters from Okaloosa, Walton County line to Mexico Beach out to 20 nautical miles. Coastal waters from Mexico Beach to Apalachicola out to 20 nautical miles. Waters from Okaloosa, Walton County line to Mexico Beach 20 to 60 nautical miles. And waters from Mexico Beach to Apalachicola 20 to 60 nautical miles. Tonight, southeast winds 5 to 10 knots, becoming east late this evening and overnight. Seas around 2 feet. Wave detail, south 1 foot at 5 seconds. Protected waters a light chop. Wednesday, east winds 5 to 10 knots, becoming southeast in the afternoon. Seas around 2 feet. Wave detail, southeast 1 foot at 4 seconds and south 1 foot at 7 seconds. Protected waters a light chop. Wednesday night, south winds 5 to 10 knots, diminishing to around 5 knots after midnight. Seas around 2 feet. Wave detail, south 2 feet at 7 seconds and southeast 1 foot at 3 seconds. Protected waters a light chop. Thursday, south winds around 5 knots, increasing to 5 to 10 knots in the afternoon. Seas around 2 feet. Wave detail, south 2 feet at 7 seconds and southeast 1 foot at 4 seconds. Protected waters a light chop. Thursday night, southwest winds 5 to 10 knots. Seas around 2 feet. Wave detail, south 2 feet at 7 seconds. Protected waters a light chop. Friday, west winds 5 to 10 knots. Seas around 2 feet. Wave detail, south 2 feet at 7 seconds. Protected waters a light chop. Friday night, west winds 10 to 15 knots. Seas 2 to 3 feet. Protected waters a moderate chop. Saturday, west winds 5 to 10 knots, increasing to 10 to 15 knots in the afternoon. Seas 2 to 3 feet.

protected waters a moderate chop. Saturday night, west winds 10 to 15 knots. Seas 2 to 3 feet. Protected waters a moderate chop. A slight chance of showers and thunderstorms after midnight. Sunday, west winds 5 to 10 knots, increasing to 10 to 15 knots in the afternoon. Seas 2 to 3 feet. Protected waters a moderate chop. A slight chance of showers and thunderstorms. Sunday night, southwest winds 10 to 15 knots. Seas around 2 feet. Protected waters a moderate chop. A slight chance of showers and thunderstorms after midnight. Winds and waves higher in and near thunderstorms. The coastal waters forecast for the following St. Andrews Bay waterways. Tonight, south winds 5 to 10 knots, diminishing to around 5 knots late this evening, then becoming light and variable after midnight, becoming north around 5 knots late. Protected waters a light chop. A slight chance of showers and thunderstorms. Wednesday, east winds around 5 knots, becoming southwest in the afternoon. Protected waters a light chop. Wednesday night, southwest winds 5 to 10 knots, becoming south after midnight. Protected waters a light chop. Thursday, southeast winds around 5 knots, becoming south in the afternoon. Protected waters a light chop. Thursday night, southwest winds 5 to 10 knots, diminishing to around 5 knots after midnight. Protected waters a light chop. Friday, west winds around 5 knots, becoming southwest in the afternoon. Protected waters a light chop. Friday night, west winds 5 to 10 knots. Protected waters a light chop. Saturday, west winds 5 to 10 knots. Protected waters a light chop. A chance of showers and thunderstorms in the afternoon. Saturday night, west winds 5 to 10 knots. Protected waters a light chop. A chance of showers and thunderstorms in the evening. Sunday, west winds 5 to 10 knots. Protected waters a light chop. A slight chance of showers and thunderstorms in the morning, then a chance of showers and thunderstorms in the afternoon. Sunday night, southwest winds 5 to 10 knots. Protected waters a light chop. A chance of showers and thunderstorms, mainly in the evening. Winds and waves higher in and near thunderstorms. The Tropical Weather Outlook. For the North Atlantic, Caribbean Sea, and the Gulf of America, tropical cyclone formation is not expected during the next 7 days. Tide information for Wednesday, June 10, 2026. St. Mark's River entrance. Low 4:05 a.m., high 10:21 a.m., low 5:26 p.m., high 11:58 p.m. Apalachicola. High 12:39 a.m., low 5:32 a.m., high 11:36 a.m., low 7:47 p.m. St. Andrews Bay at Panama City. High 7:01 a.m., low 5:17 p.m. Note that the times of high and low tide are 3 minutes earlier at Shell Point than at the St. Mark's River entrance. The average water temperature at Apalachicola was 80.6 degrees. Sunrise and sunset in Tallahassee. June 10, 2026, sunrise 6:35 a.m. Eastern Daylight Time, sunset 8:39 p.m. Eastern Daylight Time. 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This broadcast originates from your National Weather Service office in Tallahassee, Florida. The latest weather and forecast information can also be accessed by calling our automated forecast line at 850-942-8851. The current time is 12:32 a.m. Eastern Daylight Time. These are the midnight Eastern Daylight Time conditions. At the Tallahassee Airport, it was mostly cloudy. The temperature was 80 degrees. The wind was calm. At Florida State University, the temperature was 81 degrees. The wind was east at 2 miles an hour. At Apalachicola, it was partly cloudy. The temperature was 74 degrees. The wind was calm. At Panama City Northwest, it was mostly cloudy. The temperature was 76 degrees. At Apalachicola, it was partly cloudy. The temperature was 74 degrees. The wind was calm. At Panama City Northwest, it was mostly cloudy. The temperature was 76 degrees. The wind was calm. At Dothan, it was partly cloudy. The temperature was 73 degrees. The wind was northeast at 3 miles an hour. At Albany, it was partly cloudy. The temperature was 77 degrees.

was north at 5 miles an hour. At Valdosta, it was mostly cloudy. The temperature was 76 degrees. The wind was calm. Over the marine area, at the buoy south of Apalachicola, winds were northeast at 10 knots and seas were 1 foot. At the buoy south of Panama City, winds were east at 8 knots and seas were 3 feet. At the buoy south of Pensacola, winds were southeast at 8 knots and seas were 2 feet. The forecast for the local area. Tonight, partly cloudy with a slight chance of showers and thunderstorms this evening, then mostly clear after midnight. Lows in the lower 70s. East winds around 5 miles per hour this evening, becoming light and variable. Chance of rain 20%. Wednesday, mostly sunny. A chance of showers and thunderstorms in the afternoon. Highs in the mid-90s. Southeast winds around 5 miles per hour. Chance of rain 40%. Wednesday night, partly cloudy with a chance of showers and thunderstorms in the evening, then mostly clear after midnight. Lows in the lower 70s. South winds around 5 miles per hour in the evening, becoming light and variable. Chance of rain 30%. Thursday, mostly sunny. A slight chance of showers and thunderstorms in the afternoon. Highs in the mid-90s. Light and variable winds, becoming south around 5 miles per hour in the afternoon. Chance of rain 20%. Thursday night, partly cloudy. A slight chance of showers and thunderstorms in the evening. Lows in the mid-70s. Southwest winds around 5 miles per hour. Chance of rain 20%. Friday and Friday night, partly cloudy. A chance of showers and thunderstorms. Highs in the mid-90s. Lows in the mid-70s. Chance of rain 30%. Saturday, mostly sunny. Showers and thunderstorms likely in the afternoon. Highs in the mid-90s. Chance of rain 60%. Heat index values up to 105. Saturday night through Sunday night, mostly cloudy with showers and thunderstorms likely. Lows in the mid-70s. Highs in the lower 90s. Chance of rain 60%. Heat index values up to 105. Monday and Monday night, partly cloudy. A chance of showers and thunderstorms. Highs in the lower 90s. Lows in the mid-70s. Chance of rain 50%. Tuesday, partly sunny. A chance of showers and thunderstorms in the morning, then showers and thunderstorms likely in the afternoon. Highs around 90. Chance of rain 60%. The coastal waters forecast for the following: waters from Suwannee River to Apalachicola, Florida, extending from 20 to 60 nautical miles, coastal waters from Okaloosa-Walton County line to Mexico Beach out to 20 nautical miles, coastal waters from Mexico Beach to Apalachicola out to 20 nautical miles, waters from Okaloosa-Walton County line to Mexico Beach 20 to 60 nautical miles, and waters from Mexico Beach to Apalachicola 20 to 60 nautical miles. Tonight, southeast winds 5 to 10 knots, becoming east late this evening and overnight. Seas around 2 feet. Wave detail, south 1 foot at 5 seconds. Protected waters a light chop. Wednesday, east winds 5 to 10 knots, becoming southeast in the afternoon. Seas around 2 feet. Wave detail, southeast 1 foot at 4 seconds and south 1 foot at 7 seconds. Protected waters a light chop. Wednesday night, south winds 5 to 10 knots, diminishing to around 5 knots after midnight. Seas around 2 feet. Wave detail, south 2 feet at 7 seconds and southeast 1 foot at 3 seconds. Protected waters a light chop. Thursday, south winds around 5 knots, increasing to 5 to 10 knots in the afternoon. Seas around 2 feet. Wave detail, south 2 feet at 7 seconds and southeast 1 foot at 4 seconds. Protected waters a light chop. Thursday night, southwest winds 5 to 10 knots. Seas around 2 feet. Wave detail, south 2 feet at 7 seconds. Protected waters a light chop. Friday, west winds 5 to 10 knots. Seas around 2 feet. Wave detail, south 2 feet at 7 seconds. Protected waters a light chop. Friday night, west winds 10 to 15 knots. Seas 2 to 3 feet. Protected waters a moderate chop. Saturday, west winds 5 to 10 knots, increasing to 10 to 15 knots in the afternoon. Seas 2 to 3 feet. Protected waters a moderate chop. Saturday night, west winds 10 to 15 knots. Seas 2 to 3 feet.
Protected waters among the chop. A slight chance of showers and thunderstorms after midnight. Sunday, west winds 5 to 10 knots, increasing to 10 to 15 knots in the afternoon. Seas 2 to 3 feet. Protected waters a moderate chop. A slight chance of showers and thunderstorms. Sunday night, southwest winds 10 to 15 knots. Seas around 2 feet. Protected waters a moderate chop. A slight chance of showers and thunderstorms after midnight. Winds and waves higher and near thunderstorms. The coastal waters forecast for the following St. Andrews Bay waterways. Tonight, south winds 5 to 10 knots, diminishing to around 5 knots late this evening, then becoming light and variable after midnight, becoming north around 5 knots late. Protected waters a light chop. A slight chance of showers and thunderstorms. Wednesday, east winds around 5 knots, becoming southwest in the afternoon. Protected waters a light chop. Wednesday night, southwest winds 5 to 10 knots, becoming south after midnight. Protected waters a light chop. Thursday, southeast winds around 5 knots, becoming south in the afternoon. Protected waters a light chop. Thursday night, southwest winds 5 to 10 knots, diminishing to around 5 knots after midnight. Protected waters a light chop. Friday, west winds around 5 knots, becoming southwest in the afternoon. Protected waters a light chop. Friday night, west winds 5 to 10 knots. Protected waters a light chop. Saturday, west winds 5 to 10 knots. Protected waters a light chop. A chance of showers and thunderstorms in the afternoon. Saturday night, west winds 5 to 10 knots. Protected waters a light chop. A chance of showers and thunderstorms in the evening. Sunday, west winds 5 to 10 knots. Protected waters a light chop. A slight chance of showers and thunderstorms in the morning, then a chance of showers and thunderstorms in the afternoon. Sunday night, southwest winds 5 to 10 knots. Protected waters a light chop. A chance of showers and thunderstorms, mainly in the evening. Winds and waves higher and near thunderstorms. The Tropical Weather Outlook. For the North Atlantic, Caribbean Sea and the Gulf of America, tropical cyclone formation is not expected during the next 7 days. Tide information for Wednesday, June 10, 2026. St. Mark's River entrance. Low 4:05 a.m., high 10:21 a.m., low 5:26 p.m., high 11:58 p.m. Apalachicola. High 12:39 a.m., low 5:32 a.m., high 11:36 a.m., low 7:47 p.m. St. Andrews Bay at Panama City. High 7:01 a.m., low 5:17 p.m. Note that the times of high and low tide are 3 minutes earlier at Shell Point than at the St. Mark's River entrance. The average water temperature at Apalachicola was 80.6 degrees. Sunrise and sunset in Tallahassee. June 10, 2026, sunrise 6:35 a.m. Eastern Daylight Time, sunset 8:39 p.m. Eastern Daylight Time. 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This broadcast originates from your National Weather Service office in Tallahassee, Florida. The latest weather and forecast information can also be accessed by calling our automated forecast line at 850-942-8851. The current time is 12:42 a.m. Eastern Daylight Time. These are the midnight Eastern Daylight Time conditions. At the Tallahassee Airport, it was mostly cloudy. The temperature was 80 degrees. The wind was calm. At Florida State University, the temperature was 81 degrees. The wind was east at 2 miles an hour. At Apalachicola, it was partly cloudy. The temperature was 74 degrees. The wind was calm. At Panama City Northwest, it was mostly cloudy. The temperature was 76 degrees. The wind was calm. At Dothan, it was partly cloudy. The temperature was 73 degrees. The wind was northeast at 3 miles an hour. At Albany, it was partly cloudy. The temperature was 77 degrees. The wind was north at 5 miles an hour. At Valdosta, it was mostly cloudy. The temperature was 76 degrees. The wind was calm. Over the marine area, at the buoy south of Apalachicola, winds were northeast at 10 knots and seas were 1 foot. At the buoy south of Panama City, winds were east at 8 knots and seas were 3 feet.
at the buoy south of

Sakola, winds were southeast at 8 knots and seas were 2 feet. The forecast for the local area. Tonight, partly cloudy with a slight chance of showers and thunderstorms this evening, then mostly clear after midnight. Lows in the lower 70s. East winds around 5 miles per hour this evening, becoming light and variable. Chance of rain 20%. Wednesday, mostly sunny. A chance of showers and thunderstorms in the afternoon. Highs in the mid-90s. Southeast winds around 5 miles per hour. Chance of rain 40%. Wednesday night, partly cloudy with a chance of showers and thunderstorms in the evening, then mostly clear after midnight. Lows in the lower 70s. South winds around 5 miles per hour in the evening, becoming light and variable. Chance of rain 30%. Thursday, mostly sunny. A slight chance of showers and thunderstorms in the afternoon. Highs in the mid-90s. Light and variable winds, becoming south around 5 miles per hour in the afternoon. Chance of rain 20%. Thursday night, partly cloudy. A slight chance of showers and thunderstorms in the evening. Lows in the mid-70s. Southwest winds around 5 miles per hour. Chance of rain 20%. Friday and Friday night, partly cloudy. A chance of showers and thunderstorms. Highs in the mid-90s. Lows in the mid-70s. Chance of rain 30%. Saturday, mostly sunny. Showers and thunderstorms likely in the afternoon. Highs in the mid-90s. Chance of rain 60%. Heat index values up to 105. Saturday night through Sunday night, mostly cloudy with showers and thunderstorms likely. Lows in the mid-70s. Highs in the lower 90s. Chance of rain 60%. Heat index values up to 105. Monday and Monday night, partly cloudy. A chance of showers and thunderstorms. Highs in the lower 90s. Lows in the mid-70s. Chance of rain 50%. Tuesday, partly sunny. A chance of showers and thunderstorms in the morning, then showers and thunderstorms likely in the afternoon. Highs around 90. Chance of rain 60%. The coastal waters forecast for the following: waters from Suwannee River to Apalachicola, Florida, extending from 20 to 60 nautical miles. Coastal waters from Okaloosa-Walton County line to Mexico Beach out to 20 nautical miles. Coastal waters from Mexico Beach to Apalachicola out to 20 nautical miles. Waters from Okaloosa-Walton County line to Mexico Beach 20 to 60 nautical miles. And waters from Mexico Beach to Apalachicola 20 to 60 nautical miles. Tonight, southeast winds 5 to 10 knots, becoming east late this evening and overnight. Seas around 2 feet. Wave detail, south 1 foot at 5 seconds. Protected waters a light chop. Wednesday, east winds 5 to 10 knots, becoming southeast in the afternoon. Seas around 2 feet. Wave detail, southeast 1 foot at 4 seconds and south 1 foot at 7 seconds. Protected waters a light chop. Wednesday night, south winds 5 to 10 knots, diminishing to around 5 knots after midnight. Seas around 2 feet. Wave detail, south 2 feet at 7 seconds and southeast 1 foot at 3 seconds. Protected waters a light chop. Thursday, south winds around 5 knots, increasing to 5 to 10 knots in the afternoon. Seas around 2 feet. Wave detail, south 2 feet at 7 seconds and southeast 1 foot at 4 seconds. Protected waters a light chop. Thursday night, southwest winds 5 to 10 knots. Seas around 2 feet. Wave detail, south 2 feet at 7 seconds. Protected waters a light chop. Friday, west winds 5 to 10 knots. Seas around 2 feet. Wave detail, south 2 feet at 7 seconds. Protected waters a light chop. Friday night, west winds 10 to 15 knots. Seas 2 to 3 feet. Protected waters a moderate chop. Saturday, west winds 5 to 10 knots, increasing to 10 to 15 knots in the afternoon. Seas 2 to 3 feet. Protected waters a moderate chop. Saturday night, west winds 10 to 15 knots. Seas 2 to 3 feet. Protected waters a moderate chop. A slight chance of showers and thunderstorms after midnight. Sunday, west winds 5 to 10 knots, increasing to 10 to 15 knots in the afternoon. Seas 2 to 3 feet. Protected waters a moderate chop. A slight chance of showers and thunderstorms. Sunday night, southwest winds 10 to 15 knots.
seas around 2 feet. Protected waters a moderate chop. A slight chance of showers and thunderstorms after midnight. Winds and waves higher in and near thunderstorms. The coastal waters forecast for the following St. Andrews Bay waterways. Tonight, south winds 5 to 10 knots, diminishing to around 5 knots late this evening, then becoming light and variable after midnight, becoming north around 5 knots late. Protected waters a light chop. A slight chance of showers and thunderstorms. Wednesday, east winds around 5 knots, becoming southwest in the afternoon. Protected waters a light chop. Wednesday night, southwest winds 5 to 10 knots, becoming south after midnight. Protected waters a light chop. Thursday, southeast winds around 5 knots, becoming south in the afternoon. Protected waters a light chop. Thursday night, southwest winds 5 to 10 knots, diminishing to around 5 knots after midnight. Protected waters a light chop. Friday, west winds around 5 knots, becoming southwest in the afternoon. Protected waters a light chop. Friday night, west winds 5 to 10 knots. Protected waters a light chop. Saturday, west winds 5 to 10 knots. Protected waters a light chop. A chance of showers and thunderstorms in the afternoon. Saturday night, west winds 5 to 10 knots. Protected waters a light chop. A chance of showers and thunderstorms in the evening. Sunday, west winds 5 to 10 knots. Protected waters a light chop. A slight chance of showers and thunderstorms in the morning, then a chance of showers and thunderstorms in the afternoon. Sunday night, southwest winds 5 to 10 knots. Protected waters a light chop. A chance of showers and thunderstorms, mainly in the evening. Winds and waves higher in and near thunderstorms. The Tropical Weather Outlook. For the North Atlantic, Caribbean Sea, and the Gulf of America, tropical cyclone formation is not expected during the next 7 days. Tide information for Wednesday, June 10, 2026. St. Mark's River entrance. Low 4:05 a.m., high 10:21 a.m., low 5:26 p.m., high 11:58 p.m. Apalachicola. High 12:39 a.m., low 5:32 a.m., high 11:36 a.m., low 7:47 p.m. St. Andrews Bay at Panama City. High 7:01 a.m., low 5:17 p.m. Note that the times of high and low tide are 3 minutes earlier at Shell Point than at the St. Mark's River entrance. The average water temperature at Apalachicola was 80.6 degrees. Sunrise and sunset in Tallahassee. June 10, 2026, sunrise 6:35 a.m. Eastern Daylight Time, sunset 8:39 p.m. Eastern Daylight Time. 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This broadcast originates from your National Weather Service office in Tallahassee, Florida. The latest weather and forecast information can also be accessed by calling our automated forecast line at 850-942-8851. The current time is 12:51 a.m. Eastern Daylight Time. These are the midnight Eastern Daylight Time conditions. At the Tallahassee Airport, it was mostly cloudy. The temperature was 80 degrees. The wind was calm. At Florida State University, the temperature was 81 degrees. The wind was east at 2 miles an hour. At Apalachicola, it was partly cloudy. The temperature was 74 degrees. The wind was calm. At Panama City Northwest, it was mostly cloudy. The temperature was 76 degrees. The wind was calm. At Dothan, it was partly cloudy. The temperature was 73 degrees. The wind was northeast at 3 miles an hour. At Albany, it was partly cloudy. The temperature was 77 degrees. The wind was north at 5 miles an hour. At Valdosta, it was mostly cloudy. The temperature was 76 degrees. The wind was calm. Over the marine area, at the buoys south of Apalachicola, winds were northeast at 10 knots and seas were 1 foot. At the buoys south of Panama City, winds were east at 8 knots and seas were 3 feet. At the buoys south of Pensacola, winds were southeast at 8 knots and seas were 2 feet. The forecast for the local area. Tonight, partly cloudy with a slight chance of showers and thunderstorms this evening, then mostly clear after midnight. Lows in the lower 70s. East winds around 5 miles per hour this evening, becoming light and variable.
chance of rain 20%.

Wednesday, mostly sunny. A chance of showers and thunderstorms in the afternoon. Highs in the mid-90s. Southeast winds around 5 miles per hour. Chance of rain 40%. Wednesday night, partly cloudy with a chance of showers and thunderstorms in the evening, then mostly clear after midnight. Lows in the lower 70s. South winds around 5 miles per hour in the evening, becoming light and variable. Chance of rain 30%. Thursday, mostly sunny. A slight chance of showers and thunderstorms in the afternoon. Highs in the mid-90s. Light and variable winds, becoming south around 5 miles per hour in the afternoon. Chance of rain 20%. Thursday night, partly cloudy. A slight chance of showers and thunderstorms in the evening. Lows in the mid-70s. Southwest winds around 5 miles per hour. Chance of rain 20%. Friday and Friday night, partly cloudy. A chance of showers and thunderstorms. Highs in the mid-90s. Lows in the mid-70s. Chance of rain 30%. Saturday, mostly sunny. Showers and thunderstorms likely in the afternoon. Highs in the mid-90s. Chance of rain 60%. Heat index values up to 105. Saturday night through Sunday night, mostly cloudy with showers and thunderstorms likely. Lows in the mid-70s. Highs in the lower 90s. Chance of rain 60%. Heat index values up to 105. Monday and Monday night, partly cloudy. A chance of showers and thunderstorms. Highs in the lower 90s. Lows in the mid-70s. Chance of rain 50%. Tuesday, partly sunny. A chance of showers and thunderstorms in the morning, then showers and thunderstorms likely in the afternoon. Highs around 90. Chance of rain 60%. The coastal waters forecast for the following waters from Suwannee River to Apalachicola, Florida, extending from 20 to 60 nautical miles. Coastal waters from Okaloosa, Walton County line to Mexico Beach out to 20 nautical miles. Coastal waters from Mexico Beach to Apalachicola out to 20 nautical miles. Waters from Okaloosa, Walton County line to Mexico Beach 20 to 60 nautical miles. And waters from Mexico Beach to Apalachicola 20 to 60 nautical miles. Tonight, southeast winds 5 to 10 knots, becoming east late this evening and overnight. Seas around 2 feet. Wave detail, south 1 foot at 5 seconds. Protected waters a light chop. Wednesday, east winds 5 to 10 knots, becoming southeast in the afternoon. Seas around 2 feet. Wave detail, southeast 1 foot at 4 seconds and south 1 foot at 7 seconds. Protected waters a light chop. Wednesday night, south winds 5 to 10 knots, diminishing to around 5 knots after midnight. Seas around 2 feet. Wave detail, south 2 feet at 7 seconds and southeast 1 foot at 3 seconds. Protected waters a light chop. Thursday, south winds around 5 knots, increasing to 5 to 10 knots in the afternoon. Seas around 2 feet. Wave detail, south 2 feet at 7 seconds and southeast 1 foot at 4 seconds. Protected waters a light chop. Thursday night, southwest winds 5 to 10 knots. Seas around 2 feet. Wave detail, south 2 feet at 7 seconds. Protected waters a light chop. Friday, west winds 5 to 10 knots. Seas around 2 feet. Wave detail, south 2 feet at 7 seconds. Protected waters a light chop. Friday night, west winds 10 to 15 knots. Seas 2 to 3 feet. Protected waters a moderate chop. Saturday, west winds 5 to 10 knots, increasing to 10 to 15 knots in the afternoon. Seas 2 to 3 feet. Protected waters a moderate chop. Saturday night, west winds 10 to 15 knots. Seas 2 to 3 feet. Protected waters a moderate chop. A slight chance of showers and thunderstorms after midnight. Sunday, west winds 5 to 10 knots, increasing to 10 to 15 knots in the afternoon. Seas 2 to 3 feet. Protected waters a moderate chop. A slight chance of showers and thunderstorms. Sunday night, southwest winds 10 to 15 knots. Seas around 2 feet. Protected waters a moderate chop. A slight chance of showers and thunderstorms after midnight. Winds and waves higher in and near thunderstorms. The coastal waters forecast for the following St. Andrews Bay waterways. Tonight, south winds 5 to 10 knots, diminishing to around 5 knots late this evening, then becoming light and variable.

midnight, becoming north around 5 knots late. Protected waters, a light shop. A slight chance of showers and thunderstorms. Wednesday, east winds around 5 knots, becoming southwest in the afternoon. Protected waters, a light shop. Wednesday night, southwest winds 5 to 10 knots, becoming south after midnight. Protected waters, a light shop. Thursday, southeast winds around 5 knots, becoming south in the afternoon. Protected waters, a light shop. Thursday night, southwest winds 5 to 10 knots, diminishing to around 5 knots after midnight. Protected waters, a light shop. Friday, west winds around 5 knots, becoming southwest in the afternoon. Protected waters, a light shop. Friday night, west winds 5 to 10 knots. Protected waters, a light shop. Saturday, west winds 5 to 10 knots. Protected waters, a light shop. A chance of showers and thunderstorms in the afternoon. Saturday night, west winds 5 to 10 knots. Protected waters, a light shop. A chance of showers and thunderstorms in the evening. Sunday, west winds 5 to 10 knots. Protected waters, a light shop. A slight chance of showers and thunderstorms in the morning, then a chance of showers and thunderstorms in the afternoon. Sunday night, southwest winds 5 to 10 knots. Protected waters, a light shop. A chance of showers and thunderstorms, mainly in the evening. Winds and waves higher in and near thunderstorms. The Tropical Weather Outlook. For the North Atlantic, Caribbean Sea, and the Gulf of America, tropical cyclone formation is not expected during the next 7 days. Tide information for Wednesday, June 10, 2026. St. Mark's River entrance. Low 4:05 a.m., high 10:21 a.m., low 5:26 p.m., high 11:58 p.m. Apalachicola. High 12:39 a.m., low 5:32 a.m., high 11:36 a.m., low 7:47 p.m. St. Andrews Bay at Panama City. High 7:01 a.m., low 5:17 p.m. Note that the times of high and low tide are 3 minutes earlier at Shell Point than at the St. Mark's River entrance. The average water temperature at Apalachicola was 80.6 degrees. Sunrise and sunset in Tallahassee. June 10, 2026, sunrise 6:35 a.m. Eastern Daylight Time, sunset 8:39 p.m. Eastern Daylight Time. 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This broadcast originates from your National Weather Service office in Tallahassee, Florida. The latest weather and forecast information can also be accessed by calling our automated forecast line at 850-942-8851. The current time is 1:01 a.m. Eastern Daylight Time. These are the midnight Eastern Daylight Time conditions. At the Tallahassee Airport, it was mostly cloudy. The temperature was 80 degrees. The wind was calm. At Florida State University, the temperature was 81 degrees. The wind was east at 2 miles an hour. At Apalachicola, it was partly cloudy. The temperature was 74 degrees. The wind was calm. At Panama City Northwest, it was mostly cloudy. The temperature was 76 degrees. The wind was calm. At Dothan, it was partly cloudy. The temperature was 73 degrees. The wind was northeast at 3 miles an hour. At Albany, it was partly cloudy. The temperature was 77 degrees. The wind was north at 5 miles an hour. At Valdosta, it was mostly cloudy. The temperature was 76 degrees. The wind was calm. Over the marine area, at the buoys south of Apalachicola, winds were northeast at 10 knots and seas were 1 foot. At the buoys south of Panama City, winds were east at 8 knots and seas were 3 feet. At the buoys south of Pensacola, winds were southeast at 8 knots and seas were 2 feet. The forecast for the local area. Tonight, partly cloudy with a slight chance of showers and thunderstorms this evening, then mostly clear after midnight. Lows in the lower 70s. East winds around 5 miles per hour this evening, becoming light and variable. Chance of rain 20%. Wednesday, mostly sunny. A chance of showers and thunderstorms in the afternoon. Highs in the mid-90s. Southeast winds around 5 miles per hour. Chance of rain 40%. Wednesday night, partly cloudy with a chance of showers and thunderstorms in the evening, then mostly clear after midnight. Lows in the lower 70s. South winds around

showers and thunderstorms likely. Lows in the mid-70s. Highs in the lower 90s. Chance of rain 60%. Heat index values up to 105. Monday and Monday night, partly cloudy. A chance of showers and thunderstorms. Highs in the lower 90s. Lows in the mid-70s. Chance of rain 50%. Tuesday, partly sunny. A chance of showers and thunderstorms in the morning, then showers and thunderstorms likely in the afternoon. Highs around 90. Chance of rain 60%. The coastal waters forecast for the following: waters from Suwannee River to Apalachicola, Florida, extending from 20 to 60 nautical miles. Coastal waters from Okaloosa-Walton County line to Mexico Beach out to 20 nautical miles. Coastal waters from Mexico Beach to Apalachicola out to 20 nautical miles. Waters from Okaloosa-Walton County line to Mexico Beach 20 to 60 nautical miles. And waters from Mexico Beach to Apalachicola 20 to 60 nautical miles. Tonight, southeast winds 5 to 10 knots, becoming east late this evening and overnight. Seas around 2 feet. Wave detail, south 1 foot at 5 seconds. Protected waters a light chop. Wednesday, east winds 5 to 10 knots, becoming southeast in the afternoon. Seas around 2 feet. Wave detail, southeast 1 foot at 4 seconds and south 1 foot at 7 seconds. Protected waters a light chop. Wednesday night, south winds 5 to 10 knots, diminishing to around 5 knots after midnight. Seas around 2 feet. Wave detail, south 2 feet at 7 seconds and southeast 1 foot at 3 seconds. Protected waters a light chop. Thursday, south winds around 5 knots, increasing to 5 to 10 knots in the afternoon. Seas around 2 feet. Wave detail, south 2 feet at 7 seconds and southeast 1 foot at 4 seconds. Protected waters a light chop. Thursday night, southwest winds 5 to 10 knots. Seas around 2 feet. Wave detail, south 2 feet at 7 seconds. Protected waters a light chop. Friday, west winds 5 to 10 knots. Seas around 2 feet. Wave detail, south 2 feet at 7 seconds. Protected waters a light chop. Friday night, west winds 10 to 15 knots. Seas 2 to 3 feet. Protected waters a moderate chop. Saturday, west winds 5 to 10 knots, increasing to 10 to 15 knots in the afternoon. Seas 2 to 3 feet. Protected waters a moderate chop. Saturday night, west winds 10 to 15 knots. Seas 2 to 3 feet. Protected waters a moderate chop. A slight chance of showers and thunderstorms after midnight. Sunday, west winds 5 to 10 knots, increasing to 10 to 15 knots in the afternoon. Seas 2 to 3 feet. Protected waters a moderate chop. A slight chance of showers and thunderstorms. Sunday night, southwest winds 10 to 15 knots. Seas around 2 feet. Protected waters a moderate chop. A slight chance of showers and thunderstorms after midnight. Winds and waves higher in and near thunderstorms. The coastal waters forecast for the following St. Andrews Bay waterways. Tonight, south winds 5 to 10 knots, diminishing to around 5 knots late this evening, then becoming light and variable after midnight, becoming north around 5 knots late. Protected waters a light chop. A slight chance of showers and thunderstorms. Wednesday, east winds around 5 knots, becoming southwest in the afternoon. Protected waters a light chop. Wednesday night, southwest winds 5 to 10 knots, becoming south after midnight. Protected waters a light chop. Thursday, southeast winds around 5 knots, becoming south in the afternoon. Protected waters a light chop. Thursday night, southwest winds 5 to 10 knots, diminishing to around 5 knots after midnight. Protected waters a light chop. Friday, west winds around 5 knots, becoming southwest in the afternoon. Protected waters a light chop. Friday night, west winds 5 to 10 knots. Protected waters a light chop. Saturday, west winds 5 to 10 knots. Protected waters a light chop. A chance of showers and thunderstorms in the afternoon. Saturday night, west winds 5 to 10 knots. Protected waters a light chop. A chance of showers and thunderstorms in the evening. Sunday, west winds 5 to 10 knots. Protected waters a light chop. A slight chance of showers and thunderstorms in the morning, then a chance of showers and thunderstorms in the afternoon. Sunday night, southwest winds 5 to 10 knots.

Protected Waters a light shop. A chance of showers and thunderstorms, mainly in the evening. Winds and waves higher and near thunderstorms. Tide information for Wednesday, June 10th, 2026. St. Mark's River entrance. Low 4:05 a.m., high 10:21 a.m., low 5:26 p.m., high 11:58 p.m. Apalachicola. High 12:39 a.m., low 5:32 a.m., high 11:36 a.m., low 7:47 p.m. St. Andrews Bay at Panama City. High 7:01 a.m., low 5:17 p.m. Note that the times of high and low tide are 3 minutes earlier at Shell Point than at the St. Mark's River entrance. The average water temperature at Apalachicola was 80.6 degrees. Sunrise and sunset in Tallahassee. June 10, 2026, sunrise 6:35 a.m. Eastern Daylight Time, sunset 8:39 p.m. Eastern Daylight Time. 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This broadcast originates from your National Weather Service office in Tallahassee, Florida. The latest weather and forecast information can also be accessed by calling our automated forecast line at 850-942-8851. The current time is 1:10 a.m. Eastern Daylight Time. These are the 1 a.m. Eastern Daylight Time conditions. At the Tallahassee Airport, it was mostly cloudy. The temperature was 79 degrees. The wind was east at 6 miles an hour. The report from Florida State University was not available. At Apalachicola, it was partly cloudy. The temperature was 72 degrees. The wind was calm. At Panama City Northwest, it was mostly cloudy. The temperature was 76 degrees. The wind was calm. At Dothan, it was partly cloudy. The temperature was 72 degrees. The wind was east at 6 miles an hour. At Albany, it was partly cloudy. The temperature was 76 degrees. The wind was calm. At Valdosta, it was mostly cloudy. The temperature was 74 degrees. The wind was calm. Over the marine area, at the buoy south of Apalachicola, winds were northeast at 10 knots. At the buoy south of Panama City, winds were east at 8 knots. At the buoy south of Pensacola, winds were southeast at 8 knots. These are the 1 a.m. Eastern Daylight Time conditions. At the Tallahassee Airport, it was mostly cloudy. The temperature was 79 degrees. The wind was east at 6 miles an hour. At Florida State University, the temperature was 79 degrees. The wind was east at 5 miles an hour. At Apalachicola, it was clear. The temperature was 72 degrees. The wind was calm. At Panama City Northwest, it was partly cloudy. The temperature was 76 degrees. The wind was calm. At Dothan, it was clear. The temperature was 72 degrees. The wind was east at 6 miles an hour. At Albany, it was clear. The temperature was 76 degrees. The wind was calm. At Valdosta, it was mostly cloudy. The temperature was 74 degrees. The wind was calm. Over the marine area, at the buoy south of Apalachicola, winds were northeast at 10 knots. At the buoy south of Panama City, winds were east at 8 knots and seas were 3 feet. At the buoy south of Pensacola, winds were southeast at 8 knots. The forecast for the local area. Tonight, partly cloudy with a slight chance of showers and thunderstorms this evening, then mostly clear after midnight. Lows in the lower 70s. East winds around 5 miles per hour this evening, becoming light and variable. Chance of rain 20%. Wednesday, mostly sunny. A chance of showers and thunderstorms in the afternoon. Highs in the mid-90s. Southeast winds around 5 miles per hour. Chance of rain 40%. Wednesday night, partly cloudy with a chance of showers and thunderstorms in the evening, then mostly clear after midnight. Lows in the lower 70s. South winds around 5 miles per hour in the evening, becoming light and variable. Chance of rain 30%. Thursday, mostly sunny. A slight chance of showers and thunderstorms in the afternoon. Highs in the mid-90s. Light and variable winds, becoming south around 5 miles per hour in the afternoon. Chance of rain 20%. Thursday night, partly cloudy. A slight chance of showers and thunderstorms in the evening,

Lows in the mid-70s. Southwest winds around 5 miles per hour. Chance of rain 20%. Friday and Friday night, partly cloudy. A chance of showers and thunderstorms. Highs in the mid-90s. Lows in the mid-70s. Chance of rain 30%. Saturday, mostly sunny. Showers and thunderstorms likely in the afternoon. Highs in the mid-90s. Chance of rain 60%. Heat index values up to 105. Saturday night through Sunday night, mostly cloudy with showers and thunderstorms likely. Lows in the mid-70s. Highs in the lower 90s. Chance of rain 60%. Heat index values up to 105. Monday and Monday night, partly cloudy. A chance of showers and thunderstorms. Highs in the lower 90s. Lows in the mid-70s. Chance of rain 50%. Tuesday, partly sunny. A chance of showers and thunderstorms in the morning, then showers and thunderstorms likely in the afternoon. Highs around 90. Chance of rain 60%. The coastal waters forecast for the following waters from Suwannee River to Apalachicola, Florida, extending from 20 to 60 nautical miles, coastal waters from Okaloosa-Walton County line to Mexico Beach out to 20 nautical miles, coastal waters from Mexico Beach to Apalachicola out to 20 nautical miles, waters from Okaloosa-Walton County line to Mexico Beach 20 to 60 nautical miles, and waters from Mexico Beach to Apalachicola 20 to 60 nautical miles. Tonight, southeast winds 5 to 10 knots, becoming east late this evening and overnight. Seas around 2 feet. Wave detail, south 1 foot at 5 seconds. Protected waters a light chop. Wednesday, east winds 5 to 10 knots, becoming southeast in the afternoon. Seas around 2 feet. Wave detail, southeast 1 foot at 4 seconds and south 1 foot at 7 seconds. Protected waters a light chop. Wednesday night, south winds 5 to 10 knots, diminishing to around 5 knots after midnight. Seas around 2 feet. Wave detail, south 2 feet at 7 seconds and southeast 1 foot at 3 seconds. Protected waters a light chop. Thursday, south winds around 5 knots, increasing to 5 to 10 knots in the afternoon. Seas around 2 feet. Wave detail, south 2 feet at 7 seconds and southeast 1 foot at 4 seconds. Protected waters a light chop. Thursday night, southwest winds 5 to 10 knots. Seas around 2 feet. Wave detail, south 2 feet at 7 seconds. Protected waters a light chop. Friday, west winds 5 to 10 knots. Seas around 2 feet. Wave detail, south 2 feet at 7 seconds. Protected waters a light chop. Friday night, west winds 10 to 15 knots. Seas 2 to 3 feet. Protected waters a moderate chop. Saturday, west winds 5 to 10 knots, increasing to 10 to 15 knots in the afternoon. Seas 2 to 3 feet. Protected waters a moderate chop. Saturday night, west winds 10 to 15 knots. Seas 2 to 3 feet. Protected waters a moderate chop. A slight chance of showers and thunderstorms after midnight. Sunday, west winds 5 to 10 knots, increasing to 10 to 15 knots in the afternoon. Seas 2 to 3 feet. Protected waters a moderate chop. A slight chance of showers and thunderstorms. Sunday night, southwest winds 10 to 15 knots. Seas around 2 feet. Protected waters a moderate chop. A slight chance of showers and thunderstorms after midnight. Winds and waves higher in and near thunderstorms. The coastal waters forecast for the following St. Andrews Bay waterways. Tonight, south winds 5 to 10 knots, diminishing to around 5 knots late this evening, then becoming light and variable after midnight, becoming north around 5 knots late. Protected waters a light chop. A slight chance of showers and thunderstorms. Wednesday, east winds around 5 knots, becoming southwest in the afternoon. Protected waters a light chop. Wednesday night, southwest winds 5 to 10 knots, becoming south after midnight. Protected waters a light chop. Thursday, southeast winds around 5 knots, becoming south in the afternoon. Protected waters a light chop. Thursday night, southwest winds 5 to 10 knots, diminishing to around 5 knots after midnight. Protected waters a light chop. Friday, west winds around 5 knots, becoming southwest in the afternoon. Protected waters a light chop. Friday night, west winds 5 to 10 knots,

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Saturday, west winds 5 to 10 knots. Protected Waters Light Shop. A chance of showers and thunderstorms in the afternoon. Saturday night, west winds 5 to 10 knots. Protected Waters Light Shop. A chance of showers and thunderstorms in the evening. Sunday, west winds 5 to 10 knots. 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A slight chance of showers and thunderstorms in the morning, then a chance of showers and thunderstorms in the afternoon. Sunday night, southwest winds 5 to 10 knots. Protected Waters Light Shop. A chance of showers and thunderstorms, mainly in the evening. Winds and waves higher in and near thunderstorms. The Tropical Weather Outlook. For the North Atlantic, Caribbean Sea, and the Gulf of America, tropical cyclone formation is not expected during the next 7 days. Tide information for Wednesday, June 10, 2026. St. Mark's River entrance. Low 4:05 a.m., high 10:21 a.m., low 5:26 p.m., high 11:58 p.m. Apalachicola. High 12:39 a.m., low 5:32 a.m., high 11:36 a.m., low 7:47 p.m. St. Andrews Bay at Panama City. High 7:01 a.m., low 5:17 p.m. Note that the times of high and low tide are 3 minutes earlier at Channel Point than at the St. Mark's River entrance. The average water temperature at Apalachicola was 80.6 degrees. Sunrise and sunset in Tallahassee. June 10, 2026, sunrise 6:35 a.m. Eastern Daylight Time, sunset 8:39 p.m. Eastern Daylight Time. 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The latest weather and forecast information can also be accessed by calling our automated forecast line at 850-942-8851. The current time is 1:21 a.m. Eastern Daylight Time. These are the 1 a.m. Eastern Daylight Time conditions. At the Tallahassee Airport, it was mostly cloudy. The temperature was 79 degrees. The wind was east at 6 miles an hour. At Florida State University, the temperature was 79 degrees. The wind was east at 5 miles an hour. At Apalachicola, it was clear. The temperature was 72 degrees. The wind was calm. At Panama City Northwest, it was partly cloudy. The temperature was 76 degrees. The wind was calm. At Dothan, it was clear. The temperature was 72 degrees. The wind was east at 6 miles an hour. At Albany, it was clear. The temperature was 76 degrees. The wind was calm. At Valdosta, it was mostly cloudy. The temperature was 74 degrees. The wind was calm. Over the marine area, at the buoy south of Apalachicola, winds were northeast at 10 knots. At the buoy south of Panama City, winds were east at 8 knots and seas were 3 feet. At the buoy south of Pensacola, winds were southeast at 8 knots. The forecast for the local area. Tonight, partly cloudy with a slight chance of showers and thunderstorms this evening, then mostly clear after midnight. Lows in the lower 70s. East winds around 5 miles per hour this evening, becoming light and variable. Chance of rain 20%. Wednesday, mostly sunny. A chance of showers and thunderstorms in the afternoon. Highs in the mid-90s. Southeast winds around 5 miles per hour. Chance of rain 40%. Wednesday night, partly cloudy with a chance of showers and thunderstorms in the evening, then mostly clear after midnight. Lows in the lower 70s. South winds around 5 miles per hour in the evening, becoming light and variable. Chance of rain 30%. Thursday, mostly sunny. A slight chance of showers and thunderstorms in the afternoon. Highs in the mid-90s. Light and variable winds, becoming south around 5 miles per hour in the afternoon. Chance of rain 20%. Thursday night, partly cloudy. A slight chance of showers and thunderstorms in the evening. Lows in the mid-70s. Southwest winds around 5 miles per hour. Chance of rain 20%. Friday and Friday night, partly cloudy. A chance of showers and thunderstorms. Highs in the mid-90s. Lows in the mid-70s. Chance of rain 30%. Saturday, mostly sunny. Showers and thunderstorms likely in the afternoon. Highs in the mid-90s.

90s. Chance of rain 60%. Heat index values up to 105. Saturday night through Sunday night, mostly cloudy with showers and thunderstorms likely. Lows in the mid-70s. Highs in the lower 90s. Chance of rain 60%. Heat index values up to 105. Monday and Monday night, partly cloudy. A chance of showers and thunderstorms. Highs in the lower 90s. Lows in the mid-70s. Chance of rain 50%. Tuesday, partly sunny. A chance of showers and thunderstorms in the morning, then showers and thunderstorms likely in the afternoon. Highs around 90. Chance of rain 60%. The coastal waters forecast for the following: waters from Suwannee River to Apalachicola, Florida, extending from 20 to 60 nautical miles. Coastal waters from Okaloosa, Walton County line to Mexico Beach out to 20 nautical miles. Coastal waters from Mexico Beach to Apalachicola out to 20 nautical miles. Waters from Okaloosa, Walton County line to Mexico Beach 20 to 60 nautical miles. And waters from Mexico Beach to Apalachicola 20 to 60 nautical miles. Tonight, southeast winds 5 to 10 knots, becoming east late this evening and overnight. Seas around 2 feet. Wave detail, south 1 foot at 5 seconds. Protected waters a light chop. Wednesday, east winds 5 to 10 knots, becoming southeast in the afternoon. Seas around 2 feet. Wave detail, southeast 1 foot at 4 seconds and south 1 foot at 7 seconds. Protected waters a light chop. Wednesday night, south winds 5 to 10 knots, diminishing to around 5 knots after midnight. Seas around 2 feet. Wave detail, south 2 feet at 7 seconds and southeast 1 foot at 3 seconds. Protected waters a light chop. Thursday, south winds around 5 knots, increasing to 5 to 10 knots in the afternoon. Seas around 2 feet. Wave detail, south 2 feet at 7 seconds and southeast 1 foot at 4 seconds. Protected waters a light chop. Thursday night, southwest winds 5 to 10 knots. Seas around 2 feet. Wave detail, south 2 feet at 7 seconds. Protected waters a light chop. Friday, west winds 5 to 10 knots. Seas around 2 feet. Wave detail, south 2 feet at 7 seconds. Protected waters a light chop. Friday night, west winds 10 to 15 knots. Seas 2 to 3 feet. Protected waters a moderate chop. Saturday, west winds 5 to 10 knots, increasing to 10 to 15 knots in the afternoon. Seas 2 to 3 feet. Protected waters a moderate chop. Saturday night, west winds 10 to 15 knots. Seas 2 to 3 feet. Protected waters a moderate chop. A slight chance of showers and thunderstorms after midnight. Sunday, west winds 5 to 10 knots, increasing to 10 to 15 knots in the afternoon. Seas 2 to 3 feet. Protected waters a moderate chop. A slight chance of showers and thunderstorms. Sunday night, southwest winds 10 to 15 knots. Seas around 2 feet. Protected waters a moderate chop. A slight chance of showers and thunderstorms after midnight. Winds and waves higher in and near thunderstorms. The coastal waters forecast for the following: St. Andrews Bay waterways. Tonight, south winds 5 to 10 knots, diminishing to around 5 knots late this evening, then becoming light and variable after midnight, becoming north around 5 knots late. Protected waters a light chop. A slight chance of showers and thunderstorms. Wednesday, east winds around 5 knots, becoming southwest in the afternoon. Protected waters a light chop. Wednesday night, southwest winds 5 to 10 knots, becoming south after midnight. Protected waters a light chop. Thursday, southeast winds around 5 knots, becoming south in the afternoon. Protected waters a light chop. Thursday night, southwest winds 5 to 10 knots, diminishing to around 5 knots after midnight. Protected waters a light chop. Friday, west winds around 5 knots, becoming southwest in the afternoon. Protected waters a light chop. Friday night, west winds 5 to 10 knots. Protected waters a light chop. Saturday, west winds 5 to 10 knots. Protected waters a light chop. A chance of showers and thunderstorms in the afternoon. Saturday night, west winds 5 to 10 knots. Protected waters a light chop. A chance of showers and thunderstorms in the evening. Sunday, west winds 5 to 10 knots. Protected waters a light chop.

A slight chance of showers and thunderstorms in the morning, then a chance of showers and thunderstorms in the afternoon. Sunday night, southwest winds 5 to 10 knots. Protected waters, a light shop. A chance of showers and thunderstorms, mainly in the evening. Winds and waves higher in and near thunderstorms. The tropical weather outlook. For the North Atlantic, Caribbean Sea, and the Gulf of America, tropical cyclone formation is not expected during the next 7 days. Tide information for Wednesday, June 10, 2026. St. Mark's River entrance. Low 4:05 a.m., high 10:21 a.m., low 5:26 p.m., high 11:58 p.m. Apalachicola. High 12:39 a.m., low 5:32 a.m., high 11:36 a.m., low 7:47 p.m. St. Andrews Bay of Panama City. High 7:01 a.m., low 5:17 p.m. Note that the times of high and low tide are 3 minutes earlier at Shell Point than at the St. Mark's River entrance. The average water temperature at Apalachicola was 80.6 degrees. Sunrise and sunset in Tallahassee. June 10, 2026, sunrise 6:35 a.m. Eastern Daylight Time, sunset 8:39 p.m. Eastern Daylight Time. 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The latest weather and forecast information can also be accessed by calling our automated forecast line at 850-942-8851. The current time is 1:31 a.m. Eastern Daylight Time. These are the 1 a.m. Eastern Daylight Time conditions. At the Tallahassee Airport, it was mostly cloudy. The temperature was 79 degrees. The wind was east at 6 miles an hour. At Florida State University, the temperature was 79 degrees. The wind was east at 5 miles an hour. At Apalachicola, it was clear. The temperature was 72 degrees. The wind was calm. At Panama City Northwest, it was partly cloudy. The temperature was 76 degrees. The wind was calm. At Dothan, it was clear. The temperature was 72 degrees. The wind was east at 6 miles an hour. At Albany, it was clear. The temperature was 76 degrees. The wind was calm. At Valdosta, it was mostly cloudy. The temperature was 74 degrees. The wind was calm. Over the marine area, at the buoy south of Apalachicola, winds were northeast at 10 knots. At the buoy south of Panama City, winds were east at 8 knots and seas were 3 feet. At the buoy south of Pensacola, winds were southeast at 8 knots. The forecast for the local area. Tonight, partly cloudy with a slight chance of showers and thunderstorms this evening, then mostly clear after midnight. Lows in the lower 70s. East winds around 5 miles per hour this evening, becoming light and variable. Chance of rain 20%. Wednesday, mostly sunny. A chance of showers and thunderstorms in the afternoon. Highs in the mid-90s. Southeast winds around 5 miles per hour. Chance of rain 40%. Wednesday night, partly cloudy with a chance of showers and thunderstorms in the evening, then mostly clear after midnight. Lows in the lower 70s. Chance of rain 40%. Wednesday night, partly cloudy with a chance of showers and thunderstorms in the evening, then mostly clear after midnight. Lows in the lower 70s. South winds around 5 miles per hour in the evening, becoming light and variable. Chance of rain 30%. Thursday, mostly sunny. A slight chance of showers and thunderstorms in the afternoon. Highs in the mid-90s. Light and variable winds, becoming south around 5 miles per hour in the afternoon. Chance of rain 20%. Thursday night, partly cloudy. A slight chance of showers and thunderstorms in the evening. Lows in the mid-70s. Southwest winds around 5 miles per hour. Chance of rain 20%. Friday and Friday night, partly cloudy. A chance of showers and thunderstorms. Highs in the mid-90s. Lows in the mid-70s. Chance of rain 30%. Saturday, mostly sunny. Showers and thunderstorms likely in the afternoon. Highs in the mid-90s. Chance of rain 60%. Heat index values up to 105. Saturday night through Sunday night, mostly cloudy with showers and thunderstorms likely. Lows in the mid-70s.

Highs in the lower 90s. Chance of rain 60%. Heat index values up to 105. Monday and Monday night, partly cloudy. A chance of showers and thunderstorms. Highs in the lower 90s. Lows in the mid-70s. Chance of rain 50%. Tuesday, partly sunny. A chance of showers and thunderstorms in the morning, then showers and thunderstorms likely in the afternoon. Highs around 90. Chance of rain 60%. The coastal waters forecast for the following: waters from Suwannee River to Apalachicola, Florida, extending from 20 to 60 nautical miles. Coastal waters from Okaloosa, Walton County line to Mexico Beach out to 20 nautical miles. Coastal waters from Mexico Beach to Apalachicola out to 20 nautical miles. Waters from Okaloosa, Walton County line to Mexico Beach 20 to 60 nautical miles. And waters from Mexico Beach to Apalachicola 20 to 60 nautical miles. Tonight, southeast winds 5 to 10 knots, becoming east late this evening and overnight. Seas around 2 feet. Wave detail, south 1 foot at 5 seconds. Protected waters a light chop. Wednesday, east winds 5 to 10 knots, becoming southeast in the afternoon. Seas around 2 feet. Wave detail, southeast 1 foot at 4 seconds and south 1 foot at 7 seconds. Protected waters a light chop. Wednesday night, south winds 5 to 10 knots, diminishing to around 5 knots after midnight. Seas around 2 feet. Wave detail, south 2 feet at 7 seconds and southeast 1 foot at 3 seconds. Protected waters a light chop. Thursday, south winds around 5 knots, increasing to 5 to 10 knots in the afternoon. Seas around 2 feet. Wave detail, south 2 feet at 7 seconds and southeast 1 foot at 4 seconds. Protected waters a light chop. Thursday night, southwest winds 5 to 10 knots. Seas around 2 feet. Wave detail, south 2 feet at 7 seconds. Protected waters a light chop. Friday, west winds 5 to 10 knots. Seas around 2 feet. Wave detail, south 2 feet at 7 seconds. Protected waters a light chop. Friday night, west winds 10 to 15 knots. Seas 2 to 3 feet. Protected waters a moderate chop. Saturday, west winds 5 to 10 knots, increasing to 10 to 15 knots in the afternoon. Seas 2 to 3 feet. Protected waters a moderate chop. Saturday night, west winds 10 to 15 knots. Seas 2 to 3 feet. Protected waters a moderate chop. A slight chance of showers and thunderstorms after midnight. Sunday, west winds 5 to 10 knots, increasing to 10 to 15 knots in the afternoon. Seas 2 to 3 feet. Protected waters a moderate chop. A slight chance of showers and thunderstorms. Sunday night, southwest winds 10 to 15 knots. Seas around 2 feet. Protected waters a moderate chop. A slight chance of showers and thunderstorms after midnight. Winds and waves higher in and near thunderstorms. The coastal waters forecast for the following: St. Andrews Bay waterways. Tonight, south winds 5 to 10 knots, diminishing to around 5 knots late this evening, then becoming light and variable after midnight, becoming north around 5 knots late. Protected waters a light chop. A slight chance of showers and thunderstorms. Wednesday, east winds around 5 knots, becoming southwest in the afternoon. Protected waters a light chop. Wednesday night, southwest winds 5 to 10 knots, becoming south after midnight. Protected waters a light chop. Thursday, southeast winds around 5 knots, becoming south in the afternoon. Protected waters a light chop. Thursday night, southwest winds 5 to 10 knots, diminishing to around 5 knots after midnight. Protected waters a light chop. Friday, west winds around 5 knots, becoming southwest in the afternoon. Protected waters a light chop. Friday night, west winds 5 to 10 knots. Protected waters a light chop. Saturday, west winds 5 to 10 knots. Protected waters a light chop. A chance of showers and thunderstorms in the afternoon. Saturday night, west winds 5 to 10 knots. Protected waters a light chop. A chance of showers and thunderstorms in the evening. Sunday, west winds 5 to 10 knots. Protected waters a light chop. A slight chance of showers and thunderstorms in the morning, then a chance of showers and thunderstorms in the afternoon. Sunday night, southwest winds 5 to 10 knots. Protected waters a light chop.
a chance of showers and thunderstorms, mainly in the evening. Winds and waves higher and near thunderstorms. The Tropical Weather Outlook. For the North Atlantic, Caribbean Sea, and the Gulf of America, tropical cyclone formation is not expected during the next 7 days. Tide information for Wednesday, June 10, 2026. St. Mark's River entrance. Low 4:05 a.m., high 10:21 a.m., low 5:26 p.m., high 11:58 p.m. Apalachicola. High 12:39 a.m., low 5:32 a.m., high 11:36 a.m., low 7:47 p.m. St. Andrews Bay at Panama City. High 7:01 a.m., low 5:17 p.m. Note that the times of high and low tide are 3 minutes earlier at Shell Point than at the St. Mark's River entrance. The average water temperature at Apalachicola was 80.6 degrees. Sunrise and sunset in Tallahassee. June 10, 2026, sunrise 6:35 a.m. Eastern Daylight Time, sunset 8:39 p.m. Eastern Daylight Time. 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This broadcast originates from your National Weather Service office in Tallahassee, Florida. The latest weather and forecast information can also be accessed by calling our automated forecast line at 850-942-8851. The current time is 1:40 a.m. Eastern Daylight Time. These are the 1 a.m. Eastern Daylight Time conditions. At the Tallahassee Airport, it was mostly cloudy. The temperature was 79 degrees. The wind was east at 6 miles an hour. At Florida State University, the temperature was 79 degrees. The wind was east at 5 miles an hour. At Apalachicola, it was clear. The temperature was 72 degrees. The wind was calm. At Panama City Northwest, it was partly cloudy. The temperature was 76 degrees. The wind was calm. At Dothan, it was clear. The temperature was 72 degrees. The wind was east at 6 miles an hour. At Albany, it was clear. The temperature was 76 degrees. The wind was calm. At Valdosta, it was mostly cloudy. The temperature was 74 degrees. The wind was calm. Over the marine area, at the buoy south of Apalachicola, winds were northeast at 10 knots. At the buoy south of Panama City, winds were east at 8 knots and seas were 3 feet. At the buoy south of Pensacola, winds were southeast at 8 knots. The forecast for the local area. Tonight, partly cloudy with a slight chance of showers and thunderstorms this evening, then mostly clear after midnight. Lows in the lower 70s. East winds around 5 miles per hour this evening, becoming light and variable. Chance of rain 20%. Wednesday, mostly sunny. A chance of showers and thunderstorms in the afternoon. Highs in the mid-90s. Southeast winds around 5 miles per hour. Chance of rain 40%. Wednesday night, partly cloudy with a chance of showers and thunderstorms in the evening, then mostly clear after midnight. Lows in the lower 70s. South winds around 5 miles per hour in the evening, becoming light and variable. Chance of rain 30%. Thursday, mostly sunny. A slight chance of showers and thunderstorms in the afternoon. Highs in the mid-90s. Light and variable winds, becoming south around 5 miles per hour in the afternoon. Chance of rain 20%. Thursday night, partly cloudy. A slight chance of showers and thunderstorms in the evening. Lows in the mid-70s. Southwest winds around 5 miles per hour. Chance of rain 20%. Friday and Friday night, partly cloudy. A chance of showers and thunderstorms. Highs in the mid-90s. Lows in the mid-70s. Chance of rain 30%. Saturday, mostly sunny. Showers and thunderstorms likely in the afternoon. Highs in the mid-90s. Chance of rain 60%. Heat index values up to 105. Saturday night through Sunday night, mostly cloudy with showers and thunderstorms likely. Lows in the mid-70s. Highs in the lower 90s. Chance of rain 60%. Heat index values up to 105. Monday and Monday night, partly cloudy. A chance of showers and thunderstorms. Highs in the lower 90s. Lows in the mid-70s. Chance of rain 50%. Tuesday, partly sunny.
A chance of showers and thunderstorms in the morning, then showers and thunderstorms

Likely in the afternoon. Highs around 90. Chance of rain 60%. The coastal waters forecast for the following: waters from Swanee River to Apalachicola, Florida, extending from 20 to 60 nautical miles. Coastal waters from Okaloosa, Walton County line to Mexico Beach out to 20 nautical miles. Coastal waters from Mexico Beach to Apalachicola out to 20 nautical miles. Waters from Okaloosa, Walton County line to Mexico Beach 20 to 60 nautical miles. And waters from Mexico Beach to Apalachicola 20 to 60 nautical miles. Tonight, southeast winds 5 to 10 knots, becoming east late this evening and overnight. Seas around 2 feet. Wave detail, south 1 foot at 5 seconds. Protected waters a light chop. Wednesday, east winds 5 to 10 knots, becoming southeast in the afternoon. Seas around 2 feet. Wave detail, southeast 1 foot at 4 seconds and south 1 foot at 7 seconds. Protected waters a light chop. Wednesday night, south winds 5 to 10 knots, diminishing to around 5 knots after midnight. Seas around 2 feet. Wave detail, south 2 feet at 7 seconds and southeast 1 foot at 3 seconds. Protected waters a light chop. Thursday, south winds around 5 knots, increasing to 5 to 10 knots in the afternoon. Seas around 2 feet. Wave detail, south 2 feet at 7 seconds and southeast 1 foot at 4 seconds. Protected waters a light chop. Thursday night, southwest winds 5 to 10 knots. Seas around 2 feet. Wave detail, south 2 feet at 7 seconds. Protected waters a light chop. Friday, west winds 5 to 10 knots. Seas around 2 feet. Wave detail, south 2 feet at 7 seconds. Protected waters a light chop. Friday night, west winds 10 to 15 knots. Seas 2 to 3 feet. Protected waters a moderate chop. Saturday, west winds 5 to 10 knots, increasing to 10 to 15 knots in the afternoon. Seas 2 to 3 feet. Protected waters a moderate chop. Saturday night, west winds 10 to 15 knots. Seas 2 to 3 feet. Protected waters a moderate chop. A slight chance of showers and thunderstorms after midnight. Sunday, west winds 5 to 10 knots, increasing to 10 to 15 knots in the afternoon. Seas 2 to 3 feet. Protected waters a moderate chop. A slight chance of showers and thunderstorms. Sunday night, southwest winds 10 to 15 knots. Seas around 2 feet. Protected waters a moderate chop. A slight chance of showers and thunderstorms after midnight. Winds and waves higher and near thunderstorms. The coastal waters forecast for the following St. Andrews Bay waterways. Tonight, south winds 5 to 10 knots, diminishing to around 5 knots late this evening, then becoming light and variable after midnight, becoming north around 5 knots late. Protected waters a light chop. A slight chance of showers and thunderstorms. Wednesday, east winds around 5 knots, becoming southwest in the afternoon. Protected waters a light chop. Wednesday night, southwest winds 5 to 10 knots, becoming south after midnight. Protected waters a light chop. Thursday, southeast winds around 5 knots, becoming south in the afternoon. Protected waters a light chop. Thursday night, southwest winds 5 to 10 knots, diminishing to around 5 knots after midnight. Protected waters a light chop. Friday, west winds around 5 knots, becoming southwest in the afternoon. Protected waters a light chop. Friday night, west winds 5 to 10 knots. Protected waters a light chop. Saturday, west winds 5 to 10 knots. Protected waters a light chop. A chance of showers and thunderstorms in the afternoon. Saturday night, west winds 5 to 10 knots. Protected waters a light chop. A chance of showers and thunderstorms in the evening. Sunday, west winds 5 to 10 knots. Protected waters a light chop. A slight chance of showers and thunderstorms in the morning, then a chance of showers and thunderstorms in the afternoon. Sunday night, southwest winds 5 to 10 knots. Protected waters a light chop. A chance of showers and thunderstorms, mainly in the evening. Winds and waves higher and near thunderstorms. The Tropical Weather Outlook. For the North Atlantic, Caribbean Sea and the Gulf of America, tropical cyclone formation is not expected during the next 7 days. Tide information for Wednesday, June 10, 2026. St. Mark's River entrance. Low 4:05 a.m.,
high 10:21 a.m., low 5:26 p.m., high 11:58 p.m. Apalachicola, high 12:39 a.m., low 5:32 a.m., high 11:36 a.m., low 7:47 p.m. St. Andrews Bay of Panama City, high 7:01 a.m., low 5:17 p.m. Note that the times of high and low tide are 3 minutes earlier at Shell Point than at the St. Marks River entrance. The average water temperature at Apalachicola was 80.6 degrees. Sunrise and sunset in Tallahassee. June 10, 2026, sunrise 6:35 a.m. Eastern Daylight Time, sunset 8:39 p.m. Eastern Daylight Time. 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This broadcast originates from your National Weather Service office in Tallahassee, Florida. The latest weather and forecast information can also be accessed by calling our automated forecast line at 850-942-8851. The current time is 1:50 a.m. Eastern Daylight Time. These are the 1 a.m. Eastern Daylight Time conditions. At the Tallahassee Airport, it was mostly cloudy. The temperature was 79 degrees. The wind was east at 6 miles an hour. At Florida State University, the temperature was 79 degrees. The wind was east at 5 miles an hour. At Apalachicola, it was clear. The temperature was 72 degrees. The wind was calm. At Panama City Northwest, it was partly cloudy. The temperature was 76 degrees. The wind was calm. At Dothan, it was clear. The temperature was 72 degrees. The wind was east at 6 miles an hour. At Albany, it was clear. The temperature was 76 degrees. The wind was calm. At Valdosta, it was mostly cloudy. The temperature was 74 degrees. The wind was calm. Over the marine area, at the buoy south of Apalachicola, winds were northeast at 10 knots. At the buoy south of Panama City, winds were east at 8 knots and seas were 3 feet. At the buoy south of Pensacola, winds were southeast at 8 knots. The forecast for the local area. Tonight, partly cloudy with a slight chance of showers and thunderstorms this evening, then mostly clear after midnight. Lows in the lower 70s. East winds around 5 miles per hour this evening, becoming light and variable. Chance of rain 20%. Wednesday, mostly sunny. A chance of showers and thunderstorms in the afternoon. Highs in the mid-90s. Southeast winds around 5 miles per hour. Chance of rain 40%. Wednesday night, partly cloudy with a chance of showers and thunderstorms in the evening, then mostly clear after midnight. Lows in the lower 70s. South winds around 5 miles per hour in the evening, becoming light and variable. Chance of rain 30%. Thursday, mostly sunny. A slight chance of showers and thunderstorms in the afternoon. Highs in the mid-90s. Light and variable winds, becoming south around 5 miles per hour in the afternoon. Chance of rain 20%. Thursday night, partly cloudy. A slight chance of showers and thunderstorms in the evening. Lows in the mid-70s. Southwest winds around 5 miles per hour. Chance of rain 20%. Friday and Friday night, partly cloudy. A chance of showers and thunderstorms. Highs in the mid-90s. Lows in the mid-70s. Chance of rain 30%. Saturday, mostly sunny. Showers and thunderstorms likely in the afternoon. Highs in the mid-90s. Chance of rain 60%. Heat index values up to 105. Saturday night through Sunday night, mostly cloudy with showers and thunderstorms likely. Lows in the mid-70s. Highs in the lower 90s. Chance of rain 60%. Heat index values up to 105. Monday and Monday night, partly cloudy. A chance of showers and thunderstorms. Highs in the lower 90s. Lows in the mid-70s. Chance of rain 50%. Tuesday, partly sunny. A chance of showers and thunderstorms in the morning, then showers and thunderstorms likely in the afternoon. Highs around 90. Chance of rain 60%. The coastal waters forecast.
for the following: waters from Suwannee River to Apalachicola, Florida, extending from 20 to 60 nautical miles, coastal waters from Okaloosa-Walton County line to Mexico Beach out to 20 nautical miles, coastal waters from Mexico Beach to Apalachicola out to 20 nautical miles, waters from Okaloosa-Walton County

lines to Mexico Beach 20 to 60 nautical miles, and waters from Mexico Beach to Apalachicola 20 to 60 nautical miles. Tonight, southeast winds 5 to 10 knots, becoming east late this evening and overnight. Seas around 2 feet. Wave detail, south 1 foot at 5 seconds. Protected waters a light chop. Wednesday, east winds 5 to 10 knots, becoming southeast in the afternoon. Seas around 2 feet. Wave detail, southeast 1 foot at 4 seconds and south 1 foot at 7 seconds. Protected waters a light chop. Wednesday night, south winds 5 to 10 knots, diminishing to around 5 knots after midnight. Seas around 2 feet. Wave detail, south 2 feet at 7 seconds and southeast 1 foot at 3 seconds. Protected waters a light chop. Thursday, south winds around 5 knots, increasing to 5 to 10 knots in the afternoon. Seas around 2 feet. Wave detail, south 2 feet at 7 seconds and southeast 1 foot at 4 seconds. Protected waters a light chop. Thursday night, southwest winds 5 to 10 knots. Seas around 2 feet. Wave detail, south 2 feet at 7 seconds. Protected waters a light chop. Friday, west winds 5 to 10 knots. Seas around 2 feet. Wave detail, south 2 feet at 7 seconds. Protected waters a light chop. Friday night, west winds 10 to 15 knots. Seas 2 to 3 feet. Protected waters a moderate chop. Saturday, west winds 5 to 10 knots, increasing to 10 to 15 knots in the afternoon. Seas 2 to 3 feet. Protected waters a moderate chop. Saturday night, west winds 10 to 15 knots. Seas 2 to 3 feet. Protected waters a moderate chop. A slight chance of showers and thunderstorms after midnight. Sunday, west winds 5 to 10 knots, increasing to 10 to 15 knots in the afternoon. Seas 2 to 3 feet. Protected waters a moderate chop. A slight chance of showers and thunderstorms. Sunday night, southwest winds 10 to 15 knots. Seas around 2 feet. Protected waters a moderate chop. A slight chance of showers and thunderstorms after midnight. Winds and waves higher and near thunderstorms. The coastal waters forecast for the following St. Andrews Bay waterways. Tonight, south winds 5 to 10 knots, diminishing to around 5 knots late this evening, then becoming light and variable after midnight, becoming north around 5 knots late. Protected waters a light chop. A slight chance of showers and thunderstorms. Wednesday, east winds around 5 knots, becoming southwest in the afternoon. Protected waters a light chop. Wednesday night, southwest winds 5 to 10 knots, becoming south after midnight. Protected waters a light chop. Thursday, southeast winds around 5 knots, becoming south in the afternoon. Protected waters a light chop. Thursday night, southwest winds 5 to 10 knots, diminishing to around 5 knots after midnight. Protected waters a light chop. Friday, west winds around 5 knots, becoming southwest in the afternoon. Protected waters a light chop. Friday night, west winds 5 to 10 knots. Protected waters a light chop. Saturday, west winds 5 to 10 knots. Protected waters a light chop. A chance of showers and thunderstorms in the afternoon. Saturday night, west winds 5 to 10 knots. Protected waters a light chop. A chance of showers and thunderstorms in the evening. Sunday, west winds 5 to 10 knots. Protected waters a light chop. A slight chance of showers and thunderstorms in the morning, then a chance of showers and thunderstorms in the afternoon. Sunday night, southwest winds 5 to 10 knots. Protected waters a light chop. A chance of showers and thunderstorms, mainly in the evening. Winds and waves higher and near thunderstorms. The Tropical Weather Outlook. For the North Atlantic, Caribbean Sea and the Gulf of America, tropical cyclone formation is not expected during the next 7 days. Tide information for Wednesday, June 10, 2026. St. Mark's River entrance. Low 4:05 a.m., high 10:21 a.m., low 5:26 p.m., high 11:58 p.m. Apalachicola. High 12:39 a.m., low 5:32 a.m., high 11:36 a.m., low 7:47 p.m. St. Andrews Bay at Panama City. High 7:01 a.m., low 5:17 p.m. Note that the times of high and low tide are 3 minutes earlier at Shell Point than at the St. Marks River entrance.

average water temperature at Apalachicola was 80.6 degrees. Sunrise and sunset in Tallahassee. June 10, 2026, sunrise 6:35 a.m. Eastern Daylight Time, sunset 8:39 p.m. Eastern Daylight Time. 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This broadcast originates from your National Weather Service office in Tallahassee, Florida. The latest weather and forecast information can also be accessed by calling our automated forecast line at 850-942-8851. The current time is 2 a.m. Eastern Daylight Time. These are the 1 a.m. Eastern Daylight Time conditions. At the Tallahassee Airport, it was mostly cloudy. The temperature was 79 degrees. The wind was east at 6 miles an hour. At Florida State University, the temperature was 79 degrees. The wind was east at 5 miles an hour. At Apalachicola, it was clear. The temperature was 72 degrees. The wind was calm. At Panama City Northwest, it was partly cloudy. The temperature was 76 degrees. The wind was calm. At Dothan, it was clear. The temperature was 72 degrees. The wind was east at 6 miles an hour. At Albany, it was clear. The temperature was 76 degrees. The wind was calm. At Valdosta, it was mostly cloudy. The temperature was 74 degrees. The wind was calm. Over the marine area, at the buoy south of Apalachicola, winds were northeast at 10 knots. At the buoy south of Panama City, winds were east at 8 knots and seas were 3 feet. At the buoy south of Pensacola, winds were southeast at 8 knots. The forecast for the local area. Tonight, partly cloudy with a slight chance of showers and thunderstorms this evening, then mostly clear after midnight. Lows in the lower 70s. East winds around 5 miles per hour this evening, becoming light and variable. Chance of rain 20%. Wednesday, mostly sunny. A chance of showers and thunderstorms in the afternoon. Highs in the mid-90s. Southeast winds around 5 miles per hour. Chance of rain 40%. Wednesday night, partly cloudy with a chance of showers and thunderstorms in the evening, then mostly clear after midnight. Lows in the lower 70s. South winds around 5 miles per hour in the evening, becoming light and variable. Chance of rain 30%. Thursday, mostly sunny. A slight chance of showers and thunderstorms in the afternoon. Highs in the mid-90s. Light and variable winds, becoming south around 5 miles per hour in the afternoon. Chance of rain 20%. Thursday night, partly cloudy. A slight chance of showers and thunderstorms in the evening. Lows in the mid-70s. Southwest winds around 5 miles per hour. Chance of rain 20%. Friday and Friday night, partly cloudy. A chance of showers and thunderstorms. Highs in the mid-90s. Lows in the mid-70s. Chance of rain 30%. Saturday, mostly sunny. Showers and thunderstorms likely in the afternoon. Highs in the mid-90s. Chance of rain 60%. Heat index values up to 105. Saturday night through Sunday night, mostly cloudy with showers and thunderstorms likely. Lows in the mid-70s. Highs in the lower 90s. Chance of rain 60%. Heat index values up to 105. Monday and Monday night, partly cloudy. A chance of showers and thunderstorms. Highs in the lower 90s. Lows in the mid-70s. Chance of rain 50%. Tuesday, partly sunny. A chance of showers and thunderstorms in the morning, then showers and thunderstorms likely in the afternoon. Highs around 90. Chance of rain 60%. The coastal waters forecast for the following: waters from Suwannee River to Apalachicola, Florida, extending from 20 to 60 nautical miles. Coastal waters from Okaloosa-Walton County line to Mexico Beach out to 20 nautical miles. Coastal waters from Mexico Beach to Apalachicola out to 20 nautical miles. Waters from Okaloosa-Walton County line to Mexico Beach 20 to 60 nautical miles. And waters from Mexico Beach to Apalachicola 20 to 60 nautical miles. Tonight, southeast winds 5 to 10 knots, becoming east late this evening and overnight. Seas around 2 feet. Wave detail, south 1 foot at 5 seconds. Protected waters a light chop. Wednesday, east winds 5 to 10 knots, becoming southeast in the afternoon.

Detail, south 2 feet at 7 seconds. Protected waters, a light shop. Friday night, west winds 10 to 15 knots. Seas 2 to 3 feet. Protected waters, a moderate chop. Saturday, west winds 5 to 10 knots, increasing to 10 to 15 knots in the afternoon. Seas 2 to 3 feet. Protected waters, a moderate chop. Saturday night, west winds 10 to 15 knots. Seas 2 to 3 feet. Protected waters, a moderate chop. A slight chance of showers and thunderstorms after midnight. Sunday, west winds 5 to 10 knots, increasing to 10 to 15 knots in the afternoon. Seas 2 to 3 feet. Protected waters, a moderate chop. A slight chance of showers and thunderstorms. Sunday night, southwest winds 10 to 15 knots. Seas around 2 feet. Protected waters, a moderate chop. A slight chance of showers and thunderstorms after midnight. Winds and waves higher in and near thunderstorms. The coastal waters forecast for the following St. Andrews Bay waterways. Tonight, south winds 5 to 10 knots, diminishing to around 5 knots late this evening, then becoming light and variable after midnight, becoming north around 5 knots late. Protected waters, a light chop. A slight chance of showers and thunderstorms. Wednesday, east winds around 5 knots, becoming southwest in the afternoon. Protected waters, a light chop. Wednesday night, southwest winds 5 to 10 knots, becoming south after midnight. Protected waters, a light chop. Thursday, southeast winds around 5 knots, becoming south in the afternoon. Protected waters, a light chop. Thursday night, southwest winds 5 to 10 knots, diminishing to around 5 knots after midnight. Protected waters, a light chop. Friday, west winds around 5 knots, becoming southwest in the afternoon. Protected waters, a light chop. Friday night, west winds 5 to 10 knots. Protected waters, a light chop. Saturday, west winds 5 to 10 knots. Protected waters, a light chop. A chance of showers and thunderstorms in the afternoon. Saturday night, west winds 5 to 10 knots. Protected waters, a light chop. A chance of showers and thunderstorms in the evening. Sunday, west winds 5 to 10 knots. Protected waters, a light chop. A slight chance of showers and thunderstorms in the morning, then a chance of showers and thunderstorms in the afternoon. Sunday night, southwest winds 5 to 10 knots. Protected waters, a light chop. A chance of showers and thunderstorms, mainly in the evening. Winds and waves higher in and near thunderstorms. The Tropical Weather Outlook. For the North Atlantic, Caribbean Sea and the Gulf of America, tropical cyclone formation is not expected during the next 7 days. Tide information for Wednesday, June 10, 2026. St. Mark's River entrance. Low 4:05 a.m., high 10:21 a.m., low 5:26 p.m., high 11:58 p.m. Apalachicola. High 12:39 a.m., low 5:32 a.m., high 11:36 a.m., low 7:47 p.m. St. Andrews Bay at Panama City. High 7:01 a.m., low 5:17 p.m. Note that the times of high and low tide are 3 minutes earlier at Shell Point than at the St. Marks River entrance. The average water temperature at Apalachicola was 80.6 degrees. Sunrise and sunset in Tallahassee. June 10, 2026, sunrise 6:35 a.m. Eastern Daylight Time, sunset 8:39 p.m. Eastern Daylight Time. 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This broadcast originates from your National Weather Service office in Tallahassee, Florida. The latest weather and forecast information can also be accessed by calling our automated forecast line at 850-942-8851. The current time is 2:09 a.m. Eastern Daylight Time. These are the 2 a.m. Eastern Daylight Time conditions. At the Tallahassee Airport, it was mostly cloudy. The temperature was 78 degrees. The wind was northeast at 3 miles an hour. The report from Florida State University was not available. At Apalachicola, it was clear. The temperature was 71 degrees. The wind was calm. At Panama City Northwest, it was partly cloudy. The temperature was 74 degrees. The wind was calm. At Dothan, it was clear. The temperature was 71 degrees. The wind was calm.
At Albany, it was clear.

The temperature was 73 degrees. The wind was northeast at 3 miles an hour. At Valdosta, it was mostly cloudy. The temperature was 72 degrees. The wind was calm. Over the marine area, at the buoy south of Apalachicola, winds were northeast at 8 knots. At the buoy south of Panama City, winds were east at 8 knots. At the buoy south of Pensacola, winds were south at 6 knots. The forecast for the local area. Tonight, partly cloudy with a slight chance of showers and thunderstorms this evening, then mostly clear after midnight. Lows in the lower 70s. East winds around 5 miles per hour this evening, becoming light and variable. Chance of rain 20%. Wednesday, mostly sunny. A chance of showers and thunderstorms in the afternoon. Highs in the mid-90s. Southeast winds around 5 miles per hour. Chance of rain 40%. Wednesday night, partly cloudy with a chance of showers and thunderstorms in the evening, then mostly clear after midnight. Lows in the lower 70s. South winds around 5 miles per hour in the evening, becoming light and variable. Chance of rain 30%. Thursday, mostly sunny. A slight chance of showers and thunderstorms in the afternoon. Highs in the mid-90s. Light and variable winds, becoming south around 5 miles per hour in the afternoon. Chance of rain 20%. Thursday night, partly cloudy. A slight chance of showers and thunderstorms in the evening. Lows in the mid-70s. Southwest winds around 5 miles per hour. Chance of rain 20%. Friday and Friday night, partly cloudy. A chance of showers and thunderstorms. Highs in the mid-90s. Lows in the mid-70s. Chance of rain 30%. Saturday, mostly sunny. Showers and thunderstorms likely in the afternoon. Highs in the mid-90s. Chance of rain 60%. Heat index values up to 105. Saturday night through Sunday night, mostly cloudy with showers and thunderstorms likely. Lows in the mid-70s. Highs in the lower 90s. Chance of rain 60%. Heat index values up to 105. Monday and Monday night, partly cloudy. A chance of showers and thunderstorms. Highs in the lower 90s. Lows in the mid-70s. Chance of rain 50%. Tuesday, partly sunny. A chance of showers and thunderstorms in the morning, then showers and thunderstorms likely in the afternoon. Highs around 90. Chance of rain 60%. The coastal waters forecast for the following: waters from Suwannee River to Apalachicola, Florida, extending from 20 to 60 nautical miles, coastal waters from Okaloosa-Walton County line to Mexico Beach out to 20 nautical miles, coastal waters from Mexico Beach to Apalachicola out to 20 nautical miles, waters from Okaloosa-Walton County line to Mexico Beach 20 to 60 nautical miles, and waters from Mexico Beach to Apalachicola 20 to 60 nautical miles. Tonight, southeast winds 5 to 10 knots, becoming east late this evening and overnight. Seas around 2 feet. Wave detail, south 1 foot at 5 seconds. Protected waters a light chop. Wednesday, east winds 5 to 10 knots, becoming southeast in the afternoon. Seas around 2 feet. Wave detail, southeast 1 foot at 4 seconds and south 1 foot at 7 seconds. Protected waters a light chop. Wednesday night, south winds 5 to 10 knots, diminishing to around 5 knots after midnight. Seas around 2 feet. Wave detail, south 2 feet at 7 seconds and southeast 1 foot at 3 seconds. Protected waters a light chop. Thursday, south winds around 5 knots, increasing to 5 to 10 knots in the afternoon. Seas around 2 feet. Wave detail, south 2 feet at 7 seconds and southeast 1 foot at 4 seconds. Protected waters a light chop. Thursday night, southwest winds 5 to 10 knots. Seas around 2 feet. Wave detail, south 2 feet at 7 seconds. Protected waters a light chop. Friday, west winds 5 to 10 knots. Seas around 2 feet. Wave detail, south 2 feet at 7 seconds. Protected waters a light chop. Friday night, west winds 10 to 15 knots. Seas 2 to 3 feet. Protected waters a moderate chop. Saturday, west winds 5 to 10 knots, increasing to 10 to 15 knots in the afternoon. Seas 2 to 3 feet. Protected waters a moderate chop. Saturday night, west winds 10 to 15 knots. Seas 2 to 3 feet.

Protected water is a moderate chop. A slight chance of showers and thunderstorms after midnight. Sunday, west winds 5 to 10 knots, increasing to 10 to 15 knots in the afternoon. Seas 2 to 3 feet. Protected water is a moderate chop. A slight chance of showers and thunderstorms. Sunday night, southwest winds 10 to 15 knots. Seas around 2 feet. Protected water is a moderate chop. A slight chance of showers and thunderstorms after midnight. Winds and waves higher in and near thunderstorms. The coastal waters forecast for the following St. Andrews Bay waterways. Tonight, south winds 5 to 10 knots, diminishing to around 5 knots late this evening, then becoming light and variable after midnight, becoming north around 5 knots late. Protected waters a light chop. A slight chance of showers and thunderstorms. Wednesday, east winds around 5 knots, becoming southwest in the afternoon. Protected waters a light chop. Wednesday night, southwest winds 5 to 10 knots, becoming south after midnight. Protected waters a light chop. Thursday, southeast winds around 5 knots, becoming south in the afternoon. Protected waters a light chop. Thursday night, southwest winds 5 to 10 knots, diminishing to around 5 knots after midnight. Protected waters a light chop. Friday, west winds around 5 knots, becoming southwest in the afternoon. Protected waters a light chop. Friday night, west winds 5 to 10 knots. Protected waters a light chop. Saturday, west winds 5 to 10 knots. Protected waters a light chop. A chance of showers and thunderstorms in the afternoon. Saturday night, west winds 5 to 10 knots. Protected waters a light chop. A chance of showers and thunderstorms in the evening. Sunday, west winds 5 to 10 knots. Protected waters a light chop. A slight chance of showers and thunderstorms in the morning, then a chance of showers and thunderstorms in the afternoon. Sunday night, southwest winds 5 to 10 knots. Protected waters a light chop. A chance of showers and thunderstorms, mainly in the evening. Winds and waves higher in and near thunderstorms. The Tropical Weather Outlook. For the North Atlantic, Caribbean Sea and the Gulf of America, tropical cyclone formation is not expected during the next 7 days. Tide information for Wednesday, June 10, 2026. St. Mark's River entrance. Low 4:05 a.m., high 10:21 a.m., low 5:26 p.m., high 11:58 p.m. Apalachicola. High 12:39 a.m., low 5:32 a.m., high 11:36 a.m., low 7:47 p.m. St. Andrews Bay at Panama City. High 7:01 a.m., low 5:17 p.m. Note that the times of high and low tide are 3 minutes earlier at Channel Point than at the St. Mark's River entrance. The average water temperature at Apalachicola was 80.6 degrees. Sunrise and sunset in Tallahassee. June 10, 2026, sunrise 6:35 a.m. Eastern Daylight Time, sunset 8:39 p.m. Eastern Daylight Time. 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This broadcast originates from your National Weather Service office in Tallahassee, Florida. The latest weather and forecast information can also be accessed by calling our automated forecast line at 850-942-8851. The current time is 2:19 a.m. Eastern Daylight Time. These are the 2 a.m. Eastern Daylight Time conditions. At the Tallahassee Airport, it was partly cloudy. The temperature was 78 degrees. The wind was northeast at 3 miles an hour. At Florida State University, the temperature was 79 degrees. The wind was east at 5 miles an hour. At Apalachicola, it was clear. The temperature was 71 degrees. The wind was calm. At Panama City Northwest, it was clear. The temperature was 74 degrees. The wind was calm. At Dothan, it was clear. The temperature was 71 degrees. The wind was calm. At Albany, it was clear. The temperature was 73 degrees. The wind was northeast at 3 miles an hour. At Valdosta, it was clear. The temperature was 72 degrees. The wind was calm. Over the marine area, at the buoy south of Apalachicola, winds were northeast at 8 knots and seas were 1 foot. At the buoy south of Panama City, winds were east at 8 knots and seas were 3 feet. At the buoy south of Pensacola, winds

were south at 4 knots and seas were 2 feet. The forecast for the local area. Tonight, partly cloudy with a slight chance of showers and thunderstorms this evening, then mostly clear after midnight. Lows in the lower 70s. East winds around 5 miles per hour this evening, becoming light and variable. Chance of rain 20%. Wednesday, mostly sunny. A chance of showers and thunderstorms in the afternoon. Highs in the mid-90s. Southeast winds around 5 miles per hour. Chance of rain 40%. Wednesday night, partly cloudy with a chance of showers and thunderstorms in the evening, then mostly clear after midnight. Lows in the lower 70s. South winds around 5 miles per hour in the evening, becoming light and variable. Chance of rain 30%. Thursday, mostly sunny. A slight chance of showers and thunderstorms in the afternoon. Highs in the mid-90s. Light and variable winds, becoming south around 5 miles per hour in the afternoon. Chance of rain 20%. Thursday night, partly cloudy. A slight chance of showers and thunderstorms in the evening. Lows in the mid-70s. Southwest winds around 5 miles per hour. Chance of rain 20%. Friday and Friday night, partly cloudy. A chance of showers and thunderstorms. Highs in the mid-90s. Lows in the mid-70s. Chance of rain 30%. Saturday, mostly sunny. Showers and thunderstorms likely in the afternoon. Highs in the mid-90s. Chance of rain 60%. Heat index values up to 105. Saturday night through Sunday night, mostly cloudy with showers and thunderstorms likely. Lows in the mid-70s. Highs in the lower 90s. Chance of rain 60%. Heat index values up to 105. Monday and Monday night, partly cloudy. A chance of showers and thunderstorms. Highs in the lower 90s. Lows in the mid-70s. Chance of rain 50%. Tuesday, partly sunny. A chance of showers and thunderstorms in the morning, then showers and thunderstorms likely in the afternoon. Highs around 90. Chance of rain 60%. The coastal waters forecast for the following waters from Suwannee River to Apalachicola, Florida, extending from 20 to 60 nautical miles, coastal waters from Okaloosa-Walton County line to Mexico Beach out to 20 nautical miles, coastal waters from Mexico Beach to Apalachicola out to 20 nautical miles, waters from Okaloosa-Walton County line to Mexico Beach 20 to 60 nautical miles, and waters from Mexico Beach to Apalachicola 20 to 60 nautical miles. Tonight, southeast winds 5 to 10 knots, becoming east late this evening and overnight. Seas around 2 feet. Wave detail, south 1 foot at 5 seconds. Protected waters a light chop. Wednesday, east winds 5 to 10 knots, becoming southeast in the afternoon. Seas around 2 feet. Wave detail, southeast 1 foot at 4 seconds and south 1 foot at 7 seconds. Protected waters a light chop. Wednesday night, south winds 5 to 10 knots, diminishing to around 5 knots after midnight. Seas around 2 feet. Wave detail, south 2 feet at 7 seconds and southeast 1 foot at 3 seconds. Protected waters a light chop. Thursday, south winds around 5 knots, increasing to 5 to 10 knots in the afternoon. Seas around 2 feet. Wave detail, south 2 feet at 7 seconds and southeast 1 foot at 4 seconds. Protected waters a light chop. Thursday night, southwest winds 5 to 10 knots. Seas around 2 feet. Wave detail, south 2 feet at 7 seconds. Protected waters a light chop. Friday, west winds 5 to 10 knots. Seas around 2 feet. Wave detail, south 2 feet at 7 seconds. Protected waters a light chop. Friday night, west winds 10 to 15 knots. Seas 2 to 3 feet. Protected waters a moderate chop. Saturday, west winds 5 to 10 knots, increasing to 10 to 15 knots in the afternoon. Seas 2 to 3 feet. Protected waters a moderate chop. Saturday night, west winds 10 to 15 knots. Seas 2 to 3 feet. Protected waters a moderate chop. A slight chance of showers and thunderstorms after midnight. Sunday, west winds 5 to 10 knots, increasing to 10 to 15 knots in the afternoon. Seas 2 to 3 feet. Protected waters a moderate chop. A slight chance of showers and thunderstorms. Sunday night, southwest winds 10 to 15 knots. Seas around 2 feet.
protected waters, a moderate chop. A slight chance of showers and thunderstorms after midnight. Winds and waves higher and near thunderstorms. The coastal waters forecast for the following St. Andrews Bay waterways. Tonight, south winds 5 to 10 knots, diminishing to around 5 knots late this evening, then becoming light and variable after midnight, becoming north around 5 knots late. Protected waters a light chop. A slight chance of showers and thunderstorms. Wednesday, east winds around 5 knots, becoming southwest in the afternoon. Protected waters a light chop. Wednesday night, southwest winds 5 to 10 knots, becoming south after midnight. Protected waters a light chop. Thursday, southeast winds around 5 knots, becoming south in the afternoon. Protected waters a light chop. Thursday night, southwest winds 5 to 10 knots, diminishing to around 5 knots after midnight. Protected waters a light chop. Friday, west winds around 5 knots, becoming southwest in the afternoon. Protected waters a light chop. Friday night, west winds 5 to 10 knots. Protected waters a light chop. Saturday, west winds 5 to 10 knots. Protected waters a light chop. A chance of showers and thunderstorms in the afternoon. Saturday night, west winds 5 to 10 knots. Protected waters a light chop. A chance of showers and thunderstorms in the evening. Sunday, west winds 5 to 10 knots. Protected waters a light chop. A slight chance of showers and thunderstorms in the morning, then a chance of showers and thunderstorms in the afternoon. Sunday night, southwest winds 5 to 10 knots. Protected waters a light chop. A chance of showers and thunderstorms, mainly in the evening. Winds and waves higher and near thunderstorms. The Tropical Weather Outlook. For the North Atlantic, Caribbean Sea, and the Gulf of America, tropical cyclone formation is not expected during the next 7 days. Tide information for Wednesday, June 10, 2026. St. Mark's River entrance. Low 4:05 a.m., high 10:21 a.m., low 5:26 p.m., high 11:58 p.m. Apalachicola. High 12:39 a.m., low 5:32 a.m., high 11:36 a.m., low 7:47 p.m. St. Andrews Bay at Panama City. High 7:01 a.m., low 5:17 p.m. Note that the times of high and low tide are 3 minutes earlier at Shell Point than at the St. Mark's River entrance. The average water temperature at Apalachicola was 80.6 degrees. Sunrise and sunset in Tallahassee. June 10, 2026, sunrise 6:35 a.m. Eastern Daylight Time, sunset 8:39 p.m. Eastern Daylight Time. 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This broadcast originates from your National Weather Service office in Tallahassee, Florida. The latest weather and forecast information can also be accessed by calling our automated forecast line at 850-942-8851. The current time is 2:28 a.m. Eastern Daylight Time. These are the 2 a.m. Eastern Daylight Time conditions. At the Tallahassee Airport, it was partly cloudy. The temperature was 78 degrees. The wind was northeast at 3 miles an hour. At Florida State University, the temperature was 79 degrees. The wind was east at 5 miles an hour. At Apalachicola, it was clear. The temperature was 71 degrees. The wind was calm. At Panama City Northwest, it was clear. The temperature was 74 degrees. The wind was calm. At Dothan, it was clear. The temperature was 71 degrees. The wind was calm. At Albany, it was clear. The temperature was 73 degrees. The wind was northeast at 3 miles an hour. At Valdosta, it was clear. The temperature was 72 degrees. The wind was calm. Over the marine area, at the buoy south of Apalachicola, winds were northeast at 8 knots and seas were 1 foot. At the buoy south of Panama City, winds were east at 8 knots and seas were 3 feet. At the buoy south of Pensacola, winds were south at 4 knots and seas were 2 feet. The forecast for the local area. Today, mostly sunny. A chance of showers and thunderstorms this afternoon. Highs in the lower 90s. East winds around 5 miles per hour. Chance of rain 30%. Tonight, partly cloudy with a slight chance of showers and thunderstorms in the evening, then mostly clear after midnight.

lows in the lower 70s. South winds around 5 miles per hour in the evening, becoming light and variable. Chance of rain 20%. Thursday, mostly sunny. Highs in the mid-90s. Light and variable winds, becoming south 5 to 10 miles per hour in the afternoon. Thursday night, mostly clear. Lows in the mid-70s. Southwest winds 5 to 10 miles per hour. Friday, sunny. A slight chance of showers and thunderstorms in the afternoon. Highs in the mid-90s. West winds 5 to 10 miles per hour. Chance of rain 20%. Friday night, partly cloudy. A slight chance of showers and thunderstorms in the evening. Lows in the upper 70s. Chance of rain 20%. Saturday, mostly sunny. Showers and thunderstorms likely in the afternoon. Highs in the mid-90s. Chance of rain 60%. Heat index values up to 105. Saturday night through Sunday night, mostly cloudy with showers and thunderstorms likely. Lows in the mid-70s. Highs in the mid-90s. Chance of rain 60%. Heat index values up to 105. Monday and Monday night, partly cloudy. A chance of showers and thunderstorms. Highs in the lower 90s. Lows in the mid-70s. Chance of rain 50%. Heat index values up to 105. Tuesday, partly sunny with a chance of showers and thunderstorms. Highs in the lower 90s. Chance of rain 50%. The coastal waters forecast for the following waters from Suwannee River to Apalachicola, Florida, extending from 20 to 60 nautical miles. Coastal waters from Okaloosa, Walton County line to Mexico Beach out to 20 nautical miles. Coastal waters from Mexico Beach to Apalachicola out to 20 nautical miles. Waters from Okaloosa, Walton County line to Mexico Beach 20 to 60 nautical miles. And waters from Mexico Beach to Apalachicola 20 to 60 nautical miles. Tonight, southeast winds 5 to 10 knots, becoming east late this evening and overnight. Seas around 2 feet. Wave detail, south 1 foot at 5 seconds. Protected waters a light chop. Wednesday, east winds 5 to 10 knots, becoming southeast in the afternoon. Seas around 2 feet. Wave detail, southeast 1 foot at 4 seconds and south 1 foot at 7 seconds. Protected waters a light chop. Wednesday night, south winds 5 to 10 knots, diminishing to around 5 knots after midnight. Seas around 2 feet. Wave detail, south 2 feet at 7 seconds and southeast 1 foot at 3 seconds. Protected waters a light chop. Thursday, south winds around 5 knots, increasing to 5 to 10 knots in the afternoon. Wave detail, south 2 feet at 7 seconds and southeast 1 foot at 3 seconds. Protected waters a light chop. Thursday, south winds around 5 knots, increasing to 5 to 10 knots in the afternoon. Seas around 2 feet. Wave detail, south 2 feet at 7 seconds and southeast 1 foot at 4 seconds. Protected waters a light chop. Thursday night, southwest winds 5 to 10 knots. Seas around 2 feet. Wave detail, south 2 feet at 7 seconds. Protected waters a light chop. Friday, west winds 5 to 10 knots. Seas around 2 feet. Wave detail, south 2 feet at 7 seconds. Protected waters a light chop. Friday night, west winds 10 to 15 knots. Seas 2 to 3 feet. Protected waters a moderate chop. Saturday, west winds 5 to 10 knots, increasing to 10 to 15 knots in the afternoon. Seas 2 to 3 feet. Protected waters a moderate chop. Saturday night, west winds 10 to 15 knots. Seas 2 to 3 feet. Protected waters a moderate chop. A slight chance of showers and thunderstorms after midnight. Sunday, west winds 5 to 10 knots, increasing to 10 to 15 knots in the afternoon. Seas 2 to 3 feet. Protected waters a moderate chop. A slight chance of showers and thunderstorms. Sunday night, southwest winds 10 to 15 knots. Seas around 2 feet. Protected waters a moderate chop. A slight chance of showers and thunderstorms after midnight. Winds and waves higher and near thunderstorms. The coastal waters forecast for the following St. Andrews Bay waterways. Tonight, south winds 5 to 10 knots, diminishing to around 5 knots late this evening, then becoming light and variable after midnight, becoming north around 5 knots late. Protected waters a light chop. A slight chance of showers

thunderstorms. Wednesday, east winds around 5 knots, becoming southwest in the afternoon. Protected waters a light chop. Wednesday night, southwest winds 5 to 10 knots, becoming south after midnight. Protected waters a light chop. Thursday, southeast winds around 5 knots, becoming south in the afternoon. Protected waters a light chop. Thursday night, southwest winds 5 to 10 knots, diminishing to around 5 knots after midnight. Protected waters a light chop. Friday, west winds around 5 knots, becoming southwest in the afternoon. Protected waters a light chop. Friday night, west winds 5 to 10 knots. Protected waters a light chop. Saturday, west winds 5 to 10 knots. Protected waters a light chop. A chance of showers and thunderstorms in the afternoon. Saturday night, west winds 5 to 10 knots. Protected waters a light chop. A chance of showers and thunderstorms in the evening. Sunday, west winds 5 to 10 knots. Protected waters a light chop. A slight chance of showers and thunderstorms in the morning, then a chance of showers and thunderstorms in the afternoon. Sunday night, southwest winds 5 to 10 knots. Protected waters a light chop. A chance of showers and thunderstorms, mainly in the evening. Winds and waves higher in and near thunderstorms. The Tallahassee Climate Summary for yesterday, June 9, 2026. Yesterday's high temperature was 90 degrees. This high was 1 degree below the normal high of 91. Yesterday's low temperature was 76 degrees. This low was 6 degrees above the normal low of 70. No precipitation fell yesterday, which leaves the monthly total at 0.02 inches. This is 2.08 inches below the normal amount of 2.10 inches for June. The total precipitation for the year still stands at 12.21 inches, which is 10.71 inches below normal. The normal high temperature for today is 91 degrees, and the normal low is 70. The record high for today is 101, which occurred in 1941, and the record low is 56, which occurred in 1913. Sunrise today is at 6:35 a.m. and sunset is at 8:39 p.m. The Tropical Weather Outlook. For the North Atlantic, Caribbean Sea and the Gulf of America, tropical cyclone formation is not expected during the next 7 days. Tide information for Wednesday, June 10, 2026. St. Mark's River entrance. Low 4:05 a.m., high 10:21 a.m., low 5:26 p.m., high 11:58 p.m. Apalachicola. High 12:39 a.m., low 5:32 a.m., high 11:36 a.m., low 7:47 p.m. St. Andrews Bay at Panama City. High 7:01 a.m., low 5:17 p.m. Note that the times of high and low tide are 3 minutes earlier at Shell Point than at the St. Mark's River entrance. The average water temperature at Apalachicola was 80.6 degrees. Sunrise and sunset in Tallahassee. June 10, 2026, sunrise 6:35 a.m. Eastern Daylight Time, sunset 8:39 p.m. Eastern Daylight Time. 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The latest weather and forecast information can also be accessed by calling our automated forecast line at 850-942-8851. The current time is 2:38 a.m. Eastern Daylight Time. These are the 2 a.m. Eastern Daylight Time conditions. At the Tallahassee Airport, it was partly cloudy. The temperature was 78 degrees. The wind was northeast at 3 miles an hour. At Florida State University, the temperature was 79 degrees. The wind was east at 5 miles an hour. At Apalachicola, it was clear. The temperature was 71 degrees. The wind was calm. At Panama City Northwest, it was clear. The temperature was 74 degrees. The wind was calm. At Dothan, it was clear. The temperature was 71 degrees. The wind was calm. At Albany, it was clear. The temperature was 73 degrees. The wind was northeast at 3 miles an hour. At Valdosta, it was clear. The temperature was 72 degrees. The wind was calm. Over the marine area, at the buoy south of Apalachicola, winds were northeast at 8 knots and seas were 1 foot. At the buoy south of Panama City, winds were east at 8 knots and seas were 3 feet. At the
buoys south of Pensacola, winds were south at 4 knots, and seas were 2 feet. The forecast for the local area. Today, mostly sunny. A chance of showers and thunderstorms this afternoon. Highs in the lower 90s. East winds around 5 miles per hour. Chance of rain 30%. Tonight, partly cloudy with a slight chance of showers and thunderstorms in the evening, then mostly clear after midnight. Lows in the lower 70s. South winds around 5 miles per hour in the evening, becoming light and variable. Chance of rain 20%. Thursday, mostly sunny. Highs in the mid-90s. Light and variable winds, becoming south 5 to 10 miles per hour in the afternoon. Thursday night, mostly clear. Lows in the mid-70s. Southwest winds 5 to 10 miles per hour. Friday, sunny. A slight chance of showers and thunderstorms in the afternoon. Highs in the mid-90s. West winds 5 to 10 miles per hour. Chance of rain 20%. Friday night, partly cloudy. A slight chance of showers and thunderstorms in the evening. Lows in the upper 70s. Chance of rain 20%. Saturday, mostly sunny. Showers and thunderstorms likely in the afternoon. Highs in the mid-90s. Chance of rain 60%. Heat index values up to 105. Saturday night through Sunday night, mostly cloudy with showers and thunderstorms likely. Lows in the mid-70s. Highs in the mid-90s. Chance of rain 60%. Heat index values up to 105. Monday and Monday night, partly cloudy. A chance of showers and thunderstorms. Highs in the lower 90s. Lows in the mid-70s. Chance of rain 50%. Heat index values up to 105. Tuesday, partly sunny with a chance of showers and thunderstorms. Highs in the lower 90s. Chance of rain 50%. The coastal waters forecast for the following waters from Swanee River to Apalachicola, Florida, extending from 20 to 60 nautical miles. Coastal waters from Okaloosa-Walton County line to Mexico Beach out to 20 nautical miles. Coastal waters from Mexico Beach to Apalachicola out to 20 nautical miles. Waters from Okaloosa-Walton County line to Mexico Beach 20 to 60 nautical miles. And waters from Mexico Beach to Apalachicola 20 to 60 nautical miles. Tonight, southeast winds 5 to 10 knots, becoming east late this evening and overnight. Seas around 2 feet. Wave detail, south 1 foot at 5 seconds. Protected waters a light chop. Wednesday, east winds 5 to 10 knots, becoming southeast in the afternoon. Seas around 2 feet. Wave detail, southeast 1 foot at 4 seconds and south 1 foot at 7 seconds. Protected waters a light chop. Wednesday night, south winds 5 to 10 knots, diminishing to around 5 knots after midnight. Seas around 2 feet. Wave detail, south 2 feet at 7 seconds and southeast 1 foot at 3 seconds. Protected waters a light chop. Thursday, south winds around 5 knots, increasing to 5 to 10 knots in the afternoon. Seas around 2 feet. Wave detail, south 2 feet at 7 seconds and southeast 1 foot at 4 seconds. Protected waters a light chop. Thursday night, southwest winds 5 to 10 knots. Seas around 2 feet. Wave detail, south 2 feet at 7 seconds. Protected waters a light chop. Friday, west winds 5 to 10 knots. Seas around 2 feet. Wave detail, south 2 feet at 7 seconds. Protected waters a light chop. Friday night, west winds 10 to 15 knots. Seas 2 to 3 feet. Protected waters a moderate chop. Saturday, west winds 5 to 10 knots, increasing to 10 to 15 knots in the afternoon. Seas 2 to 3 feet. Protected waters a moderate chop. Saturday night, west winds 10 to 15 knots. Seas 2 to 3 feet. Protected waters a moderate chop. A slight chance of showers and thunderstorms after midnight. Sunday, west winds 5 to 10 knots, increasing to 10 to 15 knots in the afternoon. Seas 2 to 3 feet. Protected waters a moderate chop. A slight chance of showers and thunderstorms. Sunday night, southwest winds 10 to 15 knots. Seas around 2 feet. Protected waters a moderate chop. A slight chance of showers and thunderstorms after midnight. Winds and waves higher in and near thunderstorms. The coastal waters forecast for the following St. Andrews Bay waterways.

Night. South winds 5 to 10 knots, diminishing to around 5 knots late this evening, then becoming light and variable after midnight, becoming north around 5 knots late. Protected waters a light chop. A slight chance of showers and thunderstorms. Wednesday, east winds around 5 knots, becoming southwest in the afternoon. Protected waters a light chop. Wednesday night, southwest winds 5 to 10 knots, becoming south after midnight. Protected waters a light chop. Thursday, southeast winds around 5 knots, becoming south in the afternoon. Protected waters a light chop. Thursday night, southwest winds 5 to 10 knots, diminishing to around 5 knots after midnight. Protected waters a light chop. Friday, west winds around 5 knots, becoming southwest in the afternoon. Protected waters a light chop. Friday night, west winds 5 to 10 knots. Protected waters a light chop. Saturday, west winds 5 to 10 knots. Protected waters a light chop. A chance of showers and thunderstorms in the afternoon. Saturday night, west winds 5 to 10 knots. Protected waters a light chop. A chance of showers and thunderstorms in the evening. Sunday, west winds 5 to 10 knots. Protected waters a light chop. A slight chance of showers and thunderstorms in the morning, then a chance of showers and thunderstorms in the afternoon. Sunday night, southwest winds 5 to 10 knots. Protected waters a light chop. A chance of showers and thunderstorms, mainly in the evening. Winds and waves higher and near thunderstorms. The Tropical Weather Outlook. For the North Atlantic, Caribbean Sea and the Gulf of America, tropical cyclone formation is not expected during the next 7 days. Tide information for Wednesday, June 10, 2026. St. Mark's River entrance. Low 4:05 a.m., high 10:21 a.m., low 5:26 p.m., high 11:58 p.m. Apalachicola. High 12:39 a.m., low 5:32 a.m., high 11:36 a.m., low 7:47 p.m. St. Andrews Bay at Panama City. High 7:01 a.m., low 5:17 p.m. Note that the times of high and low tide are 3 minutes earlier at Shell Point than at the St. Mark's River entrance. The average water temperature at Apalachicola was 80.6 degrees. Sunrise and sunset in Tallahassee. June 10, 2026, sunrise 6:35 a.m. Eastern Daylight Time, sunset 8:39 p.m. Eastern Daylight Time. 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This broadcast originates from your National Weather Service office in Tallahassee, Florida. The latest weather and forecast information can also be accessed by calling our automated forecast line at 850-942-8851. The current time is 2:48 a.m. Eastern Daylight Time. These are the 2 a.m. Eastern Daylight Time conditions. At the Tallahassee Airport, it was partly cloudy. The temperature was 78 degrees. The wind was northeast at 3 miles an hour. At Florida State University, the temperature was 79 degrees. The wind was east at 5 miles an hour. At Apalachicola, it was clear. The temperature was 71 degrees. The wind was calm. At Panama City Northwest, it was clear. The temperature was 74 degrees. The wind was calm. At Dothan, it was clear. The temperature was 71 degrees. The wind was calm. At Albany, it was clear. The temperature was 73 degrees. The wind was northeast at 3 miles an hour. At Valdosta, it was clear. The temperature was 72 degrees. The wind was calm. Over the marine area, at the buoy south of Apalachicola, winds were northeast at 8 knots and seas were 1 foot. At the buoy south of Panama City, winds were east at 8 knots and seas were 3 feet. At the buoy south of Pensacola, winds were south at 4 knots and seas were 2 feet. The forecast for the local area. Today, mostly sunny. A chance of showers and thunderstorms this afternoon. Highs in the lower 90s. East winds around 5 miles per hour. Chance of rain 30%. Tonight, partly cloudy with a slight chance of showers and thunderstorms in the evening, then mostly clear after midnight. Lows in the lower 70s. South winds around 5 miles per hour in the evening, becoming light and variable. Chance of rain 20%. Thursday, mostly sunny. Highs in the mid-90s.
light and variable winds, becoming south 5 to 10 miles per hour in the afternoon. Thursday night, mostly clear. Lows in the mid-70s. Southwest winds 5 to 10 miles per hour. Friday, sunny. A slight chance of showers and thunderstorms in the afternoon. Highs in the mid-90s. West winds 5 to 10 miles per hour. Chance of rain 20%. Friday night, partly cloudy. A slight chance of showers and thunderstorms in the evening. Lows in the upper 70s. Chance of rain 20%. Saturday, mostly sunny. Showers and thunderstorms likely in the afternoon. Highs in the mid-90s. Chance of rain 60%. Heat index values up to 105. Saturday night through Sunday night, mostly cloudy with showers and thunderstorms likely. Lows in the mid-70s. Highs in the mid-90s. Chance of rain 60%. Heat index values up to 105. Monday and Monday night, partly cloudy. A chance of showers and thunderstorms. Highs in the lower 90s. Lows in the mid-70s. Chance of rain 50%. Heat index values up to 105. Tuesday, partly sunny with a chance of showers and thunderstorms. Highs in the lower 90s. Chance of rain 50%. The coastal waters forecast for the following waters from Suwannee River to Apalachicola, Florida, extending from 20 to 60 nautical miles, coastal waters from Okaloosa Walton County line to Mexico Beach out to 20 nautical miles, coastal waters from Mexico Beach to Apalachicola out to 20 nautical miles, waters from Okaloosa Walton County line to Mexico Beach 20 to 60 nautical miles, and waters from Mexico Beach to Apalachicola 20 to 60 nautical miles. Tonight, southeast winds 5 to 10 knots, becoming east late this evening and overnight. Seas around 2 feet. Wave detail, south 1 foot at 5 seconds. Protected waters a light chop. Wednesday, east winds 5 to 10 knots, becoming southeast in the afternoon. Seas around 2 feet. Wave detail, southeast 1 foot at 4 seconds and south 1 foot at 7 seconds. Protected waters a light chop. Wednesday night, south winds 5 to 10 knots, diminishing to around 5 knots after midnight. Seas around 2 feet. Wave detail, south 2 feet at 7 seconds and southeast 1 foot at 3 seconds. Protected waters a light chop. Thursday, south winds around 5 knots, increasing to 5 to 10 knots in the afternoon. Seas around 2 feet. Wave detail, south 2 feet at 7 seconds and southeast 1 foot at 4 seconds. Protected waters a light chop. Thursday night, southwest winds 5 to 10 knots. Seas around 2 feet. Wave detail, south 2 feet at 7 seconds. Protected waters a light chop. Friday, west winds 5 to 10 knots. Seas around 2 feet. Wave detail, south 2 feet at 7 seconds. Protected waters a light chop. Friday night, west winds 10 to 15 knots. Seas 2 to 3 feet. Protected waters a moderate chop. Saturday, west winds 5 to 10 knots, increasing to 10 to 15 knots in the afternoon. Seas 2 to 3 feet. Protected waters a moderate chop. Saturday night, west winds 10 to 15 knots. Seas 2 to 3 feet. Protected waters a moderate chop. A slight chance of showers and thunderstorms after midnight. Sunday, west winds 5 to 10 knots, increasing to 10 to 15 knots in the afternoon. Seas 2 to 3 feet. Protected waters a moderate chop. A slight chance of showers and thunderstorms. Sunday night, southwest winds 10 to 15 knots. Seas around 2 feet. Protected waters a moderate chop. A slight chance of showers and thunderstorms after midnight. Winds and waves higher in and near thunderstorms. The coastal waters forecast for the following St. Andrews Bay waterways. Tonight, south winds 5 to 10 knots, diminishing to around 5 knots late this evening, then becoming light and variable after midnight, becoming north around 5 knots late. Protected waters a light chop. A slight chance of showers and thunderstorms. Wednesday, east winds around 5 knots, becoming southwest in the afternoon. Protected waters a light chop. Wednesday night, southwest winds 5 to 10 knots, becoming south after midnight. Protected waters a light chop. Thursday, southeast winds around 5 knots, becoming south in the afternoon. Protected waters a light chop. Thursday night, southwest winds 5 to 10 knots,
diminishing to around 5 knots after

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Protected waters, a light shop. Friday, west winds around 5 knots, becoming southwest in the afternoon. Protected waters, a light shop. Friday night, west winds 5 to 10 knots. 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Saturday, west winds 5 to 10 knots. Protected waters, a light shop. A chance of showers and thunderstorms in the afternoon. Saturday night, west winds 5 to 10 knots. Protected waters, a light shop. A chance of showers and thunderstorms in the evening. Sunday, west winds 5 to 10 knots. Protected waters, a light shop. A slight chance of showers and thunderstorms in the morning, then a chance of showers and thunderstorms in the afternoon. Sunday night, southwest winds 5 to 10 knots. Protected waters, a light shop. A chance of showers and thunderstorms, mainly in the evening. Winds and waves higher in and near thunderstorms. The Tropical Weather Outlook. For the North Atlantic, Caribbean Sea, and the Gulf of America, tropical cyclone formation is not expected during the next 7 days. Tide information for Wednesday, June 10, 2026. St. Mark's River entrance. Low 4:05 a.m., high 10:21 a.m., low 5:26 p.m., high 11:58 p.m. Apalachicola. High 12:39 a.m., low 5:32 a.m., high 11:36 a.m., low 7:47 p.m. St. Andrews Bay at Panama City. High 7:01 a.m., low 5:17 p.m. Note that the times of high and low tide are 3 minutes earlier at Shell Point than at the St. Mark's River entrance. The average water temperature at Apalachicola was 80.6 degrees. Sunrise and sunset in Tallahassee. June 10, 2026, sunrise 6:35 a.m. Eastern Daylight Time, sunset 8:39 p.m. Eastern Daylight Time. 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This broadcast originates from your National Weather Service office in Tallahassee, Florida. The latest weather and forecast information can also be accessed by calling our automated forecast line at 850-942-8851. The current time is 2:57 a.m. Eastern Daylight Time. These are the 2 a.m. Eastern Daylight Time conditions. At the Tallahassee Airport, it was partly cloudy. The temperature was 78 degrees. The wind was northeast at 3 miles an hour. At Florida State University, the temperature was 79 degrees. The wind was east at 5 miles an hour. At Apalachicola, it was clear. The temperature was 71 degrees. The wind was calm. At Panama City Northwest, it was clear. The temperature was 74 degrees. The wind was calm. At Dothan, it was clear. The temperature was 71 degrees. The wind was calm. At Albany, it was clear. The temperature was 73 degrees. The wind was northeast at 3 miles an hour. At Valdosta, it was clear. The temperature was 72 degrees. The wind was calm. Over the marine area, at the buoys south of Apalachicola, winds were northeast at 8 knots and seas were 1 foot. At the buoys south of Panama City, winds were east at 8 knots and seas were 3 feet. At the buoys south of Pensacola, winds were south at 4 knots and seas were 2 feet. The forecast for the local area. Today, mostly sunny. A chance of showers and thunderstorms this afternoon. Highs in the lower 90s. East winds around 5 miles per hour. Chance of rain 30%. Tonight, partly cloudy with a slight chance of showers and thunderstorms in the evening, then mostly clear after midnight. Lows in the lower 70s. South winds around 5 miles per hour in the evening, becoming light and variable. Chance of rain 20%. Thursday, mostly sunny. Highs in the mid-90s. Light and variable winds, becoming south 5 to 10 miles per hour in the afternoon. Thursday night, mostly clear. Lows in the mid-70s. Southwest winds 5 to 10 miles per hour. Friday, sunny. A slight chance of showers and thunderstorms in the afternoon. Highs in the mid-90s. West winds 5 to 10 miles per hour. Chance of rain 20%. Friday night, partly cloudy. A slight chance of showers and thunderstorms in the evening. Lows in the upper 70s. Chance of rain 20%. Saturday, mostly sunny. Showers and thunderstorms likely in the afternoon. Highs in the mid-90s. Chance of

60%. Heat index values up to 105. Saturday night through Sunday night, mostly cloudy with showers and thunderstorms likely. Lows in the mid-70s. Highs in the mid-90s. Chance of rain 60%. Heat index values up to 105. Monday and Monday night, partly cloudy. A chance of showers and thunderstorms. Highs in the lower 90s. Lows in the mid-70s. Chance of rain 50%. Heat index values up to 105. Tuesday, partly sunny with a chance of showers and thunderstorms. Highs in the lower 90s. Chance of rain 50%. The coastal waters forecast for the following waters from Suwannee River to Apalachicola, Florida, extending from 20 to 60 nautical miles. Coastal waters from Okaloosa, Walton County line to Mexico Beach out to 20 nautical miles. Coastal waters from Mexico Beach to Apalachicola out to 20 nautical miles. Waters from Okaloosa, Walton County line to Mexico Beach 20 to 60 nautical miles. And waters from Mexico Beach to Apalachicola 20 to 60 nautical miles. Tonight, southeast winds 5 to 10 knots, becoming east late this evening and overnight. Seas around 2 feet. Wave detail, south 1 foot at 5 seconds. Protected waters a light chop. Wednesday, east winds 5 to 10 knots, becoming southeast in the afternoon. Seas around 2 feet. Wave detail, southeast 1 foot at 4 seconds and south 1 foot at 7 seconds. Protected waters a light chop. Wednesday night, south winds 5 to 10 knots, diminishing to around 5 knots after midnight. Seas around 2 feet. Wave detail, south 2 feet at 7 seconds and southeast 1 foot at 3 seconds. Protected waters a light chop. Thursday, south winds around 5 knots, increasing to 5 to 10 knots in the afternoon. Seas around 2 feet. Wave detail, south 2 feet at 7 seconds and southeast 1 foot at 4 seconds. Protected waters a light chop. Thursday night, southwest winds 5 to 10 knots. Seas around 2 feet. Wave detail, south 2 feet at 7 seconds. Protected waters a light chop. Friday, west winds 5 to 10 knots. Seas around 2 feet. Wave detail, south 2 feet at 7 seconds. Protected waters a light chop. Friday night, west winds 10 to 15 knots. Seas 2 to 3 feet. Protected waters a moderate chop. Saturday, west winds 5 to 10 knots, increasing to 10 to 15 knots in the afternoon. Seas 2 to 3 feet. Protected waters a moderate chop. Saturday night, west winds 10 to 15 knots. Seas 2 to 3 feet. Protected waters a moderate chop. A slight chance of showers and thunderstorms after midnight. Sunday, west winds 5 to 10 knots, increasing to 10 to 15 knots in the afternoon. Seas 2 to 3 feet. Protected waters a moderate chop. A slight chance of showers and thunderstorms. Sunday night, southwest winds 10 to 15 knots. Seas around 2 feet. Protected waters a moderate chop. A slight chance of showers and thunderstorms after midnight. Winds and waves higher in and near thunderstorms. The Tallahassee Climate Summary for yesterday, June 9, 2026. Yesterday's high temperature was 90 degrees. This high was 1 degree below the normal high of 91. Yesterday's low temperature was 76 degrees. This low was 6 degrees above the normal low of 70. No precipitation fell yesterday, which leaves the monthly total at 0.02 inches. This is 2.08 inches below the normal amount of 2.10 inches for June. The total precipitation for the year still stands at 12.21 inches, which is 10.71 inches below normal. The normal high temperature for today is 91 degrees, and the normal low is 70. The record high for today is 101, which occurred in 1941, and the record low is 56, which occurred in 1913. Sunrise today is at 6:35 a.m. and sunset is at 8:39 p.m. The coastal waters forecast for the following St. Andrews Bay waterways. Tonight, south winds 5 to 10 knots, diminishing to around 5 knots late this evening, then becoming light and variable after midnight, becoming north around 5 knots late. Protected waters a light chop. A slight chance of showers and thunderstorms. Wednesday, east winds around 5 knots, becoming southwest in the afternoon. Protected waters a light chop. Wednesday night, southwest winds 5 to 10 knots, becoming south after midnight. Protected waters

Sunday night, southwest winds 5 to 10 knots. Protected waters, a light chop. A chance of showers and thunderstorms, mainly in the evening. Winds and waves higher in and near thunderstorms. The Tropical Weather Outlook. For the North Atlantic, Caribbean Sea, and the Gulf of America, tropical cyclone formation is not expected during the next 7 days. Tide information for Wednesday, June 10, 2026. St. Mark's River entrance. Low 4:05 a.m., high 10:21 a.m., low 5:26 p.m., high 11:58 p.m. Apalachicola. High 12:39 a.m., low 5:32 a.m., high 11:36 a.m., low 7:47 p.m. St. Andrews Bay at Panama City. High 7:01 a.m., low 5:17 p.m. Note that the times of high and low tide are 3 minutes earlier at Shell Point than at the St. Mark's River entrance. The average water temperature at Apalachicola was 80.6 degrees. Sunrise and sunset in Tallahassee. June 10, 2026, sunrise 6:35 a.m. Eastern Daylight Time, sunset 8:39 p.m. Eastern Daylight Time. 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The latest weather and forecast information can also be accessed by calling our automated forecast line at 850-942-8851. The current time is 3:07 a.m. Eastern Daylight Time. These are the 3 a.m. Eastern Daylight Time conditions. At the Tallahassee Airport, it was partly cloudy. The temperature was 76 degrees. The wind was southeast at 3 miles an hour. The report from Florida State University was not available. At Apalachicola, it was clear. The temperature was 70 degrees. The wind was calm. At Panama City Northwest, it was clear. The temperature was 73 degrees. The wind was calm. At Dothan, it was clear. The temperature was 71 degrees. The wind was calm. At Albany, it was clear. The temperature was 73 degrees. The wind was calm. At Valdosta, it was clear. The temperature was 69 degrees. The wind was calm. Over the marine area, at the buoy south of Apalachicola, winds were east at 8 knots. At the buoy south of Panama City, winds were southeast at 10 knots. At the buoy south of Pensacola, winds were south at 4 knots. The forecast for the local area. Today, mostly sunny. A chance of showers and thunderstorms this afternoon. Highs in the lower 90s. East winds around 5 miles per hour. Chance of rain 30%. Tonight, partly cloudy with a slight chance of showers and thunderstorms in the evening, then mostly clear after midnight. Lows in the lower 70s. South winds around 5 miles per hour in the evening, becoming light and variable. Chance of rain 20%. Thursday, mostly sunny. Highs in the mid-90s. Light and variable winds, becoming south 5 to 10 miles per hour in the afternoon. Thursday night, mostly clear. Lows in the mid-70s. Southwest winds 5 to 10 miles per hour. Friday, sunny. A slight chance of showers and thunderstorms in the afternoon. Highs in the mid-90s. West winds 5 to 10 miles per hour. Chance of rain 20%. Friday night, partly cloudy. A slight chance of showers and thunderstorms in the evening. Lows in the upper 70s. Chance of rain 20%. Saturday, mostly sunny. Showers and thunderstorms likely in the afternoon. Highs in the mid-90s. Chance of rain 60%. Heat index values up to 105. Saturday night through Sunday night, mostly cloudy with showers and thunderstorms likely. Lows in the mid-70s. Highs in the mid-90s. Chance of rain 60%. Heat index values up to 105. Monday and Monday night, partly cloudy. A chance of showers and thunderstorms. Highs in the lower 90s. Lows in the mid-70s. Chance of rain 50%. Heat index values up to 105. Tuesday, partly sunny with a chance of showers and thunderstorms. Highs in the lower 90s. Chance of rain 50%. The coastal waters forecast for the following: waters from Suwannee River to Apalachicola, Florida, extending from 20 to 60 nautical miles, coastal waters from Okaloosa, Walton.

County line to Mexico Beach out to 20 nautical miles, coastal waters from Mexico Beach to Apalachicola out to 20 nautical miles, waters from Okaloosa-Walton County line to Mexico Beach 20 to 60 nautical miles, and waters from Mexico Beach to Apalachicola 20 to 60 nautical miles. Today, east winds 5 to 10 knots, becoming southeast late. Seas around 2 feet. Wave detail, southeast 1 foot at 4 seconds and south 1 foot at 7 seconds. Protected waters a light chop. Tonight, south winds around 5 knots. Seas around 2 feet. Wave detail, south 2 feet at 7 seconds and southeast 1 foot at 3 seconds. Protected waters smooth. Thursday, south winds around 5 knots, increasing to 5 to 10 knots in the afternoon. Seas around 2 feet. Wave detail, south 2 feet at 7 seconds and southeast 1 foot at 4 seconds. Protected waters a light chop. Thursday night, southwest winds 5 to 10 knots. Seas around 2 feet. Wave detail, south 2 feet at 7 seconds. Protected waters a light chop. Friday, northwest winds around 5 knots, becoming southwest in the afternoon. Seas around 2 feet. Wave detail, south 2 feet at 7 seconds. Protected waters a light chop. Friday night, west winds 10 to 15 knots. Seas around 2 feet. Wave detail, southwest 2 feet at 3 seconds and south 2 feet at 7 seconds. Protected waters a moderate chop. Saturday, west winds 5 to 10 knots, increasing to 10 to 15 knots in the afternoon. Seas around 2 feet. Protected waters a moderate chop. Saturday night, west winds 10 to 15 knots. Seas around 2 feet. Protected waters a moderate chop. Sunday, west winds 5 to 10 knots, increasing to 10 to 15 knots in the afternoon. Seas around 2 feet. Protected waters a moderate chop. A slight chance of showers and thunderstorms in the afternoon. Sunday night, southwest winds 10 to 15 knots. Seas around 2 feet. Protected waters a moderate chop. A slight chance of showers and thunderstorms. Winds and waves higher and near thunderstorms. The coastal waters forecast for the following St. Andrews Bay waterways. Today, northeast winds around 5 knots, becoming south this afternoon. Protected waters a light chop. Tonight, southwest winds 5 to 10 knots, diminishing to around 5 knots after midnight. Protected waters a light chop. Thursday, south winds around 5 knots, becoming southwest in the afternoon. Protected waters a light chop. Thursday night, southwest winds 5 to 10 knots, diminishing to around 5 knots after midnight. Protected waters a light chop. Friday, west winds around 5 knots, becoming southwest in the afternoon. Protected waters a light chop. Friday night, west winds 5 to 10 knots. Protected waters a light chop. Saturday, west winds 5 to 10 knots. Protected waters a light chop. A slight chance of showers and thunderstorms in the afternoon. Saturday night, west winds 5 to 10 knots. Protected waters a light chop. A slight chance of showers and thunderstorms in the evening. Sunday, west winds 5 to 10 knots, becoming southwest 10 to 15 knots in the afternoon. Protected waters a moderate chop. A slight chance of showers and thunderstorms in the morning, then a chance of showers and thunderstorms in the afternoon. Sunday night, southwest winds 10 to 15 knots, diminishing to 5 to 10 knots after midnight. Protected waters a moderate chop. A chance of showers and thunderstorms, mainly in the evening. Winds and waves higher and near thunderstorms. The Tropical Weather Outlook. For the North Atlantic, Caribbean Sea and the Gulf of America, tropical cyclone formation is not expected during the next 7 days. Tide information for Wednesday, June 10, 2026. St. Mark's River entrance. Low 4:05 a.m., high 10:21 a.m., low 5:26 p.m., high 11:58 p.m. Apalachicola. High 12:39 a.m., low 5:32 a.m., high 11:36 a.m., low 7:47 p.m. St. Andrews Bay at Panama City. High 7:01 a.m., low 5:17 p.m. Note that the times of high and low tide are 3 minutes earlier at Shell Point than at the St. Mark's River entrance. The average water temperature at Apalachicola was 80.6 degrees. Sunrise and sunset in Tallahassee. June 10, 2026, sunrise 6:35 a.m. Eastern Daylight Time, sunset 8:39 p.m. Eastern Daylight.

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The latest weather and forecast information can also be accessed by calling our automated forecast line at 850-942-8851. The current time is 3:16 a.m. Eastern Daylight Time. These are the 3 a.m. Eastern Daylight Time conditions. At the Tallahassee Airport, it was partly cloudy. The temperature was 76 degrees. The wind was southeast at 3 miles an hour. At Florida State University, the temperature was 79 degrees. The wind was east at 3 miles an hour. At Apalachicola, it was clear. The temperature was 70 degrees. The wind was calm. At Panama City Northwest, it was clear. The temperature was 73 degrees. The wind was calm. At Dothan, it was clear. The temperature was 71 degrees. The wind was calm. At Albany, it was clear. The temperature was 73 degrees. The wind was calm. At Valdosta, it was partly cloudy. The temperature was 69 degrees. The wind was calm. Over the marine area, at the buoy south of Apalachicola, winds were east at 8 knots and seas were 1 foot. At the buoy south of Panama City, winds were southeast at 10 knots and seas were 2 feet. At the buoy south of Pensacola, winds were south at 4 knots and seas were 2 feet. The forecast for the local area. Today, mostly sunny. A chance of showers and thunderstorms this afternoon. Highs in the lower 90s. East winds around 5 miles per hour. Chance of rain 30%. Tonight, partly cloudy with a slight chance of showers and thunderstorms in the evening, then mostly clear after midnight. Lows in the lower 70s. South winds around 5 miles per hour in the evening, becoming light and variable. Chance of rain 20%. Thursday, mostly sunny. Highs in the mid-90s. Light and variable winds, becoming south 5 to 10 miles per hour in the afternoon. Thursday night, mostly clear. Lows in the mid-70s. Southwest winds 5 to 10 miles per hour. Friday, sunny. A slight chance of showers and thunderstorms in the afternoon. Highs in the mid-90s. West winds 5 to 10 miles per hour. Chance of rain 20%. Friday night, partly cloudy. A slight chance of showers and thunderstorms in the evening. Lows in the upper 70s. Chance of rain 20%. Saturday, mostly sunny. Showers and thunderstorms likely in the afternoon. Highs in the mid-90s. Chance of rain 60%. Heat index values up to 105. Saturday night through Sunday night, mostly cloudy with showers and thunderstorms likely. Lows in the mid-70s. Highs in the mid-90s. Chance of rain 60%. Heat index values up to 105. Monday and Monday night, partly cloudy. A chance of showers and thunderstorms. Highs in the lower 90s. Lows in the mid-70s. Chance of rain 50%. Heat index values up to 105. Tuesday, partly sunny with a chance of showers and thunderstorms. Highs in the lower 90s. Chance of rain 50%. The coastal waters forecast for the following waters from Suwannee River to Apalachicola, Florida, extending from 20 to 60 nautical miles, coastal waters from Okaloosa-Walton County line to Mexico Beach out to 20 nautical miles, coastal waters from Mexico Beach to Apalachicola out to 20 nautical miles, waters from Okaloosa-Walton County line to Mexico Beach 20 to 60 nautical miles, and waters from Mexico Beach to Apalachicola 20 to 60 nautical miles. Today, east winds 5 to 10 knots, becoming southeast late. Seas around 2 feet. Wave detail, southeast 1 foot at 4 seconds and south 1 foot at 7 seconds. Protected waters a light chop. Tonight, south winds around 5 knots. Seas around 2 feet. Wave detail, south 2 feet at 7 seconds and southeast 1 foot at 3 seconds. Protected waters smooth. Thursday, south winds around 5 knots. Increasing to 5 to 10 knots in the afternoon. Seas around 2 feet. Wave detail, south 2 feet at 7 seconds and southeast 1 foot at 4 seconds. Protected waters a light chop. Thursday night, southwest winds 5 to 10 knots. Seas around 2 feet. Wave detail, south 2 feet at

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Friday, northwest winds around 5 knots, becoming southwest in the afternoon. Seas around 2 feet. Wave detail, south 2 feet at 7 seconds. 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Friday night, west winds 10 to 15 knots. Seas around 2 feet. Wave detail, southwest 2 feet at 3 seconds and south 2 feet at 7 seconds. 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Saturday, west winds 5 to 10 knots, increasing to 10 to 15 knots in the afternoon. Seas around 2 feet. 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Saturday night, west winds 10 to 15 knots. Seas around 2 feet. 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Sunday, west winds 5 to 10 knots, increasing to 10 to 15 knots in the afternoon. Seas around 2 feet. 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A slight chance of showers and thunderstorms in the afternoon. Sunday night, southwest winds 10 to 15 knots. Seas around 2 feet. 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A slight chance of showers and thunderstorms. Winds and waves higher in and near thunderstorms. The coastal waters forecast for the following St. Andrews Bay waterways. Today, northeast winds around 5 knots, becoming south this afternoon. Protected Waters Light Shop. Tonight, southwest winds 5 to 10 knots, diminishing to around 5 knots after midnight. Protected Waters Light Shop. Thursday, south winds around 5 knots, becoming southwest in the afternoon. 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Thursday night, southwest winds 5 to 10 knots, diminishing to around 5 knots after midnight. 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Friday, west winds around 5 knots, becoming southwest in the afternoon. 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Friday night, west winds 5 to 10 knots. 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Saturday, west winds 5 to 10 knots. 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A slight chance of showers and thunderstorms in the afternoon. Saturday night, west winds 5 to 10 knots. 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A slight chance of showers and thunderstorms in the evening. Sunday, west winds 5 to 10 knots, becoming southwest 10 to 15 knots in the afternoon. Protected Waters Moderate Shop. A slight chance of showers and thunderstorms in the morning, then a chance of showers and thunderstorms in the afternoon. Sunday night, southwest winds 10 to 15 knots, diminishing to 5 to 10 knots after midnight. Protected Waters Moderate Shop. A chance of showers and thunderstorms, mainly in the evening. Winds and waves higher in and near thunderstorms. The Tropical Weather Outlook. For the North Atlantic, Caribbean Sea and the Gulf of America, tropical cyclone formation is not expected during the next 7 days. Tide information for Wednesday, June 10, 2026. St. Mark's River entrance. Low 4:05 a.m., high 10:21 a.m., low 5:26 p.m., high 11:58 p.m. Apalachicola. High 12:39 a.m., low 5:32 a.m., high 11:36 a.m., low 7:47 p.m. St. Andrews Bay at Panama City. High 7:01 a.m., low 5:17 p.m. Note that the times of high and low tide are 3 minutes earlier at Shell Point than at the St. Mark's River entrance. The average water temperature at Apalachicola was 80.6 degrees. Sunrise and sunset in Tallahassee. June 10, 2026, sunrise 6:35 a.m. Eastern Daylight Time, sunset 8:39 p.m. Eastern Daylight Time. 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This broadcast originates from your National Weather Service office in Tallahassee, Florida. The latest weather and forecast information can also be accessed by calling our automated forecast line at 850-942-8851. The current time is 3:25 a.m. Eastern Daylight Time. These are the 3 a.m. Eastern Daylight Time conditions. At the Tallahassee Airport, it was partly cloudy. The temperature was 76 degrees. The wind was southeast at 3 miles an hour. At Florida State University, the temperature was 79 degrees. The wind was east at 3 miles an hour. At Apalachicola, it was clear. The temperature was 70 degrees. The wind was calm. At Panama City Northwest, it was clear. The temperature was 73 degrees. The wind was calm. At Dothan, it was clear.

temperature was 71 degrees. The wind was calm. At Albany, it was clear. The temperature was 73 degrees. The wind was calm. At Valdosta, it was partly cloudy. The temperature was 69 degrees. The wind was calm. Over the marine area, at the buoy south of Apalachicola, winds were east at 8 knots and seas were 1 foot. At the buoy south of Panama City, winds were southeast at 10 knots and seas were 2 feet. At the buoy south of Pensacola, winds were south at 4 knots and seas were 2 feet. The forecast for the local area. Today, mostly sunny. A chance of showers and thunderstorms this afternoon. Highs in the lower 90s. East winds around 5 miles per hour. Chance of rain 30%. Tonight, partly cloudy with a slight chance of showers and thunderstorms in the evening, then mostly clear after midnight. Lows in the lower 70s. South winds around 5 miles per hour in the evening, becoming light and variable. Chance of rain 20%. Thursday, mostly sunny. Highs in the mid-90s. Light and variable winds, becoming south 5 to 10 miles per hour in the afternoon. Thursday night, mostly clear. Lows in the mid-70s. Southwest winds 5 to 10 miles per hour. Friday, sunny. A slight chance of showers and thunderstorms in the afternoon. Highs in the mid-90s. West winds 5 to 10 miles per hour. Chance of rain 20%. Friday night, partly cloudy. A slight chance of showers and thunderstorms in the evening. Lows in the upper 70s. Chance of rain 20%. Saturday, mostly sunny. Showers and thunderstorms likely in the afternoon. Highs in the mid-90s. Chance of rain 60%. Heat index values up to 105. Saturday night through Sunday night, mostly cloudy with showers and thunderstorms likely. Lows in the mid-70s. Highs in the mid-90s. Chance of rain 60%. Heat index values up to 105. Monday and Monday night, partly cloudy. A chance of showers and thunderstorms. Highs in the lower 90s. Lows in the mid-70s. Chance of rain 50%. Heat index values up to 105. Tuesday, partly sunny with a chance of showers and thunderstorms. Highs in the lower 90s. Chance of rain 50%. The coastal waters forecast for the following waters from Suwannee River to Apalachicola, Florida, extending from 20 to 60 nautical miles. Coastal waters from Okaloosa, Walton County line to Mexico Beach out to 20 nautical miles. Coastal waters from Mexico Beach to Apalachicola out to 20 nautical miles. Waters from Okaloosa, Walton County line to Mexico Beach 20 to 60 nautical miles. And waters from Mexico Beach to Apalachicola 20 to 60 nautical miles. Today, east winds 5 to 10 knots, becoming southeast late. Seas around 2 feet. Wave detail, southeast 1 foot at 4 seconds and south 1 foot at 7 seconds. Protected waters a light chop. Tonight, south winds around 5 knots. Seas around 2 feet. Wave detail, south 2 feet at 7 seconds and southeast 1 foot at 3 seconds. Protected waters move. Thursday, south winds around 5 knots. Increasing to 5 to 10 knots in the afternoon. Seas around 2 feet. Wave detail, south 2 feet at 7 seconds and southeast 1 foot at 4 seconds. Protected waters a light chop. Thursday night, southwest winds 5 to 10 knots. Seas around 2 feet. Wave detail, south 2 feet at 7 seconds. Protected waters a light chop. Friday, northwest winds around 5 knots, becoming southwest in the afternoon. Seas around 2 feet. Wave detail, south 2 feet at 7 seconds. Protected waters a light chop. Friday night, west winds 10 to 15 knots. Seas around 2 feet. Wave detail, southwest 2 feet at 3 seconds and south 2 feet at 7 seconds. Protected waters a moderate chop. Saturday, west winds 5 to 10 knots, increasing to 10 to 15 knots in the afternoon. Seas around 2 feet. Protected waters a moderate chop. Saturday night, west winds 10 to 15 knots. Seas around 2 feet. Protected waters a moderate chop. Sunday, west winds 5 to 10 knots, increasing to 10 to 15 knots in the afternoon. Seas around 2 feet. Protected waters a moderate chop. A slight chance of showers and thunderstorms in the afternoon. Sunday night, southwest winds 10 to 15 knots. Seas around 2 feet.

protected water is a moderate chop. A slight chance of showers and thunderstorms. Winds and waves higher in and near thunderstorms. The Tallahassee climate summary for yesterday, June 9, 2026. Yesterday's high temperature was 90 degrees. This high was 1 degree below the normal high of 91. Yesterday's low temperature was 76 degrees. This low was 6 degrees above the normal low of 70. No precipitation fell yesterday, which leaves the monthly total at 0.02 inches. This is 2.08 inches below the normal amount of 2.10 inches for June. The total precipitation for the year still stands at 12.21 inches, which is 10.71 inches below normal. The normal high temperature for today is 91 degrees, and the normal low is 70. The record high for today is 101, which occurred in 1941, and the record low is 56, which occurred in 1913. Sunrise today is at 6:35 a.m. and sunset is at 8:39 p.m. The coastal waters forecast for the following St. Andrews Bay waterways. Today, northeast winds around 5 knots, becoming south this afternoon. Protected waters a light chop. Tonight, southwest winds 5 to 10 knots, diminishing to around 5 knots after midnight. Protected waters a light chop. Thursday, south winds around 5 knots, becoming southwest in the afternoon. Protected waters a light chop. Thursday night, southwest winds 5 to 10 knots, diminishing to around 5 knots after midnight. Protected waters a light chop. Friday, west winds around 5 knots, becoming southwest in the afternoon. Protected waters a light chop. Friday night, west winds 5 to 10 knots. Protected waters a light chop. Saturday, west winds 5 to 10 knots. Protected waters a light chop. A slight chance of showers and thunderstorms in the afternoon. Saturday night, west winds 5 waters a light chop. Saturday, west winds 5 to 10 knots. Protected waters a light chop. A slight chance of showers and thunderstorms in the afternoon. Saturday night, west winds 5 to 10 knots. Protected waters a light chop. A slight chance of showers and thunderstorms in the evening. Sunday, west winds 5 to 10 knots, becoming southwest 10 to 15 knots in the afternoon. Protected waters a moderate chop. A slight chance of showers and thunderstorms in the morning, then a chance of showers and thunderstorms in the afternoon. Sunday night, southwest winds 10 to 15 knots, diminishing to 5 to 10 knots after midnight. Protected waters a moderate chop. A chance of showers and thunderstorms, mainly in the evening. Winds and waves higher in and near thunderstorms. The Tropical Weather Outlook. For the North Atlantic, Caribbean Sea, and the Gulf of America, tropical cyclone formation is not expected during the next 7 days. Tide information for Wednesday, June 10, 2026. St. Marks River entrance. Low 4:05 a.m., high 10:21 a.m., low 5:26 p.m., high 11:58 p.m. Apalachicola. High 12:39 a.m., low 5:32 a.m., high 11:36 a.m., low 7:47 p.m. St. Andrews Bay at Panama City. High 7:01 a.m., low 5:17 p.m. Note that the times of high and low tide are 3 minutes earlier at Shell Point than at the St. Marks River entrance. The average water temperature at Apalachicola was 80.6 degrees. Sunrise and sunset in Tallahassee. June 10, 2026, sunrise 6:35 a.m. Eastern Daylight Time, sunset 8:39 p.m. Eastern Daylight Time. 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This broadcast originates from your National Weather Service office in Tallahassee, Florida. The latest weather and forecast information can also be accessed by calling our automated forecast line at 850-942-8851. The current time is 3:35 a.m. Eastern Daylight Time. These are the 3 a.m. Eastern Daylight Time conditions. At the Tallahassee Airport, it was partly cloudy. The temperature was 76 degrees. The wind was southeast at 3 miles an hour. At Florida State University, the temperature was 79 degrees. The wind was east at 3 miles an hour. At Apalachicola, it was clear. The temperature was 70 degrees. The wind was calm. At Panama City Northwest, it was clear. The temperature was 73 degrees. The wind was calm.

At Dothan, it was clear. The temperature was 71 degrees. The wind was calm. At Albany, it was clear. The temperature was 73 degrees. The wind was calm. At Valdosta, it was partly cloudy. The temperature was 69 degrees. The wind was calm. Over the marine area, at the buoy south of Apalachicola, winds were east at 8 knots and seas were 1 foot. At the buoy south of Panama City, winds were southeast at 10 knots and seas were 2 feet. At the buoy south of Pensacola, winds were south at 4 knots and seas were 2 feet. The forecast for the local area. Today, mostly sunny. A chance of showers and thunderstorms this afternoon. Highs in the lower 90s. East winds around 5 miles per hour. Chance of rain 30%. Tonight, partly cloudy with a slight chance of showers and thunderstorms in the evening, then mostly clear after midnight. Lows in the lower 70s. South winds around 5 miles per hour in the evening, becoming light and variable. Chance of rain 20%. Thursday, mostly sunny. Highs in the mid-90s. Light and variable winds, becoming south 5 to 10 miles per hour in the afternoon. Thursday night, mostly clear. Lows in the mid-70s. Southwest winds 5 to 10 miles per hour. Friday, sunny. A slight chance of showers and thunderstorms in the afternoon. Highs in the mid-90s. West winds 5 to 10 miles per hour. Chance of rain 20%. Friday night, partly cloudy. A slight chance of showers and thunderstorms in the evening. Lows in the upper 70s. Chance of rain 20%. Saturday, mostly sunny. Showers and thunderstorms likely in the afternoon. Highs in the mid-90s. Chance of rain 60%. Heat index values up to 105. Saturday night through Sunday night, mostly cloudy with showers and thunderstorms likely. Lows in the mid-70s. Highs in the mid-90s. Chance of rain 60%. Heat index values up to 105. Monday and Monday night, partly cloudy. A chance of showers and thunderstorms. Highs in the lower 90s. Lows in the mid-70s. Chance of rain 50%. Heat index values up to 105. Tuesday, partly sunny with a chance of showers and thunderstorms. Highs in the lower 90s. Chance of rain 50%. The coastal waters forecast for the following: waters from Suwannee River to Apalachicola, Florida, extending from 20 to 60 nautical miles. Coastal waters from Okaloosa-Walton County line to Mexico Beach out to 20 nautical miles. Coastal waters from Mexico Beach to Apalachicola out to 20 nautical miles. Waters from Okaloosa-Walton County line to Mexico Beach 20 to 60 nautical miles. And waters from Mexico Beach to Apalachicola 20 to 60 nautical miles. Today, east winds 5 to 10 knots, becoming southeast late. Seas around 2 feet. Wave detail, southeast 1 foot at 4 seconds and south 1 foot at 7 seconds. Protected waters a light chop. Tonight, south winds around 5 knots. Seas around 2 feet. Wave detail, south 2 feet at 7 seconds and southeast 1 foot at 3 seconds. Protected waters smooth. Thursday, south winds around 5 knots, increasing to 5 to 10 knots in the afternoon. Seas around 2 feet. Wave detail, south 2 feet at 7 seconds and southeast 1 foot at 4 seconds. Protected waters a light chop. Thursday night, southwest winds 5 to 10 knots. Seas around 2 feet. Wave detail, south 2 feet at 7 seconds. Protected waters a light chop. Friday, northwest winds around 5 knots, becoming southwest in the afternoon. Seas around 2 feet. Wave detail, south 2 feet at 7 seconds. Protected waters a light chop. Friday night, west winds 10 to 15 knots. Seas around 2 feet. Wave detail, southwest 2 feet at 3 seconds and south 2 feet at 7 seconds. Protected waters a moderate chop. Saturday, west winds 5 to 10 knots, increasing to 10 to 15 knots in the afternoon. Seas around 2 feet. Protected waters a moderate chop. Saturday night, west winds 10 to 15 knots. Seas around 2 feet. Protected waters a moderate chop. Sunday, west winds 5 to 10 knots, increasing to 10 to 15 knots in the afternoon. Seas around 2 feet. Protected waters a moderate chop. A slight chance of showers and thunderstorms in the afternoon. Sunday night,
Southwest winds 10 to 15 knots. Seas around 2 feet. Protected waters a moderate chop. A slight chance of showers and thunderstorms. Winds and waves higher in and near thunderstorms. The coastal waters forecast for the following St. Andrews Bay waterways. Today, northeast winds around 5 knots, becoming south this afternoon. Protected waters a light chop. Tonight, southwest winds 5 to 10 knots, diminishing to around 5 knots after midnight. Protected waters a light chop. Thursday, south winds around 5 knots, becoming southwest in the afternoon. Protected waters a light chop. Thursday night, southwest winds 5 to 10 knots, diminishing to around 5 knots after midnight. Protected waters a light chop. Friday, west winds around 5 knots, becoming southwest in the afternoon. Protected waters a light chop. Friday night, west winds 5 to 10 knots. Protected waters a light chop. Saturday, west winds 5 to 10 knots. Protected waters a light chop. A slight chance of showers and thunderstorms in the afternoon. Saturday night, west winds 5 to 10 knots. Protected waters a light chop. A slight chance of showers and thunderstorms in the evening. Sunday, west winds 5 to 10 knots, becoming southwest 10 to 15 knots in the afternoon. Protected waters a moderate chop. A slight chance of showers and thunderstorms in the morning, then a chance of showers and thunderstorms in the afternoon. Sunday night, southwest winds 10 to 15 knots, diminishing to 5 to 10 knots after midnight. Protected waters a moderate chop. A chance of showers and thunderstorms, mainly in the evening. Winds and waves higher in and near thunderstorms. The Tropical Weather Outlook. For the North Atlantic, Caribbean Sea, and the Gulf of America, tropical cyclone formation is not expected during the next 7 days. Tide information for Wednesday, June 10, 2026. St. Mark's River entrance. Low 4:05 a.m., high 10:21 a.m., low 5:26 p.m., high 11:58 p.m. Apalachicola. High 12:39 a.m., low 5:32 a.m., high 11:36 a.m., low 7:47 p.m. St. Andrews Bay at Panama City. High 7:01 a.m., low 5:17 p.m. Note that the times of high and low tide are 3 minutes earlier at Shell Point than at the St. Mark's River entrance. The average water temperature at Apalachicola was 80.6 degrees. Sunrise and sunset in Tallahassee. June 10, 2026, sunrise 6:35 a.m. Eastern Daylight Time, sunset 8:39 p.m. Eastern Daylight Time. 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This broadcast originates from your National Weather Service office in Tallahassee, Florida. The latest weather and forecast information can also be accessed by calling our automated forecast line at 850-942-8851. The current time is 3:44 a.m. Eastern Daylight Time. These are the 3 a.m. Eastern Daylight Time conditions. At the Tallahassee Airport, it was partly cloudy. The temperature was 76 degrees. The wind was southeast at 3 miles an hour. At Florida State University, the temperature was 79 degrees. The wind was east at 3 miles an hour. At Apalachicola, it was clear. The temperature was 70 degrees. The wind was calm. At Panama City Northwest, it was clear. The temperature was 73 degrees. The wind was calm. At Dothan, it was clear. The temperature was 71 degrees. The wind was calm. At Albany, it was clear. The temperature was 73 degrees. The wind was calm. At Valdosta, it was partly cloudy. The temperature was 69 degrees. The wind was calm. Over the marine area, at the buoy south of Apalachicola, winds were east at 8 knots and seas were 1 foot. At the buoy south of Panama City, winds were southeast at 10 knots and seas were 2 feet. At the buoy south of Pensacola, winds were south at 4 knots and seas were 2 feet. The forecast for the local area. Today, mostly sunny. A chance of showers and thunderstorms this afternoon. Highs in the lower 90s. East winds around 5 miles per hour. Chance of rain 30%. Tonight, partly cloudy with a slight chance of showers and thunderstorms in the evening, then mostly clear after midnight. Lows in the lower 70s.
South winds around 5 miles per hour in the evening, becoming light and variable.

chance of rain 20%. Thursday, mostly sunny. Highs in the mid-90s. Light and variable winds, becoming south 5 to 10 miles per hour in the afternoon. Thursday night, mostly clear. Lows in the mid-70s. Southwest winds 5 to 10 miles per hour. Friday, sunny. A slight chance of showers and thunderstorms in the afternoon. Highs in the mid-90s. West winds 5 to 10 miles per hour. Chance of rain 20%. Friday night, partly cloudy. A slight chance of showers and thunderstorms in the evening. Lows in the upper 70s. Chance of rain 20%. Saturday, mostly sunny. Showers and thunderstorms likely in the afternoon. Highs in the mid-90s. Chance of rain 60%. Heat index values up to 105. Saturday night through Sunday night, mostly cloudy with showers and thunderstorms likely. Lows in the mid-70s. Highs in the mid-90s. Chance of rain 60%. Heat index values up to 105. Monday and Monday night, partly cloudy. A chance of showers and thunderstorms. Highs in the lower 90s. Lows in the mid-70s. Chance of rain 50%. Heat index values up to 105. Tuesday, partly sunny with a chance of showers and thunderstorms. Highs in the lower 90s. Chance of rain 50%. The coastal waters forecast for the following waters from Suwannee River to Apalachicola, Florida, extending from 20 to 60 nautical miles. Coastal waters from Okaloosa-Walton County line to Mexico Beach out to 20 nautical miles. Coastal waters from Mexico Beach to Apalachicola out to 20 nautical miles. Waters from Okaloosa-Walton County line to Mexico Beach 20 to 60 nautical miles. And waters from Mexico Beach to Apalachicola 20 to 60 nautical miles. Today, east winds 5 to 10 knots, becoming southeast late. Seas around 2 feet. Wave detail, southeast 1 foot at 4 seconds and south 1 foot at 7 seconds. Protected waters a light chop. Tonight, south winds around 5 knots. Seas around 2 feet. Wave detail, south 2 feet at 7 seconds and southeast 1 foot at 3 seconds. Protected waters smooth. Thursday, south winds around 5 knots, increasing to 5 to 10 knots in the afternoon. Seas around 2 feet. Wave detail, south 2 feet at 7 seconds and southeast 1 foot at 4 seconds. Protected waters a light chop. Thursday night, southwest winds 5 to 10 knots. Seas around 2 feet. Wave detail, south 2 feet at 7 seconds. Protected waters a light chop. Friday, northwest winds around 5 knots, becoming southwest in the afternoon. Seas around 2 feet. Wave detail, south 2 feet at 7 seconds. Protected waters a light chop. Friday night, west winds 10 to 15 knots. Seas around 2 feet. Wave detail, southwest 2 feet at 3 seconds and south 2 feet at 7 seconds. Protected waters a moderate chop. Saturday, west winds 5 to 10 knots, increasing to 10 to 15 knots in the afternoon. Seas around 2 feet. Protected waters a moderate chop. Saturday night, west winds 10 to 15 knots. Seas around 2 feet. Protected waters a moderate chop. Sunday, west winds 5 to 10 knots, increasing to 10 to 15 knots in the afternoon. Seas around 2 feet. Protected waters a moderate chop. A slight chance of showers and thunderstorms in the afternoon. Sunday night, southwest winds 10 to 15 knots. Seas around 2 feet. Protected waters a moderate chop. A slight chance of showers and thunderstorms. Winds and waves higher in and near thunderstorms. The coastal waters forecast for the following St. Andrews Bay waterways. Today, northeast winds around 5 knots, becoming south this afternoon. Protected waters a light chop. Tonight, southwest winds 5 to 10 knots, diminishing to around 5 knots after midnight. Protected waters a light chop. Thursday, south winds around 5 knots, becoming southwest in the afternoon. Protected waters a light chop. Thursday night, southwest winds 5 to 10 knots, diminishing to around 5 knots after midnight. Protected waters a light chop. Friday, west winds around 5 knots, becoming southwest in the afternoon. Protected waters a light chop. Friday night, west winds 5 to 10 knots. Protected waters a light chop. Saturday, west winds 5 to 10 knots. Protected waters a light chop.

off. A slight chance of showers and thunderstorms in the afternoon. Saturday night, west winds 5 to 10 knots. Protected waters a light chop. A slight chance of showers and thunderstorms in the evening. Sunday, west winds 5 to 10 knots, becoming southwest 10 to 15 knots in the afternoon. Protected waters a moderate chop. A slight chance of showers and thunderstorms in the morning, then a chance of showers and thunderstorms in the afternoon. Sunday night, southwest winds 10 to 15 knots, diminishing to 5 to 10 knots after midnight. Protected waters a moderate chop. A chance of showers and thunderstorms, mainly in the evening. Winds and waves higher in and near thunderstorms. The Tropical Weather Outlook. For the North Atlantic, Caribbean Sea and the Gulf of America, tropical cyclone formation is not expected during the next 7 days. Tide information for Wednesday, June 10, 2026. St. Mark's River entrance. Low 4:05 a.m., high 10:21 a.m., low 5:26 p.m., high 11:58 p.m. Apalachicola. High 12:39 a.m., low 5:32 a.m., high 11:36 a.m., low 7:47 p.m. St. Andrews Bay at Panama City. High 7:01 a.m., low 5:17 p.m. Note that the times of high and low tide are 3 minutes earlier at Shell Point than at the St. Mark's River entrance. The average water temperature at Apalachicola was 80.6 degrees. Sunrise and sunset in Tallahassee. June 10, 2026, sunrise 6:35 a.m. Eastern Daylight Time, sunset 8:39 p.m. Eastern Daylight Time. 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The latest weather and forecast information can also be accessed by calling our automated forecast line at 850-942-8851. The current time is 3:52 a.m. Eastern Daylight Time. These are the 3 a.m. Eastern Daylight Time conditions. At the Tallahassee Airport, it was partly cloudy. The temperature was 76 degrees. The wind was southeast at 3 miles an hour. At Florida State University, the temperature was 79 degrees. The wind was east at 3 miles an hour. At Apalachicola, it was clear. The temperature was 70 degrees. The wind was calm. At Panama City Northwest, it was clear. The temperature was 73 degrees. The wind was calm. At Dothan, it was clear. The temperature was 71 degrees. The wind was calm. At Albany, it was clear. The temperature was 73 degrees. The wind was calm. At Valdosta, it was partly cloudy. The temperature was 69 degrees. The wind was calm. Over the marine area, at the buoy south of Apalachicola, winds were east at 8 knots and seas were 1 foot. At the buoy south of Panama City, winds were southeast at 10 knots and seas were 2 feet. At the buoy south of Pensacola, winds were south at 4 knots and seas were 2 feet. The forecast for the local area. Today, mostly sunny. A chance of showers and thunderstorms this afternoon. Highs in the lower 90s. East winds around 5 miles per hour. Chance of rain 30%. Tonight, partly cloudy with a slight chance of showers and thunderstorms in the evening, then mostly clear after midnight. Lows in the lower 70s. South winds around 5 miles per hour in the evening, becoming light and variable. Chance of rain 20%. Thursday, mostly sunny. Highs in the mid-90s. Light and variable winds, becoming south 5 to 10 miles per hour in the afternoon. Thursday night, mostly clear. Lows in the mid-70s. Southwest winds 5 to 10 miles per hour. Friday, sunny. A slight chance of showers and thunderstorms in the afternoon. Highs in the mid-90s. West winds 5 to 10 miles per hour. Chance of rain 20%. Friday night, partly cloudy. A slight chance of showers and thunderstorms in the evening. Lows in the upper 70s. Chance of rain 20%. Saturday, mostly sunny. Showers and thunderstorms likely in the afternoon. Highs in the mid-90s. Chance of rain 60%. Heat index values up to 105. Saturday night through Sunday night, mostly cloudy with showers and thunderstorms likely. Lows in the mid-70s. Highs in the mid-90s. Chance of rain 60%.
heat index values up to 105. Monday and Monday night, partly cloudy. A chance of showers and thunderstorms. Highs in the lower 90s. Lows in the mid-70s. Chance of rain 50%. Heat index values up to 105. Tuesday, partly sunny with a chance of showers and thunderstorms. Highs in the lower 90s. Chance of rain 50%. The coastal waters forecast for the following: waters from Suwannee River to Apalachicola, Florida, extending from 20 to 60 nautical miles. Coastal waters from Okaloosa-Walton County line to Mexico Beach out to 20 nautical miles. Coastal waters from Mexico Beach to Apalachicola out to 20 nautical miles. Waters from Okaloosa-Walton County line to Mexico Beach 20 to 60 nautical miles. And waters from Mexico Beach to Apalachicola 20 to 60 nautical miles. Today, east winds 5 to 10 knots, becoming southeast late. Seas around 2 feet. Wave detail, southeast 1 foot at 4 seconds and south 1 foot at 7 seconds. Protected waters a light chop. Tonight, south winds around 5 knots. Seas around 2 feet. Wave detail, south 2 feet at 7 seconds and southeast 1 foot at 3 seconds. Protected waters smooth. Thursday, south winds around 5 knots. Increasing to 5 to 10 knots in the afternoon. Seas around 2 feet. Wave detail, south 2 feet at 7 seconds and southeast 1 foot at 4 seconds. Protected waters a light chop. Thursday night, southwest winds 5 to 10 knots. Seas around 2 feet. Wave detail, south 2 feet at 7 seconds. Protected waters a light chop. Friday, northwest winds around 5 knots, becoming southwest in the afternoon. Seas around 2 feet. Wave detail, south 2 feet at 7 seconds. Protected waters a light chop. Friday night, west winds 10 to 15 knots. Seas around 2 feet. Wave detail, southwest 2 feet at 3 seconds and south 2 feet at 7 seconds. Protected waters a moderate chop. Saturday, west winds 5 to 10 knots, increasing to 10 to 15 knots in the afternoon. Seas around 2 feet. Protected waters a moderate chop. Saturday night, west winds 10 to 15 knots. Seas around 2 feet. Protected waters a moderate chop. Sunday, west winds 5 to 10 knots, increasing to 10 to 15 knots in the afternoon. Seas around 2 feet. Protected waters a moderate chop. A slight chance of showers and thunderstorms in the afternoon. Sunday night, southwest winds 10 to 15 knots. Seas around 2 feet. Protected waters a moderate chop. A slight chance of showers and thunderstorms. Winds and waves higher in and near thunderstorms. The coastal waters forecast for the following: St. Andrews Bay waterways. Today, northeast winds around 5 knots, becoming south this afternoon. Protected waters a light chop. Tonight, southwest winds 5 to 10 knots, diminishing to around 5 knots after midnight. Protected waters a light chop. Thursday, south winds around 5 knots, becoming southwest in the afternoon. Protected waters a light chop. Thursday night, southwest winds 5 to 10 knots, diminishing to around 5 knots after midnight. Protected waters a light chop. Friday, west winds around 5 knots, becoming southwest in the afternoon. Protected waters a light chop. Friday night, west winds 5 to 10 knots. Protected waters a light chop. Saturday, west winds 5 to 10 knots. Protected waters a light chop. A slight chance of showers and thunderstorms in the afternoon. Saturday night, west winds 5 to 10 knots. Protected waters a light chop. A slight chance of showers and thunderstorms in the evening. Sunday, west winds 5 to 10 knots, becoming southwest 10 to 15 knots in the afternoon. Protected waters a moderate chop. A slight chance of showers and thunderstorms in the morning, then a chance of showers and thunderstorms in the afternoon. Sunday night, southwest winds 10 to 15 knots, diminishing to 5 to 10 knots after midnight. Protected waters a moderate chop. A chance of showers and thunderstorms, mainly in the evening. Winds and waves higher in and near thunderstorms. The tropical weather outlook. For the North Atlantic, Caribbean Sea and the Gulf of America, tropical cyclone formation is not expected during the next 7 days. The surf zone forecast general outlook: increasing onshore flow will lead to a moderate risk of rip currents today, becoming high risk of rip currents Thursday into the weekend. Tide information for Wednesday.

in June 10th, 2026. St. Mark's River entrance. Low 4:05 a.m., high 10:21 a.m., low 5:26 p.m., high 11:58 p.m. Apalachicola. High 12:39 a.m., low 5:32 a.m., high 11:36 a.m., low 7:47 p.m. St. Andrews Bay at Panama City. High 7:01 a.m., low 5:17 p.m. Note that the times of high and low tide are 3 minutes earlier at Shell Point than at the St. Mark's River entrance. The average water temperature at Apalachicola was 80.6 degrees. Sunrise and sunset in Tallahassee. June 10, 2026, sunrise 6:35 a.m. Eastern Daylight Time, sunset 8:39 p.m. Eastern Daylight Time. The Tallahassee climate summary for yesterday, June 9, 2026. Yesterday's high temperature was 90 degrees. This high was 1 degree below the normal high of 91. Yesterday's low temperature was 76 degrees. This low was 6 degrees above the normal low of 70. No precipitation fell yesterday, which leaves the monthly total at 0.02 inches. This is 2.08 inches below the normal amount of 2.10 inches for June. The total precipitation for the year still stands at 12.21 inches, which is 10.71 inches below normal. The normal high temperature for today is 91 degrees, and the normal low is 70. The record high for today is 101, which occurred in 1941, and the record low is 56, which occurred in 1913. Sunrise today is at 6:35 a.m. and sunset is at 8:39 p.m. You are listening to NOAA Weather Radio Station KIH24 in Tallahassee, Florida, operating 24 hours a day on a frequency of 162.40 MHz. 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The latest weather and forecast information can also be accessed by calling our automated forecast line at 850-942-8851. The current time is 4:02 a.m. Eastern Daylight Time. These are the 3 a.m. Eastern Daylight Time conditions. At the Tallahassee Airport, it was partly cloudy. The temperature was 76 degrees. The wind was southeast at 3 miles an hour. At Florida State University, the temperature was 79 degrees. The wind was east at 3 miles an hour. At Apalachicola, it was clear. The temperature was 70 degrees. The wind was calm. At Panama City Northwest, it was clear. The temperature was 73 degrees. The wind was calm. At Dothan, it was clear. The temperature was 71 degrees. The wind was calm. At Albany, it was clear. The temperature was 73 degrees. The wind was calm. At Valdosta, it was partly cloudy. The temperature was 69 degrees. The wind was calm. Over the marine area, at the buoy south of Apalachicola, winds were east at 8 knots and seas were 1 foot. At the buoy south of Panama City, winds were southeast at 10 knots and seas were 2 feet. At the buoy south of Pensacola, winds were south at 4 knots and seas were 2 feet. The Tropical Weather Outlook. For the North Atlantic, Caribbean Sea, and the Gulf of America, tropical cyclone formation is not expected during the next 7 days. The Surf Zone Forecast General Outlook. Increasing onshore flow will lead to a moderate risk of rip currents today, becoming high risk of rip currents Thursday into the weekend. Tide information for Wednesday, June 10, 2026. St. Mark's River entrance. Low 4:05 a.m., high 10:21 a.m., low 5:26 p.m., high 11:58 p.m. Apalachicola. High 12:39 a.m., low 5:32 a.m., high 11:36 a.m., low 7:47 p.m. St. Andrews Bay at Panama City. High 7:01 a.m., low 5:17 p.m. Note that the times of high and low tide are 3 minutes earlier at Shell Point than at the St. Mark's River entrance. The average water temperature at Apalachicola was 80.6 degrees. Sunrise and sunset in Tallahassee. June 10, 2026, sunrise 6:35 a.m. Eastern Daylight Time, sunset 8:39 p.m. Eastern Daylight Time. 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This broadcast originates from your National Weather Service office in Tallahassee, Florida. The latest weather and forecast information can also be accessed by calling our automated forecast line at 850-942-8851. The current time is 4:05 a.m. Eastern.

south of Panama City, winds were east at 8 knots. At the buoy south of Pensacola, winds were southeast at 4 knots. The forecast for the local area. Today, mostly sunny. A chance of showers and thunderstorms this afternoon. Highs in the lower 90s. East winds around 5 miles per hour. Chance of rain 30%. Tonight, partly cloudy with a slight chance of showers and thunderstorms in the evening, then mostly clear after midnight. Lows in the lower 70s. South winds around 5 miles per hour in the evening, becoming light and variable. Chance of rain 20%. Thursday, mostly sunny. Highs in the mid-90s. Light and variable winds, becoming south 5 to 10 miles per hour in the afternoon. Thursday night, mostly clear. Lows in the mid-70s. Southwest winds 5 to 10 miles per hour. Friday, sunny. A slight chance of showers and thunderstorms in the afternoon. Highs in the mid-90s. West winds 5 to 10 miles per hour. Chance of rain 20%. Friday night, partly cloudy. A slight chance of showers and thunderstorms in the evening. Lows in the upper 70s. Chance of rain 20%. Saturday, mostly sunny. Showers and thunderstorms likely in the afternoon. Highs in the mid-90s. Chance of rain 60%. Heat index values up to 105. Saturday night through Sunday night, mostly cloudy with showers and thunderstorms likely. Lows in the mid-70s. Highs in the mid-90s. Chance of rain 60%. Heat index values up to 105. Monday and Monday night, partly cloudy. A chance of showers and thunderstorms. Highs in the lower 90s. Lows in the mid-70s. Chance of rain 50%. Heat index values up to 105. Tuesday, partly sunny with a chance of showers and thunderstorms. Highs in the lower 90s. Chance of rain 50%. The coastal waters forecast for the following waters from Suwannee River to Apalachicola, Florida, extending from 20 to 60 nautical miles, coastal waters from Okaloosa, Walton County line to Mexico Beach out to 20 nautical miles, coastal waters from Mexico Beach to Apalachicola out to 20 nautical miles, waters from Okaloosa, Walton County line to Mexico Beach 20 to 60 nautical miles, and waters from Mexico Beach to Apalachicola 20 to 60 nautical miles. Today, east winds 5 to 10 knots, becoming southeast late. Seas around 2 feet. Wave detail, southeast 1 foot at 4 seconds and south 1 foot at 7 seconds. Protected waters a light chop. Tonight, south winds around 5 knots. Seas around 2 feet. Wave detail, south 2 feet at 7 seconds and southeast 1 foot at 3 seconds. Protected waters smooth. Thursday, south winds around 5 knots. Increasing to 5 to 10 knots in the afternoon. Seas around 2 feet. Wave detail, south 2 feet at 7 seconds and southeast 1 foot at 4 seconds. Protected waters a light chop. Thursday night, southwest winds 5 to 10 knots. Seas around 2 feet. Wave detail, south 2 feet at 7 seconds. Protected waters a light chop. Friday, northwest winds around 5 knots, becoming southwest in the afternoon. Seas around 2 feet. Wave detail, south 2 feet at 7 seconds. Protected waters a light chop. Friday night, west winds 10 to 15 knots. Seas around 2 feet. Wave detail, southwest 2 feet at 3 seconds and south 2 feet at 7 seconds. Protected waters a moderate chop. Saturday, west winds 5 to 10 knots, increasing to 10 to 15 knots in the afternoon. Seas around 2 feet. Protected waters a moderate chop. Saturday night, west winds 10 to 15 knots. Seas around 2 feet. Protected waters a moderate chop. Sunday, west winds 5 to 10 knots, increasing to 10 to 15 knots in the afternoon. Seas around 2 feet. Protected waters a moderate chop. A slight chance of showers and thunderstorms in the afternoon. Sunday night, southwest winds 10 to 15 knots. Seas around 2 feet. Protected waters a moderate chop. A slight chance of showers and thunderstorms. Winds and waves higher and near thunderstorms. The coastal waters forecast for the following St. Andrews Bay waterways. Today, northeast winds around 5 knots, becoming south this afternoon. Protected waters a light chop. Tonight, southwest winds 5 to 10 knots, diminishing to around 5.

nuts after midnight. Protected waters, a light chop. Thursday, south winds around 5 knots, becoming southwest in the afternoon. Protected waters, a light chop. Thursday night, southwest winds 5 to 10 knots, diminishing to around 5 knots after midnight. Protected waters, a light chop. Friday, west winds around 5 knots, becoming southwest in the afternoon. Protected waters, a light chop. Friday night, west winds 5 to 10 knots. Protected waters, a light chop. Saturday, west winds 5 to 10 knots. Protected waters, a light chop. A slight chance of showers and thunderstorms in the afternoon. Saturday night, west winds 5 to 10 knots. Protected waters, a light chop. A slight chance of showers and thunderstorms in the evening. Sunday, west winds 5 to 10 knots, becoming southwest 10 to 15 knots in the afternoon. Protected waters, a moderate chop. A slight chance of showers and thunderstorms in the morning, then a chance of showers and thunderstorms in the afternoon. Sunday night, southwest winds 10 to 15 knots, diminishing to 5 to 10 knots after midnight. Protected waters, a moderate chop. A chance of showers and thunderstorms, mainly in the evening. Winds and waves higher in and near thunderstorms. The Tropical Weather Outlook. For the North Atlantic, Caribbean Sea and the Gulf of America, tropical cyclone formation is not expected during the next 7 days. The Surf Zone Forecast General Outlook. Increasing onshore flow will lead to a moderate risk of rip currents today, becoming a high risk of rip currents Thursday into the weekend. Tide information for Wednesday, June 10, 2026. St. Mark's River entrance. Low 4:05 a.m., high 10:21 a.m., low 5:26 p.m., high 11:58 p.m. Apalachicola. High 12:39 a.m., low 5:32 a.m., high 11:36 a.m., low 7:47 p.m. St. Andrews Bay at Panama City. High 7:01 a.m., low 5:17 p.m. Note that the times of high and low tide are 3 minutes earlier at Shell Point than at the St. Mark's River entrance. The average water temperature at Apalachicola was 80.6 degrees. Sunrise and sunset in Tallahassee. June 10, 2026, sunrise 6:35 a.m. Eastern Daylight Time, sunset 8:39 p.m. Eastern Daylight Time. 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This broadcast originates from your National Weather Service office in Tallahassee, Florida. The latest weather and forecast information can also be accessed by calling our automated forecast line at 850-942-8851. The current time is 4:14 a.m. Eastern Daylight Time. These are the 4 a.m. Eastern Daylight Time conditions. At the Tallahassee Airport, it was clear. The temperature was 76 degrees. The wind was east at 6 miles an hour. At Florida State University, the temperature was 77 degrees. The wind was east at 3 miles an hour. At Apalachicola, it was clear. The temperature was 70 degrees. The wind was calm. At Panama City Northwest, it was clear. The temperature was 72 degrees. The wind was northwest at 3 miles an hour. At Dothan, it was clear. The temperature was 69 degrees. The wind was southeast at 3 miles an hour. At Albany, it was clear. The temperature was 71 degrees. The wind was east at 3 miles an hour. At Valdosta, it was partly cloudy. The temperature was 71 degrees. The wind was calm. Over the marine area, at the buoy south of Apalachicola, winds were east at 8 knots. At the buoy south of Panama City, winds were east at 8 knots. At the buoy south of Pensacola, winds were southeast at 4 knots. The forecast for the local area. Today, mostly sunny. A chance of showers and thunderstorms this afternoon. Highs in the lower 90s. East winds around 5 miles per hour. Chance of rain 30%. Tonight, partly cloudy with a slight chance of showers and thunderstorms in the evening, then mostly clear after midnight. Lows in the lower 70s. South winds around 5 miles per hour in the evening, becoming light and variable. Chance of rain 20%. Thursday, mostly sunny. Highs in the mid-90s. Light and variable winds, becoming south 5 to 10 miles per hour in the afternoon. Thursday night, mostly clear. Lows in the mid-70s. Southwest

5 to 10 miles per hour. Friday, sunny. A slight chance of showers and thunderstorms in the afternoon. Highs in the mid-90s. West winds 5 to 10 miles per hour. Chance of rain 20%. Friday night, partly cloudy. A slight chance of showers and thunderstorms in the evening. Lows in the upper 70s. Chance of rain 20%. Saturday, mostly sunny. Showers and thunderstorms likely in the afternoon. Highs in the mid-90s. Chance of rain 60%. Heat index values up to 105. Saturday night through Sunday night, mostly cloudy with showers and thunderstorms likely. Lows in the mid-70s. Highs in the mid-90s. Chance of rain 60%. Heat index values up to 105. Monday and Monday night, partly cloudy. A chance of showers and thunderstorms. Highs in the lower 90s. Lows in the mid-70s. Chance of rain 50%. Heat index values up to 105. Tuesday, partly sunny with a chance of showers and thunderstorms. Highs in the lower 90s. Chance of rain 50%. The coastal waters forecast for the following waters from Suwannee River to Apalachicola, Florida, extending from 20 to 60 nautical miles, coastal waters from Okaloosa-Walton County line to Mexico Beach out to 20 nautical miles, coastal waters from Mexico Beach to Apalachicola out to 20 nautical miles, waters from Okaloosa-Walton County line to Mexico Beach 20 to 60 nautical miles, and waters from Mexico Beach to Apalachicola 20 to 60 nautical miles. Today, east winds 5 to 10 knots, becoming southeast late. Seas around 2 feet. Wave detail, southeast 1 foot at 4 seconds and south 1 foot at 7 seconds. Protected waters a light chop. Tonight, south winds around 5 knots. Seas around 2 feet. Wave detail, south 2 feet at 7 seconds and southeast 1 foot at 3 seconds. Protected waters smooth. Thursday, south winds around 5 knots. Increasing to 5 to 10 knots in the afternoon. Seas around 2 feet. Wave detail, south 2 feet at 7 seconds and southeast 1 foot at 4 seconds. Protected waters a light chop. Thursday night, southwest winds 5 to 10 knots. Seas around 2 feet. Wave detail, south 2 feet at 7 seconds. Protected waters a light chop. Friday, northwest winds around 5 knots, becoming southwest in the afternoon. Seas around 2 feet. Wave detail, south 2 feet at 7 seconds. Protected waters a light chop. Friday night, west winds 10 to 15 knots. Seas around 2 feet. Wave detail, southwest 2 feet at 3 seconds and south 2 feet at 7 seconds. Protected waters a moderate chop. Saturday, west winds 5 to 10 knots, increasing to 10 to 15 knots in the afternoon. Seas around 2 feet. Protected waters a moderate chop. Saturday night, west winds 10 to 15 knots. Seas around 2 feet. Protected waters a moderate chop. Sunday, west winds 5 to 10 knots, increasing to 10 to 15 knots in the afternoon. Seas around 2 feet. Protected waters a moderate chop. A slight chance of showers and thunderstorms in the afternoon. Sunday night, southwest winds 10 to 15 knots. Seas around 2 feet. Protected waters a moderate chop. A slight chance of showers and thunderstorms. Winds and waves higher in and near thunderstorms. The coastal waters forecast for the following St. Andrews Bay waterways. Today, northeast winds around 5 knots, becoming south this afternoon. Protected waters a light chop. Tonight, southwest winds 5 to 10 knots, diminishing to around 5 knots after midnight. Protected waters a light chop. Thursday, south winds around 5 knots, becoming southwest in the afternoon. Protected waters a light chop. Thursday night, southwest winds 5 to 10 knots, diminishing to around 5 knots after midnight. Protected waters a light chop. Friday, west winds around 5 knots, becoming southwest in the afternoon. Protected waters a light chop. Friday night, west winds 5 to 10 knots. Protected waters a light chop. Saturday, west winds 5 to 10 knots. Protected waters a light chop. A slight chance of showers and thunderstorms in the afternoon. Saturday night, west winds 5 to 10 knots. Protected waters a light chop. A slight chance of showers and thunderstorms in the evening. Sunday, west winds 5 to 10 knots, becoming southwest.

10 to 15 knots in the afternoon. Protected water is a moderate chop. A slight chance of showers and thunderstorms in the morning, then a chance of showers and thunderstorms in the afternoon. Sunday night, southwest winds 10 to 15 knots, diminishing to 5 to 10 knots after midnight. Protected water is a moderate chop. A chance of showers and thunderstorms, mainly in the evening. Winds and waves higher in and near thunderstorms. The Tropical Weather Outlook. For the North Atlantic, Caribbean Sea, and the Gulf of America, tropical cyclone formation is not expected during the next 7 days. The Surf Zone Forecast General Outlook. Increasing onshore flow will lead to a moderate risk of rip currents today, becoming high risk of rip currents Thursday into the weekend. Tide information for Wednesday, June 10, 2026. St. Mark's River entrance. Low 4:05 a.m., high 10:21 a.m., low 5:26 p.m., high 11:58 p.m. Apalachicola. High 12:39 a.m., low 5:32 a.m., high 11:36 a.m., low 7:47 p.m. St. Andrews Bay of Panama City. High 7:01 a.m., low 5:17 p.m. Note that the times of high and low tide are 3 minutes earlier at Shell Point than at the St. Mark's River entrance. The average water temperature at Apalachicola was 80.6 degrees. Sunrise and sunset in Tallahassee. June 10, 2026, sunrise 6:35 a.m. Eastern Daylight Time, sunset 8:39 p.m. Eastern Daylight Time. 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The latest weather and forecast information can also be accessed by calling our automated forecast line at 850-942-8851. The current time is 4:23 a.m. Eastern Daylight Time. These are the 4 a.m. Eastern Daylight Time conditions. At the Tallahassee Airport, it was clear. The temperature was 76 degrees. The wind was east at 6 miles an hour. At Florida State University, the temperature was 77 degrees. The wind was east at 3 miles an hour. At Apalachicola, it was clear. The temperature was 70 degrees. The wind was calm. At Panama City Northwest, it was clear. The temperature was 72 degrees. The wind was northwest at 3 miles an hour. At Dothan, it was clear. The temperature was 69 degrees. The wind was southeast at 3 miles an hour. At Albany, it was clear. The temperature was 71 degrees. The wind was east at 3 miles an hour. At Valdosta, it was partly cloudy. The temperature was 71 degrees. The wind was calm. Over the marine area, at the buoy south of Apalachicola, winds were east at 8 knots and seas were 1 foot. At the buoy south of Panama City, winds were east at 6 knots and seas were 2 feet. At the buoy south of Pensacola, winds were southeast at 4 knots and seas were 2 feet. The forecast for the local area. Today, mostly sunny. A chance of showers and thunderstorms this afternoon. Highs in the lower 90s. East winds around 5 miles per hour. Chance of rain 30%. Tonight, partly cloudy with a slight chance of showers and thunderstorms in the evening, then mostly clear after midnight. Lows in the lower 70s. South winds around 5 miles per hour in the evening, becoming light and variable. Chance of rain 20%. Thursday, mostly sunny. Highs in the mid-90s. Light and variable winds, becoming south 5 to 10 miles per hour in the afternoon. Thursday night, mostly clear. Lows in the mid-70s. Southwest winds 5 to 10 miles per hour. Friday, sunny. A slight chance of showers and thunderstorms in the afternoon. Highs in the mid-90s. West winds 5 to 10 miles per hour. Chance of rain 20%. Friday night, partly cloudy. A slight chance of showers and thunderstorms in the evening. Lows in the upper 70s. Chance of rain 20%. Saturday, mostly sunny. Showers and thunderstorms likely in the afternoon. Highs in the mid-90s. Chance of rain 60%. Heat index values up to 105. Saturday night through Sunday night, mostly cloudy with showers and thunderstorms likely. Lows in the mid-70s. Highs in the mid-90s. Chance of rain 60%. Heat index values up to 105. Monday and

Sunday night, partly cloudy. A chance of showers and thunderstorms. Highs in the lower 90s. Lows in the mid-70s. Chance of rain 50%. Heat index values up to 105. Tuesday, partly sunny with a chance of showers and thunderstorms. Highs in the lower 90s. Chance of rain 50%. The coastal waters forecast for the following waters from Suwannee River to Apalachicola, Florida, extending from 20 to 60 nautical miles. Coastal waters from Okaloosa, Walton County line to Mexico Beach out to 20 nautical miles. Coastal waters from Mexico Beach to Apalachicola out to 20 nautical miles. Waters from Okaloosa, Walton County line to Mexico Beach 20 to 60 nautical miles. And waters from Mexico Beach to Apalachicola 20 to 60 nautical miles. Today, east winds 5 to 10 knots, becoming southeast late. Seas around 2 feet. Wave detail, southeast 1 foot at 4 seconds and south 1 foot at 7 seconds. Protected waters a light chop. Tonight, south winds around 5 knots. Seas around 2 feet. Wave detail, south 2 feet at 7 seconds and southeast 1 foot at 3 seconds. Protected waters smooth. Thursday, south winds around 5 knots. Increasing to 5 to 10 knots in the afternoon. Seas around 2 feet. Wave detail, south 2 feet at 7 seconds and southeast 1 foot at 4 seconds. Protected waters a light chop. Thursday night, southwest winds 5 to 10 knots. Seas around 2 feet. Wave detail, south 2 feet at 7 seconds. Protected waters a light chop. Friday, northwest winds around 5 knots, becoming southwest in the afternoon. Seas around 2 feet. Wave detail, south 2 feet at 7 seconds. Protected waters a light chop. Friday night, west winds 10 to 15 knots. Seas around 2 feet. Wave detail, southwest 2 feet at 3 seconds and south 2 feet at 7 seconds. Protected waters a moderate chop. Saturday, west winds 5 to 10 knots, increasing to 10 to 15 knots in the afternoon. Seas around 2 feet. Protected waters a moderate chop. Saturday night, west winds 10 to 15 knots. Seas around 2 feet. Protected waters a moderate chop. Sunday, west winds 5 to 10 knots, increasing to 10 to 15 knots in the afternoon. Seas around 2 feet. Protected waters a moderate chop. A slight chance of showers and thunderstorms in the afternoon. Sunday night, southwest winds 10 to 15 knots. Seas around 2 feet. Protected waters a moderate chop. A slight chance of showers and thunderstorms. Winds and waves higher in and near thunderstorms. The coastal waters forecast for the following St. Andrews Bay waterways. Today, northeast winds around 5 knots, becoming south this afternoon. Protected waters a light chop. Tonight, southwest winds 5 to 10 knots, diminishing to around 5 knots after midnight. Protected waters a light chop. Thursday, south winds around 5 knots, becoming southwest in the afternoon. Protected waters a light chop. Thursday night, southwest winds 5 to 10 knots, diminishing to around 5 knots after midnight. Protected waters a light chop. Friday, west winds around 5 knots, becoming southwest in the afternoon. Protected waters a light chop. Friday night, west winds 5 to 10 knots. Protected waters a light chop. Saturday, west winds 5 to 10 knots. Protected waters a light chop. A slight chance of showers and thunderstorms in the afternoon. Saturday night, west winds 5 to 10 knots. Protected waters a light chop. A slight chance of showers and thunderstorms in the evening. Sunday, west winds 5 to 10 knots, becoming southwest 10 to 15 knots in the afternoon. Protected waters a moderate chop. A slight chance of showers and thunderstorms in the morning, then a chance of showers and thunderstorms in the afternoon. Sunday night, southwest winds 10 to 15 knots, diminishing to 5 to 10 knots after midnight. Protected waters a moderate chop. A chance of showers and thunderstorms, mainly in the evening. Winds and waves higher in and near thunderstorms. The Tallahassee Climate Summary for yesterday, June 9, 2026. Yesterday's high temperature was 90 degrees. This high was 1 degree below the normal high of 91. Yesterday's low temperature was 76 degrees. This low was 6 degrees above the normal low of 70. No precipitation fell yesterday, which leaves the monthly total at 0.02 inches. This is 2.08

inches below the normal amount of 2.10 inches for June. The total precipitation for the year still stands at 12.21 inches, which is 10.71 inches below normal. The normal high temperature for today is 91 degrees, and the normal low is 70. The record high for today is 101, which occurred in 1941, and the record low is 56, which occurred in 1913. Sunrise today is at 6:35 a.m. and sunset is at 8:39 p.m. The Tropical Weather Outlook. For the North Atlantic, Caribbean Sea, and the Gulf of America, tropical cyclone formation is not expected during the next 7 days. The Surf Zone Forecast General Outlook. Increasing onshore flow will lead to a moderate risk of rip currents today, becoming high risk of rip currents Thursday into the weekend. Tide information for Wednesday, June 10, 2026. St. Mark's River entrance. Low 4:05 a.m., high 10:21 a.m., low 5:26 p.m., high 11:58 p.m. Apalachicola. High 12:39 a.m., low 5:32 a.m., high 11:36 a.m., low 7:47 p.m. St. Andrews Bay at Panama City. High 7:01 a.m., low 5:17 p.m. 7:36 a.m., low 7:47 p.m. St. Andrews Bay at Panama City. High 7:01 a.m., low 5:17 p.m. Note that the times of high and low tide are 3 minutes earlier at Shell Point than at the St. Mark's River entrance. The average water temperature at Apalachicola was 80.6 degrees. Sunrise and sunset in Tallahassee. June 10, 2026, sunrise 6:35 a.m. Eastern Daylight Time, sunset 8:39 p.m. Eastern Daylight Time. 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This broadcast originates from your National Weather Service office in Tallahassee, Florida. The latest weather and forecast information can also be accessed by calling our automated forecast line at 850-942-8851. The current time is 4:33 a.m. Eastern Daylight Time. These are the 4 a.m. Eastern Daylight Time conditions. At the Tallahassee Airport, it was clear. The temperature was 76 degrees. The wind was east at 6 miles an hour. At Florida State University, the temperature was 77 degrees. The wind was east at 3 miles an hour. At Apalachicola, it was clear. The temperature was 70 degrees. The wind was calm. At Panama City Northwest, it was clear. The temperature was 72 degrees. The wind was northwest at 3 miles an hour. At Dothan, it was clear. The temperature was 69 degrees. The wind was southeast at 3 miles an hour. At Albany, it was clear. The temperature was 71 degrees. The wind was east at 3 miles an hour. At Valdosta, it was partly cloudy. The temperature was 71 degrees. The wind was calm. Over the marine area, at the buoy south of Apalachicola, winds were east at 8 knots and seas were 1 foot. At the buoy south of Panama City, winds were east at 6 knots and seas were 2 feet. At the buoy south of Pensacola, winds were southeast at 4 knots and seas were 2 feet. The forecast for the local area. Today, mostly sunny. A chance of showers and thunderstorms this afternoon. Highs in the lower 90s. East winds around 5 miles per hour. Chance of rain 30%. Tonight, partly cloudy with a slight chance of showers and thunderstorms in the evening, then mostly clear after midnight. Lows in the lower 70s. South winds around 5 miles per hour in the evening, becoming light and variable. Chance of rain 20%. Thursday, mostly sunny. Highs in the mid-90s. Light and variable winds, becoming south 5 to 10 miles per hour in the afternoon. Thursday night, mostly clear. Lows in the mid-70s. Southwest winds 5 to 10 miles per hour. Friday, sunny. A slight chance of showers and thunderstorms in the afternoon. Highs in the mid-90s. West winds 5 to 10 miles per hour. Chance of rain 20%. Friday night, partly cloudy. A slight chance of showers and thunderstorms in the evening. Lows in the upper 70s. Chance of rain 20%. Saturday, mostly sunny. Showers and thunderstorms likely in the afternoon. Highs in the mid-90s. Chance of rain 60%. Heat index values up to 105. Saturday night through Sunday night, mostly cloudy with showers.

showers and thunderstorms likely. Lows in the mid-70s. Highs in the mid-90s. Chance of rain 60%. Heat index values up to 105. Monday and Monday night, partly cloudy. A chance of showers and thunderstorms. Highs in the lower 90s. Lows in the mid-70s. Chance of rain 50%. Heat index values up to 105. Tuesday, partly sunny with a chance of showers and thunderstorms. Highs in the lower 90s. Chance of rain 50%. The coastal waters forecast for the following waters from Suwannee River to Apalachicola, Florida, extending from 20 to 60 nautical miles. Coastal waters from Okaloosa, Walton County line to Mexico Beach out to 20 nautical miles. Coastal waters from Mexico Beach to Apalachicola out to 20 nautical miles. Waters from Okaloosa, Walton County line to Mexico Beach 20 to 60 nautical miles. And waters from Mexico Beach to Apalachicola 20 to 60 nautical miles. Today, east winds 5 to 10 knots, becoming southeast late. Seas around 2 feet. Wave detail, southeast 1 foot at 4 seconds and south 1 foot at 7 seconds. Protected waters a light chop. Tonight, south winds around 5 knots. Seas around 2 feet. Wave detail, south 2 feet at 7 seconds and southeast 1 foot at 3 seconds. Protected waters smooth. Thursday, south winds around 5 knots. Increasing to 5 to 10 knots in the afternoon. Seas around 2 feet. Wave detail, south 2 feet at 7 seconds and southeast 1 foot at 4 seconds. Protected waters a light chop. Thursday night, southwest winds 5 to 10 knots. Seas around 2 feet. Wave detail, south 2 feet at 7 seconds. Protected waters a light chop. Friday, northwest winds around 5 knots, becoming southwest in the afternoon. Seas around 2 feet. Wave detail, south 2 feet at 7 seconds. Protected waters a light chop. Friday night, west winds 10 to 15 knots. Seas around 2 feet. Wave detail, southwest 2 feet at 3 seconds and south 2 feet at 7 seconds. Protected waters a moderate chop. Saturday, west winds 5 to 10 knots, increasing to 10 to 15 knots in the afternoon. Seas around 2 feet. Protected waters a moderate chop. Saturday night, west winds 10 to 15 knots. Seas around 2 feet. Protected waters a moderate chop. Sunday, west winds 5 to 10 knots, increasing to 10 to 15 knots in the afternoon. Seas around 2 feet. Protected waters a moderate chop. A slight chance of showers and thunderstorms in the afternoon. Sunday night, southwest winds 10 to 15 knots. Seas around 2 feet. Protected waters a moderate chop. A slight chance of showers and thunderstorms. Winds and waves higher in and near thunderstorms. The coastal waters forecast for the following St. Andrews Bay waterways. Today, northeast winds around 5 knots, becoming south this afternoon. Protected waters a light chop. Tonight, southwest winds 5 to 10 knots, diminishing to around 5 knots after midnight. Protected waters a light chop. Thursday, south winds around 5 knots, becoming southwest in the afternoon. Protected waters a light chop. Thursday night, southwest winds 5 to 10 knots, diminishing to around 5 knots after midnight. Protected waters a light chop. Friday, west winds around 5 knots, becoming southwest in the afternoon. Protected waters a light chop. Friday night, west winds 5 to 10 knots. Protected waters a light chop. Saturday, west winds 5 to 10 knots. Protected waters a light chop. A slight chance of showers and thunderstorms in the afternoon. Saturday night, west winds 5 to 10 knots. Protected waters a light chop. A slight chance of showers and thunderstorms in the evening. Sunday, west winds 5 to 10 knots, becoming southwest 10 to 15 knots in the afternoon. Protected waters a moderate chop. A slight chance of showers and thunderstorms in the morning, then a chance of showers and thunderstorms in the afternoon. Sunday night, southwest winds 10 to 15 knots, diminishing to 5 to 10 knots after midnight. Protected waters a moderate chop. A chance of showers and thunderstorms, mainly in the evening. Winds and waves higher in and near thunderstorms. The Tropical Weather Outlook. For the North Atlantic, Caribbean Sea, and the Gulf of America, tropical cyclone formation is not expected during the next 7 days. The Surf Zone Forecast General Outlook,
Increasing onshore flow will lead to a moderate risk of rip currents today, becoming high risk of rip currents Thursday into the weekend. Tide information for Wednesday, June 10, 2026. St. Mark's River entrance. Low 4:05 a.m., high 10:21 a.m., low 5:26 p.m., high 11:58 p.m. Apalachicola. High 12:39 a.m., low 5:32 a.m., high 11:36 a.m., low 7:47 p.m. St. Andrews Bay at Panama City. High 7:01 a.m., low 5:17 p.m. Note that the times of high and low tide are 3 minutes earlier at Shell Point than at the St. Mark's River entrance. The average water temperature at Apalachicola was 80.6 degrees. Sunrise and sunset in Tallahassee. June 10, 2026, sunrise 6:35 a.m. Eastern Daylight Time, sunset 8:39 p.m. Eastern Daylight Time. 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The latest weather and forecast information can also be accessed by calling our automated forecast line at 850-942-8851. The current time is 4:43 a.m. Eastern Daylight Time. These are the 4 a.m. Eastern Daylight Time conditions. At the Tallahassee Airport, it was clear. The temperature was 76 degrees. The wind was east at 6 miles an hour. At Florida State University, the temperature was 77 degrees. The wind was east at 3 miles an hour. At Apalachicola, it was clear. The temperature was 70 degrees. The wind was calm. At Panama City Northwest, it was clear. The temperature was 72 degrees. The wind was northwest at 3 miles an hour. At Dothan, it was clear. The temperature was 69 degrees. The wind was southeast at 3 miles an hour. At Albany, it was clear. The temperature was 71 degrees. The wind was east at 3 miles an hour. At Valdosta, it was partly cloudy. The temperature was 71 degrees. The wind was calm. Over the marine area, at the buoy south of Apalachicola, winds were east at 8 knots and seas were 1 foot. At the buoy south of Panama City, winds were east at 6 knots and seas were 2 feet. At the buoy south of Pensacola, winds were southeast at 4 knots and seas were 2 feet. The forecast for the local area. Today, mostly sunny. A chance of showers and thunderstorms this afternoon. Highs in the lower 90s. East winds around 5 miles per hour. Chance of rain 30%. Tonight, partly cloudy with a slight chance of showers and thunderstorms in the evening, then mostly clear after midnight. Lows in the lower 70s. South winds around 5 miles per hour in the evening, becoming light and variable. Chance of rain 20%. Thursday, mostly sunny. Highs in the mid-90s. Light and variable winds, becoming south 5 to 10 miles per hour in the afternoon. Thursday night, mostly clear. Lows in the mid-70s. Southwest winds 5 to 10 miles per hour. Friday, sunny. A slight chance of showers and thunderstorms in the afternoon. Highs in the mid-90s. West winds 5 to 10 miles per hour. Chance of rain 20%. Friday night, partly cloudy. A slight chance of showers and thunderstorms in the evening. Lows in the upper 70s. Chance of rain 20%. Saturday, mostly sunny. Showers and thunderstorms likely in the afternoon. Highs in the mid-90s. Chance of rain 60%. Heat index values up to 105. Saturday night through Sunday night, mostly cloudy with showers and thunderstorms likely. Lows in the mid-70s. Highs in the mid-90s. Chance of rain 60%. Heat index values up to 105. Monday and Monday night, partly cloudy. A chance of showers and thunderstorms. Highs in the lower 90s. Lows in the mid-70s. Chance of rain 50%. Heat index values up to 105. Tuesday, partly sunny with a chance of showers and thunderstorms. Highs in the lower 90s. Chance of rain 50%. The coastal waters forecast,
for the following: waters from Suwannee River to Apalachicola, Florida, extending from 20 to 60 nautical miles, coastal waters from Okaloosa-Walton County line to Mexico Beach out to 20 nautical miles, coastal waters from Mexico Beach to Apalachicola out to 20 nautical miles, waters from Okaloosa-Walton

County line to Mexico Beach 20 to 60 nautical miles, and waters from Mexico Beach to Apalachicola 20 to 60 nautical miles. Today, east winds 5 to 10 knots, becoming southeast late. Seas around 2 feet. Wave detail, southeast 1 foot at 4 seconds and south 1 foot at 7 seconds. Protected waters a light chop. Tonight, south winds around 5 knots. Seas around 2 feet. Wave detail, south 2 feet at 7 seconds and southeast 1 foot at 3 seconds. Protected waters smooth. Thursday, south winds around 5 knots, increasing to 5 to 10 knots in the afternoon. Seas around 2 feet. Wave detail, south 2 feet at 7 seconds and southeast 1 foot at 4 seconds. Protected waters a light chop. Thursday night, southwest winds 5 to 10 knots. Seas around 2 feet. Wave detail, south 2 feet at 7 seconds. Protected waters a light chop. Friday, northwest winds around 5 knots, becoming southwest in the afternoon. Seas around 2 feet. Wave detail, south 2 feet at 7 seconds. Protected waters a light chop. Friday night, west winds 10 to 15 knots. Seas around 2 feet. Wave detail, southwest 2 feet at 3 seconds and south 2 feet at 7 seconds. Protected waters a moderate chop. Saturday, west winds 5 to 10 knots, increasing to 10 to 15 knots in the afternoon. Seas around 2 feet. Protected waters a moderate chop. Saturday night, west winds 10 to 15 knots. Seas around 2 feet. Protected waters a moderate chop. Sunday, west winds 5 to 10 knots, increasing to 10 to 15 knots in the afternoon. Seas around 2 feet. Protected waters a moderate chop. A slight chance of showers and thunderstorms in the afternoon. Sunday night, southwest winds 10 to 15 knots. Seas around 2 feet. Protected waters a moderate chop. A slight chance of showers and thunderstorms. Winds and waves higher and near thunderstorms. The coastal waters forecast for the following St. Andrews Bay waterways. Today, northeast winds around 5 knots, becoming south this afternoon. Protected waters a light chop. Tonight, southwest winds 5 to 10 knots, diminishing to around 5 knots after midnight. Protected waters a light chop. Thursday, south winds around 5 knots, becoming southwest in the afternoon. Protected waters a light chop. Thursday night, southwest winds 5 to 10 knots, diminishing to around 5 knots after midnight. Protected waters a light chop. Friday, west winds around 5 knots, becoming southwest in the afternoon. Protected waters a light chop. Friday night, west winds 5 to 10 knots. Protected waters a light chop. Saturday, west winds 5 to 10 knots. Protected waters a light chop. A slight chance of showers and thunderstorms in the afternoon. Saturday night, west winds 5 to 10 knots. Protected waters a light chop. A slight chance of showers and thunderstorms in the evening. Sunday, west winds 5 to 10 knots, becoming southwest 10 to 15 knots in the afternoon. Protected waters a moderate chop. A slight chance of showers and thunderstorms in the morning, then a chance of showers and thunderstorms in the afternoon. Sunday night, southwest winds 10 to 15 knots, diminishing to 5 to 10 knots after midnight. Protected waters a moderate chop. A chance of showers and thunderstorms, mainly in the evening. Winds and waves higher and near thunderstorms. The Tropical Weather Outlook. For the North Atlantic, Caribbean Sea and the Gulf of America, tropical cyclone formation is not expected during the next 7 days. The Surf Zone Forecast General Outlook. Increasing onshore flow will lead to a moderate risk of rip currents today, becoming high risk of rip currents Thursday into the weekend. Tide information for Wednesday, June 10, 2026. St. Mark's River entrance. Low 4:05 a.m., high 10:21 a.m., low 5:26 p.m., high 11:58 p.m. Apalachicola. High 12:39 a.m., low 5:32 a.m., high 11:36 a.m., low 7:47 p.m. St. Andrews Bay at Panama City. High 7:01 a.m., low 5:17 p.m. Note that the times of high and low tide are 3 minutes earlier at Shell Point than at the St. Mark's River entrance. The average water temperature at Apalachicola was 80.6 degrees. Sunrise and sunset in Tallahassee. June 10, 2026, sunrise 6:35 a.m. Eastern Daylight Time, sunset 8:39 p.m. Eastern.

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The current time is 4:52 a.m. Eastern Daylight Time. These are the 4 a.m. Eastern Daylight Time conditions. At the Tallahassee Airport, it was clear. The temperature was 76 degrees. The wind was east at 6 miles an hour. At Florida State University, the temperature was 77 degrees. The wind was east at 3 miles an hour. At Apalachicola, it was clear. The temperature was 70 degrees. The wind was calm. At Panama City Northwest, it was clear. The temperature was 72 degrees. The wind was northwest at 3 miles an hour. At Dothan, it was clear. The temperature was 69 degrees. The wind was southeast at 3 miles an hour. At Albany, it was clear. The temperature was 71 degrees. The wind was east at 3 miles an hour. At Valdosta, it was partly cloudy. The temperature was 71 degrees. The wind was calm. Over the marine area, at the buoy south of Apalachicola, winds were east at 8 knots and seas were 1 foot. At the buoy south of Panama City, winds were east at 6 knots and seas were 2 feet. At the buoy south of Pensacola, winds were southeast at 4 knots and seas were 2 feet. The forecast for the local area. Today, mostly sunny. A chance of showers and thunderstorms this afternoon. Highs in the lower 90s. East winds around 5 miles per hour. Chance of rain 30%. Tonight, partly cloudy with a slight chance of showers and thunderstorms in the evening, then mostly clear after midnight. Lows in the lower 70s. South winds around 5 miles per hour in the evening, becoming light and variable. Chance of rain 20%. Thursday, mostly sunny. Highs in the mid-90s. Light and variable winds, becoming south 5 to 10 miles per hour in the afternoon. Thursday night, mostly clear. Lows in the mid-70s. Southwest winds 5 to 10 miles per hour. Friday, sunny. A slight chance of showers and thunderstorms in the afternoon. Highs in the mid-90s. West winds 5 to 10 miles per hour. Chance of rain 20%. Friday night, partly cloudy. A slight chance of showers and thunderstorms in the evening. Lows in the upper 70s. Chance of rain 20%. Saturday, mostly sunny. Showers and thunderstorms likely in the afternoon. Highs in the mid-90s. Chance of rain 60%. Heat index values up to 105. Saturday night through Sunday night, mostly cloudy with showers and thunderstorms likely. Lows in the mid-70s. Highs in the mid-90s. Chance of rain 60%. Heat index values up to 105. Monday and Monday night, partly cloudy. A chance of showers and thunderstorms. Highs in the lower 90s. Lows in the mid-70s. Chance of rain 50%. Heat index values up to 105. Tuesday, partly sunny with a chance of showers and thunderstorms. Highs in the lower 90s. Chance of rain 50%. The coastal waters forecast for the following waters from Suwannee River to Apalachicola, Florida, extending from 20 to 60 nautical miles, coastal waters from Okaloosa-Walton County line to Mexico Beach out to 20 nautical miles, coastal waters from Mexico Beach to Apalachicola out to 20 nautical miles, waters from Okaloosa-Walton County line to Mexico Beach 20 to 60 nautical miles, and waters from Mexico Beach to Apalachicola 20 to 60 nautical miles. Today, east winds 5 to 10 knots, becoming southeast late. Seas around 2 feet. Wave detail, southeast 1 foot at 4 seconds and south 1 foot at 7 seconds. Protected waters a light chop. Tonight, south winds around 5 knots. Seas around 2 feet. Wave detail, south 2 feet at 7 seconds and southeast 1 foot at 3 seconds. Protected waters smooth. Thursday, south winds around 5 knots. Increasing to 5 to 10 knots in the afternoon. Seas around 2 feet. Wave detail, south 2 feet at 7 seconds and southeast 1 foot at 4 seconds. Protected waters a light chop. Thursday night, southwest winds 5 to 10 knots.
is around 2 feet. Wave detail, south 2 feet at 7 seconds. Protected waters, a light chop. Friday, northwest winds around 5 knots, becoming southwest in the afternoon. Seas around 2 feet. Wave detail, south 2 feet at 7 seconds. Protected waters, a light chop. Friday night, west winds 10 to 15 knots. Seas around 2 feet. Wave detail, southwest 2 feet at 3 seconds and south 2 feet at 7 seconds. Protected waters, a moderate chop. Saturday, west winds 5 to 10 knots, increasing to 10 to 15 knots in the afternoon. Seas around 2 feet. Protected waters, a moderate chop. Saturday night, west winds 10 to 15 knots. Seas around 2 feet. Protected waters, a moderate chop. Sunday, west winds 5 to 10 knots, increasing to 10 to 15 knots in the afternoon. Seas around 2 feet. Protected waters, a moderate chop. A slight chance of showers and thunderstorms in the afternoon. Sunday night, southwest winds 10 to 15 knots. Seas around 2 feet. Protected waters, a moderate chop. A slight chance of showers and thunderstorms. Winds and waves higher in and near thunderstorms. The coastal waters forecast for the following St. Andrews Bay waterways. Today, northeast winds around 5 knots, becoming south this afternoon. Protected waters, a light chop. Tonight, southwest winds 5 to 10 knots, diminishing to around 5 knots after midnight. Protected waters, a light chop. Thursday, south winds around 5 knots, becoming southwest in the afternoon. Protected waters, a light chop. Thursday night, southwest winds 5 to 10 knots, diminishing to around 5 knots after midnight. Protected waters, a light chop. Friday, west winds around 5 knots, becoming southwest in the afternoon. Protected waters, a light chop. Friday night, west winds 5 to 10 knots. Protected waters, a light chop. Saturday, west winds 5 to 10 knots. Protected waters, a light chop. A slight chance of showers and thunderstorms in the afternoon. Saturday night, west winds 5 to 10 knots. Protected waters, a light chop. A slight chance of showers and thunderstorms in the evening. Sunday, west winds 5 to 10 knots, becoming southwest 10 to 15 knots in the afternoon. Protected waters, a moderate chop. A slight chance of showers and thunderstorms in the morning, then a chance of showers and thunderstorms in the afternoon. Sunday night, southwest winds 10 to 15 knots, diminishing to 5 to 10 knots after midnight. Protected waters, a moderate chop. A chance of showers and thunderstorms, mainly in the evening. Winds and waves higher in and near thunderstorms. The Tropical Weather Outlook. For the North Atlantic, Caribbean Sea, and the Gulf of America, tropical cyclone formation is not expected during the next 7 days. The Surf Zone Forecast General Outlook. Increasing onshore flow will lead to a moderate risk of rip currents today, becoming a high risk of rip currents Thursday into the weekend. Tide information for Wednesday, June 10, 2026. St. Mark's River entrance. Low 4:05 a.m., high 10:21 a.m., low 5:26 p.m., high 11:58 p.m. Apalachicola. High 12:39 a.m., low 5:32 a.m., high 11:36 a.m., low 7:47 p.m. St. Andrews Bay at Panama City. High 7:01 a.m., low 5:17 p.m. Note that the times of high and low tide are 3 minutes earlier at Channel Point than at the St. Mark's River entrance. The average water temperature at Apalachicola was 80.6 degrees. Sunrise and sunset in Tallahassee. June 10, 2026, sunrise 6:35 a.m. Eastern Daylight Time, sunset 8:39 p.m. Eastern Daylight Time. 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The latest weather and forecast information can also be accessed by calling our automated forecast line at 850-942-8851. The Tallahassee Climate Summary for yesterday, June 9, 2026. Yesterday's high temperature was 90 degrees. This high was 1 degree below the normal high of 91. Yesterday's low temperature was 76 degrees. This low was 6 degrees above the normal low of 70. No precipitation fell yesterday, which leaves the monthly total at 0.02 inches. This is 2.08 inches below the normal amount of

0.10 inches for June. The total precipitation for the year still stands at 12.21 inches, which is 10.71 inches below normal. The normal high temperature for today is 91 degrees, and the normal low is 70. The record high for today is 101, which occurred in 1941, and the record low is 56, which occurred in 1913. Sunrise today is at 6:35 a.m. and sunset is at 8:39 p.m. The current time is 5:02 a.m. Eastern Daylight Time. These are the 4 a.m. Eastern Daylight Time conditions. At the Tallahassee Airport, it was clear. The temperature was 76 degrees. The wind was east at 6 miles an hour. At Florida State University, the temperature was 77 degrees. The wind was east at 3 miles an hour. At Apalachicola, it was clear. The temperature was 70 degrees. The wind was calm. At Panama City Northwest, it was clear. The temperature was 72 degrees. The wind was northwest at 3 miles an hour. At Dothan, it was clear. The temperature was 69 degrees. The wind was southeast at 3 miles an hour. At Albany, it was clear. The temperature was 71 degrees. The wind was east at 3 miles an hour. At Valdosta, it was partly cloudy. The temperature was 71 degrees. The wind was calm. Over the marine area, at the buoy south of Apalachicola, winds were east at 8 knots and seas were 1 foot. At the buoy south of Panama City, winds were east at 6 knots and seas were 2 feet. At the buoy south of Pensacola, winds were southeast at 4 knots and seas were 2 feet. The Tropical Weather Outlook. For the North Atlantic, Caribbean Sea, and the Gulf of America, tropical cyclone formation is not expected during the next 7 days. The Surf Zone Forecast General Outlook. Increasing onshore flow will lead to a moderate risk of rip currents today, becoming a high risk of rip currents Thursday into the weekend. Tide information for Wednesday, June 10, 2026. St. Mark's River entrance. Low 4:05 a.m., high 10:21 a.m., low 5:26 p.m., high 11:58 p.m. Apalachicola. High 12:39 a.m., low 5:32 a.m., high 11:36 a.m., low 7:47 p.m. St. Andrews Bay at Panama City. High 7:01 a.m., low 5:17 p.m. Note that the times of high and low tide are 3 minutes earlier at Shell Point than at the St. Mark's River entrance. The average water temperature at Apalachicola was 80.6 degrees. Sunrise and sunset in Tallahassee. June 10, 2026, sunrise 6:35 a.m. Eastern Daylight Time, sunset 8:39 p.m. Eastern Daylight Time. 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The latest weather and forecast information can also be accessed by calling our automated forecast line at 850-942-8851. The current time is 5:05 a.m. Eastern Daylight Time. These are the 5 a.m. Eastern Daylight Time conditions. At the Tallahassee Airport, it was clear. The temperature was 75 degrees. The wind was east at 5 miles an hour. The report from Florida State University was not available. At Apalachicola, it was clear. The temperature was 72 degrees. The wind was north at 3 miles an hour. At Panama City Northwest, it was clear. The temperature was 72 degrees. The wind was northeast at 5 miles an hour. At Dothan, it was clear. The temperature was 69 degrees. The wind was calm. At Albany, it was clear. The temperature was 71 degrees. The wind was calm. At Valdosta, it was partly cloudy. The temperature was 69 degrees. The wind was calm. Over the marine area, at the buoy south of Apalachicola, winds were east at 8 knots. At the buoy south of Panama City, winds were east at 6 knots. At the buoy south of Pensacola, winds were southeast at 2 knots. The forecast for the local area. Today, mostly sunny. A chance of showers and thunderstorms this afternoon. Highs in the lower 90s. East winds around 5 miles per hour. Chance of rain 30%. Tonight, partly cloudy with a slight chance of showers and thunderstorms in the evening, then mostly clear after midnight. Lows in the lower 70s. South winds are

cloudy with showers and thunderstorms likely. Lows in the mid-70s. Highs in the mid-90s. Chance of rain 60%. Heat index values up to 105. Monday and Monday night, partly cloudy. A chance of showers and thunderstorms. Highs in the lower 90s. Lows in the mid-70s. Chance of rain 50%. Heat index values up to 105. Tuesday, partly sunny with a chance of showers and thunderstorms. Highs in the lower 90s. Chance of rain 50%. The coastal waters forecast for the following waters from Suwannee River to Apalachicola, Florida, extending from 20 to 60 nautical miles. Coastal waters from Okaloosa Walton County line to Mexico Beach out to 20 nautical miles. Coastal waters from Mexico Beach to Apalachicola out to 20 nautical miles. Waters from Okaloosa Walton County line to Mexico Beach 20 to 60 nautical miles. And waters from Mexico Beach to Apalachicola 20 to 60 nautical miles. Today, east winds 5 to 10 knots, becoming southeast late. Seas around 2 feet. Wave detail, southeast 1 foot at 4 seconds and south 1 foot at 7 seconds. Protected waters a light chop. Tonight, south winds around 5 knots. Seas around 2 feet. Wave detail, south 2 feet at 7 seconds and southeast 1 foot at 3 seconds. Protected waters smooth. Thursday, south winds around 5 knots. Increasing to 5 to 10 knots in the afternoon. Seas around 2 feet. Wave detail, south 2 feet at 7 seconds and southeast 1 foot at 4 seconds. Protected waters a light chop. Thursday night, southwest winds 5 to 10 knots. Seas around 2 feet. Wave detail, south 2 feet at 7 seconds. Protected waters a light chop. Friday, northwest winds around 5 knots, becoming southwest in the afternoon. Seas around 2 feet. Wave detail, south 2 feet at 7 seconds. Protected waters a light chop. Friday night, west winds 10 to 15 knots. Seas around 2 feet. Wave detail, southwest 2 feet at 3 seconds and south 2 feet at 7 seconds. Protected waters a moderate chop. Saturday, west winds 5 to 10 knots, increasing to 10 to 15 knots in the afternoon. Seas around 2 feet. Protected waters a moderate chop. Saturday night, west winds 10 to 15 knots. Seas around 2 feet. Protected waters a moderate chop. Sunday, west winds 5 to 10 knots, increasing to 10 to 15 knots in the afternoon. Seas around 2 feet. Protected waters a moderate chop. A slight chance of showers and thunderstorms in the afternoon. Sunday night, southwest winds 10 to 15 knots. Seas around 2 feet. Protected waters a moderate chop. A slight chance of showers and thunderstorms. Winds and waves higher in and near thunderstorms. The coastal waters forecast for the following St. Andrews Bay waterways. Today, northeast winds around 5 knots, becoming south this afternoon. Protected waters a light chop. Tonight, southwest winds 5 to 10 knots, diminishing to around 5 knots after midnight. Protected waters a light chop. Thursday, south winds around 5 knots, becoming southwest in the afternoon. Protected waters a light chop. Thursday night, southwest winds 5 to 10 knots, diminishing to around 5 knots after midnight. Protected waters a light chop. Friday, west winds around 5 knots, becoming southwest in the afternoon. Protected waters a light chop. Friday night, west winds 5 to 10 knots. Protected waters a light chop. Saturday, west winds 5 to 10 knots. Protected waters a light chop. A slight chance of showers and thunderstorms in the afternoon. Saturday night, west winds 5 to 10 knots. Protected waters a light chop. A slight chance of showers and thunderstorms in the evening. Sunday, west winds 5 to 10 knots, becoming southwest 10 to 15 knots in the afternoon. Protected waters a moderate chop. A slight chance of showers and thunderstorms in the morning, then a chance of showers and thunderstorms in the afternoon. Sunday night, southwest winds 10 to 15 knots, diminishing to 5 to 10 knots after midnight. Protected waters a moderate chop. A chance of showers and thunderstorms, mainly in the evening. Winds and waves higher in and near thunderstorms. The Tropical Weather Outlook. For the North Atlantic, Caribbean Sea and the Gulf of America, tropical cyclone formation is not expected during the next 7 days. The Surf Zone Forecast General Outlook, increased

Sleeping on short flow will lead to a moderate risk of rip currents today, becoming high risk of rip currents Thursday into the weekend. Tide information for Wednesday, June 10th, 2026. St. Mark's River entrance. Low 4:05 a.m., high 10:21 a.m., low 5:26 p.m., high 11:58 p.m. Apalachicola. High 12:39 a.m., low 5:32 a.m., high 11:36 a.m., low 7:47 p.m. St. Andrews Bay of Panama City. High 7:01 a.m., low 5:17 p.m. Note that the times of high and low tide are 3 minutes earlier at Shell Point than at the St. Mark's River entrance. The average water temperature at Apalachicola was 80.6 degrees. Sunrise and sunset in Tallahassee. June 10, 2026, sunrise 6:35 a.m. Eastern Daylight Time, sunset 8:39 p.m. Eastern Daylight Time. 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This broadcast originates from your National Weather Service office in Tallahassee, Florida. The latest weather and forecast information can also be accessed by calling our automated forecast line at 850-942-8851. The current time is 5:14 a.m. Eastern Daylight Time. These are the 5 a.m. Eastern Daylight Time conditions. At the Tallahassee Airport, it was clear. The temperature was 75 degrees. The wind was east at 5 miles an hour. At Florida State University, the temperature was 75 degrees. The wind was east at 3 miles an hour. At Apalachicola, it was clear. The temperature was 72 degrees. The wind was north at 3 miles an hour. At Panama City Northwest, it was clear. The temperature was 72 degrees. The wind was northeast at 5 miles an hour. At Dothan, it was clear. The temperature was 69 degrees. The wind was calm. At Albany, it was clear. The temperature was 71 degrees. The wind was calm. At Valdosta, it was partly cloudy. The temperature was 69 degrees. The wind was calm. Over the marine area, at the buoy south of Apalachicola, winds were east at 8 knots. At the buoy south of Panama City, winds were east at 6 knots. At the buoy south of Pensacola, winds were southeast at 2 knots. The forecast for the local area. Today, mostly sunny. A chance of showers and thunderstorms this afternoon. Highs in the lower 90s. East winds around 5 miles per hour. Chance of rain 30%. Tonight, partly cloudy with a slight chance of showers and thunderstorms in the evening, then mostly clear after midnight. Lows in the lower 70s. South winds around 5 miles per hour in the evening, becoming light and variable. Chance of rain 20%. Thursday, mostly sunny. Highs in the mid-90s. Light and variable winds, becoming south 5 to 10 miles per hour in the afternoon. Thursday night, mostly clear. Lows in the mid-70s. Southwest winds 5 to 10 miles per hour. Friday, sunny. A slight chance of showers and thunderstorms in the afternoon. Highs in the mid-90s. West winds 5 to 10 miles per hour. Chance of rain 20%. Friday night, partly cloudy. A slight chance of showers and thunderstorms in the evening. Lows in the upper 70s. Chance of rain 20%. Saturday, mostly sunny. Showers and thunderstorms likely in the afternoon. Highs in the mid-90s. Chance of rain 60%. Heat index values up to 105. Saturday night through Sunday night, mostly cloudy with showers and thunderstorms likely. Lows in the mid-70s. Highs in the mid-90s. Chance of rain 60%. Heat index values up to 105. Monday and Monday night, partly cloudy. A chance of showers and thunderstorms. Highs in the lower 90s. Lows in the mid-70s. Chance of rain 50%. Heat index values up to 105. Tuesday, partly sunny with a chance of showers and thunderstorms. Highs in the lower 90s. Chance of rain 50%. The coastal waters forecast for the following waters from Suwannee River to Apalachicola, Florida, extending from 20 to 60 nautical miles, coastal waters from Okaloosa Walton County line to Mexico Beach out to 20 nautical miles, coastal waters from Mexico Beach to Apalachicola out to 20 nautical miles, waters from Okaloosa Walton County line to Mexico Beach 20 to 60 nautical miles.

miles, and waters from Mexico Beach to Apalachicola 20 to 60 nautical miles. Today, east winds 5 to 10 knots, becoming southeast late. Seas around 2 feet. Wave detail, southeast 1 foot at 4 seconds and south 1 foot at 7 seconds. Protected waters a light chop. Tonight, south winds around 5 knots. Seas around 2 feet. Wave detail, south 2 feet at 7 seconds and southeast 1 foot at 3 seconds. Protected waters smooth. Thursday, south winds around 5 knots, increasing to 5 to 10 knots in the afternoon. Seas around 2 feet. Wave detail, south 2 feet at 7 seconds and southeast 1 foot at 4 seconds. Protected waters a light chop. Thursday night, southwest winds 5 to 10 knots. Seas around 2 feet. Wave detail, south 2 feet at 7 seconds. Protected waters a light chop. Friday, northwest winds around 5 knots, becoming southwest in the afternoon. Seas around 2 feet. Wave detail, south 2 feet at 7 seconds. Protected waters a light chop. Friday night, west winds 10 to 15 knots. Seas around 2 feet. Wave detail, southwest 2 feet at 3 seconds and south 2 feet at 7 seconds. Protected waters a moderate chop. Saturday, west winds 5 to 10 knots, increasing to 10 to 15 knots in the afternoon. Seas around 2 feet. Protected waters a moderate chop. Saturday night, west winds 10 to 15 knots. Seas around 2 feet. Protected waters a moderate chop. Sunday, west winds 5 to 10 knots, increasing to 10 to 15 knots in the afternoon. Seas around 2 feet. Protected waters a moderate chop. A slight chance of showers and thunderstorms in the afternoon. Sunday night, southwest winds 10 to 15 knots. Seas around 2 feet. Protected waters a moderate chop. A slight chance of showers and thunderstorms. Winds and waves higher and near thunderstorms. The coastal waters forecast for the following St. Andrews Bay waterways. Today, northeast winds around 5 knots, becoming south this afternoon. Protected waters a light chop. Tonight, southwest winds 5 to 10 knots, diminishing to around 5 knots after midnight. Protected waters a light chop. Thursday, south winds around 5 knots, becoming southwest in the afternoon. Protected waters a light chop. Thursday night, southwest winds 5 to 10 knots, diminishing to around 5 knots after midnight. Protected waters a light chop. Friday, west winds around 5 knots, becoming southwest in the afternoon. Protected waters a light chop. Friday night, west winds 5 to 10 knots. Protected waters a light chop. Saturday, west winds 5 to 10 knots. Protected waters a light chop. A slight chance of showers and thunderstorms in the afternoon. Saturday night, west winds 5 to 10 knots. Protected waters a light chop. A slight chance of showers and thunderstorms in the evening. Sunday, west winds 5 to 10 knots, becoming southwest 10 to 15 knots in the afternoon. Protected waters a moderate chop. A slight chance of showers and thunderstorms in the morning, then a chance of showers and thunderstorms in the afternoon. Sunday night, southwest winds 10 to 15 knots, diminishing to 5 to 10 knots after midnight. Protected waters a moderate chop. A chance of showers and thunderstorms, mainly in the evening. Winds and waves higher and near thunderstorms. The Tropical Weather Outlook. For the North Atlantic, Caribbean Sea and the Gulf of America, tropical cyclone formation is not expected during the next 7 days. The Surf Zone Forecast General Outlook. Increasing onshore flow will lead to a moderate risk of rip currents today, becoming a high risk of rip currents Thursday into the weekend. Tide information for Wednesday, June 10, 2026. St. Mark's River entrance. Low 4:05 a.m., high 10:21 a.m., low 5:26 p.m., high 11:58 p.m. Apalachicola. High 12:39 a.m., low 5:32 a.m., high 11:36 a.m., low 7:47 p.m. St. Andrews Bay at Panama City. High 7:01 a.m., low 5:17 p.m. Note that the times of high and low tide are 3 minutes earlier at Shell Point than at the St. Mark's River entrance. The average water temperature at Apalachicola was 80.6 degrees. Sunrise and sunset in Tallahassee. June 10, 2026, sunrise 6:35 a.m. Eastern Daylight Time, sunset 8:39 p.m. Eastern Daylight Time. You are

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The latest weather and forecast information can also be accessed by calling our automated forecast line at 850-942-8851. The current time is 5:23 a.m. Eastern Daylight Time. These are the 5 a.m. Eastern Daylight Time conditions. At the Tallahassee Airport, it was clear. The temperature was 75 degrees. The wind was east at 5 miles an hour. At Florida State University, the temperature was 75 degrees. The wind was east at 3 miles an hour. At Apalachicola, it was clear. The temperature was 72 degrees. The wind was north at 3 miles an hour. At Panama City Northwest, it was clear. The temperature was 72 degrees. The wind was northeast at 5 miles an hour. At Dothan, it was clear. The temperature was 69 degrees. The wind was calm. At Albany, it was clear. The temperature was 71 degrees. The wind was calm. At Valdosta, it was partly cloudy. The temperature was 69 degrees. The wind was calm. Over the marine area, at the buoy south of Apalachicola, winds were east at 8 knots and seas were 1 foot. At the buoy south of Panama City, winds were east at 6 knots and seas were 2 feet. At the buoy south of Pensacola, winds were southeast at 2 knots. The forecast for the local area. Today, mostly sunny. A chance of showers and thunderstorms this afternoon. Highs in the lower 90s. East winds around 5 miles per hour. Chance of rain 30%. Tonight, partly cloudy with a slight chance of showers and thunderstorms in the evening, then mostly clear after midnight. Lows in the lower 70s. South winds around 5 miles per hour in the evening, becoming light and variable. Chance of rain 20%. Thursday, mostly sunny. Highs in the mid-90s. Light and variable winds, becoming south 5 to 10 miles per hour in the afternoon. Thursday night, mostly clear. Lows in the mid-70s. Southwest winds 5 to 10 miles per hour. Friday, sunny. A slight chance of showers and thunderstorms in the afternoon. Highs in the mid-90s. West winds 5 to 10 miles per hour. Chance of rain 20%. Friday night, partly cloudy. A slight chance of showers and thunderstorms in the evening. Lows in the upper 70s. Chance of rain 20%. Saturday, mostly sunny. Showers and thunderstorms likely in the afternoon. Highs in the mid-90s. Chance of rain 60%. Heat index values up to 105. Saturday night through Sunday night, mostly cloudy with showers and thunderstorms likely. Lows in the mid-70s. Highs in the mid-90s. Chance of rain 60%. Heat index values up to 105. Monday and Monday night, partly cloudy. A chance of showers and thunderstorms. Highs in the lower 90s. Lows in the mid-70s. Chance of rain 50%. Heat index values up to 105. Tuesday, partly sunny with a chance of showers and thunderstorms. Highs in the lower 90s. Chance of rain 50%. The coastal waters forecast for the following: waters from Suwannee River to Apalachicola, Florida, extending from 20 to 60 nautical miles, coastal waters from Okaloosa-Walton County line to Mexico Beach out to 20 nautical miles, coastal waters from Mexico Beach to Apalachicola out to 20 nautical miles, waters from Okaloosa-Walton County line to Mexico Beach 20 to 60 nautical miles, and waters from Mexico Beach to Apalachicola 20 to 60 nautical miles. Today, east winds 5 to 10 knots, becoming southeast late. Seas around 2 feet. Wave detail, southeast 1 foot at 4 seconds and south 1 foot at 7 seconds. Protected waters a light chop. Tonight, south winds around 5 knots. Seas around 2 feet. Wave detail, south 2 feet at 7 seconds and southeast 1 foot at 3 seconds. Protected waters smooth. Thursday, south winds around 5 knots, increasing to 5 to 10 knots in the afternoon. Seas around 2 feet. Wave detail, south 2 feet at 7 seconds and southeast 1 foot at 4 seconds. Protected waters a light chop. Thursday night, southwest winds 5 to 10 knots. Seas around 2 feet. Wave detail, south 2 feet at 7 seconds.

Protected waters, a light chop. Friday, northwest winds around 5 knots, becoming southwest in the afternoon. Seas around 2 feet. Wave detail, south 2 feet at 7 seconds. Protected waters, a light chop. Friday night, west winds 10 to 15 knots. Seas around 2 feet. Wave detail, southwest 2 feet at 3 seconds and south 2 feet at 7 seconds. Protected waters, a moderate chop. Saturday, west winds 5 to 10 knots, increasing to 10 to 15 knots in the afternoon. Seas around 2 feet. Protected waters, a moderate chop. Saturday night, west winds 10 to 15 knots. Seas around 2 feet. Protected waters, a moderate chop. Sunday, west winds 5 to 10 knots, increasing to 10 to 15 knots in the afternoon. Seas around 2 feet. Protected waters, a moderate chop. A slight chance of showers and thunderstorms in the afternoon. Sunday night, southwest winds 10 to 15 knots. Seas around 2 feet. Protected waters, a moderate chop. A slight chance of showers and thunderstorms. Winds and waves higher in and near thunderstorms. The coastal waters forecast for the following St. Andrews Bay waterways. Today, northeast winds around 5 knots, becoming south this afternoon. Protected waters, a light chop. Tonight, southwest winds 5 to 10 knots, diminishing to around 5 knots after midnight. Protected waters, a light chop. Thursday, south winds around 5 knots, becoming southwest in the afternoon. Protected waters, a light chop. Thursday night, southwest winds 5 to 10 knots, diminishing to around 5 knots after midnight. Protected waters, a light chop. Friday, west winds around 5 knots, becoming southwest in the afternoon. Protected waters, a light chop. Friday night, west winds 5 to 10 knots. Protected waters, a light chop. Saturday, west winds 5 to 10 knots. Protected waters, a light chop. A slight chance of showers and thunderstorms in the afternoon. Saturday night, west winds 5 to 10 knots. Protected waters, a light chop. A slight chance of showers and thunderstorms in the evening. Sunday, west winds 5 to 10 knots, becoming southwest 10 to 15 knots in the afternoon. Protected waters, a moderate chop. A slight chance of showers and thunderstorms in the morning, then a chance of showers and thunderstorms in the afternoon. Sunday night, southwest winds 10 to 15 knots, diminishing to 5 to 10 knots after midnight. Protected waters, a moderate chop. A chance of showers and thunderstorms, mainly in the evening. Winds and waves higher in and near thunderstorms. The Tropical Weather Outlook. For the North Atlantic, Caribbean Sea, and the Gulf of America, tropical cyclone formation is not expected during the next 7 days. The Surf Zone Forecast General Outlook. Increasing onshore flow will lead to a moderate risk of rip currents today, becoming a high risk of rip currents Thursday into the weekend. The Tallahassee Climate Summary for yesterday, June 9, 2026. Yesterday's high temperature was 90 degrees. This high was 1 degree below the normal high of 91. Yesterday's low temperature was 76 degrees. This low was 6 degrees above the normal low of 70. No precipitation fell yesterday, which leaves the monthly total at 0.02 inches. This is 2.08 inches below the normal amount of 2.10 inches for June. The total precipitation for the year still stands at 12.21 inches, which is 10.71 inches below normal. The normal high temperature for today is 91 degrees, and the normal low is 70. The record high for today is 101, which occurred in 1941, and the record low is 56, which occurred in 1913. Sunrise today is at 6:35 a.m. and sunset is at 8:39 p.m. Tide information for Wednesday, June 10, 2026. St. Mark's River entrance. Low 4:05 a.m., high 10:21 a.m., low 5:26 p.m., high 11:58 p.m. Apalachicola. High 12:39 a.m., low 5:32 a.m., high 11:36 a.m., low 7:47 p.m. St. Andrews Bay at Panama City. High 7:01 a.m., low 5:17 p.m. Note that the times of high and low tide are 3 minutes earlier at Shell Point than at the St. Mark's River entrance. The average water temperature at Apalachicola was 80.6 degrees. Sunrise and sunset in Tallahassee. June 10, 2026, sunrise 6:35 a.m. Eastern Daylight Time, sunset 8:39 p.m. Eastern Daylight Time.

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This broadcast originates from your National Weather Service office in Tallahassee, Florida. The latest weather and forecast information can also be accessed by calling our automated forecast line at 850-942-8851. The current Tallahassee, Florida. The latest weather and forecast information can also be accessed by calling our automated forecast line at 850-942-8851. The current time is 5:33 a.m. Eastern Daylight Time. These are the 5 a.m. Eastern Daylight Time conditions. At the Tallahassee Airport, it was clear. The temperature was 75 degrees. The wind was east at 5 miles an hour. At Florida State University, the temperature was 75 degrees. The wind was east at 3 miles an hour. At Apalachicola, it was clear. The temperature was 72 degrees. The wind was north at 3 miles an hour. At Panama City Northwest, it was clear. The temperature was 72 degrees. The wind was northeast at 5 miles an hour. At Dothan, it was clear. The temperature was 69 degrees. The wind was calm. At Albany, it was clear. The temperature was 71 degrees. The wind was calm. At Valdosta, it was partly cloudy. The temperature was 69 degrees. The wind was calm. Over the marine area, at the buoy south of Apalachicola, winds were east at 8 knots and seas were 1 foot. At the buoy south of Panama City, winds were east at 6 knots and seas were 2 feet. At the buoy south of Pensacola, winds were southeast at 2 knots. The forecast for the local area. Today, mostly sunny. A chance of showers and thunderstorms this afternoon. Highs in the lower 90s. East winds around 5 miles per hour. Chance of rain 30%. Tonight, partly cloudy with a slight chance of showers and thunderstorms in the evening, then mostly clear after midnight. Lows in the lower 70s. South winds around 5 miles per hour in the evening, becoming light and variable. Chance of rain 20%. Thursday, mostly sunny. Highs in the mid-90s. Light and variable winds, becoming south 5 to 10 miles per hour in the afternoon. Thursday night, mostly clear. Lows in the mid-70s. Southwest winds 5 to 10 miles per hour. Friday, sunny. A slight chance of showers and thunderstorms in the afternoon. Highs in the mid-90s. West winds 5 to 10 miles per hour. Chance of rain 20%. Friday night, partly cloudy. A slight chance of showers and thunderstorms in the evening. Lows in the upper 70s. Chance of rain 20%. Saturday, mostly sunny. Showers and thunderstorms likely in the afternoon. Highs in the mid-90s. Chance of rain 60%. Heat index values up to 105. Saturday night through Sunday night, mostly cloudy with showers and thunderstorms likely. Lows in the mid-70s. Highs in the mid-90s. Chance of rain 60%. Heat index values up to 105. Monday and Monday night, partly cloudy. A chance of showers and thunderstorms. Highs in the lower 90s. Lows in the mid-70s. Chance of rain 50%. Heat index values up to 105. Tuesday, partly sunny with a chance of showers and thunderstorms. Highs in the lower 90s. Chance of rain 50%. The coastal waters forecast for the following waters from Suwannee River to Apalachicola, Florida, extending from 20 to 60 nautical miles, coastal waters from Okaloosa Walton County line to Mexico Beach out to 20 nautical miles, coastal waters from Mexico Beach to Apalachicola out to 20 nautical miles, waters from Okaloosa Walton County line to Mexico Beach 20 to 60 nautical miles, and waters from Mexico Beach to Apalachicola 20 to 60 nautical miles. Today, east winds 5 to 10 knots, becoming southeast late. Seas around 2 feet. Wave detail, southeast 1 foot at 4 seconds and south 1 foot at 7 seconds. Protected waters a light chop. Tonight, south winds around 5 knots. Seas around 2 feet. Wave detail, south 2 feet at 7 seconds and southeast 1 foot at 3 seconds. Protected waters smooth. Thursday, south winds around 5 knots. Increasing to 5 to 10 knots in the afternoon. Seas around 2 feet. Wave detail, south 2 feet at 7 seconds and southeast 1 foot at 4 seconds.

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Thursday night, southwest winds 5 to 10 knots. Seas around 2 feet. Wave detail, south 2 feet at 7 seconds. Protected Waters Light Shop. Friday, northwest winds around 5 knots, becoming southwest in the afternoon. Seas around 2 feet. Wave detail, south 2 feet at 7 seconds. 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Friday night, west winds 10 to 15 knots. Seas around 2 feet. Wave detail, southwest 2 feet at 3 seconds and south 2 feet at 7 seconds. 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Saturday, west winds 5 to 10 knots, increasing to 10 to 15 knots in the afternoon. Seas around 2 feet. 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Saturday night, west winds 10 to 15 knots. Seas around 2 feet. 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Sunday, west winds 5 to 10 knots, increasing to 10 to 15 knots in the afternoon. Seas around 2 feet. 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A slight chance of showers and thunderstorms in the afternoon. Sunday night, southwest winds 10 to 15 knots. Seas around 2 feet. 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A slight chance of showers and thunderstorms. Winds and waves higher and near thunderstorms. The coastal waters forecast for the following St. Andrews Bay waterways. Today, northeast winds around 5 knots, becoming south this afternoon. Protected Waters Light Shop. Tonight, southwest winds 5 to 10 knots, diminishing to around 5 knots after midnight. Protected Waters Light Shop. Thursday, south winds around 5 knots, becoming southwest in the afternoon. 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Thursday night, southwest winds 5 to 10 knots, diminishing to around 5 knots after midnight. 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Friday, west winds around 5 knots, becoming southwest in the afternoon. 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Friday night, west winds 5 to 10 knots. 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Saturday, west winds 5 to 10 knots. 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A slight chance of showers and thunderstorms in the afternoon. Saturday night, west winds 5 to 10 knots. 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A slight chance of showers and thunderstorms in the evening. Sunday, west winds 5 to 10 knots, becoming southwest 10 to 15 knots in the afternoon. Protected Waters Moderate Shop. A slight chance of showers and thunderstorms in the morning, then a chance of showers and thunderstorms in the afternoon. Sunday night, southwest winds 10 to 15 knots, diminishing to 5 to 10 knots after midnight. Protected Waters Moderate Shop. A chance of showers and thunderstorms, mainly in the evening. Winds and waves higher and near thunderstorms. The Tropical Weather Outlook. For the North Atlantic, Caribbean Sea, and the Gulf of America, tropical cyclone formation is not expected during the next 7 days. The Surf Zone Forecast General Outlook. Increasing onshore flow will lead to a moderate risk of rip currents today, becoming high risk of rip currents Thursday into the weekend. Tide information for Wednesday, June 10, 2026. St. Mark's River entrance. Low 4:05 a.m., high 10:21 a.m., low 5:26 p.m., high 11:58 p.m. Apalachicola. High 12:39 a.m., low 5:32 a.m., high 11:36 a.m., low 7:47 p.m. St. Andrews Bay of Panama City. High 7:01 a.m., low 5:17 p.m. Note that the times of high and low tide are 3 minutes earlier at Shell Point than at the St. Mark's River entrance. The average water temperature at Apalachicola was 80.6 degrees. Sunrise and sunset in Tallahassee. June 10, 2026, sunrise 6:35 a.m. Eastern Daylight Time, sunset 8:39 p.m. Eastern Daylight Time. 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The latest weather and forecast information can also be accessed by calling our automated forecast line at 850-942-8851. The current time is 5:42 a.m. Eastern Daylight Time. These are the 5 a.m. Eastern Daylight Time conditions. At the Tallahassee Airport, it was clear. The temperature was 75 degrees. The wind was east at 5 miles an hour. At Florida State University, the temperature was 75 degrees.

The wind was east at 3 miles an hour. At Apalachicola, it was clear. The temperature was 72 degrees. The wind was north at 3 miles an hour. At Panama City Northwest, it was clear. The temperature was 72 degrees. The wind was northeast at 5 miles an hour. At Dothan, it was clear. The temperature was 69 degrees. The wind was calm. At Albany, it was clear. The temperature was 71 degrees. The wind was calm. At Valdosta, it was partly cloudy. The temperature was 69 degrees. The wind was calm. Over the marine area, at the buoy south of Apalachicola, winds were east at 8 knots and seas were 1 foot. At the buoy south of Panama City, winds were east at 6 knots and seas were 2 feet. At the buoy south of Pensacola, winds were southeast at 2 knots. The forecast for the local area. Today, mostly sunny. A chance of showers and thunderstorms this afternoon. Highs in the lower 90s. East winds around 5 miles per hour. Chance of rain 30%. Tonight, partly cloudy with a slight chance of showers and thunderstorms in the evening, then mostly clear after midnight. Lows in the lower 70s. South winds around 5 miles per hour in the evening, becoming light and variable. Chance of rain 20%. Thursday, mostly sunny. Highs in the mid-90s. Light and variable winds, becoming south 5 to 10 miles per hour in the afternoon. Thursday night, mostly clear. Lows in the mid-70s. Southwest winds 5 to 10 miles per hour. Friday, sunny. A slight chance of showers and thunderstorms in the afternoon. Highs in the mid-90s. West winds 5 to 10 miles per hour. Chance of rain 20%. Friday night, partly cloudy. A slight chance of showers and thunderstorms in the evening. Lows in the upper 70s. Chance of rain 20%. Saturday, mostly sunny. Showers and thunderstorms likely in the afternoon. Highs in the mid-90s. Chance of rain 60%. Heat index values up to 105. Saturday night through Sunday night, mostly cloudy with showers and thunderstorms likely. Lows in the mid-70s. Highs in the mid-90s. Chance of rain 60%. Heat index values up to 105. Monday and Monday night, partly cloudy. A chance of showers and thunderstorms. Highs in the lower 90s. Lows in the mid-70s. Chance of rain 50%. Heat index values up to 105. Tuesday, partly sunny with a chance of showers and thunderstorms. Highs in the lower 90s. Chance of rain 50%. The coastal waters forecast for the following waters from Suwannee River to Apalachicola, Florida, extending from 20 to 60 nautical miles. Coastal waters from Okaloosa-Walton County line to Mexico Beach out to 20 nautical miles. Coastal waters from Mexico Beach to Apalachicola out to 20 nautical miles. Waters from Okaloosa-Walton County line to Mexico Beach 20 to 60 nautical miles. And waters from Mexico Beach to Apalachicola 20 to 60 nautical miles. Today, east winds 5 to 10 knots, becoming southeast late. Seas around 2 feet. Wave detail, southeast 1 foot at 4 seconds and south 1 foot at 7 seconds. Protected waters a light chop. Tonight, south winds around 5 knots. Seas around 2 feet. Wave detail, south 2 feet at 7 seconds and southeast 1 foot at 3 seconds. Protected waters smooth. Thursday, south winds around 5 knots. Increasing to 5 to 10 knots in the afternoon. Seas around 2 feet. Wave detail, south 2 feet at 7 seconds and southeast 1 foot at 4 seconds. Protected waters a light chop. Thursday night, southwest winds 5 to 10 knots. Seas around 2 feet. Wave detail, south 2 feet at 7 seconds. Protected waters a light chop. Friday, northwest winds around 5 knots, becoming southwest in the afternoon. Seas around 2 feet. Wave detail, south 2 feet at 7 seconds. Protected waters a light chop. Friday night, west winds 10 to 15 knots. Seas around 2 feet. Wave detail, southwest 2 feet at 3 seconds and south 2 feet at 7 seconds. Protected waters a moderate chop. Saturday, west winds 5 to 10 knots, increasing to 10 to 15 knots in the afternoon. Seas around 2 feet. Protected waters a moderate chop. Saturday night, west winds 10 to 15 knots. Seas around 2.

Protected waters, a moderate chop. Sunday, west winds 5 to 10 knots, increasing to 10 to 15 knots in the afternoon. Seas around 2 feet. Protected waters, a moderate chop. A slight chance of showers and thunderstorms in the afternoon. Sunday night, southwest winds 10 to 15 knots. Seas around 2 feet. Protected waters, a moderate chop. A slight chance of showers and thunderstorms. Winds and waves higher and near thunderstorms. The coastal waters forecast for the following St. Andrews Bay waterways. Today, northeast winds around 5 knots, becoming south this afternoon. Protected waters, a light chop. Tonight, southwest winds 5 to 10 knots, diminishing to around 5 knots after midnight. Protected waters, a light chop. Thursday, south winds around 5 knots, becoming southwest in the afternoon. Protected waters, a light chop. Thursday night, southwest winds 5 to 10 knots, diminishing to around 5 knots after midnight. Protected waters, a light chop. Friday, west winds around 5 knots, becoming southwest in the afternoon. Protected waters, a light chop. Friday night, west winds 5 to 10 knots. Protected waters, a light chop. Saturday, west winds 5 to 10 knots. Protected waters, a light chop. A slight chance of showers and thunderstorms in the afternoon. Saturday night, west winds 5 to 10 knots. Protected waters, a light chop. A slight chance of showers and thunderstorms in the evening. Sunday, west winds 5 to 10 knots, becoming southwest 10 to 15 knots in the afternoon. Protected waters, a moderate chop. A slight chance of showers and thunderstorms in the morning, then a chance of showers and thunderstorms in the afternoon. Sunday night, southwest winds 10 to 15 knots, diminishing to 5 to 10 knots after midnight. Protected waters, a moderate chop. A chance of showers and thunderstorms, mainly in the evening. Winds and waves higher and near thunderstorms. The Tropical Weather Outlook. For the North Atlantic, Caribbean Sea, and the Gulf of America, tropical cyclone formation is not expected during the next 7 days. The Surf Zone Forecast General Outlook. Increasing onshore flow will lead to a moderate risk of rip currents today, becoming high risk of rip currents Thursday into the weekend. Tide information for Wednesday, June 10, 2026. St. Mark's River entrance. Low 4:05 a.m., high 10:21 a.m., low 5:26 p.m., high 11:58 p.m. Apalachicola. High 12:39 a.m., low 5:32 a.m., high 11:36 a.m., low 7:47 p.m. St. Andrews Bay at Panama City. High 7:01 a.m., low 5:17 p.m. Note that the times of high and low tide are 3 minutes earlier at Shell Point than at the St. Mark's River entrance. The average water temperature at Apalachicola was 80.6 degrees. Sunrise and sunset in Tallahassee. June 10, 2026, sunrise 6:35 a.m. Eastern Daylight Time, sunset 8:39 p.m. Eastern Daylight Time. 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The latest weather and forecast information can also be accessed by calling our automated forecast line at 850-942-8851. The current time is 5:51 a.m. Eastern Daylight Time. These are the 5 a.m. Eastern Daylight Time conditions. At the Tallahassee Airport, it was clear. The temperature was 75 degrees. The wind was east at 5 miles an hour. At Florida State University, the temperature was 75 degrees. The wind was east at 3 miles an hour. At Apalachicola, it was clear. The temperature was 72 degrees. The wind was north at 3 miles an hour. At Panama City Northwest, it was clear. The temperature was 72 degrees. The wind was northeast at 5 miles an hour. At Dothan, it was clear. The temperature was 69 degrees. The wind was calm. At Albany, it was clear. The temperature was 71 degrees. The wind was calm. At Valdosta, it was partly cloudy. The temperature was 69 degrees. The wind was calm. Over the marine area, at the buoy south of Apalachicola, winds were east at 8 knots and seas were 1 foot. At the buoy south of Panama City, winds were east at 6 knots and seas were 2 feet. At the buoy south of Pensacola, winds were southeast.

at 2 knots. The forecast for the local area. Today, mostly sunny. A chance of showers and thunderstorms this afternoon. Highs in the lower 90s. East winds around 5 miles per hour. Chance of rain 30%. Tonight, partly cloudy with a slight chance of showers and thunderstorms in the evening, then mostly clear after midnight. Lows in the lower 70s. South winds around 5 miles per hour in the evening, becoming light and variable. Chance of rain 20%. Thursday, mostly sunny. Highs in the mid-90s. Light and variable winds, becoming south 5 to 10 miles per hour in the afternoon. Thursday night, mostly clear. Lows in the mid-70s. Southwest winds 5 to 10 miles per hour. Friday, sunny. A slight chance of showers and thunderstorms in the afternoon. Highs in the mid-90s. West winds 5 to 10 miles per hour. Chance of rain 20%. Friday night, partly cloudy. A slight chance of showers and thunderstorms in the evening. Lows in the upper 70s. Chance of rain 20%. Saturday, mostly sunny. Showers and thunderstorms likely in the afternoon. Highs in the mid-90s. Chance of rain 60%. Heat index values up to 105. Saturday night through Sunday night, mostly cloudy with showers and thunderstorms likely. Lows in the mid-70s. Highs in the mid-90s. Chance of rain 60%. Heat index values up to 105. Monday and Monday night, partly cloudy. A chance of showers and thunderstorms. Highs in the lower 90s. Lows in the mid-70s. Chance of rain 50%. Heat index values up to 105. Tuesday, partly sunny with a chance of showers and thunderstorms. Highs in the lower 90s. Chance of rain 50%. The coastal waters forecast for the following waters from Suwannee River to Apalachicola, Florida, extending from 20 to 60 nautical miles. Coastal waters from Okaloosa, Walton County line to Mexico Beach out to 20 nautical miles. Coastal waters from Mexico Beach to Apalachicola out to 20 nautical miles. Waters from Okaloosa, Walton County line to Mexico Beach 20 to 60 nautical miles. And waters from Mexico Beach to Apalachicola 20 to 60 nautical miles. Today, east winds 5 to 10 knots, becoming southeast late. Seas around 2 feet. Wave detail, southeast 1 foot at 4 seconds and south 1 foot at 7 seconds. Protected waters a light chop. Tonight, south winds around 5 knots. Seas around 2 feet. Wave detail, south 2 feet at 7 seconds and southeast 1 foot at 3 seconds. Protected waters smooth. Thursday, south winds around 5 knots. Increasing to 5 to 10 knots in the afternoon. Seas around 2 feet. Wave detail, south 2 feet at 7 seconds and southeast 1 foot at 4 seconds. Protected waters a light chop. Thursday night, southwest winds 5 to 10 knots. Seas around 2 feet. Wave detail, south 2 feet at 7 seconds. Protected waters a light chop. Friday, northwest winds around 5 knots, becoming southwest in the afternoon. Seas around 2 feet. Wave detail, south 2 feet at 7 seconds. Protected waters a light chop. Friday night, west winds 10 to 15 knots. Seas around 2 feet. Wave detail, southwest 2 feet at 3 seconds and south 2 feet at 7 seconds. Protected waters a moderate chop. Saturday, west winds 5 to 10 knots, increasing to 10 to 15 knots in the afternoon. Seas around 2 feet. Protected waters a moderate chop. Saturday night, west winds 10 to 15 knots. Seas around 2 feet. Protected waters a moderate chop. Sunday, west winds 5 to 10 knots, increasing to 10 to 15 knots in the afternoon. Seas around 2 feet. Protected waters a moderate chop. A slight chance of showers and thunderstorms in the afternoon. Sunday night, southwest winds 10 to 15 knots. Seas around 2 feet. Protected waters a moderate chop. A slight chance of showers and thunderstorms. Winds and waves higher and near thunderstorms. The coastal waters forecast for the following St. Andrews Bay waterways. Today, northeast winds around 5 knots, becoming south this afternoon. Protected waters a light chop. Tonight, southwest winds 5 to 10 knots, diminishing to around 5 knots after midnight. Protected waters a light chop. Thursday, south winds around 5 knots,
becoming southwest in the afternoon. Protected waters a light chop. Thursday night, southwest winds 5 to 10 knots, diminishing to around 5 knots after midnight. Protected waters a light chop. Friday, west winds around 5 knots, becoming southwest in the afternoon. Protected waters a light chop. Friday night, west winds 5 to 10 knots. Protected waters a light chop. Saturday, west winds 5 to 10 knots. Protected waters a light chop. A slight chance of showers and thunderstorms in the afternoon. Saturday night, west winds 5 to 10 knots. Protected waters a light chop. A slight chance of showers and thunderstorms in the evening. Sunday, west winds 5 to 10 knots, becoming southwest 10 to 15 knots in the afternoon. Protected waters a moderate chop. A slight chance of showers and thunderstorms in the morning, then a chance of showers and thunderstorms in the afternoon. Sunday night, southwest winds 10 to 15 knots, diminishing to 5 to 10 knots after midnight. Protected waters a moderate chop. A chance of showers and thunderstorms, mainly in the evening. Winds and waves higher in and near thunderstorms. The Tropical Weather Outlook. For the North Atlantic, Caribbean Sea and the Gulf of America, tropical cyclone formation is not expected during the next 7 days. The Surf Zone Forecast General Outlook. Increasing onshore flow will lead to a moderate risk of rip currents today, becoming a high risk of rip currents Thursday into the weekend. Tide information for Wednesday, June 10, 2026. St. Mark's River entrance. Low 4:05 a.m., high 10:21 a.m., low 5:26 p.m., high 11:58 p.m. Apalachicola. High 12:39 a.m., low 5:32 a.m., high 11:36 a.m., low 7:47 p.m. St. Andrews Bay at Panama City. High 7:01 a.m., low 5:17 p.m. Note that the times of high and low tide are 3 minutes earlier at Shell Point than at the St. Mark's River entrance. The average water temperature at Apalachicola was 80.6 degrees. Sunrise and sunset in Tallahassee. June 10, 2026, sunrise 6:35 a.m. Eastern Daylight Time, sunset 8:39 p.m. Eastern Daylight Time. 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The latest weather and forecast information can also be accessed by calling our automated forecast line at 850-942-8851. The current time is 6 a.m. Eastern Daylight Time. These are the 5 a.m. Eastern Daylight Time conditions. At the Tallahassee Airport, it was clear. The temperature was 75 degrees. The wind was east at 5 miles an hour. At Florida State University, the temperature was 75 degrees. The wind was east at 3 miles an hour. At Apalachicola, it was clear. The temperature was 72 degrees. The wind was north at 3 miles an hour. At Panama City Northwest, it was clear. The temperature was 72 degrees. The wind was northeast at 5 miles an hour. At Dothan, it was clear. The temperature was 69 degrees. The wind was calm. At Albany, it was clear. The temperature was 71 degrees. The wind was calm. At Valdosta, it was partly cloudy. The temperature was 69 degrees. The wind was calm. Over the marine area, at the buoy south of Apalachicola, winds were east at 8 knots and seas were 1 foot. At the buoy south of Panama City, winds were east at 6 knots and seas were 2 feet. At the buoy south of Pensacola, winds were southeast at 2 knots. The Tallahassee climate summary for yesterday, June 9, 2026. Yesterday's high temperature was 90 degrees. This high was 1 degree below the normal high of 91. Yesterday's low temperature was 76 degrees. This low was 6 degrees above the normal low of 70. No precipitation fell yesterday, which leaves the monthly total at 0.02 inches. This is 2.08 inches below the normal amount of 2.10 inches for June. The total precipitation for the year still stands at 12.21 inches, which is 10.71 inches below normal. The normal high temperature for today is 91 degrees, and the normal low is 70. The record high for today is 101, which occurred in 1941, and the record low is 56, which occurred in 1913.
Sunrise today is at 6:35 a.m. and sunset is at 8:30.

9 p.m. The forecast for the local area. Today, mostly sunny. A chance of showers and thunderstorms this afternoon. Highs in the lower 90s. East winds around 5 miles per hour. Chance of rain 30%. Tonight, partly cloudy with a slight chance of showers and thunderstorms in the evening, then mostly clear after midnight. Lows in the lower 70s. South winds around 5 miles per hour in the evening, becoming light and variable. Chance of rain 20%. Thursday, mostly sunny. Highs in the mid-90s. Light and variable winds, becoming south 5 to 10 miles per hour in the afternoon. Thursday night, mostly clear. Lows in the mid-70s. Southwest winds 5 to 10 miles per hour. Friday, sunny. A slight chance of showers and thunderstorms in the afternoon. Highs in the mid-90s. West winds 5 to 10 miles per hour. Chance of rain 20%. Friday night, partly cloudy. A slight chance of showers and thunderstorms in the evening. Lows in the upper 70s. Chance of rain 20%. Saturday, mostly sunny. Showers and thunderstorms likely in the afternoon. Highs in the mid-90s. Chance of rain 60%. Heat index values up to 105. Saturday night through Sunday night, mostly cloudy with showers and thunderstorms likely. Lows in the mid-70s. Highs in the mid-90s. Chance of rain 60%. Heat index values up to 105. Monday and Monday night, partly cloudy. A chance of showers and thunderstorms. Highs in the lower 90s. Lows in the mid-70s. Chance of rain 50%. Heat index values up to 105. Tuesday, partly sunny with a chance of showers and thunderstorms. Highs in the lower 90s. Chance of rain 50%. The Tropical Weather Outlook. For the North Atlantic, Caribbean Sea, and the Gulf of America, tropical cyclone formation is not expected during the next 7 days. The Surf Zone Forecast General Outlook. Increasing onshore flow will lead to a moderate risk of rip currents today, becoming a high risk of rip currents Thursday into the weekend. Tide information for Wednesday, June 10, 2026. St. Mark's River entrance. Low 4:05 a.m., high 10:21 a.m., low 5:26 p.m., high 11:58 p.m. Apalachicola. High 12:39 a.m., low 5:32 a.m., high 11:36 a.m., low 7:47 p.m. St. Andrews Bay at Panama City. High 7:01 a.m., low 5:17 p.m. Note that the times of high and low tide are 3 minutes earlier at Shell Point than at the St. Mark's River entrance. The average water temperature at Apalachicola was 80.6 degrees. Sunrise and sunset in Tallahassee. June 10, 2026, sunrise 6:35 a.m. Eastern Daylight Time, sunset 8:39 p.m. Eastern Daylight Time. 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The latest weather and forecast information can also be accessed by calling our automated forecast line at 850-942-8851. The current time is 6:06 a.m. Eastern Daylight Time. These are the 6 a.m. Eastern Daylight Time conditions. At the Tallahassee Airport, it was clear. The temperature was 74 degrees. The wind was east at 5 miles an hour. The report from Florida State University was not available. At Apalachicola, it was clear. The temperature was 71 degrees. The wind was northeast at 6 miles an hour. At Panama City Northwest, it was clear. The temperature was 70 degrees. The wind was north at 3 miles an hour. At Dothan, it was clear. The temperature was 69 degrees. The wind was calm. At Albany, it was clear. The temperature was 71 degrees. The wind was northeast at 3 miles an hour. At Valdosta, it was partly cloudy. The temperature was 68 degrees. The wind was calm. Over the marine area, at the buoy south of Apalachicola, winds were east at 8 knots. At the buoy south of Panama City, winds were east at 8 knots. At the buoy south of Pensacola, winds were east at 4 knots. The forecast for the local area. Today, mostly sunny. A chance of showers and thunderstorms this afternoon. Highs

Evening. Lows in the upper 70s. Chance of rain 20%. Saturday, mostly sunny. Showers and thunderstorms likely in the afternoon. Highs in the mid-90s. Chance of rain 60%. Heat index values up to 105. Saturday night through Sunday night, mostly cloudy with showers and thunderstorms likely. Lows in the mid-70s. Highs in the mid-90s. Chance of rain 60%. Heat index values up to 105. Monday and Monday night, partly cloudy. A chance of showers and thunderstorms. Highs in the lower 90s. Lows in the mid-70s. Chance of rain 50%. Heat index values up to 105. Tuesday, partly sunny with a chance of showers and thunderstorms. Highs in the lower 90s. Chance of rain 50%. The coastal waters forecast for the following waters from Suwannee River to Apalachicola, Florida, extending from 20 to 60 nautical miles. Coastal waters from Okaloosa, Walton County line to Mexico Beach out to 20 nautical miles. Coastal waters from Mexico Beach to Apalachicola out to 20 nautical miles. Waters from Okaloosa, Walton County line to Mexico Beach 20 to 60 nautical miles. And waters from Mexico Beach to Apalachicola 20 to 60 nautical miles. Today, east winds 5 to 10 knots, becoming southeast late. Seas around 2 feet. Wave detail, southeast 1 foot at 4 seconds and south 1 foot at 7 seconds. Protected waters a light chop. Tonight, south winds around 5 knots. Seas around 2 feet. Wave detail, south 2 feet at 7 seconds and southeast 1 foot at 3 seconds. Protected waters smooth. Thursday, south winds around 5 knots. Increasing to 5 to 10 knots in the afternoon. Seas around 2 feet. Wave detail, south 2 feet at 7 seconds and southeast 1 foot at 4 seconds. Protected waters a light chop. Thursday night, southwest winds 5 to 10 knots. Seas around 2 feet. Wave detail, south 2 feet at 7 seconds. Protected waters a light chop. Friday, northwest winds around 5 knots, becoming southwest in the afternoon. Seas around 2 feet. Wave detail, south 2 feet at 7 seconds. Protected waters a light chop. Friday night, west winds 10 to 15 knots. Seas around 2 feet. Wave detail, southwest 2 feet at 3 seconds and south 2 feet at 7 seconds. Protected waters a moderate chop. Saturday, west winds 5 to 10 knots, increasing to 10 to 15 knots in the afternoon. Seas around 2 feet. Protected waters a moderate chop. Saturday night, west winds 10 to 15 knots. Seas around 2 feet. Protected waters a moderate chop. Sunday, west winds 5 to 10 knots, increasing to 10 to 15 knots in the afternoon. Seas around 2 feet. Protected waters a moderate chop. A slight chance of showers and thunderstorms in the afternoon. Sunday night, southwest winds 10 to 15 knots. Seas around 2 feet. Protected waters a moderate chop. A slight chance of showers and thunderstorms. Winds and waves higher and near thunderstorms. The coastal waters forecast for the following St. Andrews Bay waterways. Today, northeast winds around 5 knots, becoming south this afternoon. Protected waters a light chop. Tonight, southwest winds 5 to 10 knots, diminishing to around 5 knots after midnight. Protected waters a light chop. Thursday, south winds around 5 knots, becoming southwest in the afternoon. Protected waters a light chop. Thursday night, southwest winds 5 to 10 knots, diminishing to around 5 knots after midnight. Protected waters a light chop. Friday, west winds around 5 knots, becoming southwest in the afternoon. Protected waters a light chop. Friday night, west winds 5 to 10 knots. Protected waters a light chop. Saturday, west winds 5 to 10 knots. Protected waters a light chop. A slight chance of showers and thunderstorms in the afternoon. Saturday night, west winds 5 to 10 knots. Protected waters a light chop. A slight chance of showers and thunderstorms in the evening. Sunday, west winds 5 to 10 knots, becoming southwest 10 to 15 knots in the afternoon. Protected waters a moderate chop. A slight chance of showers and thunderstorms in the morning, then a chance of showers and thunderstorms in the afternoon. Sunday night, southwest winds 10 to 15 knots, diminishing to 5 to 10 knots after midnight. Protected waters a moderate chop.

chance of showers and thunderstorms, mainly in the evening. Winds and waves higher and near thunderstorms. The tropical weather outlook. For the North Atlantic, Caribbean Sea, and the Gulf of America, tropical cyclone formation is not expected during the next 7 days. The surf zone forecast general outlook. Increasing onshore flow will lead to a moderate risk of rip currents today, becoming a high risk of rip currents Thursday into the weekend. Tide information for Wednesday, June 10, 2026. St. Mark's River entrance. Low 4:05 a.m., high 10:21 a.m., low 5:26 p.m., high 11:58 p.m. Apalachicola. High 12:39 a.m., low 5:32 a.m., high 11:36 a.m., low 7:47 p.m. St. Andrews Bay at Panama City. High 7:01 a.m., low 5:17 p.m. Note that the times of high and low tide are 3 minutes earlier at Shell Point than at the St. Mark's River entrance. The average water temperature at Apalachicola was 80.6 degrees. Sunrise and sunset in Tallahassee. June 10, 2026, sunrise 6:35 a.m. Eastern Daylight Time, sunset 8:39 p.m. Eastern Daylight Time. 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The latest weather and forecast information can also be accessed by calling our automated forecast line at 850-942-8851. The current time is 6:15 a.m. Eastern Daylight Time. These are the 6 a.m. Eastern Daylight Time conditions. At the Tallahassee Airport, it was clear. The temperature was 74 degrees. The wind was east at 5 miles an hour. At Florida State University, the temperature was 75 degrees. The wind was calm. At Apalachicola, it was clear. The temperature was 71 degrees. The wind was northeast at 6 miles an hour. At Panama City Northwest, it was clear. The temperature was 70 degrees. The wind was north at 3 miles an hour. At Dothan, it was clear. The temperature was 69 degrees. The wind was calm. At Albany, it was clear. The temperature was 71 degrees. The wind was northeast at 3 miles an hour. At Valdosta, it was clear. The temperature was 68 degrees. The wind was calm. Over the marine area, at the buoy south of Apalachicola, winds were east at 8 knots and seas were 1 foot. At the buoy south of Panama City, winds were east at 6 knots and seas were 2 feet. At the buoy south of Pensacola, winds were east at 4 knots and seas were 2 feet. These are the 6 a.m. Eastern Daylight Time conditions. At the Tallahassee Airport, it was clear. The temperature was 74 degrees. The wind was east at 5 miles an hour. At Florida State University, the temperature was 75 degrees. The wind was calm. At Apalachicola, it was clear. The temperature was 71 degrees. The wind was northeast at 6 miles an hour. At Panama City Northwest, it was clear. The temperature was 70 degrees. The wind was north at 3 miles an hour. At Dothan, it was clear. The temperature was 69 degrees. The wind was calm. At Albany, it was clear. The temperature was 71 degrees. The wind was northeast at 3 miles an hour. At Valdosta, it was clear. The temperature was 68 degrees. The wind was calm. Over the marine area, at the buoy south of Apalachicola, winds were east at 8 knots and seas were 1 foot. At the buoy south of Panama City, winds were east at 6 knots and seas were 2 feet. At the buoy south of Pensacola, winds were east at 4 knots, and seas were 2 feet. The forecast for the local area. Today, mostly sunny. A chance of showers and thunderstorms this afternoon. Highs in the lower 90s. East winds around 5 miles per hour. Chance of rain 30%. Tonight, partly cloudy with a slight chance of showers and thunderstorms in the evening, then mostly clear after midnight. Lows in the lower 70s. South winds around 5 miles per hour in the evening, becoming light and variable. Chance of rain 20%. Thursday, mostly sunny. Highs in the mid-90s. Light and variable winds, becoming south 5 to 10 miles per hour in the afternoon. Thursday night, mostly clear. Lows in the mid-70s.
Southwest winds 5 to 10 miles per hour. Friday, sunny. A slight chance of showers and thunderstorms in the afternoon. Highs in the mid-90s. West winds 5 to 10 miles per hour. Chance of rain 20%. Friday night, partly cloudy. A slight chance of showers and thunderstorms in the evening. Lows in the upper 70s. Chance of rain 20%. Saturday, mostly sunny. Showers and thunderstorms likely in the afternoon. Highs in the mid-90s. Chance of rain 60%. Heat index values up to 105. Saturday night through Sunday night, mostly cloudy with showers and thunderstorms likely. Lows in the mid-70s. Highs in the mid-90s. Chance of rain 60%. Heat index values up to 105. Monday and Monday night, partly cloudy. A chance of showers and thunderstorms. Highs in the lower 90s. Lows in the mid-70s. Chance of rain 50%. Heat index values up to 105. Tuesday, partly sunny with a chance of showers and thunderstorms. Highs in the lower 90s. Chance of rain 50%. The coastal waters forecast for the following waters from Suwannee River to Apalachicola, Florida, extending from 20 to 60 nautical miles. Coastal waters from Okaloosa, Walton County line to Mexico Beach out to 20 nautical miles. Coastal waters from Mexico Beach to Apalachicola out to 20 nautical miles. Waters from Okaloosa, Walton County line to Mexico Beach 20 to 60 nautical miles. And waters from Mexico Beach to Apalachicola 20 to 60 nautical miles. Today, east winds 5 to 10 knots, becoming southeast late. Seas around 2 feet. Wave detail, southeast 1 foot at 4 seconds and south 1 foot at 7 seconds. Protected waters a light chop. Tonight, south winds around 5 knots. Seas around 2 feet. Wave detail, south 2 feet at 7 seconds and southeast 1 foot at 3 seconds. Protected waters smooth. Thursday, south winds around 5 knots. Increasing to 5 to 10 knots in the afternoon. Seas around 2 feet. Wave detail, south 2 feet at 7 seconds and southeast 1 foot at 4 seconds. Protected waters a light chop. Thursday night, southwest winds 5 to 10 knots. Seas around 2 feet. Wave detail, south 2 feet at 7 seconds. Protected waters a light chop. Friday, northwest winds around 5 knots, becoming southwest in the afternoon. Seas around 2 feet. Wave detail, south 2 feet at 7 seconds. Protected waters a light chop. Friday night, west winds 10 to 15 knots. Seas around 2 feet. Wave detail, southwest 2 feet at 3 seconds and south 2 feet at 7 seconds. Protected waters a moderate chop. Saturday, west winds 5 to 10 knots, increasing to 10 to 15 knots in the afternoon. Seas around 2 feet. Protected waters a moderate chop. Saturday night, west winds 10 to 15 knots. Seas around 2 feet. Protected waters a moderate chop. Sunday, west winds 5 to 10 knots, increasing to 10 to 15 knots in the afternoon. Seas around 2 feet. Protected waters a moderate chop. A slight chance of showers and thunderstorms in the afternoon. Sunday night, southwest winds 10 to 15 knots. Seas around 2 feet. Protected waters a moderate chop. A slight chance of showers and thunderstorms. Winds and waves higher in and near thunderstorms. The coastal waters forecast for the following St. Andrews Bay waterways. Today, northeast winds around 5 knots, becoming south this afternoon. Protected waters a light chop. Tonight, southwest winds 5 to 10 knots, diminishing to around 5 knots after midnight. Protected waters a light chop. Thursday, south winds around 5 knots, becoming southwest in the afternoon. Protected waters a light chop. Thursday night, southwest winds 5 to 10 knots, diminishing to around 5 knots after midnight. Protected waters a light chop. Friday, west winds around 5 knots, becoming southwest in the afternoon. Protected waters a light chop. Friday night, west winds 5 to 10 knots. Protected waters a light chop. Saturday, west winds 5 to 10 knots. Protected waters a light chop. A slight chance of showers and thunderstorms in the afternoon. Saturday night, west winds 5 to 10 knots. Protected waters a light chop. A slight chance of showers and thunderstorms in the evening. Sunday, west winds 5 to 10 knots,
becoming southwest 10 to 15 knots in the afternoon.

protected water is a moderate chop. A slight chance of showers and thunderstorms in the morning, then a chance of showers and thunderstorms in the afternoon. Sunday night, southwest winds 10 to 15 knots, diminishing to 5 to 10 knots after midnight. Protected water is a moderate chop. A chance of showers and thunderstorms, mainly in the evening. Winds and waves higher in and near thunderstorms. The Tropical Weather Outlook. For the North Atlantic, Caribbean Sea and the Gulf of America, tropical cyclone formation is not expected during the next 7 days. The Surf Zone Forecast General Outlook. Increasing onshore flow will lead to a moderate risk of rip currents today, becoming a high risk of rip currents Thursday into the weekend. Tide information for Wednesday, June 10, 2026. St. Mark's River entrance. Low 4:05 a.m., high 10:21 a.m., low 5:26 p.m., high 11:58 p.m. Apalachicola. High 12:39 a.m., low 5:32 a.m., high 11:36 a.m., low 7:47 p.m. St. Andrews Bay at Panama City. High 7:01 a.m., low 5:17 p.m. Note that the times of high and low tide are 3 minutes earlier at Shell Point than at the St. Mark's River entrance. The average water temperature at Apalachicola was 80.6 degrees. Sunrise and sunset in Tallahassee. June 10, 2026, sunrise 6:35 a.m. Eastern Daylight Time, sunset 8:39 p.m. Eastern Daylight Time. 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The latest weather and forecast information can also be accessed by calling our automated forecast line at 850-942-8851. The current time is 6:25 a.m. Eastern Daylight Time. These are the 6 a.m. Eastern Daylight Time conditions. At the Tallahassee Airport, it was clear. The temperature was 74 degrees. The wind was east at 5 miles an hour. At Florida State University, the temperature was 75 degrees. The wind was calm. At Apalachicola, it was clear. The temperature was 71 degrees. The wind was northeast at 6 miles an hour. At Panama City Northwest, it was clear. The temperature was 70 degrees. The wind was north at 3 miles an hour. At Dothan, it was clear. The temperature was 69 degrees. The wind was calm. At Albany, it was clear. The temperature was 71 degrees. The wind was northeast at 3 miles an hour. At Valdosta, it was clear. The temperature was 68 degrees. The wind was calm. Over the marine area, at the buoy south of Apalachicola, winds were east at 8 knots and seas were 1 foot. At the buoy south of Panama City, winds were east at 6 knots and seas were 2 feet. At the buoy south of Pensacola, winds were east at 4 knots and seas were 2 feet. The forecast for the local area. Today, mostly sunny. A chance of showers and thunderstorms this afternoon. Highs in the lower 90s. East winds around 5 miles per hour. Chance of rain 30%. Tonight, partly cloudy with a slight chance of showers and thunderstorms in the evening, then mostly clear after midnight. Lows in the lower 70s. South winds around 5 miles per hour in the evening, becoming light and variable. Chance of rain 20%. Thursday, mostly sunny. Highs in the mid-90s. Light and variable winds, becoming south 5 to 10 miles per hour in the afternoon. Thursday night, mostly clear. Lows in the mid-70s. Southwest winds 5 to 10 miles per hour. Friday, sunny. A slight chance of showers and thunderstorms in the afternoon. Highs in the mid-90s. West winds 5 to 10 miles per hour. Chance of rain 20%. Friday night, partly cloudy. A slight chance of showers and thunderstorms in the evening. Lows in the upper 70s. Chance of rain 20%. Saturday, mostly sunny. Showers and thunderstorms likely in the afternoon. Highs in the mid-90s. Chance of rain 60%. Heat index values up to 105. Saturday night through Sunday night, mostly cloudy with showers and thunderstorms likely. Lows in the mid-70s. Highs in the mid-90s. Chance of rain 60%. Heat index values up to 105. Monday and Monday night, partly cloudy.
a chance of showers and thunderstorms. Highs in the lower 90s. Lows in the mid-70s. Chance of rain 50%. Heat index values up to 105. Tuesday, partly sunny with a chance of showers and thunderstorms. Highs in the lower 90s. Chance of rain 50%. The coastal waters forecast for the following: waters from Suwannee River to Apalachicola, Florida, extending from 20 to 60 nautical miles. Coastal waters from Okaloosa-Walton County line to Mexico Beach out to 20 nautical miles. Coastal waters from Mexico Beach to Apalachicola out to 20 nautical miles. Waters from Okaloosa-Walton County line to Mexico Beach 20 to 60 nautical miles. And waters from Mexico Beach to Apalachicola 20 to 60 nautical miles. Today, east winds 5 to 10 knots, becoming southeast late. Seas around 2 feet. Wave detail, southeast 1 foot at 4 seconds and south 1 foot at 7 seconds. Protected waters a light chop. Tonight, south winds around 5 knots. Seas around 2 feet. Wave detail, south 2 feet at 7 seconds and southeast 1 foot at 3 seconds. Protected waters smooth. Thursday, south winds around 5 knots, increasing to 5 to 10 knots in the afternoon. Seas around 2 feet. Wave detail, south 2 feet at 7 seconds and southeast 1 foot at 4 seconds. Protected waters a light chop. Thursday night, southwest winds 5 to 10 knots. Seas around 2 feet. Wave detail, south 2 feet at 7 seconds. Protected waters a light chop. Friday, northwest winds around 5 knots, becoming southwest in the afternoon. Seas around 2 feet. Wave detail, south 2 feet at 7 seconds. Protected waters a light chop. Friday night, west winds 10 to 15 knots. Seas around 2 feet. Wave detail, southwest 2 feet at 3 seconds and south 2 feet at 7 seconds. Protected waters a moderate chop. Saturday, west winds 5 to 10 knots, increasing to 10 to 15 knots in the afternoon. Seas around 2 feet. Protected waters a moderate chop. Saturday night, west winds 10 to 15 knots. Seas around 2 feet. Protected waters a moderate chop. Sunday, west winds 5 to 10 knots, increasing to 10 to 15 knots in the afternoon. Seas around 2 feet. Protected waters a moderate chop. A slight chance of showers and thunderstorms in the afternoon. Sunday night, southwest winds 10 to 15 knots. Seas around 2 feet. Protected waters a moderate chop. A slight chance of showers and thunderstorms. Winds and waves higher in and near thunderstorms. The Tallahassee Climate Summary for yesterday, June 9, 2026. Yesterday's high temperature was 90 degrees. This high was 1 degree below the normal high of 91. Yesterday's low temperature was 76 degrees. This low was 6 degrees above the normal low of 70. No precipitation fell yesterday, which leaves the monthly total at 0.02 inches. This is 2.08 inches below the normal amount of 2.10 inches for June. The total precipitation for the year still stands at 12.21 inches, which is 10.71 inches below normal. The normal high temperature for today is 91 degrees, and the normal low is 70. The record high for today is 101, which occurred in 1941, and the record low is 56, which occurred in 1913. Sunrise today is at 6:35 a.m. and sunset is at 8:39 p.m. The coastal waters forecast for the following: St. Andrews Bay waterways. Today, northeast winds around 5 knots, becoming south this afternoon. Protected waters a light chop. Tonight, southwest winds 5 to 10 knots, diminishing to around 5 knots after midnight. Protected waters a light chop. Thursday, south winds around 5 knots, becoming southwest in the afternoon. Protected waters a light chop. Thursday night, southwest winds 5 to 10 knots, diminishing to around 5 knots after midnight. Protected waters a light chop. Friday, west winds around 5 knots, becoming southwest in the afternoon. Protected waters a light chop. Friday night, west winds 5 to 10 knots. Protected waters a light chop. Saturday, west winds 5 to 10 knots. Protected waters a light chop. Friday night, west winds 5 to 10 knots. Protected waters a light chop. Saturday, west winds 5 to 10 knots. Protected waters a light chop. A slight chance of showers and thunderstorms in the afternoon.
Saturday night, west winds 5 to 10.

protected water is a light shop. A slight chance of showers and thunderstorms in the evening. Sunday, west winds 5 to 10 knots, becoming southwest 10 to 15 knots in the afternoon. Protected water is a moderate shop. A slight chance of showers and thunderstorms in the morning, then a chance of showers and thunderstorms in the afternoon. Sunday night, southwest winds 10 to 15 knots, diminishing to 5 to 10 knots after midnight. Protected water is a moderate chop. A chance of showers and thunderstorms, mainly in the evening. Winds and waves higher in and near thunderstorms. The Tropical Weather Outlook. For the North Atlantic, Caribbean Sea, and the Gulf of America, tropical cyclone formation is not expected during the next 7 days. The Surf Zone Forecast General Outlook, increasing onshore flow will lead to a moderate risk of rip currents today, becoming high risk of rip currents Thursday into the weekend. Tide information for Wednesday, June 10, 2026. St. Mark's River entrance. Low 4:05 a.m., high 10:21 a.m., low 5:26 p.m., high 11:58 p.m. Apalachicola. High 12:39 a.m., low 5:32 a.m., high 11:36 a.m., low 7:47 p.m. St. Andrews Bay of Panama City. High 7:01 a.m., low 5:17 p.m. Note that the times of high and low tide are 3 minutes earlier at Shell Point than at the St. Mark's River entrance. The average water temperature at Apalachicola was 80.6 degrees. Sunrise and sunset in Tallahassee. June 10, 2026, sunrise 6:35 a.m. Eastern Daylight Time, sunset 8:39 p.m. Eastern Daylight Time. 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This broadcast originates from your National Weather Service office in Tallahassee, Florida. The latest weather and forecast information can also be accessed by calling our automated forecast line at 850-942-8851. The current time is 6:35 a.m. Eastern Daylight Time. These are the 6 a.m. Eastern Daylight Time conditions. At the Tallahassee Airport, it was clear. The temperature was 74 degrees. The wind was east at 5 miles an hour. At Florida State University, the temperature was 75 degrees. The wind was calm. At Apalachicola, it was clear. The temperature was 71 degrees. The wind was northeast at 6 miles an hour. At Panama City Northwest, it was clear. The temperature was 70 degrees. The wind was north at 3 miles an hour. At Dothan, it was clear. The temperature was 69 degrees. The wind was calm. At Albany, it was clear. The temperature was 71 degrees. The wind was northeast at 3 miles an hour. At Valdosta, it was clear. The temperature was 68 degrees. The wind was calm. Over the marine area, at the buoy south of Apalachicola, winds were east at 8 knots and seas were 1 foot. At the buoy south of Panama City, winds were east at 6 knots and seas were 2 feet. At the buoy south of Pensacola, winds were east at 4 knots and seas were 2 feet. The forecast for the local area. Today, mostly sunny. A chance of showers and thunderstorms this afternoon. Highs in the lower 90s. East winds around 5 miles per hour. Chance of rain 30%. Tonight, partly cloudy with a slight chance of showers and thunderstorms in the evening, then mostly clear after midnight. Lows in the lower 70s. South winds around 5 miles per hour in the evening, becoming light and variable. Chance of rain 20%. Thursday, mostly sunny. Highs in the mid-90s. Light and variable winds, becoming south 5 to 10 miles per hour in the afternoon. Thursday night, mostly clear. Lows in the mid-70s. Southwest winds 5 to 10 miles per hour. Friday, sunny. A slight chance of showers and thunderstorms in the afternoon. Highs in the mid-90s. West winds 5 to 10 miles per hour. Chance of rain 20%. Friday night, partly cloudy. A slight chance of showers and thunderstorms in the evening. Lows in the upper 70s. Chance of rain 20%. Saturday, mostly sunny. Showers and thunderstorms likely in the afternoon. Highs in the mid-90s. Chance of rain 60%. Heat index values up to 105. Saturday night through Sunday night, mostly cloudy with showers and thunderstorms likely. Lows in the mid-70s.
Highs in the mid-90s. Chance of rain 60%. Heat index values up to 105. Monday and Monday night, partly cloudy. A chance of showers and thunderstorms. Highs in the lower 90s. Lows in the mid-70s. Chance of rain 50%. Heat index values up to 105. Tuesday, partly sunny with a chance of showers and thunderstorms. Highs in the lower 90s. Chance of rain 50%. The coastal waters forecast for the following waters from Swami River to Apalachicola, Florida, extending from 20 to 60 nautical miles. Coastal waters from Okaloosa, Walton County line to Mexico Beach out to 20 nautical miles. Coastal waters from Mexico Beach to Apalachicola out to 20 nautical miles. Waters from Okaloosa, Walton County line to Mexico Beach 20 to 60 nautical miles. And waters from Mexico Beach to Apalachicola 20 to 60 nautical miles. Today, east winds 5 to 10 knots, becoming southeast late. Seas around 2 feet. Wave detail, southeast 1 foot at 4 seconds and south 1 foot at 7 seconds. Protected waters a light chop. Tonight, south winds around 5 knots. Seas around 2 feet. Wave detail, south 2 feet at 7 seconds and southeast 1 foot at 3 seconds. Protected waters smooth. Thursday, south winds around 5 knots. Increasing to 5 to 10 knots in the afternoon. Seas around 2 feet. Wave detail, south 2 feet at 7 seconds and southeast 1 foot at 4 seconds. Protected waters a light chop. Thursday night, southwest winds 5 to 10 knots. Seas around 2 feet. Wave detail, south 2 feet at 7 seconds. Protected waters a light chop. Friday, northwest winds around 5 knots, becoming southwest in the afternoon. Seas around 2 feet. Wave detail, south 2 feet at 7 seconds. Protected waters a light chop. Friday night, west winds 10 to 15 knots. Seas around 2 feet. Wave detail, southwest 2 feet at 3 seconds and south 2 feet at 7 seconds. Protected waters a moderate chop. Saturday, west winds 5 to 10 knots, increasing to 10 to 15 knots in the afternoon. Seas around 2 feet. Protected waters a moderate chop. Saturday night, west winds 10 to 15 knots. Seas around 2 feet. Protected waters a moderate chop. Sunday, west winds 5 to 10 knots, increasing to 10 to 15 knots in the afternoon. Seas around 2 feet. Protected waters a moderate chop. A slight chance of showers and thunderstorms in the afternoon. Sunday night, southwest winds 10 to 15 knots. Seas around 2 feet. Protected waters a moderate chop. A slight chance of showers and thunderstorms. Winds and waves higher in and near thunderstorms. The coastal waters forecast for the following St. Andrews Bay waterways. Today, northeast winds around 5 knots, becoming south this afternoon. Protected waters a light chop. Tonight, southwest winds 5 to 10 knots, diminishing to around 5 knots after midnight. Protected waters a light chop. Thursday, south winds around 5 knots, becoming southwest in the afternoon. Protected waters a light chop. Thursday night, southwest winds 5 to 10 knots, diminishing to around 5 knots after midnight. Protected waters a light chop. Friday, west winds around 5 knots, becoming southwest in the afternoon. Protected waters a light chop. Friday night, west winds 5 to 10 knots. Protected waters a light chop. Saturday, west winds 5 to 10 knots. Protected waters a light chop. A slight chance of showers and thunderstorms in the afternoon. Saturday night, west winds 5 to 10 knots. Protected waters a light chop. A slight chance of showers and thunderstorms in the evening. Sunday, west winds 5 to 10 knots, becoming southwest 10 to 15 knots in the afternoon. Protected waters a moderate chop. A slight chance of showers and thunderstorms in the morning, then a chance of showers and thunderstorms in the afternoon. Sunday night, southwest winds 10 to 15 knots, diminishing to 5 to 10 knots after midnight. Protected waters a moderate chop. A chance of showers and thunderstorms, mainly in the evening. Winds and waves higher in and near thunderstorms. The Tropical Weather Outlook. For the North Atlantic, Caribbean Sea and the Gulf of America, tropical cyclone formation is not expected during the next 7 days. The Surf Zone Forecast General Outlook. Increasing onshore flow will lead to a moderate risk of rip currents today, becoming a high risk of

turns Thursday into the weekend. Tide information for Wednesday, June 10th, 2026. St. Mark's River entrance. Low 4:05 a.m., high 10:21 a.m., low 5:26 p.m., high 11:58 p.m. Apalachicola. High 12:39 a.m., low 5:32 a.m., high 11:36 a.m., low 7:47 p.m. St. Andrews Bay at Panama City. High 7:01 a.m., low 5:17 p.m. Note that the times of high and low tide are 3 minutes earlier at Channel Point than at the St. Mark's River entrance. The average water temperature at Apalachicola was 80.6 degrees. Sunrise and sunset in Tallahassee. June 10, 2026, sunrise 6:35 a.m. Eastern Daylight Time, sunset 8:39 p.m. Eastern Daylight Time. 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The latest weather and forecast information can also be accessed by calling our automated forecast line at 850-942-8851. The current time is 6:44 a.m. Eastern Daylight Time. These are the 6 a.m. Eastern Daylight Time conditions. At the Tallahassee Airport, it was clear. The temperature was 74 degrees. The wind was east at 5 miles an hour. At Florida State University, the temperature was 75 degrees. The wind was calm. At Apalachicola, it was clear. The temperature was 71 degrees. The wind was northeast at 6 miles an hour. At Panama City Northwest, it was clear. The temperature was 70 degrees. The wind was north at 3 miles an hour. At Dothan, it was clear. The temperature was 69 degrees. The wind was calm. At Albany, it was clear. The temperature was 71 degrees. The wind was northeast at 3 miles an hour. At Valdosta, it was clear. The temperature was 68 degrees. The wind was calm. Over the marine area, at the buoy south of Apalachicola, winds were east at 8 knots and seas were 1 foot. At the buoy south of Panama City, winds were east at 6 knots and seas were 2 feet. At the buoy south of Pensacola, winds were east at 4 knots and seas were 2 feet. The forecast for the local area. Today, mostly sunny. A chance of showers and thunderstorms this afternoon. Highs in the lower 90s. East winds around 5 miles per hour. Chance of rain 30%. Tonight, partly cloudy with a slight chance of showers and thunderstorms in the evening, then mostly clear after midnight. Lows in the lower 70s. South winds around 5 miles per hour in the evening, becoming light and variable. Chance of rain 20%. Thursday, mostly sunny. Highs in the mid-90s. Light and variable winds, becoming south 5 to 10 miles per hour in the afternoon. Thursday night, mostly clear. Lows in the mid-70s. Southwest winds 5 to 10 miles per hour. Friday, sunny. A slight chance of showers and thunderstorms in the afternoon. Highs in the mid-90s. West winds 5 to 10 miles per hour. Chance of rain 20%. Friday night, partly cloudy. A slight chance of showers and thunderstorms in the evening. Lows in the upper 70s. Chance of rain 20%. Saturday, mostly sunny. Showers and thunderstorms likely in the afternoon. Highs in the mid-90s. Chance of rain 60%. Heat index values up to 105. Saturday night through Sunday night, mostly cloudy with showers and thunderstorms likely. Lows in the mid-70s. Highs in the mid-90s. Chance of rain 60%. Heat index values up to 105. Monday and Monday night, partly cloudy. A chance of showers and thunderstorms. Highs in the lower 90s. Lows in the mid-70s. Chance of rain 50%. Heat index values up to 105. Tuesday, partly sunny with a chance of showers and thunderstorms. Highs in the lower 90s. Chance of rain 50%. The coastal waters forecast for the following waters from Suwannee River to Apalachicola, Florida, extending from 20 to 60 nautical miles, coastal waters from Okaloosa-Walton County line to Mexico Beach out to 20 nautical miles, coastal waters from Mexico Beach to Apalachicola out to 20 nautical miles, waters from Okaloosa-Walton County line to Mexico Beach 20 to 60 nautical miles, and waters from Mexico Beach to Apalachicola.

Pensacola 20 to 60 nautical miles. Today, east winds 5 to 10 knots, becoming southeast late. Seas around 2 feet. Wave detail, southeast 1 foot at 4 seconds and south 1 foot at 7 seconds. Protected waters a light shop. Tonight, south winds around 5 knots. Seas around 2 feet. Wave detail, south 2 feet at 7 seconds and southeast 1 foot at 3 seconds. Protected waters smooth. Thursday, south winds around 5 knots, increasing to 5 to 10 knots in the afternoon. Seas around 2 feet. Wave detail, south 2 feet at 7 seconds and southeast 1 foot at 4 seconds. Protected waters a light chop. Thursday night, southwest winds 5 to 10 knots. Seas around 2 feet. Wave detail, south 2 feet at 7 seconds. Protected waters a light chop. Friday, northwest winds around 5 knots, becoming southwest in the afternoon. Seas around 2 feet. Wave detail, south 2 feet at 7 seconds. Protected waters a light chop. Friday night, west winds 10 to 15 knots. Seas around 2 feet. Wave detail, southwest 2 feet at 3 seconds and south 2 feet at 7 seconds. Protected waters a moderate chop. Saturday, west winds 5 to 10 knots, increasing to 10 to 15 knots in the afternoon. Seas around 2 feet. Protected waters a moderate chop. Saturday night, west winds 10 to 15 knots. Seas around 2 feet. Protected waters a moderate chop. Sunday, west winds 5 to 10 knots, increasing to 10 to 15 knots in the afternoon. Seas around 2 feet. Protected waters a moderate chop. A slight chance of showers and thunderstorms in the afternoon. Sunday night, southwest winds 10 to 15 knots. Seas around 2 feet. Protected waters a moderate chop. A slight chance of showers and thunderstorms. Winds and waves higher and near thunderstorms. The coastal waters forecast for the following St. Andrews Bay waterways. Today, northeast winds around 5 knots, becoming south this afternoon. Protected waters a light chop. Tonight, southwest winds 5 to 10 knots, diminishing to around 5 knots after midnight. Protected waters a light chop. Thursday, south winds around 5 knots, becoming southwest in the afternoon. Protected waters a light chop. Thursday night, southwest winds 5 to 10 knots, diminishing to around 5 knots after midnight. Protected waters a light chop. Friday, west winds around 5 knots, becoming southwest in the afternoon. Protected waters a light chop. Friday night, west winds 5 to 10 knots. Protected waters a light chop. Saturday, west winds 5 to 10 knots. Protected waters a light chop. A slight chance of showers and thunderstorms in the afternoon. Saturday night, west winds 5 to 10 knots. Protected waters a light chop. A slight chance of showers and thunderstorms in the evening. Sunday, west winds 5 to 10 knots, becoming southwest 10 to 15 knots in the afternoon. Protected waters a moderate chop. A slight chance of showers and thunderstorms in the morning, then a chance of showers and thunderstorms in the afternoon. Sunday night, southwest winds 10 to 15 knots, diminishing to 5 to 10 knots after midnight. Protected waters a moderate chop. A chance of showers and thunderstorms, mainly in the evening. Winds and waves higher and near thunderstorms. The Tropical Weather Outlook. For the North Atlantic, Caribbean Sea and the Gulf of America, tropical cyclone formation is not expected during the next 7 days. The Surf Zone Forecast General Outlook, increasing onshore flow will lead to a moderate risk of rip currents today, becoming a high risk of rip currents Thursday into the weekend. Tide information for Wednesday, June 10, 2026. St. Mark's River Entrance. Low 4:05 a.m., high 10:21 a.m., low 5:26 p.m., high 11:58 p.m. Apalachicola. High 12:39 a.m., low 5:32 a.m., high 11:36 a.m., low 7:47 p.m. St. Andrews Bay at Panama City. High 7:01 a.m., low 5:17 p.m. Note that the times of high and low tide are 3 minutes earlier at Channel Point than at the St. Mark's River entrance. The average water temperature at Apalachicola was 80.6 degrees. Sunrise and sunset in Tallahassee. June 10, 2026, sunrise 6:35 a.m. Eastern Daylight Time, sunset 8:39 p.m. Eastern Daylight Time. 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

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The latest weather and forecast information can also be accessed by calling our automated forecast line at 850-942-8851. The current time is 6:53 a.m. Eastern Daylight Time. These are the 6 a.m. Eastern Daylight Time conditions. At the Tallahassee Airport, it was clear. The temperature was 74 degrees. The wind was east at 5 miles an hour. At Florida State University, the temperature was 75 degrees. The wind was calm. At Apalachicola, it was clear. The temperature was 71 degrees. The wind was northeast at 6 miles an hour. At Panama City Northwest, it was clear. The temperature was 70 degrees. The wind was north at 3 miles an hour. At Dothan, it was clear. The temperature was 69 degrees. The wind was calm. At Albany, it was clear. The temperature was 71 degrees. The wind was northeast at 3 miles an hour. At Valdosta, it was clear. The temperature was 68 degrees. The wind was calm. Over the marine area, at the buoy south of Apalachicola, winds were east at 8 knots and seas were 1 foot. At the buoy south of Panama City, winds were east at 6 knots and seas were 2 feet. At the buoy south of Pensacola, winds were east at 4 knots and seas were 2 feet. The forecast for the local area. Today, mostly sunny. A chance of showers and thunderstorms this afternoon. Highs in the lower 90s. East winds around 5 miles per hour. Chance of rain 30%. Tonight, partly cloudy with a slight chance of showers and thunderstorms in the evening, then mostly clear after midnight. Lows in the lower 70s. South winds around 5 miles per hour in the evening, becoming light and variable. Chance of rain 20%. Thursday, mostly sunny. Highs in the mid-90s. Light and variable winds, becoming south 5 to 10 miles per hour in the afternoon. Thursday night, mostly clear. Lows in the mid-70s. Southwest winds 5 to 10 miles per hour. Friday, sunny. A slight chance of showers and thunderstorms in the afternoon. Highs in the mid-90s. West winds 5 to 10 miles per hour. Chance of rain 20%. Friday night, partly cloudy. A slight chance of showers and thunderstorms in the evening. Lows in the upper 70s. Chance of rain 20%. Saturday, mostly sunny. Showers and thunderstorms likely in the afternoon. Highs in the mid-90s. Chance of rain 60%. Heat index values up to 105. Saturday night through Sunday night, mostly cloudy with showers and thunderstorms likely. Lows in the mid-70s. Highs in the mid-90s. Chance of rain 60%. Heat index values up to 105. Monday and Monday night, partly cloudy. A chance of showers and thunderstorms. Highs in the lower 90s. Lows in the mid-70s. Chance of rain 50%. Heat index values up to 105. Tuesday, partly sunny with a chance of showers and thunderstorms. Highs in the lower 90s. Chance of rain 50%. The coastal waters forecast for the following waters from Suwannee River to Apalachicola, Florida, extending from 20 to 60 nautical miles, coastal waters from Okaloosa Walton County line to Mexico Beach out to 20 nautical miles, coastal waters from Mexico Beach to Apalachicola out to 20 nautical miles, waters from Okaloosa Walton County line to Mexico Beach 20 to 60 nautical miles, and waters from Mexico Beach to Apalachicola 20 to 60 nautical miles. Today, east winds 5 to 10 knots, becoming southeast late. Seas around 2 feet. Wave detail, southeast 1 foot at 4 seconds and south 1 foot at 7 seconds. Protected waters a light chop. Tonight, south winds around 5 knots. Seas around 2 feet. Wave detail, south 2 feet at 7 seconds and southeast 1 foot at 3 seconds. Protected waters smooth. Thursday, south winds around 5 knots. Increasing to 5 to 10 knots in the afternoon. Seas around 2 feet. Wave detail, south 2 feet at 7 seconds and southeast 1 foot at 4 seconds. Protected waters a light chop. Thursday night, southwest winds 5 to 10 knots. Seas around 2 feet. Wave detail, south 2 feet at 7 seconds.
Protected Waters Alight Shop. Friday, northwest winds around 5 knots, becoming southwest in the afternoon. Seas around 2 feet. Wave detail, south 2 feet at 7 seconds. Protected Waters Alight Shop. Friday night, west winds 10 to 15 knots. Seas around 2 feet. Wave detail, southwest 2 feet at 3 seconds and south 2 feet at 7 seconds. 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Saturday, west winds 5 to 10 knots, increasing to 10 to 15 knots in the afternoon. Seas around 2 feet. 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Saturday night, west winds 10 to 15 knots. Seas around 2 feet. 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Sunday, west winds 5 to 10 knots, increasing to 10 to 15 knots in the afternoon. Seas around 2 feet. 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A slight chance of showers and thunderstorms in the afternoon. Sunday night, southwest winds 10 to 15 knots. Seas around 2 feet. 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A slight chance of showers and thunderstorms. Winds and waves higher and near thunderstorms. The coastal waters forecast for the following St. Andrews Bay waterways. Today, northeast winds around 5 knots, becoming south this afternoon. Protected Waters Alight Shop. Tonight, southwest winds 5 to 10 knots, diminishing to around 5 knots after midnight. 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Thursday, south winds around 5 knots, becoming southwest in the afternoon. 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Thursday night, southwest winds 5 to 10 knots, diminishing to around 5 knots after midnight. 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Friday, west winds around 5 knots, becoming southwest in the afternoon. 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Friday night, west winds 5 to 10 knots. 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Saturday, west winds 5 to 10 knots. 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A slight chance of showers and thunderstorms in the afternoon. Saturday night, west winds 5 to 10 knots. 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A slight chance of showers and thunderstorms in the evening. Sunday, west winds 5 to 10 knots, becoming southwest 10 to 15 knots in the afternoon. 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A slight chance of showers and thunderstorms in the morning, then a chance of showers and thunderstorms in the afternoon. Sunday night, southwest winds 10 to 15 knots, diminishing to 5 to 10 knots after midnight. Protected Waters Amara Shop. A chance of showers and thunderstorms, mainly in the evening. Winds and waves higher and near thunderstorms. The Tallahassee Climate Summary for yesterday, June 9, 2026. Yesterday's high temperature was 90 degrees. This high was 1 degree below the normal high of 91. Yesterday's low temperature was 76 degrees. This low was 6 degrees above the normal low of 70. No precipitation fell yesterday, which leaves the monthly total at 0.02 inches. This is 2.08 inches below the normal amount of 2.10 inches for June. The total precipitation for the year still stands at 12.21 inches, which is 10.71 inches below normal. The normal high temperature for today is 91 degrees, and the normal low is 70. The record high for today is 101, which occurred in 1941, and the record low is 56, which occurred in 1913. Sunrise today is at 6:35 a.m. and sunset is at 8:39 p.m. The Tropical Weather Outlook. For the North Atlantic, Caribbean Sea and the Gulf of America, tropical cyclone formation is not expected during the next 7 days. The Surf Zone Forecast General Outlook. Increasing onshore flow will lead to a moderate risk of rip currents today, becoming a high risk of rip currents Thursday into the weekend. Tide information for Wednesday, June 10, 2026. St. Mark's River entrance. Low 4:05 a.m., high 10:21 a.m., low 5:26 p.m., high 11:58 p.m. Apalachicola. High 12:39 a.m., low 5:32 a.m., high 11:36 a.m., low 7:47 p.m. St. Andrews Bay at Panama City. High 7:01 a.m., low 5:17 p.m. Note that the times of high and low tide are 3 minutes earlier at Shell Point than at the St. Mark's River entrance. The average water temperature at Apalachicola was 80.6 degrees. Sunrise and sunset in Tallahassee. June 10, 2026, sunrise 6:35 a.m. Eastern Daylight Time, sunset 8:39 p.m. Eastern Daylight Time.
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The latest weather and forecast information can also be accessed by calling our automated forecast line at 850-942-8851. The current time is 7:03 a.m. Eastern Daylight Time. These are the 7 a.m. Eastern Daylight Time conditions. At the Tallahassee Airport, it was partly cloudy. The temperature was 75 degrees. The wind was east at 5 miles an hour. The report from Florida State University was not available. At Apalachicola, fog was reported. The temperature was 71 degrees. The wind was northeast at 6 miles an hour. At Panama City Northwest, it was clear. The temperature was 71 degrees. The wind was north at 5 miles an hour. At Dothan, it was clear. The temperature was 68 degrees. The wind was northeast at 5 miles an hour. At Albany, it was clear. The temperature was 70 degrees. The wind was northeast at 5 miles an hour. At Valdosta, it was clear. The temperature was 69 degrees. The wind was northeast at 3 miles an hour. Over the marine area, at the buoy south of Apalachicola, winds were east at 8 knots. At the buoy south of Panama City, winds were east at 6 knots. At the buoy south of Pensacola, winds were east at 4 knots. The forecast for the local area. Today, mostly sunny. A chance of showers and thunderstorms this afternoon. Highs in the lower 90s. East winds around 5 miles per hour. Chance of rain 30%. Tonight, partly cloudy with a slight chance of showers and thunderstorms in the evening, then mostly clear after midnight. Lows in the lower 70s. South winds around 5 miles per hour in the evening, becoming light and variable. Chance of rain 20%. Thursday, mostly sunny. Highs in the mid-90s. Light and variable winds, becoming south 5 to 10 miles per hour in the afternoon. Thursday night, mostly clear. Lows in the mid-70s. Southwest winds 5 to 10 miles per hour. Friday, sunny. A slight chance of showers and thunderstorms in the afternoon. Highs in the mid-90s. West winds 5 to 10 miles per hour. Chance of rain 20%. Friday night, partly cloudy. A slight chance of showers and thunderstorms in the evening. Lows in the upper 70s. Chance of rain 20%. Saturday, mostly sunny. Showers and thunderstorms likely in the afternoon. Highs in the mid-90s. Chance of rain 60%. Heat index values up to 105. Saturday night through Sunday night, mostly cloudy with showers and thunderstorms likely. Lows in the mid-70s. Highs in the mid-90s. Chance of rain 60%. Heat index values up to 105. Monday and Monday night, partly cloudy. A chance of showers and thunderstorms. Highs in the lower 90s. Lows in the mid-70s. Chance of rain 50%. Heat index values up to 105. Tuesday, partly sunny with a chance of showers and thunderstorms. Highs in the lower 90s. Chance of rain 50%. The coastal waters forecast for the following waters from Suwannee River to Apalachicola, Florida, extending from 20 to 60 nautical miles, coastal waters from Okaloosa-Walton County line to Mexico Beach out to 20 nautical miles, coastal waters from Mexico Beach to Apalachicola out to 20 nautical miles, waters from Okaloosa-Walton County line to Mexico Beach 20 to 60 nautical miles, and waters from Mexico Beach to Apalachicola 20 to 60 nautical miles. Today, east winds 5 to 10 knots, becoming southeast late. Seas around 2 feet. Wave detail, southeast 1 foot at 4 seconds and south 1 foot at 7 seconds. Protected waters a light chop. Tonight, south winds around 5 knots. Seas around 2 feet. Wave detail, south 2 feet at 7 seconds and southeast 1 foot at 3 seconds. Protected waters smooth. Thursday, south winds around 5 knots. Increasing to 5 to 10 knots in the afternoon. Seas around 2 feet. Wave detail, south 2 feet at 7 seconds and southeast 1 foot at 4 seconds. Protected waters a light chop. Thursday night, southwest winds 5 to 10 knots. Seas around 2 feet. Wave detail, south 2 feet at 7 seconds. Protected waters a light chop.

Noon. Sunday night, southwest winds 10 to 15 knots. Seas around 2 feet. Protected waters a moderate chop. A slight chance of showers and thunderstorms. Winds and waves higher in and near thunderstorms. The coastal waters forecast for the following St. Andrews Bay waterways. Today, northeast winds around 5 knots, becoming south this afternoon. Protected waters a light chop. Tonight, southwest winds 5 to 10 knots, diminishing to around 5 knots after midnight. Protected waters a light chop. Thursday, south winds around 5 knots, becoming southwest in the afternoon. Protected waters a light chop. Thursday night, southwest winds 5 to 10 knots, diminishing to around 5 knots after midnight. Protected waters a light chop. Friday, west winds around 5 knots, becoming southwest in the afternoon. Protected waters a light chop. Friday night, west winds 5 to 10 knots. Protected waters a light chop. Saturday, west winds 5 to 10 knots. Protected waters a light chop. A slight chance of showers and thunderstorms in the afternoon. Saturday night, west winds 5 to 10 knots. Protected waters a light chop. A slight chance of showers and thunderstorms in the evening. Sunday, west winds 5 to 10 knots, becoming southwest 10 to 15 knots in the afternoon. Protected waters a moderate chop. A slight chance of showers and thunderstorms in the morning, then a chance of showers and thunderstorms in the afternoon. Sunday night, southwest winds 10 to 15 knots, diminishing to 5 to 10 knots after midnight. Protected waters a moderate chop. A chance of showers and thunderstorms, mainly in the evening. Winds and waves higher in and near thunderstorms. The surf zone forecast general outlook, increasing onshore flow will lead to a moderate risk of rip currents today, becoming a high risk of rip currents Thursday into the weekend. Tide information for Wednesday, June 10, 2026. St. Mark's River entrance. Low 4:05 a.m., high 10:21 a.m., low 5:26 p.m., high 11:58 p.m. Apalachicola. High 12:39 a.m., low 5:32 a.m., high 11:36 a.m., low 7:47 p.m. St. Andrews Bay at Panama City. High 7:01 a.m., low 5:17 p.m. Note that the times of high and low tide are 3 minutes earlier at Shell Point than at the St. Mark's River entrance. The average water temperature at Apalachicola was 80.6 degrees. Sunrise and sunset in Tallahassee. June 10, 2026, sunrise 6:35 a.m. Eastern Daylight Time, sunset 8:39 p.m. Eastern Daylight Time. 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This broadcast originates from your National Weather Service office in Tallahassee, Florida. The latest weather and forecast information can also be accessed by calling our automated forecast line at 850-942-8851. The current time is 7:12 a.m. Eastern Daylight Time. These are the 7 a.m. Eastern Daylight Time conditions. At the Tallahassee Airport, it was partly cloudy. The temperature was 75 degrees. The wind was east at 5 miles an hour. At Florida State University, the temperature was 73 degrees. The wind was northeast at 3 miles an hour. At Apalachicola, fog was reported. The temperature was 71 degrees. The wind was northeast at 6 miles an hour. At Panama City Northwest, it was clear. The temperature was 71 degrees. The wind was north at 5 miles an hour. At Dothan, it was clear. The temperature was 68 degrees. The wind was northeast at 5 miles an hour. At Albany, it was clear. The temperature was 70 degrees. The wind was northeast at 5 miles an hour. At Valdosta, it was clear. The temperature was 69 degrees. The wind was northeast at 3 miles an hour. Over the marine area, at the buoy south of Apalachicola, winds were east at 8 knots and seas were 1 foot. At the buoy south of Panama City, winds were east at 6 knots. At the buoy south of Pensacola, winds were east at 4 knots and seas were 2 feet. The forecast for the local area. Today, mostly sunny. A chance of showers and thunderstorms this afternoon. Highs in the lower 90s. East winds around 5 miles per hour. Chance of rain 30%. Tonight, partly cloudy with a slight chance of showers and thunderstorms in the evening, then mostly clear.

after midnight. Lows in the lower 70s. South winds around 5 miles per hour in the evening, becoming light and variable. Chance of rain 20%. Thursday, mostly sunny. Highs in the mid-90s. Light and variable winds, becoming south 5 to 10 miles per hour in the afternoon. Thursday night, mostly clear. Lows in the mid-70s. Southwest winds 5 to 10 miles per hour. Friday, sunny. A slight chance of showers and thunderstorms in the afternoon. Highs in the mid-90s. West winds 5 to 10 miles per hour. Chance of rain 20%. Friday night, partly cloudy. A slight chance of showers and thunderstorms in the evening. Lows in the upper 70s. Chance of rain 20%. Saturday, mostly sunny. Showers and thunderstorms likely in the afternoon. Highs in the mid-90s. Chance of rain 60%. Heat index values up to 105. Saturday night through Sunday night, mostly cloudy with showers and thunderstorms likely. Lows in the mid-70s. Highs in the mid-90s. Chance of rain 60%. Heat index values up to 105. Monday and Monday night, partly cloudy. A chance of showers and thunderstorms. Highs in the lower 90s. Lows in the mid-70s. Chance of rain 50%. Heat index values up to 105. Tuesday, partly sunny with a chance of showers and thunderstorms. Highs in the lower 90s. Chance of rain 50%. The coastal waters forecast for the following waters from Suwannee River to Apalachicola, Florida, extending from 20 to 60 nautical miles. Coastal waters from Okaloosa, Walton County line to Mexico Beach out to 20 nautical miles. Coastal waters from Mexico Beach to Apalachicola out to 20 nautical miles. Waters from Okaloosa, Walton County line to Mexico Beach 20 to 60 nautical miles. And waters from Mexico Beach to Apalachicola 20 to 60 nautical miles. Today, east winds 5 to 10 knots, becoming southeast late. Seas around 2 feet. Wave detail, southeast 1 foot at 4 seconds and south 1 foot at 7 seconds. Protected waters a light chop. Tonight, south winds around 5 knots. Seas around 2 feet. Wave detail, south 2 feet at 7 seconds and southeast 1 foot at 3 seconds. Protected waters smooth. Thursday, south winds around 5 knots. Increasing to 5 to 10 knots in the afternoon. Seas around 2 feet. Wave detail, south 2 feet at 7 seconds and southeast 1 foot at 4 seconds. Protected waters a light chop. Thursday night, southwest winds 5 to 10 knots. Seas around 2 feet. Wave detail, south 2 feet at 7 seconds. Protected waters a light chop. Friday, northwest winds around 5 knots, becoming southwest in the afternoon. Seas around 2 feet. Wave detail, south 2 feet at 7 seconds. Protected waters a light chop. Friday night, west winds 10 to 15 knots. Seas around 2 feet. Wave detail, southwest 2 feet at 3 seconds and south 2 feet at 7 seconds. Protected waters a moderate chop. Saturday, west winds 5 to 10 knots, increasing to 10 to 15 knots in the afternoon. Seas around 2 feet. Protected waters a moderate chop. Saturday night, west winds 10 to 15 knots. Seas around 2 feet. Protected waters a moderate chop. Sunday, west winds 5 to 10 knots, increasing to 10 to 15 knots in the afternoon. Seas around 2 feet. Protected waters a moderate chop. A slight chance of showers and thunderstorms in the afternoon. Sunday night, southwest winds 10 to 15 knots. Seas around 2 feet. Protected waters a moderate chop. A slight chance of showers and thunderstorms. Winds and waves higher in and near thunderstorms. The coastal waters forecast for the following St. Andrews Bay waterways. Today, northeast winds around 5 knots, becoming south this afternoon. Protected waters a light chop. Tonight, southwest winds 5 to 10 knots, diminishing to around 5 knots after midnight. Protected waters a light chop. Thursday, south winds around 5 knots, becoming southwest in the afternoon. Protected waters a light chop. Thursday night, southwest winds 5 to 10 knots, diminishing to around 5 knots after midnight. Protected waters a light chop. Friday, west winds around 5 knots, becoming southwest in the afternoon. Protected waters a light chop. Friday night, west winds 5 to 10 knots.

and knots. Protected waters, a light chop. Saturday, west winds 5 to 10 knots. Protected waters, a light chop. A slight chance of showers and thunderstorms in the afternoon. Saturday night, west winds 5 to 10 knots. Protected waters, a light chop. A slight chance of showers and thunderstorms in the evening. Sunday, west winds 5 to 10 knots, becoming southwest 10 to 15 knots in the afternoon. Protected waters, a moderate chop. A slight chance of showers and thunderstorms in the morning, then a chance of showers and thunderstorms in the afternoon. Sunday night, southwest winds 10 to 15 knots, diminishing to 5 to 10 knots after midnight. Protected waters, a moderate chop. A chance of showers and thunderstorms, mainly in the evening. Winds and waves higher in and near thunderstorms. The surf zone forecast general outlook. Increasing onshore flow will lead to a moderate risk of rip currents today, becoming a high risk of rip currents Thursday into the weekend. Tide information for Wednesday, June 10, 2026. St. Mark's River entrance. Low 4:05 a.m., high 10:21 a.m., low 5:26 p.m., high 11:58 p.m. Apalachicola. High 12:39 a.m., low 5:32 a.m., high 11:36 a.m., low 7:47 p.m. St. Andrews Bay at Panama City. High 7:01 a.m., low 5:17 p.m. Note that the times of high and low tide are 3 minutes earlier at Channel Point than at the St. Mark's River entrance. The average water temperature at Apalachicola was 80.6 degrees. Sunrise and sunset in Tallahassee. June 10, 2026, sunrise 6:35 a.m. Eastern Daylight Time, sunset 8:39 p.m. Eastern Daylight Time. 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The latest weather and forecast information can also be accessed by calling our automated forecast line at 850-942-8851. The current time is 7:21 a.m. Eastern Daylight Time. These are the 7 a.m. Eastern Daylight Time conditions. At the Tallahassee Airport, it was partly cloudy. The temperature was 75 degrees. The wind was east at 5 miles an hour. At Florida State University, the temperature was 73 degrees. The wind was northeast at 3 miles an hour. At Apalachicola, fog was reported. The temperature was 71 degrees. The wind was northeast at 6 miles an hour. At Panama City Northwest, it was clear. The temperature was 71 degrees. The wind was north at 5 miles an hour. At Dothan, it was clear. The temperature was 68 degrees. The wind was northeast at 5 miles an hour. At Albany, it was clear. The temperature was 70 degrees. The wind was northeast at 5 miles an hour. At Valdosta, it was clear. The temperature was 69 degrees. The wind was northeast at 3 miles an hour. Over the marine area, at the buoys south of Apalachicola, winds were east at 8 knots and seas were 1 foot. At the buoys south of Panama City, winds were east at 6 knots. At the buoys south of Pensacola, winds were east at 4 knots and seas were 2 feet. The forecast for the local area. Today, mostly sunny. A chance of showers and thunderstorms this afternoon. Highs in the lower 90s. East winds around 5 miles per hour. Chance of rain 30%. Tonight, partly cloudy with a slight chance of showers and thunderstorms in the evening, then mostly clear after midnight. Lows in the lower 70s. South winds around 5 miles per hour in the evening, becoming light and variable. Chance of rain 20%. Thursday, mostly sunny. Highs in the mid-90s. Light and variable winds, becoming south 5 to 10 miles per hour in the afternoon. Thursday night, mostly clear. Lows in the mid-70s. Southwest winds 5 to 10 miles per hour. Friday, sunny. A slight chance of showers and thunderstorms in the afternoon. Highs in the mid-90s. West winds 5 to 10 miles per hour. Chance of rain 20%. Friday night, partly cloudy. A slight chance of showers and thunderstorms in the evening. Lows in the upper 70s. Chance of rain 20%. Saturday, mostly sunny. Showers and thunderstorms likely in the afternoon. Highs in the mid-90s. Chance of rain 60%. Heat index value.

up to 105. Saturday night through Sunday night, mostly cloudy with showers and thunderstorms likely. Lows in the mid-70s. Highs in the mid-90s. Chance of rain 60%. Heat index values up to 105. Monday and Monday night, partly cloudy. A chance of showers and thunderstorms. Highs in the lower 90s. Lows in the mid-70s. Chance of rain 50%. Heat index values up to 105. Tuesday, partly sunny with a chance of showers and thunderstorms. Highs in the lower 90s. Chance of rain 50%. The coastal waters forecast for the following waters from Swampy River to Apalachicola, Florida, extending from 20 to 60 nautical miles. Coastal waters from Okaloosa, Walton County line to Mexico Beach out to 20 nautical miles. Coastal waters from Mexico Beach to Apalachicola out to 20 nautical miles. Waters from Okaloosa, Walton County line to Mexico Beach 20 to 60 nautical miles. And waters from Mexico Beach to Apalachicola 20 to 60 nautical miles. Today, east winds 5 to 10 knots, becoming southeast late. Seas around 2 feet. Wave detail, southeast 1 foot at 4 seconds and south 1 foot at 7 seconds. Protected waters a light chop. Tonight, south winds around 5 knots. Seas around 2 feet. Wave detail, south 2 feet at 7 seconds and southeast 1 foot at 3 seconds. Protected waters smooth. Thursday, south winds around 5 knots. Increasing to 5 to 10 knots in the afternoon. Seas around 2 feet. Wave detail, south 2 feet at 7 seconds and southeast 1 foot at 4 seconds. Protected waters a light chop. Thursday night, southwest winds 5 to 10 knots. Seas around 2 feet. Wave detail, south 2 feet at 7 seconds. Protected waters a light chop. Friday, northwest winds around 5 knots, becoming southwest in the afternoon. Seas around 2 feet. Wave detail, south 2 feet at 7 seconds. Protected waters a light chop. Friday night, west winds 10 to 15 knots. Seas around 2 feet. Wave detail, southwest 2 feet at 3 seconds and south 2 feet at 7 seconds. Protected waters a moderate chop. Saturday, west winds 5 to 10 knots, increasing to 10 to 15 knots in the afternoon. Seas around 2 feet. Protected waters a moderate chop. Saturday night, west winds 10 to 15 knots. Seas around 2 feet. Protected waters a moderate chop. Sunday, west winds 5 to 10 knots, increasing to 10 to 15 knots in the afternoon. Seas around 2 feet. Protected waters a moderate chop. A slight chance of showers and thunderstorms in the afternoon. Sunday night, southwest winds 10 to 15 knots. Seas around 2 feet. Protected waters a moderate chop. A slight chance of showers and thunderstorms. Winds and waves higher and near thunderstorms. The coastal waters forecast for the following St. Andrews Bay waterways. Today, northeast winds around 5 knots, becoming south this afternoon. Protected waters a light chop. Tonight, southwest winds 5 to 10 knots, diminishing to around 5 knots after midnight. Protected waters a light chop. Thursday, south winds around 5 knots, becoming southwest in the afternoon. Protected waters a light chop. Thursday night, southwest winds 5 to 10 knots, diminishing to around 5 knots after midnight. Protected waters a light chop. Friday, west winds around 5 knots, becoming southwest in the afternoon. Protected waters a light chop. Friday night, west winds 5 to 10 knots. Protected waters a light chop. Saturday, west winds 5 to 10 knots. Protected waters a light chop. A slight chance of showers and thunderstorms in the afternoon. Saturday night, west winds 5 to 10 knots. Protected waters a light chop. A slight chance of showers and thunderstorms in the evening. Sunday, west winds 5 to 10 knots, becoming southwest 10 to 15 knots in the afternoon. Protected waters a moderate chop. A slight chance of showers and thunderstorms in the morning, then a chance of showers and thunderstorms in the afternoon. Sunday night, southwest winds 10 to 15 knots, diminishing to 5 to 10 knots after midnight. Protected waters a moderate chop. A chance of showers and thunderstorms, mainly in the evening. Winds and waves higher and near thunderstorms. The surf zone forecast general outlook. Increasing onshore flow will lead to a moderate risk of rip currents today, becoming high risk of rip currents Thursday into the weekend.

tide information for Wednesday, June 10th, 2026. St. Mark's River entrance. Low 4:05 a.m., high 10:21 a.m., low 5:26 p.m., high 11:58 p.m. Apalachicola. High 12:39 a.m., low 5:32 a.m., high 11:36 a.m., low 7:47 p.m. St. Andrews Bay at Panama City. High 7:01 a.m., low 5:17 p.m. Note that the times of high and low tide are 3 minutes earlier at Shell Point than at the St. Mark's River entrance. The average water temperature at Apalachicola was 80.6 degrees. Sunrise and sunset in Tallahassee. June 10, 2026, sunrise 6:35 a.m. Eastern Daylight Time, sunset 8:39 p.m. Eastern Daylight Time. 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The latest weather and forecast information can also be accessed by calling our automated forecast line at 850-942-8851. The current time is 7:30 a.m. Eastern Daylight Time. These are the 7 a.m. Eastern Daylight Time conditions. At the Tallahassee Airport, it was partly cloudy. The temperature was 75 degrees. The wind was east at 5 miles an hour. At Florida State University, the temperature was 73 degrees. The wind was northeast at 3 miles an hour. At Apalachicola, fog was reported. The temperature was 71 degrees. The wind was northeast at 6 miles an hour. At Panama City Northwest, it was clear. The temperature was 71 degrees. The wind was north at 5 miles an hour. At Dothan, it was clear. The temperature was 68 degrees. The wind was northeast at 5 miles an hour. At Albany, it was clear. The temperature was 70 degrees. The wind was northeast at 5 miles an hour. At Valdosta, it was clear. The temperature was 69 degrees. The wind was northeast at 3 miles an hour. Over the marine area, at the buoys south of Apalachicola, winds were east at 8 knots and seas were 1 foot. At the buoys south of Panama City, winds were east at 6 knots. At the buoys south of Pensacola, winds were east at 4 knots and seas were 2 feet. The Tallahassee Climate Summary for yesterday, June 9, 2026. Yesterday's high temperature was 90 degrees. This high was 1 degree below the normal high of 91. Yesterday's low temperature was 76 degrees. This low was 6 degrees above the normal low of 70. No precipitation fell yesterday, which leaves the monthly total at 0.02 inches. This is 2.08 inches below the normal amount of 2.10 inches for June. The total precipitation for the year still stands at 12.21 inches, which is 10.71 inches below normal. The normal high temperature for today is 91 degrees, and the normal low is 70. The record high for today is 101, which occurred in 1941, and the record low is 56, which occurred in 1913. Sunrise today is at 6:35 a.m. and sunset is at 8:39 p.m. The forecast for the local area. Today, mostly sunny. A chance of showers and thunderstorms this afternoon. Highs in the lower 90s. East winds around 5 miles per hour. Chance of rain 30%. Tonight, partly cloudy with a slight chance of showers and thunderstorms in the evening, then mostly clear after midnight. Lows in the east. East winds around 5 miles per hour. Chance of rain 30%. Tonight, partly cloudy with a slight chance of showers and thunderstorms in the evening, then mostly clear after midnight. Lows in the lower 70s. South winds around 5 miles per hour in the evening, becoming light and variable. Chance of rain 20%. Thursday, mostly sunny. Highs in the mid-90s. Light and variable winds, becoming south 5 to 10 miles per hour in the afternoon. Thursday night, mostly clear. Lows in the mid-70s. Southwest winds 5 to 10 miles per hour. Friday, sunny. A slight chance of showers and thunderstorms in the afternoon. Highs in the mid-90s. West winds 5 to 10 miles per hour. Chance of rain 20%. Friday night, partly cloudy. A slight chance of showers and thunderstorms in the evening. Lows in the upper 70s. Chance of rain 20%. Saturday, mostly sunny. Showers and

Thunderstorms likely in the afternoon. Highs in the mid-90s. Chance of rain 60%. Heat index values up to 105. Saturday night through Sunday night, mostly cloudy with showers and thunderstorms likely. Lows in the mid-70s. Highs in the mid-90s. Chance of rain 60%. Heat index values up to 105. Monday and Monday night, partly cloudy. A chance of showers and thunderstorms. Highs in the lower 90s. Lows in the mid-70s. Chance of rain 50%. Heat index values up to 105. Tuesday, partly sunny with a chance of showers and thunderstorms. Highs in the lower 90s. Chance of rain 50%. The coastal waters forecast for the following waters from Suwannee River to Apalachicola, Florida, extending from 20 to 60 nautical miles. Coastal waters from Okaloosa, Walton County line to Mexico Beach out to 20 nautical miles. Coastal waters from Mexico Beach to Apalachicola out to 20 nautical miles. Waters from Okaloosa, Walton County line to Mexico Beach 20 to 60 nautical miles. And waters from Mexico Beach to Apalachicola 20 to 60 nautical miles. Today, east winds 5 to 10 knots, becoming southeast late. Seas around 2 feet. Wave detail, southeast 1 foot at 4 seconds and south 1 foot at 7 seconds. Protected waters a light chop. Tonight, south winds around 5 knots. Seas around 2 feet. Wave detail, south 2 feet at 7 seconds and southeast 1 foot at 3 seconds. Protected waters smooth. Thursday, south winds around 5 knots. Increasing to 5 to 10 knots in the afternoon. Seas around 2 feet. Wave detail, south 2 feet at 7 seconds and southeast 1 foot at 4 seconds. Protected waters a light chop. Thursday night, southwest winds 5 to 10 knots. Seas around 2 feet. Wave detail, south 2 feet at 7 seconds. Protected waters a light chop. Friday, northwest winds around 5 knots, becoming southwest in the afternoon. Seas around 2 feet. Wave detail, south 2 feet at 7 seconds. Protected waters a light chop. Friday night, west winds 10 to 15 knots. Seas around 2 feet. Wave detail, southwest 2 feet at 3 seconds and south 2 feet at 7 seconds. Protected waters a moderate chop. Saturday, west winds 5 to 10 knots, increasing to 10 to 15 knots in the afternoon. Seas around 2 feet. Protected waters a moderate chop. Saturday night, west winds 10 to 15 knots. Seas around 2 feet. Protected waters a moderate chop. Sunday, west winds 5 to 10 knots, increasing to 10 to 15 knots in the afternoon. Seas around 2 feet. Protected waters a moderate chop. A slight chance of showers and thunderstorms in the afternoon. Sunday night, southwest winds 10 to 15 knots. Seas around 2 feet. Protected waters a moderate chop. A slight chance of showers and thunderstorms. Winds and waves higher and near thunderstorms. The Tropical Weather Outlook. For the North Atlantic, Caribbean Sea and the Gulf of America, Bay of Campeche, a broad area of low pressure could form over the Bay of Campeche late this week. Conditions are not expected to be favorable for significant development, and the system should move inland over eastern Mexico late this weekend. Formation chance through 48 hours, low, near 0%. Formation chance through 7 days, low, 10%. The surf zone forecast general outlook, increasing onshore flow will lead to a moderate risk of rip currents today, becoming high risk of rip currents Thursday into the weekend. Tide information for Wednesday, June 10, 2026. St. Marks River entrance. Low 4:05 a.m., high 10:21 a.m., low 5:26 p.m., high 11:58 p.m. Apalachicola. High 12:39 a.m., low 5:32 a.m., high 11:36 a.m., low 7:47 p.m. St. Andrews Bay at Panama City. High 7:01 a.m., low 5:17 p.m. Note that the times of high and low tide are 3 minutes earlier at Shell Point than at the St. Marks River entrance. The average water temperature at Apalachicola was 80.6 degrees. Sunrise and sunset in Tallahassee. June 10, 2026, sunrise 6:35 a.m. Eastern Daylight Time, sunset 8:39 p.m. Eastern Daylight Time. 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
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The latest weather and forecast information can also be accessed by calling our automated forecast line at 850-942-8851. The current time is 7:39 a.m. Eastern Daylight Time. These are the 7 a.m. Eastern Daylight Time conditions. At the Tallahassee Airport, it was partly cloudy. The temperature was 75 degrees. The wind was east at 5 miles an hour. At Florida State University, the temperature was 73 degrees. The wind was northeast at 3 miles an hour. At Apalachicola, fog was reported. The temperature was 71 degrees. The wind was northeast at 6 miles an hour. At Panama City Northwest, it was clear. The temperature was 71 degrees. The wind was north at 5 miles an hour. At Dothan, it was clear. The temperature was 68 degrees. The wind was northeast at 5 miles an hour. At Albany, it was clear. The temperature was 70 degrees. The wind was northeast at 5 miles an hour. At Valdosta, it was clear. The temperature was 69 degrees. The wind was northeast at 3 miles an hour. Over the marine area, at the buoy south of Apalachicola, winds were east at 8 knots and seas were 1 foot. At the buoy south of Panama City, winds were east at 6 knots. At the buoy south of Pensacola, winds were east at 4 knots, and seas were 2 feet. The forecast for the local area. Today, mostly sunny. A chance of showers and thunderstorms this afternoon. Highs in the lower 90s. East winds around 5 miles per hour. Chance of rain 30%. Tonight, partly cloudy with a slight chance of showers and thunderstorms in the evening, then mostly clear after midnight. Lows in the lower 70s. South winds around 5 miles per hour in the evening, becoming light and variable. Chance of rain 20%. Thursday, mostly sunny. Highs in the mid-90s. Light and variable winds, becoming south 5 to 10 miles per hour in the afternoon. Thursday night, mostly clear. Lows in the mid-70s. Southwest winds 5 to 10 miles per hour. Friday, sunny. A slight chance of showers and thunderstorms in the afternoon. Highs in the mid-90s. West winds 5 to 10 miles per hour. Chance of rain 20%. Friday night, partly cloudy. A slight chance of showers and thunderstorms in the evening. Lows in the upper 70s. Chance of rain 20%. Saturday, mostly sunny. Showers and thunderstorms likely in the afternoon. Highs in the mid-90s. Chance of rain 60%. Heat index values up to 105. Saturday night through Sunday night, mostly cloudy with showers and thunderstorms likely. Lows in the mid-70s. Highs in the mid-90s. Chance of rain 60%. Heat index values up to 105. Monday and Monday night, partly cloudy. A chance of showers and thunderstorms. Highs in the lower 90s. Lows in the mid-70s. Chance of rain 50%. Heat index values up to 105. Tuesday, partly sunny with a chance of showers and thunderstorms. Highs in the lower 90s. Chance of rain 50%. The coastal waters forecast for the following waters from Swampy River to Apalachicola, Florida, extending from 20 to 60 nautical miles, coastal waters from Okaloosa-Walton County line to Mexico Beach out to 20 nautical miles, coastal waters from Mexico Beach to Apalachicola out to 20 nautical miles, waters from Okaloosa-Walton County line to Mexico Beach 20 to 60 nautical miles, and waters from Mexico Beach to Apalachicola 20 to 60 nautical miles. Today, east winds 5 to 10 knots, becoming southeast late. Seas around 2 feet. Wave detail, southeast 1 foot at 4 seconds and south 1 foot at 7 seconds. Protected waters a light chop. Tonight, south winds around 5 knots. Seas around 2 feet. Wave detail, south 2 feet at 7 seconds and southeast 1 foot at 3 seconds. Protected waters smooth. Thursday, south winds around 5 knots. Increasing to 5 to 10 knots in the afternoon. Seas around 2 feet. Wave detail, south 2 feet at 7 seconds and southeast 1 foot at 4 seconds. Protected waters a light chop. Thursday night, southwest winds 5 to 10 knots. Seas around 2 feet. Wave detail, south 2 feet at 7 seconds. Protected waters a light chop.
Friday, northwest winds around 5 knots, becoming southwest in the afternoon. Seas around

2 feet. Wave detail, south 2 feet at 7 seconds. Protected waters, a light chop. Friday night, west winds 10 to 15 knots. Seas around 2 feet. Wave detail, southwest 2 feet at 3 seconds and south 2 feet at 7 seconds. Protected waters, a moderate chop. Saturday, west winds 5 to 10 knots, increasing to 10 to 15 knots in the afternoon. Seas around 2 feet. Protected waters, a moderate chop. Saturday night, west winds 10 to 15 knots. Seas around 2 feet. Protected waters, a moderate chop. Sunday, west winds 5 to 10 knots, increasing to 10 to 15 knots in the afternoon. Seas around 2 feet. Protected waters, a moderate chop. A slight chance of showers and thunderstorms in the afternoon. Sunday night, southwest winds 10 to 15 knots. Seas around 2 feet. Protected waters, a moderate chop. A slight chance of showers and thunderstorms. Winds and waves higher in and near thunderstorms. The coastal waters forecast for the following St. Andrews Bay waterways. Today, northeast winds around 5 knots, becoming south this afternoon. Protected waters, a light chop. Tonight, southwest winds 5 to 10 knots, diminishing to around 5 knots after midnight. Protected waters, a light chop. Thursday, south winds around 5 knots, becoming southwest in the afternoon. Protected waters, a light chop. Thursday night, southwest winds 5 to 10 knots, diminishing to around 5 knots after midnight. Protected waters, a light chop. Friday, west winds around 5 knots, becoming southwest in the afternoon. Protected waters, a light chop. Friday night, west winds 5 to 10 knots. Protected waters, a light chop. Saturday, west winds 5 to 10 knots. Protected waters, a light chop. A slight chance of showers and thunderstorms in the afternoon. Saturday night, west winds 5 to 10 knots. Protected waters, a light chop. A slight chance of showers and thunderstorms in the evening. Sunday, west winds 5 to 10 knots, becoming southwest 10 to 15 knots in the afternoon. Protected waters, a moderate chop. A slight chance of showers and thunderstorms in the morning, then a chance of showers and thunderstorms in the afternoon. Sunday night, southwest winds 10 to 15 knots, diminishing to 5 to 10 knots after midnight. Protected waters, a moderate chop. A chance of showers and thunderstorms, mainly in the evening. Winds and waves higher in and near thunderstorms. The Tropical Weather Outlook. For the North Atlantic, Caribbean Sea and the Gulf of America, Bay of Campeche, a broad area of low pressure could form over the Bay of Campeche late this week. Conditions are not expected to be favorable for significant development, and the system should move inland over eastern Mexico late this weekend. Formation chance through 48 hours, low, near 0%. Formation chance through 7 days, low, 10%. The surf zone forecast general outlook, increasing onshore flow will lead to a moderate risk of rip currents today, becoming high risk of rip currents Thursday into the weekend. Tide information for Wednesday, June 10, 2026. St. Mark's River entrance. Low 4:05 a.m., high 10:21 a.m., low 5:26 p.m., high 11:58 p.m. Apalachicola. High 12:39 a.m., low 5:32 a.m., high 11:36 a.m., low 7:47 p.m. St. Andrews Bay at Panama City. High 7:01 a.m., low 5:17 p.m. Note that the times of high and low tide are 3 minutes earlier at Shell Point than at the St. Mark's River entrance. The average water temperature at Apalachicola was 80.6 degrees. Sunrise and sunset in Tallahassee. June 10, 2026, sunrise 6:35 a.m. Eastern Daylight Time, sunset 8:39 p.m. Eastern Daylight Time. 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This broadcast originates from your National Weather Service office in Tallahassee, Florida. The latest weather and forecast information can also be accessed by calling our automated forecast line at 850-942-8851. The current time is 7:48 a.m. Eastern Daylight Time. These are the 7 a.m. Eastern Daylight Time conditions. At the Tallahassee Airport, it was partly cloudy. The temperature was 75 degrees. The wind was east at 5 miles an hour. At Florida State University, the temperature was 73 degrees. The wind was northeast at 3 miles.

an hour. At Apalachicola, fog was reported. The temperature was 71 degrees. The wind was northeast at 6 miles an hour. At Panama City Northwest, it was clear. The temperature was 71 degrees. The wind was north at 5 miles an hour. At Dothan, it was clear. The temperature was 68 degrees. The wind was northeast at 5 miles an hour. At Albany, it was clear. The temperature was 70 degrees. The wind was northeast at 5 miles an hour. At Valdosta, it was clear. The temperature was 69 degrees. The wind was northeast at 3 miles an hour. Over the marine area, at the buoys south of Apalachicola, winds were east at 8 knots and seas were 1 foot. At the buoys south of Panama City, winds were east at 6 knots. At the buoys south of Pensacola, winds were east at 4 knots and seas were 2 feet. The forecast for the local area. Today, mostly sunny. A chance of showers and thunderstorms this afternoon. Highs in the lower 90s. East winds around 5 miles per hour. Chance of rain 30%. Tonight, partly cloudy with a slight chance of showers and thunderstorms in the evening, then mostly clear after midnight. Lows in the lower 70s. South winds around 5 miles per hour in the evening, becoming light and variable. Chance of rain 20%. Thursday, mostly sunny. Highs in the mid-90s. Light and variable winds, becoming south 5 to 10 miles per hour in the afternoon. Thursday night, mostly clear. Lows in the mid-70s. Southwest winds 5 to 10 miles per hour. Friday, sunny. A slight chance of showers and thunderstorms in the afternoon. Highs in the mid-90s. West winds 5 to 10 miles per hour. Chance of rain 20%. Friday night, partly cloudy. A slight chance of showers and thunderstorms in the evening. Lows in the upper 70s. Chance of rain 20%. Saturday, mostly sunny. Showers and thunderstorms likely in the afternoon. Highs in the mid-90s. Chance of rain 60%. Heat index values up to 105. Saturday night through Sunday night, mostly cloudy with showers and thunderstorms likely. Lows in the mid-70s. Highs in the mid-90s. Chance of rain 60%. Heat index values up to 105. Monday and Monday night, partly cloudy. A chance of showers and thunderstorms. Highs in the lower 90s. Lows in the mid-70s. Chance of rain 50%. Heat index values up to 105. Tuesday, partly sunny with a chance of showers and thunderstorms. Highs in the lower 90s. Chance of rain 50%. The coastal waters forecast for the following waters from Suwannee River to Apalachicola, Florida, extending from 20 to 60 nautical miles. Coastal waters from Okaloosa, Walton County line to Mexico Beach out to 20 nautical miles. Coastal waters from Mexico Beach to Apalachicola out to 20 nautical miles. Waters from Okaloosa, Walton County line to Mexico Beach 20 to 60 nautical miles. And waters from Mexico Beach to Apalachicola 20 to 60 nautical miles. Today, east winds 5 to 10 knots, becoming southeast late. Seas around 2 feet. Wave detail, southeast 1 foot at 4 seconds and south 1 foot at 7 seconds. Protected waters a light chop. Tonight, south winds around 5 knots. Seas around 2 feet. Wave detail, south 2 feet at 7 seconds and southeast 1 foot at 3 seconds. Protected waters smooth. Thursday, south winds around 5 knots. Increasing to 5 to 10 knots in the afternoon. Seas around 2 feet. Wave detail, south 2 feet at 7 seconds and southeast 1 foot at 4 seconds. Protected waters a light chop. Thursday night, southwest winds 5 to 10 knots. Seas around 2 feet. Wave detail, south 2 feet at 7 seconds. Protected waters a light chop. Friday, northwest winds around 5 knots, becoming southwest in the afternoon. Seas around 2 feet. Wave detail, south 2 feet at 7 seconds. Protected waters a light chop. Friday night, west winds 10 to 15 knots. Seas around 2 feet. Wave detail, southwest 2 feet at 3 seconds and south 2 feet at 7 seconds. Protected waters a moderate chop. Saturday, west winds 5 to 10 knots, increasing to 10 to 15 knots in the afternoon. Seas around 2 feet. Protected waters a moderate chop. Saturday night, west winds 10 to 15 knots.

seas around 2 feet. Protected water is a moderate chop. Sunday, west winds 5 to 10 knots, increasing to 10 to 15 knots in the afternoon. Seas around 2 feet. Protected water is a moderate chop. A slight chance of showers and thunderstorms in the afternoon. Sunday night, southwest winds 10 to 15 knots. Seas around 2 feet. Protected water is a moderate chop. A slight chance of showers and thunderstorms. Winds and waves higher in and near thunderstorms. The coastal waters forecast for the following St. Andrews Bay waterways. Today, northeast winds around 5 knots, becoming south this afternoon. Protected waters a light chop. Tonight, southwest winds 5 to 10 knots, diminishing to around 5 knots after midnight. Protected waters a light chop. Thursday, south winds around 5 knots, becoming southwest in the afternoon. Protected waters a light chop. Thursday night, southwest winds 5 to 10 knots, diminishing to around 5 knots after midnight. Protected waters a light chop. Friday, west winds around 5 knots, becoming southwest in the afternoon. Protected waters a light chop. Friday night, west winds 5 to 10 knots. Protected waters a light chop. Saturday, west winds 5 to 10 knots. Protected waters a light chop. A slight chance of showers and thunderstorms in the afternoon. Saturday night, west winds 5 to 10 knots. Protected waters a light chop. A slight chance of showers and thunderstorms in the evening. Sunday, west winds 5 to 10 knots, becoming southwest 10 to 15 knots in the afternoon. Protected waters a moderate chop. A slight chance of showers and thunderstorms in the morning, then a chance of showers and thunderstorms in the afternoon. Sunday night, southwest winds 10 to 15 knots, diminishing to 5 to 10 knots after midnight. Protected waters a moderate chop. A chance of showers and thunderstorms, mainly in the evening. Winds and waves higher in and near thunderstorms. The Tropical Weather Outlook. For the North Atlantic, Caribbean Sea and the Gulf of America, Bay of Campeche, a broad area of low pressure could form over the Bay of Campeche late this week. Conditions are not expected to be favorable for significant development, and the system should move inland over eastern Mexico late this weekend. Formation chance through 48 hours, low, near 0%. Formation chance through 7 days, low, 10%. The surf zone forecast general outlook, increasing onshore flow will lead to a moderate risk of rip currents today, becoming a high risk of rip currents Thursday into the weekend. Tide information for Wednesday, June 10, 2026. St. Mark's River entrance. Low 4:05 a.m., high 10:21 a.m., low 5:26 p.m., high 11:58 p.m. Apalachicola. High 12:39 a.m., low 5:32 a.m., high 11:36 a.m., low 7:47 p.m. St. Andrews Bay at Panama City. High 7:01 a.m., low 5:17 p.m. Note that the times of high and low tide are 3 minutes earlier at Shell Point than at the St. Mark's River entrance. The average water temperature at Apalachicola was 80.6 degrees. Sunrise and sunset in Tallahassee. June 10, 2026, sunrise 6:35 a.m. Eastern Daylight Time, sunset 8:39 p.m. Eastern Daylight Time. 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The latest weather and forecast information can also be accessed by calling our automated forecast line at 850-942-8851. The current time is 7:58 a.m. Eastern Daylight Time. These are the 7 a.m. Eastern Daylight Time conditions. At the Tallahassee Airport, it was partly cloudy. The temperature was 75 degrees. The wind was east at 5 miles an hour. At Florida State University, the temperature was 73 degrees. The wind was northeast at 3 miles an hour. At Apalachicola, fog was reported. The temperature was 71 degrees. The wind was northeast at 6 miles an hour. At Panama City Northwest, it was clear. The temperature was 71 degrees. The wind was north at 5 miles an hour. At Dothan, it was clear. The temperature was 68 degrees. The wind was northeast at 5 miles an hour. At Albany, it was clear. The temperature was 70 degrees. The wind was northeast at 5 miles an hour.
At Valdosta, it was clear. The temperature was 69 degrees. The wind was northeast at 3 miles an hour. Over the marine area, at the buoy south of Apalachicola, winds were east at 8 knots and seas were 1 foot. At the buoy south of Panama City, winds were east at 6 knots. At the buoy south of Pensacola, winds were east at 4 knots and seas were 2 feet. The forecast for the local area. Today, mostly sunny. A chance of showers and thunderstorms this afternoon. Highs in the lower 90s. East winds around 5 miles per hour. Chance of rain 30%. Tonight, partly cloudy with a slight chance of showers and thunderstorms in the evening, then mostly clear after midnight. Lows in the lower 70s. South winds around 5 miles per hour in the evening, becoming light and variable. Chance of rain 20%. Thursday, mostly sunny. Highs in the mid-90s. Light and variable winds, becoming south 5 to 10 miles per hour in the afternoon. Thursday night, mostly clear. Lows in the mid-70s. Southwest winds 5 to 10 miles per hour. Friday, sunny. A slight chance of showers and thunderstorms in the afternoon. Highs in the mid-90s. West winds 5 to 10 miles per hour. Chance of rain 20%. Friday night, partly cloudy. A slight chance of showers and thunderstorms in the evening. Lows in the upper 70s. Chance of rain 20%. Saturday, mostly sunny. Showers and thunderstorms likely in the afternoon. Highs in the mid-90s. Chance of rain 60%. Heat index values up to 105. Saturday night through Sunday night, mostly cloudy with showers and thunderstorms likely. Lows in the mid-70s. Highs in the mid-90s. Chance of rain 60%. Heat index values up to 105. Monday and Monday night, partly cloudy. A chance of showers and thunderstorms. Highs in the lower 90s. Lows in the mid-70s. Chance of rain 50%. Heat index values up to 105. Tuesday, partly sunny with a chance of showers and thunderstorms. Highs in the lower 90s. Chance of rain 50%. The Tallahassee Climate Summary for yesterday, June 9, 2026. Yesterday's high temperature was 90 degrees. This high was 1 degree below the normal high of 91. Yesterday's low temperature was 76 degrees. This low was 6 degrees above the normal low of 70. No precipitation fell yesterday, which leaves the monthly total at 0.02 inches. This is 2.08 inches below the normal amount of 2.10 inches for June. The total precipitation for the year still stands at 12.21 inches, which is 10.71 inches below normal. The normal high temperature for today is 91 degrees, and the normal low is 70. The record high for today is 101, which occurred in 1941, and the record low is 56, which occurred in 1913. Sunrise today is at 6:35 a.m. and sunset is at 8:39 p.m. The coastal waters forecast for the following: waters from Suwannee River to Apalachicola, Florida, extending from 20 to 60 nautical miles, coastal waters from Okaloosa-Walton County line to Mexico Beach out to 20 nautical miles, coastal waters from Mexico Beach to Apalachicola out to 20 nautical miles, waters from Okaloosa-Walton County line to Mexico Beach 20 to 60 nautical miles, and waters from Mexico Beach to Apalachicola 20 to 60 nautical miles. Today, east winds 5 to 10 knots, becoming southeast late. Seas around 2 feet. Wave detail, southeast 1 foot at 4 seconds and south 1 foot at 7 seconds. Protected waters a light chop. Tonight, south winds around 5 knots. Seas around 2 feet. Wave detail, south 2 feet at 7 seconds and southeast 1 foot at 3 seconds. Protected waters smooth. Thursday, south winds around 5 knots, increasing to 5 to 10 knots in the afternoon. Seas around 2 feet. Wave detail, south 2 feet at 7 seconds and southeast 1 foot at 4 seconds. Protected waters a light chop. Thursday night, southwest winds 5 to 10 knots. Seas around 2 feet. Wave detail, south 2 feet at 7 seconds. Protected waters a light chop. Friday, northwest winds around 5 knots, becoming southwest in the afternoon. Seas around 2 feet. Wave detail, south 2 feet at 7 seconds. Protected waters a light chop. Friday night, west winds 10 to 15 knots. Seas around 2 feet.

Wave detail, southwest 2 feet at 3 seconds and south 2 feet at 7 seconds. Protected waters a moderate chop. Saturday, west winds 5 to 10 knots, increasing to 10 to 15 knots in the afternoon. Seas around 2 feet. Protected waters a moderate chop. Saturday night, west winds 10 to 15 knots. Seas around 2 feet. Protected waters a moderate chop. Sunday, west winds 5 to 10 knots, increasing to 10 to 15 knots in the afternoon. Seas around 2 feet. Protected waters a moderate chop. A slight chance of showers and thunderstorms in the afternoon. Sunday night, southwest winds 10 to 15 knots. Seas around 2 feet. Protected waters a moderate chop. A slight chance of showers and thunderstorms. Winds and waves higher in and near thunderstorms. The Tropical Weather Outlook. For the North Atlantic, Caribbean Sea and the Gulf of America, Bay of Campeche, a broad area of low pressure could form over the Bay of Campeche late this week. Conditions are not expected to be favorable for significant development, and the system should move inland over eastern Mexico late this weekend. Formation chance through 48 hours, low, near 0%. Formation chance through 7 days, low, 10%. The Surf Zone Forecast General Outlook. Increasing onshore flow will lead to a moderate risk of rip currents today, becoming high risk of rip currents Thursday into the weekend. Tide information for Wednesday, June 10, 2026. St. Mark's River entrance. Low 4:05 a.m., high 10:21 a.m., low 5:26 p.m., high 11:58 p.m. Apalachicola. High 12:39 a.m., low 5:32 a.m., high 11:36 a.m., low 7:47 p.m. St. Andrews Bay at Panama City. High 7:01 a.m., low 5:17 p.m. Note that the times of high and low tide are 3 minutes earlier at Shell Point than at the St. Mark's River entrance. The average water temperature at Apalachicola was 80.6 degrees. Sunrise and sunset in Tallahassee. June 10, 2026, sunrise 6:35 a.m. Eastern Daylight Time, sunset 8:39 p.m. Eastern Daylight Time. 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This broadcast originates from your National Weather Service office in Tallahassee, Florida. The latest weather and forecast information can also be accessed by calling our automated forecast line at 850-942-8851. The current time is 8:06 a.m. Eastern Daylight Time. These are the 8 a.m. Eastern Daylight Time conditions. At the Tallahassee Airport, it was mostly sunny. The temperature was 76 degrees. The wind was east at 5 miles an hour. The report from Florida State University was not available. At Apalachicola, fog was reported. The temperature was 74 degrees. The wind was northeast at 6 miles an hour. At Panama City Northwest, it was sunny. The temperature was 74 degrees. The wind was calm. At Dothan, it was sunny. The temperature was 73 degrees. The wind was east at 6 miles an hour. At Albany, it was sunny. The temperature was 74 degrees. The wind was east at 3 miles an hour. At Valdosta, it was mostly sunny. The temperature was 72 degrees. The wind was calm. Over the marine area, at the buoy south of Apalachicola, winds were east at 8 knots. At the buoy south of Panama City, winds were east at 6 knots. At the buoy south of Pensacola, winds were east at 4 knots. The forecast for the local area. Today, mostly sunny. A chance of showers and thunderstorms this afternoon. Highs in the lower 90s. East winds around 5 miles per hour. Chance of rain 30%. Tonight, partly cloudy with a slight chance of showers and thunderstorms in the evening, then mostly clear after midnight. Lows in the lower 70s. South winds around 5 miles per hour in the evening, becoming light and variable. Chance of rain 20%. Thursday, mostly sunny. Highs in the mid-90s. Light and variable winds, becoming south 5 to 10 miles per hour in the afternoon. Thursday night, mostly clear. Lows in the mid-70s. Southwest winds 5 to 10 miles per hour. Friday, sunny. A slight chance of showers and thunderstorms in the afternoon. Highs in the mid-90s. West winds 5 to 10 miles per hour. Chance

lower 90s. Chance of rain 50%. The coastal waters forecast for the following: waters from Suwannee River to Apalachicola, Florida, extending from 20 to 60 nautical miles. Coastal waters from Okaloosa-Walton County line to Mexico Beach out to 20 nautical miles. Coastal waters from Mexico Beach to Apalachicola out to 20 nautical miles. Waters from Okaloosa-Walton County line to Mexico Beach 20 to 60 nautical miles. And waters from Mexico Beach to Apalachicola 20 to 60 nautical miles. Today, east winds 5 to 10 knots, becoming southeast late. Seas around 2 feet. Wave detail, southeast 1 foot at 4 seconds and south 1 foot at 7 seconds. Protected waters a light chop. Tonight, south winds around 5 knots. Seas around 2 feet. Wave detail, south 2 feet at 7 seconds and southeast 1 foot at 3 seconds. Protected waters smooth. Thursday, south winds around 5 knots, increasing to 5 to 10 knots in the afternoon. Seas around 2 feet. Wave detail, south 2 feet at 7 seconds and southeast 1 foot at 4 seconds. Protected waters a light chop. Thursday night, southwest winds 5 to 10 knots. Seas around 2 feet. Wave detail, south 2 feet at 7 seconds. Protected waters a light chop. Friday, northwest winds around 5 knots, becoming southwest in the afternoon. Seas around 2 feet. Wave detail, south 2 feet at 7 seconds. Protected waters a light chop. Friday night, west winds 10 to 15 knots. Seas around 2 feet. Wave detail, southwest 2 feet at 3 seconds and south 2 feet at 7 seconds. Protected waters a moderate chop. Saturday, west winds 5 to 10 knots, increasing to 10 to 15 knots in the afternoon. Seas around 2 feet. Protected waters a moderate chop. Saturday night, west winds 10 to 15 knots. Seas around 2 feet. Protected waters a moderate chop. Sunday, west winds 5 to 10 knots, increasing to 10 to 15 knots in the afternoon. Seas around 2 feet. Protected waters a moderate chop. A slight chance of showers and thunderstorms in the afternoon. Sunday night, southwest winds 10 to 15 knots. Seas around 2 feet. Protected waters a moderate chop. A slight chance of showers and thunderstorms. Winds and waves higher in and near thunderstorms. The coastal waters forecast for the following St. Andrews Bay waterways. Today, northeast winds around 5 knots, becoming south this afternoon. Protected waters a light chop. Tonight, southwest winds 5 to 10 knots, diminishing to around 5 knots after midnight. Protected waters a light chop. Thursday, south winds around 5 knots, becoming southwest in the afternoon. Protected waters a light chop. Thursday night, southwest winds 5 to 10 knots, diminishing to around 5 knots after midnight. Protected waters a light chop. Friday, west winds around 5 knots, becoming southwest in the afternoon. Protected waters a light chop. Friday night, west winds 5 to 10 knots. Protected waters a light chop. Saturday, west winds 5 to 10 knots. Protected waters a light chop. A slight chance of showers and thunderstorms in the afternoon. Saturday night, west winds 5 to 10 knots. Protected waters a light chop. A slight chance of showers and thunderstorms in the evening. Sunday, west winds 5 to 10 knots, becoming southwest 10 to 15 knots in the afternoon. Protected waters a moderate chop. A slight chance of showers and thunderstorms in the morning, then a chance of showers and thunderstorms in the afternoon. Sunday night, southwest winds 10 to 15 knots, diminishing to 5 to 10 knots after midnight. Protected waters a moderate chop. A chance of showers and thunderstorms, mainly in the evening. Winds and waves higher in and near thunderstorms. The Tropical Weather Outlook. For the North Atlantic, Caribbean Sea and the Gulf of America, Bay of Campeche, a broad area of low pressure could form over the Bay of Campeche late this week. Conditions are not expected to be favorable for significant development, and the system should move inland over eastern Mexico late this weekend. Formation chance through 48 hours, low, near 0%. Formation chance through 7 days, low, 10%. The surf zone forecast general outlook: increasing onshore flow will lead to a moderate risk of rip currents today, becoming high risk of rip currents Thursday into the weekend. Tide information for Wednesday, June 10th, 2026. St. Mark's River entrance. Low 405.

5 a.m., high 10:21 a.m., low 5:26 p.m., high 11:58 p.m. Apalachicola. High 12:39 a.m., low 5:32 a.m., high 11:36 a.m., low 7:47 p.m. St. Andrews Bay at Panama City. High 7:01 a.m., low 5:17 p.m. Note that the times of high and low tide are 3 minutes earlier at Shell Point than at the St. Marks River entrance. The average water temperature at Apalachicola was 80.6 degrees. Sunrise and sunset in Tallahassee. June 10, 2026, sunrise 6:35 a.m. Eastern Daylight Time, sunset 8:39 p.m. Eastern Daylight Time. 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This broadcast originates from your National Weather Service office in Tallahassee, Florida. The latest weather and forecast information can also be accessed by calling our automated forecast line at 850-942-8851. The current time is 8:16 a.m. Eastern Daylight Time. These are the 8 a.m. Eastern Daylight Time conditions. At the Tallahassee Airport, it was mostly sunny. The temperature was 76 degrees. The wind was east at 5 miles an hour. At Florida State University, the temperature was 75 degrees. The wind was east at 5 miles an hour. At Apalachicola, fog was reported. The temperature was 74 degrees. The wind was northeast at 6 miles an hour. At Panama City Northwest, it was sunny. The temperature was 74 degrees. The wind was calm. At Dothan, it was sunny. The temperature was 73 degrees. The wind was east at 6 miles an hour. At Albany, it was sunny. The temperature was 74 degrees. The wind was east at 3 miles an hour. At Valdosta, it was mostly sunny. The temperature was 72 degrees. The wind was calm. Over the marine area, at the buoy south of Apalachicola, winds were east at 8 knots. At the buoy south of Panama City, winds were east at 6 knots. At the buoy south of Pensacola, winds were east at 4 knots. These are the 8 a.m. Eastern Daylight Time conditions. At the Tallahassee Airport, it was mostly sunny. The temperature was 76 degrees. The wind was east at 5 miles an hour. At Florida State University, the temperature was 75 degrees. The wind was east at 5 miles an hour. At Apalachicola, fog was reported. The temperature was 74 degrees. The wind was northeast at 6 miles an hour. At Panama City Northwest, it was sunny. The temperature was 74 degrees. The wind was calm. At Dothan, it was sunny. The temperature was 73 degrees. The wind was east at 6 miles an hour. At Albany, it was sunny. The temperature was 74 degrees. The wind was east at 3 miles an hour. At Valdosta, it was mostly sunny. The temperature was 72 degrees. The wind was calm. Over the marine area, at the buoy south of Apalachicola, winds were east at 8 knots and seas were 1 foot. At the buoy south of Panama City, winds were east at 6 knots and seas were 2 feet. At the buoy south of Pensacola, winds were east at 4 knots and seas were 2 feet. The forecast for the local area. Today, mostly sunny. A chance of showers and thunderstorms this afternoon. Highs in the lower 90s. East winds around 5 miles per hour. Chance of rain 30%. Tonight, partly cloudy with a slight chance of showers and thunderstorms in the evening, then mostly clear after midnight. Lows in the lower 70s. South winds around 5 miles per hour in the evening, becoming light and variable. Chance of rain 20%. Thursday, mostly sunny. Highs in the mid-90s. Light and variable winds, becoming south 5 to 10 miles per hour in the afternoon. Thursday night, mostly clear. Lows in the mid-70s. Southwest winds 5 to 10 miles per hour. Friday, sunny. A slight chance of showers and thunderstorms in the afternoon. Highs in the mid-90s. West winds 5 to 10 miles per hour. Chance of rain 20%. Friday night, partly cloudy. A slight chance of showers and thunderstorms in the evening. Lows in the upper 70s. Chance of rain 20%. Saturday, mostly sunny. Showers and thunderstorms likely in the afternoon. Highs in the mid-90s.
chance of rain 60%. Heat index values up to 105. Saturday night through Sunday night, mostly cloudy with showers and thunderstorms likely. Lows in the mid-70s. Highs in the mid-90s. Chance of rain 60%. Heat index values up to 105. Monday and Monday night, partly cloudy. A chance of showers and thunderstorms. Highs in the lower 90s. Lows in the mid-70s. Chance of rain 50%. Heat index values up to 105. Tuesday, partly sunny with a chance of showers and thunderstorms. Highs in the lower 90s. Chance of rain 50%. The coastal waters forecast for the following: waters from Suwannee River to Apalachicola, Florida, extending from 20 to 60 nautical miles. Coastal waters from Okaloosa-Walton County line to Mexico Beach out to 20 nautical miles. Coastal waters from Mexico Beach to Apalachicola out to 20 nautical miles. Waters from Okaloosa-Walton County line to Mexico Beach 20 to 60 nautical miles. And waters from Mexico Beach to Apalachicola 20 to 60 nautical miles. Today, east winds 5 to 10 knots, becoming southeast late. Seas around 2 feet. Wave detail, southeast 1 foot at 4 seconds and south 1 foot at 7 seconds. Protected waters a light chop. Tonight, south winds around 5 knots. Seas around 2 feet. Wave detail, south 2 feet at 7 seconds and southeast 1 foot at 3 seconds. Protected waters smooth. Thursday, south winds around 5 knots. Increasing to 5 to 10 knots in the afternoon. Seas around 2 feet. Wave detail, south 2 feet at 7 seconds and southeast 1 foot at 4 seconds. Protected waters a light chop. Thursday night, southwest winds 5 to 10 knots. Seas around 2 feet. Wave detail, south 2 feet at 7 seconds. Protected waters a light chop. Friday, northwest winds around 5 knots, becoming southwest in the afternoon. Seas around 2 feet. Wave detail, south 2 feet at 7 seconds. Protected waters a light chop. Friday night, west winds 10 to 15 knots. Seas around 2 feet. Wave detail, southwest 2 feet at 3 seconds and south 2 feet at 7 seconds. Protected waters a moderate chop. Saturday, west winds 5 to 10 knots, increasing to 10 to 15 knots in the afternoon. Seas around 2 feet. Protected waters a moderate chop. Saturday night, west winds 10 to 15 knots. Seas around 2 feet. Protected waters a moderate chop. Sunday, west winds 5 to 10 knots, increasing to 10 to 15 knots in the afternoon. Seas around 2 feet. Protected waters a moderate chop. A slight chance of showers and thunderstorms in the afternoon. Sunday night, southwest winds 10 to 15 knots. Seas around 2 feet. Protected waters a moderate chop. A slight chance of showers and thunderstorms. Winds and waves higher in and near thunderstorms. The coastal waters forecast for the following: St. Andrews Bay waterways. Today, northeast winds around 5 knots, becoming south this afternoon. Protected waters a light chop. Tonight, southwest winds 5 to 10 knots, diminishing to around 5 knots after midnight. Protected waters a light chop. Thursday, south winds around 5 knots, becoming southwest in the afternoon. Protected waters a light chop. Thursday night, southwest winds 5 to 10 knots, diminishing to around 5 knots after midnight. Protected waters a light chop. Friday, west winds around 5 knots, becoming southwest in the afternoon. Protected waters a light chop. Friday night, west winds 5 to 10 knots. Protected waters a light chop. Saturday, west winds 5 to 10 knots. Protected waters a light chop. A slight chance of showers and thunderstorms in the afternoon. Saturday night, west winds 5 to 10 knots. Protected waters a light chop. A slight chance of showers and thunderstorms in the evening. Sunday, west winds 5 to 10 knots, becoming southwest 10 to 15 knots in the afternoon. Protected waters a moderate chop. A slight chance of showers and thunderstorms in the morning, then a chance of showers and thunderstorms in the afternoon. Sunday night, southwest winds 10 to 15 knots, diminishing to 5 to 10 knots after midnight. Protected waters a moderate chop. A chance of showers and thunderstorms, mainly in the evening. Winds and waves higher in and near thunderstorms. The Tropical Weather Outlook.
for the North Atlantic, Caribbean Sea, and the Gulf of America. Bay of Campeche.

Broad area of low pressure could form over the Bay of Campeche late this week. Conditions are not expected to be favorable for significant development, and the system should move inland over eastern Mexico late this weekend. Formation chance through 48 hours, low, near 0%. Formation chance through 7 days, low, 10%. The surf zone forecast general outlook, increasing onshore flow will lead to a moderate risk of rip currents today, becoming high risk of rip currents Thursday into the weekend. Tide information for Wednesday, June 10, 2026. St. Mark's River entrance. Low 4:05 a.m., high 10:21 a.m., low 5:26 p.m., high 11:58 p.m. Apalachicola. High 12:39 a.m., low 5:32 a.m., high 11:36 a.m., low 7:47 p.m. St. Andrews Bay of Panama City. High 7:01 a.m., low 5:17 p.m. Note that the times of high and low tide are 3 minutes earlier at Shell Point than at the St. Mark's River entrance. The average water temperature at Apalachicola was 80.6 degrees. Sunrise and sunset in Tallahassee. June 10, 2026, sunrise 6:35 a.m. Eastern Daylight Time, sunset 8:39 p.m. Eastern Daylight Time. 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The latest weather and forecast information can also be accessed by calling our automated forecast line at 850-942-8851. The current time is 8:26 a.m. Eastern Daylight Time. These are the 8 a.m. Eastern Daylight Time conditions. At the Tallahassee Airport, it was mostly sunny. The temperature was 76 degrees. The wind was east at 5 miles an hour. At Florida State University, the temperature was 75 degrees. The wind was east at 5 miles an hour. At Apalachicola, fog was reported. The temperature was 74 degrees. The wind was northeast at 6 miles an hour. At Panama City Northwest, it was sunny. The temperature was 74 degrees. The wind was calm. At Dothan, it was sunny. The temperature was 73 degrees. The wind was east at 6 miles an hour. At Albany, it was sunny. The temperature was 74 degrees. The wind was east at 3 miles an hour. At Valdosta, it was mostly sunny. The temperature was 72 degrees. The wind was calm. Over the marine area, at the buoy south of Apalachicola, winds were east at 8 knots and seas were 1 foot. At the buoy south of Panama City, winds were east at 6 knots and seas were 2 feet. At the buoy south of Pensacola, winds were east at 4 knots and seas were 2 feet. The forecast for the local area. Today, mostly sunny. A chance of showers and thunderstorms this afternoon. Highs in the lower 90s. East winds around 5 miles per hour. Chance of rain 30%. Tonight, partly cloudy with a slight chance of showers and thunderstorms in the evening, then mostly clear after midnight. Lows in the lower 70s. South winds around 5 miles per hour in the evening, becoming light and variable. Chance of rain 20%. Thursday, mostly sunny. Highs in the mid-90s. Light and variable winds, becoming south 5 to 10 miles per hour in the afternoon. Thursday night, mostly clear. Lows in the mid-70s. Southwest winds 5 to 10 miles per hour. Friday, sunny. A slight chance of showers and thunderstorms in the afternoon. Highs in the mid-90s. West winds 5 to 10 miles per hour. Chance of rain 20%. Friday night, partly cloudy. A slight chance of showers and thunderstorms in the evening. Lows in the upper 70s. Chance of rain 20%. Saturday, mostly sunny. Showers and thunderstorms likely in the afternoon. Highs in the mid-90s. Chance of rain 60%. Heat index values up to 105. Saturday night through Sunday night, mostly cloudy with showers and thunderstorms likely. Lows in the mid-70s. Highs in the mid-90s. Chance of rain 60%. Heat index values up to 105. Monday and Monday night, partly cloudy. A chance of showers and thunderstorms. Highs in the lower 90s. Lows in the mid-70s. Chance of rain 50%. Heat index values up to 105.
Tuesday, partly sunny with a chance of showers and thunderstorms. Highs in the lower 90s. Chance of rain 50%. The coastal waters forecast for the following: waters from Suwannee River to Apalachicola, Florida, extending from 20 to 60 nautical miles. Coastal waters from Okaloosa-Walton County line to Mexico Beach out to 20 nautical miles. Coastal waters from Mexico Beach to Apalachicola out to 20 nautical miles. Waters from Okaloosa-Walton County line to Mexico Beach 20 to 60 nautical miles. And waters from Mexico Beach to Apalachicola 20 to 60 nautical miles. Today, east winds 5 to 10 knots, becoming southeast late. Seas around 2 feet. Wave detail, southeast 1 foot at 4 seconds and south 1 foot at 7 seconds. Protected waters a light chop. Tonight, south winds around 5 knots. Seas around 2 feet. Wave detail, south 2 feet at 7 seconds and southeast 1 foot at 3 seconds. Protected waters smooth. Thursday, south winds around 5 knots. Increasing to 5 to 10 knots in the afternoon. Seas around 2 feet. Wave detail, south 2 feet at 7 seconds and southeast 1 foot at 4 seconds. Protected waters a light chop. Thursday night, southwest winds 5 to 10 knots. Seas around 2 feet. Wave detail, south 2 feet at 7 seconds. Protected waters a light chop. Friday, northwest winds around 5 knots, becoming southwest in the afternoon. Seas around 2 feet. Wave detail, south 2 feet at 7 seconds. Protected waters a light chop. Friday night, west winds 10 to 15 knots. Seas around 2 feet. Wave detail, southwest 2 feet at 3 seconds and south 2 feet at 7 seconds. Protected waters a moderate chop. Saturday, west winds 5 to 10 knots, increasing to 10 to 15 knots in the afternoon. Seas around 2 feet. Protected waters a moderate chop. Saturday night, west winds 10 to 15 knots. Seas around 2 feet. Protected waters a moderate chop. Sunday, west winds 5 to 10 knots, increasing to 10 to 15 knots in the afternoon. Seas around 2 feet. Protected waters a moderate chop. A slight chance of showers and thunderstorms in the afternoon. Sunday night, southwest winds 10 to 15 knots. Seas around 2 feet. Protected waters a moderate chop. A slight chance of showers and thunderstorms. Winds and waves higher in and near thunderstorms. The Tallahassee Climate Summary for yesterday, June 9, 2026. Yesterday's high temperature was 90 degrees. This high was 1 degree below the normal high of 91. Yesterday's low temperature was 76 degrees. This low was 6 degrees above the normal low of 70. No precipitation fell yesterday, which leaves the monthly total at 0.02 inches. This is 2.08 inches below the normal amount of 2.10 inches for June. The total precipitation for the yearly total at 0.02 inches. This is 2.08 inches below the normal amount of 2.10 inches for June. The total precipitation for the year still stands at 12.21 inches, which is 10.71 inches below normal. The normal high temperature for today is 91 degrees, and the normal low is 70. The record high for today is 101, which occurred in 1941, and the record low is 56, which occurred in 1913. Sunrise today is at 6:35 a.m. and sunset is at 8:39 p.m. The coastal waters forecast for the following St. Andrews Bay waterways. Today, northeast winds around 5 knots, becoming south this afternoon. Protected waters a light chop. Tonight, southwest winds 5 to 10 knots, diminishing to around 5 knots after midnight. Protected waters a light chop. Thursday, south winds around 5 knots, becoming southwest in the afternoon. Protected waters a light chop. Thursday night, southwest winds 5 to 10 knots, diminishing to around 5 knots after midnight. Protected waters a light chop. Friday, west winds around 5 knots, becoming southwest in the afternoon. Protected waters a light chop. Friday night, west winds 5 to 10 knots. Protected waters a light chop. Saturday, west winds 5 to 10 knots. Protected waters a light chop. A slight chance of showers and thunderstorms in the afternoon. Saturday night, west winds 5 to 10 knots. Protected waters a light chop. A slight chance of showers and thunderstorms in the evening. Sunday, west winds 5 to 10 knots,
becoming southwest 10 to 15 knots in the afternoon. Protected waters and moderate

Chop. A slight chance of showers and thunderstorms in the morning, then a chance of showers and thunderstorms in the afternoon. Sunday night, southwest winds 10 to 15 knots, diminishing to 5 to 10 knots after midnight. Protected waters a moderate chop. A chance of showers and thunderstorms, mainly in the evening. Winds and waves higher in and near thunderstorms. The Tropical Weather Outlook. For the North Atlantic, Caribbean Sea and the Gulf of America, Bay of Campeche, a broad area of low pressure could form over the Bay of Campeche late this week. Conditions are not expected to be favorable for significant development, and the system should move inland over eastern Mexico late this weekend. Formation chance through 48 hours, low, near 0%. Formation chance through 7 days, low, 10%. The Surf Zone Forecast General Outlook. Increasing onshore flow will lead to a moderate risk of rip currents today, becoming high risk of rip currents Thursday into the weekend. Tide information for Wednesday, June 10, 2026. St. Mark's River entrance. Low 4:05 a.m., high 10:21 a.m., low 5:26 p.m., high 11:58 p.m. Apalachicola. High 12:39 a.m., low 5:32 a.m., high 11:36 a.m., low 7:47 p.m. St. Andrews Bay at Panama City. High 7:01 a.m., low 5:17 p.m. Note that the times of high and low tide are 3 minutes earlier at Shell Point than at the St. Mark's River entrance. The average water temperature at Apalachicola was 80.6 degrees. Sunrise and sunset in Tallahassee. June 10, 2026, sunrise 6:35 a.m. Eastern Daylight Time, sunset 8:39 p.m. Eastern Daylight Time. 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The latest weather and forecast information can also be accessed by calling our automated forecast line at 850-942-8851. The current time is 8:37 a.m. Eastern Daylight Time. These are the 8 a.m. Eastern Daylight Time conditions. At the Tallahassee Airport, it was mostly sunny. The temperature was 76 degrees. The wind was east at 5 miles an hour. At Florida State University, the temperature was 75 degrees. The wind was east at 5 miles an hour. At Apalachicola, fog was reported. The temperature was 74 degrees. The wind was northeast at 6 miles an hour. At Panama City Northwest, it was sunny. The temperature was 74 degrees. The wind was calm. At Dothan, it was sunny. The temperature was 73 degrees. The wind was east at 6 miles an hour. At Albany, it was sunny. The temperature was 74 degrees. The wind was east at 3 miles an hour. At Valdosta, it was mostly sunny. The temperature was 72 degrees. The wind was calm. Over the marine area, at the buoy south of Apalachicola, winds were east at 8 knots and seas were 1 foot. At the buoy south of Panama City, winds were east at 6 knots and seas were 2 feet. At the buoy south of Pensacola, winds were east at 4 knots and seas were 2 feet. The forecast for the local area. Today, mostly sunny. A chance of showers and thunderstorms this afternoon. Highs in the lower 90s. East winds around 5 miles per hour. Chance of rain 30%. Tonight, partly cloudy with a slight chance of showers and thunderstorms in the evening, then mostly clear after midnight. Lows in the lower 70s. South winds around 5 miles per hour in the evening, becoming light and variable. Chance of rain 20%. Thursday, mostly sunny. Highs in the mid-90s. Light and variable winds, becoming south 5 to 10 miles per hour in the afternoon. Thursday night, mostly clear. Lows in the mid-70s. Southwest winds 5 to 10 miles per hour. Friday, sunny. A slight chance of showers and thunderstorms in the afternoon. Highs in the mid-90s. West winds 5 to 10 miles per hour. Chance of rain 20%. Friday night, partly cloudy. A slight chance of showers and thunderstorms in the evening. Lows in the upper 70s. Chance of rain 20%. Saturday, mostly sunny. Showers and thunderstorms likely in the afternoon. Highs in the mid-90s. Chance of rain 60%. Heat index values up to 105.
Saturday night through Sunday night, mostly cloudy with showers and thunderstorms likely. Lows in the mid-70s. Highs in the mid-90s. Chance of rain 60%. Heat index values up to 105. Monday and Monday night, partly cloudy. A chance of showers and thunderstorms. Highs in the lower 90s. Lows in the mid-70s. Chance of rain 50%. Heat index values up to 105. Tuesday, partly sunny with a chance of showers and thunderstorms. Highs in the lower 90s. Chance of rain 50%. The coastal waters forecast for the following waters from Suwannee River to Apalachicola, Florida, extending from 20 to 60 nautical miles. Coastal waters from Okaloosa, Walton County line to Mexico Beach out to 20 nautical miles. Coastal waters from Mexico Beach to Apalachicola out to 20 nautical miles. Waters from Okaloosa, Walton County line to Mexico Beach 20 to 60 nautical miles. And waters from Mexico Beach to Apalachicola 20 to 60 nautical miles. Today, east winds 5 to 10 knots, becoming southeast late. Seas around 2 feet. Wave detail, southeast 1 foot at 4 seconds and south 1 foot at 7 seconds. Protected waters a light chop. Tonight, south winds around 5 knots. Seas around 2 feet. Wave detail, south 2 feet at 7 seconds and southeast 1 foot at 3 seconds. Protected waters smooth. Thursday, south winds around 5 knots. Increasing to 5 to 10 knots in the afternoon. Seas around 2 feet. Wave detail, south 2 feet at 7 seconds and southeast 1 foot at 4 seconds. Protected waters a light chop. Thursday night, southwest winds 5 to 10 knots. Seas around 2 feet. Wave detail, south 2 feet at 7 seconds. Protected waters a light chop. Friday, northwest winds around 5 knots, becoming southwest in the afternoon. Seas around 2 feet. Wave detail, south 2 feet at 7 seconds. Protected waters a light chop. Friday night, west winds 10 to 15 knots. Seas around 2 feet. Wave detail, southwest 2 feet at 3 seconds and south 2 feet at 7 seconds. Protected waters a moderate chop. Saturday, west winds 5 to 10 knots, increasing to 10 to 15 knots in the afternoon. Seas around 2 feet. Protected waters a moderate chop. Saturday night, west winds 10 to 15 knots. Seas around 2 feet. Protected waters a moderate chop. Sunday, west winds 5 to 10 knots, increasing to 10 to 15 knots in the afternoon. Seas around 2 feet. Protected waters a moderate chop. A slight chance of showers and thunderstorms in the afternoon. Sunday night, southwest winds 10 to 15 knots. Seas around 2 feet. Protected waters a moderate chop. A slight chance of showers and thunderstorms. Winds and waves higher and near thunderstorms. The coastal waters forecast for the following St. Andrews Bay waterways. Today, northeast winds around 5 knots, becoming south this afternoon. Protected waters a light chop. Tonight, southwest winds 5 to 10 knots, diminishing to around 5 knots after midnight. Protected waters a light chop. Thursday, south winds around 5 knots, becoming southwest in the afternoon. Protected waters a light chop. Thursday night, southwest winds 5 to 10 knots, diminishing to around 5 knots after midnight. Protected waters a light chop. Friday, west winds around 5 knots, becoming southwest in the afternoon. Protected waters a light chop. Friday night, west winds 5 to 10 knots. Protected waters a light chop. Saturday, west winds 5 to 10 knots. Protected waters a light chop. A slight chance of showers and thunderstorms in the afternoon. Saturday night, west winds 5 to 10 knots. Protected waters a light chop. A slight chance of showers and thunderstorms in the evening. Sunday, west winds 5 to 10 knots, becoming southwest 10 to 15 knots in the afternoon. Protected waters a moderate chop. A slight chance of showers and thunderstorms in the morning, then a chance of showers and thunderstorms in the afternoon. Sunday night, southwest winds 10 to 15 knots, diminishing to 5 to 10 knots after midnight. Protected waters a moderate chop. A chance of showers and thunderstorms, mainly in the evening. Winds and waves higher and near thunderstorms. The Tropical Weather Outlook. For the North Atlantic, Caribbean Sea and the Gulf of America, Bay of Campeche, a broad area of low pressure could form over the Bay of Campeche late this week.
Conditions are not

expected to be favorable for significant development, and the system should move inland over eastern Mexico late this weekend. Formation chance through 48 hours, low, near 0%. Formation chance through 7 days, low, 10%. The surf zone forecast general outlook, increasing onshore flow will lead to a moderate risk of rip currents today, becoming a high risk of rip currents Thursday into the weekend. Tide information for Wednesday, June 10, 2026. St. Mark's River entrance. Low 4:05 a.m., high 10:21 a.m., low 5:26 p.m., high 11:58 p.m. Apalachicola. High 12:39 a.m., low 5:32 a.m., high 11:36 a.m., low 7:47 p.m. St. Andrews Bay at Panama City. High 7:01 a.m., low 5:17 p.m. Note that the times of high and low tide are 3 minutes earlier at Shell Point than at the St. Mark's River entrance. The average water temperature at Apalachicola was 80.6 degrees. Sunrise and sunset in Tallahassee. June 10, 2026, sunrise 6:35 a.m. Eastern Daylight Time, sunset 8:39 p.m. Eastern Daylight Time. 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This broadcast originates from your National Weather Service office in Tallahassee, Florida. The latest weather and forecast information can also be accessed by calling our automated forecast line at 850-942-8851. The current time is 8:46 a.m. Eastern Daylight Time. These are the 8 a.m. Eastern Daylight Time conditions. At the Tallahassee Airport, it was mostly sunny. The temperature was 76 degrees. The wind was east at 5 miles an hour. At Florida State University, the temperature was 75 degrees. The wind was east at 5 miles an hour. At Apalachicola, fog was reported. The temperature was 74 degrees. The wind was northeast at 6 miles an hour. At Panama City Northwest, it was sunny. The temperature was 74 degrees. The wind was calm. At Dothan, it was sunny. The temperature was 73 degrees. The wind was east at 6 miles an hour. At Albany, it was sunny. The temperature was 74 degrees. The wind was east at 3 miles an hour. At Valdosta, it was mostly sunny. The temperature was 72 degrees. The wind was calm. Over the marine area, at the buoy south of Apalachicola, winds were east at 8 knots and seas were 1 foot. At the buoy south of Panama City, winds were east at 6 knots and seas were 2 feet. At the buoy south of Pensacola, winds were east at 4 knots and seas were 2 feet. The forecast for the local area. Today, mostly sunny. A chance of showers and thunderstorms this afternoon. Highs in the lower 90s. East winds around 5 miles per hour. Chance of rain 30%. Tonight, partly cloudy with a slight chance of showers and thunderstorms in the evening, then mostly clear after midnight. Lows in the lower 70s. South winds around 5 miles per hour in the evening, becoming light and variable. Chance of rain 20%. Thursday, mostly sunny. Highs in the mid-90s. Light and variable winds, becoming south 5 to 10 miles per hour in the afternoon. Thursday night, mostly clear. Lows in the mid-70s. Southwest winds 5 to 10 miles per hour. Friday, sunny. A slight chance of showers and thunderstorms in the afternoon. Highs in the mid-90s. West winds 5 to 10 miles per hour. Chance of rain 20%. Friday night, partly cloudy. A slight chance of showers and thunderstorms in the evening. Lows in the upper 70s. Chance of rain 20%. Saturday, mostly sunny. Showers and thunderstorms likely in the afternoon. Highs in the mid-90s. Chance of rain 60%. Heat index values up to 105. Saturday night through Sunday night, mostly cloudy with showers and thunderstorms likely. Lows in the mid-70s. Highs in the mid-90s. Chance of rain 60%. Heat index values up to 105. Monday and Monday night, partly cloudy. A chance of showers and thunderstorms. Highs in the lower 90s. Lows in the mid-70s. Chance of rain 50%. Heat index values up to 105. Tuesday, partly sunny with a chance of showers and thunderstorms. Highs in the lower 90s. Chance of rain 50%.

The coastal waters forecast for the following waters from Suwannee River to Apalachicola, Florida, extending from 20 to 60 nautical miles. Coastal waters from Okaloosa-Walton County line to Mexico Beach out to 20 nautical miles. Coastal waters from Mexico Beach to Apalachicola out to 20 nautical miles. Waters from Okaloosa-Walton County line to Mexico Beach 20 to 60 nautical miles. And waters from Mexico Beach to Apalachicola 20 to 60 nautical miles. Today, east winds 5 to 10 knots, becoming southeast late. Seas around 2 feet. Wave detail, southeast 1 foot at 4 seconds and south 1 foot at 7 seconds. Protected waters a light chop. Tonight, south winds around 5 knots. Seas around 2 feet. Wave detail, south 2 feet at 7 seconds and southeast 1 foot at 3 seconds. Protected waters smooth. Thursday, south winds around 5 knots, increasing to 5 to 10 knots in the afternoon. Seas around 2 feet. Wave detail, south 2 feet at 7 seconds and southeast 1 foot at 4 seconds. Protected waters a light chop. Thursday night, southwest winds 5 to 10 knots. Seas around 2 feet. Wave detail, south 2 feet at 7 seconds. Protected waters a light chop. Friday, northwest winds around 5 knots, becoming southwest in the afternoon. Seas around 2 feet. Wave detail, south 2 feet at 7 seconds. Protected waters a light chop. Friday night, west winds 10 to 15 knots. Seas around 2 feet. Wave detail, southwest 2 feet at 3 seconds and south 2 feet at 7 seconds. Protected waters a moderate chop. Saturday, west winds 5 to 10 knots, increasing to 10 to 15 knots in the afternoon. Seas around 2 feet. Protected waters a moderate chop. Saturday night, west winds 10 to 15 knots. Seas around 2 feet. Protected waters a moderate chop. Sunday, west winds 5 to 10 knots, increasing to 10 to 15 knots in the afternoon. Seas around 2 feet. Protected waters a moderate chop. A slight chance of showers and thunderstorms in the afternoon. Sunday night, southwest winds 10 to 15 knots. Seas around 2 feet. Protected waters a moderate chop. A slight chance of showers and thunderstorms. Winds and waves higher and near thunderstorms. The coastal waters forecast for the following St. Andrews Bay waterways. Today, northeast winds around 5 knots, becoming south this afternoon. Protected waters a light chop. Tonight, southwest winds 5 to 10 knots, diminishing to around 5 knots after midnight. Protected waters a light chop. Thursday, south winds around 5 knots, becoming southwest in the afternoon. Protected waters a light chop. Thursday night, southwest winds 5 to 10 knots, diminishing to around 5 knots after midnight. Protected waters a light chop. Friday, west winds around 5 knots, becoming southwest in the afternoon. Protected waters a light chop. Friday night, west winds 5 to 10 knots. Protected waters a light chop. Saturday, west winds 5 to 10 knots. Protected waters a light chop. A slight chance of showers and thunderstorms in the afternoon. Saturday night, west winds 5 to 10 knots. Protected waters a light chop. A slight chance of showers and thunderstorms in the evening. Sunday, west winds 5 to 10 knots, becoming southwest 10 to 15 knots in the afternoon. Protected waters a moderate chop. A slight chance of showers and thunderstorms in the morning, then a chance of showers and thunderstorms in the afternoon. Sunday night, southwest winds 10 to 15 knots, diminishing to 5 to 10 knots after midnight. Protected waters a moderate chop. A chance of showers and thunderstorms, mainly in the evening. Winds and waves higher and near thunderstorms. The Tropical Weather Outlook. For the North Atlantic, Caribbean Sea and the Gulf of America, Bay of Campeche, a broad area of low pressure could form over the Bay of Campeche late this week. Conditions are not expected to be favorable for significant development, and the system should move inland over eastern Mexico late this weekend. Formation chance through 48 hours, low, near 0%. Formation chance through 7 days, low, 10%. The surf zone forecast general outlook, increasing onshore flow will lead to a moderate risk of rip currents today, becoming a high risk of rip currents Thursday into the weekend. Tide information for Wednesday, June 10, 2026. St. Marks River entrance. Low 4:05 a.m., high 10:21 a.m., low 5:26 p.m.,
high 11:58 p.m., Apalachicola. High 12:39 a.m., low 5:32 a.m., high 11:36 a.m., low 7:47 p.m., St. Andrews Bay at Panama City. High 7:01 a.m., low 5:17 p.m. Note that the times of high and low tide are 3 minutes earlier at Shell Point than at the St. Marks River entrance. The average water temperature at Apalachicola was 80.6 degrees. Sunrise and sunset in Tallahassee. June 10, 2026, sunrise 6:35 a.m. Eastern Daylight Time, sunset 8:39 p.m. Eastern Daylight Time. 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The latest weather and forecast information can also be accessed by calling our automated forecast line at 850-942-8851. The current time is 8:55 a.m. Eastern Daylight Time. These are the 8 a.m. Eastern Daylight Time conditions. At the Tallahassee Airport, it was mostly sunny. The temperature was 76 degrees. The wind was east at 5 miles an hour. At Florida State University, the temperature was 75 degrees. The wind was east at 5 miles an hour. At Apalachicola, fog was reported. The temperature was 74 degrees. The wind was northeast at 6 miles an hour. At Panama City Northwest, it was sunny. The temperature was 74 degrees. The wind was calm. At Dothan, it was sunny. The temperature was 73 degrees. The wind was east at 6 miles an hour. At Albany, it was sunny. The temperature was 74 degrees. The wind was east at 3 miles an hour. At Valdosta, it was mostly sunny. The temperature was 72 degrees. The wind was calm. Over the marine area, at the buoy south of Apalachicola, winds were east at 8 knots and seas were 1 foot. At the buoy south of Panama City, winds were east at 6 knots and seas were 2 feet. At the buoy south of Pensacola, winds were east at 4 knots and seas were 2 feet. The forecast for the local area. Today, mostly sunny. A chance of showers and thunderstorms this afternoon. Highs in the lower 90s. East winds around 5 miles per hour. Chance of rain 30%. Tonight, partly cloudy with a slight chance of showers and thunderstorms in the evening, then mostly clear after midnight. Lows in the lower 70s. South winds around 5 miles per hour in the evening, becoming light and variable. Chance of rain 20%. Thursday, mostly sunny. Highs in the mid-90s. Light and variable winds, becoming south 5 to 10 miles per hour in the afternoon. Thursday night, mostly clear. Lows in the mid-70s. Southwest winds 5 to 10 miles per hour. Friday, sunny. A slight chance of showers and thunderstorms in the afternoon. Highs in the mid-90s. West winds 5 to 10 miles per hour. Chance of rain 20%. Friday night, partly cloudy. A slight chance of showers and thunderstorms in the evening. Lows in the upper 70s. Chance of rain 20%. Saturday, mostly sunny. Showers and thunderstorms likely in the afternoon. Highs in the mid-90s. Chance of rain 60%. Heat index values up to 105. Saturday night through Sunday night, mostly cloudy with showers and thunderstorms likely. Lows in the mid-70s. Highs in the mid-90s. Chance of rain 60%. Heat index values up to 105. Monday and Monday night, partly cloudy. A chance of showers and thunderstorms. Highs in the lower 90s. Lows in the mid-70s. Chance of rain 50%. Heat index values up to 105. Tuesday, partly sunny with a chance of showers and thunderstorms. Highs in the lower 90s. Chance of rain 50%. The coastal waters forecast for the following waters from Suwannee River to Apalachicola, Florida, extending from 20 to 60 nautical miles, coastal waters from Okaloosa-Walton County line to Mexico Beach out to 20 nautical miles, coastal waters from Mexico Beach to Apalachicola out to 20 nautical miles, waters from Okaloosa-Walton County line to Mexico Beach 20 to 60 nautical miles, and waters from Mexico Beach to Apalachicola 20 to 60 nautical miles. Today, east winds 5 to 10 knots, becoming southeast late. Seas around 2 feet. Wave detail, southeast 1 foot at 4.

seconds and south 1 foot at 7 seconds. Protected waters, a light chop. Tonight, south winds around 5 knots. Seas around 2 feet. Wave detail, south 2 feet at 7 seconds and southeast 1 foot at 3 seconds. Protected waters, smooth. Thursday, south winds around 5 knots, increasing to 5 to 10 knots in the afternoon. Seas around 2 feet. Wave detail, south 2 feet at 7 seconds and southeast 1 foot at 4 seconds. Protected waters, a light chop. Thursday night, southwest winds 5 to 10 knots. Seas around 2 feet. Wave detail, south 2 feet at 7 seconds. Protected waters, a light chop. Friday, northwest winds around 5 knots, becoming southwest in the afternoon. Seas around 2 feet. Wave detail, south 2 feet at 7 seconds. Protected waters, a light chop. Friday night, west winds 10 to 15 knots. Seas around 2 feet. Wave detail, southwest 2 feet at 3 seconds and south 2 feet at 7 seconds. Protected waters, a moderate chop. Saturday, west winds 5 to 10 knots, increasing to 10 to 15 knots in the afternoon. Seas around 2 feet. Protected waters, a moderate chop. Saturday night, west winds 10 to 15 knots. Seas around 2 feet. Protected waters, a moderate chop. Sunday, west winds 5 to 10 knots, increasing to 10 to 15 knots in the afternoon. Seas around 2 feet. Protected waters, a moderate chop. A slight chance of showers and thunderstorms in the afternoon. Sunday night, southwest winds 10 to 15 knots. Seas around 2 feet. Protected waters, a moderate chop. A slight chance of showers and thunderstorms. Winds and waves higher in and near thunderstorms. The Tallahassee Climate Summary for yesterday, June 9, 2026. Yesterday's high temperature was 90 degrees. This high was 1 degree below the normal high of 91. Yesterday's low temperature was 76 degrees. This low was 6 degrees above the normal low of 70. No precipitation fell yesterday, which leaves the monthly total at 0.02 inches. This is 2.08 inches below the normal amount of 2.10 inches for June. The total precipitation for the year still stands at 12.21 inches, which is 10.71 inches below normal. The normal high temperature for today is 91 degrees, and the normal low is 70. The record high for today is 101, which occurred in 1941, and the record low is 56, which occurred in 1913. Sunrise today is at 6:35 a.m. and sunset is at 8:39 p.m. The coastal waters forecast for the following St. Andrews Bay waterways. Today, northeast winds around 5 knots, becoming south this afternoon. Protected waters, a light chop. Tonight, southwest winds 5 to 10 knots, diminishing to around 5 knots after midnight. Protected waters, a light chop. Thursday, south winds around 5 knots, becoming southwest in the afternoon. Protected waters, a light chop. Thursday night, southwest winds 5 to 10 knots, diminishing to around 5 knots after midnight. Protected waters, a light chop. Friday, west winds around 5 knots, becoming southwest in the afternoon. Protected waters, a light chop. Friday night, west winds 5 to 10 knots. Protected waters, a light chop. Saturday, west winds 5 to 10 knots. Protected waters, a light chop. A slight chance of showers and thunderstorms in the afternoon. Saturday night, west winds 5 to 10 knots. Protected waters, a light chop. A slight chance of showers and thunderstorms in the evening. Sunday, west winds 5 to 10 knots, becoming southwest 10 to 15 knots in the afternoon. Protected waters, a moderate chop. A slight chance of showers and thunderstorms in the morning, then a chance of showers and thunderstorms in the afternoon. Sunday night, southwest winds 10 to 15 knots, diminishing to 5 to 10 knots after midnight. Protected waters, a moderate chop. A chance of showers and thunderstorms, mainly in the evening. Winds and waves higher in and near thunderstorms. The Tropical Weather Outlook. For the North Atlantic, Caribbean Sea and the Gulf of America, Bay of Campeche, a broad area of low pressure could form over the Bay of Campeche late this week. Conditions are not expected to be favorable for significant development, and the system should move inland over eastern Mexico late this weekend. Formation chance through 48 hours, low, near 0%. Formation chance through 7 days, low, 10%.

The surf zone forecast general outlook. Increasing onshore flow will lead to a moderate risk of rip currents today, becoming a high risk of rip currents Thursday into the weekend. Tide information for Wednesday, June 10, 2026. St. Mark's River entrance. Low 4:05 a.m., high 10:21 a.m., low 5:26 p.m., high 11:58 p.m. Apalachicola. High 12:39 a.m., low 5:32 a.m., high 11:36 a.m., low 7:47 p.m. St. Andrews Bay at Panama City. High 7:01 a.m., low 5:17 p.m. Note that the times of high and low tide are 3 minutes earlier at Channel Point than at the St. Mark's River entrance. The average water temperature at Apalachicola was 80.6 degrees. Sunrise and sunset in Tallahassee. June 10, 2026, sunrise 6:35 a.m. Eastern Daylight Time, sunset 8:39 p.m. Eastern Daylight Time. 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The latest weather and forecast information can also be accessed by calling our automated forecast line at 850-942-8851. The current time is 9:06 a.m. Eastern Daylight Time. These are the 9 a.m. Eastern Daylight Time conditions. At the Tallahassee Airport, it was mostly sunny. The temperature was 78 degrees. The wind was east at 7 miles an hour. The report from Florida State University was not available. At Apalachicola, haze was reported. The temperature was 79 degrees. The wind was northeast at 3 miles an hour. At Panama City Northwest, it was sunny. The temperature was 78 degrees. The wind was northeast at 5 miles an hour. At Dothan, it was sunny. The temperature was 77 degrees. The wind was east at 5 miles an hour. At Albany, it was sunny. The temperature was 77 degrees. The wind was east at 5 miles an hour. At Valdosta, it was sunny. The temperature was 77 degrees. The wind was calm. Over the marine area, at the buoys south of Apalachicola, winds were east at 6 knots. At the buoys south of Panama City, winds were east at 6 knots. At the buoys south of Pensacola, winds were east at 8 knots. The forecast for the local area. Today, mostly sunny. A chance of showers and thunderstorms this afternoon. Highs in the lower 90s. East winds around 5 miles per hour. Chance of rain 30%. Tonight, partly cloudy with a slight chance of showers and thunderstorms in the evening, then mostly clear after midnight. Lows in the lower 70s. South winds around 5 miles per hour in the evening, becoming light and variable. Chance of rain 20%. Thursday, mostly sunny. Highs in the mid-90s. Light and variable winds, becoming south 5 to 10 miles per hour in the afternoon. Thursday night, mostly clear. Lows in the mid-70s. Southwest winds 5 to 10 miles per hour. Friday, sunny. A slight chance of showers and thunderstorms in the afternoon. Highs in the mid-90s. West winds 5 to 10 miles per hour. Chance of rain 20%. Friday night, partly cloudy. A slight chance of showers and thunderstorms in the evening. Lows in the upper 70s. Chance of rain 20%. Saturday, mostly sunny. Showers and thunderstorms likely in the afternoon. Highs in the mid-90s. Chance of rain 60%. Heat index values up to 105. Saturday night through Sunday night, mostly cloudy with showers and thunderstorms likely. Lows in the mid-70s. Highs in the mid-90s. Chance of rain 60%. Heat index values up to 105. Monday and Monday night, partly cloudy. A chance of showers and thunderstorms. Highs in the lower 90s. Lows in the mid-70s. Chance of rain 50%. Heat index values up to 105. Tuesday, partly sunny with a chance of showers and thunderstorms. Highs in the lower 90s. Chance of rain 50%. The coastal waters forecast for the following: waters from Suwannee River to Apalachicola, Florida, extending from 20 to 60 nautical miles, coastal waters from Okaloosa-Walton County line to Mexico Beach out to 20 nautical miles, coastal waters from Mexico Beach to Apalachicola out to 20 nautical miles, waters from Okaloosa-Walton County line

Seconds. Protected waters, a light shop. Friday, northwest winds around 5 knots, becoming southwest in the afternoon. Seas around 2 feet. Wave detail, south 2 feet at 7 seconds. Protected waters, a light shop. Friday night, west winds 10 to 15 knots. Seas around 2 feet. Wave detail, southwest 2 feet at 3 seconds and south 2 feet at 7 seconds. Protected waters, a moderate shop. Saturday, west winds 5 to 10 knots, increasing to 10 to 15 knots in the afternoon. Seas around 2 feet. Protected waters, a moderate chop. Saturday night, west winds 10 to 15 knots. Seas around 2 feet. Protected waters, a moderate chop. Sunday, west winds 5 to 10 knots, increasing to 10 to 15 knots in the afternoon. Seas around 2 feet. Protected waters, a moderate chop. A slight chance of showers and thunderstorms in the afternoon. Sunday night, southwest winds 10 to 15 knots. Seas around 2 feet. Protected waters, a moderate chop. A slight chance of showers and thunderstorms. Winds and waves higher in and near thunderstorms. The coastal waters forecast for the following St. Andrews Bay waterways. Today, northeast winds around 5 knots, becoming south this afternoon. Protected waters, a light chop. Tonight, southwest winds 5 to 10 knots, diminishing to around 5 knots after midnight. Protected waters, a light chop. Thursday, south winds around 5 knots, becoming southwest in the afternoon. Protected waters, a light chop. Thursday night, southwest winds 5 to 10 knots, diminishing to around 5 knots after midnight. Protected waters, a light chop. Friday, west winds around 5 knots, becoming southwest in the afternoon. Protected waters, a light chop. Friday night, west winds 5 to 10 knots. Protected waters, a light chop. Saturday, west winds 5 to 10 knots. Protected waters, a light chop. A slight chance of showers and thunderstorms in the afternoon. Saturday night, west winds 5 to 10 knots. Protected waters, a light chop. A slight chance of showers and thunderstorms in the evening. Sunday, west winds 5 to 10 knots, becoming southwest 10 to 15 knots in the afternoon. Protected waters, a moderate chop. A slight chance of showers and thunderstorms in the morning, then a chance of showers and thunderstorms in the afternoon. Sunday night, southwest winds 10 to 15 knots, diminishing to 5 to 10 knots after midnight. Protected waters, a moderate chop. A chance of showers and thunderstorms, mainly in the evening. Winds and waves higher in and near thunderstorms. The Tropical Weather Outlook. For the North Atlantic, Caribbean Sea and the Gulf of America, Bay of Campeche, a broad area of low pressure could form over the Bay of Campeche late this week. Conditions are not expected to be favorable for significant development, and the system should move inland over eastern Mexico late this weekend. Formation chance through 48 hours, low, near 0%. Formation chance through 7 days, low, 10%. The surf zone forecast general outlook. Increasing onshore flow will lead to a moderate risk of rip currents today, becoming high risk of rip currents Thursday into the weekend. Tide information for Wednesday, June 10, 2026. St. Mark's River entrance. Low 4:05 a.m., high 10:21 a.m., low 5:26 p.m., high 11:58 p.m. Apalachicola. High 12:39 a.m., low 5:32 a.m., high 11:36 a.m., low 7:47 p.m. St. Andrews Bay of Panama City. High 7:01 a.m., low 5:17 p.m. Note that the times of high and low tide are 3 minutes earlier at Shell Point than at the St. Mark's River entrance. The average water temperature at Apalachicola was 80.6 degrees. Sunrise and sunset in Tallahassee. June 10, 2026, sunrise 6:35 a.m. Eastern Daylight Time, sunset 8:39 p.m. Eastern Daylight Time. 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The latest weather and forecast information can also be accessed by calling our automated forecast line at 850-942-8851. The current time is 9:15 a.m. Eastern Daylight Time. These are the 9 a.m. Eastern Daylight Time conditions. At the Tallahassee Airport, it was mostly sunny. The temperature was 78 degrees.

The wind was east at 7 miles an hour. At Florida State University, the temperature was 79 degrees. The wind was east at 6 miles an hour. At Apalachicola, haze was reported. The temperature was 79 degrees. The wind was northeast at 3 miles an hour. At Panama City Northwest, it was sunny. The temperature was 78 degrees. The wind was northeast at 5 miles an hour. At Dothan, it was sunny. The temperature was 77 degrees. The wind was east at 5 miles an hour. At Albany, it was sunny. The temperature was 77 degrees. The wind was east at 5 miles an hour. At Valdosta, it was sunny. The temperature was 77 degrees. The wind was calm. Over the marine area, at the buoy south of Apalachicola, winds were east at 6 knots and seas were 1 foot. At the buoy south of Panama City, winds were east at 6 knots and seas were 2 feet. At the buoy south of Pensacola, winds were east at 8 knots and seas were 2 feet. These are the 9 a.m. Eastern Daylight Time conditions. At the Tallahassee Airport, it was mostly sunny. The temperature was 78 degrees. The wind was east at 7 miles an hour. At Florida State University, the temperature was 79 degrees. The wind was east at 6 miles an hour. At Apalachicola, haze was reported. The temperature was 79 degrees. The wind was northeast at 3 miles an hour. At Panama City Northwest, it was sunny. The temperature was 78 degrees. The wind was northeast at 5 miles an hour. At Dothan, it was sunny. The temperature was 77 degrees. The wind was east at 5 miles an hour. At Albany, it was sunny. The temperature was 77 degrees. The wind was east at 5 miles an hour. At Valdosta, it was sunny. The temperature was 77 degrees. The wind was calm. Over the marine area, at the buoy south of Apalachicola, winds were east at 6 knots and seas were 1 foot. At the buoy south of Panama City, winds were east at 6 knots and seas were 2 feet. At the buoy south of Pensacola, winds were east at 8 knots and seas were 2 feet. The forecast for the local area. Today, mostly sunny. A chance of showers and thunderstorms this afternoon. Highs in the lower 90s. East winds around 5 miles per hour. Chance of rain 30%. Tonight, partly cloudy with a slight chance of showers and thunderstorms in the evening, then mostly clear after midnight. Lows in the lower 70s. South winds around 5 miles per hour in the evening, becoming light and variable. Chance of rain 20%. Thursday, mostly sunny. Highs in the mid-90s. Light and variable winds, becoming south 5 to 10 miles per hour in the afternoon. Thursday night, mostly clear. Lows in the mid-70s. Southwest winds 5 to 10 miles per hour. Friday, sunny. A slight chance of showers and thunderstorms in the afternoon. Highs in the mid-90s. West winds 5 to 10 miles per hour. Chance of rain 20%. Friday night, partly cloudy. A slight chance of showers and thunderstorms in the evening. Lows in the upper 70s. Chance of rain 20%. Saturday, mostly sunny. Showers and thunderstorms likely in the afternoon. Highs in the mid-90s. Chance of rain 60%. Heat index values up to 105. Saturday night through Sunday night, mostly cloudy with showers and thunderstorms likely. Lows in the mid-70s. Highs in the mid-90s. Chance of rain 60%. Heat index values up to 105. Monday and Monday night, partly cloudy. A chance of showers and thunderstorms. Highs in the lower 90s. Lows in the mid-70s. Chance of rain 50%. Heat index values up to 105. Tuesday, partly sunny with a chance of showers and thunderstorms. Highs in the lower 90s. Chance of rain 50%. The coastal waters forecast for the following: waters from Suwannee River to Apalachicola, Florida, extending from 20 to 60 nautical miles, coastal waters from Okaloosa-Walton County line to Mexico Beach out to 20 nautical miles, coastal waters from Mexico Beach to Apalachicola out to 20 nautical miles, waters from Okaloosa-Walton County line to Mexico Beach 20 to 60 nautical miles, and waters from Mexico Beach to Apalachicola 20 to 60 nautical miles. Today, east winds 5 to 10 knots, becoming southeast late. Seas around 2 feet. Wave detail, southeast wind.

foot at 4 seconds and south 1 foot at 7 seconds. Protected waters, a light chop. Tonight, south winds around 5 knots. Seas around 2 feet. Wave detail, south 2 feet at 7 seconds and southeast 1 foot at 3 seconds. Protected waters, smooth. Thursday, south winds around 5 knots, increasing to 5 to 10 knots in the afternoon. Seas around 2 feet. Wave detail, south 2 feet at 7 seconds and southeast 1 foot at 4 seconds. Protected waters, a light chop. Thursday night, southwest winds 5 to 10 knots. Seas around 2 feet. Wave detail, south 2 feet at 7 seconds. Protected waters, a light chop. Friday, northwest winds around 5 knots, becoming southwest in the afternoon. Seas around 2 feet. Wave detail, south 2 feet at 7 seconds. Protected waters, a light chop. Friday night, west winds 10 to 15 knots. Seas around 2 feet. Wave detail, southwest 2 feet at 3 seconds and south 2 feet at 7 seconds. Protected waters, a moderate chop. Saturday, west winds 5 to 10 knots, increasing to 10 to 15 knots in the afternoon. Seas around 2 feet. Protected waters, a moderate chop. Saturday night, west winds 10 to 15 knots. Seas around 2 feet. Protected waters, a moderate chop. Sunday, west winds 5 to 10 knots, increasing to 10 to 15 knots in the afternoon. Seas around 2 feet. Protected waters, a moderate chop. A slight chance of showers and thunderstorms in the afternoon. Sunday night, southwest winds 10 to 15 knots. Seas around 2 feet. Protected waters, a moderate chop. A slight chance of showers and thunderstorms. Winds and waves higher and near thunderstorms. The coastal waters forecast for the following St. Andrews Bay waterways. Today, northeast winds around 5 knots, becoming south this afternoon. Protected waters, a light chop. Tonight, southwest winds 5 to 10 knots, diminishing to around 5 knots after midnight. Protected waters, a light chop. Thursday, south winds around 5 knots, becoming southwest in the afternoon. Protected waters, a light chop. Thursday night, southwest winds 5 to 10 knots, diminishing to around 5 knots after midnight. Protected waters, a light chop. Friday, west winds around 5 knots, becoming southwest in the afternoon. Protected waters, a light chop. Friday night, west winds 5 to 10 knots. Protected waters, a light chop. Saturday, west winds 5 to 10 knots. Protected waters, a light chop. A slight chance of showers and thunderstorms in the afternoon. Saturday night, west winds 5 to 10 knots. Protected waters, a light chop. A slight chance of showers and thunderstorms in the evening. Sunday, west winds 5 to 10 knots, becoming southwest 10 to 15 knots in the afternoon. Protected waters, a moderate chop. A slight chance of showers and thunderstorms in the morning, then a chance of showers and thunderstorms in the afternoon. Sunday night, southwest winds 10 to 15 knots, diminishing to 5 to 10 knots after midnight. Protected waters, a moderate chop. A chance of showers and thunderstorms, mainly in the evening. Winds and waves higher and near thunderstorms. The Tropical Weather Outlook. For the North Atlantic, Caribbean Sea and the Gulf of America, Bay of Campeche, a broad area of low pressure could form over the Bay of Campeche late this week. Conditions are not expected to be favorable for significant development, and the system should move inland over eastern Mexico late this weekend. Formation chance through 48 hours, low, near 0%. Formation chance through 7 days, low, 10%. The surf zone forecast general outlook. Increasing onshore flow will lead to a moderate risk of rip currents today, becoming high risk of rip currents Thursday into the weekend. Tide information for Wednesday, June 10, 2026. St. Mark's River entrance. Low 4:05 a.m., high 10:21 a.m., low 5:26 p.m., high 11:58 p.m. Apalachicola. High 12:39 a.m., low 5:32 a.m., high 11:36 a.m., low 7:47 p.m. St. Andrews Bay at Panama City. High 7:01 a.m., low 5:17 p.m. Note that the times of high and low tide are 3 minutes earlier at Shell Point than at the St. Mark's River entrance. The average water temperature at Apalachicola was 80.6 degrees. Sunrise and sunset in Tallahassee. June 10, 2026, sunrise 6:35 a.m. Eastern Daylight Time, sunset.

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This broadcast originates from your National Weather Service office in Tallahassee, Florida. The latest weather and forecast information can also be accessed by calling our automated forecast line at 850-942-8851. The current time is 9:26 a.m. Eastern Daylight Time. These are the 9 a.m. Eastern Daylight Time conditions. At the Tallahassee Airport, it was mostly sunny. The temperature was 78 degrees. The wind was east at 7 miles an hour. At Florida State University, the temperature was 79 degrees. The wind was east at 6 miles an hour. At Apalachicola, haze was reported. The temperature was 79 degrees. The wind was northeast at 3 miles an hour. At Panama City Northwest, it was sunny. The temperature was 78 degrees. The wind was northeast at 5 miles an hour. At Dothan, it was sunny. The temperature was 77 degrees. The wind was east at 5 miles an hour. At Albany, it was sunny. The temperature was 77 degrees. The wind was east at 5 miles an hour. At Valdosta, it was sunny. The temperature was 77 degrees. The wind was calm. Over the marine area, at the buoy south of Apalachicola, winds were east at 6 knots and seas were 1 foot. At the buoy south of Panama City, winds were east at 6 knots and seas were 2 feet. At the buoy south of Pensacola, winds were east at 8 knots and seas were 2 feet. The forecast for the local area. Today, mostly sunny. A chance of showers and thunderstorms this afternoon. Highs in the lower 90s. East winds around 5 miles per hour. Chance of rain 30%. Tonight, partly cloudy with a slight chance of showers and thunderstorms in the evening, then mostly clear after midnight. Lows in the lower 70s. South winds around 5 miles per hour in the evening, becoming light and variable. Chance of rain 20%. Thursday, mostly sunny. Highs in the mid-90s. Light and variable winds, becoming south 5 to 10 miles per hour in the afternoon. Thursday night, mostly clear. Lows in the mid-70s. Southwest winds 5 to 10 miles per hour. Friday, sunny. A slight chance of showers and thunderstorms in the afternoon. Highs in the mid-90s. West winds 5 to 10 miles per hour. Chance of rain 20%. Friday night, partly cloudy. A slight chance of showers and thunderstorms in the evening. Lows in the upper 70s. Chance of rain 20%. Saturday, mostly sunny. Showers and thunderstorms likely in the afternoon. Highs in the mid-90s. Chance of rain 60%. Heat index values up to 105. Saturday night through Sunday night, mostly cloudy with showers and thunderstorms likely. Lows in the mid-70s. Highs in the mid-90s. Chance of rain 60%. Heat index values up to 105. Monday and Monday night, partly cloudy. A chance of showers and thunderstorms. Highs in the lower 90s. Lows in the mid-70s. Chance of rain 50%. Heat index values up to 105. Tuesday, partly sunny with a chance of showers and thunderstorms. Highs in the lower 90s. Chance of rain 50%. The coastal waters forecast for the following: waters from Suwannee River to Apalachicola, Florida, extending from 20 to 60 nautical miles. Coastal waters from Okaloosa-Walton County line to Mexico Beach out to 20 nautical miles. Coastal waters from Mexico Beach to Apalachicola out to 20 nautical miles. Waters from Okaloosa-Walton County line to Mexico Beach 20 to 60 nautical miles. And waters from Mexico Beach to Apalachicola 20 to 60 nautical miles. Today, east winds 5 to 10 knots, becoming southeast late. Seas around 2 feet. Wave detail, southeast 1 foot at 4 seconds and south 1 foot at 7 seconds. Protected waters a light chop. Tonight, south winds around 5 knots. Seas around 2 feet. Wave detail, south 2 feet at 7 seconds and southeast 1 foot at 3 seconds. Protected waters smooth. Thursday, south winds around 5 knots, increasing to 5 to 10 knots in the afternoon. Seas around 2 feet. Wave detail, south 2 feet at 7 seconds and southeast 1 foot at 4 seconds. Protected waters a light chop. Thursday night, south

Gust winds 5 to 10 knots. Seas around 2 feet. Wave detail, south 2 feet at 7 seconds. Protected waters, a light chop. Friday, northwest winds around 5 knots, becoming southwest in the afternoon. Seas around 2 feet. Wave detail, south 2 feet at 7 seconds. Protected waters, a light chop. Friday night, west winds 10 to 15 knots. Seas around 2 feet. Wave detail, southwest 2 feet at 3 seconds and south 2 feet at 7 seconds. Protected waters, a moderate chop. Saturday, west winds 5 to 10 knots, increasing to 10 to 15 knots in the afternoon. Seas around 2 feet. Protected waters, a moderate chop. Saturday night, west winds 10 to 15 knots. Seas around 2 feet. Protected waters, a moderate chop. Sunday, west winds 5 to 10 knots, increasing to 10 to 15 knots in the afternoon. Seas around 2 feet. Protected waters, a moderate chop. A slight chance of showers and thunderstorms in the afternoon. Sunday night, southwest winds 10 to 15 knots. Seas around 2 feet. Protected waters, a moderate chop. A slight chance of showers and thunderstorms. Winds and waves higher in and near thunderstorms. The Tallahassee Climate Summary for yesterday, June 9, 2026. Yesterday's high temperature was 90 degrees. This high was 1 degree below the normal high of 91. Yesterday's low temperature was 76 degrees. This low was 6 degrees above the normal low of 70. No precipitation fell yesterday, which leaves the monthly total at 0.02 inches. This is 2.08 inches below the normal amount of 2.10 inches for June. The total precipitation for the year still stands at 12.21 inches, which is 10.71 inches below normal. The normal high temperature for today is 91 degrees, and the normal low is 70. The record high for today is 101, which occurred in 1941, and the record low is 56, which occurred in 1913. Sunrise today is at 6:35 a.m. and sunset is at 8:39 p.m. The coastal waters forecast 1941, and the record low is 56, which occurred in 1913. Sunrise today is at 6:35 a.m. and sunset is at 8:39 p.m. The coastal waters forecast for the following St. Andrews Bay waterways. Today, northeast winds around 5 knots, becoming south this afternoon. Protected waters, a light chop. Tonight, southwest winds 5 to 10 knots, diminishing to around 5 knots after midnight. Protected waters, a light chop. Thursday, south winds around 5 knots, becoming southwest in the afternoon. Protected waters, a light chop. Thursday night, southwest winds 5 to 10 knots, diminishing to around 5 knots after midnight. Protected waters, a light chop. Friday, west winds around 5 knots, becoming southwest in the afternoon. Protected waters, a light chop. Friday night, west winds 5 to 10 knots. Protected waters, a light chop. Saturday, west winds 5 to 10 knots. Protected waters, a light chop. A slight chance of showers and thunderstorms in the afternoon. Saturday night, west winds 5 to 10 knots. Protected waters, a light chop. A slight chance of showers and thunderstorms in the evening. Sunday, west winds 5 to 10 knots, becoming southwest 10 to 15 knots in the afternoon. Protected waters, a moderate chop. A slight chance of showers and thunderstorms in the morning, then a chance of showers and thunderstorms in the afternoon. Sunday night, southwest winds 10 to 15 knots, diminishing to 5 to 10 knots after midnight. Protected waters, a moderate chop. A chance of showers and thunderstorms, mainly in the evening. Winds and waves higher in and near thunderstorms. The Tropical Weather Outlook. For the North Atlantic, Caribbean Sea and the Gulf of America, Bay of Campeche, a broad area of low pressure could form over the Bay of Campeche late this week. Conditions are not expected to be favorable for significant development, and the system should move inland over eastern Mexico late this weekend. Formation chance through 48 hours, low, near 0%. Formation chance through 7 days, low, 10%. The Surf Zone Forecast General Outlook. Increasing onshore flow will lead to a moderate risk of rip currents today, becoming high risk of rip currents Thursday into the weekend. Tide information for Wednesday, June 10, 2026. St. Marks River entrance. Low 4:05 a.m., high 10:21 a.m., low 5:26 p.m., high 11:50.

8 p.m. Apalachicola. High 12:39 a.m., low 5:32 a.m., high 11:36 a.m., low 7:47 p.m. St. Andrews Bay at Panama City. High 7:01 a.m., low 5:17 p.m. Note that the times of high and low tide are 3 minutes earlier at Channel Point than at the St. Mark's River entrance. The average water temperature at Apalachicola was 80.6 degrees. Sunrise and sunset in Tallahassee. June 10, 2026, sunrise 6:35 a.m. Eastern Daylight Time, sunset 8:39 p.m. Eastern Daylight Time. 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The latest weather and forecast information can also be accessed by calling our automated forecast line at 850-942-8851. The current time is 9:36 a.m. Eastern Daylight Time. These are the 9 a.m. Eastern Daylight Time conditions. At the Tallahassee Airport, it was mostly sunny. The temperature was 78 degrees. The wind was east at 7 miles an hour. At Florida State University, the temperature was 79 degrees. The wind was east at 6 miles an hour. At Apalachicola, haze was reported. The temperature was 79 degrees. The wind was northeast at 3 miles an hour. At Panama City Northwest, it was sunny. The temperature was 78 degrees. The wind was northeast at 5 miles an hour. At Dothan, it was sunny. The temperature was 77 degrees. The wind was east at 5 miles an hour. At Albany, it was sunny. The temperature was 77 degrees. The wind was east at 5 miles an hour. At Valdosta, it was sunny. The temperature was 77 degrees. The wind was calm. Over the marine area, at the buoy south of Apalachicola, winds were east at 6 knots and seas were 1 foot. At the buoy south of Panama City, winds were east at 6 knots and seas were 2 feet. At the buoy south of Pensacola, winds were east at 8 knots and seas were 2 feet. The forecast for the local area. Today, mostly sunny. A chance of showers and thunderstorms this afternoon. Highs in the lower 90s. East winds around 5 miles per hour. Chance of rain 30%. Tonight, partly cloudy with a slight chance of showers and thunderstorms in the evening, then mostly clear after midnight. Lows in the lower 70s. South winds around 5 miles per hour in the evening, becoming light and variable. Chance of rain 20%. Thursday, mostly sunny. Highs in the mid-90s. Light and variable winds, becoming south 5 to 10 miles per hour in the afternoon. Thursday night, mostly clear. Lows in the mid-70s. Southwest winds 5 to 10 miles per hour. Friday, sunny. A slight chance of showers and thunderstorms in the afternoon. Highs in the mid-90s. West winds 5 to 10 miles per hour. Chance of rain 20%. Friday night, partly cloudy. A slight chance of showers and thunderstorms in the evening. Lows in the upper 70s. Chance of rain 20%. Saturday, mostly sunny. Showers and thunderstorms likely in the afternoon. Highs in the mid-90s. Chance of rain 60%. Heat index values up to 105. Saturday night through Sunday night, mostly cloudy with showers and thunderstorms likely. Lows in the mid-70s. Highs in the mid-90s. Chance of rain 60%. Heat index values up to 105. Monday and Monday night, partly cloudy. A chance of showers and thunderstorms. Highs in the lower 90s. Lows in the mid-70s. Chance of rain 50%. Heat index values up to 105. Tuesday, partly sunny with a chance of showers and thunderstorms. Highs in the lower 90s. Chance of rain 50%. The coastal waters forecast for the following: waters from Suwannee River to Apalachicola, Florida, extending from 20 to 60 nautical miles, coastal waters from Okaloosa-Walton County line to Mexico Beach out to 20 nautical miles, coastal waters from Mexico Beach to Apalachicola out to 20 nautical miles, waters from Okaloosa-Walton County line to Mexico Beach 20 to 60 nautical miles, and waters from Mexico Beach to Apalachicola 20 to 60 nautical miles. Today, east winds 5 to 10 knots, becoming southeast late. Seas around 2 feet. Wave detail,
southeast 1 foot at 4 seconds and south 1 foot at 7 seconds. Protected waters, a light chop. Tonight, south winds around 5 knots. Seas around 2 feet. Wave detail, south 2 feet at 7 seconds and southeast 1 foot at 3 seconds. Protected waters, smooth. Thursday, south winds around 5 knots, increasing to 5 to 10 knots in the afternoon. Seas around 2 feet. Wave detail, south 2 feet at 7 seconds and southeast 1 foot at 4 seconds. Protected waters, a light chop. Thursday night, southwest winds 5 to 10 knots. Seas around 2 feet. Wave detail, south 2 feet at 7 seconds. Protected waters, a light chop. Friday, northwest winds around 5 knots, becoming southwest in the afternoon. Seas around 2 feet. Wave detail, south 2 feet at 7 seconds. Protected waters, a light chop. Friday night, west winds 10 to 15 knots. Seas around 2 feet. Wave detail, southwest 2 feet at 3 seconds and south 2 feet at 7 seconds. Protected waters, a moderate chop. Saturday, west winds 5 to 10 knots, increasing to 10 to 15 knots in the afternoon. Seas around 2 feet. Protected waters, a moderate chop. Saturday night, west winds 10 to 15 knots. Seas around 2 feet. Protected waters, a moderate chop. Sunday, west winds 5 to 10 knots, increasing to 10 to 15 knots in the afternoon. Seas around 2 feet. Protected waters, a moderate chop. A slight chance of showers and thunderstorms in the afternoon. Sunday night, southwest winds 10 to 15 knots. Seas around 2 feet. Protected waters, a moderate chop. A slight chance of showers and thunderstorms. Winds and waves higher in and near thunderstorms. The coastal waters forecast for the following St. Andrews Bay waterways. Today, northeast winds around 5 knots, becoming south this afternoon. Protected waters, a light chop. Tonight, southwest winds 5 to 10 knots, diminishing to around 5 knots after midnight. Protected waters, a light chop. Thursday, south winds around 5 knots, becoming southwest in the afternoon. Protected waters, a light chop. Thursday night, southwest winds 5 to 10 knots, diminishing to around 5 knots after midnight. Protected waters, a light chop. Friday, west winds around 5 knots, becoming southwest in the afternoon. Protected waters, a light chop. Friday night, west winds 5 to 10 knots. Protected waters, a light chop. Saturday, west winds 5 to 10 knots. Protected waters, a light chop. A slight chance of showers and thunderstorms in the afternoon. Saturday night, west winds 5 to 10 knots. Protected waters, a light chop. A slight chance of showers and thunderstorms in the evening. Sunday, west winds 5 to 10 knots, becoming southwest 10 to 15 knots in the afternoon. Protected waters, a moderate chop. A slight chance of showers and thunderstorms in the morning, then a chance of showers and thunderstorms in the afternoon. Sunday night, southwest winds 10 to 15 knots, diminishing to 5 to 10 knots after midnight. Protected waters, a moderate chop. A chance of showers and thunderstorms, mainly in the evening. Winds and waves higher in and near thunderstorms. The Tropical Weather Outlook. For the North Atlantic, Caribbean Sea and the Gulf of America, Bay of Campeche, a broad area of low pressure could form over the Bay of Campeche late this week. Conditions are not expected to be favorable for significant development, and the system should move inland over eastern Mexico late this weekend. Formation chance through 48 hours, low, near 0%. Formation chance through 7 days, low, 10%. The Surf Zone Forecast General Outlook. Increasing onshore flow will lead to a moderate risk of rip currents today, becoming high risk of rip currents Thursday into the weekend. Tide information for Wednesday, June 10, 2026. St. Marks River entrance. Low 4:05 a.m., high 10:21 a.m., low 5:26 p.m., high 11:58 p.m. Apalachicola. High 12:39 a.m., low 5:32 a.m., high 11:36 a.m., low 7:47 p.m. St. Andrews Bay at Panama City. High 7:01 a.m., low 5:17 p.m. Note that the times of high and low tide are 3 minutes earlier at Shell Point than at the St. Marks River entrance. The average water temperature at Apalachicola was 80.6 degrees. Sunrise and sunset in Tallahassee. June 10, 2026,
sunrise 6:35 a.m. Eastern Daylight Time, sunset 8:39.

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The latest weather and forecast information can also be accessed by calling our automated forecast line at 850-942-8851. The current time is 9:46 a.m. Eastern Daylight Time. These are the 9 a.m. Eastern Daylight Time conditions. At the Tallahassee Airport, it was mostly sunny. The temperature was 78 degrees. The wind was east at 7 miles an hour. At Florida State University, the temperature was 79 degrees. The wind was east at 6 miles an hour. At Apalachicola, haze was reported. The temperature was 79 degrees. The wind was northeast at 3 miles an hour. At Panama City Northwest, it was sunny. The temperature was 78 degrees. The wind was northeast at 5 miles an hour. At Dothan, it was sunny. The temperature was 77 degrees. The wind was east at 5 miles an hour. At Albany, it was sunny. The temperature was 77 degrees. The wind was east at 5 miles an hour. At Valdosta, it was sunny. The temperature was 77 degrees. The wind was calm. Over the marine area, at the buoy south of Apalachicola, winds were east at 6 knots and seas were 1 foot. At the buoy south of Panama City, winds were east at 6 knots and seas were 2 feet. At the buoy south of Pensacola, winds were east at 8 knots and seas were 2 feet. The forecast for the local area. Today, mostly sunny. A chance of showers and thunderstorms this afternoon. Highs in the lower 90s. East winds around 5 miles per hour. Chance of rain 30%. Tonight, partly cloudy with a slight chance of showers and thunderstorms in the evening, then mostly clear after midnight. Lows in the lower 70s. South winds around 5 miles per hour in the evening, becoming light and variable. Chance of rain 20%. Thursday, mostly sunny. Highs in the mid-90s. Light and variable winds, becoming south 5 to 10 miles per hour in the afternoon. Thursday night, mostly clear. Lows in the mid-70s. Southwest winds 5 to 10 miles per hour. Friday, sunny. A slight chance of showers and thunderstorms in the afternoon. Highs in the mid-90s. West winds 5 to 10 miles per hour. Chance of rain 20%. Friday night, partly cloudy. A slight chance of showers and thunderstorms in the evening. Lows in the upper 70s. Chance of rain 20%. Saturday, mostly sunny. Showers and thunderstorms likely in the afternoon. Highs in the mid-90s. Chance of rain 60%. Heat index values up to 105. Saturday night through Sunday night, mostly cloudy with showers and thunderstorms likely. Lows in the mid-70s. Highs in the mid-90s. Chance of rain 60%. Heat index values up to 105. Monday and Monday night, partly cloudy. A chance of showers and thunderstorms. Highs in the lower 90s. Lows in the mid-70s. Chance of rain 50%. Heat index values up to 105. Tuesday, partly sunny with a chance of showers and thunderstorms. Highs in the lower 90s. Chance of rain 50%. The coastal waters forecast for the following waters from Suwannee River to Apalachicola, Florida, extending from 20 to 60 nautical miles, coastal waters from Okaloosa-Walton County line to Mexico Beach out to 20 nautical miles, coastal waters from Mexico Beach to Apalachicola out to 20 nautical miles, waters from Okaloosa-Walton County line to Mexico Beach 20 to 60 nautical miles, and waters from Mexico Beach to Apalachicola 20 to 60 nautical miles. Today, east winds 5 to 10 knots, becoming southeast late. Seas around 2 feet. Wave detail, southeast 1 foot at 4 seconds and south 1 foot at 7 seconds. Protected waters a light chop. Tonight, south winds around 5 knots. Seas around 2 feet. Wave detail, south 2 feet at 7 seconds and southeast 1 foot at 3 seconds. Protected waters smooth. Thursday, south winds around 5 knots. Increasing to 5 to 10 knots in the afternoon. Seas around 2 feet. Wave detail, south 2 feet at 7 seconds and southeast 1 foot at 4 seconds. Protected waters a light chop. Thursday night, southwest winds 5.
8 to 10 knots. Seas around 2 feet. Wave detail, south 2 feet at 7 seconds. Protected waters, a light chop. Friday, northwest winds around 5 knots, becoming southwest in the afternoon. Seas around 2 feet. Wave detail, south 2 feet at 7 seconds. Protected waters, a light chop. Friday night, west winds 10 to 15 knots. Seas around 2 feet. Wave detail, southwest 2 feet at 3 seconds and south 2 feet at 7 seconds. Protected waters, a moderate chop. Saturday, west winds 5 to 10 knots, increasing to 10 to 15 knots in the afternoon. Seas around 2 feet. Protected waters, a moderate chop. Saturday night, west winds 10 to 15 knots. Seas around 2 feet. Protected waters, a moderate chop. Sunday, west winds 5 to 10 knots, increasing to 10 to 15 knots in the afternoon. Seas around 2 feet. Protected waters, a moderate chop. A slight chance of showers and thunderstorms in the afternoon. Sunday night, southwest winds 10 to 15 knots. Seas around 2 feet. Protected waters, a moderate chop. A slight chance of showers and thunderstorms. Winds and waves higher and near thunderstorms. The coastal waters forecast for the following St. Andrews Bay waterways. Today, northeast winds around 5 knots, becoming south this afternoon. Protected waters, a light chop. Tonight, southwest winds 5 to 10 knots, diminishing to around 5 knots after midnight. Protected waters, a light chop. Thursday, south winds around 5 knots, becoming southwest in the afternoon. Protected waters, a light chop. Thursday night, southwest winds 5 to 10 knots, diminishing to around 5 knots after midnight. Protected waters, a light chop. Friday, west winds around 5 knots, becoming southwest in the afternoon. Protected waters, a light chop. Friday night, west winds 5 to 10 knots. Protected waters, a light chop. Saturday, west winds 5 to 10 knots. Protected waters, a light chop. A slight chance of showers and thunderstorms in the afternoon. Saturday night, west winds 5 to 10 knots. Protected waters, a light chop. A slight chance of showers and thunderstorms in the evening. Sunday, west winds 5 to 10 knots, becoming southwest 10 to 15 knots in the afternoon. Protected waters, a moderate chop. A slight chance of showers and thunderstorms in the morning, then a chance of showers and thunderstorms in the afternoon. Sunday night, southwest winds 10 to 15 knots, diminishing to 5 to 10 knots after midnight. Protected waters, a moderate chop. A chance of showers and thunderstorms, mainly in the evening. Winds and waves higher and near thunderstorms. The Tropical Weather Outlook. For the North Atlantic, Caribbean Sea and the Gulf of America, Bay of Campeche, a broad area of low pressure could form over the Bay of Campeche late this week. Conditions are not expected to be favorable for significant development, and the system should move inland over eastern Mexico late this weekend. Formation chance through 48 hours, low, near 0%. Formation chance through 7 days, low, 10%. The surf zone forecast general outlook, increasing onshore flow will lead to a moderate risk of rip currents today, becoming a high risk of rip currents Thursday into the weekend. Tide information for Wednesday, June 10, 2026. St. Marks River entrance. Low 4:05 a.m., high 10:21 a.m., low 5:26 p.m., high 11:58 p.m. Apalachicola. High 12:39 a.m., low 5:32 a.m., high 11:36 a.m., low 7:47 p.m. St. Andrews Bay at Panama City. High 7:01 a.m., low 5:17 p.m. Note that the times of high and low tide are 3 minutes earlier at Shell Point than at the St. Marks River entrance. The average water temperature at Apalachicola was 80.6 degrees. Sunrise and sunset in Tallahassee. June 10, 2026, sunrise 6:35 a.m. Eastern Daylight Time, sunset 8:39 p.m. Eastern Daylight Time. 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The latest weather and forecast information can also be accessed by calling our automated forecast line at 850-942-8851. The current time is 9:55 a.m. Eastern Daylight Time. These are the 9 a.m. Eastern Daylight Time conditions.
At the Tallahassee Airport, it was mostly sunny. The temperature was 78 degrees. The wind was east at 7 miles an hour. At Florida State University, the temperature was 79 degrees. The wind was east at 6 miles an hour. At Apalachicola, haze was reported. The temperature was 79 degrees. The wind was northeast at 3 miles an hour. At Panama City Northwest, it was sunny. The temperature was 78 degrees. The wind was northeast at 5 miles an hour. At Dothan, it was sunny. The temperature was 77 degrees. The wind was east at 5 miles an hour. At Albany, it was sunny. The temperature was 77 degrees. The wind was east at 5 miles an hour. At Valdosta, it was sunny. The temperature was 77 degrees. The wind was calm. Over the marine area, at the buoys south of Apalachicola, winds were east at 6 knots and seas were 1 foot. At the buoys south of Panama City, winds were east at 6 knots and seas were 2 feet. At the buoys south of Pensacola, winds were east at 8 knots and seas were 2 feet. The forecast for the local area. Today, mostly sunny. A chance of showers and thunderstorms this afternoon. Highs in the lower 90s. East winds around 5 miles per hour. Chance of rain 30%. Tonight, partly cloudy with a slight chance of showers and thunderstorms in the evening, then mostly clear after midnight. Lows in the lower 70s. South winds around 5 miles per hour in the evening, becoming light and variable. Chance of rain 20%. Thursday, mostly sunny. Highs in the mid-90s. Light and variable winds, becoming south 5 to 10 miles per hour in the afternoon. Thursday night, mostly clear. Lows in the mid-70s. Southwest winds 5 to 10 miles per hour. Friday, sunny. A slight chance of showers and thunderstorms in the afternoon. Highs in the mid-90s. West winds 5 to 10 miles per hour. Chance of rain 20%. Friday night, partly cloudy. A slight chance of showers and thunderstorms in the evening. Lows in the upper 70s. Chance of rain 20%. Saturday, mostly sunny. Showers and thunderstorms likely in the afternoon. Highs in the mid-90s. Chance of rain 60%. Heat index values up to 105. Saturday night through Sunday night, mostly cloudy with showers and thunderstorms likely. Lows in the mid-70s. Highs in the mid-90s. Chance of rain 60%. Heat index values up to 105. Monday and Monday night, partly cloudy. A chance of showers and thunderstorms. Highs in the lower 90s. Lows in the mid-70s. Chance of rain 50%. Heat index values up to 105. Tuesday, partly sunny with a chance of showers and thunderstorms. Highs in the lower 90s. Chance of rain 50%. The coastal waters forecast for the following: waters from Suwannee River to Apalachicola, Florida, extending from 20 to 60 nautical miles. Coastal waters from Okaloosa-Walton County line to Mexico Beach out to 20 nautical miles. Coastal waters from Mexico Beach to Apalachicola out to 20 nautical miles. Waters from Okaloosa-Walton County line to Mexico Beach 20 to 60 nautical miles. And waters from Mexico Beach to Apalachicola 20 to 60 nautical miles. Today, east winds 5 to 10 knots, becoming southeast late. Seas around 2 feet. Wave detail, southeast 1 foot at 4 seconds and south 1 foot at 7 seconds. Protected waters a light chop. Tonight, south winds around 5 knots. Seas around 2 feet. Wave detail, south 2 feet at 7 seconds and southeast 1 foot at 3 seconds. Protected waters smooth. Thursday, south winds around 5 knots, increasing to 5 to 10 knots in the afternoon. Seas around 2 feet. Wave detail, south 2 feet at 7 seconds and southeast 1 foot at 4 seconds. Protected waters a light chop. Thursday night, southwest winds 5 to 10 knots. Seas around 2 feet. Wave detail, south 2 feet at 7 seconds. Protected waters a light chop. Friday, northwest winds around 5 knots, becoming southwest in the afternoon. Seas around 2 feet. Wave detail, south 2 feet at 7 seconds. Protected waters a light chop. Friday night, west winds 10 to 15 knots. Seas around 2 feet. Wave detail, southwest 2 feet at 3 seconds and south 2 feet at 7 seconds. Protected waters a moderate chop.
Saturday, west winds 5 to 10 knots, increasing to 10 to 15 knots in the afternoon. Seas around 2 feet. Protected waters a moderate chop. Saturday night, west winds 10 to 15 knots. Seas around 2 feet. Protected waters a moderate chop. Sunday, west winds 5 to 10 knots, increasing to 10 to 15 knots in the afternoon. Seas around 2 feet. Protected waters a moderate chop. A slight chance of showers and thunderstorms in the afternoon. Sunday night, southwest winds 10 to 15 knots. Seas around 2 feet. Protected waters a moderate chop. A slight chance of showers and thunderstorms. Winds and waves higher in and near thunderstorms. The Tallahassee Climate Summary for yesterday, June 9, 2026. Yesterday's high temperature was 90 degrees. This high was 1 degree below the normal high of 91. Yesterday's low temperature was 76 degrees. This low was 6 degrees above the normal low of 70. No precipitation fell yesterday, which leaves the monthly total at 0.02 inches. This is 2.08 inches below the normal amount of 2.10 inches for June. The total precipitation for the year still stands at 12.21 inches, which is 10.71 inches below normal. The normal high temperature for today is 91 degrees, and the normal low is 70. The record high for today is 101, which occurred in 1941, and the record low is 56, which occurred in 1913. Sunrise today is at 6:35 a.m. and sunset is at 8:39 p.m. The coastal waters forecast for the following St. Andrews Bay waterways. Today, northeast winds around 5 knots, becoming south this afternoon. Protected waters a light chop. Tonight, southwest winds 5 to 10 knots, diminishing to around 5 knots after midnight. Protected waters a light chop. Thursday, south winds around 5 knots, becoming southwest in the afternoon. Protected waters a light chop. Thursday night, southwest winds 5 to 10 knots, diminishing to around 5 knots after midnight. Protected waters a light chop. Friday, west winds around 5 knots, becoming southwest in the afternoon. Protected waters a light chop. Friday night, west winds 5 to 10 knots. Protected waters a light chop. Saturday, west winds 5 to 10 knots. Protected waters a light chop. A slight chance of showers and thunderstorms in the afternoon. Saturday night, west winds 5 to 10 knots. Protected waters a light chop. A slight chance of showers and thunderstorms in the evening. Sunday, west winds 5 to 10 knots, becoming southwest 10 to 15 knots in the afternoon. Protected waters a moderate chop. A slight chance of showers and thunderstorms in the morning, then a chance of showers and thunderstorms in the afternoon. Sunday night, southwest winds 10 to 15 knots, diminishing to 5 to 10 knots after midnight. Protected waters a moderate chop. A chance of showers and thunderstorms, mainly in the evening. Winds and waves higher in and near thunderstorms. The Tropical Weather Outlook. For the North Atlantic, Caribbean Sea and the Gulf of America, Bay of Campeche, a broad area of low pressure could form over the Bay of Campeche late this week. Conditions are not expected to be favorable for significant development, and the system should move inland over eastern Mexico late this weekend. Formation chance through 48 hours, low, near 0%. Formation chance through 7 days, low, 10%. The Surf Zone Forecast General Outlook. Increasing onshore flow will lead to a moderate risk of rip currents today, becoming high risk of rip currents Thursday into the weekend. Tide information for Wednesday, June 10, 2026. St. Marks River entrance. Low 4:05 a.m., high 10:21 a.m., low 5:26 p.m., high 11:58 p.m. Apalachicola. High 12:39 a.m., low 5:32 a.m., high 11:36 a.m., low 7:47 p.m. St. Andrews Bay of Panama City. High 7:01 a.m., low 5:17 p.m. Note that the times of high and low tide are 3 minutes earlier at Shell Point than at the St. Marks River entrance. The average water temperature at Apalachicola was 80.6 degrees. Sunrise and sunset in Tallahassee. June 10, 2026, sunrise 6:35 a.m. Eastern Daylight Time, sunset 8:39 p.m. Eastern Daylight Time. 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This broadcast

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The latest weather and forecast information can also be accessed by calling our automated forecast line at 850-942-8851. The current time is 10:05 a.m. Eastern Daylight Time. These are the 10 a.m. Eastern Daylight Time conditions. At the Tallahassee Airport, it was mostly sunny. The temperature was 81 degrees. The wind was east at 5 miles an hour. The report from Florida State University was not available. At Apalachicola, it was mostly sunny. The temperature was 84 degrees. The wind was variable at 6 miles an hour. At Panama City Northwest, it was sunny. The temperature was 82 degrees. The wind was variable at 3 miles an hour. At Dothan, it was sunny. The temperature was 80 degrees. The wind was east at 3 miles an hour. At Albany, it was sunny. The temperature was 80 degrees. The wind was calm. At Valdosta, it was sunny. The temperature was 81 degrees. The wind was south at 6 miles an hour. Over the marine area, at the buoy south of Apalachicola, winds were east at 6 knots. At the buoy south of Panama City, winds were east at 6 knots. At the buoy south of Pensacola, winds were east at 10 knots. The forecast for the local area. Today, mostly sunny. A chance of showers and thunderstorms this afternoon. Highs in the lower 90s. East winds around 5 miles per hour. Chance of rain 30%. Tonight, partly cloudy with a slight chance of showers and thunderstorms in the evening, then mostly clear after midnight. Lows in the lower 70s. South winds around 5 miles per hour in the evening, becoming light and variable. Chance of rain 20%. Thursday, mostly sunny. Highs in the mid-90s. Light and variable winds, becoming south 5 to 10 miles per hour in the afternoon. Thursday night, mostly clear. Lows in the mid-70s. Southwest winds 5 to 10 miles per hour. Friday, sunny. A slight chance of showers and thunderstorms in the afternoon. Highs in the mid-90s. West winds 5 to 10 miles per hour. Chance of rain 20%. Friday night, partly cloudy. A slight chance of showers and thunderstorms in the evening. Lows in the upper 70s. Chance of rain 20%. Saturday, mostly sunny. Showers and thunderstorms likely in the afternoon. Highs in the mid-90s. Chance of rain 60%. Heat index values up to 105. Saturday night through Sunday night, mostly cloudy with showers and thunderstorms likely. Lows in the mid-70s. Highs in the mid-90s. Chance of rain 60%. Heat index values up to 105. Monday and Monday night, partly cloudy. A chance of showers and thunderstorms. Highs in the lower 90s. Lows in the mid-70s. Chance of rain 50%. Heat index values up to 105. Tuesday, partly sunny with a chance of showers and thunderstorms. Highs in the lower 90s. Chance of rain 50%. The coastal waters forecast for the following waters from Suwannee River to Apalachicola, Florida, extending from 20 to 60 nautical miles, coastal waters from Okaloosa-Walton County line to Mexico Beach out to 20 nautical miles, coastal waters from Mexico Beach to Apalachicola out to 20 nautical miles, waters from Okaloosa-Walton County line to Mexico Beach 20 to 60 nautical miles, and waters from Mexico Beach to Apalachicola 20 to 60 nautical miles. Today, east winds 5 to 10 knots, becoming southeast late. Seas around 2 feet. Wave detail, southeast 1 foot at 4 seconds and south 1 foot at 7 seconds. Protected waters a light chop. Tonight, south winds around 5 knots. Seas around 2 feet. Wave detail, south 2 feet at 7 seconds and southeast 1 foot at 3 seconds. Protected waters smooth. Thursday, south winds around 5 knots. Increasing to 5 to 10 knots in the afternoon. Seas around 2 feet. Wave detail, south 2 feet at 7 seconds and southeast 1 foot at 4 seconds. Protected waters a light chop. Thursday night, southwest winds 5 to 10 knots. Seas around 2 feet. Wave detail, south 2 feet at 7 seconds. Protected waters a light chop. Friday, northwest winds around 5 knots, becoming southwest in the afternoon. Seas around 2 feet. Wave detail, south 2 feet at 7 seconds.

winds and waves higher and near thunderstorms. The coastal waters forecast for the following St. Andrews Bay waterways. Today, northeast winds around 5 knots, becoming south this afternoon. Protected waters a light chop. Tonight, southwest winds 5 to 10 knots, diminishing to around 5 knots after midnight. Protected waters a light chop. Thursday, south winds around 5 knots, becoming southwest in the afternoon. Protected waters a light chop. Thursday night, southwest winds 5 to 10 knots, diminishing to around 5 knots after midnight. Protected waters a light chop. Friday, west winds around 5 knots, becoming southwest in the afternoon. Protected waters a light chop. Friday night, west winds 5 to 10 knots. Protected waters a light chop. Saturday, west winds 5 to 10 knots. Protected waters a light chop. A slight chance of showers and thunderstorms in the afternoon. Saturday night, west winds 5 to 10 knots. Protected waters a light chop. A slight chance of showers and thunderstorms in the evening. Sunday, west winds 5 to 10 knots, becoming southwest 10 to 15 knots in the afternoon. Protected waters a moderate chop. A slight chance of showers and thunderstorms in the morning, then a chance of showers and thunderstorms in the afternoon. Sunday night, southwest winds 10 to 15 knots, diminishing to 5 to 10 knots after midnight. Protected waters a moderate chop. A chance of showers and thunderstorms, mainly in the evening. Winds and waves higher and near thunderstorms. The Tropical Weather Outlook. For the North Atlantic, Caribbean Sea and the Gulf of America, Bay of Campeche, a broad area of low pressure could form over the Bay of Campeche late this week. Conditions are not expected to be favorable for significant development, and the system should move inland over eastern Mexico late this weekend. Formation chance through 48 hours, low, near 0%. Formation chance through 7 days, low, 10%. The surf zone forecast general outlook. Increasing onshore flow will lead to a moderate risk of rip currents today, becoming high risk of rip currents Thursday into the weekend. Tide information for Wednesday, June 10, 2026. St. Marks River entrance. Low 4:05 a.m., high 10:21 a.m., low 5:26 p.m., high 11:58 p.m. Apalachicola. High 12:39 a.m., low 5:32 a.m., high 11:36 a.m., low 7:47 p.m. St. Andrews Bay at Panama City. High 7:01 a.m., low 5:17 p.m. Note that the times of high and low tide are 3 minutes earlier at Shell Point than at the St. Marks River entrance. The average water temperature at Apalachicola was 80.6 degrees. Sunrise and sunset in Tallahassee. June 10, 2026, sunrise 6:35 a.m. Eastern Daylight Time, sunset 8:39 p.m. Eastern Daylight Time. 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The latest weather and forecast information can also be accessed by calling our automated forecast line at 850-942-8851. The current time is 10:15 a.m. Eastern Daylight Time. These are the 10 a.m. Eastern Daylight Time conditions. At the Tallahassee Airport, it was mostly sunny. The temperature was 81 degrees. The wind was east at 5 miles an hour. At Florida State University, the temperature was 82 degrees. The wind was southeast at 5 miles an hour. At Apalachicola, it was mostly sunny. The temperature was 84 degrees. The wind was variable at 6 miles an hour. At Panama City Northwest, it was sunny. The temperature was 82 degrees. The wind was variable at 3 miles an hour. At Dothan, it was sunny. The temperature was 80 degrees. The wind was east at 3 miles an hour. At Albany, it was sunny. The temperature was 80 degrees. The wind was calm. At Valdosta, it was mostly sunny. The temperature was 81 degrees. The wind was south at 6 miles an hour. Over the marine area, at the buoy south of Apalachicola, winds were east at 6 knots and seas were 1 foot. At the buoy south of Panama City, winds were east at 6 knots and seas were 2 feet. At the buoy south of Pensacola, winds were east at 10 knots and seas were 2 feet. These are the 10 a.m. Eastern Daylight Time conditions. At the Tallahassee Airport, it was mostly sunny.

The temperature was 81 degrees. The wind was east at 5 miles an hour. At Florida State University, the temperature was 82 degrees. The wind was southeast at 5 miles an hour. At Apalachicola, it was mostly sunny. The temperature was 84 degrees. The wind was variable at 6 miles an hour. At Panama City Northwest, it was sunny. The temperature was 82 degrees. The wind was variable at 3 miles an hour. At Dothan, it was sunny. The temperature was 80 degrees. The wind was east at 3 miles an hour. At Albany, it was sunny. The temperature was 80 degrees. The wind was calm. At Valdosta, it was mostly sunny. The temperature was 81 degrees. The wind was south at 6 miles an hour. Over the marine area, at the buoy south of Apalachicola, winds were east at 6 knots. At the buoy south of Panama City, winds were east at 6 knots. At the buoy south of Pensacola, winds were east at 10 knots. The forecast for the local area. Today, mostly sunny. A chance of showers and thunderstorms this afternoon. Highs in the lower 90s. East winds around 5 miles per hour. Chance of rain 30%. Tonight, partly cloudy with a slight chance of showers and thunderstorms in the evening, then mostly clear after midnight. Lows in the lower 70s. South winds around 5 miles per hour in the evening, becoming light and variable. Chance of rain 20%. Thursday, mostly sunny. Highs in the mid-90s. Light and variable winds, becoming south 5 to 10 miles per hour in the afternoon. Thursday night, mostly clear. Lows in the mid-70s. Southwest winds 5 to 10 miles per hour. Friday, sunny. A slight chance of showers and thunderstorms in the afternoon. Highs in the mid-90s. West winds 5 to 10 miles per hour. Chance of rain 20%. Friday night, partly cloudy. A slight chance of showers and thunderstorms in the evening. Lows in the upper 70s. Chance of rain 20%. Saturday, mostly sunny. Showers and thunderstorms likely in the afternoon. Highs in the mid-90s. Chance of rain 60%. Heat index values up to 105. Saturday night through Sunday night, mostly cloudy with showers and thunderstorms likely. Lows in the mid-70s. Highs in the mid-90s. Chance of rain 60%. Heat index values up to 105. Monday and Monday night, partly cloudy. A chance of showers and thunderstorms. Highs in the lower 90s. Lows in the mid-70s. Chance of rain 50%. Heat index values up to 105. Tuesday, partly sunny with a chance of showers and thunderstorms. Highs in the lower 90s. Chance of rain 50%. The coastal waters forecast for the following: waters from Suwannee River to Apalachicola, Florida, extending from 20 to 60 nautical miles. Coastal waters from Okaloosa-Walton County line to Mexico Beach out to 20 nautical miles. Coastal waters from Mexico Beach to Apalachicola out to 20 nautical miles. Waters from Okaloosa-Walton County line to Mexico Beach 20 to 60 nautical miles. And waters from Mexico Beach to Apalachicola 20 to 60 nautical miles. Today, east winds 5 to 10 knots, becoming southeast late. Seas around 2 feet. Wave detail, southeast 1 foot at 4 seconds and south 1 foot at 7 seconds. Protected waters a light chop. Tonight, south winds around 5 knots. Seas around 2 feet. Wave detail, south 2 feet at 7 seconds and southeast 1 foot at 3 seconds. Protected waters smooth. Thursday, south winds around 5 knots, increasing to 5 to 10 knots in the afternoon. Seas around 2 feet. Wave detail, south 2 feet at 7 seconds and southeast 1 foot at 4 seconds. Protected waters a light chop. Thursday night, southwest winds 5 to 10 knots. Seas around 2 feet. Wave detail, south 2 feet at 7 seconds. Protected waters a light chop. Friday, northwest winds around 5 knots, becoming southwest in the afternoon. Seas around 2 feet. Wave detail, south 2 feet at 7 seconds. Protected waters a light chop. Friday night, west winds 10 to 15 knots. Seas around 2 feet. Wave detail, southwest 2 feet at 3 seconds and south 2 feet at 7 seconds. Protected waters a moderate chop.
Saturday, west winds 5 to 10 knots, increasing to 10 to 15 knots in the afternoon. Seas around 2 feet. Protected waters a moderate chop. Saturday night, west winds 10 to 15 knots. Seas around 2 feet. Protected waters a moderate chop. Sunday, west winds 5 to 10 knots, increasing to 10 to 15 knots in the afternoon. Seas around 2 feet. Protected waters a moderate chop. A slight chance of showers and thunderstorms in the afternoon. Sunday night, southwest winds 10 to 15 knots. Seas around 2 feet. Protected waters a moderate chop. A slight chance of showers and thunderstorms. Winds and waves higher in and near thunderstorms. The coastal waters forecast for the following St. Andrews Bay waterways. Today, northeast winds around 5 knots, becoming south this afternoon. Protected waters a light chop. Tonight, southwest winds 5 to 10 knots, diminishing to around 5 knots after midnight. Protected waters a light chop. Thursday, south winds around 5 knots, becoming southwest in the afternoon. Protected waters a light chop. Thursday night, southwest winds 5 to 10 knots, diminishing to around 5 knots after midnight. Protected waters a light chop. Friday, west winds around 5 knots, becoming southwest in the afternoon. Protected waters a light chop. Friday night, west winds 5 to 10 knots. Protected waters a light chop. Saturday, west winds 5 to 10 knots. Protected waters a light chop. A slight chance of showers and thunderstorms in the afternoon. Saturday night, west winds 5 to 10 knots. Protected waters a light chop. A slight chance of showers and thunderstorms in the evening. Sunday, west winds 5 to 10 knots, becoming southwest 10 to 15 knots in the afternoon. Protected waters a moderate chop. A slight chance of showers and thunderstorms in the morning, then a chance of showers and thunderstorms in the afternoon. Sunday night, southwest winds 10 to 15 knots, diminishing to 5 to 10 knots after midnight. Protected waters a moderate chop. A chance of showers and thunderstorms, mainly in the evening. Winds and waves higher in and near thunderstorms. The Tropical Weather Outlook. For the North Atlantic, Caribbean Sea and the Gulf of America, Bay of Campeche, a broad area of low pressure could form over the Bay of Campeche late this week. Conditions are not expected to be favorable for significant development, and the system should move inland over eastern Mexico late this weekend. Formation chance through 48 hours, low, near 0%. Formation chance through 7 days, low, 10%. The surf zone forecast general outlook, increasing onshore flow will lead to a moderate risk of rip currents today, becoming high risk of rip currents Thursday into the weekend. Tide information for Wednesday, June 10, 2026. St. Mark's River entrance. Low 4:05 a.m., high 10:21 a.m., low 5:26 p.m., high 11:58 p.m. Apalachicola. High 12:39 a.m., low 5:32 a.m., high 11:36 a.m., low 7:47 p.m. St. Andrews Bay at Panama City. High 7:01 a.m., low 5:17 p.m. Note that the times of high and low tide are 3 minutes earlier at Shell Point than at the St. Mark's River entrance. The average water temperature at Apalachicola was 80.6 degrees. Sunrise and sunset in Tallahassee. June 10, 2026, sunrise 6:35 a.m. Eastern Daylight Time, sunset 8:39 p.m. Eastern Daylight Time. 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The latest weather and forecast information can also be accessed by calling our automated forecast line at 850-942-8851. The current time is 10:25 a.m. Eastern Daylight Time. These are the 10 a.m. Eastern Daylight Time conditions. At the Tallahassee Airport, it was mostly sunny. The temperature was 81 degrees. The wind was east at 5 miles an hour. At Florida State University, the temperature was 82 degrees. The wind was southeast at 5 miles an hour. At Apalachicola, it was mostly sunny. The temperature was 84 degrees. The wind was variable at 6 miles an hour. At Panama City Northwest, it was sunny. The temperature was 82 degrees. The wind was variable at 3 miles an hour. At Dothan, it was sunny.
The temperature was 80 degrees. The wind was east at 3 miles an hour.

at Albany, it was sunny. The temperature was 80 degrees. The wind was calm. At Valdosta, it was mostly sunny. The temperature was 81 degrees. The wind was south at 6 miles an hour. Over the marine area, at the buoy south of Apalachicola, winds were east at 6 knots. At the buoy south of Panama City, winds were east at 6 knots. At the buoy south of Pensacola, winds were east at 10 knots. The forecast for the local area. Today, mostly sunny. A chance of showers and thunderstorms this afternoon. Highs in the lower 90s. East winds around 5 miles per hour. Chance of rain 30%. Tonight, partly cloudy with a slight chance of showers and thunderstorms in the evening, then mostly clear after midnight. Lows in the lower 70s. South winds around 5 miles per hour in the evening, becoming light and variable. Chance of rain 20%. Thursday, mostly sunny. Highs in the mid-90s. Light and variable winds, becoming south 5 to 10 miles per hour in the afternoon. Thursday night, mostly clear. Lows in the mid-70s. Southwest winds 5 to 10 miles per hour. Friday, sunny. A slight chance of showers and thunderstorms in the afternoon. Highs in the mid-90s. West winds 5 to 10 miles per hour. Chance of rain 20%. Friday night, partly cloudy. A slight chance of showers and thunderstorms in the evening. Lows in the upper 70s. Chance of rain 20%. Saturday, mostly sunny. Showers and thunderstorms likely in the afternoon. Highs in the mid-90s. Chance of rain 60%. Heat index values up to 105. Saturday night through Sunday night, mostly cloudy with showers and thunderstorms likely. Lows in the mid-70s. Highs in the mid-90s. Chance of rain 60%. Heat index values up to 105. Monday and Monday night, partly cloudy. A chance of showers and thunderstorms. Highs in the lower 90s. Lows in the mid-70s. Chance of rain 50%. Heat index values up to 105. Tuesday, partly sunny with a chance of showers and thunderstorms. Highs in the lower 90s. Chance of rain 50%. The coastal waters forecast for the following: waters from Suwannee River to Apalachicola, Florida, extending from 20 to 60 nautical miles. Coastal waters from Okaloosa-Walton County line to Mexico Beach out to 20 nautical miles. Coastal waters from Mexico Beach to Apalachicola out to 20 nautical miles. Waters from Okaloosa-Walton County line to Mexico Beach 20 to 60 nautical miles. And waters from Mexico Beach to Apalachicola 20 to 60 nautical miles. Today, east winds 5 to 10 knots, becoming southeast late. Seas around 2 feet. Wave detail, southeast 1 foot at 4 seconds and south 1 foot at 7 seconds. Protected waters a light chop. Tonight, south winds around 5 knots. Seas around 2 feet. Wave detail, south 2 feet at 7 seconds and southeast 1 foot at 3 seconds. Protected waters smooth. Thursday, south winds around 5 knots. Increasing to 5 to 10 knots in the afternoon. Seas around 2 feet. Wave detail, south 2 feet at 7 seconds and southeast 1 foot at 4 seconds. Protected waters a light chop. Thursday night, southwest winds 5 to 10 knots. Seas around 2 feet. Wave detail, south 2 feet at 7 seconds. Protected waters a light chop. Friday, northwest winds around 5 knots, becoming southwest in the afternoon. Seas around 2 feet. Wave detail, south 2 feet at 7 seconds. Protected waters a light chop. Friday night, west winds 10 to 15 knots. Seas around 2 feet. Wave detail, southwest 2 feet at 3 seconds and south 2 feet at 7 seconds. Protected waters a moderate chop. Saturday, west winds 5 to 10 knots, increasing to 10 to 15 knots in the afternoon. Seas around 2 feet. Protected waters a moderate chop. Saturday night, west winds 10 to 15 knots. Seas around 2 feet. Protected waters a moderate chop. Sunday, west winds 5 to 10 knots, increasing to 10 to 15 knots in the afternoon. Seas around 2 feet. Protected waters a moderate chop. A slight chance of showers and thunderstorms in the afternoon. Sunday night, southwest winds 10 to 15 knots. Seas around 2 feet. Protected waters a moderate chop. A slight chance of showers and thunderstorms.
winds and waves higher and near thunderstorms. The Tallahassee Climate Summary for yesterday, June 9, 2026. Yesterday's high temperature was 90 degrees. This high was 1 degree below the normal high of 91. Yesterday's low temperature was 76 degrees. This low was 6 degrees above the normal low of 70. No precipitation fell yesterday, which leaves the monthly total at 0.02 inches. This is 2.08 inches below the normal amount of 2.10 inches for June. The total precipitation for the year still stands at 12.21 inches, which is 10.71 inches below normal. The normal high temperature for today is 91 degrees, and the normal low is 70. The record high for today is 101, which occurred in 1941, and the record low is 56, which occurred in 1913. Sunrise today is at 6:35 a.m. and sunset is at 8:39 p.m. The coastal waters forecast for the following St. Andrews Bay waterways. Today, northeast winds around 5 knots, becoming south this afternoon. Protected waters a light chop. Tonight, southwest winds 5 to 10 knots, diminishing to around 5 knots after midnight. Protected waters a light chop. Thursday, south winds around 5 knots, becoming southwest in the afternoon. Protected waters a light chop. Thursday night, southwest winds 5 to 10 knots, diminishing to around 5 knots after midnight. Protected waters a light chop. Thursday night, southwest winds 5 to 10 knots, diminishing to around 5 knots after midnight. Protected waters a light chop. Friday, west winds around 5 knots, becoming southwest in the afternoon. Protected waters a light chop. Friday night, west winds 5 to 10 knots. Protected waters a light chop. Saturday, west winds 5 to 10 knots. Protected waters a light chop. A slight chance of showers and thunderstorms in the afternoon. Saturday night, west winds 5 to 10 knots. Protected waters a light chop. A slight chance of showers and thunderstorms in the evening. Sunday, west winds 5 to 10 knots, becoming southwest 10 to 15 knots in the afternoon. Protected waters a moderate chop. A slight chance of showers and thunderstorms in the morning, then a chance of showers and thunderstorms in the afternoon. Sunday night, southwest winds 10 to 15 knots, diminishing to 5 to 10 knots after midnight. Protected waters a moderate chop. A chance of showers and thunderstorms, mainly in the evening. Winds and waves higher and near thunderstorms. The Tropical Weather Outlook. For the North Atlantic, Caribbean Sea and the Gulf of America, Bay of Campeche, a broad area of low pressure could form over the Bay of Campeche late this week. Conditions are not expected to be favorable for significant development, and the system should move inland over eastern Mexico late this weekend. Formation chance through 48 hours, low, near 0%. Formation chance through 7 days, low, 10%. The Surf Zone Forecast General Outlook. Increasing onshore flow will lead to a moderate risk of rip currents today, becoming a high risk of rip currents Thursday into the weekend. Tide information for Wednesday, June 10, 2026. St. Mark's River entrance. Low 4:05 a.m., high 10:21 a.m., low 5:26 p.m., high 11:58 p.m. Apalachicola. High 12:39 a.m., low 5:32 a.m., high 11:36 a.m., low 7:47 p.m. St. Andrews Bay at Panama City. High 7:01 a.m., low 5:17 p.m. Note that the times of high and low tide are 3 minutes earlier at Shell Point than at the St. Mark's River entrance. The average water temperature at Apalachicola was 80.6 degrees. Sunrise and sunset in Tallahassee. June 10, 2026, sunrise 6:35 a.m. Eastern Daylight Time, sunset 8:39 p.m. Eastern Daylight Time. 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This broadcast originates from your National Weather Service office in Tallahassee, Florida. The latest weather and forecast information can also be accessed by calling our automated forecast line at 850-942-8851. The current time is 10:36 a.m. Eastern Daylight Time. These are the 10 a.m. Eastern Daylight Time conditions. At the Tallahassee Airport, it was mostly sunny. The temperature was 81 degrees. The wind was east at 5 miles an hour. At Florida State University, the temperature was 80.

degrees. The wind was southeast at 5 miles an hour. At Apalachicola, it was mostly sunny. The temperature was 84 degrees. The wind was variable at 6 miles an hour. At Panama City Northwest, it was sunny. The temperature was 82 degrees. The wind was variable at 3 miles an hour. At Dothan, it was sunny. The temperature was 80 degrees. The wind was east at 3 miles an hour. At Albany, it was sunny. The temperature was 80 degrees. The wind was calm. At Valdosta, it was mostly sunny. The temperature was 81 degrees. The wind was south at 6 miles an hour. Over the marine area, at the buoy south of Apalachicola, winds were east at 6 knots. At the buoy south of Panama City, winds were east at 6 knots. At the buoy south of Pensacola, winds were east at 10 knots. The forecast for the local area. Today, mostly sunny. A chance of showers and thunderstorms this afternoon. Highs in the lower 90s. East winds around 5 miles per hour. Chance of rain 30%. Tonight, partly cloudy with a slight chance of showers and thunderstorms in the evening, then mostly clear after midnight. Lows in the lower 70s. South winds around 5 miles per hour in the evening, becoming light and variable. Chance of rain 20%. Thursday, mostly sunny. Highs in the mid-90s. Light and variable winds, becoming south 5 to 10 miles per hour in the afternoon. Thursday night, mostly clear. Lows in the mid-70s. Southwest winds 5 to 10 miles per hour. Friday, sunny. A slight chance of showers and thunderstorms in the afternoon. Highs in the mid-90s. West winds 5 to 10 miles per hour. Chance of rain 20%. Friday night, partly cloudy. A slight chance of showers and thunderstorms in the evening. Lows in the upper 70s. Chance of rain 20%. Saturday, mostly sunny. Showers and thunderstorms likely in the afternoon. Highs in the mid-90s. Chance of rain 60%. Heat index values up to 105. Saturday night through Sunday night, mostly cloudy with showers and thunderstorms likely. Lows in the mid-70s. Highs in the mid-90s. Chance of rain 60%. Heat index values up to 105. Monday and Monday night, partly cloudy. A chance of showers and thunderstorms. Highs in the lower 90s. Lows in the mid-70s. Chance of rain 50%. Heat index values up to 105. Tuesday, partly sunny with a chance of showers and thunderstorms. Highs in the lower 90s. Chance of rain 50%. The coastal waters forecast for the following: waters from Suwannee River to Apalachicola, Florida, extending from 20 to 60 nautical miles. Coastal waters from Okaloosa-Walton County line to Mexico Beach out to 20 nautical miles. Coastal waters from Mexico Beach to Apalachicola out to 20 nautical miles. Waters from Okaloosa-Walton County line to Mexico Beach 20 to 60 nautical miles. And waters from Mexico Beach to Apalachicola 20 to 60 nautical miles. Today, east winds 5 to 10 knots, becoming southeast late. Seas around 2 feet. Wave detail, southeast 1 foot at 4 seconds and south 1 foot at 7 seconds. Protected waters a light chop. Tonight, south winds around 5 knots. Seas around 2 feet. Wave detail, south 2 feet at 7 seconds and southeast 1 foot at 3 seconds. Protected waters smooth. Thursday, south winds around 5 knots. Increasing to 5 to 10 knots in the afternoon. Seas around 2 feet. Wave detail, south 2 feet at 7 seconds and southeast 1 foot at 4 seconds. Protected waters a light chop. Thursday night, southwest winds 5 to 10 knots. Seas around 2 feet. Wave detail, south 2 feet at 7 seconds. Protected waters a light chop. Friday, northwest winds around 5 knots, becoming southwest in the afternoon. Seas around 2 feet. Wave detail, south 2 feet at 7 seconds. Protected waters a light chop. Friday night, west winds 10 to 15 knots. Seas around 2 feet. Wave detail, southwest 2 feet at 3 seconds and south 2 feet at 7 seconds. Protected waters a moderate chop. Saturday, west winds 5 to 10 knots, increasing to 10 to 15 knots in the afternoon. Seas around 2 feet. Protected waters a moderate chop. Saturday night, west winds 10 to 15 knots.
sea is around 2 feet. Protected water is a moderate chop. Sunday, west winds 5 to 10 knots, increasing to 10 to 15 knots in the afternoon. Sea is around 2 feet. Protected water is a moderate chop. A slight chance of showers and thunderstorms in the afternoon. Sunday night, southwest winds 10 to 15 knots. Sea is around 2 feet. Protected water is a moderate chop. A slight chance of showers and thunderstorms. Winds and waves higher in and near thunderstorms. The coastal waters forecast for the following St. Andrews Bay waterways. Today, northeast winds around 5 knots, becoming south this afternoon. Protected waters a light chop. Tonight, southwest winds 5 to 10 knots, diminishing to around 5 knots after midnight. Protected waters a light chop. Thursday, south winds around 5 knots, becoming southwest in the afternoon. Protected waters a light chop. Thursday night, southwest winds 5 to 10 knots, diminishing to around 5 knots after midnight. Protected waters a light chop. Friday, west winds around 5 knots, becoming southwest in the afternoon. Protected waters a light chop. Friday night, west winds 5 to 10 knots. Protected waters a light chop. Saturday, west winds 5 to 10 knots. Protected waters a light chop. A slight chance of showers and thunderstorms in the afternoon. Saturday night, west winds 5 to 10 knots. Protected waters a light chop. A slight chance of showers and thunderstorms in the evening. Sunday, west winds 5 to 10 knots, becoming southwest 10 to 15 knots in the afternoon. Protected waters a moderate chop. A slight chance of showers and thunderstorms in the morning, then a chance of showers and thunderstorms in the afternoon. Sunday night, southwest winds 10 to 15 knots, diminishing to 5 to 10 knots after midnight. Protected waters a moderate chop. A chance of showers and thunderstorms, mainly in the evening. Winds and waves higher in and near thunderstorms. The Tropical Weather Outlook. For the North Atlantic, Caribbean Sea and the Gulf of America, Bay of Campeche, a broad area of low pressure could form over the Bay of Campeche late this week. Conditions are not expected to be favorable for significant development, and the system should move inland over eastern Mexico late this weekend. Formation chance through 48 hours, low, near 0%. Formation chance through 7 days, low, 10%. The surf zone forecast general outlook, increasing onshore flow will lead to a moderate risk of rip currents today, becoming high risk of rip currents Thursday into the weekend. Tide information for Wednesday, June 10, 2026. St. Mark's River entrance. Low 4:05 a.m., high 10:21 a.m., low 5:26 p.m., high 11:58 p.m. Apalachicola. High 12:39 a.m., low 5:32 a.m., high 11:36 a.m., low 7:47 p.m. St. Andrews Bay of Panama City. High 7:01 a.m., low 5:17 p.m. Note that the times of high and low tide are 3 minutes earlier at Shell Point than at the St. Mark's River entrance. The average water temperature at Apalachicola was 80.6 degrees. Sunrise and sunset in Tallahassee. June 10, 2026, sunrise 6:35 a.m. Eastern Daylight Time, sunset 8:39 p.m. Eastern Daylight Time. 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This broadcast originates from your National Weather Service office in Tallahassee, Florida. The latest weather and forecast information can also be accessed by calling our automated forecast line at 850-942-8851. The current time is 10:45 a.m. Eastern Daylight Time. These are the 10 a.m. Eastern Daylight Time conditions. At the Tallahassee Airport, it was mostly sunny. The temperature was 81 degrees. The wind was east at 5 miles an hour. At Florida State University, the temperature was 82 degrees. The wind was southeast at 5 miles an hour. At Apalachicola, it was mostly sunny. The temperature was 84 degrees. The wind was variable at 6 miles an hour. At Panama City Northwest, it was sunny. The temperature was 82 degrees. The wind was variable at 3 miles an hour. At Dothan, it was sunny. The temperature was 80 degrees. The wind was east at 3 miles an hour. At Albany, it was sunny. The temperature was 80 degrees. The wind was calm. At Valdosta, it was mostly sunny.

The temperature was 81 degrees. The wind was south at 6 miles an hour. Over the marine area, at the buoy south of Apalachicola, winds were east at 6 knots. At the buoy south of Panama City, winds were east at 6 knots. At the buoy south of Pensacola, winds were east at 10 knots. The forecast for the local area. Today, mostly sunny. A chance of showers and thunderstorms this afternoon. Highs in the lower 90s. East winds around 5 miles per hour. Chance of rain 30%. Tonight, partly cloudy with a slight chance of showers and thunderstorms in the evening, then mostly clear after midnight. Lows in the lower 70s. South winds around 5 miles per hour in the evening, becoming light and variable. Chance of rain 20%. Thursday, mostly sunny. Highs in the mid-90s. Light and variable winds, becoming south 5 to 10 miles per hour in the afternoon. Thursday night, mostly clear. Lows in the mid-70s. Southwest winds 5 to 10 miles per hour. Friday, sunny. A slight chance of showers and thunderstorms in the afternoon. Highs in the mid-90s. West winds 5 to 10 miles per hour. Chance of rain 20%. Friday night, partly cloudy. A slight chance of showers and thunderstorms in the evening. Lows in the upper 70s. Chance of rain 20%. Saturday, mostly sunny. Showers and thunderstorms likely in the afternoon. Highs in the mid-90s. Chance of rain 60%. Heat index values up to 105. Saturday night through Sunday night, mostly cloudy with showers and thunderstorms likely. Lows in the mid-70s. Highs in the mid-90s. Chance of rain 60%. Heat index values up to 105. Monday and Monday night, partly cloudy. A chance of showers and thunderstorms. Highs in the lower 90s. Lows in the mid-70s. Chance of rain 50%. Heat index values up to 105. Tuesday, partly sunny with a chance of showers and thunderstorms. Highs in the lower 90s. Chance of rain 50%. The coastal waters forecast for the following: waters from Suwannee River to Apalachicola, Florida, extending from 20 to 60 nautical miles, coastal waters from Okaloosa-Walton County line to Mexico Beach out to 20 nautical miles, coastal waters from Mexico Beach to Apalachicola out to 20 nautical miles, waters from Okaloosa-Walton County line to Mexico Beach 20 to 60 nautical miles, and waters from Mexico Beach to Apalachicola 20 to 60 nautical miles. Rest of today, east winds 5 to 10 knots, becoming southeast late. Seas around 2 feet. Wave detail, southeast 1 foot at 5 seconds. Protected waters a light chop. Tonight, south winds 5 to 10 knots, diminishing to around 5 knots after midnight. Seas around 2 feet. Wave detail, south 2 feet at 7 seconds. Protected waters a light chop. Thursday, south winds around 5 knots, increasing to 5 to 10 knots in the afternoon. Seas around 2 feet. Wave detail, south 2 feet at 7 seconds. Protected waters a light chop. Thursday night, southwest winds 5 to 10 knots. Seas around 2 feet. Wave detail, south 2 feet at 7 seconds. Protected waters a light chop. Friday, northwest winds around 5 knots, becoming southwest in the afternoon. Seas around 2 feet. Wave detail, south 2 feet at 7 seconds. Protected waters a light chop. Friday night, west winds 10 to 15 knots. Seas around 2 feet. Wave detail, south 2 feet at 7 seconds. Protected waters a moderate chop. Saturday, west winds 5 to 10 knots, increasing to 10 to 15 knots in the afternoon. Seas around 2 feet. Protected waters a moderate chop. Saturday night, west winds 10 to 15 knots. Seas around 2 feet. Protected waters a moderate chop. Sunday, west winds 5 to 10 knots, increasing to 10 to 15 knots in the afternoon. Seas around 2 feet. Protected waters a moderate chop. A slight chance of showers and thunderstorms in the afternoon. Sunday night, southwest winds 10 to 15 knots. Seas around 2 feet. Protected waters a moderate chop. A slight chance of showers and thunderstorms. Winds and waves higher in and near thunderstorms. The coastal waters forecast for the following: St. Andrews Bay waterways. Rest of today, east winds around 5 knots.

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Protected waters, a light shop. A slight chance of showers late. Tonight, southwest winds 5 to 10 knots, diminishing to around 5 knots after midnight. Protected waters, a light shop. Thursday, south winds around 5 knots, becoming southwest in the afternoon. Protected waters, a light shop. Thursday night, southwest winds 5 to 10 knots, diminishing to around 5 knots after midnight. Protected waters, a light shop. Friday, west winds around 5 knots, becoming southwest in the afternoon. Protected waters, a light shop. Friday night, west winds 5 to 10 knots. Protected waters, a light shop. Saturday, west winds 5 to 10 knots. Protected waters, a light shop. A slight chance of showers and thunderstorms in the afternoon. Saturday night, west winds 5 to 10 knots. Protected waters, a light shop. A slight chance of showers and thunderstorms in the evening. Sunday, west winds 5 to 10 knots, becoming southwest 10 to 15 knots in the afternoon. Protected waters, a moderate chop. A slight chance of showers and thunderstorms in the morning, then a chance of showers and thunderstorms in the afternoon. Sunday night, southwest winds 10 to 15 knots, diminishing to 5 to 10 knots after midnight. Protected waters, a moderate chop. A chance of showers and thunderstorms, mainly in the evening. Winds and waves higher in and near thunderstorms. The Tropical Weather Outlook. For the North Atlantic, Caribbean Sea and the Gulf of America, Bay of Campeche, a broad area of low pressure could form over the Bay of Campeche late this week. Conditions are not expected to be favorable for significant development, and the system should move inland over eastern Mexico late this weekend. Formation chance through 48 hours, low, near 0%. Formation chance through 7 days, low, 10%. The Surf Zone Forecast General Outlook. Increasing onshore flow will lead to a moderate risk of rip currents today, becoming high risk of rip currents Thursday into the weekend. Tide information for Wednesday, June 10, 2026. St. Mark's River entrance. Low 4:05 a.m., high 10:21 a.m., low 5:26 p.m., high 11:58 p.m. Apalachicola. High 12:39 a.m., low 5:32 a.m., high 11:36 a.m., low 7:47 p.m. St. Andrews Bay at Panama City. High 7:01 a.m., low 5:17 p.m. Note that the times of high and low tide are 3 minutes earlier at Shell Point than at the St. Mark's River entrance. The average water temperature at Apalachicola was 80.6 degrees. Sunrise and sunset in Tallahassee. June 10, 2026, sunrise 6:35 a.m. Eastern Daylight Time, sunset 8:39 p.m. Eastern Daylight Time. 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The latest weather and forecast information can also be accessed by calling our automated forecast line at 850-942-8851. The current time is 10:54 a.m. Eastern Daylight Time. These are the 10 a.m. Eastern Daylight Time conditions. At the Tallahassee Airport, it was mostly sunny. The temperature was 81 degrees. The wind was east at 5 miles an hour. At Florida State University, the temperature was 82 degrees. The wind was southeast at 5 miles an hour. At Apalachicola, it was mostly sunny. The temperature was 84 degrees. The wind was variable at 6 miles an hour. At Panama City Northwest, it was sunny. The temperature was 82 degrees. The wind was variable at 3 miles an hour. At Dothan, it was sunny. The temperature was 80 degrees. The wind was east at 3 miles an hour. At Albany, it was sunny. The temperature was 80 degrees. The wind was calm. At Valdosta, it was mostly sunny. The temperature was 81 degrees. The wind was south at 6 miles an hour. Over the marine area, at the buoy south of Apalachicola, winds were east at 6 knots. At the buoy south of Panama City, winds were east at 6 knots. At the buoy south of Pensacola, winds were east at 10 knots. The forecast for the local area. Today, mostly sunny. A chance of showers and thunderstorms this afternoon. Highs in the lower 90s. East winds around 5 miles per hour. Chance of rain 30%. Tonight, partly cloudy with a slight
chance of showers and thunderstorms in the evening, then mostly clear after midnight. Lows in the lower 70s. South winds around 5 miles per hour in the evening, becoming light and variable. Chance of rain 20%. Thursday, mostly sunny. Highs in the mid-90s. Light and variable winds, becoming south 5 to 10 miles per hour in the afternoon. Thursday night, mostly clear. Lows in the mid-70s. Southwest winds 5 to 10 miles per hour. Friday, sunny. A slight chance of showers and thunderstorms in the afternoon. Highs in the mid-90s. West winds 5 to 10 miles per hour. Chance of rain 20%. Friday night, partly cloudy. A slight chance of showers and thunderstorms in the evening. Lows in the upper 70s. Chance of rain 20%. Saturday, mostly sunny. Showers and thunderstorms likely in the afternoon. Highs in the mid-90s. Chance of rain 60%. Heat index values up to 105. Saturday night through Sunday night, mostly cloudy with showers and thunderstorms likely. Lows in the mid-70s. Highs in the mid-90s. Chance of rain 60%. Heat index values up to 105. Monday and Monday night, partly cloudy. A chance of showers and thunderstorms. Highs in the lower 90s. Lows in the mid-70s. Chance of rain 50%. Heat index values up to 105. Tuesday, partly sunny with a chance of showers and thunderstorms. Highs in the lower 90s. Chance of rain 50%. The coastal waters forecast for the following waters from Suwannee River to Apalachicola, Florida, extending from 20 to 60 nautical miles. Coastal waters from Okaloosa-Walton County line to Mexico Beach out to 20 nautical miles. Coastal waters from Mexico Beach to Apalachicola out to 20 nautical miles. Waters from Okaloosa-Walton County line to Mexico Beach 20 to 60 nautical miles. And waters from Mexico Beach to Apalachicola 20 to 60 nautical miles. Rest of today, east winds 5 to 10 knots, becoming southeast late. Seas around 2 feet. Wave detail, southeast 1 foot at 5 seconds. Protected waters a light chop. Tonight, south winds 5 to 10 knots, diminishing to around 5 knots after midnight. Seas around 2 feet. Wave detail, south 2 feet at 7 seconds. Protected waters a light chop. Thursday, south winds around 5 knots, increasing to 5 to 10 knots in the afternoon. Seas around 2 feet. Wave detail, south 2 feet at 7 seconds. Protected waters a light chop. Thursday night, southwest winds 5 to 10 knots. Seas around 2 feet. Wave detail, south 2 feet at 7 seconds. Protected waters a light chop. Friday, northwest winds around 5 knots, becoming southwest in the afternoon. Seas around 2 feet. Wave detail, south 2 feet at 7 seconds. Protected waters a light chop. Friday night, west winds 10 to 15 knots. Seas around 2 feet. Wave detail, south 2 feet at 7 seconds. Protected waters a moderate chop. Saturday, west winds 5 to 10 knots, increasing to 10 to 15 knots in the afternoon. Seas around 2 feet. Protected waters a moderate chop. Saturday night, west winds 10 to 15 knots. Seas around 2 feet. Protected waters a moderate chop. Sunday, west winds 5 to 10 knots, increasing to 10 to 15 knots in the afternoon. Seas around 2 feet. Protected waters a moderate chop. A slight chance of showers and thunderstorms in the afternoon. Sunday night, southwest winds 10 to 15 knots. Seas around 2 feet. Protected waters a moderate chop. A slight chance of showers and thunderstorms. Winds and waves higher in and near thunderstorms. The coastal waters forecast for the following St. Andrews Bay waterways. Rest of today, east winds around 5 knots, becoming south this afternoon. Protected waters a light chop. A slight chance of showers late. Tonight, southwest winds 5 to 10 knots, diminishing to around 5 knots after midnight. Protected waters a light chop. Thursday, south winds around 5 knots, becoming southwest in the afternoon. Protected waters a light chop. Thursday night, southwest winds 5 to 10 knots, diminishing to around 5 knots after midnight. Protected waters a light chop. Friday, west winds around 5 knots, becoming southwest in the afternoon. Protected waters a light chop.

Friday night, west winds 5 to 10 knots. Protected waters, a light chop. Saturday, west winds 5 to 10 knots. Protected waters, a light chop. A slight chance of showers and thunderstorms in the afternoon. Saturday night, west winds 5 to 10 knots. Protected waters, a light chop. A slight chance of showers and thunderstorms in the evening. Sunday, west winds 5 to 10 knots, becoming southwest 10 to 15 knots in the afternoon. Protected waters, a moderate chop. A slight chance of showers and thunderstorms in the morning, then a chance of showers and thunderstorms in the afternoon. Sunday night, southwest winds 10 to 15 knots, diminishing to 5 to 10 knots after midnight. Protected waters, a moderate chop. A chance of showers and thunderstorms, mainly in the evening. Winds and waves higher in and near thunderstorms. The Tallahassee Climate Summary for yesterday, June 9, 2026. Yesterday's high temperature was 90 degrees. This high was 1 degree below the normal high of 91. Yesterday's low temperature was 76 degrees. This low was 6 degrees above the normal low of 70. No precipitation fell yesterday, which leaves the monthly total at 0.02 inches. This is 2.08 inches below the normal amount of 2.10 inches for June. The total precipitation for the year still stands at 12.21 inches, which is 10.71 inches below normal. The normal high temperature for today is 91 degrees, and the normal low is 70. The record high for today is 101, which occurred in 1941, and the record low is 56, which occurred in 1913. Sunrise today is at 6:35 a.m. and sunset is at 8:39 p.m. The Tropical Weather Outlook. For the North Atlantic, Caribbean Sea and the Gulf of America, Bay of Campeche, a broad area of low pressure could form over the Bay of Campeche late this week. Conditions are not expected to be favorable for significant development, and the system should move inland over eastern Mexico late this weekend. Formation chance through 48 hours, low, near 0%. Formation chance through 7 days, low, 10%. The Surf Zone Forecast General Outlook. Increasing onshore flow will lead to a moderate risk of rip currents today, becoming a high risk of rip currents Thursday into the weekend. Tide information for Wednesday, June 10, 2026. St. Mark's River entrance. Low 4:05 a.m., high 10:21 a.m., low 5:26 p.m., high 11:58 p.m. Apalachicola. High 12:39 a.m., low 5:32 a.m., high 11:36 a.m., low 7:47 p.m. St. Andrews Bay at Panama City. High 7:01 a.m., low 5:17 p.m. Note that the times of high and low tide are 3 minutes earlier at Shell Point than at the St. Mark's River entrance. The average water temperature at Apalachicola was 80.6 degrees. Sunrise and sunset in Tallahassee. June 10, 2026, sunrise 6:35 a.m. Eastern Daylight Time, sunset 8:39 p.m. Eastern Daylight Time. 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This broadcast originates from your National Weather Service office in Tallahassee, Florida. The latest weather and forecast information can also be accessed by calling our automated forecast line at 850-942-8851. The current time is 11:05 a.m. Eastern Daylight Time. These are the 11 a.m. Eastern Daylight Time conditions. At the Tallahassee Airport, it was partly sunny. The temperature was 84 degrees. The wind was variable at 5 miles an hour. The report from Florida State University was not available. At Apalachicola, it was mostly sunny. The temperature was 85 degrees. The wind was variable at 7 miles an hour. At Panama City Northwest, it was sunny. The temperature was 85 degrees. The wind was calm. At Dothan, it was mostly sunny. The temperature was 83 degrees. The wind was calm. At Albany, it was sunny. The temperature was 84 degrees. The wind was east at 3 miles an hour. At Valdosta, it was mostly sunny. The temperature was 83 degrees. The wind was calm. Over the marine area, at the buoy south of Apalachicola, winds were east at 6 knots. At the buoy south of Panama City, winds were east at 6 knots. At the buoy south of Pensacola, winds were east at 10 knots. The forecast for the local area. Today, mostly

chance of showers and thunderstorms this afternoon. Highs in the lower 90s. East winds around 5 miles per hour. Chance of rain 30%. Tonight, partly cloudy with a slight chance of showers and thunderstorms in the evening, then mostly clear after midnight. Lows in the lower 70s. South winds around 5 miles per hour in the evening, becoming light and variable. Chance of rain 20%. Thursday, mostly sunny. Highs in the mid-90s. Light and variable winds, becoming south 5 to 10 miles per hour in the afternoon. Thursday night, mostly clear. Lows in the mid-70s. Southwest winds 5 to 10 miles per hour. Friday, sunny. A slight chance of showers and thunderstorms in the afternoon. Highs in the mid-90s. West winds 5 to 10 miles per hour. Chance of rain 20%. Friday night, partly cloudy. A slight chance of showers and thunderstorms in the evening. Lows in the upper 70s. Chance of rain 20%. Saturday, mostly sunny. Showers and thunderstorms likely in the afternoon. Highs in the mid-90s. Chance of rain 60%. Heat index values up to 105. Saturday night through Sunday night, mostly cloudy with showers and thunderstorms likely. Lows in the mid-70s. Highs in the mid-90s. Chance of rain 60%. Heat index values up to 105. Monday and Monday night, partly cloudy. A chance of showers and thunderstorms. Highs in the lower 90s. Lows in the mid-70s. Chance of rain 50%. Heat index values up to 105. Tuesday, partly sunny with a chance of showers and thunderstorms. Highs in the lower 90s. Chance of rain 50%. The coastal waters forecast for the following waters from Suwannee River to Apalachicola, Florida, extending from 20 to 60 nautical miles. Coastal waters from Okaloosa Walton County line to Mexico Beach out to 20 nautical miles. Coastal waters from Mexico Beach to Apalachicola out to 20 nautical miles. Waters from Okaloosa Walton County line to Mexico Beach 20 to 60 nautical miles. And waters from Mexico Beach to Apalachicola 20 to 60 nautical miles. Rest of today, east winds 5 to 10 knots, becoming southeast late. Seas around 2 feet. Wave detail, southeast 1 foot at 5 seconds. Protected waters a light chop. Tonight, south winds 5 to 10 knots, diminishing to around 5 knots after midnight. Seas around 2 feet. Wave detail, south 2 feet at 7 seconds. Protected waters a light chop. Thursday, south winds around 5 knots, increasing to 5 to 10 knots in the afternoon. Seas around 2 feet. Wave detail, south 2 feet at 7 seconds. Protected waters a light chop. Thursday night, southwest winds 5 to 10 knots. Seas around 2 feet. Wave detail, south 2 feet at 7 seconds. Protected waters a light chop. Friday, northwest winds around 5 knots, becoming southwest in the afternoon. Seas around 2 feet. Wave detail, south 2 feet at 7 seconds. Protected waters a light chop. Friday night, west winds 10 to 15 knots. Seas around 2 feet. Wave detail, south 2 feet at 7 seconds. Protected waters a moderate chop. Saturday, west winds 5 to 10 knots, increasing to 10 to 15 knots in the afternoon. Seas around 2 feet. Protected waters a moderate chop. Saturday night, west winds 10 to 15 knots. Seas around 2 feet. Protected waters a moderate chop. Sunday, west winds 5 to 10 knots, increasing to 10 to 15 knots in the afternoon. Seas around 2 feet. Protected waters a moderate chop. A slight chance of showers and thunderstorms in the afternoon. Sunday night, southwest winds 10 to 15 knots. Seas around 2 feet. Protected waters a moderate chop. A slight chance of showers and thunderstorms. Winds and waves higher in and near thunderstorms. The coastal waters forecast for the following St. Andrews Bay waterways. Rest of today, east winds around 5 knots, becoming south this afternoon. Protected waters a light chop. A slight chance of showers late. Tonight, southwest winds 5 to 10 knots, diminishing to around 5 knots after midnight. Protected waters a light chop. Thursday, south winds around 5 knots, becoming southwest in the afternoon. Protected waters a light chop. Thursday night, southwest winds 5 to 10.

Granted 10 knots after midnight. Protected water is a moderate chop. A chance of showers and thunderstorms, mainly in the evening. Winds and waves higher in and near thunderstorms. The tropical weather outlook. For the North Atlantic, Caribbean Sea and the Gulf of America, Bay of Campeche, a broad area of low pressure could form over the Bay of Campeche late this week. Conditions are not expected to be favorable for significant development, and the system should move inland over eastern Mexico late this weekend. Formation chance through 48 hours, low, near 0%. Formation chance through 7 days, low, 10%. The surf zone forecast general outlook, increasing onshore flow will lead to a moderate risk of rip currents today, becoming a high risk of rip currents Thursday into the weekend. Tide information for Wednesday, June 10, 2026. St. Mark's River entrance. Low 4:05 a.m., high 10:21 a.m., low 5:26 p.m., high 11:58 p.m. Apalachicola. High 12:39 a.m., low 5:32 a.m., high 11:36 a.m., low 7:47 p.m. St. Andrews Bay at Panama City. High 7:01 a.m., low 5:17 p.m. Note that the times of high and low tide are 3 minutes earlier at Shell Point than at the St. Mark's River entrance. The average water temperature at Apalachicola was 80.6 degrees. Sunrise and sunset in Tallahassee. June 10, 2026, sunrise 6:35 a.m. Eastern Daylight Time, sunset 8:39 p.m. Eastern Daylight Time. 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This broadcast originates from your National Weather Service office in Tallahassee, Florida. The latest weather and forecast information can also be accessed by calling our automated forecast line at 850-942-8851. The current time is 11:14 a.m. Eastern Daylight Time. These are the 11 a.m. Eastern Daylight Time conditions. At the Tallahassee Airport, it was partly sunny. The temperature was 84 degrees. The wind was variable at 5 miles an hour. At Florida State University, the temperature was 82 degrees. The wind was east at 3 miles an hour. At Apalachicola, it was mostly sunny. The temperature was 85 degrees. The wind was variable at 7 miles an hour. At Panama City Northwest, it was sunny. The temperature was 85 degrees. The wind was calm. At Dothan, it was mostly sunny. The temperature was 83 degrees. The wind was calm. At Albany, it was sunny. The temperature was 84 degrees. The wind was east at 3 miles an hour. At Valdosta, it was mostly sunny. The temperature was 83 degrees. The wind was calm. Over the marine area, at the buoy south of Apalachicola, winds were east at 6 knots and seas were 1 foot. At the buoy south of Panama City, winds were east at 6 knots and seas were 2 feet. At the buoy south of Pensacola, winds were east at 10 knots and seas were 2 feet. The forecast for the local area. Today, mostly sunny. A chance of showers and thunderstorms this afternoon. Highs in the lower 90s. East winds around 5 miles per hour. Chance of rain 30%. Tonight, partly cloudy with a slight chance of showers and thunderstorms in the evening, then mostly clear after midnight. Lows in the lower 70s. South winds around 5 miles per hour in the evening, becoming light and variable. Chance of rain 20%. Thursday, mostly sunny. Highs in the mid-90s. Light and variable winds, becoming south 5 to 10 miles per hour in the afternoon. Thursday night, mostly clear. Lows in the mid-70s. Southwest winds 5 to 10 miles per hour. Friday, sunny. A slight chance of showers and thunderstorms in the afternoon. Highs in the mid-90s. West winds 5 to 10 miles per hour. Chance of rain 20%. Friday night, partly cloudy. A slight chance of showers and thunderstorms in the evening. Lows in the upper 70s. Chance of rain 20%. Saturday, mostly sunny. Showers and thunderstorms likely in the afternoon. Highs in the mid-90s. Chance of rain 60%. Heat index values up to 105. Saturday night through Sunday night, mostly cloudy with showers and thunderstorms likely. Lows in the mid-70s. Highs in the mid-90s. Chance of rain 60%.
heat index values up to 105.

Monday and Monday night, partly cloudy. A chance of showers and thunderstorms. Highs in the lower 90s. Lows in the mid-70s. Chance of rain 50%. Heat index values up to 105. Tuesday, partly sunny with a chance of showers and thunderstorms. Highs in the lower 90s. Chance of rain 50%. The coastal waters forecast for the following: waters from Suwannee River to Apalachicola, Florida, extending from 20 to 60 nautical miles. Coastal waters from Okaloosa-Walton County line to Mexico Beach out to 20 nautical miles. Coastal waters from Mexico Beach to Apalachicola out to 20 nautical miles. Waters from Okaloosa-Walton County line to Mexico Beach 20 to 60 nautical miles. And waters from Mexico Beach to Apalachicola 20 to 60 nautical miles. Rest of today, east winds 5 to 10 knots, becoming southeast late. Seas around 2 feet. Wave detail, southeast 1 foot at 5 seconds. Protected waters a light chop. Tonight, south winds 5 to 10 knots, diminishing to around 5 knots after midnight. Seas around 2 feet. Wave detail, south 2 feet at 7 seconds. Protected waters a light chop. Thursday, south winds around 5 knots, increasing to 5 to 10 knots in the afternoon. Seas around 2 feet. Wave detail, south 2 feet at 7 seconds. Protected waters a light chop. Thursday night, southwest winds 5 to 10 knots. Seas around 2 feet. Wave detail, south 2 feet at 7 seconds. Protected waters a light chop. Friday, northwest winds around 5 knots, becoming southwest in the afternoon. Seas around 2 feet. Wave detail, south 2 feet at 7 seconds. Protected waters a light chop. Friday night, west winds 10 to 15 knots. Seas around 2 feet. Wave detail, south 2 feet at 7 seconds. Protected waters a moderate chop. Saturday, west winds 5 to 10 knots, increasing to 10 to 15 knots in the afternoon. Seas around 2 feet. Protected waters a moderate chop. Saturday night, west winds 10 to 15 knots. Seas around 2 feet. Protected waters a moderate chop. Sunday, west winds 5 to 10 knots, increasing to 10 to 15 knots in the afternoon. Seas around 2 feet. Protected waters a moderate chop. A slight chance of showers and thunderstorms in the afternoon. Sunday night, southwest winds 10 to 15 knots. Seas around 2 feet. Protected waters a moderate chop. A slight chance of showers and thunderstorms. Winds and waves higher in and near thunderstorms. The coastal waters forecast for the following: St. Andrews Bay waterways. Rest of today, east winds around 5 knots, becoming south this afternoon. Protected waters a light chop. A slight chance of showers late. Tonight, southwest winds 5 to 10 knots, diminishing to around 5 knots after midnight. Protected waters a light chop. Thursday, south winds around 5 knots, becoming southwest in the afternoon. Protected waters a light chop. Thursday night, southwest winds 5 to 10 knots, diminishing to around 5 knots after midnight. Protected waters a light chop. Friday, west winds around 5 knots, becoming southwest in the afternoon. Protected waters a light chop. Friday night, west winds 5 to 10 knots. Protected waters a light chop. Saturday, west winds 5 to 10 knots. Protected waters a light chop. A slight chance of showers and thunderstorms in the afternoon. Saturday night, west winds 5 to 10 knots. Protected waters a light chop. A slight chance of showers and thunderstorms in the evening. Sunday, west winds 5 to 10 knots, becoming southwest 10 to 15 knots in the afternoon. Protected waters a moderate chop. A slight chance of showers and thunderstorms in the morning, then a chance of showers and thunderstorms in the afternoon. Sunday night, southwest winds 10 to 15 knots, diminishing to 5 to 10 knots after midnight. Protected waters a moderate chop. A chance of showers and thunderstorms, mainly in the evening. Winds and waves higher in and near thunderstorms. The Tropical Weather Outlook. For the North Atlantic, Caribbean Sea and the Gulf of America, Bay of Campeche, a broad area of low pressure could form over the Bay of Campeche late this week. Conditions are not expected to be favorable for significant development, and the system should move inland over eastern Mexico late this weekend. Formation chance through 48 hours, low, near 0%. Formation chance through 7 days, low, 10%.
10%. The surf zone forecast general outlook, increasing onshore flow will lead to a moderate risk of rip currents today, becoming high risk of rip currents Thursday into the weekend. Tide information for Wednesday, June 10, 2026. St. Mark's River entrance. Low 4:05 a.m., high 10:21 a.m., low 5:26 p.m., high 11:58 p.m. Apalachicola. High 12:39 a.m., low 5:32 a.m., high 11:36 a.m., low 7:47 p.m. St. Andrews Bay of Panama City. High 7:01 a.m., low 5:17 p.m. Note that the times of high and low tide are 3 minutes earlier at Shell Point than at the St. Mark's River entrance. The average water temperature at Apalachicola was 80.6 degrees. Sunrise and sunset in Tallahassee. June 10, 2026, sunrise 6:35 a.m. Eastern Daylight Time, sunset 8:39 p.m. Eastern Daylight Time. 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This broadcast originates from your National Weather Service office in Tallahassee, Florida. The latest weather and forecast information can also be accessed by calling our automated forecast line at 850-942-8851. The current time is 11:23 a.m. Eastern Daylight Time. These are the 11 a.m. Eastern Daylight Time conditions. At the Tallahassee Airport, it was partly sunny. The temperature was 84 degrees. The wind was variable at 5 miles an hour. At Florida State University, the temperature was 82 degrees. The wind was east at 3 miles an hour. At Apalachicola, it was mostly sunny. The temperature was 85 degrees. The wind was variable at 7 miles an hour. At Panama City Northwest, it was sunny. The temperature was 85 degrees. The wind was calm. At Dothan, it was mostly sunny. The temperature was 83 degrees. The wind was calm. At Albany, it was sunny. The temperature was 84 degrees. The wind was east at 3 miles an hour. At Valdosta, it was mostly sunny. The temperature was 83 degrees. The wind was calm. Over the marine area, at the buoy south of Apalachicola, winds were east at 6 knots and seas were 1 foot. At the buoy south of Panama City, winds were east at 6 knots and seas were 2 feet. At the buoy south of Pensacola, winds were east at 10 knots and seas were 2 feet. The forecast for the local area. Today, mostly sunny. A chance of showers and thunderstorms this afternoon. Highs in the lower 90s. East winds around 5 miles per hour. Chance of rain 30%. Tonight, partly cloudy with a slight chance of showers and thunderstorms in the evening, then mostly clear after midnight. Lows in the lower 70s. South winds around 5 miles per hour in the evening, becoming light and variable. Chance of rain 20%. Thursday, mostly sunny. Highs in the mid-90s. Light and variable winds, becoming south 5 to 10 miles per hour in the afternoon. Thursday night, mostly clear. Lows in the mid-70s. Southwest winds 5 to 10 miles per hour. Friday, sunny. A slight chance of showers and thunderstorms in the afternoon. Highs in the mid-90s. West winds 5 to 10 miles per hour. Chance of rain 20%. Friday night, partly cloudy. A slight chance of showers and thunderstorms in the evening. Lows in the upper 70s. Chance of rain 20%. Saturday, mostly sunny. Showers and thunderstorms likely in the afternoon. Highs in the mid-90s. Chance of rain 60%. Heat index values up to 105. Saturday night through Sunday night, mostly cloudy with showers and thunderstorms likely. Lows in the mid-70s. Highs in the mid-90s. Chance of rain 60%. Heat index values up to 105. Monday and Monday night, partly cloudy. A chance of showers and thunderstorms. Highs in the lower 90s. Lows in the mid-70s. Chance of rain 50%. Heat index values up to 105. Tuesday, partly sunny with a chance of showers and thunderstorms. Highs in the lower 90s. Chance of rain 50%. The coastal waters forecast for the following waters from Suwannee River to Apalachicola, Florida, extending from 20 to 60 nautical miles, coastal waters from Okaloosa Walton County line to Mexico Beach out to 20 nautical miles, coastal waters

From Mexico Beach to Apalachicola, out to 20 nautical miles, waters from Okaloosa, Walton County line to Mexico Beach 20 to 60 nautical miles, and waters from Mexico Beach to Apalachicola 20 to 60 nautical miles. Rest of today, east winds 5 to 10 knots, becoming southeast late. Seas around 2 feet. Wave detail, southeast 1 foot at 5 seconds. Protected waters a light chop. Tonight, south winds 5 to 10 knots, diminishing to around 5 knots after midnight. Seas around 2 feet. Wave detail, south 2 feet at 7 seconds. Protected waters a light chop. Thursday, south winds around 5 knots, increasing to 5 to 10 knots in the afternoon. Seas around 2 feet. Wave detail, south 2 feet at 7 seconds. Protected waters a light chop. Thursday night, southwest winds 5 to 10 knots. Seas around 2 feet. Wave detail, south 2 feet at 7 seconds. Protected waters a light chop. Friday, northwest winds around 5 knots, becoming southwest in the afternoon. Seas around 2 feet. Wave detail, south 2 feet at 7 seconds. Protected waters a light chop. Friday night, west winds 10 to 15 knots. Seas around 2 feet. Wave detail, south 2 feet at 7 seconds. Protected waters a moderate chop. Saturday, west winds 5 to 10 knots, increasing to 10 to 15 knots in the afternoon. Seas around 2 feet. Protected waters a moderate chop. Saturday night, west winds 10 to 15 knots. Seas around 2 feet. Protected waters a moderate chop. Sunday, west winds 5 to 10 knots, increasing to 10 to 15 knots in the afternoon. Seas around 2 feet. Protected waters a moderate chop. A slight chance of showers and thunderstorms in the afternoon. Sunday night, southwest winds 10 to 15 knots. Seas around 2 feet. Protected waters a moderate chop. A slight chance of showers and thunderstorms. Winds and waves higher and near thunderstorms. The coastal waters forecast for the following St. Andrews Bay waterways. Rest of today, east winds around 5 knots, becoming south this afternoon. Protected waters a light chop. A slight chance of showers late. Tonight, southwest winds 5 to 10 knots, diminishing to around 5 knots after midnight. Protected waters a light chop. Thursday, south winds around 5 knots, becoming southwest in the afternoon. Protected waters a light chop. Thursday night, southwest winds 5 to 10 knots, diminishing to around 5 knots after midnight. Protected waters a light chop. Friday, west winds around 5 knots, becoming southwest in the afternoon. Protected waters a light chop. Friday night, west winds 5 to 10 knots. Protected waters a light chop. Saturday, west winds 5 to 10 knots. Protected waters a light chop. A slight chance of showers and thunderstorms in the afternoon. Saturday night, west winds 5 to 10 knots. Protected waters a light chop. A slight chance of showers and thunderstorms in the evening. Sunday, west winds 5 to 10 knots, becoming southwest 10 to 15 knots in the afternoon. Protected waters a moderate chop. A slight chance of showers and thunderstorms in the morning, then a chance of showers and thunderstorms in the afternoon. Sunday night, southwest winds 10 to 15 knots, diminishing to 5 to 10 knots after midnight. Protected waters a moderate chop. A chance of showers and thunderstorms, mainly in the evening. Winds and waves higher and near thunderstorms. The Tallahassee Climate Summary for yesterday, June 9, 2026. Yesterday's high temperature was 90 degrees. This high was 1 degree below the normal high of 91. Yesterday's low temperature was 76 degrees. This low was 6 degrees above the normal low of 70. No precipitation fell yesterday, which leaves the monthly total at 0.02 inches. This is 2.08 inches below the normal amount of 2.10 inches for June. The total precipitation for the year still stands at 12.21 inches, which is 10.71 inches below normal. The normal high temperature for today is 91 degrees, and the normal low is 70. The record high for today is 101, which occurred in 1941, and the record low is 56, which occurred in 1913. Sunrise today is at 6:35 a.m. and sunset is at 8:39 p.m. The Tropical Weather Outlook. For the North Atlantic, Caribbean Sea and the Gulf of America, Bay of Campeche, a broad area.

of low pressure could form over the Bay of Campeche late this week. Conditions are not expected to be favorable for significant development, and the system should move inland over eastern Mexico late this weekend. Formation chance through 48 hours, low, near 0%. Formation chance through 7 days, low, 10%. The surf zone forecast general outlook, increasing onshore flow will lead to a moderate risk of rip currents today, becoming high risk of rip currents Thursday into the weekend. Based on communication with area beach officials, the following flags are flying at area beaches: Walton, Yellow Bay, Yellow State Park Gulf Beaches, Yellow West Facing Gulf Beaches, Yellow South Facing Gulf Beaches, Yellow Franklin, Yellow. Tide information for Wednesday, June 10, 2026. St. Marks River entrance. Low 4, Yellow West Facing Gulf Beaches, Yellow South Facing Gulf Beaches, Yellow Franklin, Yellow. Tide information for Wednesday, June 10, 2026. St. Marks River entrance. Low 4:05 a.m., high 10:21 a.m., low 5:26 p.m., high 11:58 p.m. Apalachicola. High 12:39 a.m., low 5:32 a.m., high 11:36 a.m., low 7:47 p.m. St. Andrews Bay at Panama City. High 7:01 a.m., low 5:17 p.m. Note that the times of high and low tide are 3 minutes earlier at Shell Point than at the St. Marks River entrance. The average water temperature at Apalachicola was 80.6 degrees. Sunrise and sunset in Tallahassee. June 10, 2026, sunrise 6:35 a.m. Eastern Daylight Time, sunset 8:39 p.m. Eastern Daylight Time. 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The latest weather and forecast information can also be accessed by calling our automated forecast line at 850-942-8851. The current time is 11:34 a.m. Eastern Daylight Time. These are the 11 a.m. Eastern Daylight Time conditions. At the Tallahassee Airport, it was partly sunny. The temperature was 84 degrees. The wind was variable at 5 miles an hour. At Florida State University, the temperature was 82 degrees. The wind was east at 3 miles an hour. At Apalachicola, it was mostly sunny. The temperature was 85 degrees. The wind was variable at 7 miles an hour. At Panama City Northwest, it was sunny. The temperature was 85 degrees. The wind was calm. At Dothan, it was mostly sunny. The temperature was 83 degrees. The wind was calm. At Albany, it was sunny. The temperature was 84 degrees. The wind was east at 3 miles an hour. At Valdosta, it was mostly sunny. The temperature was 83 degrees. The wind was calm. Over the marine area, at the buoy south of Apalachicola, winds were east at 6 knots and seas were 1 foot. At the buoy south of Panama City, winds were east at 6 knots and seas were 2 feet. At the buoy south of Pensacola, winds were east at 10 knots and seas were 2 feet. The forecast for the local area. Today, mostly sunny. A chance of showers and thunderstorms this afternoon. Highs in the lower 90s. East winds around 5 miles per hour. Chance of rain 30%. Tonight, partly cloudy with a slight chance of showers and thunderstorms in the evening, then mostly clear after midnight. Lows in the lower 70s. South winds around 5 miles per hour in the evening, becoming light and variable. Chance of rain 20%. Thursday, mostly sunny. Highs in the mid-90s. Light and variable winds, becoming south 5 to 10 miles per hour in the afternoon. Thursday night, mostly clear. Lows in the mid-70s. Southwest winds 5 to 10 miles per hour. Friday, sunny. A slight chance of showers and thunderstorms in the afternoon. Highs in the mid-90s. West winds 5 to 10 miles per hour. Chance of rain 20%. Friday night, partly cloudy. A slight chance of showers and thunderstorms in the evening. Lows in the upper 70s. Chance of rain 20%. Saturday, mostly sunny. Showers and thunderstorms likely in the afternoon. Highs in the mid-90s. Chance of rain 60%. Heat index values up to 105. Saturday night through Sunday night, mostly cloudy with showers and thunderstorms likely. Lows in the mid-70s.

Highs in the mid-90s. Chance of rain 60%. Heat index values up to 105. Monday and Monday night, partly cloudy. A chance of showers and thunderstorms. Highs in the lower 90s. Lows in the mid-70s. Chance of rain 50%. Heat index values up to 105. Tuesday, partly sunny with a chance of showers and thunderstorms. Highs in the lower 90s. Chance of rain 50%. The coastal waters forecast for the following waters from Suwannee River to Apalachicola, Florida, extending from 20 to 60 nautical miles. Coastal waters from Okaloosa, Walton County line to Mexico Beach out to 20 nautical miles. Coastal waters from Mexico Beach to Apalachicola out to 20 nautical miles. Waters from Okaloosa, Walton County line to Mexico Beach 20 to 60 nautical miles. And waters from Mexico Beach to Apalachicola 20 to 60 nautical miles. Rest of today, east winds 5 to 10 knots, becoming southeast late. Seas around 2 feet. Wave detail, southeast 1 foot at 5 seconds. Protected waters a light chop. Tonight, south winds 5 to 10 knots, diminishing to around 5 knots after midnight. Seas around 2 feet. Wave detail, south 2 feet at 7 seconds.

This is a weekly test of the NOAA radio warning alarm device and the emergency alert system. During potentially dangerous weather situations, specially built receivers are automatically activated to warn of the impending severe weather and/or hazards for the Florida Panhandle, Southeast Alabama, Southwest and South Central Georgia. Tests of these receivers are normally conducted every Wednesday between 11 a.m. and noon local time. When there is a threat of or existing severe weather in the area on Wednesday, the test is postponed until the next available non-severe or non-hazard day. Reception of this broadcast and the warning alarm will vary at any given location. To provide the most consistent warning service possible, the warning alarm will be activated for watches and warnings affecting the Florida Panhandle, Southeast Alabama, Southwest and South Central Georgia. This concludes the weekly test of the NOAA radio warning alarm and an emergency alert system for the entire county warning area serviced by the Tallahassee Weather Forecast Office. The coastal waters forecast for the following waters from Suwannee River to Apalachicola, Florida, extending from 20 to 60 nautical miles. Coastal waters from Okaloosa-Walton County line to Mexico Beach out to 20 nautical miles. Coastal waters from Mexico Beach to Apalachicola out to 20 nautical miles. Waters from Okaloosa-Walton County line to Mexico Beach 20 to 60 nautical miles. And waters from Mexico Beach to Apalachicola 20 to 60 nautical miles. Rest of today, east winds 5 to 10 knots, becoming southeast late. Seas around 2 feet. Wave detail, southeast 1 foot at 5 seconds. Protected waters a light chop. Tonight, south winds 5 to 10 knots, diminishing to around 5 knots after midnight. Seas around 2 feet. Wave detail, south 2 feet at 7 seconds. Protected waters a light chop. Thursday, south winds around 5 knots, increasing to 5 to 10 knots in the afternoon. Seas around 2 feet. Wave detail, south 2 feet at 7 seconds. Protected waters a light chop. Thursday night, southwest winds 5 to 10 knots. Seas around 2 feet. Wave detail, south 2 feet at 7 seconds. Protected waters a light chop. Friday, northwest winds around 5 knots, becoming southwest in the afternoon. Seas around 2 feet. Wave detail, south 2 feet at 7 seconds. Protected waters a light chop. Friday night, west winds 10 to 15 knots. Seas around 2 feet. Wave detail, south 2 feet at 7 seconds. Protected waters a moderate chop. Saturday, west winds 5 to 10 knots, increasing to 10 to 15 knots in the afternoon. Seas around 2 feet. Protected waters a moderate chop. Saturday night, west winds 10 to 15 knots. Seas around 2 feet. Protected waters a moderate chop. Sunday, west winds 5 to 10 knots, increasing to 10 to 15 knots in the afternoon. Seas around 2 feet.

Naked Water is a moderate chop. A slight chance of showers and thunderstorms in the afternoon. Sunday night, southwest winds 10 to 15 knots. Seas around 2 feet. Protected Water is a moderate chop. A slight chance of showers and thunderstorms. Winds and waves higher in and near thunderstorms. The coastal waters forecast for the following St. Andrews Bay waterways. Rest of today, east winds around 5 knots, becoming south this afternoon. Protected waters a light chop. A slight chance of showers late. Tonight, southwest winds 5 to 10 knots, diminishing to around 5 knots after midnight. Protected waters a light chop. Thursday, south winds around 5 knots, becoming southwest in the afternoon. Protected waters a light chop. Thursday night, southwest winds 5 to 10 knots, diminishing to around 5 knots after midnight. Protected waters a light chop. Friday, west winds around 5 knots, becoming southwest in the afternoon. Protected waters a light chop. Friday night, west winds 5 to 10 knots. Protected waters a light chop. Saturday, west winds 5 to 10 knots. Protected waters a light chop. A slight chance of showers and thunderstorms in the afternoon. Saturday night, west winds 5 to 10 knots. Protected waters a light chop. A slight chance of showers and thunderstorms in the evening. Sunday, west winds 5 to 10 knots, becoming southwest 10 to 15 knots in the afternoon. Protected waters a moderate chop. A slight chance of showers and thunderstorms in the morning, then a chance of showers and thunderstorms in the afternoon. Sunday night, southwest winds 10 to 15 knots, diminishing to 5 to 10 knots after midnight. Protected waters a moderate chop. A chance of showers and thunderstorms, mainly in the evening. Winds and waves higher in and near thunderstorms. The Tropical Weather Outlook. For the North Atlantic, Caribbean Sea and the Gulf of America, Bay of Campeche, a broad area of low pressure could form over the Bay of Campeche late this week. Conditions are not expected to be favorable for significant development, and the system should move inland over eastern Mexico late this weekend. Formation chance through 48 hours, low, near 0%. Formation chance through 7 days, low, 10%. The surf zone forecast general outlook, increasing onshore flow will lead to a moderate risk of rip currents today, becoming a high risk of rip currents Thursday into the weekend. Based on communication with area beach officials, the following flags are flying at area beaches: Walton, Yellow Bay, Yellow State Park Gulf Beaches, Yellow West Facing Gulf Beaches, Yellow South Facing Gulf Beaches, Yellow Franklin, Yellow. Tide information for Wednesday, June 10, 2026. St. Mark's River entrance. Low 4:05 a.m., high 10:21 a.m., low 5:26 p.m., high 11:58 p.m. Apalachicola. High 12:39 a.m., low 5:32 a.m., high 11:36 a.m., low 7:47 p.m. St. Andrews Bay at Panama City. High 7:01 a.m., low 5:17 p.m. Note that the times of high and low tide are 3 minutes earlier at Shell Point than at the St. Mark's River entrance. The average water temperature at Apalachicola was 80.6 degrees. Sunrise and sunset in Tallahassee. June 10, 2026, sunrise 6:35 a.m. Eastern Daylight Time, sunset 8:39 p.m. Eastern Daylight Time. 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This broadcast originates from your National Weather Service office in Tallahassee, Florida. The latest weather and forecast information can also be accessed by calling our automated forecast line at 850-942-8851. The current time is 11:46 a.m. Eastern Daylight Time. These are the 11 a.m. Eastern Daylight Time conditions. At the Tallahassee Airport, it was partly sunny. The temperature was 84 degrees. The wind was variable at 5 miles an hour. At Florida State University, the temperature was 82 degrees. The wind was east at 3 miles an hour. At Apalachicola, it was mostly sunny. The temperature was 85 degrees. The wind was variable at 7 miles an hour. At Panama City Northwest, it was sunny. The temperature was 85 degrees. The wind was calm. At Dothan, it was mostly sunny. The temperature was 83 degrees. The wind was calm. At Albany, it was sunny. The temperature was 84 degrees.
The wind was east at 3 miles an hour. At Valdosta, it was mostly sunny. The temperature was 83 degrees. The wind was calm. Over the marine area, at the buoy south of Apalachicola, winds were east at 6 knots and seas were 1 foot. At the buoy south of Panama City, winds were east at 6 knots and seas were 2 feet. At the buoy south of Pensacola, winds were east at 10 knots and seas were 2 feet. The forecast for the local area. Today, mostly sunny. A chance of showers and thunderstorms this afternoon. Highs in the lower 90s. East winds around 5 miles per hour. Chance of rain 30%. Tonight, partly cloudy with a slight chance of showers and thunderstorms in the evening, then mostly clear after midnight. Lows in the lower 70s. South winds around 5 miles per hour in the evening, becoming light and variable. Chance of rain 20%. Thursday, mostly sunny. Highs in the mid-90s. Light and variable winds, becoming south 5 to 10 miles per hour in the afternoon. Thursday night, mostly clear. Lows in the mid-70s. Southwest winds 5 to 10 miles per hour. Friday, sunny. A slight chance of showers and thunderstorms in the afternoon. Highs in the mid-90s. West winds 5 to 10 miles per hour. Chance of rain 20%. Friday night, partly cloudy. A slight chance of showers and thunderstorms in the evening. Lows in the upper 70s. Chance of rain 20%. Saturday, mostly sunny. Showers and thunderstorms likely in the afternoon. Highs in the mid-90s. Chance of rain 60%. Heat index values up to 105. Saturday night through Sunday night, mostly cloudy with showers and thunderstorms likely. Lows in the mid-70s. Highs in the mid-90s. Chance of rain 60%. Heat index values up to 105. Monday and Monday night, partly cloudy. A chance of showers and thunderstorms. Highs in the lower 90s. Lows in the mid-70s. Chance of rain 50%. Heat index values up to 105. Tuesday, partly sunny with a chance of showers and thunderstorms. Highs in the lower 90s. Chance of rain 50%. The coastal waters forecast for the following: waters from Suwannee River to Apalachicola, Florida, extending from 20 to 60 nautical miles, coastal waters from Okaloosa-Walton County line to Mexico Beach out to 20 nautical miles, coastal waters from Mexico Beach to Apalachicola out to 20 nautical miles, waters from Okaloosa-Walton County line to Mexico Beach 20 to 60 nautical miles, and waters from Mexico Beach to Apalachicola 20 to 60 nautical miles. Rest of today, east winds 5 to 10 knots, becoming southeast late. Seas around 2 feet. Wave detail, southeast 1 foot at 5 seconds. Protected waters a light chop. Tonight, south winds 5 to 10 knots, diminishing to around 5 knots after midnight. Seas around 2 feet. Wave detail, south 2 feet at 7 seconds. Protected waters a light chop. Thursday, south winds around 5 knots, increasing to 5 to 10 knots in the afternoon. Seas around 2 feet. Wave detail, south 2 feet at 7 seconds. Protected waters a light chop. Thursday night, southwest winds 5 to 10 knots. Seas around 2 feet. Wave detail, south 2 feet at 7 seconds. Protected waters a light chop. Friday, northwest winds around 5 knots, becoming southwest in the afternoon. Seas around 2 feet. Wave detail, south 2 feet at 7 seconds. Protected waters a light chop. Friday night, west winds 10 to 15 knots. Seas around 2 feet. Wave detail, south 2 feet at 7 seconds. Protected waters a moderate chop. Saturday, west winds 5 to 10 knots, increasing to 10 to 15 knots in the afternoon. Seas around 2 feet. Protected waters a moderate chop. Saturday night, west winds 10 to 15 knots. Seas around 2 feet. Protected waters a moderate chop. Sunday, west winds 5 to 10 knots, increasing to 10 to 15 knots in the afternoon. Seas around 2 feet. Protected waters a moderate chop. A slight chance of showers and thunderstorms in the afternoon. Sunday night, southwest winds 10 to 15 knots. Seas around 2 feet. Protected waters a moderate chop. A slight chance of showers and thunderstorms. Winds and waves higher in and near thunderstorms.
The coastal waters forecast for the following

Andrews Bay waterways. Rest of today, east winds around 5 knots, becoming south this afternoon. Protected waters, a light chop. A slight chance of showers late. Tonight, southwest winds 5 to 10 knots, diminishing to around 5 knots after midnight. Protected waters, a light chop. Thursday, south winds around 5 knots, becoming southwest in the afternoon. Protected waters, a light chop. Thursday night, southwest winds 5 to 10 knots, diminishing to around 5 knots after midnight. Protected waters, a light chop. Friday, west winds around 5 knots, becoming southwest in the afternoon. Protected waters, a light chop. Friday night, west winds 5 to 10 knots. Protected waters, a light chop. Saturday, west winds 5 to 10 knots. Protected waters, a light chop. A slight chance of showers and thunderstorms in the afternoon. Saturday night, west winds 5 to 10 knots. Protected waters, a light chop. A slight chance of showers and thunderstorms in the evening. Sunday, west winds 5 to 10 knots, becoming southwest 10 to 15 knots in the afternoon. Protected waters, a moderate chop. A slight chance of showers and thunderstorms in the morning, then a chance of showers and thunderstorms in the afternoon. Sunday night, southwest winds 10 to 15 knots, diminishing to 5 to 10 knots after midnight. Protected waters, a moderate chop. A chance of showers and thunderstorms, mainly in the evening. Winds and waves higher in and near thunderstorms. The Tropical Weather Outlook. For the North Atlantic, Caribbean Sea and the Gulf of America, Bay of Campeche, a broad area of low pressure could form over the Bay of Campeche late this week. Conditions are not expected to be favorable for significant development, and the system should move inland over eastern Mexico late this weekend. Formation chance through 48 hours, low, near 0%. Formation chance through 7 days, low, 10%. The Surf Zone Forecast General Outlook. Increasing onshore flow will lead to a moderate risk of rip currents today, becoming a high risk of rip currents Thursday into the weekend. Based on communication with area beach officials, the following flags are flying at area beaches: Walton, Yellow Bay, Yellow State Park Golf Beaches, Yellow West Facing Golf Beaches, Yellow South Facing Golf Beaches, Yellow Franklin, Yellow. Tide information for Wednesday, June 10, 2026. St. Mark's River entrance. Low 4:05 a.m., high 10:21 a.m., low 5:26 p.m., high 11:58 p.m. Apalachicola. High 12:39 a.m., low 5:32 a.m., high 11:36 a.m., low 7:47 p.m. St. Andrews Bay at Panama City. High 7:01 a.m., low 5:17 p.m. Note that the times of high and low tide are 3 minutes earlier at Shell Point than at the St. Mark's River entrance. The average water temperature at Apalachicola was 80.6 degrees. Sunrise and sunset in Tallahassee. June 10, 2026, sunrise 6:35 a.m. Eastern Daylight Time, sunset 8:39 p.m. Eastern Daylight Time. 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The latest weather and forecast information can also be accessed by calling our automated forecast line at 850-942-8851. The current time is 11:55 a.m. Eastern Daylight Time. These are the 11 a.m. Eastern Daylight Time conditions. At the Tallahassee Airport, it was partly sunny. The temperature was 84 degrees. The wind was variable at 5 miles an hour. At Florida State University, the temperature was 82 degrees. The wind was east at 3 miles an hour. At Apalachicola, it was mostly sunny. The temperature was 85 degrees. The wind was variable at 7 miles an hour. At Panama City Northwest, it was sunny. The temperature was 85 degrees. The wind was calm. At Dothan, it was mostly sunny. The temperature was 83 degrees. The wind was calm. At Albany, it was sunny. The temperature was 84 degrees. The wind was east at 3 miles an hour. At Valdosta, it was mostly sunny. The temperature was 83 degrees. The wind was calm. Over the marine area, at the buoys south of Apalachicola, winds were east at 6 knots and seas were 1 foot. At the buoys south of Panama City, winds were east at 6 knots and seas were 2 feet. At the buoys south of Pensacola, winds were east at 10 knots
and seas were 2 feet. The forecast for the local area. Today, mostly sunny. A chance of showers and thunderstorms this afternoon. Highs in the lower 90s. East winds around 5 miles per hour. Chance of rain 30%. Tonight, partly cloudy with a slight chance of showers and thunderstorms in the evening, then mostly clear after midnight. Lows in the lower 70s. South winds around 5 miles per hour in the evening, becoming light and variable. Chance of rain 20%. Thursday, mostly sunny. Highs in the mid-90s. Light and variable winds, becoming south 5 to 10 miles per hour in the afternoon. Thursday night, mostly clear. Lows in the mid-70s. Southwest winds 5 to 10 miles per hour. Friday, sunny. A slight chance of showers and thunderstorms in the afternoon. Highs in the mid-90s. West winds 5 to 10 miles per hour. Chance of rain 20%. Friday night, partly cloudy. A slight chance of showers and thunderstorms in the evening. Lows in the upper 70s. Chance of rain 20%. Saturday, mostly sunny. Showers and thunderstorms likely in the afternoon. Highs in the mid-90s. Chance of rain 60%. Heat index values up to 105. Saturday night through Sunday night, mostly cloudy with showers and thunderstorms likely. Lows in the mid-70s. Highs in the mid-90s. Chance of rain 60%. Heat index values up to 105. Monday and Monday night, partly cloudy. A chance of showers and thunderstorms. Highs in the lower 90s. Lows in the mid-70s. Chance of rain 50%. Heat index values up to 105. Tuesday, partly sunny with a chance of showers and thunderstorms. Highs in the lower 90s. Chance of rain 50%. The coastal waters forecast for the following waters from Suwannee River to Apalachicola, Florida, extending from 20 to 60 nautical miles. Coastal waters from Okaloosa, Walton County line to Mexico Beach out to 20 nautical miles. Coastal waters from Mexico Beach to Apalachicola out to 20 nautical miles. Waters from Okaloosa, Walton County line to Mexico Beach 20 to 60 nautical miles. And waters from Mexico Beach to Apalachicola 20 to 60 nautical miles. Rest of today, east winds 5 to 10 knots, becoming southeast late. Seas around 2 feet. Wave detail, southeast 1 foot at 5 seconds. Protected waters a light chop. Tonight, south winds 5 to 10 knots, diminishing to around 5 knots after midnight. Seas around 2 feet. Wave detail, south 2 feet at 7 seconds. Protected waters a light chop. Thursday, south winds around 5 knots. Increasing to 5 to 10 knots in the afternoon. Seas around 2 feet. Wave detail, south 2 feet at 7 seconds. Protected waters a light chop. Thursday night, southwest winds 5 to 10 knots. Seas around 2 feet. Wave detail, south 2 feet at 7 seconds. Protected waters a light chop. Friday, northwest winds around 5 knots, becoming southwest in the afternoon. Seas around 2 feet. Wave detail, south 2 feet at 7 seconds. Protected waters a light chop. Friday night, west winds 10 to 15 knots. Seas around 2 feet. Wave detail, south 2 feet at 7 seconds. Protected waters a moderate chop. Saturday, west winds 5 to 10 knots, increasing to 10 to 15 knots in the afternoon. Seas around 2 feet. Protected waters a moderate chop. Saturday night, west winds 10 to 15 knots. Seas around 2 feet. Protected waters a moderate chop. Sunday, west winds 5 to 10 knots, increasing to 10 to 15 knots in the afternoon. Seas around 2 feet. Protected waters a moderate chop. A slight chance of showers and thunderstorms in the afternoon. Sunday night, southwest winds 10 to 15 knots. Seas around 2 feet. Protected waters a moderate chop. A slight chance of showers and thunderstorms. Winds and waves higher in and near thunderstorms. The Tallahassee Climate Summary for yesterday, June 9, 2026. Yesterday's high temperature was 90 degrees. This high was 1 degree below the normal high of 91. Yesterday's low temperature was 76 degrees. This low was 6 degrees above the normal low of 70. No precipitation fell yesterday, which leaves the monthly total at 0.02 inches.
This is 2.08 inches below the normal amount.

of 2.10 inches for June. The total precipitation for the year still stands at 12.21 inches, which is 10.71 inches below normal. The normal high temperature for today is 91 degrees, and the normal low is 70. The record high for today is 101, which occurred in 1941, and the record low is 56, which occurred in 1913. Sunrise today is at 6:35 a.m. and sunset is at 8:39 p.m. The coastal waters forecast for the following St. Andrews Bay waterways. Rest of today, east winds around 5 knots, becoming south this afternoon. Protected waters a light chop. A slight chance of showers late. Tonight, southwest winds 5 to 10 knots, diminishing to around 5 knots after midnight. Protected waters a light chop. Thursday, south winds around 5 knots, becoming southwest in the afternoon. Protected waters a light chop. Thursday night, southwest winds 5 to 10 knots, diminishing to around 5 knots after midnight. Protected waters a light chop. Friday, west winds around 5 knots, becoming southwest in the afternoon. Protected waters a light chop. Friday night, west winds 5 to 10 knots. Protected waters a light chop. Saturday, west winds 5 to 10 knots. Protected waters a light chop. A slight chance of showers and thunderstorms in the afternoon. Saturday night, west winds 5 to 10 knots. Protected waters a light chop. A slight chance of showers and thunderstorms in the evening. Sunday, west winds 5 to 10 knots, becoming southwest 10 to 15 knots in the afternoon. Protected waters a moderate chop. A slight chance of showers and thunderstorms in the morning, then a chance of showers and thunderstorms in the afternoon. Sunday night, southwest winds 10 to 15 knots, diminishing to 5 to 10 knots after midnight. Protected waters a moderate chop. A chance of showers and thunderstorms, mainly in the evening. Winds and waves higher in and near thunderstorms. The Tropical Weather Outlook. For the North Atlantic, Caribbean Sea and the Gulf of America, Bay of Campeche, a broad area of low pressure could form over the Bay of Campeche late this week. Conditions are not expected to be favorable for significant development, and the system should move inland over eastern Mexico late this weekend. Formation chance through 48 hours, low, near 0%. Formation chance through 7 days, low, 10%. The surf zone forecast general outlook, increasing onshore flow will lead to a moderate risk of rip currents today, becoming high risk of rip currents Thursday into the weekend. Based on communication with area beach officials, the following flags are flying at area beaches: Walton, Yellow Bay, Yellow State Park Golf Beaches, Yellow West Facing Golf Beaches, Yellow South Facing Golf Beaches, Yellow Franklin, Yellow. Tide information for Wednesday, June 10, 2026. St. Mark's River entrance. Low 4:05 a.m., high 10:21 a.m., low 5:26 p.m., high 11:58 p.m. Apalachicola. High 12:39 a.m., low 5:32 a.m., high 11:36 a.m., low 7:47 p.m. St. Andrews Bay at Panama City. High 7:01 a.m., low 5:17 p.m. Note that the times of high and low tide are 3 minutes earlier at Shell Point than at the St. Marks River entrance. The average water temperature at Apalachicola was 80.6 degrees. Sunrise and sunset in Tallahassee. June 10, 2026, sunrise 6:35 a.m. Eastern Daylight Time, sunset 8:39 p.m. Eastern Daylight Time. 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The latest weather and forecast information can also be accessed by calling our automated forecast line at 850-942-8851. The current time is 12:06 p.m. Eastern Daylight Time. These are the noon Eastern Daylight Time conditions. At the Tallahassee Airport, it was partly sunny. The temperature was 88 degrees. The wind was east at 9 miles an hour. The report from Florida State University was not available. At Apalachicola, it was mostly sunny. The temperature was 85 degrees. The wind was southeast at 10 miles an hour. At Panama City Northwest, it was mostly sunny. The temperature was 87 degrees. The wind was variable at 3 miles an hour. At Dothan, it was partly sunny. The temperature was 86 degrees. The wind was variable at 7 miles an hour.

an hour. At Albany, it was mostly sunny. The temperature was 87 degrees. The wind was southeast at 5 miles an hour. At Valdosta, it was mostly sunny. The temperature was 84 degrees. The wind was northeast at 3 miles an hour. Over the marine area, at the buoy south of Apalachicola, winds were east at 6 knots. At the buoy south of Panama City, winds were east at 6 knots. At the buoy south of Pensacola, winds were east at 8 knots. The forecast for the local area. Today, mostly sunny. A chance of showers and thunderstorms this afternoon. Highs in the lower 90s. East winds around 5 miles per hour. Chance of rain 30%. Tonight, partly cloudy with a slight chance of showers and thunderstorms in the evening, then mostly clear after midnight. Lows in the lower 70s. South winds around 5 miles per hour in the evening, becoming light and variable. Chance of rain 20%. Thursday, mostly sunny. Highs in the mid-90s. Light and variable winds, becoming south 5 to 10 miles per hour in the afternoon. Thursday night, mostly clear. Lows in the mid-70s. Southwest winds 5 to 10 miles per hour. Friday, sunny. A slight chance of showers and thunderstorms in the afternoon. Highs in the mid-90s. West winds 5 to 10 miles per hour. Chance of rain 20%. Friday night, partly cloudy. A slight chance of showers and thunderstorms in the evening. Lows in the upper 70s. Chance of rain 20%. Saturday, mostly sunny. Showers and thunderstorms likely in the afternoon. Highs in the mid-90s. Chance of rain 60%. Heat index values up to 105. Saturday night through Sunday night, mostly cloudy with showers and thunderstorms likely. Lows in the mid-70s. Highs in the mid-90s. Chance of rain 60%. Heat index values up to 105. Monday and Monday night, partly cloudy. A chance of showers and thunderstorms. Highs in the lower 90s. Lows in the mid-70s. Chance of rain 50%. Heat index values up to 105. Tuesday, partly sunny with a chance of showers and thunderstorms. Highs in the lower 90s. Chance of rain 50%. The coastal waters forecast for the following: waters from Suwannee River to Apalachicola, Florida, extending from 20 to 60 nautical miles, coastal waters from Okaloosa-Walton County line to Mexico Beach out to 20 nautical miles, coastal waters from Mexico Beach to Apalachicola out to 20 nautical miles, waters from Okaloosa-Walton County line to Mexico Beach 20 to 60 nautical miles, and waters from Mexico Beach to Apalachicola 20 to 60 nautical miles. Rest of today, east winds 5 to 10 knots, becoming southeast late. Seas around 2 feet. Wave detail, southeast 1 foot at 5 seconds. Protected waters a light chop. Tonight, south winds 5 to 10 knots, diminishing to around 5 knots after midnight. Seas around 2 feet. Wave detail, south 2 feet at 7 seconds. Protected waters a light chop. Thursday, south winds around 5 knots, increasing to 5 to 10 knots in the afternoon. Seas around 2 feet. Wave detail, south 2 feet at 7 seconds. Protected waters a light chop. Thursday night, southwest winds 5 to 10 knots. Seas around 2 feet. Wave detail, south 2 feet at 7 seconds. Protected waters a light chop. Friday, northwest winds around 5 knots, becoming southwest in the afternoon. Seas around 2 feet. Wave detail, south 2 feet at 7 seconds. Protected waters a light chop. Friday night, west winds 10 to 15 knots. Seas around 2 feet. Wave detail, south 2 feet at 7 seconds. Protected waters a moderate chop. Saturday, west winds 5 to 10 knots, increasing to 10 to 15 knots in the afternoon. Seas around 2 feet. Protected waters a moderate chop. Saturday night, west winds 10 to 15 knots. Seas around 2 feet. Protected waters a moderate chop. Sunday, west winds 5 to 10 knots, increasing to 10 to 15 knots in the afternoon. Seas around 2 feet. Protected waters a moderate chop. A slight chance of showers and thunderstorms in the afternoon. Sunday night, southwest winds 10 to 15 knots. Seas around 2 feet. Protected waters a moderate chop. A slight chance of showers and thunderstorms.

protected water is a light chop. A slight chance of showers and thunderstorms in the afternoon. Saturday night, west winds 5 to 10 knots. Protected water is a light chop. A slight chance of showers and thunderstorms in the evening. Sunday, west winds 5 to 10 knots, becoming southwest 10 to 15 knots in the afternoon. Protected water is a moderate chop. A slight chance of showers and thunderstorms in the morning, then a chance of showers and thunderstorms in the afternoon. Sunday night, southwest winds 10 to 15 knots, diminishing to 5 to 10 knots after midnight. Protected water is a moderate chop. A chance of showers and thunderstorms, mainly in the evening. Winds and waves higher in and near thunderstorms. The Tropical Weather Outlook. For the North Atlantic, Caribbean Sea and the Gulf of America, Bay of Campeche, a broad area of low pressure could form over the Bay of Campeche late this week. Conditions are not expected to be favorable for significant development, and the system should move inland over eastern Mexico late this weekend. Formation chance through 48 hours, low, near 0%. Formation chance through 7 days, low, 10%. The surf zone forecast general outlook, increasing onshore flow will lead to a moderate risk of rip currents today, becoming a high risk of rip currents Thursday into the weekend. Based on communication with area beach officials, the following flags are flying at area beaches: Walton, Yellow Bay, Yellow State Park Gulf Beaches, Yellow West Facing Gulf Beaches, Yellow South Facing Gulf Beaches, Yellow Franklin, Yellow. Tide information for Wednesday, June 10, 2026. St. Mark's River Entrance. Low 4:05 a.m., high 10:21 a.m., low 5:26 p.m., high 11:58 p.m. Apalachicola. High 12:39 a.m., low 5:32 a.m., high 11:36 a.m., low 7:47 p.m. St. Andrews Bay at Panama City. High 7:01 a.m., low 5:17 p.m. Note that the times of high and low tide are 3 minutes earlier at Shell Point than at the St. Mark's River entrance. The average water temperature at Apalachicola was 80.6 degrees. Sunrise and sunset in Tallahassee. June 10, 2026, sunrise 6:35 a.m. Eastern Daylight Time, sunset 8:39 p.m. Eastern Daylight Time. 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This broadcast originates from your National Weather Service office in Tallahassee, Florida. The latest weather and forecast information can also be accessed by calling our automated forecast line at 850-942-8851. The current time is 12:15 p.m. Eastern Daylight Time. These are the noon Eastern Daylight Time conditions. At the Tallahassee Airport, it was partly sunny. The temperature was 88 degrees. The wind was east at 9 miles an hour. At Florida State University, the temperature was 86 degrees. The wind was east at 3 miles an hour. At Apalachicola, it was mostly sunny. The temperature was 85 degrees. The wind was southeast at 10 miles an hour. At Panama City Northwest, it was mostly sunny. The temperature was 87 degrees. The wind was variable at 3 miles an hour. At Dothan, it was partly sunny. The temperature was 86 degrees. The wind was variable at 7 miles an hour. At Albany, it was mostly sunny. The temperature was 87 degrees. The wind was southeast at 5 miles an hour. At Valdosta, it was mostly sunny. The temperature was 84 degrees. The wind was northeast at 3 miles an hour. Over the marine area, at the buoys south of Apalachicola, winds were east at 6 knots and seas were 1 foot. At the buoys south of Panama City, winds were east at 6 knots and seas were 2 feet. At the buoys south of Pensacola, winds were east at 8 knots and seas were 2 feet. These are the noon Eastern Daylight Time conditions. At the Tallahassee Airport, it was partly sunny. The temperature was 88 degrees. The wind was east at 9 miles an hour. At Florida State University, the temperature was 86 degrees. The wind was east at 3 miles an hour. At Apalachicola, it was mostly sunny. The temperature was 85 degrees. The wind was southeast at 10 miles an hour. At Panama City Northwest, it was mostly sunny. The temperature was 87 degrees. The wind was variable at 3 miles an hour. At Dothan, it was partly sunny. The temperature was 86 degrees. The wind was variable at 7 miles an hour. At Albany,

It was mostly sunny. The temperature was 87 degrees. The wind was southeast at 5 miles an hour. At Valdosta, it was mostly sunny. The temperature was 84 degrees. The wind was northeast at 3 miles an hour. Over the marine area, at the buoy south of Apalachicola, winds were east at 6 knots and seas were 1 foot. At the buoy south of Panama City, winds were east at 6 knots and seas were 2 feet. At the buoy south of Pensacola, winds were east at 8 knots and seas were 2 feet. The forecast for the local area. Today, mostly sunny. A chance of showers and thunderstorms this afternoon. Highs in the lower 90s. East winds around 5 miles per hour. Chance of rain 30%. Tonight, partly cloudy with a slight chance of showers and thunderstorms in the evening, then mostly clear after midnight. Lows in the lower 70s. South winds around 5 miles per hour in the evening, becoming light and variable. Chance of rain 20%. Thursday, mostly sunny. Highs in the mid-90s. Light and variable winds, becoming south 5 to 10 miles per hour in the afternoon. Thursday night, mostly clear. Lows in the mid-70s. Southwest winds 5 to 10 miles per hour. Friday, sunny. A slight chance of showers and thunderstorms in the afternoon. Highs in the mid-90s. West winds 5 to 10 miles per hour. Chance of rain 20%. Friday night, partly cloudy. A slight chance of showers and thunderstorms in the evening. Lows in the upper 70s. Chance of rain 20%. Saturday, mostly sunny. Showers and thunderstorms likely in the afternoon. Highs in the mid-90s. Chance of rain 60%. Heat index values up to 105. Saturday night through Sunday night, mostly cloudy with showers and thunderstorms likely. Lows in the mid-70s. Highs in the mid-90s. Chance of rain 60%. Heat index values up to 105. Monday and Monday night, partly cloudy. A chance of showers and thunderstorms. Highs in the lower 90s. Lows in the mid-70s. Chance of rain 50%. Heat index values up to 105. Tuesday, partly sunny with a chance of showers and thunderstorms. Highs in the lower 90s. Chance of rain 50%. The coastal waters forecast for the following waters from Suwannee River to Apalachicola, Florida, extending from 20 to 60 nautical miles. Coastal waters from Okaloosa, Walton County line to Mexico Beach out to 20 nautical miles. Coastal waters from Mexico Beach to Apalachicola out to 20 nautical miles. Waters from Okaloosa, Walton County line to Mexico Beach 20 to 60 nautical miles. And waters from Mexico Beach to Apalachicola 20 to 60 nautical miles. Rest of today, east winds 5 to 10 knots, becoming southeast late. Seas around 2 feet. Wave detail, southeast 1 foot at 5 seconds. Protected waters a light chop. Tonight, south winds 5 to 10 knots, diminishing to around 5 knots after midnight. Seas around 2 feet. Wave detail, south 2 feet at 7 seconds. Protected waters a light chop. Thursday, south winds around 5 knots. Increasing to 5 to 10 knots in the afternoon. Seas around 2 feet. Wave detail, south 2 feet at 7 seconds. Protected waters a light chop. Thursday night, southwest winds 5 to 10 knots. Seas around 2 feet. Wave detail, south 2 feet at 7 seconds. Protected waters a light chop. Friday, northwest winds around 5 knots, becoming southwest in the afternoon. Seas around 2 feet. Wave detail, south 2 feet at 7 seconds. Protected waters a light chop. Friday night, west winds 10 to 15 knots. Seas around 2 feet. Wave detail, south 2 feet at 7 seconds. Protected waters a moderate chop. Saturday, west winds 5 to 10 knots, increasing to 10 to 15 knots in the afternoon. Seas around 2 feet. Protected waters a moderate chop. Saturday night, west winds 10 to 15 knots. Seas around 2 feet. Protected waters a moderate chop. Sunday, west winds 5 to 10 knots, increasing to 10 to 15 knots in the afternoon. Seas around 2 feet. Protected waters a moderate chop. A slight chance of showers and thunderstorms in the afternoon. Sunday night, southwest winds 10 to 15 knots. Seas around 2 feet. Protected waters a moderate chop. A slight chance of showers and thunderstorms.
and waves higher and near thunderstorms. The coastal waters forecast for the following St. Andrews Bay waterways. Rest of today, east winds around 5 knots, becoming south this afternoon. Protected waters a light chop. A slight chance of showers late. Tonight, southwest winds 5 to 10 knots, diminishing to around 5 knots after midnight. Protected waters a light chop. Thursday, south winds around 5 knots, becoming southwest in the afternoon. Protected waters a light chop. Thursday night, southwest winds 5 to 10 knots, diminishing to around 5 knots after midnight. Protected waters a light chop. Friday, west winds around 5 knots, becoming southwest in the afternoon. Protected waters a light chop. Friday night, west winds 5 to 10 knots. Protected waters a light chop. Saturday, west winds 5 to 10 knots. Protected waters a light chop. A slight chance of showers and thunderstorms in the afternoon. Saturday night, west winds 5 to 10 knots. Protected waters a light chop. A slight chance of showers and thunderstorms in the evening. Sunday, west winds 5 to 10 knots, becoming southwest 10 to 15 knots in the afternoon. Protected waters a moderate chop. A slight chance of showers and thunderstorms in the morning, then a chance of showers and thunderstorms in the afternoon. Sunday night, southwest winds 10 to 15 knots, diminishing to 5 to 10 knots after midnight. Protected waters a moderate chop. A chance of showers and thunderstorms, mainly in the evening. Winds and waves higher and near thunderstorms. The Tropical Weather Outlook. For the North Atlantic, Caribbean Sea and the Gulf of America, Bay of Campeche, a broad area of low pressure could form over the Bay of Campeche late this week. Conditions are not expected to be favorable for significant development, and the system should move inland over eastern Mexico late this weekend. Formation chance through 48 hours, low, near 0%. Formation chance through 7 days, low, 10%. The surf zone forecast general outlook, increasing onshore flow will lead to a moderate risk of rip currents today, becoming high risk of rip currents Thursday into the weekend. Based on communication with area beach officials, the following flags are flying at area beaches: Walton, Yellow Bay, Yellow State Park Gulf Beaches, Yellow West Facing Gulf Beaches, Yellow South Facing Gulf Beaches, Yellow Franklin, Yellow. Tide information for Wednesday, June 10, 2026. St. Marks River entrance. Low 4:05 a.m., high 10:21 a.m., low 5:26 p.m., high 11:58 p.m. Apalachicola. High 12:39 a.m., low 5:32 a.m., high 11:36 a.m., low 7:47 p.m. St. Andrews Bay at Panama City. High 7:01 a.m., low 5:17 p.m. Note that the times of high and low tide are 3 minutes earlier at Shell Point than at the St. Marks River entrance. The average water temperature at Apalachicola was 80.6 degrees. Sunrise and sunset in Tallahassee. June 10, 2026, sunrise 6:35 a.m. Eastern Daylight Time, sunset 8:39 p.m. Eastern Daylight Time. 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This broadcast originates from your National Weather Service office in Tallahassee, Florida. The latest weather and forecast information can also be accessed by calling our automated forecast line at 850-942-8851. The current time is 12:26 p.m. Eastern Daylight Time. These are the noon Eastern Daylight Time conditions. At the Tallahassee Airport, it was partly sunny. The temperature was 88 degrees. The wind was east at 9 miles an hour. At Florida State University, the temperature was 86 degrees. The wind was east at 3 miles an hour. At Apalachicola, it was mostly sunny. The temperature was 85 degrees. The wind was southeast at 10 miles an hour. At Panama City Northwest, it was mostly sunny. The temperature was 87 degrees. The wind was variable at 3 miles an hour. At Dothan, it was partly sunny. The temperature was 86 degrees. The wind was variable at 7 miles an hour. At Albany, it was mostly sunny. The temperature was 87 degrees. The wind was southeast at 5 miles an hour. At Valdosta, it was mostly sunny. The temperature was 84 degrees. The wind was northeast at 3 miles an hour. Over the marine area, at the buoys south of Apalachicola, winds were

at 6 knots and seas were 1 foot. At the buoy south of Panama City, winds were east at 6 knots and seas were 2 feet. At the buoy south of Pensacola, winds were east at 8 knots and seas were 2 feet. The forecast for the local area. Today, mostly sunny. A chance of showers and thunderstorms this afternoon. Highs in the lower 90s. East winds around 5 miles per hour. Chance of rain 30%. Tonight, partly cloudy with a slight chance of showers and thunderstorms in the evening, then mostly clear after midnight. Lows in the lower 70s. South winds around 5 miles per hour in the evening, becoming light and variable. Chance of rain 20%. Thursday, mostly sunny. Highs in the mid-90s. Light and variable winds, becoming south 5 to 10 miles per hour in the afternoon. Thursday night, mostly clear. Lows in the mid-70s. Southwest winds 5 to 10 miles per hour. Friday, sunny. A slight chance of showers and thunderstorms in the afternoon. Highs in the mid-90s. West winds 5 to 10 miles per hour. Chance of rain 20%. Friday night, partly cloudy. A slight chance of showers and thunderstorms in the evening. Lows in the upper 70s. Chance of rain 20%. Saturday, mostly sunny. Showers and thunderstorms likely in the afternoon. Highs in the mid-90s. Chance of rain 60%. Heat index values up to 105. Saturday night through Sunday night, mostly cloudy with showers and thunderstorms likely. Lows in the mid-70s. Highs in the mid-90s. Chance of rain 60%. Heat index values up to 105. Monday and Monday night, partly cloudy. A chance of showers and thunderstorms. Highs in the lower 90s. Lows in the mid-70s. Chance of rain 50%. Heat index values up to 105. Tuesday, partly sunny with a chance of showers and thunderstorms. Highs in the lower 90s. Chance of rain 50%. The coastal waters forecast for the following waters from Suwannee River to Apalachicola, Florida, extending from 20 to 60 nautical miles, coastal waters from Okaloosa, Walton County line to Mexico Beach out to 20 nautical miles, coastal waters from Mexico Beach to Apalachicola out to 20 nautical miles, waters from Okaloosa, Walton County line to Mexico Beach 20 to 60 nautical miles, and waters from Mexico Beach to Apalachicola 20 to 60 nautical miles. Rest of today, east winds 5 to 10 knots, becoming southeast late. Seas around 2 feet. Wave detail, southeast 1 foot at 5 seconds. Protected waters a light chop. Tonight, south winds 5 to 10 knots, diminishing to around 5 knots after midnight. Seas around 2 feet. Wave detail, south 2 feet at 7 seconds. Protected waters a light chop. Thursday, south winds around 5 knots. Increasing to 5 to 10 knots in the afternoon. Seas around 2 feet. Wave detail, south 2 feet at 7 seconds. Protected waters a light chop. Thursday night, southwest winds 5 to 10 knots. Seas around 2 feet. Wave detail, south 2 feet at 7 seconds. Protected waters a light chop. Friday, northwest winds around 5 knots, becoming southwest in the afternoon. Seas around 2 feet. Wave detail, south 2 feet at 7 seconds. Protected waters a light chop. Friday night, west winds 10 to 15 knots. Seas around 2 feet. Wave detail, south 2 feet at 7 seconds. Protected waters a moderate chop. Saturday, west winds 5 to 10 knots, increasing to 10 to 15 knots in the afternoon. Seas around 2 feet. Protected waters a moderate chop. Saturday night, west winds 10 to 15 knots. Seas around 2 feet. Protected waters a moderate chop. Sunday, west winds 5 to 10 knots, increasing to 10 to 15 knots in the afternoon. Seas around 2 feet. Protected waters a moderate chop. A slight chance of showers and thunderstorms in the afternoon. Sunday night, southwest winds 10 to 15 knots. Seas around 2 feet. Protected waters a moderate chop. A slight chance of showers and thunderstorms. Winds and waves higher in and near thunderstorms. The Tallahassee Climate Summary for yesterday, June 9, 2026. Yesterday's high temperature was 90 degrees. This high was 1 degree below the normal high of 91. Yesterday's low temperature was 76 degrees. This low was 60.
degrees above the normal low of 70 degrees. This high was 1 degree below the normal high of 91. Yesterday's low temperature was 76 degrees. This low was 6 degrees above the normal low of 70. No precipitation fell yesterday, which leaves the monthly total at 0.02 inches. This is 2.08 inches below the normal amount of 2.10 inches for June. The total precipitation for the year still stands at 12.21 inches, which is 10.71 inches below normal. The normal high temperature for today is 91 degrees, and the normal low is 70. The record high for today is 101, which occurred in 1941, and the record low is 56, which occurred in 1913. Sunrise today is at 6:35 a.m. and sunset is at 8:39 p.m. The coastal waters forecast for the following St. Andrews Bay waterways. Rest of today, east winds around 5 knots, becoming south this afternoon. Protected waters a light chop. A slight chance of showers late. Tonight, southwest winds 5 to 10 knots, diminishing to around 5 knots after midnight. Protected waters a light chop. Thursday, south winds around 5 knots, becoming southwest in the afternoon. Protected waters a light chop. Thursday night, southwest winds 5 to 10 knots, diminishing to around 5 knots after midnight. Protected waters a light chop. Friday, west winds around 5 knots, becoming southwest in the afternoon. Protected waters a light chop. Friday night, west winds 5 to 10 knots. Protected waters a light chop. Saturday, west winds 5 to 10 knots. Protected waters a light chop. A slight chance of showers and thunderstorms in the afternoon. Saturday night, west winds 5 to 10 knots. Protected waters a light chop. A slight chance of showers and thunderstorms in the evening. Sunday, west winds 5 to 10 knots, becoming southwest 10 to 15 knots in the afternoon. Protected waters a moderate chop. A slight chance of showers and thunderstorms in the morning, then a chance of showers and thunderstorms in the afternoon. Sunday night, southwest winds 10 to 15 knots, diminishing to 5 to 10 knots after midnight. Protected waters a moderate chop. A chance of showers and thunderstorms, mainly in the evening. Winds and waves higher in and near thunderstorms. The Tropical Weather Outlook. For the North Atlantic, Caribbean Sea and the Gulf of America, Bay of Campeche, a broad area of low pressure could form over the Bay of Campeche late this week. Conditions are not expected to be favorable for significant development, and the system should move inland over eastern Mexico late this weekend. Formation chance through 48 hours, low, near 0%. Formation chance through 7 days, low, 10%. The Surf Zone Forecast General Outlook. Increasing onshore flow will lead to a moderate risk of rip currents today, becoming a high risk of rip currents Thursday into the weekend. Based on communication with area beach officials, the following flags are flying at area beaches: Walton, Yellow Bay, Yellow State Park Golf Beaches, Yellow West Facing Golf Beaches, Yellow South Facing Golf Beaches, Yellow Franklin, Yellow. Tide information for Wednesday, June 10, 2026. St. Mark's River entrance. Low 4:05 a.m., high 10:21 a.m., low 5:26 p.m., high 11:58 p.m. Apalachicola. High 12:39 a.m., low 5:32 a.m., high 11:36 a.m., low 7:47 p.m. St. Andrews Bay at Panama City. High 7:01 a.m., low 5:17 p.m. Note that the times of high and low tide are 3 minutes earlier at Shell Point than at the St. Marks River entrance. The average water temperature at Apalachicola was 80.6 degrees. Sunrise and sunset in Tallahassee. June 10, 2026, sunrise 6:35 a.m. Eastern Daylight Time, sunset 8:39 p.m. Eastern Daylight Time. 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This broadcast originates from your National Weather Service office in Tallahassee, Florida. The latest weather and forecast information can also be accessed by calling our automated forecast line at 850-942-8851. The current time is 12:37 p.m. Eastern Daylight Time. These are the noon Eastern Daylight Time conditions. At the Tallahassee Airport, it was partly sunny. The temperature was 88 degrees. The wind was east at 9 miles an hour. At Florida State University, the temperature was 86 degrees. The wind was east at 3 miles.

an hour. At Apalachicola, it was mostly sunny. The temperature was 85 degrees. The wind was southeast at 10 miles an hour. At Panama City Northwest, it was mostly sunny. The temperature was 87 degrees. The wind was variable at 3 miles an hour. At Dothan, it was partly sunny. The temperature was 86 degrees. The wind was variable at 7 miles an hour. At Albany, it was mostly sunny. The temperature was 87 degrees. The wind was southeast at 5 miles an hour. At Valdosta, it was mostly sunny. The temperature was 84 degrees. The wind was northeast at 3 miles an hour. Over the marine area, at the buoys south of Apalachicola, winds were east at 6 knots and seas were 1 foot. At the buoys south of Panama City, winds were east at 6 knots and seas were 2 feet. At the buoys south of Pensacola, winds were east at 8 knots and seas were 2 feet. The forecast for the local area. Today, mostly sunny. A chance of showers and thunderstorms this afternoon. Highs in the lower 90s. East winds around 5 miles per hour. Chance of rain 30%. Tonight, partly cloudy with a slight chance of showers and thunderstorms in the evening, then mostly clear after midnight. Lows in the lower 70s. South winds around 5 miles per hour in the evening, becoming light and variable. Chance of rain 20%. Thursday, mostly sunny. Highs in the mid-90s. Light and variable winds, becoming south 5 to 10 miles per hour in the afternoon. Thursday night, mostly clear. Lows in the mid-70s. Southwest winds 5 to 10 miles per hour. Friday, sunny. A slight chance of showers and thunderstorms in the afternoon. Highs in the mid-90s. West winds 5 to 10 miles per hour. Chance of rain 20%. Friday night, partly cloudy. A slight chance of showers and thunderstorms in the evening. Lows in the upper 70s. Chance of rain 20%. Saturday, mostly sunny. Showers and thunderstorms likely in the afternoon. Highs in the mid-90s. Chance of rain 60%. Heat index values up to 105. Saturday night through Sunday night, mostly cloudy with showers and thunderstorms likely. Lows in the mid-70s. Highs in the mid-90s. Chance of rain 60%. Heat index values up to 105. Monday and Monday night, partly cloudy. A chance of showers and thunderstorms. Highs in the lower 90s. Lows in the mid-70s. Chance of rain 50%. Heat index values up to 105. Tuesday, partly sunny with a chance of showers and thunderstorms. Highs in the lower 90s. Chance of rain 50%. The coastal waters forecast for the following waters from Suwannee River to Apalachicola, Florida, extending from 20 to 60 nautical miles. Coastal waters from Okaloosa Walton County line to Mexico Beach out to 20 nautical miles. Coastal waters from Mexico Beach to Apalachicola out to 20 nautical miles. Waters from Okaloosa Walton County line to Mexico Beach 20 to 60 nautical miles. And waters from Mexico Beach to Apalachicola 20 to 60 nautical miles. Rest of today, east winds 5 to 10 knots, becoming southeast late. Seas around 2 feet. Wave detail, southeast 1 foot at 5 seconds. Protected waters a light chop. Tonight, south winds 5 to 10 knots, diminishing to around 5 knots after midnight. Seas around 2 feet. Wave detail, south 2 feet at 7 seconds. Protected waters a light chop. Thursday, south winds around 5 knots, increasing to 5 to 10 knots in the afternoon. Seas around 2 feet. Wave detail, south 2 feet at 7 seconds. Protected waters a light chop. Thursday night, southwest winds 5 to 10 knots. Seas around 2 feet. Wave detail, south 2 feet at 7 seconds. Protected waters a light chop. Friday, northwest winds around 5 knots, becoming southwest in the afternoon. Seas around 2 feet. Wave detail, south 2 feet at 7 seconds. Protected waters a light chop. Friday night, west winds 10 to 15 knots. Seas around 2 feet. Wave detail, south 2 feet at 7 seconds. Protected waters a moderate chop. Saturday, west winds 5 to 10 knots, increasing to 10 to 15 knots in the afternoon. Seas around 2 feet. Protected waters a moderate chop. Saturday night, west winds 10 to 15 knots. Seas around 2 feet.

Protected water is a moderate chop. Sunday, west winds 5 to 10 knots, increasing to 10 to 15 knots in the afternoon. Seas around 2 feet. Protected water is a moderate chop. A slight chance of showers and thunderstorms in the afternoon. Sunday night, southwest winds 10 to 15 knots. Seas around 2 feet. Protected water is a moderate chop. A slight chance of showers and thunderstorms. Winds and waves higher in and near thunderstorms. The coastal waters forecast for the following St. Andrews Bay waterways. Rest of today, east winds around 5 knots, becoming south this afternoon. Protected water is a light chop. A slight chance of showers late. Tonight, southwest winds 5 to 10 knots, diminishing to around 5 knots after midnight. Protected water is a light chop. Thursday, south winds around 5 knots, becoming southwest in the afternoon. Protected water is a light chop. Thursday night, southwest winds 5 to 10 knots, diminishing to around 5 knots after midnight. Protected water is a light chop. Friday, west winds around 5 knots, becoming southwest in the afternoon. Protected water is a light chop. Friday night, west winds 5 to 10 knots. Protected water is a light chop. Saturday, west winds 5 to 10 knots. Protected water is a light chop. A slight chance of showers and thunderstorms in the afternoon. Saturday night, west winds 5 to 10 knots. Protected water is a light chop. A slight chance of showers and thunderstorms in the evening. Sunday, west winds 5 to 10 knots, becoming southwest 10 to 15 knots in the afternoon. Protected water is a moderate chop. A slight chance of showers and thunderstorms in the morning, then a chance of showers and thunderstorms in the afternoon. Sunday night, southwest winds 10 to 15 knots, diminishing to 5 to 10 knots after midnight. Protected water is a moderate chop. A chance of showers and thunderstorms, mainly in the evening. Winds and waves higher in and near thunderstorms. The Tropical Weather Outlook. For the North Atlantic, Caribbean Sea and the Gulf of America, Bay of Campeche, a broad area of low pressure could form over the Bay of Campeche late this week. Conditions are not expected to be favorable for significant development, and the system should move inland over eastern Mexico late this weekend. Formation chance through 48 hours, low, near 0%. Formation chance through 7 days, low, 10%. The surf zone forecast general outlook. Increasing onshore flow will lead to a moderate risk of rip currents today, becoming high risk of rip currents Thursday into the weekend. Based on communication with area beach officials, the following flags are flying at area beaches: Walton, Yellow Bay, Yellow State Park Golf Beaches, Yellow West Facing Golf Beaches, Yellow South Facing Golf Beaches, Yellow Franklin, Yellow. Tide information for Wednesday, June 10, 2026. St. Mark's River Entrance. Low 4:05 a.m., high 10:21 a.m., low 5:26 p.m., high 11:58 p.m. Apalachicola. High 12:39 a.m., low 5:32 a.m., high 11:36 a.m., low 7:47 p.m. St. Andrews Bay of Panama City. High 7:01 a.m., low 5:17 p.m. Note that the times of high and low tide are 3 minutes earlier at Shell Point than at the St. Mark's River entrance. The average water temperature at Apalachicola was 80.6 degrees. Sunrise and sunset in Tallahassee. June 10, 2026, sunrise 6:35 a.m. Eastern Daylight Time, sunset 8:39 p.m. Eastern Daylight Time. 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The latest weather and forecast information can also be accessed by calling our automated forecast line at 850-942-8851. The current time is 12:47 p.m. Eastern Daylight Time. These are the noon Eastern Daylight Time conditions. At the Tallahassee Airport, it was partly sunny. The temperature was 88 degrees. The wind was east at 9 miles an hour. At Florida State University, the temperature was 86 degrees. The wind was east at 3 miles an hour. At Apalachicola, it was mostly sunny. The temperature was 85 degrees. The wind was southeast at 10 miles an hour. At Panama City Northwest, it was mostly sunny. The temperature was 87 degrees. The wind was variable at 3 miles an hour. At Dothan,
It was partly sunny. The temperature was 86 degrees. The wind was variable at 7 miles an hour. At Albany, it was mostly sunny. The temperature was 87 degrees. The wind was southeast at 5 miles an hour. At Valdosta, it was mostly sunny. The temperature was 84 degrees. The wind was northeast at 3 miles an hour. Over the marine area, at the buoy south of Apalachicola, winds were east at 6 knots and seas were 1 foot. At the buoy south of Panama City, winds were east at 6 knots and seas were 2 feet. At the buoy south of Pensacola, winds were east at 8 knots and seas were 2 feet. The forecast for the local area. Today, mostly sunny. A chance of showers and thunderstorms this afternoon. Highs in the lower 90s. East winds around 5 miles per hour. Chance of rain 30%. Tonight, partly cloudy with a slight chance of showers and thunderstorms in the evening, then mostly clear after midnight. Lows in the lower 70s. South winds around 5 miles per hour in the evening, becoming light and variable. Chance of rain 20%. Thursday, mostly sunny. Highs in the mid-90s. Light and variable winds, becoming south 5 to 10 miles per hour in the afternoon. Thursday night, mostly clear. Lows in the mid-70s. Southwest winds 5 to 10 miles per hour. Friday, sunny. A slight chance of showers and thunderstorms in the afternoon. Highs in the mid-90s. West winds 5 to 10 miles per hour. Chance of rain 20%. Friday night, partly cloudy. A slight chance of showers and thunderstorms in the evening. Lows in the upper 70s. Chance of rain 20%. Saturday, mostly sunny. Showers and thunderstorms likely in the afternoon. Highs in the mid-90s. Chance of rain 60%. Heat index values up to 105. Saturday night through Sunday night, mostly cloudy with showers and thunderstorms likely. Lows in the mid-70s. Highs in the mid-90s. Chance of rain 60%. Heat index values up to 105. Monday and Monday night, partly cloudy. A chance of showers and thunderstorms. Highs in the lower 90s. Lows in the mid-70s. Chance of rain 50%. Heat index values up to 105. Tuesday, partly sunny with a chance of showers and thunderstorms. Highs in the lower 90s. Chance of rain 50%. The coastal waters forecast for the following waters from Suwannee River to Apalachicola, Florida, extending from 20 to 60 nautical miles. Coastal waters from Okaloosa-Walton County line to Mexico Beach out to 20 nautical miles. Coastal waters from Mexico Beach to Apalachicola out to 20 nautical miles. Waters from Okaloosa-Walton County line to Mexico Beach 20 to 60 nautical miles. And waters from Mexico Beach to Apalachicola 20 to 60 nautical miles. Rest of today, east winds 5 to 10 knots, becoming southeast late. Seas around 2 feet. Wave detail, southeast 1 foot at 5 seconds. Protected waters a light chop. Tonight, south winds 5 to 10 knots, diminishing to around 5 knots after midnight. Seas around 2 feet. Wave detail, south 2 feet at 7 seconds. Protected waters a light chop. Thursday, south winds around 5 knots, increasing to 5 to 10 knots in the afternoon. Seas around 2 feet. Wave detail, south 2 feet at 7 seconds. Protected waters a light chop. Thursday night, southwest winds 5 to 10 knots. Seas around 2 feet. Wave detail, south 2 feet at 7 seconds. Protected waters a light chop. Friday, northwest winds around 5 knots, becoming southwest in the afternoon. Seas around 2 feet. Wave detail, south 2 feet at 7 seconds. Protected waters a light chop. Friday night, west winds 10 to 15 knots. Seas around 2 feet. Wave detail, south 2 feet at 7 seconds. Protected waters a moderate chop. Saturday, west winds 5 to 10 knots, increasing to 10 to 15 knots in the afternoon. Seas around 2 feet. Protected waters a moderate chop. Saturday night, west winds 10 to 15 knots. Seas around 2 feet. Protected waters a moderate chop. Sunday, west winds 5 to 10 knots, increasing to 10 to 15 knots in the afternoon. Seas around 2 feet. Protected waters a moderate chop. A slight chance of showers and thunderstorms in the afternoon. Sunday night, southwest winds 10 to 15 knots.

knots. Seas around 2 feet. Protected waters a moderate chop. A slight chance of showers and thunderstorms. Winds and waves higher and near thunderstorms. The coastal waters forecast for the following St. Andrews Bay waterways. Rest of today, east winds around 5 knots, becoming south this afternoon. Protected waters a light chop. A slight chance of showers late. Tonight, southwest winds 5 to 10 knots, diminishing to around 5 knots after midnight. Protected waters a light chop. Thursday, south winds around 5 knots, becoming southwest in the afternoon. Protected waters a light chop. Thursday night, southwest winds 5 to 10 knots, diminishing to around 5 knots after midnight. Protected waters a light chop. Friday, west winds around 5 knots, becoming southwest in the afternoon. Protected waters a light chop. Friday night, west winds 5 to 10 knots. Protected waters a light chop. Saturday, west winds 5 to 10 knots. Protected waters a light chop. A slight chance of showers and thunderstorms in the afternoon. Saturday night, west winds 5 to 10 knots. Protected waters a light chop. A slight chance of showers and thunderstorms in the evening. Sunday, west winds 5 to 10 knots, becoming southwest 10 to 15 knots in the afternoon. Protected waters a moderate chop. A slight chance of showers and thunderstorms in the morning, then a chance of showers and thunderstorms in the afternoon. Sunday night, southwest winds 10 to 15 knots, diminishing to 5 to 10 knots after midnight. Protected waters a moderate chop. A chance of showers and thunderstorms, mainly in the evening. Winds and waves higher and near thunderstorms. The Tropical Weather Outlook. For the North Atlantic, Caribbean Sea and the Gulf of America, Bay of Campeche, a broad area of low pressure could form over the Bay of Campeche late this week. Conditions are not expected to be favorable for significant development, and the system should move inland over eastern Mexico late this weekend. Formation chance through 48 hours, low, near 0%. Formation chance through 7 days, low, 10%. The surf zone forecast general outlook, increasing onshore flow will lead to a moderate risk of rip currents today, becoming a high risk of rip currents Thursday into the weekend. Based on communication with area beach officials, the following flags are flying at area beaches: Walton, Yellow Bay, Yellow State Park Golf Beaches, Yellow West Facing Golf Beaches, Yellow South Facing Golf Beaches, Yellow Franklin, Yellow. Tide information for Wednesday, June 10, 2026. St. Mark's River entrance. Low 4:05 a.m., high 10:21 a.m., low 5:26 p.m., high 11:58 p.m. Apalachicola. High 12:39 a.m., low 5:32 a.m., high 11:36 a.m., low 7:47 p.m. St. Andrews Bay at Panama City. High 7:01 a.m., low 5:17 p.m. Note that the times of high and low tide are 3 minutes earlier at Shell Point than at the St. Mark's River entrance. The average water temperature at Apalachicola was 80.6 degrees. Sunrise and sunset in Tallahassee. June 10, 2026, sunrise 6:35 a.m. Eastern Daylight Time, sunset 8:39 p.m. Eastern Daylight Time. 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This broadcast originates from your National Weather Service office in Tallahassee, Florida. The latest weather and forecast information can also be accessed by calling our automated forecast line at 850-942-8851. The current time is 12:56 p.m. Eastern Daylight Time. These are the noon Eastern Daylight Time conditions. At the Tallahassee Airport, it was partly sunny. The temperature was 88 degrees. The wind was east at 9 miles an hour. At Florida State University, the temperature was 86 degrees. The wind was east at 3 miles an hour. At Apalachicola, it was mostly sunny. The temperature was 85 degrees. The wind was southeast at 10 miles an hour. At Panama City Northwest, it was mostly sunny. The temperature was 87 degrees. The wind was variable at 3 miles an hour. At Dothan, it was partly sunny. The temperature was 86 degrees. The wind was variable at 7 miles an hour. At Albany, it was mostly sunny. The temperature was 87 degrees. The wind was southeast at 5 miles an hour. At Valdosta, it was mostly sunny.
The temperature was 84 degrees. The wind was northeast at 3 miles an hour. Over the marine area, at the buoy south of Apalachicola, winds were east at 6 knots and seas were 1 foot. At the buoy south of Panama City, winds were east at 6 knots and seas were 2 feet. At the buoy south of Pensacola, winds were east at 8 knots and seas were 2 feet. The forecast for the local area. Today, mostly sunny. A chance of showers and thunderstorms this afternoon. Highs in the lower 90s. East winds around 5 miles per hour. Chance of rain 30%. Tonight, partly cloudy with a slight chance of showers and thunderstorms in the evening, then mostly clear after midnight. Lows in the lower 70s. South winds around 5 miles per hour in the evening, becoming light and variable. Chance of rain 20%. Thursday, mostly sunny. Highs in the mid-90s. Light and variable winds, becoming south 5 to 10 miles per hour in the afternoon. Thursday night, mostly clear. Lows in the mid-70s. Southwest winds 5 to 10 miles per hour. Friday, sunny. A slight chance of showers and thunderstorms in the afternoon. Highs in the mid-90s. West winds 5 to 10 miles per hour. Chance of rain 20%. Friday night, partly cloudy. A slight chance of showers and thunderstorms in the evening. Lows in the upper 70s. Chance of rain 20%. Saturday, mostly sunny. Showers and thunderstorms likely in the afternoon. Highs in the mid-90s. Chance of rain 60%. Heat index values up to 105. Saturday night through Sunday night, mostly cloudy with showers and thunderstorms likely. Lows in the mid-70s. Highs in the mid-90s. Chance of rain 60%. Heat index values up to 105. Monday and Monday night, partly cloudy. A chance of showers and thunderstorms. Highs in the lower 90s. Lows in the mid-70s. Chance of rain 50%. Heat index values up to 105. Tuesday, partly sunny with a chance of showers and thunderstorms. Highs in the lower 90s. Chance of rain 50%. The coastal waters forecast for the following: waters from Suwannee River to Apalachicola, Florida, extending from 20 to 60 nautical miles. Coastal waters from Okaloosa-Walton County line to Mexico Beach out to 20 nautical miles. Coastal waters from Mexico Beach to Apalachicola out to 20 nautical miles. Waters from Okaloosa-Walton County line to Mexico Beach 20 to 60 nautical miles. And waters from Mexico Beach to Apalachicola 20 to 60 nautical miles. Rest of today, east winds 5 to 10 knots, becoming southeast late. Seas around 2 feet. Wave detail, southeast 1 foot at 5 seconds. Protected waters a light chop. Tonight, south winds 5 to 10 knots, diminishing to around 5 knots after midnight. Seas around 2 feet. Wave detail, south 2 feet at 7 seconds. Protected waters a light chop. Thursday, south winds around 5 knots, increasing to 5 to 10 knots in the afternoon. Seas around 2 feet. Wave detail, south 2 feet at 7 seconds. Protected waters a light chop. Thursday night, southwest winds 5 to 10 knots. Seas around 2 feet. Wave detail, south 2 feet at 7 seconds. Protected waters a light chop. Friday, northwest winds around 5 knots, becoming southwest in the afternoon. Seas around 2 feet. Wave detail, south 2 feet at 7 seconds. Protected waters a light chop. Friday night, west winds 10 to 15 knots. Seas around 2 feet. Wave detail, south 2 feet at 7 seconds. Protected waters a moderate chop. Saturday, west winds 5 to 10 knots, increasing to 10 to 15 knots in the afternoon. Seas around 2 feet. Protected waters a moderate chop. Saturday night, west winds 10 to 15 knots. Seas around 2 feet. Protected waters a moderate chop. Sunday, west winds 5 to 10 knots, increasing to 10 to 15 knots in the afternoon. Seas around 2 feet. Protected waters a moderate chop. A slight chance of showers and thunderstorms in the afternoon. Sunday night, southwest winds 10 to 15 knots. Seas around 2 feet. Protected waters a moderate chop. A slight chance of showers and thunderstorms. Winds and waves higher in and near thunderstorms. The Tallahassee Climate Summary for yesterday, June 9, 2026.
Yesterday's high temperature was 90 degrees.

This high was 1 degree below the normal high of 91. Yesterday's low temperature was 76 degrees. This low was 6 degrees above the normal low of 70. No precipitation fell yesterday, which leaves the monthly total at 0.02 inches. This is 2.08 inches below the normal amount of 2.10 inches for June. The total precipitation for the year still stands at 12.21 inches, which is 10.71 inches below normal. The normal high temperature for today is 91 degrees, and the normal low is 70. The record high for today is 101, which occurred in 1941, and the record low is 56, which occurred in 1913. Sunrise today is at 6:35 a.m. and sunset is at 8:39 p.m. The Tropical Weather Outlook. For the North Atlantic, Caribbean Sea and the Gulf of America, Bay of Campeche, a broad area of low pressure could form over the Bay of Campeche late this week. Conditions are not expected to be favorable for significant development, and the system should move inland over eastern Mexico late this weekend. Formation chance through 48 hours, low, near 0%. Formation chance through 7 days, low, 10%. The surf zone forecast general outlook, increasing onshore flow will lead to a moderate risk of rip currents today, becoming a high risk of rip currents Thursday into the weekend. Based on communication with area beach officials, the following flags are flying at area beaches: Walton, Yellow Bay, Yellow State Park Gulf Beaches, Yellow West Facing Gulf Beaches, Yellow South Facing Gulf Beaches, Yellow Franklin, Yellow. Tide information for Wednesday, June 10, 2026. St. Mark's River entrance. Low 4:05 a.m., high 10:21 a.m., low 5:26 p.m., high 11:58 p.m. Apalachicola. High 12:39 a.m., low 5:32 a.m., high 11:36 a.m., low 7:47 p.m. St. Andrews Bay at Panama City. High 7:01 a.m., low 5:17 p.m. Note that the times of high and low tide are 3 minutes earlier at Shell Point than at the St. Mark's River entrance. The average water temperature at Apalachicola was 80.6 degrees. Sunrise and sunset in Tallahassee. June 10, 2026, sunrise 6:35 a.m. Eastern Daylight Time, sunset 8:39 p.m. Eastern Daylight Time. 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The latest weather and forecast information can also be accessed by calling our automated forecast line at 850-942-8851. The current time is 1:05 p.m. Eastern Daylight Time. These are the 1 p.m. Eastern Daylight Time conditions. At the Tallahassee Airport, it was partly sunny. The temperature was 89 degrees. The wind was east at 9 miles an hour. The report from Florida State University was not available. At Apalachicola, it was mostly sunny. The temperature was 87 degrees. The wind was southeast at 8 miles an hour. At Panama City Northwest, it was cloudy. The temperature was 86 degrees. The wind was southwest at 3 miles an hour. At Dothan, it was partly sunny. The temperature was 87 degrees. The wind was northeast at 7 miles an hour. At Albany, it was mostly sunny. The temperature was 89 degrees. The wind was east at 6 miles an hour. At Valdosta, it was partly sunny. The temperature was 86 degrees. The wind was calm. Over the marine area, at the buoys south of Apalachicola, winds were east at 8 knots. At the buoys south of Panama City, winds were east at 6 knots. At the buoys south of Pensacola, winds were east at 8 knots. The forecast for the local area. Today, mostly sunny. A chance of showers and thunderstorms this afternoon. Highs in the lower 90s. East winds around 5 miles per hour. Chance of rain 30%. Tonight, partly cloudy with a slight chance of showers and thunderstorms in the evening, then mostly clear after midnight. Lows in the lower 70s. South winds around 5 miles per hour in the evening, becoming light and variable. Chance of rain 20%. Thursday, mostly sunny. Highs in the mid-90s. Light and variable winds, becoming south 5 to 10 miles per hour in the afternoon. Thursday night, mostly clear. Lows in the mid-70s. Southwest winds 5 to 10 miles per hour. Friday, sunny,

slight chance of showers and thunderstorms in the afternoon. Highs in the mid-90s. West winds 5 to 10 miles per hour. Chance of rain 20%. Friday night, partly cloudy. A slight chance of showers and thunderstorms in the evening. Lows in the upper 70s. Chance of rain 20%. Saturday, mostly sunny. Showers and thunderstorms likely in the afternoon. Highs in the mid-90s. Chance of rain 60%. Heat index values up to 105. Saturday night through Sunday night, mostly cloudy with showers and thunderstorms likely. Lows in the mid-70s. Highs in the mid-90s. Chance of rain 60%. Heat index values up to 105. Monday and Monday night, partly cloudy. A chance of showers and thunderstorms. Highs in the lower 90s. Lows in the mid-70s. Chance of rain 50%. Heat index values up to 105. Tuesday, partly sunny with a chance of showers and thunderstorms. Highs in the lower 90s. Chance of rain 50%. The coastal waters forecast for the following waters from Suwannee River to Apalachicola, Florida, extending from 20 to 60 nautical miles. Coastal waters from Okaloosa, Walton County line to Mexico Beach out to 20 nautical miles. Coastal waters from Mexico Beach to Apalachicola out to 20 nautical miles. Waters from Okaloosa, Walton County line to Mexico Beach 20 to 60 nautical miles. And waters from Mexico Beach to Apalachicola 20 to 60 nautical miles. Rest of today, east winds 5 to 10 knots, becoming southeast late. Seas around 2 feet. Wave detail, southeast 1 foot at 5 seconds. Protected waters a light chop. Tonight, south winds 5 to 10 knots, diminishing to around 5 knots after midnight. Seas around 2 feet. Wave detail, south 2 feet at 7 seconds. Protected waters a light chop. Thursday, south winds around 5 knots, increasing to 5 to 10 knots in the afternoon. Seas around 2 feet. Wave detail, south 2 feet at 7 seconds. Protected waters a light chop. Thursday night, southwest winds 5 to 10 knots. Seas around 2 feet. Wave detail, south 2 feet at 7 seconds. Protected waters a light chop. Friday, northwest winds around 5 knots, becoming southwest in the afternoon. Seas around 2 feet. Wave detail, south 2 feet at 7 seconds. Protected waters a light chop. Friday night, west winds 10 to 15 knots. Seas around 2 feet. Wave detail, south 2 feet at 7 seconds. Protected waters a moderate chop. Saturday, west winds 5 to 10 knots, increasing to 10 to 15 knots in the afternoon. Seas around 2 feet. Protected waters a moderate chop. Saturday night, west winds 10 to 15 knots. Seas around 2 feet. Protected waters a moderate chop. Sunday, west winds 5 to 10 knots, increasing to 10 to 15 knots in the afternoon. Seas around 2 feet. Protected waters a moderate chop. A slight chance of showers and thunderstorms in the afternoon. Sunday night, southwest winds 10 to 15 knots. Seas around 2 feet. Protected waters a moderate chop. A slight chance of showers and thunderstorms. Winds and waves higher in and near thunderstorms. The coastal waters forecast for the following St. Andrews Bay waterways. Rest of today, east winds around 5 knots, becoming south this afternoon. Protected waters a light chop. A slight chance of showers late. Tonight, southwest winds 5 to 10 knots, diminishing to around 5 knots after midnight. Protected waters a light chop. Thursday, south winds around 5 knots, becoming southwest in the afternoon. Protected waters a light chop. Thursday night, southwest winds 5 to 10 knots, diminishing to around 5 knots after midnight. Protected waters a light chop. Friday, west winds around 5 knots, becoming southwest in the afternoon. Protected waters a light chop. Friday night, west winds 5 to 10 knots. Protected waters a light chop. Saturday, west winds 5 to 10 knots. Protected waters a light chop. A slight chance of showers and thunderstorms in the afternoon. Saturday night, west winds 5 to 10 knots. Protected waters a light chop. A slight chance of showers and thunderstorms in the evening. Sunday, west winds 5 to 10 knots, becoming southwest 10 to 15 knots in the afternoon. Protected waters a moderate chop. A slight chance of

based on communication with area beach officials. The following flags are flying at area beaches: Walton, Yellow Bay, Yellow State Park Golf Beaches, Yellow West Facing Golf Beaches, Yellow South Facing Golf Beaches, Yellow Franklin, Yellow. Tide information for Wednesday, June 10th, 2026. St. Mark's River entrance. Low 4:05 a.m., high 10:21 a.m., low 5:26 p.m., high 11:58 p.m. Apalachicola. High 12:39 a.m., low 5:32 a.m., high 11:36 a.m., low 7:47 p.m. St. Andrews Bay at Panama City. High 7:01 a.m., low 5:17 p.m. Note that the times of high and low tide are 3 minutes earlier at Shell Point than at the St. Mark's River entrance. The average water temperature at Apalachicola was 80.6 degrees. Sunrise and sunset in Tallahassee. June 10, 2026, sunrise 6:35 a.m. Eastern Daylight Time, sunset 8:39 p.m. Eastern Daylight Time. 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The latest weather and forecast information can also be accessed by calling our automated forecast line at 850-942-8851. The current time is 1:15 p.m. Eastern Daylight Time. These are the 1 p.m. Eastern Daylight Time conditions. At the Tallahassee Airport, it was partly sunny. The temperature was 89 degrees. The wind was east at 9 miles an hour. At Florida State University, the temperature was 88 degrees. The wind was east at 5 miles an hour. At Apalachicola, it was sunny. The temperature was 87 degrees. The wind was southeast at 8 miles an hour. At Panama City Northwest, it was cloudy. The temperature was 86 degrees. The wind was southwest at 3 miles an hour. At Dothan, it was mostly sunny. The temperature was 88 degrees. The wind was northeast at 5 miles an hour. At Albany, it was mostly sunny. The temperature was 89 degrees. The wind was east at 6 miles an hour. At Valdosta, it was partly sunny. The temperature was 86 degrees. The wind was calm. Over the marine area, at the buoy south of Apalachicola, winds were east at 8 knots and seas were 1 foot. At the buoy south of Panama City, winds were east at 6 knots and seas were 2 feet. At the buoy south of Pensacola, winds were east at 10 knots and seas were 2 feet. These are the 1 p.m. Eastern Daylight Time conditions. At the Tallahassee Airport, it was partly sunny. The temperature was 89 degrees. The wind was east at 9 miles an hour. At Florida State University, the temperature was 88 degrees. The wind was east at 5 miles an hour. At Apalachicola, it was sunny. The temperature was 87 degrees. The wind was southeast at 8 miles an hour. At Panama City Northwest, it was cloudy. The temperature was 86 degrees. The wind was southwest at 3 miles an hour. At Dothan, it was mostly sunny. The temperature was 88 degrees. The wind was northeast at 5 miles an hour. At Albany, it was mostly sunny. The temperature was 89 degrees. The wind was east at 6 miles an hour. At Valdosta, it was partly sunny. The temperature was 86 degrees. The wind was calm. Over the marine area, at the buoy south of Apalachicola, winds were east at 8 knots and seas were 1 foot. At the buoy south of Panama City, winds were east at 6 knots and seas were 2 feet. At the buoy south of Pensacola, winds were east at 10 knots and seas were 2 feet. The forecast for the local area. Today, mostly sunny. A chance of showers and thunderstorms this afternoon. Highs in the lower 90s. East winds around 5 miles per hour. Chance of rain 30%. Tonight, partly cloudy with a slight chance of showers and thunderstorms in the evening, then mostly clear after midnight. Lows in the lower 70s. South winds around 5 miles per hour in the evening, becoming light and variable. Chance of rain 20%. Thursday, mostly sunny. Highs in the mid-90s. Light and variable winds, becoming south 5 to 10 miles per hour in the afternoon. Thursday night, mostly clear. Lows in the mid-70s. Southwest winds 5 to 10 miles per hour. Friday, sunny. A slight chance of showers and thunderstorms in the afternoon. Highs in the mid-90s.

West winds 5 to 10 miles per hour. Chance of rain 20%. Friday night, partly cloudy. A slight chance of showers and thunderstorms in the evening. Lows in the upper 70s. Chance of rain 20%. Saturday, mostly sunny. Showers and thunderstorms likely in the afternoon. Highs in the mid-90s. Chance of rain 60%. Heat index values up to 105. Saturday night through Sunday night, mostly cloudy with showers and thunderstorms likely. Lows in the mid-70s. Highs in the mid-90s. Chance of rain 60%. Heat index values up to 105. Monday and Monday night, partly cloudy. A chance of showers and thunderstorms. Highs in the lower 90s. Lows in the mid-70s. Chance of rain 50%. Heat index values up to 105. Tuesday, partly sunny with a chance of showers and thunderstorms. Highs in the lower 90s. Chance of rain 50%. The coastal waters forecast for the following waters from Suwannee River to Apalachicola, Florida, extending from 20 to 60 nautical miles, coastal waters from Okaloosa-Walton County line to Mexico Beach out to 20 nautical miles, coastal waters from Mexico Beach to Apalachicola out to 20 nautical miles, waters from Okaloosa-Walton County line to Mexico Beach 20 to 60 nautical miles, and waters from Mexico Beach to Apalachicola 20 to 60 nautical miles. Rest of today, east winds 5 to 10 knots, becoming southeast late. Seas around 2 feet. Wave detail, southeast 1 foot at 5 seconds. Protected waters a light chop. Tonight, south winds 5 to 10 knots, diminishing to around 5 knots after midnight. Seas around 2 feet. Wave detail, south 2 feet at 7 seconds. Protected waters a light chop. Thursday, south winds around 5 knots, increasing to 5 to 10 knots in the afternoon. Seas around 2 feet. Wave detail, south 2 feet at 7 seconds. Protected waters a light chop. Thursday night, southwest winds 5 to 10 knots. Seas around 2 feet. Wave detail, south 2 feet at 7 seconds. Protected waters a light chop. Friday, northwest winds around 5 knots, becoming southwest in the afternoon. Seas around 2 feet. Wave detail, south 2 feet at 7 seconds. Protected waters a light chop. Friday night, west winds 10 to 15 knots. Seas around 2 feet. Wave detail, south 2 feet at 7 seconds. Protected waters a moderate chop. Saturday, west winds 5 to 10 knots, increasing to 10 to 15 knots in the afternoon. Seas around 2 feet. Protected waters a moderate chop. Saturday night, west winds 10 to 15 knots. Seas around 2 feet. Protected waters a moderate chop. Sunday, west winds 5 to 10 knots, increasing to 10 to 15 knots in the afternoon. Seas around 2 feet. Protected waters a moderate chop. A slight chance of showers and thunderstorms in the afternoon. Sunday night, southwest winds 10 to 15 knots. Seas around 2 feet. Protected waters a moderate chop. A slight chance of showers and thunderstorms. Winds and waves higher and near thunderstorms. The coastal waters forecast for the following St. Andrews Bay waterways. Rest of today, east winds around 5 knots, becoming south this afternoon. Protected waters a light chop. A slight chance of showers late. Tonight, southwest winds 5 to 10 knots, diminishing to around 5 knots after midnight. Protected waters a light chop. Thursday, south winds around 5 knots, becoming southwest in the afternoon. Protected waters a light chop. Thursday night, southwest winds 5 to 10 knots, diminishing to around 5 knots after midnight. Protected waters a light chop. Friday, west winds around 5 knots, becoming southwest in the afternoon. Protected waters a light chop. Friday night, west winds 5 to 10 knots. Protected waters a light chop. Saturday, west winds 5 to 10 knots. Protected waters a light chop. A slight chance of showers and thunderstorms in the afternoon. Saturday night, west winds 5 to 10 knots. Protected waters a light chop. A slight chance of showers and thunderstorms in the evening. Sunday, west winds 5 to 10 knots, becoming southwest 10 to 15 knots in the afternoon. Protected waters a moderate chop. A slight chance of showers and thunderstorms in the morning, then a chance of showers and thunderstorms in the afternoon.

Sunday night, southwest winds 10 to 15 knots, diminishing to 5 to 10 knots after midnight. Protected waters a moderate chop. A chance of showers and thunderstorms, mainly in the evening. Winds and waves higher in and near thunderstorms. The Tropical Weather Outlook. For the North Atlantic, Caribbean Sea and the Gulf of America, Bay of Campeche, a broad area of low pressure could form over the Bay of Campeche late this week from a westward moving tropical wave. Conditions are not expected to be favorable for significant development, and the system should move inland over eastern Mexico late this weekend. Formation chance through 48 hours, low, near 0%. Formation chance through 7 days, low, 10%. The Surf Zone Forecast General Outlook, increasing onshore flow will lead to a moderate risk of rip currents today, becoming a high risk of rip currents Thursday into the weekend. Based on communication with area beach officials, the following flags are flying at area beaches: Walton, Yellow Bay, Yellow State Park Golf Beaches, Yellow West Facing Golf Beaches, Yellow South Facing Golf Beaches, Yellow Franklin, Yellow. Tide information for Wednesday, June 10, 2026. St. Mark's River Entrance. Low 4:05 a.m., high 10:21 a.m., low 5:26 p.m., high 11:58 p.m. Apalachicola. High 12:39 a.m., low 5:32 a.m., high 11:36 a.m., low 7:47 p.m. St. Andrews Bay at Panama City. High 7:01 a.m., low 5:17 p.m. Note that the times of high and low tide are 3 minutes earlier at Shell Point than at the St. Mark's River entrance. The average water temperature at Apalachicola was 80.6 degrees. Sunrise and sunset in Tallahassee. June 10, 2026, sunrise 6:35 a.m. Eastern Daylight Time, sunset 8:39 p.m. Eastern Daylight Time. 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The latest weather and forecast information can also be accessed by calling our automated forecast line at 850-942-8851. The current time is 1:26 p.m. Eastern Daylight Time. These are the 1 p.m. Eastern Daylight Time conditions. At the Tallahassee Airport, it was partly sunny. The temperature was 89 degrees. The wind was east at 9 miles an hour. At Florida State University, the temperature was 88 degrees. The wind was east at 5 miles an hour. At Apalachicola, it was sunny. The temperature was 87 degrees. The wind was southeast at 8 miles an hour. At Panama City Northwest, it was cloudy. The temperature was 86 degrees. The wind was southwest at 3 miles an hour. At Dothan, it was mostly sunny. The temperature was 88 degrees. The wind was northeast at 5 miles an hour. At Albany, it was mostly sunny. The temperature was 89 degrees. The wind was east at 6 miles an hour. At Valdosta, it was partly sunny. The temperature was 86 degrees. The wind was calm. Over the marine area, at the buoy south of Apalachicola, winds were east at 8 knots and seas were 1 foot. At the buoy south of Panama City, winds were east at 6 knots and seas were 2 feet. At the buoy south of Pensacola, winds were east at 10 knots and seas were 2 feet. The forecast for the local area. Today, mostly sunny. A chance of showers and thunderstorms this afternoon. Highs in the lower 90s. East winds around 5 miles per hour. Chance of rain 30%. Tonight, partly cloudy with a slight chance of showers and thunderstorms in the evening, then mostly clear after midnight. Lows in the lower 70s. South winds around 5 miles per hour in the evening, becoming light and variable. Chance of rain 20%. Thursday, mostly sunny. Highs in the mid-90s. Light and variable winds, becoming south 5 to 10 miles per hour in the afternoon. Thursday night, mostly clear. Lows in the mid-70s. Southwest winds 5 to 10 miles per hour. Friday, sunny. A slight chance of showers and thunderstorms in the afternoon. Highs in the mid-90s. West winds 5 to 10 miles per hour. Chance of rain 20%. Friday night, partly cloudy. A slight chance of showers and thunderstorms in the evening. Lows in the upper 70s. Chance of rain 20%. Saturday, mostly sunny. Showers and thunderstorms likely in the

Afternoon. Highs in the mid-90s. Chance of rain 60%. Heat index values up to 105. Saturday night through Sunday night, mostly cloudy with showers and thunderstorms likely. Lows in the mid-70s. Highs in the mid-90s. Chance of rain 60%. Heat index values up to 105. Monday and Monday night, partly cloudy. A chance of showers and thunderstorms. Highs in the lower 90s. Lows in the mid-70s. Chance of rain 50%. Heat index values up to 105. Tuesday, partly sunny with a chance of showers and thunderstorms. Highs in the lower 90s. Chance of rain 50%. The coastal waters forecast for the following: waters from Suwannee River to Apalachicola, Florida, extending from 20 to 60 nautical miles. Coastal waters from Okaloosa, Walton County line to Mexico Beach out to 20 nautical miles. Coastal waters from Mexico Beach to Apalachicola out to 20 nautical miles. Waters from Okaloosa, Walton County line to Mexico Beach 20 to 60 nautical miles. And waters from Mexico Beach to Apalachicola 20 to 60 nautical miles. Rest of today, east winds 5 to 10 knots, becoming southeast late. Seas around 2 feet. Wave detail, southeast 1 foot at 5 seconds. Protected waters a light chop. Tonight, south winds 5 to 10 knots, diminishing to around 5 knots after midnight. Seas around 2 feet. Wave detail, south 2 feet at 7 seconds. Protected waters a light chop. Thursday, south winds around 5 knots, increasing to 5 to 10 knots in the afternoon. Seas around 2 feet. Wave detail, south 2 feet at 7 seconds. Protected waters a light chop. Thursday night, southwest winds 5 to 10 knots. Seas around 2 feet. Wave detail, south 2 feet at 7 seconds. Protected waters a light chop. Friday, northwest winds around 5 knots, becoming southwest in the afternoon. Seas around 2 feet. Wave detail, south 2 feet at 7 seconds. Protected waters a light chop. Friday night, west winds 10 to 15 knots. Seas around 2 feet. Wave detail, south 2 feet at 7 seconds. Protected waters a moderate chop. Saturday, west winds 5 to 10 knots, increasing to 10 to 15 knots in the afternoon. Seas around 2 feet. Protected waters a moderate chop. Saturday night, west winds 10 to 15 knots. Seas around 2 feet. Protected waters a moderate chop. Sunday, west winds 5 to 10 knots, increasing to 10 to 15 knots in the afternoon. Seas around 2 feet. Protected waters a moderate chop. A slight chance of showers and thunderstorms in the afternoon. Sunday night, southwest winds 10 to 15 knots. Seas around 2 feet. Protected waters a moderate chop. A slight chance of showers and thunderstorms. Winds and waves higher in and near thunderstorms. The Tallahassee Climate Summary for yesterday, June 9, 2026. Yesterday's high temperature was 90 degrees. This high was 1 degree below the normal high of 91. Yesterday's low temperature was 76 degrees. This low was 6 degrees above the normal low of 70. No precipitation fell yesterday, which leaves the monthly total at 0.02 inches. This is 2.08 inches below the normal amount of 2.10 inches for June. The total precipitation for the year still stands at 12.21 inches, which is 10.71 inches below normal. The normal high temperature for today is 91 degrees, and the normal low is 70. The record high for today is 101, which occurred in 1941, and the record low is 56, which occurred in 1913. Sunrise today is at 6:35 a.m. and sunset is at 8:39 p.m. The Tropical Weather Outlook. For the North Atlantic, Caribbean Sea and the Gulf of America, Bay of Kent 13. Sunrise today is at 6:35 a.m. and sunset is at 8:39 p.m. The Tropical Weather Outlook. For the North Atlantic, Caribbean Sea and the Gulf of America, Bay of Campeche, a broad area of low pressure could form over the Bay of Campeche late this week from a westward moving tropical wave. Conditions are not expected to be favorable for significant development, and the system should move inland over eastern Mexico late this weekend. Formation chance through 48 hours, low, near 0%. Formation chance through 7 days, low, 10%. The surf zone forecast general outlook: increasing onshore flow will lead to a moderate risk of rip currents today, becoming high risk.

The rip currents Thursday into the weekend. Based on communication with area beach officials, the following flags are flying at area beaches: Walton, Yellow Bay, Yellow State Park Golf Beaches, Yellow West Facing Golf Beaches, Yellow South Facing Golf Beaches, Yellow Franklin, Yellow. Tide information for Wednesday, June 10, 2026. St. Mark's River Entrance. Low 4:05 a.m., high 10:21 a.m., low 5:26 p.m., high 11:58 p.m. Apalachicola. High 12:39 a.m., low 5:32 a.m., high 11:36 a.m., low 7:47 p.m. St. Andrews Bay at Panama City. High 7:01 a.m., low 5:17 p.m. Note that the times of high and low tide are 3 minutes earlier at Shell Point than at the St. Mark's River entrance. The average water temperature at Apalachicola was 80.6 degrees. Sunrise and sunset in Tallahassee. June 10, 2026, sunrise 6:35 a.m. Eastern Daylight Time, sunset 8:39 p.m. Eastern Daylight Time. 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The latest weather and forecast information can also be accessed by calling our automated forecast line at 850-942-8851. The current time is 1:35 p.m. Eastern Daylight Time. These are the 1 p.m. Eastern Daylight Time conditions. At the Tallahassee Airport, it was partly sunny. The temperature was 89 degrees. The wind was east at 9 miles an hour. At Florida State University, the temperature was 88 degrees. The wind was east at 5 miles an hour. At Apalachicola, it was sunny. The temperature was 87 degrees. The wind was southeast at 8 miles an hour. At Panama City Northwest, it was cloudy. The temperature was 86 degrees. The wind was southwest at 3 miles an hour. At Dothan, it was mostly sunny. The temperature was 88 degrees. The wind was northeast at 5 miles an hour. At Albany, it was mostly sunny. The temperature was 89 degrees. The wind was east at 6 miles an hour. At Valdosta, it was partly sunny. The temperature was 86 degrees. The wind was calm. Over the marine area, at the buoy south of Apalachicola, winds were east at 8 knots and seas were 1 foot. At the buoy south of Panama City, winds were east at 6 knots and seas were 2 feet. At the buoy south of Pensacola, winds were east at 10 knots and seas were 2 feet. The forecast for the local area. Today, mostly sunny. A chance of showers and thunderstorms this afternoon. Highs in the lower 90s. East winds around 5 miles per hour. Chance of rain 30%. Tonight, partly cloudy with a slight chance of showers and thunderstorms in the evening, then mostly clear after midnight. Lows in the lower 70s. South winds around 5 miles per hour in the evening, becoming light and variable. Chance of rain 20%. Thursday, mostly sunny. Highs in the mid-90s. Light and variable winds, becoming south 5 to 10 miles per hour in the afternoon. Thursday night, mostly clear. Lows in the mid-70s. Southwest winds 5 to 10 miles per hour. Friday, sunny. A slight chance of showers and thunderstorms in the afternoon. Highs in the mid-90s. West winds 5 to 10 miles per hour. Chance of rain 20%. Friday night, partly cloudy. A slight chance of showers and thunderstorms in the evening. Lows in the upper 70s. Chance of rain 20%. Saturday, mostly sunny. Showers and thunderstorms likely in the afternoon. Highs in the mid-90s. Chance of rain 60%. Heat index values up to 105. Saturday night through Sunday night, mostly cloudy with showers and thunderstorms likely. Lows in the mid-70s. Highs in the mid-90s. Chance of rain 60%. Heat index values up to 105. Monday and Monday night, partly cloudy. A chance of showers and thunderstorms. Highs in the lower 90s. Lows in the mid-70s. Chance of rain 50%. Heat index values up to 105. Tuesday, partly sunny with a chance of showers and thunderstorms. Highs in the lower 90s. Chance of rain 50%. The coastal waters forecast for the following: waters from Suwannee River to Apalachicola, Florida, extending from 20 to 60.

nautical miles, coastal waters from Okaloosa, Walton County line to Mexico Beach out to 20 nautical miles, coastal waters from Mexico Beach to Apalachicola out to 20 nautical miles, waters from Okaloosa, Walton County line to Mexico Beach 20 to 60 nautical miles, and waters from Mexico Beach to Apalachicola 20 to 60 nautical miles. Rest of today, east winds 5 to 10 knots, becoming southeast late. Seas around 2 feet. Wave detail, southeast 1 foot at 5 seconds. Protected waters a light chop. Tonight, south winds 5 to 10 knots, diminishing to around 5 knots after midnight. Seas around 2 feet. Wave detail, south 2 feet at 7 seconds. Protected waters a light chop. Thursday, south winds around 5 knots, increasing to 5 to 10 knots in the afternoon. Seas around 2 feet. Wave detail, south 2 feet at 7 seconds. Protected waters a light chop. Thursday night, southwest winds 5 to 10 knots. Seas around 2 feet. Wave detail, south 2 feet at 7 seconds. Protected waters a light chop. Friday, northwest winds around 5 knots, becoming southwest in the afternoon. Seas around 2 feet. Wave detail, south 2 feet at 7 seconds. Protected waters a light chop. Friday night, west winds 10 to 15 knots. Seas around 2 feet. Wave detail, south 2 feet at 7 seconds. Protected waters a moderate chop. Saturday, west winds 5 to 10 knots, increasing to 10 to 15 knots in the afternoon. Seas around 2 feet. Protected waters a moderate chop. Saturday night, west winds 10 to 15 knots. Seas around 2 feet. Protected waters a moderate chop. Sunday, west winds 5 to 10 knots, increasing to 10 to 15 knots in the afternoon. Seas around 2 feet. Protected waters a moderate chop. A slight chance of showers and thunderstorms in the afternoon. Sunday night, southwest winds 10 to 15 knots. Seas around 2 feet. Protected waters a moderate chop. A slight chance of showers and thunderstorms. Winds and waves higher in and near thunderstorms. The coastal waters forecast for the following St. Andrews Bay waterways. Rest of today, east winds around 5 knots, becoming south this afternoon. Protected waters a light chop. A slight chance of showers late. Tonight, southwest winds 5 to 10 knots, diminishing to around 5 knots after midnight. Protected waters a light chop. Thursday, south winds around 5 knots, becoming southwest in the afternoon. Protected waters a light chop. Thursday night, southwest winds 5 to 10 knots, diminishing to around 5 knots after midnight. Protected waters a light chop. Friday, west winds around 5 knots, becoming southwest in the afternoon. Protected waters a light chop. Friday night, west winds 5 to 10 knots. Protected waters a light chop. Saturday, west winds 5 to 10 knots. Protected waters a light chop. A slight chance of showers and thunderstorms in the afternoon. Saturday night, west winds 5 to 10 knots. Protected waters a light chop. A slight chance of showers and thunderstorms in the evening. Sunday, west winds 5 to 10 knots, becoming southwest 10 to 15 knots in the afternoon. Protected waters a moderate chop. A slight chance of showers and thunderstorms in the morning, then a chance of showers and thunderstorms in the afternoon. Sunday night, southwest winds 10 to 15 knots, diminishing to 5 to 10 knots after midnight. Protected waters a moderate chop. A chance of showers and thunderstorms, mainly in the evening. Winds and waves higher in and near thunderstorms. The Tropical Weather Outlook. For the North Atlantic, Caribbean Sea and the Gulf of America, Bay of Campeche, a broad area of low pressure could form over the Bay of Campeche late this week from a westward moving tropical wave. Conditions are not expected to be favorable for significant development, and the system should move inland over eastern Mexico late this weekend. Formation chance through 48 hours, low, near 0%. Formation chance through 7 days, low, 10%. The surf zone forecast general outlook, increasing onshore flow will lead to a moderate risk of rip currents today, becoming a high risk of rip currents Thursday into the weekend. Based on communication with area beach officials, the following flags are flying at area beaches: Walton, Yellow Bay, Yellow State Park Gulf Beaches, Yellow West Facing Gulf Beaches, Yellow South Facing Gulf Beaches, Yellow Franklin, Yellow. Tide information for Wednesday, June 10th, 2026.

St. Mark's River entrance. Low 4:05 a.m., high 10:21 a.m., low 5:26 p.m., high 11:58 p.m. Apalachicola. High 12:39 a.m., low 5:32 a.m., high 11:36 a.m., low 7:47 p.m. St. Andrews Bay at Panama City. High 7:01 a.m., low 5:17 p.m. Note that the times of high and low tide are 3 minutes earlier at Channel Point than at the St. Mark's River entrance. The average water temperature at Apalachicola was 80.6 degrees. Sunrise and sunset in Tallahassee. June 10, 2026, sunrise 6:35 a.m. Eastern Daylight Time, sunset 8:39 p.m. Eastern Daylight Time. 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The latest weather and forecast information can also be accessed by calling our automated forecast line at 850-942-8851. The current time is 1:44 p.m. Eastern Daylight Time. These are the 1 p.m. Eastern Daylight Time conditions. At the Tallahassee Airport, it was partly sunny. The temperature was 89 degrees. The wind was east at 9 miles an hour. At Florida State University, the temperature was 88 degrees. The wind was east at 5 miles an hour. At Apalachicola, it was sunny. The temperature was 87 degrees. The wind was southeast at 8 miles an hour. At Panama City Northwest, it was cloudy. The temperature was 86 degrees. The wind was southwest at 3 miles an hour. At Dothan, it was mostly sunny. The temperature was 88 degrees. The wind was northeast at 5 miles an hour. At Albany, it was mostly sunny. The temperature was 89 degrees. The wind was east at 6 miles an hour. At Valdosta, it was partly sunny. The temperature was 86 degrees. The wind was calm. Over the marine area, at the buoy south of Apalachicola, winds were east at 8 knots and seas were 1 foot. At the buoy south of Panama City, winds were east at 6 knots and seas were 2 feet. At the buoy south of Pensacola, winds were east at 10 knots and seas were 2 feet. The forecast for the local area. Today, mostly sunny. A chance of showers and thunderstorms this afternoon. Highs in the lower 90s. East winds around 5 miles per hour. Chance of rain 30%. Tonight, partly cloudy with a slight chance of showers and thunderstorms in the evening, then mostly clear after midnight. Lows in the lower 70s. South winds around 5 miles per hour in the evening, becoming light and variable. Chance of rain 20%. Thursday, mostly sunny. Highs in the mid-90s. Light and variable winds, becoming south 5 to 10 miles per hour in the afternoon. Thursday night, mostly clear. Lows in the mid-70s. Southwest winds 5 to 10 miles per hour. Friday, sunny. A slight chance of showers and thunderstorms in the afternoon. Highs in the mid-90s. West winds 5 to 10 miles per hour. Chance of rain 20%. Friday night, partly cloudy. A slight chance of showers and thunderstorms in the evening. Lows in the upper 70s. Chance of rain 20%. Saturday, mostly sunny. Showers and thunderstorms likely in the afternoon. Highs in the mid-90s. Chance of rain 60%. Heat index values up to 105. Saturday night through Sunday night, mostly cloudy with showers and thunderstorms likely. Lows in the mid-70s. Highs in the mid-90s. Chance of rain 60%. Heat index values up to 105. Monday and Monday night, partly cloudy. A chance of showers and thunderstorms. Highs in the lower 90s. Lows in the mid-70s. Chance of rain 50%. Heat index values up to 105. Tuesday, partly sunny with a chance of showers and thunderstorms. Highs in the lower 90s. Chance of rain 50%. The coastal waters forecast for the following waters from Suwannee River to Apalachicola, Florida, extending from 20 to 60 nautical miles, coastal waters from Okaloosa-Walton County line to Mexico Beach out to 20 nautical miles, coastal waters from Mexico Beach to Apalachicola out to 20 nautical miles, waters from Okaloosa-Walton County line to Mexico Beach 20 to 60 nautical miles, and waters from Mexico Beach to Apalachicola 20 to 60 nautical miles. Rest of today,
east winds 5 to 10 knots, becoming southeast late. Seas around 2 feet. Wave detail, southeast 1 foot at 5 seconds. Protected waters a light shop. Tonight, south winds 5 to 10 knots, diminishing to around 5 knots after midnight. Seas around 2 feet. Wave detail, south 2 feet at 7 seconds. Protected waters a light shop. Thursday, south winds around 5 knots, increasing to 5 to 10 knots in the afternoon. Seas around 2 feet. Wave detail, south 2 feet at 7 seconds. Protected waters a light shop. Thursday night, southwest winds 5 to 10 knots. Seas around 2 feet. Wave detail, south 2 feet at 7 seconds. Protected waters a light shop. Friday, northwest winds around 5 knots, becoming southwest in the afternoon. Seas around 2 feet. Wave detail, south 2 feet at 7 seconds. Protected waters a light shop. Friday night, west winds 10 to 15 knots. Seas around 2 feet. Wave detail, south 2 feet at 7 seconds. Protected waters a moderate chop. Saturday, west winds 5 to 10 knots, increasing to 10 to 15 knots in the afternoon. Seas around 2 feet. Protected waters a moderate chop. Saturday night, west winds 10 to 15 knots. Seas around 2 feet. Protected waters a moderate chop. Sunday, west winds 5 to 10 knots, increasing to 10 to 15 knots in the afternoon. Seas around 2 feet. Protected waters a moderate chop. A slight chance of showers and thunderstorms in the afternoon. Sunday night, southwest winds 10 to 15 knots. Seas around 2 feet. Protected waters a moderate chop. A slight chance of showers and thunderstorms. Winds and waves higher in and near thunderstorms. The coastal waters forecast for the following St. Andrews Bay waterways. Rest of today, east winds around 5 knots, becoming south this afternoon. Protected waters a light chop. A slight chance of showers late. Tonight, southwest winds 5 to 10 knots, diminishing to around 5 knots after midnight. Protected waters a light chop. Thursday, south winds around 5 knots, becoming southwest in the afternoon. Protected waters a light chop. Thursday night, southwest winds 5 to 10 knots, diminishing to around 5 knots after midnight. Protected waters a light chop. Friday, west winds around 5 knots, becoming southwest in the afternoon. Protected waters a light chop. Friday night, west winds 5 to 10 knots. Protected waters a light chop. Saturday, west winds 5 to 10 knots. Protected waters a light chop. A slight chance of showers and thunderstorms in the afternoon. Saturday night, west winds 5 to 10 knots. Protected waters a light chop. A slight chance of showers and thunderstorms in the evening. Sunday, west winds 5 to 10 knots, becoming southwest 10 to 15 knots in the afternoon. Protected waters a moderate chop. A slight chance of showers and thunderstorms in the morning, then a chance of showers and thunderstorms in the afternoon. Sunday night, southwest winds 10 to 15 knots, diminishing to 5 to 10 knots after midnight. Protected waters a moderate chop. A chance of showers and thunderstorms, mainly in the evening. Winds and waves higher in and near thunderstorms. The Tropical Weather Outlook. For the North Atlantic, Caribbean Sea and the Gulf of America, Bay of Campeche, a broad area of low pressure could form over the Bay of Campeche late this week from a westward moving tropical wave. Conditions are not expected to be favorable for significant development, and the system should move inland over eastern Mexico late this weekend. Formation chance through 48 hours, low, near 0%. Formation chance through 7 days, low, 10%. The surf zone forecast general outlook, increasing onshore flow will lead to a moderate risk of rip currents today, becoming a high risk of rip currents Thursday into the weekend. Based on communication with area beach officials, the following flags are flying at area beaches: Walton, Yellow Bay, Yellow State Park Gulf Beaches, Yellow West Facing Gulf Beaches, Yellow South Facing Gulf Beaches, Yellow Franklin, Yellow. Tide information for Wednesday, June 10, 2026. St. Mark's River entrance. Low 4:05 a.m., high 10:21 a.m., low 5:26 p.m., high 11:58 p.m. Apalachicola. High 12:39 a.m., low 5:32 a.m., high 11:36 a.m., low 7:47 p.m. St. Andrews Bay at Panama City.

high 7:01 a.m., low 5:17 p.m. Note that the times of high and low tide are 3 minutes earlier at Shell Point than at the St. Mark's River entrance. The average water temperature at Apalachicola was 80.6 degrees. Sunrise and sunset in Tallahassee. June 10, 2026, sunrise 6:35 a.m. Eastern Daylight Time, sunset 8:39 p.m. Eastern Daylight Time. 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The latest weather and forecast information can also be accessed by calling our automated forecast line at 850-942-8851. The current time is 1:54 p.m. Eastern Daylight Time. These are the 1 p.m. Eastern Daylight Time conditions. At the Tallahassee Airport, it was partly sunny. The temperature was 89 degrees. The wind was east at 9 miles an hour. At Florida State University, the temperature was 88 degrees. The wind was east at 5 miles an hour. At Apalachicola, it was sunny. The temperature was 87 degrees. The wind was southeast at 8 miles an hour. At Panama City Northwest, it was cloudy. The temperature was 86 degrees. The wind was southwest at 3 miles an hour. At Dothan, it was mostly sunny. The temperature was 88 degrees. The wind was northeast at 5 miles an hour. At Albany, it was mostly sunny. The temperature was 89 degrees. The wind was east at 6 miles an hour. At Valdosta, it was partly sunny. The temperature was 86 degrees. The wind was calm. Over the marine area, at the buoy south of Apalachicola, winds were east at 8 knots and seas were 1 foot. At the buoy south of Panama City, winds were east at 6 knots and seas were 2 feet. At the buoy south of Pensacola, winds were east at 10 knots and seas were 2 feet. The forecast for the local area. Today, mostly sunny. A chance of showers and thunderstorms this afternoon. Highs in the lower 90s. East winds around 5 miles per hour. Chance of rain 30%. Tonight, partly cloudy with a slight chance of showers and thunderstorms in the evening, then mostly clear after midnight. Lows in the lower 70s. South winds around 5 miles per hour in the evening, becoming light and variable. Chance of rain 20%. Thursday, mostly sunny. Highs in the mid-90s. Light and variable winds, becoming south 5 to 10 miles per hour in the afternoon. Thursday night, mostly clear. Lows in the mid-70s. Southwest winds 5 to 10 miles per hour. Friday, sunny. A slight chance of showers and thunderstorms in the afternoon. Highs in the mid-90s. West winds 5 to 10 miles per hour. Chance of rain 20%. Friday night, partly cloudy. A slight chance of showers and thunderstorms in the evening. Lows in the upper 70s. Chance of rain 20%. Saturday, mostly sunny. Showers and thunderstorms likely in the afternoon. Highs in the mid-90s. Chance of rain 60%. Heat index values up to 105. Saturday night through Sunday night, mostly cloudy with showers and thunderstorms likely. Lows in the mid-70s. Highs in the mid-90s. Chance of rain 60%. Heat index values up to 105. Monday and Monday night, partly cloudy. A chance of showers and thunderstorms. Highs in the lower 90s. Lows in the mid-70s. Chance of rain 50%. Heat index values up to 105. Tuesday, partly sunny with a chance of showers and thunderstorms. Highs in the lower 90s. Chance of rain 50%. The coastal waters forecast for the following waters from Suwannee River to Apalachicola, Florida, extending from 20 to 60 nautical miles, coastal waters from Okaloosa Walton County line to Mexico Beach out to 20 nautical miles, coastal waters from Mexico Beach to Apalachicola out to 20 nautical miles, waters from Okaloosa Walton County line to Mexico Beach 20 to 60 nautical miles, and waters from Mexico Beach to Apalachicola 20 to 60 nautical miles. Rest of today, east winds 5 to 10 knots, becoming southeast late. Seas around 2 feet. Wave detail, southeast 1 foot at 5 seconds. Protected waters a light chop. Tonight, south winds 5 to 10 knots, diminishing to around 5 knots after midnight. Seas around 2 feet. Wave detail,
south 2 feet at 7 seconds. Protected waters, a light chop. Thursday, south winds around 5 knots, increasing to 5 to 10 knots in the afternoon. Seas around 2 feet. Wave detail, south 2 feet at 7 seconds. Protected waters, a light chop. Thursday night, southwest winds 5 to 10 knots. Seas around 2 feet. Wave detail, south 2 feet at 7 seconds. Protected waters, a light chop. Friday, northwest winds around 5 knots, becoming southwest in the afternoon. Seas around 2 feet. Wave detail, south 2 feet at 7 seconds. Protected waters, a light chop. Friday night, west winds 10 to 15 knots. Seas around 2 feet. Wave detail, south 2 feet at 7 seconds. Protected waters, a moderate chop. Saturday, west winds 5 to 10 knots, increasing to 10 to 15 knots in the afternoon. Seas around 2 feet. Protected waters, a moderate chop. Saturday night, west winds 10 to 15 knots. Seas around 2 feet. Protected waters, a moderate chop. Sunday, west winds 5 to 10 knots, increasing to 10 to 15 knots in the afternoon. Seas around 2 feet. Protected waters, a moderate chop. A slight chance of showers and thunderstorms in the afternoon. Sunday night, southwest winds 10 to 15 knots. Seas around 2 feet. Protected waters, a moderate chop. A slight chance of showers and thunderstorms. Winds and waves higher and near thunderstorms. The coastal waters forecast for the following St. Andrews Bay waterways. Rest of today, east winds around 5 knots, becoming south this afternoon. Protected waters, a light chop. A slight chance of showers late. Tonight, southwest winds 5 to 10 knots, diminishing to around 5 knots after midnight. Protected waters, a light chop. Thursday, south winds around 5 knots, becoming southwest in the afternoon. Protected waters, a light chop. Thursday night, southwest winds 5 to 10 knots, diminishing to around 5 knots after midnight. Protected waters, a light chop. Friday, west winds around 5 knots, becoming southwest in the afternoon. Protected waters, a light chop. Friday night, west winds 5 to 10 knots. Protected waters, a light chop. Saturday, west winds 5 to 10 knots. Protected waters, a light chop. A slight chance of showers and thunderstorms in the afternoon. Saturday night, west winds 5 to 10 knots. Protected waters, a light chop. A slight chance of showers and thunderstorms in the evening. Sunday, west winds 5 to 10 knots, becoming southwest 10 to 15 knots in the afternoon. Protected waters, a moderate chop. A slight chance of showers and thunderstorms in the morning, then a chance of showers and thunderstorms in the afternoon. Sunday night, southwest winds 10 to 15 knots, diminishing to 5 to 10 knots after midnight. Protected waters, a moderate chop. A chance of showers and thunderstorms, mainly in the evening. Winds and waves higher and near thunderstorms. The Tallahassee Climate Summary for yesterday, June 9, 2026. Yesterday's high temperature was 90 degrees. This high was 1 degree below the normal high of 91. Yesterday's low temperature was 76 degrees. This low was 6 degrees above the normal low of 70. No precipitation fell yesterday, which leaves the monthly total at 0.02 inches. This is 2.08 inches below the normal amount of 2.10 inches for June. The total precipitation for the year still stands at 12.21 inches, which is 10.71 inches below normal. The normal high temperature for today is 91 degrees, and the normal low is 70. The record high for today is 101, which occurred in 1941, and the record low is 56, which occurred in 1913. Sunrise today is at 6:35 a.m. and sunset is at 8:39 p.m. The Tropical Weather Outlook. For the North Atlantic, Caribbean Sea and the Gulf of America, Bay of Campeche, a broad area of low pressure could form over the Bay of Campeche late this week from a westward moving tropical wave. Conditions are not expected to be favorable for significant development, and the system should move inland over eastern Mexico late this weekend. Formation chance through 48 hours, low, near 0%. Formation chance through 7 days, low, 10%. The surf zone forecast general outlook, increasing onshore flow will lead to a moderate risk of rip currents today, becoming high risk of rip currents Thursday into the weekend. Based on communication with area beach officials,

Following flags are flying at area beaches: Walton, Yellow Bay, Yellow State Park Golf Beaches, Yellow West Facing Golf Beaches, Yellow South Facing Golf Beaches, Yellow Franklin, Yellow. Tide information for Wednesday, June 10th, 2026. St. Mark's River entrance. Low 4:05 a.m., high 10:21 a.m., low 5:26 p.m., high 11:58 p.m. Apalachicola. High 12:39 a.m., low 5:32 a.m., high 11:36 a.m., low 7:47 p.m. St. Andrews Bay at Panama City. High 7:01 a.m., low 5:17 p.m. Note that the times of high and low tide are 3 minutes earlier at Shell Point than at the St. Mark's River entrance. The average water temperature at Apalachicola was 80.6 degrees. Sunrise and sunset in Tallahassee. June 10, 2026, sunrise 6:35 a.m. Eastern Daylight Time, sunset 8:39 p.m. Eastern Daylight Time. 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This broadcast originates from your National Weather Service office in Tallahassee, Florida. The latest weather and forecast information can also be accessed by calling our automated forecast line at 850-942-8851. The current time is 2:05 p.m. Eastern Daylight Time. These are the 2 p.m. Eastern Daylight Time conditions. At the Tallahassee Airport, it was partly sunny. The temperature was 91 degrees. The wind was east at 6 miles an hour. The report from Florida State University was not available. At Apalachicola, it was sunny. The temperature was 87 degrees. The wind was south at 12 miles an hour. At Panama City Northwest, it was partly sunny. The temperature was 89 degrees. The wind was east at 3 miles an hour. At Dothan, it was mostly sunny. The temperature was 89 degrees. The wind was variable at 3 miles an hour. At Albany, it was mostly sunny. The temperature was 91 degrees. The wind was east at 8 miles an hour. At Valdosta, it was sunny. The temperature was 88 degrees. The wind was northeast at 6 miles an hour. Over the marine area, at the buoy south of Apalachicola, winds were east at 10 knots. At the buoy south of Panama City, winds were east at 6 knots. At the buoy south of Pensacola, winds were east at 8 knots. The forecast for the local area. Today, mostly sunny. A chance of showers and thunderstorms this afternoon. Highs in the lower 90s. East winds around 5 miles per hour. Chance of rain 30%. Tonight, partly cloudy with a slight chance of showers and thunderstorms in the evening, then mostly clear after midnight. Lows in the lower 70s. South winds around 5 miles per hour in the evening, becoming light and variable. Chance of rain 20%. Thursday, mostly sunny. Highs in the mid-90s. Light and variable winds, becoming south 5 to 10 miles per hour in the afternoon. Thursday night, mostly clear. Lows in the mid-70s. Southwest winds 5 to 10 miles per hour. Friday, sunny. A slight chance of showers and thunderstorms in the afternoon. Highs in the mid-90s. West winds 5 to 10 miles per hour. Chance of rain 20%. Friday night, partly cloudy. A slight chance of showers and thunderstorms in the evening. Lows in the upper 70s. Chance of rain 20%. Saturday, mostly sunny. Showers and thunderstorms likely in the afternoon. Highs in the mid-90s. Chance of rain 60%. Heat index values up to 105. Saturday night through Sunday night, mostly cloudy with showers and thunderstorms likely. Lows in the mid-70s. Highs in the mid-90s. Chance of rain 60%. Heat index values up to 105. Monday and Monday night, partly cloudy. A chance of showers and thunderstorms. Highs in the lower 90s. Lows in the mid-70s. Chance of rain 50%. Heat index values up to 105. Tuesday, partly sunny with a chance of showers and thunderstorms. Highs in the lower 90s. Chance of rain 50%. The coastal waters forecast for the following: waters from Suwannee River to Apalachicola, Florida, extending from 20 to 60 nautical miles, coastal waters from Okaloosa-Walton County line to Mexico Beach out to 20 nautical miles, coastal waters from Mexico Beach to Apalachicola out to 20 nautical miles.

waters from Okaloosa, Walton County line to Mexico Beach, 20 to 60 nautical miles, and waters from Mexico Beach to Apalachicola, 20 to 60 nautical miles. Rest of today, east winds 5 to 10 knots, becoming southeast late. Seas around 2 feet. Wave detail, southeast 1 foot at 5 seconds. Protected waters, a light chop. Tonight, south winds 5 to 10 knots, diminishing to around 5 knots after midnight. Seas around 2 feet. Wave detail, south 2 feet at 7 seconds. Protected waters, a light chop. Thursday, south winds around 5 knots, increasing to 5 to 10 knots in the afternoon. Seas around 2 feet. Wave detail, south 2 feet at 7 seconds. Protected waters, a light chop. Thursday night, southwest winds 5 to 10 knots. Seas around 2 feet. Wave detail, south 2 feet at 7 seconds. Protected waters, a light chop. Friday, northwest winds around 5 knots, becoming southwest in the afternoon. Seas around 2 feet. Wave detail, south 2 feet at 7 seconds. Protected waters, a light chop. Friday night, west winds 10 to 15 knots. Seas around 2 feet. Wave detail, south 2 feet at 7 seconds. Protected waters, a moderate chop. Saturday, west winds 5 to 10 knots, increasing to 10 to 15 knots in the afternoon. Seas around 2 feet. Protected waters, a moderate chop. Saturday night, west winds 10 to 15 knots. Seas around 2 feet. Protected waters, a moderate chop. Sunday, west winds 5 to 10 knots, increasing to 10 to 15 knots in the afternoon. Seas around 2 feet. Protected waters, a moderate chop. A slight chance of showers and thunderstorms in the afternoon. Sunday night, southwest winds 10 to 15 knots. Seas around 2 feet. Protected waters, a moderate chop. A slight chance of showers and thunderstorms. Winds and waves higher and near thunderstorms. The coastal waters forecast for the following St. Andrews Bay waterways. Rest of today, east winds around 5 knots, becoming south this afternoon. Protected waters, a light chop. A slight chance of showers late. Tonight, southwest winds 5 to 10 knots, diminishing to around 5 knots after midnight. Protected waters, a light chop. Thursday, south winds around 5 knots, becoming southwest in the afternoon. Protected waters, a light chop. Thursday night, southwest winds 5 to 10 knots, diminishing to around 5 knots after midnight. Protected waters, a light chop. Friday, west winds around 5 knots, becoming southwest in the afternoon. Protected waters, a light chop. Friday night, west winds 5 to 10 knots. Protected waters, a light chop. Saturday, west winds 5 to 10 knots. Protected waters, a light chop. A slight chance of showers and thunderstorms in the afternoon. Saturday night, west winds 5 to 10 knots. Protected waters, a light chop. A slight chance of showers and thunderstorms in the evening. Sunday, west winds 5 to 10 knots, becoming southwest 10 to 15 knots in the afternoon. Protected waters, a moderate chop. A slight chance of showers and thunderstorms in the morning, then a chance of showers and thunderstorms in the afternoon. Sunday night, southwest winds 10 to 15 knots, diminishing to 5 to 10 knots after midnight. Protected waters, a moderate chop. A chance of showers and thunderstorms, mainly in the evening. Winds and waves higher and near thunderstorms. The Tropical Weather Outlook. For the North Atlantic, Caribbean Sea and the Gulf of America, Bay of Campeche, a broad area of low pressure could form over the Bay of Campeche late this week from a westward moving tropical wave. Conditions are not expected to be favorable for significant development, and the system should move inland over eastern Mexico late this weekend. Formation chance through 48 hours, low, near 0%. Formation chance through 7 days, low, 10%. The surf zone forecast general outlook, increasing onshore flow will lead to a moderate risk of rip currents today, becoming a high risk of rip currents Thursday into the weekend. Based on communication with area beach officials, the following flags are flying at area beaches: Walton, Yellow Bay, Yellow State Park Gulf Beaches, Yellow West Facing Gulf Beaches, Yellow South Facing Gulf Beaches, Yellow Franklin, Yellow. Tide information for Wednesday, June 10, 2026. St. Mark's River entrance. Low 4:05 a.m., high 10:21 a.m., low 5:26 p.m., high 11:58 p.m.

The current time is 2:14 p.m. Eastern Daylight Time. These are the 2 p.m. Eastern Daylight Time conditions. At the Tallahassee Airport, it was partly sunny. The temperature was 91 degrees. The wind was east at 6 miles an hour. At Florida State University, the temperature was 90 degrees. The wind was north at 6 miles an hour. At Apalachicola, it was mostly sunny. The temperature was 87 degrees. The wind was south at 12 miles an hour. At Panama City Northwest, it was partly sunny. The temperature was 88 degrees. The wind was calm. At Dothan, it was mostly sunny. The temperature was 89 degrees. The wind was variable at 3 miles an hour. At Albany, it was mostly sunny. The temperature was 91 degrees. The wind was east at 8 miles an hour. At Valdosta, it was sunny. The temperature was 88 degrees. The wind was northeast at 6 miles an hour. Over the marine area, at the buoy south of Apalachicola, winds were east at 10 knots. At the buoy south of Panama City, winds were east at 6 knots. At the buoy south of Pensacola, winds were east at 8 knots. The forecast for the local area. Today, mostly sunny. A chance of showers and thunderstorms this afternoon. Highs in the lower 90s. East winds around 5 miles per hour. Chance of rain 30%. Tonight, partly cloudy with a slight chance of showers and thunderstorms in the evening, then mostly clear after midnight. Lows in the lower 70s. South winds around 5 miles per hour in the evening, becoming light and variable. Chance of rain 20%. Thursday, mostly sunny. Highs in the mid-90s. Light and variable winds, becoming south 5 to 10 miles per hour in the afternoon. Thursday night, mostly clear. Lows in the mid-70s. Southwest winds 5 to 10 miles per hour. Friday, sunny. A slight chance of showers and thunderstorms in the afternoon. Highs in the mid-90s. West winds 5 to 10 miles per hour. Chance of rain 20%. Friday night, partly cloudy. A slight chance of showers and thunderstorms in the evening. Lows in the upper 70s. Chance of rain 20%. Saturday, mostly sunny. Showers and thunderstorms likely in the afternoon. Highs in the mid-90s. Chance of rain 60%. Heat index values up to 105. Saturday night through Sunday night, mostly cloudy with showers and thunderstorms likely. Lows in the mid-70s. Highs in the mid-90s. Chance of rain 60%. Heat index values up to 105. Monday and Monday night, partly cloudy. A chance of showers and thunderstorms. Highs in the lower 90s. Lows in the mid-70s. Chance of rain 50%. Heat index values up to 105. Tuesday, partly sunny with a chance of showers and thunderstorms. Highs in the lower 90s. Chance of rain 50%. The coastal waters forecast for the following: waters from Suwannee River to Apalachicola, Florida, extending from 20 to 60 nautical miles. Coastal waters from Okaloosa-Walton County line to Mexico Beach out to 20 nautical miles. Coastal waters from Mexico Beach to Apalachicola out to 20 nautical miles. Waters from Okaloosa-Walton County line to Mexico Beach 20 to 60 nautical miles. And waters from Mexico Beach to Apalachicola 20 to 60 nautical miles. Rest of today, east winds 5 to 10 knots, becoming southeast late. Seas around 2 feet. Wave detail, southeast 1 foot at 5 seconds. Protected waters a light chop. Tonight, south winds 5 to 10 knots, diminishing to around 5 knots after midnight. Seas around 2 feet. Wave detail, south 2 feet at 7 seconds. Protected waters a light chop. Thursday, south winds around 5 knots, increasing to 5 to 10 knots in the afternoon. Seas around 2 feet. Wave detail, south 2 feet at 7 seconds. Protected waters a light chop. Thursday night, southwest winds 5 to 10 knots. Seas around 2 feet. Wave detail, south 2 feet at 7 seconds. Protected waters a light chop. Friday, northwest winds around 5 knots, becoming southwest in the afternoon. Seas around 2 feet. Wave detail, south 2 feet at 7 seconds. Protected waters a light chop. Friday night, west winds 10 to 15 knots. Seas around 2 feet. Wave detail, south 2 feet at

7 seconds. Protected water is a moderate chop. Saturday, west winds 5 to 10 knots, increasing to 10 to 15 knots in the afternoon. Seas around 2 feet. Protected water is a moderate chop. Saturday night, west winds 10 to 15 knots. Seas around 2 feet. Protected water is a moderate chop. Sunday, west winds 5 to 10 knots, increasing to 10 to 15 knots in the afternoon. Seas around 2 feet. Protected water is a moderate chop. A slight chance of showers and thunderstorms in the afternoon. Sunday night, southwest winds 10 to 15 knots. Seas around 2 feet. Protected water is a moderate chop. A slight chance of showers and thunderstorms. Winds and waves higher in and near thunderstorms. The coastal waters forecast for the following St. Andrews Bay waterways. Rest of today, east winds around 5 knots, becoming south this afternoon. Protected waters a light chop. A slight chance of showers late. Tonight, southwest winds 5 to 10 knots, diminishing to around 5 knots after midnight. Protected waters a light chop. Thursday, south winds around 5 knots, becoming southwest in the afternoon. Protected waters a light chop. Thursday night, southwest winds 5 to 10 knots, diminishing to around 5 knots after midnight. Protected waters a light chop. Friday, west winds around 5 knots, becoming southwest in the afternoon. Protected waters a light chop. Friday night, west winds 5 to 10 knots. Protected waters a light chop. Saturday, west winds 5 to 10 knots. Protected waters a light chop. A slight chance of showers and thunderstorms in the afternoon. Saturday night, west winds 5 to 10 knots. Protected waters a light chop. A slight chance of showers and thunderstorms in the evening. Sunday, west winds 5 to 10 knots, becoming southwest 10 to 15 knots in the afternoon. Protected waters a moderate chop. A slight chance of showers and thunderstorms in the morning, then a chance of showers and thunderstorms in the afternoon. Sunday night, southwest winds 10 to 15 knots, diminishing to 5 to 10 knots after midnight. Protected waters a moderate chop. A chance of showers and thunderstorms, mainly in the evening. Winds and waves higher in and near thunderstorms. The Tropical Weather Outlook. For the North Atlantic, Caribbean Sea and the Gulf of America, Bay of Campeche, a broad area of low pressure could form over the Bay of Campeche late this week from a westward moving tropical wave. Conditions are not expected to be favorable for significant development, and the system should move inland over eastern Mexico late this weekend. Formation chance through 48 hours, low, near 0%. Formation chance through 7 days, low, 10%. The surf zone forecasts general outlook. Increasing onshore flow will lead to a moderate risk of rip currents today, becoming high risk of rip currents Thursday into the weekend. Based on communication with area beach officials, the following flags are flying at area beaches: Walton, Yellow Bay, Yellow State Park Gulf Beaches, Yellow West Facing Gulf Beaches, Yellow South Facing Gulf Beaches, Yellow Franklin, Yellow. Tide information for Wednesday, June 10, 2026. St. Marks River Entrance. Low 4:05 a.m., high 10:21 a.m., low 5:26 p.m., high 11:58 p.m. Apalachicola. High 12:39 a.m., low 5:32 a.m., high 11:36 a.m., low 7:47 p.m. St. Andrews Bay at Panama City. High 7:01 a.m., low 5:17 p.m. Note that the times of high and low tide are 3 minutes earlier at Shell Point than at the St. Marks River entrance. The average water temperature at Apalachicola was 80.6 degrees. Sunrise and sunset in Tallahassee. June 10, 2026, sunrise 6:35 a.m. Eastern Daylight Time, sunset 8:39 p.m. Eastern Daylight Time. 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The latest weather and forecast information can also be accessed by calling our automated forecast line at 850-942-8851. The current time is 2:24 p.m. Eastern Daylight Time. These are the 2 p.m. Eastern Daylight Time conditions. At the Tallahassee Airport, it was partly sunny. The temperature was 91 degrees. The wind was east at 6 miles an hour. At Florida State University, the temperature was 90 degrees. The wind was

north at 6 miles an hour. At Apalachicola, it was mostly sunny. The temperature was 87 degrees. The wind was south at 12 miles an hour. At Panama City Northwest, it was partly sunny. The temperature was 88 degrees. The wind was calm. At Dothan, it was mostly sunny. The temperature was 89 degrees. The wind was variable at 3 miles an hour. At Albany, it was mostly sunny. The temperature was 91 degrees. The wind was east at 8 miles an hour. At Valdosta, it was sunny. The temperature was 88 degrees. The wind was northeast at 6 miles an hour. Over the marine area, at the buoy south of Apalachicola, winds were east at 10 knots and seas were 1 foot. At the buoy south of Panama City, winds were east at 6 knots and seas were 2 feet. At the buoy south of Pensacola, winds were east at 8 knots and seas were 2 feet. The forecast for the local area. Today, mostly sunny. A chance of showers and thunderstorms this afternoon. Highs in the lower 90s. East winds around 5 miles per hour. Chance of rain 30%. Tonight, partly cloudy with a slight chance of showers and thunderstorms in the evening, then mostly clear after midnight. Lows in the lower 70s. South winds around 5 miles per hour in the evening, becoming light and variable. Chance of rain 20%. Thursday, mostly sunny. Highs in the mid-90s. Light and variable winds, becoming south 5 to 10 miles per hour in the afternoon. Thursday night, mostly clear. Lows in the mid-70s. Southwest winds 5 to 10 miles per hour. Friday, sunny. A slight chance of showers and thunderstorms in the afternoon. Highs in the mid-90s. West winds 5 to 10 miles per hour. Chance of rain 20%. Friday night, partly cloudy. A slight chance of showers and thunderstorms in the evening. Lows in the upper 70s. Chance of rain 20%. Saturday, mostly sunny. Showers and thunderstorms likely in the afternoon. Highs in the mid-90s. Chance of rain 60%. Heat index values up to 105. Saturday night through Sunday night, mostly cloudy with showers and thunderstorms likely. Lows in the mid-70s. Highs in the mid-90s. Chance of rain 60%. Heat index values up to 105. Monday and Monday night, partly cloudy. A chance of showers and thunderstorms. Highs in the lower 90s. Lows in the mid-70s. Chance of rain 50%. Heat index values up to 105. Tuesday, partly sunny with a chance of showers and thunderstorms. Highs in the lower 90s. Chance of rain 50%. The forecast for the local area. Tonight, partly cloudy with a slight chance of showers and thunderstorms this evening, then mostly clear after midnight. Lows in the lower 70s. South winds around 5 miles per hour this evening, becoming light and variable. Chance of rain 20%. Thursday, sunny. Highs in the mid-90s. Light and variable winds, becoming south 5 to 10 miles per hour in the afternoon. Thursday night, mostly clear. Lows in the mid-70s. South winds 5 to 10 miles per hour, becoming southwest after midnight. Friday, mostly sunny. A slight chance of showers and thunderstorms in the afternoon. Highs in the mid-90s. West winds around 5 miles per hour. Chance of rain 20%. Heat index values up to 107 in the afternoon. Friday night, partly cloudy with a slight chance of showers and thunderstorms in the evening, then mostly clear after midnight. Lows in the upper 70s. Southwest winds around 5 miles per hour. Chance of rain 20%. Heat index values up to 105 early in the evening. Saturday, mostly sunny. Showers and thunderstorms likely in the afternoon. Highs in the mid-90s. Chance of rain 60%. Heat index values up to 110 in the afternoon. Saturday night, mostly cloudy with showers and thunderstorms likely in the evening, then partly cloudy with a slight chance of showers and thunderstorms after midnight. Lows in the mid-70s. Chance of rain 60%. Heat index values up to 110 early in the evening. Sunday and Sunday night, partly cloudy. Showers and thunderstorms likely. Highs in the mid-90s. Lows in the mid-70s. Chance of rain 60%. Heat index values up to 105. Monday and Monday night.

partly cloudy. A chance of showers and thunderstorms. Highs in the lower 90s. Lows in the mid-70s. Chance of rain 50%. Heat index values up to 105. Tuesday and Tuesday night, mostly cloudy. A chance of showers and thunderstorms. Highs in the lower 90s. Lows in the mid-70s. Chance of rain 50%. Wednesday, showers likely. A chance of thunderstorms in the morning, then thunderstorms likely in the afternoon. Highs in the upper 80s. Chance of rain 70%. The coastal waters forecast for the following waters from Suwannee River to Apalachicola, Florida, extending from 20 to 60 nautical miles. Coastal waters from Okaloosa, Walton County line to Mexico Beach out to 20 nautical miles. Coastal waters from Mexico Beach to Apalachicola out to 20 nautical miles. Waters from Okaloosa, Walton County line to Mexico Beach 20 to 60 nautical miles. And waters from Mexico Beach to Apalachicola 20 to 60 nautical miles. Rest of today, east winds 5 to 10 knots, becoming southeast late. Seas around 2 feet. Wave detail, southeast 1 foot at 5 seconds. Protected waters a light chop. Tonight, south winds 5 to 10 knots, diminishing to around 5 knots after midnight. Seas around 2 feet. Wave detail, south 2 feet at 7 seconds. Protected waters a light chop. Thursday, south winds around 5 knots, increasing to 5 to 10 knots in the afternoon. Seas around 2 feet. Wave detail, south 2 feet at 7 seconds. Protected waters a light chop. Thursday night, southwest winds 5 to 10 knots. Seas around 2 feet. Wave detail, south 2 feet at 7 seconds. Protected waters a light chop. Friday, northwest winds around 5 knots, becoming southwest in the afternoon. Seas around 2 feet. Wave detail, south 2 feet at 7 seconds. Protected waters a light chop. Friday night, west winds 10 to 15 knots. Seas around 2 feet. Wave detail, south 2 feet at 7 seconds. Protected waters a moderate chop. Saturday, west winds 5 to 10 knots, increasing to 10 to 15 knots in the afternoon. Seas around 2 feet. Protected waters a moderate chop. Saturday night, west winds 10 to 15 knots. Seas around 2 feet. Protected waters a moderate chop. Sunday, west winds 5 to 10 knots, increasing to 10 to 15 knots in the afternoon. Seas around 2 feet. Protected waters a moderate chop. A slight chance of showers and thunderstorms in the afternoon. Sunday night, southwest winds 10 to 15 knots. Seas around 2 feet. Protected waters a moderate chop. A slight chance of showers and thunderstorms. Winds and waves higher and near thunderstorms. The Tallahassee Climate Summary for yesterday, June 9, 2026. Yesterday's high temperature was 90 degrees. This high was 1 degree below the normal high of 91. Yesterday's low temperature was 76 degrees. This low was 6 degrees above the normal low of 70. No precipitation fell yesterday, which leaves the month below the normal high of 91. Yesterday's low temperature was 76 degrees. This low was 6 degrees above the normal low of 70. No precipitation fell yesterday, which leaves the monthly total at 0.02 inches. This is 2.08 inches below the normal amount of 2.10 inches for June. The total precipitation for the year still stands at 12.21 inches, which is 10.71 inches below normal. The normal high temperature for today is 91 degrees, and the normal low is 70. The record high for today is 101, which occurred in 1941, and the record low is 56, which occurred in 1913. Sunrise today is at 6:35 a.m. and sunset is at 8:39 p.m. The coastal waters forecast for the following St. Andrews Bay waterways. Rest of today, east winds around 5 knots, becoming south this afternoon. Protected waters a light chop. A slight chance of showers late. Tonight, southwest winds 5 to 10 knots, diminishing to around 5 knots after midnight. Protected waters a light chop. Thursday, south winds around 5 knots, becoming southwest in the afternoon. Protected waters a light chop. Thursday night, southwest winds 5 to 10 knots, diminishing to around 5 knots after midnight. Protected waters a light chop. Friday, west winds around 5 knots, becoming southwest in the afternoon. Protected waters a light chop.

Friday night, west winds 5 to 10 knots. Protected waters, a light chop. Saturday, west winds 5 to 10 knots. Protected waters, a light chop. A slight chance of showers and thunderstorms in the afternoon. Saturday night, west winds 5 to 10 knots. Protected waters, a light chop. A slight chance of showers and thunderstorms in the evening. Sunday, west winds 5 to 10 knots, becoming southwest 10 to 15 knots in the afternoon. Protected waters, a moderate chop. A slight chance of showers and thunderstorms in the morning, then a chance of showers and thunderstorms in the afternoon. Sunday night, southwest winds 10 to 15 knots, diminishing to 5 to 10 knots after midnight. Protected waters, a moderate chop. A chance of showers and thunderstorms, mainly in the evening. Winds and waves higher in and near thunderstorms. The Tropical Weather Outlook. For the North Atlantic, Caribbean Sea and the Gulf of America, Bay of Campeche, a broad area of low pressure could form over the Bay of Campeche late this week from a westward moving tropical wave. Conditions are not expected to be favorable for significant development, and the system should move inland over eastern Mexico late this weekend. Formation chance through 48 hours, low, near 0%. Formation chance through 7 days, low, 10%. The Surf Zone Forecast General Outlook, increasing onshore flow will lead to a moderate risk of rip currents today, becoming high risk of rip currents Thursday into the weekend. Based on communication with area beach officials, the following flags are flying at area beaches: Walton, Yellow Bay, Yellow State Park Gulf Beaches, Yellow West Facing Gulf Beaches, Yellow South Facing Gulf Beaches, Yellow Franklin, Yellow. Tide information for Wednesday, June 10, 2026. St. Mark's River entrance. Low 4:05 a.m., high 10:21 a.m., low 5:26 p.m., high 11:58 p.m. Apalachicola. High 12:39 a.m., low 5:32 a.m., high 11:36 a.m., low 7:47 p.m. St. Andrews Bay at Panama City. High 7:01 a.m., low 5:17 p.m. Note that the times of high and low tide are 3 minutes earlier at Shell Point than at the St. Mark's River entrance. The average water temperature at Apalachicola was 80.6 degrees. Sunrise and sunset in Tallahassee. June 10, 2026, sunrise 6:35 a.m. Eastern Daylight Time, sunset 8:39 p.m. Eastern Daylight Time. 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The latest weather and forecast information can also be accessed by calling our automated forecast line at 850-942-8851. The current time is 2:37 p.m. Eastern Daylight Time. These are the 2 p.m. Eastern Daylight Time conditions. At the Tallahassee Airport, it was partly sunny. The temperature was 91 degrees. The wind was east at 6 miles an hour. At Florida State University, the temperature was 90 degrees. The wind was north at 6 miles an hour. At Apalachicola, it was mostly sunny. The temperature was 87 degrees. The wind was south at 12 miles an hour. At Panama City Northwest, it was partly sunny. The temperature was 88 degrees. The wind was calm. At Dothan, it was mostly sunny. The temperature was 89 degrees. The wind was variable at 3 miles an hour. At Albany, it was mostly sunny. The temperature was 91 degrees. The wind was east at 8 miles an hour. At Valdosta, it was sunny. The temperature was 88 degrees. The wind was northeast at 6 miles an hour. Over the marine area, at the buoys south of Apalachicola, winds were east at 10 knots and seas were 1 foot. At the buoys south of Panama City, winds were east at 6 knots and seas were 2 feet. At the buoys south of Pensacola, winds were east at 8 knots and seas were 2 feet. The forecast for the local area. Tonight, partly cloudy with a slight chance of showers and thunderstorms this evening, then mostly clear after midnight. Lows in the lower 70s. South winds around 5 miles per hour this evening, becoming light and variable. Chance of rain 20%. Thursday, sunny. Highs in the mid-90s. Light and variable winds, becoming south 5 to 10 miles per hour in the afternoon. Thursday night, mostly clear. Lows in the mid-70s. South winds 5 to 10 miles per hour, becoming southwest after midnight.

Friday, mostly sunny. A slight chance of showers and thunderstorms in the afternoon. Highs in the mid-90s. West winds around 5 miles per hour. Chance of rain 20%. Heat index values up to 107 in the afternoon. Friday night, partly cloudy with a slight chance of showers and thunderstorms in the evening, then mostly clear after midnight. Lows in the upper 70s. Southwest winds around 5 miles per hour. Chance of rain 20%. Heat index values up to 105 early in the evening. Saturday, mostly sunny. Showers and thunderstorms likely in the afternoon. Highs in the mid-90s. Chance of rain 60%. Heat index values up to 110 in the afternoon. Saturday night, mostly cloudy with showers and thunderstorms likely in the evening, then partly cloudy with a slight chance of showers and thunderstorms after midnight. Lows in the mid-70s. Chance of rain 60%. Heat index values up to 110 early in the evening. Sunday and Sunday night, partly cloudy. Showers and thunderstorms likely. Highs in the mid-90s. Lows in the mid-70s. Chance of rain 60%. Heat index values up to 105. Monday and Monday night, partly cloudy. A chance of showers and thunderstorms. Highs in the lower 90s. Lows in the mid-70s. Chance of rain 50%. Heat index values up to 105. Tuesday and Tuesday night, mostly cloudy. A chance of showers and thunderstorms. Highs in the lower 90s. Lows in the mid-70s. Chance of rain 50%. Wednesday, showers likely. A chance of thunderstorms in the morning, then thunderstorms likely in the afternoon. Highs in the upper 80s. Chance of rain 70%. The coastal waters forecast for the following waters from Suwannee River to Apalachicola, Florida, extending from 20 to 60 nautical miles. Coastal waters from Okaloosa, Walton County line to Mexico Beach out to 20 nautical miles. Coastal waters from Mexico Beach to Apalachicola out to 20 nautical miles. Waters from Okaloosa, Walton County line to Mexico Beach 20 to 60 nautical miles. And waters from Mexico Beach to Apalachicola 20 to 60 nautical miles. Rest of today, east winds 5 to 10 knots, becoming southeast late. Seas around 2 feet. Wave detail, southeast 1 foot at 5 seconds. Protected waters a light chop. Tonight, south winds 5 to 10 knots, diminishing to around 5 knots after midnight. Seas around 2 feet. Wave detail, south 2 feet at 7 seconds. Protected waters a light chop. Thursday, south winds around 5 knots, increasing to 5 to 10 knots in the afternoon. Seas around 2 feet. Wave detail, south 2 feet at 7 seconds. Protected waters a light chop. Thursday night, southwest winds 5 to 10 knots. Seas around 2 feet. Wave detail, south 2 feet at 7 seconds. Protected waters a light chop. Friday, northwest winds around 5 knots, becoming southwest in the afternoon. Seas around 2 feet. Wave detail, south 2 feet at 7 seconds. Protected waters a light chop. Friday night, west winds 10 to 15 knots. Seas around 2 feet. Wave detail, south 2 feet at 7 seconds. Protected waters a moderate chop. Saturday, west winds 5 to 10 knots, increasing to 10 to 15 knots in the afternoon. Seas around 2 feet. Protected waters a moderate chop. Saturday night, west winds 10 to 15 knots. Seas around 2 feet. Protected waters a moderate chop. Sunday, west winds 5 to 10 knots, increasing to 10 to 15 knots in the afternoon. Seas around 2 feet. Protected waters a moderate chop. A slight chance of showers and thunderstorms in the afternoon. Sunday night, southwest winds 10 to 15 knots. Seas around 2 feet. Protected waters a moderate chop. A slight chance of showers and thunderstorms. Winds and waves higher in and near thunderstorms. The coastal waters forecast for the following St. Andrews Bay waterways. Rest of today, east winds around 5 knots, becoming south this afternoon. Protected waters a light chop. A slight chance of showers late. Tonight, southwest winds 5 to 10 knots, diminishing to around 5 knots after midnight. Protected waters a light chop. Thursday, south winds around 5 knots, becoming southwest in the afternoon. Protected waters a light chop. Thursday night,
Southwest winds 5 to 10 knots, diminishing to around 5 knots after midnight. Protected waters a light chop. Friday, west winds around 5 knots, becoming southwest in the afternoon. Protected waters a light chop. Friday night, west winds 5 to 10 knots. Protected waters a light chop. Saturday, west winds 5 to 10 knots. Protected waters a light chop. A slight chance of showers and thunderstorms in the afternoon. Saturday night, west winds 5 to 10 knots. Protected waters a light chop. A slight chance of showers and thunderstorms in the evening. Sunday, west winds 5 to 10 knots, becoming southwest 10 to 15 knots in the afternoon. Protected waters a moderate chop. A slight chance of showers and thunderstorms in the morning, then a chance of showers and thunderstorms in the afternoon. Sunday night, southwest winds 10 to 15 knots, diminishing to 5 to 10 knots after midnight. Protected waters a moderate chop. A chance of showers and thunderstorms, mainly in the evening. Winds and waves higher in and near thunderstorms. The Tropical Weather Outlook. For the North Atlantic, Caribbean Sea and the Gulf of America, Bay of Campeche, a broad area of low pressure could form over the Bay of Campeche late this week from a westward moving tropical wave. Conditions are not expected to be favorable for significant development, and the system should move inland over eastern Mexico late this weekend. Formation chance through 48 hours, low, near 0%. Formation chance through 7 days, low, 10%. The Surf Zone Forecast General Outlook. Increasing onshore flow will lead to a moderate risk of rip currents today, becoming high risk of rip currents Thursday into the weekend. Based on communication with area beach officials, the following flags are flying at area beaches: Walton, Yellow Bay, Yellow State Park Golf Beaches, Yellow West Facing Golf Beaches, Yellow South Facing Golf Beaches, Yellow Franklin, Yellow. Tide information for Wednesday, June 10, 2026. St. Mark's River entrance. Low 4:05 a.m., high 10:21 a.m., low 5:26 p.m., high 11:58 p.m. Apalachicola. High 12:39 a.m., low 5:32 a.m., high 11:36 a.m., low 7:47 p.m. St. Andrews Bay at Panama City. High 7:01 a.m., low 5:17 p.m. Note that the times of high and low tide are 3 minutes earlier at Shell Point than at the St. Mark's River entrance. The average water temperature at Apalachicola was 80.6 degrees. Sunrise and sunset in Tallahassee. June 10, 2026, sunrise 6:35 a.m. Eastern Daylight Time, sunset 8:39 p.m. Eastern Daylight Time. 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The latest weather and forecast information can also be accessed by calling our automated forecast line at 850-942-8851. The current time is 2:47 p.m. Eastern Daylight Time. These are the 2 p.m. Eastern Daylight Time conditions. At the Tallahassee Airport, it was partly sunny. The temperature was 91 degrees. The wind was east at 6 miles an hour. At Florida State University, the temperature was 90 degrees. The wind was north at 6 miles an hour. At Apalachicola, it was mostly sunny. The temperature was 87 degrees. The wind was south at 12 miles an hour. At Panama City Northwest, it was partly sunny. The temperature was 88 degrees. The wind was calm. At Dothan, it was mostly sunny. The temperature was 89 degrees. The wind was variable at 3 miles an hour. At Albany, it was mostly sunny. The temperature was 91 degrees. The wind was east at 8 miles an hour. At Valdosta, it was sunny. The temperature was 88 degrees. The wind was northeast at 6 miles an hour. Over the marine area, at the buoys south of Apalachicola, winds were east at 10 knots and seas were 1 foot. At the buoys south of Panama City, winds were east at 6 knots and seas were 2 feet. At the buoys south of Pensacola, winds were east at 8 knots and seas were 2 feet. The forecast for the local area. Tonight, partly cloudy with a slight chance of showers and thunderstorms this evening, then mostly clear after midnight. Lows in the lower 70s. South winds around 5 miles per hour this evening, becoming light and variable. Chance of rain 20%. Thursday, sunny. Highs in the mid-90s.
light

variable winds, becoming south 5 to 10 miles per hour in the afternoon. Thursday night, mostly clear. Lows in the mid-70s. South winds 5 to 10 miles per hour, becoming southwest after midnight. Friday, mostly sunny. A slight chance of showers and thunderstorms in the afternoon. Highs in the mid-90s. West winds around 5 miles per hour. Chance of rain 20%. Heat index values up to 107 in the afternoon. Friday night, partly cloudy with a slight chance of showers and thunderstorms in the evening, then mostly clear after midnight. Lows in the upper 70s. Southwest winds around 5 miles per hour. Chance of rain 20%. Heat index values up to 105 early in the evening. Saturday, mostly sunny. Showers and thunderstorms likely in the afternoon. Highs in the mid-90s. Chance of rain 60%. Heat index values up to 110 in the afternoon. Saturday night, mostly cloudy with showers and thunderstorms likely in the evening, then partly cloudy with a slight chance of showers and thunderstorms after midnight. Lows in the mid-70s. Chance of rain 60%. Heat index values up to 110 early in the evening. Sunday and Sunday night, partly cloudy. Showers and thunderstorms likely. Highs in the mid-90s. Lows in the mid-70s. Chance of rain 60%. Heat index values up to 105. Monday and Monday night, partly cloudy. A chance of showers and thunderstorms. Highs in the lower 90s. Lows in the mid-70s. Chance of rain 50%. Heat index values up to 105. Tuesday and Tuesday night, mostly cloudy. A chance of showers and thunderstorms. Highs in the lower 90s. Lows in the mid-70s. Chance of rain 50%. Wednesday, showers likely. A chance of thunderstorms in the morning, then thunderstorms likely in the afternoon. Highs in the upper 80s. Chance of rain 70%. The coastal waters forecast for the following waters from Suwannee River to Apalachicola, Florida, extending from 20 to 60 nautical miles, coastal waters from Okaloosa Walton County line to Mexico Beach out to 20 nautical miles, coastal waters from Mexico Beach to Apalachicola out to 20 nautical miles, waters from Okaloosa Walton County line to Mexico Beach 20 to 60 nautical miles, and waters from Mexico Beach to Apalachicola 20 to 60 nautical miles. Rest of today, east winds 5 to 10 knots, becoming southeast late. Seas around 2 feet. Wave detail, southeast 1 foot at 5 seconds. Protected waters a light chop. Tonight, south winds 5 to 10 knots, diminishing to around 5 knots after midnight. Seas around 2 feet. Wave detail, south 2 feet at 7 seconds. Protected waters a light chop. Thursday, south winds around 5 knots, increasing to 5 to 10 knots in the afternoon. Seas around 2 feet. Wave detail, south 2 feet at 7 seconds. Protected waters a light chop. Thursday night, southwest winds 5 to 10 knots. Seas around 2 feet. Wave detail, south 2 feet at 7 seconds. Protected waters a light chop. Friday, northwest winds around 5 knots, becoming southwest in the afternoon. Seas around 2 feet. Wave detail, south 2 feet at 7 seconds. Protected waters a light chop. Friday night, west winds 10 to 15 knots. Seas around 2 feet. Wave detail, south 2 feet at 7 seconds. Protected waters a moderate chop. Saturday, west winds 5 to 10 knots, increasing to 10 to 15 knots in the afternoon. Seas around 2 feet. Protected waters a moderate chop. Saturday night, west winds 10 to 15 knots. Seas around 2 feet. Protected waters a moderate chop. Sunday, west winds 5 to 10 knots, increasing to 10 to 15 knots in the afternoon. Seas around 2 feet. Protected waters a moderate chop. A slight chance of showers and thunderstorms in the afternoon. Sunday night, southwest winds 10 to 15 knots. Seas around 2 feet. Protected waters a moderate chop. A slight chance of showers and thunderstorms. Winds and waves higher and near thunderstorms. The coastal waters forecast for the following St. Andrews Bay waterways. Rest of today, east winds around 5 knots, becoming south this afternoon. Protected waters a light chop. A slight chance of showers late. Tonight, southwest winds 5 to 10 knots,

finishing to around 5 knots after midnight. Protected waters a light chop. Thursday, south winds around 5 knots, becoming southwest in the afternoon. Protected waters a light chop. Thursday night, southwest winds 5 to 10 knots, diminishing to around 5 knots after midnight. Protected waters a light chop. Friday, west winds around 5 knots, becoming southwest in the afternoon. Protected waters a light chop. Friday night, west winds 5 to 10 knots. Protected waters a light chop. Saturday, west winds 5 to 10 knots. Protected waters a light chop. A slight chance of showers and thunderstorms in the afternoon. Saturday night, west winds 5 to 10 knots. Protected waters a light chop. A slight chance of showers and thunderstorms in the evening. Sunday, west winds 5 to 10 knots, becoming southwest 10 to 15 knots in the afternoon. Protected waters a moderate chop. A slight chance of showers and thunderstorms in the morning, then a chance of showers and thunderstorms in the afternoon. Sunday night, southwest winds 10 to 15 knots, diminishing to 5 to 10 knots after midnight. Protected waters a moderate chop. A chance of showers and thunderstorms, mainly in the evening. Winds and waves higher in and near thunderstorms. The Tropical Weather Outlook. For the North Atlantic, Caribbean Sea and the Gulf of America, Bay of Campeche, a broad area of low pressure could form over the Bay of Campeche late this week from a westward moving tropical wave. Conditions are not expected to be favorable for significant development, and the system should move inland over eastern Mexico late this weekend. Formation chance through 48 hours, low, near 0%. Formation chance through 7 days, low, 10%. The Surf Zone Forecast General Outlook. Increasing onshore flow will lead to a moderate risk of rip currents today, becoming high risk of rip currents Thursday into the weekend. Based on communication with area beach officials, the following flags are flying at area beaches: Walton, Yellow Bay, Yellow State Park Gulf Beaches, Yellow West Facing Gulf Beaches, Yellow South Facing Gulf Beaches, Yellow Franklin, Yellow. Tide information for Wednesday, June 10, 2026. St. Mark's River entrance. Low 4:05 a.m., high 10:21 a.m., low 5:26 p.m., high 11:58 p.m. Apalachicola. High 12:39 a.m., low 5:32 a.m., high 11:36 a.m., low 7:47 p.m. St. Andrews Bay at Panama City. High 7:01 a.m., low 5:17 p.m. Note that the times of high and low tide are 3 minutes earlier at Shell Point than at the St. Mark's River entrance. The average water temperature at Apalachicola was 80.6 degrees. Sunrise and sunset in Tallahassee. June 10, 2026, sunrise 6:35 a.m. Eastern Daylight Time, sunset 8:39 p.m. Eastern Daylight Time. 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This broadcast originates from your National Weather Service office in Tallahassee, Florida. The latest weather and forecast information can also be accessed by calling our automated forecast line at 850-942-8851. The current time is 2:58 p.m. Eastern Daylight Time. These are the 2 p.m. Eastern Daylight Time conditions. At the Tallahassee Airport, it was partly sunny. The temperature was 91 degrees. The wind was east at 6 miles an hour. At Florida State University, the temperature was 90 degrees. The wind was north at 6 miles an hour. At Apalachicola, it was mostly sunny. The temperature was 87 degrees. The wind was south at 12 miles an hour. At Panama City Northwest, it was partly sunny. The temperature was 88 degrees. The wind was calm. At Dothan, it was mostly sunny. The temperature was 89 degrees. The wind was variable at 3 miles an hour. At Albany, it was mostly sunny. The temperature was 91 degrees. The wind was east at 8 miles an hour. At Valdosta, it was sunny. The temperature was 88 degrees. The wind was northeast at 6 miles an hour. Over the marine area, at the buoys south of Apalachicola, winds were east at 10 knots and seas were 1 foot. At the buoys south of Panama City, winds were east at 6 knots and seas were 2 feet. At the buoys south of Pensacola, winds were east at 8 knots and seas were 2 feet. The forecast for the local area. Tonight, partly cloudy with a slight chance of showers and thunderstorms this evening, then mostly clear after midnight.

lows in the lower 70s. South winds around 5 miles per hour this evening, becoming light and variable. Chance of rain 20%. Thursday, sunny. Highs in the mid-90s. Light and variable winds, becoming south 5 to 10 miles per hour in the afternoon. Thursday night, mostly clear. Lows in the mid-70s. South winds 5 to 10 miles per hour, becoming southwest after midnight. Friday, mostly sunny. A slight chance of showers and thunderstorms in the afternoon. Highs in the mid-90s. West winds around 5 miles per hour. Chance of rain 20%. Heat index values up to 107 in the afternoon. Friday night, partly cloudy with a slight chance of showers and thunderstorms in the evening, then mostly clear after midnight. Lows in the upper 70s. Southwest winds around 5 miles per hour. Chance of rain 20%. Heat index values up to 105 early in the evening. Saturday, mostly sunny. Showers and thunderstorms likely in the afternoon. Highs in the mid-90s. Chance of rain 60%. Heat index values up to 110 in the afternoon. Saturday night, mostly cloudy with showers and thunderstorms likely in the evening, then partly cloudy with a slight chance of showers and thunderstorms after midnight. Lows in the mid-70s. Chance of rain 60%. Heat index values up to 110 early in the evening. Sunday and Sunday night, partly cloudy. Showers and thunderstorms likely. Highs in the mid-90s. Lows in the mid-70s. Chance of rain 60%. Heat index values up to 105. Monday and Monday night, partly cloudy. A chance of showers and thunderstorms. Highs in the lower 90s. Lows in the mid-70s. Chance of rain 50%. Heat index values up to 105. Tuesday and Tuesday night, mostly cloudy. A chance of showers and thunderstorms. Highs in the lower 90s. Lows in the mid-70s. Chance of rain 50%. Wednesday, showers likely. A chance of thunderstorms in the morning, then thunderstorms likely in the afternoon. Highs in the upper 80s. Chance of rain 70%. The coastal waters forecast for the following waters from Suwannee River to Apalachicola, Florida, extending from 20 to 60 nautical miles. Coastal waters from Okaloosa, Walton County line to Mexico Beach out to 20 nautical miles. Coastal waters from Mexico Beach to Apalachicola out to 20 nautical miles. Waters from Okaloosa, Walton County line to Mexico Beach 20 to 60 nautical miles. And waters from Mexico Beach to Apalachicola 20 to 60 nautical miles. Rest of today, east winds 5 to 10 knots, becoming southeast late. Seas around 2 feet. Wave detail, southeast 1 foot at 5 seconds. Protected waters a light chop. Tonight, south winds 5 to 10 knots, diminishing to around 5 knots after midnight. Seas around 2 feet. Wave detail, south 2 feet at 7 seconds. Protected waters a light chop. Thursday, south winds around 5 knots, increasing to 5 to 10 knots in the afternoon. Seas around 2 feet. Wave detail, south 2 feet at 7 seconds. Protected waters a light chop. Thursday night, southwest winds 5 to 10 knots. Seas around 2 feet. Wave detail, south 2 feet at 7 seconds. Protected waters a light chop. Friday, northwest winds around 5 knots, becoming southwest in the afternoon. Seas around 2 feet. Wave detail, south 2 feet at 7 seconds. Protected waters a light chop. Friday night, west winds 10 to 15 knots. Seas around 2 feet. Wave detail, south 2 feet at 7 seconds. Protected waters a moderate chop. Saturday, west winds 5 to 10 knots, increasing to 10 to 15 knots in the afternoon. Seas around 2 feet. Protected waters a moderate chop. Saturday night, west winds 10 to 15 knots. Seas around 2 feet. Protected waters a moderate chop. Sunday, west winds 5 to 10 knots, increasing to 10 to 15 knots in the afternoon. Seas around 2 feet. Protected waters a moderate chop. A slight chance of showers and thunderstorms in the afternoon. Sunday night, southwest winds 10 to 15 knots. Seas around 2 feet. Protected waters a moderate chop. A slight chance of showers and thunderstorms. Winds and waves higher in and near thunderstorms. The coastal waters forecast for the following St. Andrews Bay water.

Rest of today, east winds around 5 knots, becoming south this afternoon. Protected waters, a light shop. A slight chance of showers late. Tonight, southwest winds 5 to 10 knots, diminishing to around 5 knots after midnight. Protected waters, a light shop. Thursday, south winds around 5 knots, becoming southwest in the afternoon. Protected waters, a light shop. Thursday night, southwest winds 5 to 10 knots, diminishing to around 5 knots after midnight. Protected waters, a light shop. Friday, west winds around 5 knots, becoming southwest in the afternoon. Protected waters, a light shop. Friday night, west winds 5 to 10 knots. Protected waters, a light shop. Saturday, west winds 5 to 10 knots. Protected waters, a light shop. A slight chance of showers and thunderstorms in the afternoon. Saturday night, west winds 5 to 10 knots. Protected waters, a light shop. A slight chance of showers and thunderstorms in the evening. Sunday, west winds 5 to 10 knots, becoming southwest 10 to 15 knots in the afternoon. Protected waters, a moderate chop. A slight chance of showers and thunderstorms in the morning, then a chance of showers and thunderstorms in the afternoon. Sunday night, southwest winds 10 to 15 knots, diminishing to 5 to 10 knots after midnight. Protected waters, a moderate chop. A chance of showers and thunderstorms, mainly in the evening. Winds and waves higher in and near thunderstorms. The Tropical Weather Outlook. For the North Atlantic, Caribbean Sea and the Gulf of America, Bay of Campeche, a broad area of low pressure could form over the Bay of Campeche late this week from a westward moving tropical wave. Conditions are not expected to be favorable for significant development, and the system should move inland over eastern Mexico late this weekend. Formation chance through 48 hours, low, near 0%. Formation chance through 7 days, low, 10%. The Surf Zone Forecast General Outlook. Increasing onshore flow will lead to a moderate risk of rip currents today, becoming high risk of rip currents Thursday into the weekend. Based on communication with area beach officials, the following flags are flying at area beaches: Walton, Yellow Bay, Yellow State Park Golf Beaches, Yellow West Facing Golf Beaches, Yellow South Facing Golf Beaches, Yellow Franklin, Yellow. Tide information for Wednesday, June 10, 2026. St. Mark's River Entrance. Low 4:05 a.m., high 10:21 a.m., low 5:26 p.m., high 11:58 p.m. Apalachicola. High 12:39 a.m., low 5:32 a.m., high 11:36 a.m., low 7:47 p.m. St. Andrews Bay at Panama City. High 7:01 a.m., low 5:17 p.m. Note that the times of high and low tide are 3 minutes earlier at Shell Point than at the St. Mark's River entrance. The average water temperature at Apalachicola was 80.6 degrees. Sunrise and sunset in Tallahassee. June 10, 2026, sunrise 6:35 a.m. Eastern Daylight Time, sunset 8:39 p.m. Eastern Daylight Time. 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The latest weather and forecast information can also be accessed by calling our automated forecast line at 850-942-8851. The current time is 3:08 p.m. Eastern Daylight Time. These are the 3 p.m. Eastern Daylight Time conditions. At the Tallahassee Airport, it was partly sunny. The temperature was 91 degrees. The wind was north at 5 miles an hour. The report from Florida State University was not available. At Apalachicola, it was mostly sunny. The temperature was 87 degrees. The wind was southeast at 10 miles an hour. At Panama City Northwest, it was mostly sunny. The temperature was 90 degrees. The wind was variable at 5 miles an hour. At Dothan, it was mostly sunny. The temperature was 90 degrees. The wind was calm. At Albany, it was mostly sunny. The temperature was 90 degrees. The wind was east at 8 miles an hour. At Valdosta, it was partly sunny. The temperature was 89 degrees. The wind was north at 6 miles an hour. Over the marine area, at the buoy south of Apalachicola, winds were east at 8 knots. At the buoy south of Panama City, winds were east at 6 knots. At the buoy south of Pensacola, winds were east at 8 knots.

The forecast for the local area. Tonight, partly cloudy with a slight chance of showers and thunderstorms this evening, then mostly clear after midnight. Lows in the lower 70s. South winds around 5 miles per hour this evening, becoming light and variable. Chance of rain 20%. Thursday, sunny. Highs in the mid-90s. Light and variable winds, becoming south 5 to 10 miles per hour in the afternoon. Thursday night, mostly clear. Lows in the mid-70s. South winds 5 to 10 miles per hour, becoming southwest after midnight. Friday, mostly sunny. A slight chance of showers and thunderstorms in the afternoon. Highs in the mid-90s. West winds around 5 miles per hour. Chance of rain 20%. Heat index values up to 107 in the afternoon. Friday night, partly cloudy with a slight chance of showers and thunderstorms in the evening, then mostly clear after midnight. Lows in the upper 70s. Southwest winds around 5 miles per hour. Chance of rain 20%. Heat index values up to 105 early in the evening. Saturday, mostly sunny. Showers and thunderstorms likely in the afternoon. Highs in the mid-90s. Chance of rain 60%. Heat index values up to 110 in the afternoon. Saturday night, mostly cloudy with showers and thunderstorms likely in the evening, then partly cloudy with a slight chance of showers and thunderstorms after midnight. Lows in the mid-70s. Chance of rain 60%. Heat index values up to 110 early in the evening. Sunday and Sunday night, partly cloudy. Showers and thunderstorms likely. Highs in the mid-90s. Lows in the mid-70s. Chance of rain 60%. Heat index values up to 105. Monday and Monday night, partly cloudy. A chance of showers and thunderstorms. Highs in the lower 90s. Lows in the mid-70s. Chance of rain 50%. Heat index values up to 105. Tuesday and Tuesday night, mostly cloudy. A chance of showers and thunderstorms. Highs in the lower 90s. Lows in the mid-70s. Chance of rain 50%. Wednesday, showers likely. A chance of thunderstorms in the morning, then thunderstorms likely in the afternoon. Highs in the upper 80s. Chance of rain 70%. The coastal waters forecast for the following waters from Suwannee River to Apalachicola, Florida, extending from 20 to 60 nautical miles. Coastal waters from Okaloosa, Walton County line to Mexico Beach out to 20 nautical miles. Coastal waters from Mexico Beach to Apalachicola out to 20 nautical miles. Waters from Okaloosa, Walton County line to Mexico Beach 20 to 60 nautical miles. And waters from Mexico Beach to Apalachicola 20 to 60 nautical miles. Rest of today, east winds 5 to 10 knots, becoming southeast late. Seas around 2 feet. Wave detail, southeast 1 foot at 5 seconds. Protected waters a light chop. Tonight, south winds 5 to 10 knots, diminishing to around 5 knots after midnight. Seas around 2 feet. Wave detail, south 2 feet at 7 seconds. Protected waters a light chop. Thursday, south winds around 5 knots, increasing to 5 to 10 knots in the afternoon. Seas around 2 feet. Wave detail, south 2 feet at 7 seconds. Protected waters a light chop. Thursday night, southwest winds 5 to 10 knots. Seas around 2 feet. Wave detail, south 2 feet at 7 seconds. Protected waters a light chop. Friday, northwest winds around 5 knots, becoming southwest in the afternoon. Seas around 2 feet. Wave detail, south 2 feet at 7 seconds. Protected waters a light chop. Friday night, west winds 10 to 15 knots. Seas around 2 feet. Wave detail, south 2 feet at 7 seconds. Protected waters a moderate chop. Saturday, west winds 5 to 10 knots, increasing to 10 to 15 knots in the afternoon. Seas around 2 feet. Protected waters a moderate chop. Saturday night, west winds 10 to 15 knots. Seas around 2 feet. Protected waters a moderate chop. Sunday, west winds 5 to 10 knots, increasing to 10 to 15 knots in the afternoon. Seas around 2 feet. Protected waters a moderate chop. A slight chance of showers and thunderstorms in the afternoon. Sunday night, southwest winds 10 to 15 knots. Seas around 2 feet. Protected waters a moderate chop. A slight chance of showers and thunderstorms.

Protected waters, a light chop. A slight chance of showers and thunderstorms in the afternoon. Saturday night, west winds 5 to 10 knots. Protected waters, a light chop. A slight chance of showers and thunderstorms in the evening. Sunday, west winds 5 to 10 knots, becoming southwest 10 to 15 knots in the afternoon. Protected waters, a moderate chop. A slight chance of showers and thunderstorms in the morning, then a chance of showers and thunderstorms in the afternoon. Sunday night, southwest winds 10 to 15 knots, diminishing to 5 to 10 knots after midnight. Protected waters, a moderate chop. A chance of showers and thunderstorms, mainly in the evening. Winds and waves higher in and near thunderstorms. The Tropical Weather Outlook. For the North Atlantic, Caribbean Sea and the Gulf of America, Bay of Campeche, a broad area of low pressure could form over the Bay of Campeche late this week from a westward moving tropical wave. Conditions are not expected to be favorable for significant development, and the system should move inland over eastern Mexico late this weekend. Formation chance through 48 hours, low, near 0%. Formation chance through 7 days, low, 10%. The surf zone forecast general outlook, increasing onshore flow will lead to a moderate risk of rip currents today, becoming a high risk of rip currents Thursday into the weekend. Based on communication with area beach officials, the following flags are flying at area beaches: Walton, Yellow Bay, Yellow State Park Gulf Beaches, Yellow West Facing Gulf Beaches, Yellow South Facing Gulf Beaches, Yellow Franklin, Yellow. Tide information for Wednesday, June 10, 2026. St. Mark's River entrance. Low 4:05 a.m., high 10:21 a.m., low 5:26 p.m., high 11:58 p.m. Apalachicola. High 12:39 a.m., low 5:32 a.m., high 11:36 a.m., low 7:47 p.m. St. Andrews Bay at Panama City. High 7:01 a.m., low 5:17 p.m. Note that the times of high and low tide are 3 minutes earlier at Shell Point than at the St. Mark's River entrance. The average water temperature at Apalachicola was 80.6 degrees. Sunrise and sunset in Tallahassee. June 10, 2026, sunrise 6:35 a.m. Eastern Daylight Time, sunset 8:39 p.m. Eastern Daylight Time. 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This broadcast originates from your National Weather Service office in Tallahassee, Florida. The latest weather and forecast information can also be accessed by calling our automated forecast line at 850-942-8851. The current time is 3:18 p.m. Eastern Daylight Time. These are the 3 p.m. Eastern Daylight Time conditions. At the Tallahassee Airport, it was partly sunny. The temperature was 91 degrees. The wind was north at 5 miles an hour. At Florida State University, the temperature was 91 degrees. The wind was north at 7 miles an hour. At Apalachicola, it was mostly sunny. The temperature was 87 degrees. The wind was southeast at 10 miles an hour. At Panama City Northwest, it was mostly sunny. The temperature was 90 degrees. The wind was variable at 5 miles an hour. At Dothan, it was mostly sunny. The temperature was 90 degrees. The wind was calm. At Albany, it was mostly sunny. The temperature was 90 degrees. The wind was east at 8 miles an hour. At Valdosta, it was partly sunny. The temperature was 89 degrees. The wind was north at 6 miles an hour. Over the marine area, at the buoy south of Apalachicola, winds were southeast at 8 knots and seas were 2 feet. At the buoy south of Panama City, winds were east at 6 knots and seas were 3 feet. At the buoy south of Pensacola, winds were east at 8 knots and seas were 2 feet. The forecast for the local area. Tonight, partly cloudy with a slight chance of showers and thunderstorms this evening, then mostly clear after midnight. Lows in the lower 70s. South winds around 5 miles per hour this evening, becoming light and variable. Chance of rain 20%. Thursday, sunny. Highs in the mid-90s. Light and variable winds, becoming south 5 to 10 miles per hour in the afternoon. Thursday night, mostly clear. Lows in the mid-70s. South winds 5 to 10 miles per hour, becoming southwest after midnight. Friday, mostly sunny. A slight chance of showers and thunderstorms in the afternoon. Highs in the mid-90s.

around 5 miles per hour. Chance of rain 20%. Heat index values up to 107 in the afternoon. Friday night, partly cloudy with a slight chance of showers and thunderstorms in the evening, then mostly clear after midnight. Lows in the upper 70s. Southwest winds around 5 miles per hour. Chance of rain 20%. Heat index values up to 105 early in the evening. Saturday, mostly sunny. Showers and thunderstorms likely in the afternoon. Highs in the mid-90s. Chance of rain 60%. Heat index values up to 110 in the afternoon. Saturday night, mostly cloudy with showers and thunderstorms likely in the evening, then partly cloudy with a slight chance of showers and thunderstorms after midnight. Lows in the mid-70s. Chance of rain 60%. Heat index values up to 110 early in the evening. Sunday and Sunday night, partly cloudy. Showers and thunderstorms likely. Highs in the mid-90s. Lows in the mid-70s. Chance of rain 60%. Heat index values up to 105. Monday and Monday night, partly cloudy. A chance of showers and thunderstorms. Highs in the lower 90s. Lows in the mid-70s. Chance of rain 50%. Heat index values up to 105. Tuesday and Tuesday night, mostly cloudy. A chance of showers and thunderstorms. Highs in the lower 90s. Lows in the mid-70s. Chance of rain 50%. Wednesday, showers likely. A chance of thunderstorms in the morning, then thunderstorms likely in the afternoon. Highs in the upper 80s. Chance of rain 70%. The coastal waters forecast for the following: waters from Suwannee River to Apalachicola, Florida, extending from 20 to 60 nautical miles. Coastal waters from Okaloosa, Walton County line to Mexico Beach out to 20 nautical miles. Coastal waters from Mexico Beach to Apalachicola out to 20 nautical miles. Waters from Okaloosa, Walton County line to Mexico Beach 20 to 60 nautical miles. And waters from Mexico Beach to Apalachicola 20 to 60 nautical miles. Rest of today, east winds 5 to 10 knots, becoming southeast late. Seas around 2 feet. Wave detail, southeast 1 foot at 5 seconds. Protected waters a light chop. Tonight, south winds 5 to 10 knots, diminishing to around 5 knots after midnight. Seas around 2 feet. Wave detail, south 2 feet at 7 seconds. Protected waters a light chop. Thursday, south winds around 5 knots, increasing to 5 to 10 knots in the afternoon. Seas around 2 feet. Wave detail, south 2 feet at 7 seconds. Protected waters a light chop. Thursday night, southwest winds 5 to 10 knots. Seas around 2 feet. Wave detail, south 2 feet at 7 seconds. Protected waters a light chop. Friday, northwest winds around 5 knots, becoming southwest in the afternoon. Seas around 2 feet. Wave detail, south 2 feet at 7 seconds. Protected waters a light chop. Friday night, west winds 10 to 15 knots. Seas around 2 feet. Wave detail, south 2 feet at 7 seconds. Protected waters a moderate chop. Saturday, west winds 5 to 10 knots, increasing to 10 to 15 knots in the afternoon. Seas around 2 feet. Protected waters a moderate chop. Saturday night, west winds 10 to 15 knots. Seas around 2 feet. Protected waters a moderate chop. Sunday, west winds 5 to 10 knots, increasing to 10 to 15 knots in the afternoon. Seas around 2 feet. Protected waters a moderate chop. A slight chance of showers and thunderstorms in the afternoon. Sunday night, southwest winds 10 to 15 knots. Seas around 2 feet. Protected waters a moderate chop. A slight chance of showers and thunderstorms. Winds and waves higher in and near thunderstorms. The coastal waters forecast for the following: St. Andrews Bay waterways. Rest of today, east winds around 5 knots, becoming south this afternoon. Protected waters a light chop. A slight chance of showers late. Tonight, southwest winds 5 to 10 knots, diminishing to around 5 knots after midnight. Protected waters a light chop. Thursday, south winds around 5 knots, becoming southwest in the afternoon. Protected waters a light chop. Thursday night, southwest winds 5 to 10 knots, diminishing to around 5 knots after midnight. Protected waters a light chop. Friday, west winds around

5 knots, becoming southwest in the afternoon. Protected waters a light chop. Friday night, west winds 5 to 10 knots. Protected waters a light chop. Saturday, west winds 5 to 10 knots. Protected waters a light chop. A slight chance of showers and thunderstorms in the afternoon. Saturday night, west winds 5 to 10 knots. Protected waters a light chop. A slight chance of showers and thunderstorms in the evening. Sunday, west winds 5 to 10 knots, becoming southwest 10 to 15 knots in the afternoon. Protected waters a moderate chop. A slight chance of showers and thunderstorms in the morning, then a chance of showers and thunderstorms in the afternoon. Sunday night, southwest winds 10 to 15 knots, diminishing to 5 to 10 knots after midnight. Protected waters a moderate chop. A chance of showers and thunderstorms, mainly in the evening. Winds and waves higher in and near thunderstorms. The Tropical Weather Outlook. For the North Atlantic, Caribbean Sea and the Gulf of America, Bay of Campeche, a broad area of low pressure could form over the Bay of Campeche late this week from a westward moving tropical wave. Conditions are not expected to be favorable for significant development, and the system should move inland over eastern Mexico late this weekend. Formation chance through 48 hours, low, near 0%. Formation chance through 7 days, low, 10%. The Surf Zone Forecast General Outlook. Increasing onshore flow will lead to a moderate risk of rip currents today, becoming high risk of rip currents Thursday into the weekend. Based on communication with area beach officials, the following flags are flying at area beaches: Walton, Yellow Bay, Yellow State Park Golf Beaches, Yellow West Facing Golf Beaches, Yellow South Facing Golf Beaches, Yellow Franklin, Yellow. Tide information for Wednesday, June 10, 2026. St. Mark's River entrance. Low 4:05 a.m., high 10:21 a.m., low 5:26 p.m., high 11:58 p.m. Apalachicola. High 12:39 a.m., low 5:32 a.m., high 11:36 a.m., low 7:47 p.m. St. Andrews Bay of Panama City. High 7:01 a.m., low 5:17 p.m. Note that the times of high and low tide are 3 minutes earlier at Shell Point than at the St. Mark's River entrance. The average water temperature at Apalachicola was 80.6 degrees. Sunrise and sunset in Tallahassee. June 10, 2026, sunrise 6:35 a.m. Eastern Daylight Time, sunset 8:39 p.m. Eastern Daylight Time. 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The latest weather and forecast information can also be accessed by calling our automated forecast line at 850-942-8851. The current time is 3:28 p.m. Eastern Daylight Time. These are the 3 p.m. Eastern Daylight Time conditions. At the Tallahassee Airport, it was partly sunny. The temperature was 91 degrees. The wind was north at 5 miles an hour. At Florida State University, the temperature was 91 degrees. The wind was north at 7 miles an hour. At Apalachicola, it was mostly sunny. The temperature was 87 degrees. The wind was southeast at 10 miles an hour. At Panama City Northwest, it was mostly sunny. The temperature was 90 degrees. The wind was variable at 5 miles an hour. At Dothan, it was mostly sunny. The temperature was 90 degrees. The wind was calm. At Albany, it was mostly sunny. The temperature was 90 degrees. The wind was east at 8 miles an hour. At Valdosta, it was partly sunny. The temperature was 89 degrees. The wind was north at 6 miles an hour. Over the marine area, at the buoy south of Apalachicola, winds were southeast at 8 knots and seas were 2 feet. At the buoy south of Panama City, winds were east at 6 knots and seas were 3 feet. At the buoy south of Pensacola, winds were east at 8 knots and seas were 2 feet. The forecast for the local area. Tonight, partly cloudy with a slight chance of showers and thunderstorms this evening, then mostly clear after midnight. Lows in the lower 70s. South winds around 5 miles per hour this evening, becoming light and variable. Chance of rain 20%. Thursday, sunny. Highs in the mid-90s. Light and variable winds, becoming south 5 to 10 miles per hour in the afternoon. Thursday night, mostly clear. Lows in the

70s. South winds 5 to 10 miles per hour, becoming southwest after midnight. Friday, mostly sunny. A slight chance of showers and thunderstorms in the afternoon. Highs in the mid-90s. West winds around 5 miles per hour. Chance of rain 20%. Heat index values up to 107 in the afternoon. Friday night, partly cloudy with a slight chance of showers and thunderstorms in the evening, then mostly clear after midnight. Lows in the upper 70s. Southwest winds around 5 miles per hour. Chance of rain 20%. Heat index values up to 105 early in the evening. Saturday, mostly sunny. Showers and thunderstorms likely in the afternoon. Highs in the mid-90s. Chance of rain 60%. Heat index values up to 110 in the afternoon. Saturday night, mostly cloudy with showers and thunderstorms likely in the evening, then partly cloudy with a slight chance of showers and thunderstorms after midnight. Lows in the mid-70s. Chance of rain 60%. Heat index values up to 110 early in the evening. Sunday and Sunday night, partly cloudy. Showers and thunderstorms likely. Highs in the mid-90s. Lows in the mid-70s. Chance of rain 60%. Heat index values up to 105. Monday and Monday night, partly cloudy. A chance of showers and thunderstorms. Highs in the lower 90s. Lows in the mid-70s. Chance of rain 50%. Heat index values up to 105. Tuesday and Tuesday night, mostly cloudy. A chance of showers and thunderstorms. Highs in the lower 90s. Lows in the mid-70s. Chance of rain 50%. Wednesday, showers likely. A chance of thunderstorms in the morning, then thunderstorms likely in the afternoon. Highs in the upper 80s. Chance of rain 70%. The coastal waters forecast for the following waters from Suwannee River to Apalachicola, Florida, extending from 20 to 60 nautical miles, coastal waters from Okaloosa, Walton County line to Mexico Beach out to 20 nautical miles, coastal waters from Mexico Beach to Apalachicola out to 20 nautical miles, waters from Okaloosa, Walton County line to Mexico Beach 20 to 60 nautical miles, and waters from Mexico Beach to Apalachicola 20 to 60 nautical miles. Tonight, south winds 5 to 10 knots, diminishing to around 5 knots late. Seas around 2 feet. Wave detail, south 2 feet at 7 seconds and southeast 1 foot at 20 to 60 nautical miles. Tonight, south winds 5 to 10 knots, diminishing to around 5 knots late. Seas around 2 feet. Wave detail, south 2 feet at 7 seconds and southeast 1 foot at 3 seconds. Protected waters a light chop. Thursday, south winds around 5 knots, increasing to 5 to 10 knots in the afternoon. Seas around 2 feet. Wave detail, south 2 feet at 7 seconds. Protected waters a light chop. Thursday night, southwest winds 5 to 10 knots. Seas around 2 feet. Wave detail, south 2 feet at 7 seconds. Protected waters a light chop. Friday, northwest winds around 5 knots, becoming southwest in the afternoon. Seas around 2 feet. Wave detail, south 2 feet at 7 seconds. Protected waters a light chop. Friday night, west winds 10 to 15 knots. Seas around 2 feet. Wave detail, southwest 2 feet at 3 seconds and south 2 feet at 7 seconds. Protected waters a moderate chop. Saturday, west winds 5 to 10 knots, increasing to 10 to 15 knots with gusts up to 20 knots in the afternoon. Seas around 2 feet. Wave detail, west 2 feet at 3 seconds and south 2 feet at 8 seconds. Protected waters a moderate chop. Saturday night, west winds 10 to 15 knots. Seas 2 to 3 feet. Protected waters a moderate chop. Sunday, west winds 5 to 10 knots, increasing to 10 to 15 knots in the afternoon. Seas around 2 feet. Protected waters a moderate chop. Sunday night, southwest winds 10 to 15 knots. Seas 2 to 3 feet. Protected waters a moderate chop. Monday, southwest winds 10 to 15 knots. Seas around 2 feet. Protected waters a moderate chop. A slight chance of showers and thunderstorms. Monday night, southwest winds 10 to 15 knots. Seas 2 to 3 feet. Protected waters a moderate chop. A slight chance of showers and thunderstorms after midnight. Winds and waves higher and near thunderstorms.

the coastal waters forecast for the following St. Andrews Bay waterways. Tonight, southwest winds 5 to 10 knots, becoming light and variable. Protected waters a light chop. Thursday, southeast winds around 5 knots, becoming southwest in the afternoon. Protected waters a light chop. Thursday night, southwest winds 5 to 10 knots, diminishing to around 5 knots after midnight. Protected waters a light chop. Friday, northwest winds around 5 knots, becoming southwest in the afternoon. Protected waters a light chop. Friday night, west winds 5 to 10 knots. Protected waters a light chop. Saturday, west winds 5 to 10 knots. Protected waters a light chop. A slight chance of showers and thunderstorms in the afternoon. Saturday night, west winds 5 to 10 knots. Protected waters a light chop. A slight chance of showers and thunderstorms in the evening. Sunday, west winds 5 to 10 knots, increasing to 10 to 15 knots in the afternoon. Protected waters a moderate chop. A chance of showers and thunderstorms in the afternoon. Sunday night, southwest winds 10 to 15 knots, diminishing to 5 to 10 knots after midnight. Protected waters a moderate chop. A chance of showers and thunderstorms in the evening. Monday, west winds 5 to 10 knots, becoming southwest 10 to 15 knots in the afternoon. Protected waters a moderate chop. A chance of showers and thunderstorms. Monday night, southwest winds 10 to 15 knots, diminishing to 5 to 10 knots after midnight. Protected waters a moderate chop. A slight chance of showers and thunderstorms. Winds and waves higher and near thunderstorms. The Tropical Weather Outlook. For the North Atlantic, Caribbean Sea and the Gulf of America, Bay of Campeche, a broad area of low pressure could form over the Bay of Campeche late this week from a westward moving tropical wave. Conditions are not expected to be favorable for significant development, and the system should move inland over eastern Mexico late this weekend. Formation chance through 48 hours, low, near 0%. Formation chance through 7 days, low, 10%. The surf zone forecast general outlook, increasing onshore flow will lead to a moderate risk of rip currents today, becoming a high risk of rip currents Thursday into the weekend. Based on communication with area beach officials, the following flags are flying at area beaches: Walton, Yellow Bay, Yellow State Park Golf Beaches, Yellow West Facing Golf Beaches, Yellow South Facing Golf Beaches, Yellow Franklin, Yellow. Tide information for Wednesday, June 10, 2026. St. Marks River Entrance. Low 4:05 a.m., high 10:21 a.m., low 5:26 p.m., high 11:58 p.m. Apalachicola. High 12:39 a.m., low 5:32 a.m., high 11:36 a.m., low 7:47 p.m. St. Andrews Bay at Panama City. High 7:01 a.m., low 5:17 p.m. Note that the times of high and low tide are 3 minutes earlier at Shell Point than at the St. Marks River entrance. The average water temperature at Apalachicola was 80.6 degrees. Sunrise and sunset in Tallahassee. June 10, 2026, sunrise 6:35 a.m. Eastern Daylight Time, sunset 8:39 p.m. Eastern Daylight Time. 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The latest weather and forecast information can also be accessed by calling our automated forecast line at 850-942-8851. The current time is 3:39 p.m. Eastern Daylight Time. These are the 3 p.m. Eastern Daylight Time conditions. At the Tallahassee Airport, it was partly sunny. The temperature was 91 degrees. The wind was north at 5 miles an hour. At Florida State University, the temperature was 91 degrees. The wind was north at 7 miles an hour. At Apalachicola, it was mostly sunny. The temperature was 87 degrees. The wind was southeast at 10 miles an hour. At Panama City Northwest, it was mostly sunny. The temperature was 90 degrees. The wind was variable at 5 miles an hour. At Dothan, it was mostly sunny. The temperature was 90 degrees. The wind was calm. At Albany, it was mostly sunny. The temperature was 90 degrees. The wind was east at 8 miles an hour. At Valdosta, it was partly sunny. The temperature was 89 degrees. The wind was north.

6 miles an hour. Over the marine area, at the buoy south of Apalachicola, winds were southeast at 8 knots and seas were 2 feet. At the buoy south of Panama City, winds were east at 6 knots and seas were 3 feet. At the buoy south of Pensacola, winds were east at 8 knots and seas were 2 feet. The forecast for the local area. Tonight, partly cloudy with a slight chance of showers and thunderstorms this evening, then mostly clear after midnight. Lows in the lower 70s. South winds around 5 miles per hour this evening, becoming light and variable. Chance of rain 20%. Thursday, sunny. Highs in the mid-90s. Light and variable winds, becoming south 5 to 10 miles per hour in the afternoon. Thursday night, mostly clear. Lows in the mid-70s. South winds 5 to 10 miles per hour, becoming southwest after midnight. Friday, mostly sunny. A slight chance of showers and thunderstorms in the afternoon. Highs in the mid-90s. West winds around 5 miles per hour. Chance of rain 20%. Heat index values up to 107 in the afternoon. Friday night, partly cloudy with a slight chance of showers and thunderstorms in the evening, then mostly clear after midnight. Lows in the upper 70s. Southwest winds around 5 miles per hour. Chance of rain 20%. Heat index values up to 105 early in the evening. Saturday, mostly sunny. Showers and thunderstorms likely in the afternoon. Highs in the mid-90s. Chance of rain 60%. Heat index values up to 110 in the afternoon. Saturday night, mostly cloudy with showers and thunderstorms likely in the evening, then partly cloudy with a slight chance of showers and thunderstorms after midnight. Lows in the mid-70s. Chance of rain 60%. Heat index values up to 110 early in the evening. Sunday and Sunday night, partly cloudy. Showers and thunderstorms likely. Highs in the mid-90s. Lows in the mid-70s. Chance of rain 60%. Heat index values up to 105. Monday and Monday night, partly cloudy. A chance of showers and thunderstorms. Highs in the lower 90s. Lows in the mid-70s. Chance of rain 50%. Heat index values up to 105. Tuesday and Tuesday night, mostly cloudy. A chance of showers and thunderstorms. Highs in the lower 90s. Lows in the mid-70s. Chance of rain 50%. Wednesday, showers likely. A chance of thunderstorms in the morning, then thunderstorms likely in the afternoon. Highs in the upper 80s. Chance of rain 70%. The coastal waters forecast for the following waters from Suwannee River to Apalachicola, Florida, extending from 20 to 60 nautical miles. Coastal waters from Okaloosa-Walton County line to Mexico Beach out to 20 nautical miles. Coastal waters from Mexico Beach to Apalachicola out to 20 nautical miles. Waters from Okaloosa-Walton County line to Mexico Beach 20 to 60 nautical miles. And waters from Mexico Beach to Apalachicola 20 to 60 nautical miles. Tonight, south winds 5 to 10 knots, diminishing to around 5 knots late. Seas around 2 feet. Wave detail, south 2 feet at 7 seconds and southeast 1 foot at 3 seconds. Protected waters a light chop. Thursday, south winds around 5 knots, increasing to 5 to 10 knots in the afternoon. Seas around 2 feet. Wave detail, south 2 feet at 7 seconds. Protected waters a light chop. Thursday night, southwest winds 5 to 10 knots. Seas around 2 feet. Wave detail, south 2 feet at 7 seconds. Protected waters a light chop. Friday, northwest winds around 5 knots, becoming southwest in the afternoon. Seas around 2 feet. Wave detail, south 2 feet at 7 seconds. Protected waters a light chop. Friday night, west winds 10 to 15 knots. Seas around 2 feet. Wave detail, southwest 2 feet at 3 seconds and south 2 feet at 7 seconds. Protected waters a moderate chop. Saturday, west winds 5 to 10 knots, increasing to 10 to 15 knots with gusts up to 20 knots in the afternoon. Seas around 2 feet. Wave detail, west 2 feet at 3 seconds and south 2 feet at 8 seconds. Protected waters a moderate chop. Saturday night, west winds 10 to 15 knots. Seas 2 to 3 feet. Protected waters a moderate chop. Sunday, west winds 5 to 10 knots, increasing to 10 to 15 knots in the afternoon. Seas around 2 feet.

protected waters a moderate chop. Sunday night, southwest winds 10 to 15 knots. Seas 2 to 3 feet. Protected waters a moderate chop. Monday, southwest winds 10 to 15 knots. Seas around 2 feet. Protected waters a moderate chop. A slight chance of showers and thunderstorms. Monday night, southwest winds 10 to 15 knots. Seas 2 to 3 feet. Protected waters a moderate chop. A slight chance of showers and thunderstorms after midnight. Winds and waves higher in and near thunderstorms. The coastal waters forecast for the following St. Andrews Bay waterways. Tonight, southwest winds 5 to 10 knots, becoming light and variable. Protected waters a light chop. Thursday, southeast winds around 5 knots, becoming southwest in the afternoon. Protected waters a light chop. Thursday night, southwest winds 5 to 10 knots, diminishing to around 5 knots after midnight. Protected waters a light chop. Friday, northwest winds around 5 knots, becoming southwest in the afternoon. Protected waters a light chop. Friday night, west winds 5 to 10 knots. Protected waters a light chop. Saturday, west winds 5 to 10 knots. Protected waters a light chop. A slight chance of showers and thunderstorms in the afternoon. Saturday night, west winds 5 to 10 knots. Protected waters a light chop. A slight chance of showers and thunderstorms in the evening. Sunday, west winds 5 to 10 knots, increasing to 10 to 15 knots in the afternoon. Protected waters a moderate chop. A chance of showers and thunderstorms in the afternoon. Sunday night, southwest winds 10 to 15 knots, diminishing to 5 to 10 knots after midnight. Protected waters a moderate chop. A chance of showers and thunderstorms in the evening. Monday, west winds 5 to 10 knots, becoming southwest 10 to 15 knots in the afternoon. Protected waters a moderate chop. A chance of showers and thunderstorms. Monday night, southwest winds 10 to 15 knots, diminishing to 5 to 10 knots after midnight. Protected waters a moderate chop. A slight chance of showers and thunderstorms. Winds and waves higher in and near thunderstorms. The Tropical Weather Outlook. For the North Atlantic, Caribbean Sea and the Gulf of America, Bay of Campeche, a broad area of low pressure could form over the Bay of Campeche late this week from a westward moving tropical wave. Conditions are not expected to be favorable for significant development, and the system should move inland over eastern Mexico late this weekend. Formation chance through 48 hours, low, near 0%. Formation chance through 7 days, low, 10%. The surf zone forecast general outlook. Increasing onshore flow will lead to a moderate risk of rip currents today, becoming high risk of rip currents Thursday into the weekend. Based on communication with area beach officials, the following flags are flying at area beaches: Walton, Yellow Bay, Yellow State Park Golf Beaches, Yellow West Facing Golf Beaches, Yellow South Facing Golf Beaches, Yellow Franklin, Yellow. Tide information for Wednesday, June 10, 2026. St. Mark's River entrance. Low 4:05 a.m., high 10:21 a.m., low 5:26 p.m., high 11:58 p.m. Apalachicola. High 12:39 a.m., low 5:32 a.m., high 11:36 a.m., low 7:47 p.m. St. Andrews Bay at Panama City. High 7:01 a.m., low 5:17 p.m. Note that the times of high and low tide are 3 minutes earlier at Shell Point than at the St. Mark's River entrance. The average water temperature at Apalachicola was 80.6 degrees. Sunrise and sunset in Tallahassee. June 10, 2026, sunrise 6:35 a.m. Eastern Daylight Time, sunset 8:39 p.m. Eastern Daylight Time. 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The latest weather and forecast information can also be accessed by calling our automated forecast line at 850-942-8851. The current time is 3:49 p.m. Eastern Daylight Time. These are the 3 p.m. Eastern Daylight Time conditions. At the Tallahassee Airport, it was partly sunny. The temperature was 91 degrees. The wind was north at 5 miles an hour. At Florida State University, the temperature was 91 degrees. The wind was north at 7 miles an hour.
At Apalachicola, it was mostly sunny. The temperature was 87 degrees. The wind was southeast at 10 miles an hour. At Panama City Northwest, it was mostly sunny. The temperature was 90 degrees. The wind was variable at 5 miles an hour. At Dothan, it was mostly sunny. The temperature was 90 degrees. The wind was calm. At Albany, it was mostly sunny. The temperature was 90 degrees. The wind was east at 8 miles an hour. At Valdosta, it was partly sunny. The temperature was 89 degrees. The wind was north at 6 miles an hour. Over the marine area, at the buoy south of Apalachicola, winds were southeast at 8 knots and seas were 2 feet. At the buoy south of Panama City, winds were east at 6 knots and seas were 3 feet. At the buoy south of Pensacola, winds were east at 8 knots and seas were 2 feet. The forecast for the local area. Tonight, partly cloudy with a slight chance of showers and thunderstorms this evening, then mostly clear after midnight. Lows in the lower 70s. South winds around 5 miles per hour this evening, becoming light and variable. Chance of rain 20%. Thursday, sunny. Highs in the mid-90s. Light and variable winds, becoming south 5 to 10 miles per hour in the afternoon. Thursday night, mostly clear. Lows in the mid-70s. South winds 5 to 10 miles per hour, becoming southwest after midnight. Friday, mostly sunny. A slight chance of showers and thunderstorms in the afternoon. Highs in the mid-90s. West winds around 5 miles per hour. Chance of rain 20%. Heat index values up to 107 in the afternoon. Friday night, partly cloudy with a slight chance of showers and thunderstorms in the evening, then mostly clear after midnight. Lows in the upper 70s. Southwest winds around 5 miles per hour. Chance of rain 20%. Heat index values up to 105 early in the evening. Saturday, mostly sunny. Showers and thunderstorms likely in the afternoon. Highs in the mid-90s. Chance of rain 60%. Heat index values up to 110 in the afternoon. Saturday night, mostly cloudy with showers and thunderstorms likely in the evening, then partly cloudy with a slight chance of showers and thunderstorms after midnight. Lows in the mid-70s. Chance of rain 60%. Heat index values up to 110 early in the evening. Sunday and Sunday night, partly cloudy. Showers and thunderstorms likely. Highs in the mid-90s. Lows in the mid-70s. Chance of rain 60%. Heat index values up to 105. Monday and Monday night, partly cloudy. A chance of showers and thunderstorms. Highs in the lower 90s. Lows in the mid-70s. Chance of rain 50%. Heat index values up to 105. Tuesday and Tuesday night, mostly cloudy. A chance of showers and thunderstorms. Highs in the lower 90s. Lows in the mid-70s. Chance of rain 50%. Wednesday, showers likely. A chance of thunderstorms in the morning, then thunderstorms likely in the afternoon. Highs in the upper 80s. Chance of rain 70%. The coastal waters forecast for the following: waters from Suwannee River to Apalachicola, Florida, extending from 20 to 60 nautical miles. Coastal waters from Okaloosa-Walton County line to Mexico Beach out to 20 nautical miles. Coastal waters from Mexico Beach to Apalachicola out to 20 nautical miles. Waters from Okaloosa-Walton County line to Mexico Beach 20 to 60 nautical miles. And waters from Mexico Beach to Apalachicola 20 to 60 nautical miles. Tonight, south winds 5 to 10 knots, diminishing to around 5 knots late. Seas around 2 feet. Wave detail, south 2 feet at 7 seconds and southeast 1 foot at 3 seconds. Protected waters a light chop. Thursday, south winds around 5 knots, increasing to 5 to 10 knots in the afternoon. Seas around 2 feet. Wave detail, south 2 feet at 7 seconds. Protected waters a light chop. Thursday night, southwest winds 5 to 10 knots. Seas around 2 feet. Wave detail, south 2 feet at 7 seconds. Protected waters a light chop. Friday, northwest winds around 5 knots, becoming southwest in the afternoon. Seas around 2 feet. Wave detail, south 2 feet at 7 seconds. Protected waters a light chop. Friday night, west winds 10 to 15 knots. Seas around 2 feet. Wave detail,
southwest 2 feet at 3 seconds and

south 2 feet at 7 seconds. Protected waters a moderate chop. Saturday, west winds 5 to 10 knots, increasing to 10 to 15 knots with gusts up to 20 knots in the afternoon. Seas around 2 feet. Wave detail, west 2 feet at 3 seconds and south 2 feet at 8 seconds. Protected waters a moderate chop. Saturday night, west winds 10 to 15 knots. Seas 2 to 3 feet. Protected waters a moderate chop. Sunday, west winds 5 to 10 knots, increasing to 10 to 15 knots in the afternoon. Seas around 2 feet. Protected waters a moderate chop. Sunday night, southwest winds 10 to 15 knots. Seas 2 to 3 feet. Protected waters a moderate chop. Monday, southwest winds 10 to 15 knots. Seas around 2 feet. Protected waters a moderate chop. A slight chance of showers and thunderstorms. Monday night, southwest winds 10 to 15 knots. Seas 2 to 3 feet. Protected waters a moderate chop. A slight chance of showers and thunderstorms after midnight. Winds and waves higher in and near thunderstorms. The coastal waters forecast for the following St. Andrews Bay waterways. Tonight, southwest winds 5 to 10 knots, becoming light and variable. Protected waters a light chop. Thursday, southeast winds around 5 knots, becoming southwest in the afternoon. Protected waters a light chop. Thursday night, southwest winds 5 to 10 knots, diminishing to around 5 knots after midnight. Protected waters a light chop. Friday, northwest winds around 5 knots, becoming southwest in the afternoon. Protected waters a light chop. Friday night, west winds 5 to 10 knots. Protected waters a light chop. Saturday, west winds 5 to 10 knots. Protected waters a light chop. A slight chance of showers and thunderstorms in the afternoon. Saturday night, west winds 5 to 10 knots. Protected waters a light chop. A slight chance of showers and thunderstorms in the evening. Sunday, west winds 5 to 10 knots, increasing to 10 to 15 knots in the afternoon. Protected waters a moderate chop. A chance of showers and thunderstorms in the afternoon. Sunday night, southwest winds 10 to 15 knots, diminishing to 5 to 10 knots after midnight. Protected waters a moderate chop. A chance of showers and thunderstorms in the evening. Monday, west winds 5 to 10 knots, becoming southwest 10 to 15 knots in the afternoon. Protected waters a moderate chop. A chance of showers and thunderstorms. Monday night, southwest winds 10 to 15 knots, diminishing to 5 to 10 knots after midnight. Protected waters a moderate chop. A slight chance of showers and thunderstorms. Winds and waves higher in and near thunderstorms. The Tropical Weather Outlook. For the North Atlantic, Caribbean Sea and the Gulf of America, Bay of Campeche, a broad area of low pressure could form over the Bay of Campeche late this week from a westward moving tropical wave. Conditions are not expected to be favorable for significant development, and the system should move inland over eastern Mexico late this weekend. Formation chance through 48 hours, low, near 0%. Formation chance through 7 days, low, 10%. The surf zone forecast general outlook, increasing onshore flow will lead to a moderate risk of rip currents today, becoming a high risk of rip currents Thursday into the weekend. Based on communication with area beach officials, the following flags are flying at area beaches: Walton, Yellow Bay, Yellow State Park Gulf Beaches, Yellow West Facing Gulf Beaches, Yellow South Facing Gulf Beaches, Yellow Franklin, Yellow. Tide information for Wednesday, June 10, 2026. St. Mark's River entrance. Low 4:05 a.m., high 10:21 a.m., low 5:26 p.m., high 11:58 p.m. Apalachicola. High 12:39 a.m., low 5:32 a.m., high 11:36 a.m., low 7:47 p.m. St. Andrews Bay at Panama City. High 7:01 a.m., low 5:17 p.m. Note that the times of high and low tide are 3 minutes earlier at Shell Point than at the St. Mark's River entrance. The average water temperature at Apalachicola was 80.6 degrees. Sunrise and sunset in Tallahassee. June 10, 2026, sunrise 6:35 a.m. Eastern Daylight Time, sunset 8:39 p.m. Eastern Daylight Time. 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

Tallahassee, Florida. The latest weather and forecast information can also be accessed by calling our automated forecast line at 850-942-8851. The current time is 4 p.m. Eastern Daylight Time. These are the 3 p.m. Eastern Daylight Time conditions. At the Tallahassee Airport, it was partly sunny. The temperature was 91 degrees. The wind was north at 5 miles an hour. At Florida State University, the temperature was 91 degrees. The wind was north at 7 miles an hour. At Apalachicola, it was mostly sunny. The temperature was 87 degrees. The wind was southeast at 10 miles an hour. At Panama City Northwest, it was mostly sunny. The temperature was 90 degrees. The wind was variable at 5 miles an hour. At Dothan, it was mostly sunny. The temperature was 90 degrees. The wind was calm. At Albany, it was mostly sunny. The temperature was 90 degrees. The wind was east at 8 miles an hour. At Valdosta, it was partly sunny. The temperature was 89 degrees. The wind was north at 6 miles an hour. Over the marine area, at the buoy south of Apalachicola, winds were southeast at 8 knots and seas were 2 feet. At the buoy south of Panama City, winds were east at 6 knots and seas were 3 feet. At the buoy south of Pensacola, winds were east at 8 knots and seas were 2 feet. The forecast for the local area. Tonight, partly cloudy with a slight chance of showers and thunderstorms this evening, then mostly clear after midnight. Lows in the lower 70s. South winds around 5 miles per hour this evening, becoming light and variable. Chance of rain 20%. Thursday, sunny. Highs in the mid-90s. Light and variable winds, becoming south 5 to 10 miles per hour in the afternoon. Thursday night, mostly clear. Lows in the mid-70s. South winds 5 to 10 miles per hour, becoming southwest after midnight. Friday, mostly sunny. A slight chance of showers and thunderstorms in the afternoon. Highs in the mid-90s. West winds around 5 miles per hour. Chance of rain 20%. Heat index values up to 107 in the afternoon. Friday night, partly cloudy with a slight chance of showers and thunderstorms in the evening, then mostly clear after midnight. Lows in the upper 70s. Southwest winds around 5 miles per hour. Chance of rain 20%. Heat index values up to 105 early in the evening. Saturday, mostly sunny. Showers and thunderstorms likely in the afternoon. Highs in the mid-90s. Chance of rain 60%. Heat index values up to 110 in the afternoon. Saturday night, mostly cloudy with showers and thunderstorms likely in the evening, then partly cloudy with a slight chance of showers and thunderstorms after midnight. Lows in the mid-70s. Chance of rain 60%. Heat index values up to 110 early in the evening. Sunday and Sunday night, partly cloudy. Showers and thunderstorms likely. Highs in the mid-90s. Lows in the mid-70s. Chance of rain 60%. Heat index values up to 105. Monday and Monday night, partly cloudy. A chance of showers and thunderstorms. Highs in the lower 90s. Lows in the mid-70s. Chance of rain 50%. Heat index values up to 105. Tuesday and Tuesday night, mostly cloudy. A chance of showers and thunderstorms. Highs in the lower 90s. Lows in the mid-70s. Chance of rain 50%. Wednesday, showers likely. A chance of thunderstorms in the morning, then thunderstorms likely in the afternoon. Highs in the upper 80s. Chance of rain 70%. The coastal waters forecast for the following: waters from Suwannee River to Apalachicola, Florida, extending from 20 to 60 nautical miles. Coastal waters from Okaloosa, Walton County line to Mexico Beach out to 20 nautical miles. Coastal waters from Mexico Beach to Apalachicola out to 20 nautical miles. Waters from Okaloosa, Walton County line to Mexico Beach 20 to 60 nautical miles. And waters from Mexico Beach to Apalachicola 20 to 60 nautical miles. Tonight, south winds 5 to 10 knots, diminishing to around 5 knots late. Seas around 2 feet. Wave detail, south 2 feet at 7 seconds and southeast 1 foot at 3 seconds. Protected waters a light chop. Thursday, south winds around 5 knots, increasing to 5 to 10 knots in the afternoon. Seas around 2 feet. Wave detail, south 2 feet at 7 seconds.
Protected Waters, a light shop. Thursday night, southwest winds 5 to 10 knots. Seas around 2 feet. Wave detail, south 2 feet at 7 seconds. Protected Waters, a light shop. Friday, northwest winds around 5 knots, becoming southwest in the afternoon. Seas around 2 feet. Wave detail, south 2 feet at 7 seconds. Protected Waters, a light shop. Friday night, west winds 10 to 15 knots. Seas around 2 feet. Wave detail, southwest 2 feet at 3 seconds and south 2 feet at 7 seconds. Protected Waters, a moderate shop. Saturday, west winds 5 to 10 knots, increasing to 10 to 15 knots with gusts up to 20 knots in the afternoon. Seas around 2 feet. Wave detail, west 2 feet at 3 seconds and south 2 feet at 8 seconds. Protected Waters, a moderate shop. Saturday night, west winds 10 to 15 knots. Seas 2 to 3 feet. Protected Waters, a moderate shop. Sunday, west winds 5 to 10 knots, increasing to 10 to 15 knots in the afternoon. Seas around 2 feet. Protected Waters, a moderate shop. Sunday night, southwest winds 10 to 15 knots. Seas 2 to 3 feet. Protected Waters, a moderate shop. Monday, southwest winds 10 to 15 knots. Seas around 2 feet. Protected Waters, a moderate shop. A slight chance of showers and thunderstorms. Monday night, southwest winds 10 to 15 knots. Seas 2 to 3 feet. Protected Waters, a moderate shop. A slight chance of showers and thunderstorms after midnight. Winds and waves higher in and near thunderstorms. The coastal waters forecast for the following St. Andrews Bay waterways. Tonight, southwest winds 5 to 10 knots, becoming light and variable. Protected Waters, a light shop. Thursday, southeast winds around 5 knots, becoming southwest in the afternoon. 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Thursday night, southwest winds 5 to 10 knots, diminishing to around 5 knots after midnight. 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Friday, northwest winds around 5 knots, becoming southwest in the afternoon. 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Friday night, west winds 5 to 10 knots. 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Saturday, west winds 5 to 10 knots. 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A slight chance of showers and thunderstorms in the afternoon. Saturday night, west winds 5 to 10 knots. Protected Waters, a light shop. A slight chance of showers and thunderstorms in the evening. Sunday, west winds 5 to 10 knots, increasing to 10 to 15 knots in the afternoon. Protected Waters, a moderate shop. A chance of showers and thunderstorms in the afternoon. Sunday night, southwest winds 10 to 15 knots, diminishing to 5 to 10 knots after midnight. Protected Waters, a moderate shop. A chance of showers and thunderstorms in the evening. Monday, west winds 5 to 10 knots, becoming southwest 10 to 15 knots in the afternoon. Protected Waters, a moderate shop. A chance of showers and thunderstorms. Monday night, southwest winds 10 to 15 knots, diminishing to 5 to 10 knots after midnight. Protected Waters, a moderate shop. A slight chance of showers and thunderstorms. Winds and waves higher in and near thunderstorms. The Tropical Weather Outlook. For the North Atlantic, Caribbean Sea and the Gulf of America, Bay of Campeche, a broad area of low pressure could form over the Bay of Campeche late this week from a westward moving tropical wave. Conditions are not expected to be favorable for significant development, and the system should move inland over eastern Mexico late this weekend. Formation chance through 48 hours, low, near 0%. Formation chance through 7 days, low, 10%. The surf zone forecast general outlook, increasing onshore flow will lead to a moderate risk of rip currents today, becoming a high risk of rip currents Thursday into the weekend. Based on communication with area beach officials, the following flags are flying at area beaches: Walton, Yellow Bay, Yellow State Park Gulf Beaches, Yellow West Facing Gulf Beaches, Yellow South Facing Gulf Beaches, Yellow Franklin, Yellow. Tide information for Wednesday, June 10, 2026. St. Mark's River entrance. Low 4:05 a.m., high 10:21 a.m., low 5:26 p.m., high 11:58 p.m. Apalachicola. High 12:39 a.m., low 5:32 a.m., high 11:36 a.m., low 7:47 p.m. St. Andrews Bay at Panama City. High 7:01 a.m., low 5:00

17 p.m. Note that the times of high and low tide are 3 minutes earlier at Shell Point than at the St. Mark's River entrance. The average water temperature at Apalachicola was 80.6 degrees. Sunrise and sunset in Tallahassee. June 10, 2026, sunrise 6:35 a.m. Eastern Daylight Time, sunset 8:39 p.m. Eastern Daylight Time. 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The latest weather and forecast information can also be accessed by calling our automated forecast line at 850-942-8851. The current time is 4:11 p.m. Eastern Daylight Time. These are the 4 p.m. Eastern Daylight Time conditions. At the Tallahassee Airport, it was mostly sunny. The temperature was 93 degrees. The wind was variable at 5 miles an hour. The report from Florida State University was not available. At Apalachicola, it was mostly sunny. The temperature was 87 degrees. The wind was south at 8 miles an hour. At Panama City Northwest, it was partly sunny. The temperature was 88 degrees. The wind was southeast at 12 miles an hour. At Dothan, it was mostly sunny. The temperature was 91 degrees. The wind was north at 8 miles an hour. At Albany, it was mostly sunny. The temperature was 91 degrees. The wind was east at 8 miles an hour. At Valdosta, it was mostly sunny. The temperature was 90 degrees. The wind was variable at 6 miles an hour. Over the marine area, at the buoy south of Apalachicola, winds were east at 8 knots. At the buoy south of Panama City, winds were east at 4 knots. At the buoy south of Pensacola, winds were east at 8 knots. These are the 4 p.m. Eastern Daylight Time conditions. At the Tallahassee Airport, it was mostly sunny. The temperature was 93 degrees. The wind was variable at 5 miles an hour. At Florida State University, the temperature was 93 degrees. The wind was north at 6 miles an hour. At Apalachicola, it was mostly sunny. The temperature was 87 degrees. The wind was south at 8 miles an hour. At Panama City Northwest, it was partly sunny. The temperature was 88 degrees. The wind was southeast at 12 miles an hour. At Dothan, it was mostly sunny. The temperature was 91 degrees. The wind was north at 8 miles an hour. At Albany, it was mostly sunny. The temperature was 91 degrees. The wind was east at 8 miles an hour. At Valdosta, it was partly sunny. The temperature was 91 degrees. The wind was variable at 3 miles an hour. Over the marine area, at the buoy south of Apalachicola, winds were east at 6 knots. At the buoy south of Panama City, winds were east at 4 knots. At the buoy south of Pensacola, winds were east at 8 knots. The forecast for the local area. Tonight, partly cloudy with a slight chance of showers and thunderstorms this evening, then mostly clear after midnight. Lows in the lower 70s. South winds around 5 miles per hour this evening, becoming light and variable. Chance of rain 20%. Thursday, sunny. Highs in the mid-90s. Light and variable winds, becoming south 5 to 10 miles per hour in the afternoon. Thursday night, mostly clear. Lows in the mid-70s. South winds 5 to 10 miles per hour, becoming southwest after midnight. Friday, mostly sunny. A slight chance of showers and thunderstorms in the afternoon. Highs in the mid-90s. West winds around 5 miles per hour. Chance of rain 20%. Heat index values up to 107 in the afternoon. Friday night, partly cloudy with a slight chance of showers and thunderstorms in the evening, then mostly clear after midnight. Lows in the upper 70s. Southwest winds around 5 miles per hour. Chance of rain 20%. Heat index values up to 105 early in the evening. Saturday, mostly sunny. Showers and thunderstorms likely in the afternoon. Highs in the mid-90s. Chance of rain 60%. Heat index values up to 110 in the afternoon. Saturday night, mostly cloudy with showers and thunderstorms likely in the evening, then partly cloudy with a slight chance of showers and thunderstorms after midnight. Lows in the mid-70s. Chance of rain 60%.

Following, waters from Suwannee River to Apalachicola, Florida, extending from 20 to 60 nautical miles. Coastal waters from Okaloosa-Walton County line to Mexico Beach out to 20 nautical miles. Coastal waters from Mexico Beach to Apalachicola out to 20 nautical miles. Waters from Okaloosa-Walton County line to Mexico Beach 20 to 60 nautical miles. And waters from Mexico Beach to Apalachicola 20 to 60 nautical miles. Tonight, south winds 5 to 10 knots, diminishing to around 5 knots late. Seas around 2 feet. Wave detail, south 2 feet at 7 seconds and southeast 1 foot at 3 seconds. Protected waters a light chop. Thursday, south winds around 5 knots, increasing to 5 to 10 knots in the afternoon. Seas around 2 feet. Wave detail, south 2 feet at 7 seconds. Protected waters a light chop. Thursday night, southwest winds 5 to 10 knots. Seas around 2 feet. Wave detail, south 2 feet at 7 seconds. Protected waters a light chop. Friday, northwest winds around 5 knots, becoming southwest in the afternoon. Seas around 2 feet. Wave detail, south 2 feet at 7 seconds. Protected waters a light chop. Friday night, west winds 10 to 15 knots. Seas around 2 feet. Wave detail, southwest 2 feet at 3 seconds and south 2 feet at 7 seconds. Protected waters a moderate chop. Saturday, west winds 5 to 10 knots, increasing to 10 to 15 knots with gusts up to 20 knots in the afternoon. Seas around 2 feet. Wave detail, west 2 feet at 3 seconds and south 2 feet at 8 seconds. Protected waters a moderate chop. Saturday night, west winds 10 to 15 knots. Seas 2 to 3 feet. Protected waters a moderate chop. Sunday, west winds 5 to 10 knots, increasing to 10 to 15 knots in the afternoon. Seas around 2 feet. Protected waters a moderate chop. Sunday night, southwest winds 10 to 15 knots. Seas 2 to 3 feet. Protected waters a moderate chop. Monday, southwest winds 10 to 15 knots. Seas around 2 feet. Protected waters a moderate chop. A slight chance of showers and thunderstorms. Monday night, southwest winds 10 to 15 knots. Seas 2 to 3 feet. Protected waters a moderate chop. A slight chance of showers and thunderstorms after midnight. Winds and waves higher and near thunderstorms. The coastal waters forecast for the following St. Andrews Bay waterways. Tonight, southwest winds 5 to 10 knots, becoming light and variable. Protected waters a light chop. Thursday, southeast winds around 5 knots, becoming southwest in the afternoon. Protected waters a light chop. Thursday night, southwest winds 5 to 10 knots, diminishing to around 5 knots after midnight. Protected waters a light chop. Friday, northwest winds around 5 knots, becoming southwest in the afternoon. Protected waters a light chop. Friday night, west winds 5 to 10 knots. Protected waters a light chop. Saturday, west winds 5 to 10 knots. Protected waters a light chop. A slight chance of showers and thunderstorms in the afternoon. Saturday night, west winds 5 to 10 knots. Protected waters a light chop. A slight chance of showers and thunderstorms in the evening. Sunday, west winds 5 to 10 knots, increasing to 10 to 15 knots in the afternoon. Protected waters a moderate chop. A chance of showers and thunderstorms in the afternoon. Sunday night, southwest winds 10 to 15 knots, diminishing to 5 to 10 knots after midnight. Protected waters a moderate chop. A chance of showers and thunderstorms in the evening. Monday, west winds 5 to 10 knots, becoming southwest 10 to 15 knots in the afternoon. Protected waters a moderate chop. A chance of showers and thunderstorms. Monday night, southwest winds 10 to 15 knots, diminishing to 5 to 10 knots after midnight. Protected waters a moderate chop. A slight chance of showers and thunderstorms. Winds and waves higher and near thunderstorms. The Tropical Weather Outlook. For the North Atlantic, Caribbean Sea and the Gulf of America, Bay of Campeche, a broad area of low pressure could form over the Bay of Campeche late this week from a westward moving tropical wave. Conditions are not expected to be favorable for significant development, and the system should move inland over eastern Mexico late this weekend. Formation chance through 48 hours, low, near 0%. Formation chance through 7 days, low, 10%.

Tide information for Wednesday, June 10th, 2026. St. Mark's River entrance. Low 4:05 a.m., high 10:21 a.m., low 5:26 p.m., high 11:58 p.m. Apalachicola. High 12:39 a.m., low 5:32 a.m., high 11:36 a.m., low 7:47 p.m. St. Andrews Bay at Panama City. High 7:01 a.m., low 5:17 p.m. Note that the times of high and low tide are 3 minutes earlier at Channel Point than at the St. Mark's River entrance. The average water temperature at Apalachicola was 80.6 degrees. Sunrise and sunset in Tallahassee. June 10, 2026, sunrise 6:35 a.m. Eastern Daylight Time, sunset 8:39 p.m. Eastern Daylight Time. 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The latest weather and forecast information can also be accessed by calling our automated forecast line at 850-942-8851. The current time is 4:22 p.m. Eastern Daylight Time. These are the 4 p.m. Eastern Daylight Time conditions. At the Tallahassee Airport, it was mostly sunny. The temperature was 93 degrees. The wind was variable at 5 miles an hour. At Florida State University, the temperature was 93 degrees. The wind was north at 6 miles an hour. At Apalachicola, it was mostly sunny. The temperature was 87 degrees. The wind was south at 8 miles an hour. At Panama City Northwest, it was partly sunny. The temperature was 88 degrees. The wind was southeast at 12 miles an hour. At Dothan, it was mostly sunny. The temperature was 91 degrees. The wind was north at 8 miles an hour. At Albany, it was mostly sunny. The temperature was 91 degrees. The wind was east at 8 miles an hour. At Valdosta, it was partly sunny. The temperature was 91 degrees. The wind was variable at 3 miles an hour. Over the marine area, at the buoys south of Apalachicola, winds were east at 6 knots. At the buoys south of Panama City, winds were east at 4 knots. At the buoys south of Pensacola, winds were east at 8 knots. The forecast for the local area. Tonight, partly cloudy with a slight chance of showers and thunderstorms this evening, then mostly clear after midnight. Lows in the lower 70s. South winds around 5 miles per hour this evening, becoming light and variable. Chance of rain 20%. Thursday, sunny. Highs in the mid-90s. Light and variable winds, becoming south 5 to 10 miles per hour in the afternoon. Thursday night, mostly clear. Lows in the mid-70s. South winds 5 to 10 miles per hour, becoming southwest after midnight. Friday, mostly sunny. A slight chance of showers and thunderstorms in the afternoon. Highs in the mid-90s. West winds around 5 miles per hour. Chance of rain 20%. Heat index values up to 107 in the afternoon. Friday night, partly cloudy with a slight chance of showers and thunderstorms in the evening, then mostly clear after midnight. Lows in the upper 70s. Southwest winds around 5 miles per hour. Chance of rain 20%. Heat index values up to 105 early in the evening. Saturday, mostly sunny. Showers and thunderstorms likely in the afternoon. Highs in the mid-90s. Chance of rain 60%. Heat index values up to 110 in the afternoon. Saturday night, mostly cloudy with showers and thunderstorms likely in the evening, then partly cloudy with a slight chance of showers and thunderstorms after midnight. Lows in the mid-70s. Chance of rain 60%. Heat index values up to 110 early in the evening. Sunday and Sunday night, partly cloudy. Showers and thunderstorms likely. Highs in the mid-90s. Lows in the mid-70s. Chance of rain 60%. Heat index values up to 105. Monday and Monday night, partly cloudy. A chance of showers and thunderstorms. Highs in the lower 90s. Lows in the mid-70s. Chance of rain 50%. Heat index values up to 105. Tuesday and Tuesday night, mostly cloudy. A chance of showers and thunderstorms. Highs in the lower 90s. Lows in the mid-70s. Chance of rain 50%. Wednesday, shower.

likely. A chance of thunderstorms in the morning, then thunderstorms likely in the afternoon. Highs in the upper 80s. Chance of rain 70%. The coastal waters forecast for the following: waters from Suwannee River to Apalachicola, Florida, extending from 20 to 60 nautical miles. Coastal waters from Okaloosa, Walton County line to Mexico Beach out to 20 nautical miles. Coastal waters from Mexico Beach to Apalachicola out to 20 nautical miles. Waters from Okaloosa, Walton County line to Mexico Beach 20 to 60 nautical miles. And waters from Mexico Beach to Apalachicola 20 to 60 nautical miles. Tonight, south winds 5 to 10 knots, diminishing to around 5 knots late. Seas around 2 feet. Wave detail, south 2 feet at 7 seconds and southeast 1 foot at 3 seconds. Protected waters a light chop. Thursday, south winds around 5 knots, increasing to 5 to 10 knots in the afternoon. Seas around 2 feet. Wave detail, south 2 feet at 7 seconds. Protected waters a light chop. Thursday night, southwest winds 5 to 10 knots. Seas around 2 feet. Wave detail, south 2 feet at 7 seconds. Protected waters a light chop. Friday, northwest winds around 5 knots, becoming southwest in the afternoon. Seas around 2 feet. Wave detail, south 2 feet at 7 seconds. Protected waters a light chop. Friday night, west winds 10 to 15 knots. Seas around 2 feet. Wave detail, southwest 2 feet at 3 seconds and south 2 feet at 7 seconds. Protected waters a moderate chop. Saturday, west winds 5 to 10 knots, increasing to 10 to 15 knots with gusts up to 20 knots in the afternoon. Seas around 2 feet. Wave detail, west 2 feet at 3 seconds and south 2 feet at 8 seconds. Protected waters a moderate chop. Saturday night, west winds 10 to 15 knots. Seas 2 to 3 feet. Protected waters a moderate chop. Sunday, west winds 5 to 10 knots, increasing to 10 to 15 knots in the afternoon. Seas around 2 feet. Protected waters a moderate chop. Sunday night, southwest winds 10 to 15 knots. Seas 2 to 3 feet. Protected waters a moderate chop. Monday, southwest winds 10 to 15 knots. Seas around 2 feet. Protected waters a moderate chop. A slight chance of showers and thunderstorms. Monday night, southwest winds 10 to 15 knots. Seas 2 to 3 feet. Protected waters a moderate chop. A slight chance of showers and thunderstorms after midnight. Winds and waves higher in and near thunderstorms. The coastal waters forecast for the following St. Andrews Bay waterways. Tonight, southwest winds 5 to 10 knots, becoming light and variable. Protected waters a light chop. Thursday, southeast winds around 5 knots, becoming southwest in the afternoon. Protected waters a light chop. Thursday night, southwest winds 5 to 10 knots, diminishing to around 5 knots after midnight. Protected waters a light chop. Friday, northwest winds around 5 knots, becoming southwest in the afternoon. Protected waters a light chop. Friday night, west winds 5 to 10 knots. Protected waters a light chop. Saturday, west winds 5 to 10 knots. Protected waters a light chop. A slight chance of showers and thunderstorms in the afternoon. Saturday night, west winds 5 to 10 knots. Protected waters a light chop. A slight chance of showers and thunderstorms in the evening. Sunday, west winds 5 to 10 knots, increasing to 10 to 15 knots in the afternoon. Protected waters a moderate chop. A chance of showers and thunderstorms in the afternoon. Sunday night, southwest winds 10 to 15 knots, diminishing to 5 to 10 knots after midnight. Protected waters a moderate chop. A chance of showers and thunderstorms in the evening. Monday, west winds 5 to 10 knots, becoming southwest 10 to 15 knots in the afternoon. Protected waters a moderate chop. A chance of showers and thunderstorms. Monday night, southwest winds 10 to 15 knots, diminishing to 5 to 10 knots after midnight. Protected waters a moderate chop. A slight chance of showers and thunderstorms. Winds and waves higher in and near thunderstorms. The Tropical Weather Outlook. For the North Atlantic, Caribbean Sea and the Gulf of America, Bay of Campeche, a broad area of low pressure could form over the Bay of Campeche late this week from a westward moving tropical wave. Conditions are not expected to be favorable for significant development, and the

push should move inland over eastern Mexico late this weekend. Formation chance through 48 hours, low, near 0%. Formation chance through 7 days, low, 10%. Tide information for Wednesday, June 10, 2026. St. Mark's River entrance. Low 4:05 a.m., high 10:21 a.m., low 5:26 p.m., high 11:58 p.m. Apalachicola. High 12:39 a.m., low 5:32 a.m., high 11:36 a.m., low 7:47 p.m. St. Andrews Bay of Panama City. High 7:01 a.m., low 5:17 p.m. Note that the times of high and low tide are 3 minutes earlier at Shell Point than at the St. Mark's River entrance. The average water temperature at Apalachicola was 80.6 degrees. Sunrise and sunset in Tallahassee. June 10, 2026, sunrise 6:35 a.m. Eastern Daylight Time, sunset 8:39 p.m. Eastern Daylight Time. 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This broadcast originates from your National Weather Service office in Tallahassee, Florida. The latest weather and forecast information can also be accessed by calling our automated forecast line at 850-942-8851. The current time is 4:32 p.m. Eastern Daylight Time. These are the 4 p.m. Eastern Daylight Time conditions. At the Tallahassee Airport, it was mostly sunny. The temperature was 93 degrees. The wind was variable at 5 miles an hour. At Florida State University, the temperature was 93 degrees. The wind was north at 6 miles an hour. At Apalachicola, it was mostly sunny. At Florida State University, the temperature was 93 degrees. The wind was north at 6 miles an hour. At Apalachicola, it was mostly sunny. The temperature was 87 degrees. The wind was south at 8 miles an hour. At Panama City Northwest, it was partly sunny. The temperature was 88 degrees. The wind was southeast at 12 miles an hour. At Dothan, it was mostly sunny. The temperature was 91 degrees. The wind was north at 8 miles an hour. At Albany, it was mostly sunny. The temperature was 91 degrees. The wind was east at 8 miles an hour. At Valdosta, it was partly sunny. The temperature was 91 degrees. The wind was variable at 3 miles an hour. Over the marine area, at the buoy south of Apalachicola, winds were east at 6 knots. At the buoy south of Panama City, winds were east at 4 knots. At the buoy south of Pensacola, winds were east at 8 knots. The forecast for the local area. Tonight, partly cloudy with a slight chance of showers and thunderstorms this evening, then mostly clear after midnight. Lows in the lower 70s. South winds around 5 miles per hour this evening, becoming light and variable. Chance of rain 20%. Thursday, sunny. Highs in the mid-90s. Light and variable winds, becoming south 5 to 10 miles per hour in the afternoon. Thursday night, mostly clear. Lows in the mid-70s. South winds 5 to 10 miles per hour, becoming southwest after midnight. Friday, mostly sunny. A slight chance of showers and thunderstorms in the afternoon. Highs in the mid-90s. West winds around 5 miles per hour. Chance of rain 20%. Heat index values up to 107 in the afternoon. Friday night, partly cloudy with a slight chance of showers and thunderstorms in the evening, then mostly clear after midnight. Lows in the upper 70s. Southwest winds around 5 miles per hour. Chance of rain 20%. Heat index values up to 105 early in the evening. Saturday, mostly sunny. Showers and thunderstorms likely in the afternoon. Highs in the mid-90s. Chance of rain 60%. Heat index values up to 110 in the afternoon. Saturday night, mostly cloudy with showers and thunderstorms likely in the evening, then partly cloudy with a slight chance of showers and thunderstorms after midnight. Lows in the mid-70s. Chance of rain 60%. Heat index values up to 110 early in the evening. Sunday and Sunday night, partly cloudy. Showers and thunderstorms likely. Highs in the mid-90s. Lows in the mid-70s. Chance of rain 60%. Heat index values up to 105. Monday and Monday night, partly cloudy. A chance of showers and thunderstorms.

Highs in the lower 90s. Lows in the mid-70s. Chance of rain 50%. Heat index values up to 105. Tuesday and Tuesday night, mostly cloudy. A chance of showers and thunderstorms. Highs in the lower 90s. Lows in the mid-70s. Chance of rain 50%. Wednesday, showers likely. A chance of thunderstorms in the morning, then thunderstorms likely in the afternoon. Highs in the upper 80s. Chance of rain 70%. The coastal waters forecast for the following: waters from Suwannee River to Apalachicola, Florida, extending from 20 to 60 nautical miles. Coastal waters from Okaloosa, Walton County line to Mexico Beach out to 20 nautical miles. Coastal waters from Mexico Beach to Apalachicola out to 20 nautical miles. Waters from Okaloosa, Walton County line to Mexico Beach 20 to 60 nautical miles. And waters from Mexico Beach to Apalachicola 20 to 60 nautical miles. Tonight, south winds 5 to 10 knots, diminishing to around 5 knots late. Seas around 2 feet. Wave detail, south 2 feet at 7 seconds and southeast 1 foot at 3 seconds. Protected waters a light chop. Thursday, south winds around 5 knots, increasing to 5 to 10 knots in the afternoon. Seas around 2 feet. Wave detail, south 2 feet at 7 seconds. Protected waters a light chop. Thursday night, southwest winds 5 to 10 knots. Seas around 2 feet. Wave detail, south 2 feet at 7 seconds. Protected waters a light chop. Friday, northwest winds around 5 knots, becoming southwest in the afternoon. Seas around 2 feet. Wave detail, south 2 feet at 7 seconds. Protected waters a light chop. Friday night, west winds 10 to 15 knots. Seas around 2 feet. Wave detail, southwest 2 feet at 3 seconds and south 2 feet at 7 seconds. Protected waters a moderate chop. Saturday, west winds 5 to 10 knots, increasing to 10 to 15 knots with gusts up to 20 knots in the afternoon. Seas around 2 feet. Wave detail, west 2 feet at 3 seconds and south 2 feet at 8 seconds. Protected waters a moderate chop. Saturday night, west winds 10 to 15 knots. Seas 2 to 3 feet. Protected waters a moderate chop. Sunday, west winds 5 to 10 knots, increasing to 10 to 15 knots in the afternoon. Seas around 2 feet. Protected waters a moderate chop. Sunday night, southwest winds 10 to 15 knots. Seas 2 to 3 feet. Protected waters a moderate chop. Monday, southwest winds 10 to 15 knots. Seas around 2 feet. Protected waters a moderate chop. A slight chance of showers and thunderstorms. Monday night, southwest winds 10 to 15 knots. Seas 2 to 3 feet. Protected waters a moderate chop. A slight chance of showers and thunderstorms after midnight. Winds and waves higher in and near thunderstorms. The coastal waters forecast for the following St. Andrews Bay waterways. Tonight, southwest winds 5 to 10 knots, becoming light and variable. Protected waters a light chop. Thursday, southeast winds around 5 knots, becoming southwest in the afternoon. Protected waters a light chop. Thursday night, southwest winds 5 to 10 knots, diminishing to around 5 knots after midnight. Protected waters a light chop. Friday, northwest winds around 5 knots, becoming southwest in the afternoon. Protected waters a light chop. Friday night, west winds 5 to 10 knots. Protected waters a light chop. Saturday, west winds 5 to 10 knots. Protected waters a light chop. A slight chance of showers and thunderstorms in the afternoon. Saturday night, west winds 5 to 10 knots. Protected waters a light chop. A slight chance of showers and thunderstorms in the evening. Sunday, west winds 5 to 10 knots, increasing to 10 to 15 knots in the afternoon. Protected waters a moderate chop. A chance of showers and thunderstorms in the afternoon. Sunday night, southwest winds 10 to 15 knots, diminishing to 5 to 10 knots after midnight. Protected waters a moderate chop. A chance of showers and thunderstorms in the evening. Monday, west winds 5 to 10 knots, becoming southwest 10 to 15 knots in the afternoon. Protected waters a moderate chop. A chance of showers and thunderstorms. Monday night, southwest winds 10 to 15 knots, diminishing to 5 to 10 knots after midnight. Protected waters a moderate chop.

chance of showers and thunderstorms. Winds and waves higher and near thunderstorms. The Tropical Weather Outlook. For the North Atlantic, Caribbean Sea, and the Gulf of America, Bay of Campeche, a broad area of low pressure could form over the Bay of Campeche late this week from a westward moving tropical wave. Conditions are not expected to be favorable for significant development, and the system should move inland over eastern Mexico late this weekend. Formation chance through 48 hours, low, near 0%. Formation chance through 7 days, low, 10%. Tide information for Wednesday, June 10, 2026. St. Mark's River entrance. Low 4:05 a.m., high 10:21 a.m., low 5:26 p.m., high 11:58 p.m. Apalachicola. High 12:39 a.m., low 5:32 a.m., high 11:36 a.m., low 7:47 p.m. St. Andrews Bay at Panama City. High 7:01 a.m., low 5:17 p.m. Note that the times of high and low tide are 3 minutes earlier at Shell Point than at the St. Mark's River entrance. The average water temperature at Apalachicola was 80.6 degrees. Sunrise and sunset in Tallahassee. June 10, 2026, sunrise 6:35 a.m. Eastern Daylight Time, sunset 8:39 p.m. Eastern Daylight Time. 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This broadcast originates from your National Weather Service office in Tallahassee, Florida. The latest weather and forecast information can also be accessed by calling our automated forecast line at 850-942-8851. The current time is 4:42 p.m. Eastern Daylight Time. These are the 4 p.m. Eastern Daylight Time conditions. At the Tallahassee Airport, it was mostly sunny. The temperature was 93 degrees. The wind was variable at 5 miles an hour. At Florida State University, the temperature was 93 degrees. The wind was north at 6 miles an hour. At Apalachicola, it was mostly sunny. The temperature was 87 degrees. The wind was south at 8 miles an hour. At Panama City Northwest, it was partly sunny. The temperature was 88 degrees. The wind was southeast at 12 miles an hour. At Dothan, it was mostly sunny. The temperature was 91 degrees. The wind was north at 8 miles an hour. At Albany, it was mostly sunny. The temperature was 91 degrees. The wind was east at 8 miles an hour. At Valdosta, it was partly sunny. The temperature was 91 degrees. The wind was variable at 3 miles an hour. Over the marine area, at the buoy south of Apalachicola, winds were east at 6 knots. At the buoy south of Panama City, winds were east at 4 knots. At the buoy south of Pensacola, winds were east at 8 knots. The forecast for the local area. Tonight, partly cloudy with a slight chance of showers and thunderstorms this evening, then mostly clear after midnight. Lows in the lower 70s. South winds around 5 miles per hour this evening, becoming light and variable. Chance of rain 20%. Thursday, sunny. Highs in the mid-90s. Light and variable winds, becoming south 5 to 10 miles per hour in the afternoon. Thursday night, mostly clear. Lows in the mid-70s. South winds 5 to 10 miles per hour, becoming southwest after midnight. Friday, mostly sunny. A slight chance of showers and thunderstorms in the afternoon. Highs in the mid-90s. West winds around 5 miles per hour. Chance of rain 20%. Heat index values up to 107 in the afternoon. Friday night, partly cloudy with a slight chance of showers and thunderstorms in the evening, then mostly clear after midnight. Lows in the upper 70s. Southwest winds around 5 miles per hour. Chance of rain 20%. Heat index values up to 105 early in the evening. Saturday, mostly sunny. Showers and thunderstorms likely in the afternoon. Highs in the mid-90s. Chance of rain 60%. Heat index values up to 110 in the afternoon. Saturday night, mostly cloudy with showers and thunderstorms likely in the evening, then partly cloudy with a slight chance of showers and thunderstorms after midnight. Lows in the mid-70s. Chance of rain 60%. Heat index values up to 110 early in the evening. Sunday and Sunday night, partly cloudy. Showers and thunderstorms likely. Highs in the mid-90s.
lows in the mid-70s. Chance of rain 60%. Heat index values up to 105. Monday and Monday night, partly cloudy. A chance of showers and thunderstorms. Highs in the lower 90s. Lows in the mid-70s. Chance of rain 50%. Heat index values up to 105. Tuesday and Tuesday night, mostly cloudy. A chance of showers and thunderstorms. Highs in the lower 90s. Lows in the mid-70s. Chance of rain 50%. Wednesday, showers likely. A chance of thunderstorms in the morning, then thunderstorms likely in the afternoon. Highs in the upper 80s. Chance of rain 70%. The coastal waters forecast for the following waters from Suwannee River to Apalachicola, Florida, extending from 20 to 60 nautical miles. Coastal waters from Okaloosa-Walton County line to Mexico Beach out to 20 nautical miles. Coastal waters from Mexico Beach to Apalachicola out to 20 nautical miles. Waters from Okaloosa-Walton County line to Mexico Beach 20 to 60 nautical miles. And waters from Mexico Beach to Apalachicola 20 to 60 nautical miles. Tonight, south winds 5 to 10 knots, diminishing to around 5 knots late. Seas around 2 feet. Wave detail, south 2 feet at 7 seconds and southeast 1 foot at 3 seconds. Protected waters a light chop. Thursday, south winds around 5 knots, increasing to 5 to 10 knots in the afternoon. Seas around 2 feet. Wave detail, south 2 feet at 7 seconds. Protected waters a light chop. Thursday night, southwest winds 5 to 10 knots. Seas around 2 feet. Wave detail, south 2 feet at 7 seconds. Protected waters a light chop. Friday, northwest winds around 5 knots, becoming southwest in the afternoon. Seas around 2 feet. Wave detail, south 2 feet at 7 seconds. Protected waters a light chop. Friday night, west winds 10 to 15 knots. Seas around 2 feet. Wave detail, southwest 2 feet at 3 seconds and south 2 feet at 7 seconds. Protected waters a moderate chop. Saturday, west winds 5 to 10 knots, increasing to 10 to 15 knots with gusts up to 20 knots in the afternoon. Seas around 2 feet. Wave detail, west 2 feet at 3 seconds and south 2 feet at 8 seconds. Protected waters a moderate chop. Saturday night, west winds 10 to 15 knots. Seas 2 to 3 feet. Protected waters a moderate chop. Sunday, west winds 5 to 10 knots, increasing to 10 to 15 knots in the afternoon. Seas around 2 feet. Protected waters a moderate chop. Sunday night, southwest winds 10 to 15 knots. Seas 2 to 3 feet. Protected waters a moderate chop. Monday, southwest winds 10 to 15 knots. Seas around 2 feet. Protected waters a moderate chop. A slight chance of showers and thunderstorms. Monday night, southwest winds 10 to 15 knots. Seas 2 to 3 feet. Protected waters a moderate chop. A slight chance of showers and thunderstorms after midnight. Winds and waves higher in and near thunderstorms. The coastal waters forecast for the following St. Andrews Bay waterways. Tonight, southwest winds 5 to 10 knots, becoming light and variable. Protected waters a light chop. Thursday, southeast winds around 5 knots, becoming southwest in the afternoon. Protected waters a light chop. Thursday night, southwest winds 5 to 10 knots, diminishing to around 5 knots after midnight. Protected waters a light chop. Friday, northwest winds around 5 knots, becoming southwest in the afternoon. Protected waters a light chop. Friday night, west winds 5 to 10 knots. Protected waters a light chop. Saturday, west winds 5 to 10 knots. Protected waters a light chop. A slight chance of showers and thunderstorms in the afternoon. Saturday night, west winds 5 to 10 knots. Protected waters a light chop. A slight chance of showers and thunderstorms in the evening. Sunday, west winds 5 to 10 knots, increasing to 10 to 15 knots in the afternoon. Protected waters a moderate chop. A chance of showers and thunderstorms in the afternoon. Sunday night, southwest winds 10 to 15 knots, diminishing to 5 to 10 knots after midnight. Protected waters a moderate chop. A chance of showers and thunderstorms in the evening. Monday, west winds 5 to 10 knots, becoming southwest 10 to 15 knots in the afternoon. Protected waters a moderate chop.

up. A chance of showers and thunderstorms. Monday night, southwest winds 10 to 15 knots, diminishing to 5 to 10 knots after midnight. Protected waters a moderate chop. A slight chance of showers and thunderstorms. Winds and waves higher in and near thunderstorms. The Tropical Weather Outlook. For the North Atlantic, Caribbean Sea and the Gulf of America, Bay of Campeche, a broad area of low pressure could form over the Bay of Campeche late this week from a westward moving tropical wave. Conditions are not expected to be favorable for significant development, and the system should move inland over eastern Mexico late this weekend. Formation chance through 48 hours, low, near 0%. Formation chance through 7 days, low, 10%. Tide information for Wednesday, June 10, 2026. St. Mark's River entrance. Low 4:05 a.m., high 10:21 a.m., low 5:26 p.m., high 11:58 p.m. Apalachicola. High 12:39 a.m., low 5:32 a.m., high 11:36 a.m., low 7:47 p.m. St. Andrews Bay at Panama City. High 7:01 a.m., low 5:17 p.m. Note that the times of high and low tide are 3 minutes earlier at Shell Point than at the St. Mark's River entrance. The average water temperature at Apalachicola was 80.6 degrees. Sunrise and sunset in Tallahassee. June 10, 2026, sunrise 6:35 a.m. Eastern Daylight Time, sunset 8:39 p.m. Eastern Daylight Time. 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The latest weather and forecast information can also be accessed by calling our automated forecast line at 850-942-8851. The current time is 4:53 p.m. Eastern Daylight Time. These are the 4 p.m. Eastern Daylight Time conditions. At the Tallahassee Airport, it was mostly sunny. The temperature was 93 degrees. The wind was variable at 5 miles an hour. At Florida State University, the temperature was 93 degrees. The wind was north at 6 miles an hour. At Apalachicola, it was mostly sunny. The temperature was 87 degrees. The wind was south at 8 miles an hour. At Panama City Northwest, it was partly sunny. The temperature was 88 degrees. The wind was southeast at 12 miles an hour. At Dothan, it was mostly sunny. The temperature was 91 degrees. The wind was north at 8 miles an hour. At Albany, it was mostly sunny. The temperature was 91 degrees. The wind was east at 8 miles an hour. At Valdosta, it was partly sunny. The temperature was 91 degrees. The wind was variable at 3 miles an hour. Over the marine area, at the buoy south of Apalachicola, winds were east at 6 knots. At the buoy south of Panama City, winds were east at 4 knots. At the buoy south of Pensacola, winds were east at 8 knots. The forecast for the local area. Tonight, partly cloudy with a slight chance of showers and thunderstorms this evening, then mostly clear after midnight. Lows in the lower 70s. South winds around 5 miles per hour this evening, becoming light and variable. Chance of rain 20%. Thursday, sunny. Highs in the mid-90s. Light and variable winds, becoming south 5 to 10 miles per hour in the afternoon. Thursday night, mostly clear. Lows in the mid-70s. South winds 5 to 10 miles per hour, becoming southwest after midnight. Friday, mostly sunny. A slight chance of showers and thunderstorms in the afternoon. Highs in the mid-90s. West winds around 5 miles per hour. Chance of rain 20%. Heat index values up to 107 in the afternoon. Friday night, partly cloudy with a slight chance of showers and thunderstorms in the evening, then mostly clear after midnight. Lows in the upper 70s. Southwest winds around 5 miles per hour. Chance of rain 20%. Heat index values up to 105 early in the evening. Saturday, mostly sunny. Showers and thunderstorms likely in the afternoon. Highs in the mid-90s. Chance of rain 60%. Heat index values up to 110 in the afternoon. Saturday night, mostly cloudy with showers and thunderstorms likely in the evening, then partly cloudy with a slight chance of showers and thunderstorms after midnight. Lows in the mid-70s.

Chance of rain 60%. Heat index values up to 110 early in the evening. Sunday and Sunday night, partly cloudy. Showers and thunderstorms likely. Highs in the mid-90s. Lows in the mid-70s. Chance of rain 60%. Heat index values up to 105. Monday and Monday night, partly cloudy. A chance of showers and thunderstorms. Highs in the lower 90s. Lows in the mid-70s. Chance of rain 50%. Heat index values up to 105. Tuesday and Tuesday night, mostly cloudy. A chance of showers and thunderstorms. Highs in the lower 90s. Lows in the mid-70s. Chance of rain 50%. Wednesday, showers likely. A chance of thunderstorms in the morning, then thunderstorms likely in the afternoon. Highs in the upper 80s. Chance of rain 70%. The coastal waters forecast for the following waters from Suwannee River to Apalachicola, Florida, extending from 20 to 60 nautical miles, coastal waters from Okaloosa, Walton County line to Mexico Beach out to 20 nautical miles, coastal waters from Mexico Beach to Apalachicola out to 20 nautical miles, waters from Okaloosa, Walton County line to Mexico Beach 20 to 60 nautical miles, and waters from Mexico Beach to Apalachicola 20 to 60 nautical miles. Tonight, south winds 5 to 10 knots, diminishing to around 5 knots late. Seas around 2 feet. Wave detail, south 2 feet at 7 seconds and southeast 1 foot at 3 seconds. Protected waters a light chop. Thursday, south winds around 5 knots, increasing to 5 to 10 knots in the afternoon. Seas around 2 feet. Wave detail, south 2 feet at 7 seconds. Protected waters a light chop. Thursday night, southwest winds 5 to 10 knots. Seas around 2 feet. Wave detail, south 2 feet at 7 seconds. Protected waters a light chop. Friday, northwest winds around 5 knots, becoming southwest in the afternoon. Seas around 2 feet. Wave detail, south 2 feet at 7 seconds. Protected waters a light chop. Friday night, west winds 10 to 15 knots. Seas around 2 feet. Wave detail, southwest 2 feet at 3 seconds and south 2 feet at 7 seconds. Protected waters a moderate chop. Saturday, west winds 5 to 10 knots, increasing to 10 to 15 knots with gusts up to 20 knots in the afternoon. Seas around 2 feet. Wave detail, west 2 feet at 3 seconds and south 2 feet at 8 seconds. Protected waters a moderate chop. Saturday night, west winds 10 to 15 knots. Seas 2 to 3 feet. Protected waters a moderate chop. Sunday, west winds 5 to 10 knots, increasing to 10 to 15 knots in the afternoon. Seas around 2 feet. Protected waters a moderate chop. Sunday night, southwest winds 10 to 15 knots. Seas 2 to 3 feet. Protected waters a moderate chop. Monday, southwest winds 10 to 15 knots. Seas around 2 feet. Protected waters a moderate chop. A slight chance of showers and thunderstorms. Monday night, southwest winds 10 to 15 knots. Seas 2 to 3 feet. Protected waters a moderate chop. A slight chance of showers and thunderstorms after midnight. Winds and waves higher in and near thunderstorms. The coastal waters forecast for the following St. Andrews Bay waterways. Tonight, southwest winds 5 to 10 knots, becoming light and variable. Protected waters a light chop. Thursday, southeast winds around 5 knots, becoming southwest in the afternoon. Protected waters a light chop. Thursday night, southwest winds 5 to 10 knots, diminishing to around 5 knots after midnight. Protected waters a light chop. Friday, northwest winds around 5 knots, becoming southwest in the afternoon. Protected waters a light chop. Friday night, west winds 5 to 10 knots. Protected waters a light chop. Saturday, west winds 5 to 10 knots. Protected waters a light chop. A slight chance of showers and thunderstorms in the afternoon. Saturday night, west winds 5 to 10 knots. Protected waters a light chop. A slight chance of showers and thunderstorms in the evening. Sunday, west winds 5 to 10 knots, increasing to 10 to 15 knots in the afternoon. Protected waters a moderate chop. A chance of showers and thunderstorms in the afternoon. Sunday night, southwest winds 10 to 15 knots, diminishing to 5 to 10 knots after midnight. Protected

Water is a moderate shot. A chance of showers and thunderstorms in the evening. Monday, west winds 5 to 10 knots, becoming southwest 10 to 15 knots in the afternoon. Protected water is a moderate shot. A chance of showers and thunderstorms. Monday night, southwest winds 10 to 15 knots, diminishing to 5 to 10 knots after midnight. Protected water is a moderate shot. A slight chance of showers and thunderstorms. Winds and waves higher and near thunderstorms. The Tropical Weather Outlook. For the North Atlantic, Caribbean Sea and the Gulf of America, Bay of Campeche, a broad area of low pressure could form over the Bay of Campeche late this week from a westward moving tropical wave. Conditions are not expected to be favorable for significant development, and the system should move inland over eastern Mexico late this weekend. Formation chance through 48 hours, low, near 0%. Formation chance through 7 days, low, 10%. Tide information for Wednesday, June 10, 2026. St. Mark's River entrance. Low 4:05 a.m., high 10:21 a.m., low 5:26 p.m., high 11:58 p.m. Apalachicola. High 12:39 a.m., low 5:32 a.m., high 11:36 a.m., low 7:47 p.m. St. Andrews Bay at Panama City. High 7:01 a.m., low 5:17 p.m. Note that the times of high and low tide are 3 minutes earlier at Shell Point than at the St. Mark's River entrance. The average water temperature at Apalachicola was 80.6 degrees. Sunrise and sunset in Tallahassee. June 10, 2026, sunrise 6:35 a.m. Eastern Daylight Time, sunset 8:39 p.m. Eastern Daylight Time. 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This broadcast originates from your National Weather Service office in Tallahassee, Florida. The latest weather and forecast information can also be accessed by calling our automated forecast line at 850-942-8851. The current time is 5:03 p.m. Eastern Daylight Time. These are the 4 p.m. Eastern Daylight Time conditions. At the Tallahassee Airport, it was mostly sunny. The temperature was 93 degrees. The wind was variable at 5 miles an hour. At Florida State University, the temperature was 93 degrees. The wind was north at 6 miles an hour. At Apalachicola, it was mostly sunny. The temperature was 87 degrees. The wind was south at 8 miles an hour. At Panama City Northwest, it was partly sunny. The temperature was 88 degrees. The wind was southeast at 12 miles an hour. At Dothan, it was mostly sunny. The temperature was 91 degrees. The wind was north at 8 miles an hour. At Albany, it was mostly sunny. The temperature was 91 degrees. The wind was east at 8 miles an hour. At Valdosta, it was partly sunny. The temperature was 91 degrees. The wind was variable at 3 miles an hour. Over the marine area, at the buoy south of Apalachicola, winds were east at 6 knots. At the buoy south of Panama City, winds were east at 4 knots. At the buoy south of Pensacola, winds were east at 8 knots. These are the 5 p.m. Eastern Daylight Time conditions. At the Tallahassee Airport, thunder was reported. The temperature was 90 degrees. The wind was west at 12 miles an hour. The report from Florida State University was not available. At Apalachicola, it was mostly sunny. The temperature was 87 degrees. The wind was south at 8 miles an hour. At Panama City Northwest, it was mostly sunny. The temperature was 88 degrees. The wind was south at 17 miles an hour. At Dothan, it was sunny. The temperature was 90 degrees. The wind was variable at 5 miles an hour. At Albany, it was partly sunny. The temperature was 89 degrees. The wind was east at 6 miles an hour. At Valdosta, it was cloudy. The temperature was 84 degrees. The wind was southeast at 10 miles an hour. Over the marine area, at the buoy south of Apalachicola, winds were east at 6 knots and seas were 2 feet. At the buoy south of Panama City, winds were east at 6 knots and seas were 2 feet. At the buoy south of Pensacola, winds were southeast at 6 knots and seas were 2 feet. The forecast for the local area. Tonight, partly cloudy with a slight chance of showers and thunderstorms this evening, then mostly clear after midnight.
lows in the lower 70s. South winds around 5 miles per hour this evening, becoming light and variable. Chance of rain 20%. Thursday, sunny. Highs in the mid-90s. Light and variable winds, becoming south 5 to 10 miles per hour in the afternoon. Thursday night, mostly clear. Lows in the mid-70s. South winds 5 to 10 miles per hour, becoming southwest after midnight. Friday, mostly sunny. A slight chance of showers and thunderstorms in the afternoon. Highs in the mid-90s. West winds around 5 miles per hour. Chance of rain 20%. Heat index values up to 107 in the afternoon. Friday night, partly cloudy with a slight chance of showers and thunderstorms in the evening, then mostly clear after midnight. Lows in the upper 70s. Southwest winds around 5 miles per hour. Chance of rain 20%. Heat index values up to 105 early in the evening. Saturday, mostly sunny. Showers and thunderstorms likely in the afternoon. Highs in the mid-90s. Chance of rain 60%. Heat index values up to 110 in the afternoon. Saturday night, mostly cloudy with showers and thunderstorms likely in the evening, then partly cloudy with a slight chance of showers and thunderstorms after midnight. Lows in the mid-70s. Chance of rain 60%. Heat index values up to 110 early in the evening. Sunday and Sunday night, partly cloudy. Showers and thunderstorms likely. Highs in the mid-90s. Lows in the mid-70s. Chance of rain 60%. Heat index values up to 105. Monday and Monday night, partly cloudy. A chance of showers and thunderstorms. Highs in the lower 90s. Lows in the mid-70s. Chance of rain 50%. Heat index values up to 105. Tuesday and Tuesday night, mostly cloudy. A chance of showers and thunderstorms. Highs in the lower 90s. Lows in the mid-70s. Chance of rain 50%. Wednesday, showers likely. A chance of thunderstorms in the morning, then thunderstorms likely in the afternoon. Highs in the upper 80s. Chance of rain 70%. The coastal waters forecast for the following waters from Suwannee River to Apalachicola, Florida, extending from 20 to 60 nautical miles, coastal waters from Okaloosa Walton County line to Mexico Beach out to 20 nautical miles, coastal waters from Mexico Beach to Apalachicola out to 20 nautical miles, waters from Okaloosa Walton County line to Mexico Beach 20 to 60 nautical miles, and waters from Mexico Beach to Apalachicola 20 to 60 nautical miles. Tonight, south winds 5 to 10 knots, diminishing to around 5 knots late. Seas around 2 feet. Wave detail, south 2 feet at 7 seconds and southeast 1 foot at 3 seconds. Protected waters a light chop. Thursday, south winds around 5 knots, increasing to 5 to 10 knots in the afternoon. Seas around 2 feet. Wave detail, south 2 feet at 7 seconds. Protected waters a light chop. Thursday night, southwest winds 5 to 10 knots. Seas around 2 feet. Wave detail, south 2 feet at 7 seconds. Protected waters a light chop. Friday, northwest winds around 5 knots, becoming southwest in the afternoon. Seas around 2 feet. Wave detail, south 2 feet at 7 seconds. Protected waters a light chop. Friday night, west winds 10 to 15 knots. Seas around 2 feet. Wave detail, southwest 2 feet at 3 seconds and south 2 feet at 7 seconds. Protected waters a moderate chop. Saturday, west winds 5 to 10 knots, increasing to 10 to 15 knots with gusts up to 20 knots in the afternoon. Seas around 2 feet. Wave detail, west 2 feet at 3 seconds and south 2 feet at 8 seconds. Protected waters a moderate chop. Saturday night, west winds 10 to 15 knots. Seas 2 to 3 feet. Protected waters a moderate chop. Sunday, west winds 5 to 10 knots, increasing to 10 to 15 knots in the afternoon. Seas around 2 feet. Protected waters a moderate chop. Sunday night, southwest winds 10 to 15 knots. Seas 2 to 3 feet. Protected waters a moderate chop. Monday, southwest winds 10 to 15 knots. Seas around 2 feet. Protected waters a moderate chop. A slight chance of showers and thunderstorms. Monday night, southwest winds 10 to 15 knots. Seas 2 to 3 feet.
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a slight chance of showers and thunderstorms after midnight. Winds and waves higher and near thunderstorms. The coastal waters forecast for the following St. Andrews Bay waterways. Tonight, southwest winds 5 to 10 knots, becoming light and variable. Protected waters a light chop. Thursday, southeast winds around 5 knots, becoming southwest in the afternoon. Protected waters a light chop. Thursday night, southwest winds 5 to 10 knots, diminishing to around 5 knots after midnight. Protected waters a light chop. Friday, northwest winds around 5 knots, becoming southwest in the afternoon. Protected waters a light chop. Friday night, west winds 5 to 10 knots. Protected waters a light chop. Saturday, west winds 5 to 10 knots. Protected waters a light chop. A slight chance of showers and thunderstorms in the afternoon. Saturday night, west winds 5 to 10 knots. Protected waters a light chop. A slight chance of showers and thunderstorms in the evening. Sunday, west winds 5 to 10 knots, increasing to 10 to 15 knots in the afternoon. Protected waters a moderate chop. A chance of showers and thunderstorms in the afternoon. Sunday night, southwest winds 10 to 15 knots, diminishing to 5 to 10 knots after midnight. Protected waters a moderate chop. A chance of showers and thunderstorms in the evening. Monday, west winds 5 to 10 knots, becoming southwest 10 to 15 knots in the afternoon. Protected waters a moderate chop. A chance of showers and thunderstorms. Monday night, southwest winds 10 to 15 knots, diminishing to 5 to 10 knots after midnight. Protected waters a moderate chop. A slight chance of showers and thunderstorms. Winds and waves higher and near thunderstorms. The Tropical Weather Outlook. For the North Atlantic, Caribbean Sea and the Gulf of America, Bay of Campeche, a broad area of low pressure could form over the Bay of Campeche late this week from a westward moving tropical wave. Conditions are not expected to be favorable for significant development, and the system should move inland over eastern Mexico late this weekend. Formation chance through 48 hours, low, near 0%. Formation chance through 7 days, low, 10%. Tide information for Wednesday, June 10, 2026. St. Mark's River entrance. Low 4:05 a.m., high 10:21 a.m., low 5:26 p.m., high 11:58 p.m. Apalachicola. High 12:39 a.m., low 5:32 a.m., high 11:36 a.m., low 7:47 p.m. St. Andrews Bay at Panama City. High 7:01 a.m., low 5:17 p.m. Note that the times of high and low tide are 3 minutes earlier at Shell Point than at the St. Mark's River entrance. The average water temperature at Apalachicola was 80.6 degrees. Sunrise and sunset in Tallahassee. June 10, 2026, sunrise 6:35 a.m. Eastern Daylight Time, sunset 8:39 p.m. Eastern Daylight Time. 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The latest weather and forecast information can also be accessed by calling our automated forecast line at 850-942-8851. The current time is 5:14 p.m. Eastern Daylight Time. These are the 5 p.m. Eastern Daylight Time conditions. At the Tallahassee Airport, thunder was reported. The temperature was 90 degrees. The wind was west at 12 miles an hour. At Florida State University, the temperature was 91 degrees. The wind was southeast at 8 miles an hour. At Apalachicola, it was mostly sunny. The temperature was 87 degrees. The wind was south at 8 miles an hour. At Panama City Northwest, it was mostly sunny. The temperature was 86 degrees. The wind was south at 18 miles an hour. At Dothan, it was sunny. The temperature was 90 degrees. The wind was variable at 5 miles an hour. At Albany, it was partly sunny. The temperature was 89 degrees. The wind was east at 6 miles an hour. At Valdosta, it was cloudy. The temperature was 84 degrees. The wind was southeast at 10 miles an hour. Over the marine area, at the buoy south of Apalachicola, winds were east at 6 knots. At the buoy south of Panama City, winds were east at 6 knots. At the buoy south of Pensacola, winds were southeast.

slight chance of showers and thunderstorms in the evening, then mostly clear after midnight. Lows in the upper 70s. Southwest winds around 5 miles per hour. Chance of rain 20%. Heat index values up to 105 early in the evening. Saturday, mostly sunny. Showers and thunderstorms likely in the afternoon. Highs in the mid-90s. Chance of rain 60%. Heat index values up to 110 in the afternoon. Saturday night, mostly cloudy with showers and thunderstorms likely in the evening, then partly cloudy with a slight chance of showers and thunderstorms after midnight. Lows in the mid-70s. Chance of rain 60%. Heat index values up to 110 early in the evening. Sunday and Sunday night, partly cloudy. Showers and thunderstorms likely. Highs in the mid-90s. Lows in the mid-70s. Chance of rain 60%. Heat index values up to 105. Monday and Monday night, partly cloudy. A chance of showers and thunderstorms. Highs in the lower 90s. Lows in the mid-70s. Chance of rain 50%. Heat index values up to 105. Tuesday and Tuesday night, mostly cloudy. A chance of showers and thunderstorms. Highs in the lower 90s. Lows in the mid-70s. Chance of rain 50%. Wednesday, showers likely. A chance of thunderstorms in the morning, then thunderstorms likely in the afternoon. Highs in the upper 80s. Chance of rain 70%. The coastal waters forecast for the following waters from Suwannee River to Apalachicola, Florida, extending from 20 to 60 nautical miles, coastal waters from Okaloosa Walton County line to Mexico Beach out to 20 nautical miles, coastal waters from Mexico Beach to Apalachicola out to 20 nautical miles, waters from Okaloosa Walton County line to Mexico Beach 20 to 60 nautical miles, and waters from Mexico Beach to Apalachicola 20 to 60 nautical miles. Tonight, south winds 5 to 10 knots, diminishing to around 5 knots late. Seas around 2 feet. Wave detail, south 2 feet at 7 seconds and southeast 1 foot at 3 seconds. Protected waters a light chop. Thursday, south winds around 5 knots, increasing to 5 to 10 knots in the afternoon. Seas around 2 feet. Wave detail, south 2 feet at 7 seconds. Protected waters a light chop. Thursday night, southwest winds 5 to 10 knots. Seas around 2 feet. Wave detail, south 2 feet at 7 seconds. Protected waters a light chop. Friday, northwest winds around 5 knots, becoming southwest in the afternoon. Seas around 2 feet. Wave detail, south 2 feet at 7 seconds. Protected waters a light chop. Friday night, west winds 10 to 15 knots. Seas around 2 feet. Wave detail, southwest 2 feet at 3 seconds and south 2 feet at 7 seconds. Protected waters a moderate chop. Saturday, west winds 5 to 10 knots, increasing to 10 to 15 knots with gusts up to 20 knots in the afternoon. Seas around 2 feet. Wave detail, west 2 feet at 3 seconds and south 2 feet at 8 seconds. Protected waters a moderate chop. Saturday night, west winds 10 to 15 knots. Seas 2 to 3 feet. Protected waters a moderate chop. Sunday, west winds 5 to 10 knots, increasing to 10 to 15 knots in the afternoon. Seas around 2 feet. Protected waters a moderate chop. Sunday night, southwest winds 10 to 15 knots. Seas 2 to 3 feet. Protected waters a moderate chop. Monday, southwest winds 10 to 15 knots. Seas around 2 feet. Protected waters a moderate chop. A slight chance of showers and thunderstorms. Monday night, southwest winds 10 to 15 knots. Seas 2 to 3 feet. Protected waters a moderate chop. A slight chance of showers and thunderstorms after midnight. Winds and waves higher and near thunderstorms. The coastal waters forecast for the following St. Andrews Bay waterways. Tonight, southwest winds 5 to 10 knots, becoming light and variable. Protected waters a light chop. Thursday, southeast winds around 5 knots, becoming southwest in the afternoon. Protected waters a light chop. Thursday night, southwest winds 5 to 10 knots, diminishing to around 5 knots after midnight. Protected waters a light chop. Friday, northwest winds around 5 knots, becoming southwest in the afternoon. Protected waters a light chop. Friday night, west

winds 5 to 10 knots. Protected waters, a light chop. Saturday, west winds 5 to 10 knots. Protected waters, a light chop. A slight chance of showers and thunderstorms in the afternoon. Saturday night, west winds 5 to 10 knots. Protected waters, a light chop. A slight chance of showers and thunderstorms in the evening. Sunday, west winds 5 to 10 knots, increasing to 10 to 15 knots in the afternoon. Protected waters, a moderate chop. A chance of showers and thunderstorms in the afternoon. Sunday night, southwest winds 10 to 15 knots, diminishing to 5 to 10 knots after midnight. Protected waters, a moderate chop. A chance of showers and thunderstorms in the evening. Monday, west winds 5 to 10 knots, becoming southwest 10 to 15 knots in the afternoon. Protected waters, a moderate chop. A chance of showers and thunderstorms. Monday night, southwest winds 10 to 15 knots, diminishing to 5 to 10 knots after midnight. Protected waters, a moderate chop. A slight chance of showers and thunderstorms. Winds and waves higher in and near thunderstorms. The Tropical Weather Outlook. For the North Atlantic, Caribbean Sea and the Gulf of America, Bay of Campeche, a broad area of low pressure could form over the Bay of Campeche late this week from a westward moving tropical wave. Conditions are not expected to be favorable for significant development, and the system should move inland over eastern Mexico late this weekend. Formation chance through 48 hours, low, near 0%. Formation chance through 7 days, low, 10%. Tide information for Wednesday, June 10, 2026. St. Marks River entrance. Low 4:05 a.m., high 10:21 a.m., low 5:26 p.m., high 11:58 p.m. Apalachicola. High 12:39 a.m., low 5:32 a.m., high 11:36 a.m., low 7:47 p.m. St. Andrews Bay at Panama City. High 7:01 a.m., low 5:17 p.m. Note that the times of high and low tide are 3 minutes earlier at Shell Point than at the St. Marks River entrance. The average water temperature at Apalachicola was 80.6 degrees. Sunrise and sunset in Tallahassee. June 10, 2026, sunrise 6:35 a.m. Eastern Daylight Time, sunset 8:39 p.m. Eastern Daylight Time. 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This broadcast originates from your National Weather Service office in Tallahassee, Florida. The latest weather and forecast information can also be accessed by calling our automated forecast line at 850-942-8851. The current time is 5:24 p.m. Eastern Daylight Time. These are the 5 p.m. Eastern Daylight Time conditions. At the Tallahassee Airport, thunder was reported. The temperature was 90 degrees. The wind was west at 12 miles an hour. At Florida State University, the temperature was 91 degrees. The wind was southeast at 8 miles an hour. At Apalachicola, it was mostly sunny. The temperature was 87 degrees. The wind was south at 8 miles an hour. At Panama City Northwest, it was mostly sunny. The temperature was 86 degrees. The wind was south at 18 miles an hour. At Dothan, it was sunny. The temperature was 90 degrees. The wind was variable at 5 miles an hour. At Albany, it was partly sunny. The temperature was 89 degrees. The wind was east at 6 miles an hour. At Valdosta, it was cloudy. The temperature was 84 degrees. The wind was southeast at 10 miles an hour. Over the marine area, at the buoy south of Apalachicola, winds were east at 6 knots. At the buoy south of Panama City, winds were east at 6 knots. At the buoy south of Pensacola, winds were southeast at 6 knots, and seas were 2 feet. The forecast for the local area. Tonight, partly cloudy with a slight chance of showers and thunderstorms this evening, then mostly clear after midnight. Lows in the lower 70s. South winds around 5 miles per hour this evening, becoming light and variable. Chance of rain 20%. Thursday, sunny. Highs in the mid-90s. Light and variable winds, becoming south 5 to 10 miles per hour in the afternoon. Thursday night, mostly clear. Lows in the mid-70s. South winds 5 to 10 miles per hour, becoming southwest after midnight. Friday, mostly sunny. A slight chance of showers and thunderstorms in the afternoon.

Highs in the mid-90s. West winds around 5 miles per hour. Chance of rain 20%. Heat index values up to 107 in the afternoon. Friday night, partly cloudy with a slight chance of showers and thunderstorms in the evening, then mostly clear after midnight. Lows in the upper 70s. Southwest winds around 5 miles per hour. Chance of rain 20%. Heat index values up to 105 early in the evening. Saturday, mostly sunny. Showers and thunderstorms likely in the afternoon. Highs in the mid-90s. Chance of rain 60%. Heat index values up to 110 in the afternoon. Saturday night, mostly cloudy with showers and thunderstorms likely in the evening, then partly cloudy with a slight chance of showers and thunderstorms after midnight. Lows in the mid-70s. Chance of rain 60%. Heat index values up to 110 early in the evening. Sunday and Sunday night, partly cloudy. Showers and thunderstorms likely. Highs in the mid-90s. Lows in the mid-70s. Chance of rain 60%. Heat index values up to 105. Monday and Monday night, partly cloudy. A chance of showers and thunderstorms. Highs in the lower 90s. Lows in the mid-70s. Chance of rain 50%. Heat index values up to 105. Tuesday and Tuesday night, mostly cloudy. A chance of showers and thunderstorms. Highs in the lower 90s. Lows in the mid-70s. Chance of rain 50%. Wednesday, showers likely. A chance of thunderstorms in the morning, then thunderstorms likely in the afternoon. Highs in the upper 80s. Chance of rain 70%. The coastal waters forecast for the following waters from Suwannee River to Apalachicola, Florida, extending from 20 to 60 nautical miles. Coastal waters from Okaloosa, Walton County line to Mexico Beach out to 20 nautical miles. Coastal waters from Mexico Beach to Apalachicola out to 20 nautical miles. Waters from Okaloosa, Walton County line to Mexico Beach 20 to 60 nautical miles. And waters from Mexico Beach to Apalachicola 20 to 60 nautical miles. Tonight, south winds 5 to 10 knots, diminishing to around 5 knots late. Seas around 2 feet. Wave detail, south 2 feet at 7 seconds and southeast 1 foot at 3 seconds. Protected waters a light chop. Thursday, south winds around 5 knots, increasing to 5 to 10 knots in the afternoon. Seas around 2 feet. Wave detail, south 2 feet at 7 seconds. Protected waters a light chop. Thursday night, southwest winds 5 to 10 knots. Seas around 2 feet. Wave detail, south 2 feet at 7 seconds. Protected waters a light chop. Friday, northwest winds around 5 knots, becoming southwest in the afternoon. Seas around 2 feet. Wave detail, south 2 feet at 7 seconds. Protected waters a light chop. Friday night, west winds 10 to 15 knots. Seas around 2 feet. Wave detail, southwest 2 feet at 3 seconds and south 2 feet at 7 seconds. Protected waters a moderate chop. Saturday, west winds 5 to 10 knots, increasing to 10 to 15 knots with gusts up to 20 knots in the afternoon. Seas around 2 feet. Wave detail, west 2 feet at 3 seconds and south 2 feet at 8 seconds. Protected waters a moderate chop. Saturday night, west winds 10 to 15 knots. Seas 2 to 3 feet. Protected waters a moderate chop. Sunday, west winds 5 to 10 knots, increasing to 10 to 15 knots in the afternoon. Seas around 2 feet. Protected waters a moderate chop. Sunday night, southwest winds 10 to 15 knots. Seas 2 to 3 feet. Protected waters a moderate chop. Monday, southwest winds 10 to 15 knots. Seas around 2 feet. Protected waters a moderate chop. A slight chance of showers and thunderstorms. Monday night, southwest winds 10 to 15 knots. Seas 2 to 3 feet. Protected waters a moderate chop. A slight chance of showers and thunderstorms after midnight. Winds and waves higher in and near thunderstorms. The coastal waters forecast for the following St. Andrews Bay waterways. Tonight, southwest winds 5 to 10 knots, becoming light and variable. Protected waters a light chop. Thursday, southeast winds around 5 knots, becoming southwest in the afternoon. Protected waters a light chop. Thursday night, southwest winds 5 to 10 knots, diminishing to around 5.

knots after midnight. Protected waters, a light chop. Friday, northwest winds around 5 knots, becoming southwest in the afternoon. Protected waters, a light chop. Friday night, west winds 5 to 10 knots. Protected waters, a light chop. Saturday, west winds 5 to 10 knots. Protected waters, a light chop. A slight chance of showers and thunderstorms in the afternoon. Saturday night, west winds 5 to 10 knots. Protected waters, a light chop. A slight chance of showers and thunderstorms in the evening. Sunday, west winds 5 to 10 knots, increasing to 10 to 15 knots in the afternoon. Protected waters, a moderate chop. A chance of showers and thunderstorms in the afternoon. Sunday night, southwest winds 10 to 15 knots, diminishing to 5 to 10 knots after midnight. Protected waters, a moderate chop. A chance of showers and thunderstorms in the evening. Monday, west winds 5 to 10 knots, becoming southwest 10 to 15 knots in the afternoon. A chance of showers and thunderstorms in the evening. Monday, west winds 5 to 10 knots, becoming southwest 10 to 15 knots in the afternoon. Protected waters, a moderate chop. A chance of showers and thunderstorms. Monday night, southwest winds 10 to 15 knots, diminishing to 5 to 10 knots after midnight. Protected waters, a moderate chop. A slight chance of showers and thunderstorms. Winds and waves higher in and near thunderstorms. The Tropical Weather Outlook. For the North Atlantic, Caribbean Sea and the Gulf of America, Bay of Campeche, a broad area of low pressure could form over the Bay of Campeche late this week from a westward moving tropical wave. Conditions are not expected to be favorable for significant development, and the system should move inland over eastern Mexico late this weekend. Formation chance through 48 hours, low, near 0%. Formation chance through 7 days, low, 10%. Tide information for Wednesday, June 10, 2026. St. Mark's River entrance. Low 4:05 a.m., high 10:21 a.m., low 5:26 p.m., high 11:58 p.m. Apalachicola. High 12:39 a.m., low 5:32 a.m., high 11:36 a.m., low 7:47 p.m. St. Andrews Bay at Panama City. High 7:01 a.m., low 5:17 p.m. Note that the times of high and low tide are 3 minutes earlier at Shell Point than at the St. Mark's River entrance. The average water temperature at Apalachicola was 80.6 degrees. Sunrise and sunset in Tallahassee. June 10, 2026, sunrise 6:35 a.m. Eastern Daylight Time, sunset 8:39 p.m. Eastern Daylight Time. 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The latest weather and forecast information can also be accessed by calling our automated forecast line at 850-942-8851. The current time is 5:35 p.m. Eastern Daylight Time. These are the 5 p.m. Eastern Daylight Time conditions. At the Tallahassee Airport, thunder was reported. The temperature was 90 degrees. The wind was west at 12 miles an hour. At Florida State University, the temperature was 91 degrees. The wind was southeast at 8 miles an hour. At Apalachicola, it was mostly sunny. The temperature was 87 degrees. The wind was south at 8 miles an hour. At Panama City Northwest, it was mostly sunny. The temperature was 86 degrees. The wind was south at 18 miles an hour. At Dothan, it was sunny. The temperature was 90 degrees. The wind was variable at 5 miles an hour. At Albany, it was partly sunny. The temperature was 89 degrees. The wind was east at 6 miles an hour. At Valdosta, it was cloudy. The temperature was 84 degrees. The wind was southeast at 10 miles an hour. Over the marine area, at the buoys south of Apalachicola, winds were east at 6 knots. At the buoys south of Panama City, winds were east at 6 knots. At the buoys south of Pensacola, winds were southeast at 6 knots, and seas were 2 feet. The forecast for the local area. Tonight, partly cloudy with a slight chance of showers and thunderstorms this evening, then mostly clear after midnight. Lows in the lower 70s. South winds around 5 miles per hour this evening, becoming light and variable. Chance of rain 20%. Thursday, sunny. Highs in the

90s. Light and variable winds, becoming south 5 to 10 miles per hour in the afternoon. Thursday night, mostly clear. Lows in the mid-70s. South winds 5 to 10 miles per hour, becoming southwest after midnight. Friday, mostly sunny. A slight chance of showers and thunderstorms in the afternoon. Highs in the mid-90s. West winds around 5 miles per hour. Chance of rain 20%. Heat index values up to 107 in the afternoon. Friday night, partly cloudy with a slight chance of showers and thunderstorms in the evening, then mostly clear after midnight. Lows in the upper 70s. Southwest winds around 5 miles per hour. Chance of rain 20%. Heat index values up to 105 early in the evening. Saturday, mostly sunny. Showers and thunderstorms likely in the afternoon. Highs in the mid-90s. Chance of rain 60%. Heat index values up to 110 in the afternoon. Saturday night, mostly cloudy with showers and thunderstorms likely in the evening, then partly cloudy with a slight chance of showers and thunderstorms after midnight. Lows in the mid-70s. Chance of rain 60%. Heat index values up to 110 early in the evening. Sunday and Sunday night, partly cloudy. Showers and thunderstorms likely. Highs in the mid-90s. Lows in the mid-70s. Chance of rain 60%. Heat index values up to 105. Monday and Monday night, partly cloudy. A chance of showers and thunderstorms. Highs in the lower 90s. Lows in the mid-70s. Chance of rain 50%. Heat index values up to 105. Tuesday and Tuesday night, mostly cloudy. A chance of showers and thunderstorms. Highs in the lower 90s. Lows in the mid-70s. Chance of rain 50%. Wednesday, showers likely. A chance of thunderstorms in the morning, then thunderstorms likely in the afternoon. Highs in the upper 80s. Chance of rain 70%. The coastal waters forecast for the following waters from Suwannee River to Apalachicola, Florida, extending from 20 to 60 nautical miles. Coastal waters from Okaloosa-Walton County line to Mexico Beach out to 20 nautical miles. Coastal waters from Mexico Beach to Apalachicola out to 20 nautical miles. Waters from Okaloosa-Walton County line to Mexico Beach 20 to 60 nautical miles. And waters from Mexico Beach to Apalachicola 20 to 60 nautical miles. Tonight, south winds 5 to 10 knots, diminishing to around 5 knots late. Seas around 2 feet. Wave detail, south 2 feet at 7 seconds and southeast 1 foot at 3 seconds. Protected waters a light chop. Thursday, south winds around 5 knots, increasing to 5 to 10 knots in the afternoon. Seas around 2 feet. Wave detail, south 2 feet at 7 seconds. Protected waters a light chop. Thursday night, southwest winds 5 to 10 knots. Seas around 2 feet. Wave detail, south 2 feet at 7 seconds. Protected waters a light chop. Friday, northwest winds around 5 knots, becoming southwest in the afternoon. Seas around 2 feet. Wave detail, south 2 feet at 7 seconds. Protected waters a light chop. Friday night, west winds 10 to 15 knots. Seas around 2 feet. Wave detail, southwest 2 feet at 3 seconds and south 2 feet at 7 seconds. Protected waters a moderate chop. Saturday, west winds 5 to 10 knots, increasing to 10 to 15 knots with gusts up to 20 knots in the afternoon. Seas around 2 feet. Wave detail, west 2 feet at 3 seconds and south 2 feet at 8 seconds. Protected waters a moderate chop. Saturday night, west winds 10 to 15 knots. Seas 2 to 3 feet. Protected waters a moderate chop. Sunday, west winds 5 to 10 knots, increasing to 10 to 15 knots in the afternoon. Seas around 2 feet. Protected waters a moderate chop. Sunday night, southwest winds 10 to 15 knots. Seas 2 to 3 feet. Protected waters a moderate chop. Monday, southwest winds 10 to 15 knots. Seas around 2 feet. Protected waters a moderate chop. A slight chance of showers and thunderstorms. Monday night, southwest winds 10 to 15 knots. Seas 2 to 3 feet. Protected waters a moderate chop. A slight chance of showers and thunderstorms after midnight. Winds and waves higher and near thunderstorms. The coastal waters forecast for the following

St. Andrews Bay waterways. Tonight, southwest winds 5 to 10 knots, becoming light and variable. Protected waters a light shop. Thursday, southeast winds around 5 knots, becoming southwest in the afternoon. Protected waters a light shop. Thursday night, southwest winds 5 to 10 knots, diminishing to around 5 knots after midnight. Protected waters a light shop. Friday, northwest winds around 5 knots, becoming southwest in the afternoon. Protected waters a light shop. Friday night, west winds 5 to 10 knots. Protected waters a light shop. Saturday, west winds 5 to 10 knots. Protected waters a light shop. A slight chance of showers and thunderstorms in the afternoon. Saturday night, west winds 5 to 10 knots. Protected waters a light shop. A slight chance of showers and thunderstorms in the evening. Sunday, west winds 5 to 10 knots, increasing to 10 to 15 knots in the afternoon. Protected waters a moderate chop. A chance of showers and thunderstorms in the afternoon. Sunday night, southwest winds 10 to 15 knots, diminishing to 5 to 10 knots after midnight. Protected waters a moderate chop. A chance of showers and thunderstorms in the evening. Monday, west winds 5 to 10 knots, becoming southwest 10 to 15 knots in the afternoon. Protected waters a moderate chop. A chance of showers and thunderstorms. Monday night, southwest winds 10 to 15 knots, diminishing to 5 to 10 knots after midnight. Protected waters a moderate chop. A slight chance of showers and thunderstorms. Winds and waves higher in and near thunderstorms. The Tropical Weather Outlook. For the North Atlantic, Caribbean Sea and the Gulf of America, Bay of Campeche, a broad area of low pressure could form over the Bay of Campeche late this week from a westward moving tropical wave. Conditions are not expected to be favorable for significant development, and the system should move inland over eastern Mexico late this weekend. Formation chance through 48 hours, low, near 0%. Formation chance through 7 days, low, 10%. Tide information for Wednesday, June 10, 2026. St. Marks River entrance. Low 4:05 a.m., high 10:21 a.m., low 5:26 p.m., high 11:58 p.m. Apalachicola. High 12:39 a.m., low 5:32 a.m., high 11:36 a.m., low 7:47 p.m. St. Andrews Bay at Panama City. High 7:01 a.m., low 5:17 p.m. Note that the times of high and low tide are 3 minutes earlier at Shell Point than at the St. Marks River entrance. The average water temperature at Apalachicola was 80.6 degrees. Sunrise and sunset in Tallahassee. June 10, 2026, sunrise 6:35 a.m. Eastern Daylight Time, sunset 8:39 p.m. Eastern Daylight Time. 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This broadcast originates from your National Weather Service office in Tallahassee, Florida. The latest weather and forecast information can also be accessed by calling our automated forecast line at 850-942-8851. The current time is 5:45 p.m. Eastern Daylight Time. These are the 5 p.m. Eastern Daylight Time conditions. At the Tallahassee Airport, thunder was reported. The temperature was 90 degrees. The wind was west at 12 miles an hour. At Florida State University, the temperature was 91 degrees. The wind was southeast at 8 miles an hour. At Apalachicola, it was mostly sunny. The temperature was 87 degrees. The wind was south at 8 miles an hour. At Panama City Northwest, it was mostly sunny. The temperature was 86 degrees. The wind was south at 18 miles an hour. At Dothan, it was sunny. The temperature was 90 degrees. The wind was variable at 5 miles an hour. At Albany, it was partly sunny. The temperature was 89 degrees. The wind was east at 6 miles an hour. At Valdosta, it was cloudy. The temperature was 84 degrees. The wind was southeast at 10 miles an hour. Over the marine area, at the buoy south of Apalachicola, winds were east at 6 knots. At the buoy south of Panama City, winds were east at 6 knots. At the buoy south of Pensacola, winds were southeast at 6 knots, and seas were 2 feet. The forecast for the local area. Tonight,
partly cloudy with a slight chance of showers and thunderstorms this evening, then mostly clear after midnight. Lows in the lower 70s. South winds around 5 miles per hour this evening, becoming light and variable. Chance of rain 20%. Thursday, sunny. Highs in the mid-90s. Light and variable winds, becoming south 5 to 10 miles per hour in the afternoon. Thursday night, mostly clear. Lows in the mid-70s. South winds 5 to 10 miles per hour, becoming southwest after midnight. Friday, mostly sunny. A slight chance of showers and thunderstorms in the afternoon. Highs in the mid-90s. West winds around 5 miles per hour. Chance of rain 20%. Heat index values up to 107 in the afternoon. Friday night, partly cloudy with a slight chance of showers and thunderstorms in the evening, then mostly clear after midnight. Lows in the upper 70s. Southwest winds around 5 miles per hour. Chance of rain 20%. Heat index values up to 105 early in the evening. Saturday, mostly sunny. Showers and thunderstorms likely in the afternoon. Highs in the mid-90s. Chance of rain 60%. Heat index values up to 110 in the afternoon. Saturday night, mostly cloudy with showers and thunderstorms likely in the evening, then partly cloudy with a slight chance of showers and thunderstorms after midnight. Lows in the mid-70s. Chance of rain 60%. Heat index values up to 110 early in the evening. Sunday and Sunday night, partly cloudy. Showers and thunderstorms likely. Highs in the mid-90s. Lows in the mid-70s. Chance of rain 60%. Heat index values up to 105. Monday and Monday night, partly cloudy. A chance of showers and thunderstorms. Highs in the lower 90s. Lows in the mid-70s. Chance of rain 50%. Heat index values up to 105. Tuesday and Tuesday night, mostly cloudy. A chance of showers and thunderstorms. Highs in the lower 90s. Lows in the mid-70s. Chance of rain 50%. Wednesday, showers likely. A chance of thunderstorms in the morning, then thunderstorms likely in the afternoon. Highs in the upper 80s. Chance of rain 70%. The coastal waters forecast for the following waters from Suwannee River to Apalachicola, Florida, extending from 20 to 60 nautical miles. Coastal waters from Okaloosa-Walton County line to Mexico Beach out to 20 nautical miles. Coastal waters from Mexico Beach to Apalachicola out to 20 nautical miles. Waters from Okaloosa-Walton County line to Mexico Beach 20 to 60 nautical miles. And waters from Mexico Beach to Apalachicola 20 to 60 nautical miles. Tonight, south winds 5 to 10 knots, diminishing to around 5 knots late. Seas around 2 feet. Wave detail, south 2 feet at 7 seconds and southeast 1 foot at 3 seconds. Protected waters a light chop. Thursday, south winds around 5 knots, increasing to 5 to 10 knots in the afternoon. Seas around 2 feet. Wave detail, south 2 feet at 7 seconds. Protected waters a light chop. Thursday night, southwest winds 5 to 10 knots. Seas around 2 feet. Wave detail, south 2 feet at 7 seconds. Protected waters a light chop. Friday, northwest winds around 5 knots, becoming southwest in the afternoon. Seas around 2 feet. Wave detail, south 2 feet at 7 seconds. Protected waters a light chop. Friday night, west winds 10 to 15 knots. Seas around 2 feet. Wave detail, southwest 2 feet at 3 seconds and south 2 feet at 7 seconds. Protected waters a moderate chop. Saturday, west winds 5 to 10 knots, increasing to 10 to 15 knots with gusts up to 20 knots in the afternoon. Seas around 2 feet. Wave detail, west 2 feet at 3 seconds and south 2 feet at 8 seconds. Protected waters a moderate chop. Saturday night, west winds 10 to 15 knots. Seas 2 to 3 feet. Protected waters a moderate chop. Sunday, west winds 5 to 10 knots, increasing to 10 to 15 knots in the afternoon. Seas around 2 feet. Protected waters a moderate chop. Sunday night, southwest winds 10 to 15 knots. Seas 2 to 3 feet. Protected waters a moderate chop. Monday, southwest winds 10 to 15 knots. Seas around 2 feet. Protected waters a moderate chop. A slight chance of showers and thunderstorms.
Monday night, southwest winds 10 to 15 knots. Seas 2 to 3 feet.

Protected water is a moderate chop. A slight chance of showers and thunderstorms after midnight. Winds and waves higher in and near thunderstorms. The coastal waters forecast for the following St. Andrews Bay waterways. Tonight, southwest winds 5 to 10 knots, becoming light and variable. Protected water is a light chop. Thursday, southeast winds around 5 knots, becoming southwest in the afternoon. Protected water is a light chop. Thursday night, southwest winds 5 to 10 knots, diminishing to around 5 knots after midnight. Protected water is a light chop. Friday, northwest winds around 5 knots, becoming southwest in the afternoon. Protected water is a light chop. Friday night, west winds 5 to 10 knots. Protected water is a light chop. Saturday, west winds 5 to 10 knots. Protected water is a light chop. A slight chance of showers and thunderstorms in the afternoon. Saturday night, west winds 5 to 10 knots. Protected water is a light chop. A slight chance of showers and thunderstorms in the evening. Sunday, west winds 5 to 10 knots, increasing to 10 to 15 knots in the afternoon. Protected water is a moderate chop. A chance of showers and thunderstorms in the afternoon. Sunday night, southwest winds 10 to 15 knots, diminishing to 5 to 10 knots after midnight. Protected water is a moderate chop. A chance of showers and thunderstorms in the evening. Monday, west winds 5 to 10 knots, becoming southwest 10 to 15 knots in the afternoon. Protected water is a moderate chop. A chance of showers and thunderstorms. Monday night, southwest winds 10 to 15 knots, diminishing to 5 to 10 knots after midnight. Protected water is a moderate chop. A slight chance of showers and thunderstorms. Winds and waves higher in and near thunderstorms. The Tallahassee climate summary for this evening, as of 5 p.m., June 10, 2026. Today's high temperature of 94 degrees occurred at 3:03 p.m. This high was 3 degrees above the normal high of 91. Today's low temperature of 73 degrees occurred at 4:52 a.m. This low was 3 degrees above the normal low of 70. No precipitation fell today, which leaves the monthly total at 0.02 inches. This is 2.32 inches below the normal amount of 2.34 inches for June. The total precipitation for the year still stands at 12.21 inches, which is 10.95 inches below normal. The normal high temperature for tomorrow is 91 degrees, and the normal low is 70. The record high for tomorrow is 101, which last occurred in 1941, and the record low is 55, which occurred in 1896. Sunset tonight is at 8:39 p.m. Sunrise tomorrow is at 6:35 a.m. The Tropical Weather Outlook. For the North Atlantic, Caribbean Sea and the Gulf of America, Bay of Campeche, a broad area of low pressure could form over the Bay of Campeche late this week from a westward moving tropical wave. Conditions are not expected to be favorable for significant development, and the system should move inland over eastern Mexico late this weekend. Formation chance through 48 hours, low, near 0%. Formation chance through 7 days, low, 10%. Tide information for Wednesday, June 10, 2026. St. Mark's River entrance. Low 4:05 a.m., high 10:21 a.m., low 5:26 p.m., high 11:58 p.m. Apalachicola. High 12:39 a.m., low 5:32 a.m., high 11:36 a.m., low 7:47 p.m. St. Andrews Bay at Panama City. High 7:01 a.m., low 5:17 p.m. Note that the times of high and low tide are 3 minutes earlier at Shell Point than at the St. Mark's River entrance. The average water temperature at Apalachicola was 80.6 degrees. Sunrise and sunset in Tallahassee. June 10, 2026, sunrise 6:35 a.m. Eastern Daylight Time, sunset 8:39 p.m. Eastern Daylight Time. 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The current time is 5:56 p.m. Eastern Daylight Time. These are the 5 p.m. Eastern Daylight Time conditions. At the Tallahassee Airport, thunder was reported. The temperature was 90 degrees. The wind was west at 12 miles an hour.

At Florida State University, the temperature was 91 degrees. The wind was southeast at 8 miles an hour. At Apalachicola, it was mostly sunny. The temperature was 87 degrees. The wind was south at 8 miles an hour. At Panama City Northwest, it was mostly sunny. The temperature was 86 degrees. The wind was south at 18 miles an hour. At Dothan, it was sunny. The temperature was 90 degrees. The wind was variable at 5 miles an hour. At Albany, it was partly sunny. The temperature was 89 degrees. The wind was east at 6 miles an hour. At Valdosta, it was cloudy. The temperature was 84 degrees. The wind was southeast at 10 miles an hour. Over the marine area, at the buoy south of Apalachicola, winds were east at 6 knots. At the buoy south of Panama City, winds were east at 6 knots. At the buoy south of Pensacola, winds were southeast at 6 knots, and seas were 2 feet. The forecast for the local area. Tonight, partly cloudy with a slight chance of showers and thunderstorms this evening, then mostly clear after midnight. Lows in the lower 70s. South winds around 5 miles per hour this evening, becoming light and variable. Chance of rain 20%. Thursday, sunny. Highs in the mid-90s. Light and variable winds, becoming south 5 to 10 miles per hour in the afternoon. Thursday night, mostly clear. Lows in the mid-70s. South winds 5 to 10 miles per hour, becoming southwest after midnight. Friday, mostly sunny. A slight chance of showers and thunderstorms in the afternoon. Highs in the mid-90s. West winds around 5 miles per hour. Chance of rain 20%. Heat index values up to 107 in the afternoon. Friday night, partly cloudy with a slight chance of showers and thunderstorms in the evening, then mostly clear after midnight. Lows in the upper 70s. Southwest winds around 5 miles per hour. Chance of rain 20%. Heat index values up to 105 early in the evening. Saturday, mostly sunny. Showers and thunderstorms likely in the afternoon. Highs in the mid-90s. Chance of rain 60%. Heat index values up to 110 in the afternoon. Saturday night, mostly cloudy with showers and thunderstorms likely in the evening, then partly cloudy with a slight chance of showers and thunderstorms after midnight. Lows in the mid-70s. Chance of rain 60%. Heat index values up to 110 early in the evening. Sunday and Sunday night, partly cloudy. Showers and thunderstorms likely. Highs in the mid-90s. Lows in the mid-70s. Chance of rain 60%. Heat index values up to 105. Monday and Monday night, partly cloudy. A chance of showers and thunderstorms. Highs in the lower 90s. Lows in the mid-70s. Chance of rain 50%. Heat index values up to 105. Tuesday and Tuesday night, mostly cloudy. A chance of showers and thunderstorms. Highs in the lower 90s. Lows in the mid-70s. Chance of rain 50%. Wednesday, showers likely. A chance of thunderstorms in the morning, then thunderstorms likely in the afternoon. Highs in the upper 80s. Chance of rain 70%. The Tallahassee climate summary for this evening, as of 5 p.m., June 10, 2026. Today's high temperature of 94 degrees occurred at 3:03 p.m. This high was 3 degrees above the normal high of 91. Today's low temperature of 73 degrees occurred at 4:52 a.m. This low was 3 degrees above the normal low of 70. No precipitation fell today, which leaves the monthly total at 0.02 inches. This is 2.32 inches below the normal amount of 2.34 inches for June. The total precipitation for the year still stands at 12.21 inches, which is 10.95 inches below normal. The normal high temperature for tomorrow is 91 degrees, and the normal low is 70. The record high for tomorrow is 101, which last occurred in 1941, and the record low is 55, which occurred in 1896. Sunset tonight is at 8:39 p.m. Sunrise tomorrow is at 6:35 a.m. The coastal waters forecast for the following: waters from Suwannee River to Apalachicola, Florida, extending from 20 to 60 nautical miles, coastal waters from Okaloosa-Walton County line to Mexico Beach out to 20 nautical miles, coastal waters from Mexico Beach to Apalachicola out to 20 nautical miles,

waters from Okaloosa, Walton County, line to Mexico Beach, 20 to 60 nautical miles, and waters from Mexico Beach to Apalachicola, 20 to 60 nautical miles. Tonight, south winds 5 to 10 knots, diminishing to around 5 knots late. Seas around 2 feet. Wave detail, south 2 feet at 7 seconds and southeast 1 foot at 3 seconds. Protected waters a light chop. Thursday, south winds around 5 knots, increasing to 5 to 10 knots in the afternoon. Seas around 2 feet. Wave detail, south 2 feet at 7 seconds. Protected waters a light chop. Thursday night, southwest winds 5 to 10 knots. Seas around 2 feet. Wave detail, south 2 feet at 7 seconds. Protected waters a light chop. Friday, northwest winds around 5 knots, becoming southwest in the afternoon. Seas around 2 feet. Wave detail, south 2 feet at 7 seconds. Protected waters a light chop. Friday night, west winds 10 to 15 knots. Seas around 2 feet. Wave detail, southwest 2 feet at 3 seconds and south 2 feet at 7 seconds. Protected waters a moderate chop. Saturday, west winds 5 to 10 knots, increasing to 10 to 15 knots with gusts up to 20 knots in the afternoon. Seas around 2 feet. Wave detail, west 2 feet at 3 seconds and south 2 feet at 8 seconds. Protected waters a moderate chop. Saturday night, west winds 10 to 15 knots. Seas 2 to 3 feet. Protected waters a moderate chop. Sunday, west winds 5 to 10 knots, increasing to 10 to 15 knots in the afternoon. Seas around 2 feet. Protected waters a moderate chop. Sunday night, southwest winds 10 to 15 knots. Seas 2 to 3 feet. Protected waters a moderate chop. Monday, southwest winds 10 to 15 knots. Seas around 2 feet. Protected waters a moderate chop. A slight chance of showers and thunderstorms. Monday night, southwest winds 10 to 15 knots. Seas 2 to 3 feet. Protected waters a moderate chop. A slight chance of showers and thunderstorms after midnight. Winds and waves higher and near thunderstorms. The Tropical Weather Outlook. For the North Atlantic, Caribbean Sea and the Gulf of America, Bay of Campeche, a broad area of low pressure could form over the Bay of Campeche late this week from a westward moving tropical wave. Conditions are not expected to be favorable for significant development, and the system should move inland over eastern Mexico late this weekend. Formation chance through 48 hours, low, near 0%. Formation chance through 7 days, low, 10%. Tide information for Wednesday, June 10, 2026. St. Marks River entrance. Low 4:05 a.m., high 10:21 a.m., low 5:26 p.m., high 11:58 p.m. Apalachicola. High 12:39 a.m., low 5:32 a.m., high 11:36 a.m., low 7:47 p.m. St. Andrews Bay at Panama City. High 7:01 a.m., low 5:17 p.m. Note that the times of high and low tide are 3 minutes earlier at Shell Point than at the St. Marks River entrance. The average water temperature at Apalachicola was 80.6 degrees. Sunrise and sunset in Tallahassee. June 10, 2026, sunrise 6:35 a.m. Eastern Daylight Time, sunset 8:39 p.m. Eastern Daylight Time. 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The latest weather and forecast information can also be accessed by calling our automated forecast line at 850-942-8851. The current time is 6:06 p.m. Eastern Daylight Time. These are the 6 p.m. Eastern Daylight Time conditions. At the Tallahassee Airport, it was partly sunny. The temperature was 89 degrees. The wind was southeast at 12 miles an hour. The report from Florida State University was not available. At Apalachicola, it was mostly sunny. The temperature was 85 degrees. The wind was south at 9 miles an hour. At Panama City Northwest, it was mostly sunny. The temperature was 77 degrees. The wind was north at 8 miles an hour. At Dothan, it was mostly sunny. The temperature was 90 degrees. The wind was east at 9 miles an hour. At Albany, it was sunny. The temperature was 91 degrees.
the wind was east at 6 miles an hour. At Valdosta, it was mostly sunny. The temperature was 82 degrees. The wind was southeast at 7 miles an hour. Over the marine area, at the buoy south of Apalachicola, winds were southeast at 2 knots. At the buoy south of Panama City, winds were east at 6 knots. At the buoy south of Pensacola, winds were south at 6 knots. The forecast for the local area. Tonight, partly cloudy with a slight chance of showers and thunderstorms this evening, then mostly clear after midnight. Lows in the lower 70s. South winds around 5 miles per hour this evening, becoming light and variable. Chance of rain 20%. Thursday, sunny. Highs in the mid-90s. Light and variable winds, becoming south 5 to 10 miles per hour in the afternoon. Thursday night, mostly clear. Lows in the mid-70s. South winds 5 to 10 miles per hour, becoming southwest after midnight. Friday, mostly sunny. A slight chance of showers and thunderstorms in the afternoon. Highs in the mid-90s. West winds around 5 miles per hour. Chance of rain 20%. Heat index values up to 107 in the afternoon. Friday night, partly cloudy with a slight chance of showers and thunderstorms in the evening, then mostly clear after midnight. Lows in the upper 70s. Southwest winds around 5 miles per hour. Chance of rain 20%. Heat index values up to 105 early in the evening. Saturday, mostly sunny. Showers and thunderstorms likely in the afternoon. Highs in the mid-90s. Chance of rain 60%. Heat index values up to 110 in the afternoon. Saturday night, mostly cloudy with showers and thunderstorms likely in the evening, then partly cloudy with a slight chance of showers and thunderstorms after midnight. Lows in the mid-70s. Chance of rain 60%. Heat index values up to 110 early in the evening. Sunday and Sunday night, partly cloudy. Showers and thunderstorms likely. Highs in the mid-90s. Lows in the mid-70s. Chance of rain 60%. Heat index values up to 105. Monday and Monday night, partly cloudy. A chance of showers and thunderstorms. Highs in the lower 90s. Lows in the mid-70s. Chance of rain 50%. Heat index values up to 105. Tuesday and Tuesday night, mostly cloudy. A chance of showers and thunderstorms. Highs in the lower 90s. Lows in the mid-70s. Chance of rain 50%. Wednesday, showers likely. A chance of thunderstorms in the morning, then thunderstorms likely in the afternoon. Highs in the upper 80s. Chance of rain 70%. The coastal waters forecast for the following: waters from Suwannee River to Apalachicola, Florida, extending from 20 to 60 nautical miles. Coastal waters from Okaloosa, Walton County line to Mexico Beach out to 20 nautical miles. Coastal waters from Mexico Beach to Apalachicola out to 20 nautical miles. Waters from Okaloosa, Walton County line to Mexico Beach 20 to 60 nautical miles. And waters from Mexico Beach to Apalachicola 20 to 60 nautical miles. Tonight, south winds 5 to 10 knots, diminishing to around 5 knots late. Seas around 2 feet. Wave detail, south 2 feet at 7 seconds and southeast 1 foot at 3 seconds. Protected waters a light chop. Thursday, south winds around 5 knots, increasing to 5 to 10 knots in the afternoon. Seas around 2 feet. Wave detail, south 2 feet at 7 seconds. Protected waters a light chop. Thursday night, southwest winds 5 to 10 knots. Seas around 2 feet. Wave detail, south 2 feet at 7 seconds. Protected waters a light chop. Friday, northwest winds around 5 knots, becoming southwest in the afternoon. Seas around 2 feet. Wave detail, south 2 feet at 7 seconds. Protected waters a light chop. Friday night, west winds 10 to 15 knots. Seas around 2 feet. Wave detail, southwest 2 feet at 3 seconds and south 2 feet at 7 seconds. Protected waters a moderate chop. Saturday, west winds 5 to 10 knots, increasing to 10 to 15 knots with gusts up to 20 knots in the afternoon. Seas around 2 feet. Wave detail, west 2 feet at 3 seconds and south 2 feet at 8 seconds. Protected waters a moderate chop. Saturday night, west winds 10 to 15 knots. Seas 2 to 3 feet. Protected waters a moderate chop.
Sunday, west wind.

5 to 10 knots, increasing to 10 to 15 knots in the afternoon. Seas around 2 feet. Protected waters a moderate chop. Sunday night, southwest winds 10 to 15 knots. Seas 2 to 3 feet. Protected waters a moderate chop. Monday, southwest winds 10 to 15 knots. Seas around 2 feet. Protected waters a moderate chop. A slight chance of showers and thunderstorms. Monday night, southwest winds 10 to 15 knots. Seas 2 to 3 feet. Protected waters a moderate chop. A slight chance of showers and thunderstorms after midnight. Winds and waves higher in and near thunderstorms. The coastal waters forecast for the following St. Andrews Bay waterways. Tonight, southwest winds 5 to 10 knots, becoming light and variable. Protected waters a light chop. Thursday, southeast winds around 5 knots, becoming southwest in the afternoon. Protected waters a light chop. Thursday night, southwest winds 5 to 10 knots, diminishing to around 5 knots after midnight. Protected waters a light chop. Friday, northwest winds around 5 knots, becoming southwest in the afternoon. Protected waters a light chop. Friday night, west winds 5 to 10 knots. Protected waters a light chop. Saturday, west winds 5 to 10 knots. Protected waters a light chop. A slight chance of showers and thunderstorms in the afternoon. Saturday night, west winds 5 to 10 knots. Protected waters a light chop. A slight chance of showers and thunderstorms in the evening. Sunday, west winds 5 to 10 knots, increasing to 10 to 15 knots in the afternoon. Protected waters a moderate chop. A chance of showers and thunderstorms in the afternoon. Sunday night, southwest winds 10 to 15 knots, diminishing to 5 to 10 knots after midnight. Protected waters a moderate chop. A chance of showers and thunderstorms in the evening. Monday, west winds 5 to 10 knots, becoming southwest 10 to 15 knots in the afternoon. Protected waters a moderate chop. A chance of showers and thunderstorms. Monday night, southwest winds 10 to 15 knots, diminishing to 5 to 10 knots after midnight. Protected waters a moderate chop. A slight chance of showers and thunderstorms. Winds and waves higher in and near thunderstorms. The Tropical Weather Outlook. For the North Atlantic, Caribbean Sea and the Gulf of America, Bay of Campeche, a broad area of low pressure could form over the Bay of Campeche late this week from a westward moving tropical wave. Conditions are not expected to be favorable for significant development, and the system should move inland over eastern Mexico late this weekend. Formation chance through 48 hours, low, near 0%. Formation chance through 7 days, low, 10%. Tide information for Wednesday, June 10, 2026. St. Mark's River entrance. Low 4:05 a.m., high 10:21 a.m., low 5:26 p.m., high 11:58 p.m. Apalachicola. High 12:39 a.m., low 5:32 a.m., high 11:36 a.m., low 7:47 p.m. St. Andrews Bay at Panama City. High 7:01 a.m., low 5:17 p.m. Note that the times of high and low tide are 3 minutes earlier at Shell Point than at the St. Mark's River entrance. The average water temperature at Apalachicola was 80.6 degrees. Sunrise and sunset in Tallahassee. June 10, 2026, sunrise 6:35 a.m. Eastern Daylight Time, sunset 8:39 p.m. Eastern Daylight Time. 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This broadcast originates from your National Weather Service office in Tallahassee, Florida. The latest weather and forecast information can also be accessed by calling our automated forecast line at 850-942-8851. The current time is 6:16 p.m. Eastern Daylight Time. These are the 6 p.m. Eastern Daylight Time conditions. At the Tallahassee Airport, it was partly sunny. The temperature was 89 degrees. The wind was southeast at 12 miles an hour. At Florida State University, the temperature was 88 degrees. The wind was south at 7 miles an hour. At Apalachicola, it was mostly sunny. The temperature was 85 degrees. The wind was south at 9 miles an hour. At Panama City Northwest, it was mostly sunny. The temperature was 77 degrees. The wind was north at 8 miles an hour. At Dothan, it was mostly sunny.

degrees. The wind was south at 7 miles an hour. At Apalachicola, it was mostly sunny. The temperature was 85 degrees. The wind was south at 9 miles an hour. At Panama City Northwest, it was mostly sunny. The temperature was 77 degrees. The wind was north at 8 miles an hour. At Dothan, it was mostly sunny. The temperature was 90 degrees. The wind was east at 9 miles an hour. At Albany, it was sunny. The temperature was 91 degrees. The wind was east at 6 miles an hour. At Valdosta, it was mostly sunny. The temperature was 82 degrees. The wind was southeast at 7 miles an hour. Over the marine area, at the buoy south of Apalachicola, winds were southeast at 2 knots and seas were 2 feet. At the buoy south of Panama City, winds were east at 6 knots and seas were 2 feet. At the buoy south of Pensacola, winds were south at 8 knots and seas were 2 feet. The forecast for the local area. Tonight, partly cloudy with a slight chance of showers and thunderstorms this evening, then mostly clear after midnight. Lows in the lower 70s. South winds around 5 miles per hour this evening, becoming light and variable. Chance of rain 20%. Thursday, sunny. Highs in the mid-90s. Light and variable winds, becoming south 5 to 10 miles per hour in the afternoon. Thursday night, mostly clear. Lows in the mid-70s. South winds 5 to 10 miles per hour, becoming southwest after midnight. Friday, mostly sunny. A slight chance of showers and thunderstorms in the afternoon. Highs in the mid-90s. West winds around 5 miles per hour. Chance of rain 20%. Heat index values up to 107 in the afternoon. Friday night, partly cloudy with a slight chance of showers and thunderstorms in the evening, then mostly clear after midnight. Lows in the upper 70s. Southwest winds around 5 miles per hour. Chance of rain 20%. Heat index values up to 105 early in the evening. Saturday, mostly sunny. Showers and thunderstorms likely in the afternoon. Highs in the mid-90s. Chance of rain 60%. Heat index values up to 110 in the afternoon. Saturday night, mostly cloudy with showers and thunderstorms likely in the evening, then partly cloudy with a slight chance of showers and thunderstorms after midnight. Lows in the mid-70s. Chance of rain 60%. Heat index values up to 110 early in the evening. Sunday and Sunday night, partly cloudy. Showers and thunderstorms likely. Highs in the mid-90s. Lows in the mid-70s. Chance of rain 60%. Heat index values up to 105. Monday and Monday night, partly cloudy. A chance of showers and thunderstorms. Highs in the lower 90s. Lows in the mid-70s. Chance of rain 50%. Heat index values up to 105. Tuesday and Tuesday night, mostly cloudy. A chance of showers and thunderstorms. Highs in the lower 90s. Lows in the mid-70s. Chance of rain 50%. Wednesday, showers likely. A chance of thunderstorms in the morning, then thunderstorms likely in the afternoon. Highs in the upper 80s. Chance of rain 70%. The coastal waters forecast for the following waters from Suwannee River to Apalachicola, Florida, extending from 20 to 60 nautical miles. Coastal waters from Okaloosa, Walton County line to Mexico Beach out to 20 nautical miles. Coastal waters from Mexico Beach to Apalachicola out to 20 nautical miles. Waters from Okaloosa, Walton County line to Mexico Beach 20 to 60 nautical miles. And waters from Mexico Beach to Apalachicola 20 to 60 nautical miles. Tonight, south winds 5 to 10 knots, diminishing to around 5 knots late. Seas around 2 feet. Wave detail, south 2 feet at 7 seconds and southeast 1 foot at 3 seconds. Protected waters a light chop. Thursday, south winds around 5 knots, increasing to 5 to 10 knots in the afternoon. Seas around 2 feet. Wave detail, south 2 feet at 7 seconds. Protected waters a light chop. Thursday night, southwest winds 5 to 10 knots. Seas around 2 feet. Wave detail, south 2 feet at 7 seconds. Protected waters a light chop. Friday, northwest winds around 5 knots, becoming southwest in the afternoon. Seas around 2 feet. Wave detail, south 2 feet at 7 seconds. Protected waters a light chop. Friday night, west winds 10

to 50 knots. Seas around 2 feet. Wave detail, southwest 2 feet at 3 seconds and south 2 feet at 7 seconds. Protected waters a moderate chop. Saturday, west winds 5 to 10 knots, increasing to 10 to 50 knots with gusts up to 20 knots in the afternoon. Seas around 2 feet. Wave detail, west 2 feet at 3 seconds and south 2 feet at 8 seconds. Protected waters a moderate chop. Saturday night, west winds 10 to 15 knots. Seas 2 to 3 feet. Protected waters a moderate chop. Sunday, west winds 5 to 10 knots, increasing to 10 to 15 knots in the afternoon. Seas around 2 feet. Protected waters a moderate chop. Sunday night, southwest winds 10 to 15 knots. Seas 2 to 3 feet. Protected waters a moderate chop. Monday, southwest winds 10 to 15 knots. Seas around 2 feet. Protected waters a moderate chop. A slight chance of showers and thunderstorms. Monday night, southwest winds 10 to 15 knots. Seas 2 to 3 feet. Protected waters a moderate chop. A slight chance of showers and thunderstorms after midnight. Winds and waves higher in and near thunderstorms. The coastal waters forecast for the following St. Andrews Bay waterways. Tonight, southwest winds 5 to 10 knots, becoming light and variable. Protected waters a light chop. Thursday, southeast winds around 5 knots, becoming southwest in the afternoon. Protected waters a light chop. Thursday night, southwest winds 5 to 10 knots, diminishing to around 5 knots after midnight. Protected waters a light chop. Friday, northwest winds around 5 knots, becoming southwest in the afternoon. Protected waters a light chop. Friday night, west winds 5 to 10 knots. Protected waters a light chop. Saturday, west winds 5 to 10 knots. Protected waters a light chop. A slight chance of showers and thunderstorms in the afternoon. Saturday night, west winds 5 to 10 knots. Protected waters a light chop. A slight chance of showers and thunderstorms in the evening. Sunday, west winds 5 to 10 knots, increasing to 10 to 15 knots in the afternoon. Protected waters a moderate chop. A chance of showers and thunderstorms in the afternoon. Sunday night, southwest winds 10 to 15 knots, diminishing to 5 to 10 knots after midnight. Protected waters a moderate chop. A chance of showers and thunderstorms in the evening. Monday, west winds 5 to 10 knots, becoming southwest 10 to 15 knots in the afternoon. Protected waters a moderate chop. A chance of showers and thunderstorms. Monday night, southwest winds 10 to 15 knots, diminishing to 5 to 10 knots after midnight. Protected waters a moderate chop. A slight chance of showers and thunderstorms. Winds and waves higher in and near thunderstorms. The Tropical Weather Outlook. For the North Atlantic, Caribbean Sea and the Gulf of America, Bay of Campeche, a broad area of low pressure could form over the Bay of Campeche late this week from a westward moving tropical wave. Conditions are not expected to be favorable for significant development, and the system should move inland over eastern Mexico late this weekend. Formation chance through 48 hours, low, near 0%. Formation chance through 7 days, low, 10%. Tide information for Wednesday, June 10, 2026. St. Mark's River entrance. Low 4:05 a.m., high 10:21 a.m., low 5:26 p.m., high 11:58 p.m. Apalachicola. High 12:39 a.m., low 5:32 a.m., high 11:36 a.m., low 7:47 p.m. St. Andrews Bay at Panama City. High 7:01 a.m., low 5:17 p.m. Note that the times of high and low tide are 3 minutes earlier at Shell Point than at the St. Mark's River entrance. The average water temperature at Apalachicola was 80.6 degrees. Sunrise and sunset in Tallahassee. June 10, 2026, sunrise 6:35 a.m. Eastern Daylight Time, sunset 8:39 p.m. Eastern Daylight Time. 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The current time is 6:27 p.m. Eastern Daylight Time.
These are the 6 p.m. Eastern Daylight Time conditions. At the Tallahassee Airport, it was partly sunny. The temperature was 89 degrees. The wind was southeast at 12 miles an hour. At Florida State University, the temperature was 88 degrees. The wind was south at 7 miles an hour. At Apalachicola, it was mostly sunny. The temperature was 85 degrees. The wind was south at 9 miles an hour. At Panama City Northwest, it was mostly sunny. The temperature was 77 degrees. The wind was north at 8 miles an hour. At Dothan, it was mostly sunny. The temperature was 90 degrees. The wind was east at 9 miles an hour. At Albany, it was sunny. The temperature was 91 degrees. The wind was east at 6 miles an hour. At Valdosta, it was mostly sunny. The temperature was 82 degrees. The wind was southeast at 7 miles an hour. Over the marine area, at the buoy south of Apalachicola, winds were southeast at 2 knots and seas were 2 feet. At the buoy south of Panama City, winds were east at 6 knots and seas were 2 feet. At the buoy south of Pensacola, winds were south at 8 knots and seas were 2 feet. The forecast for the local area. Tonight, partly cloudy with a slight chance of showers and thunderstorms this evening, then mostly clear after midnight. Lows in the lower 70s. South winds around 5 miles per hour this evening, becoming light and variable. Chance of rain 20%. Thursday, sunny. Highs in the mid-90s. Light and variable winds, becoming south 5 to 10 miles per hour in the afternoon. Thursday night, mostly clear. Lows in the mid-70s. South winds 5 to 10 miles per hour, becoming southwest after midnight. Friday, mostly sunny. A slight chance of showers and thunderstorms in the afternoon. Highs in the mid-90s. West winds around 5 miles per hour. Chance of rain 20%. Heat index values up to 107 in the afternoon. Friday night, partly cloudy with a slight chance of showers and thunderstorms in the evening, then mostly clear after midnight. Lows in the upper 70s. Southwest winds around 5 miles per hour. Chance of rain 20%. Heat index values up to 105 early in the evening. Saturday, mostly sunny. Showers and thunderstorms likely in the afternoon. Highs in the mid-90s. Chance of rain 60%. Heat index values up to 110 in the afternoon. Saturday night, mostly cloudy with showers and thunderstorms likely in the evening, then partly cloudy with a slight chance of showers and thunderstorms after midnight. Lows in the mid-70s. Chance of rain 60%. Heat index values up to 110 early in the evening. Sunday and Sunday night, partly cloudy. Showers and thunderstorms likely. Highs in the mid-90s. Lows in the mid-70s. Chance of rain 60%. Heat index values up to 105. Monday and Monday night, partly cloudy. A chance of showers and thunderstorms. Highs in the lower 90s. Lows in the mid-70s. Chance of rain 50%. Heat index values up to 105. Tuesday and Tuesday night, mostly cloudy. A chance of showers and thunderstorms. Highs in the lower 90s. Lows in the mid-70s. Chance of rain 50%. Wednesday, showers likely. A chance of thunderstorms in the morning, then thunderstorms likely in the afternoon. Highs in the upper 80s. Chance of rain 70%. The Tallahassee climate summary for this evening, as of 5 p.m., June 10, 2026. Today's high temperature of 94 degrees occurred at 3:03 p.m. This high was 3 degrees above the normal high of 91. Today's low temperature of 73 degrees occurred at 4:52 a.m. This low was 3 degrees above the normal low of 70. No precipitation fell today, which leaves the monthly total at 0.02 inches. This is 2.32 inches below the normal amount of 2.34 inches for June. The total precipitation for the year still stands at 12.21 inches, which is 10.95 inches below normal. The normal high temperature for tomorrow is 91 degrees, and the normal low is 70. The record high for tomorrow is 101, which last occurred in 1941, and the record low is 55, which occurred in 1896. Sunset tonight is at 8:39 p.m. Sunrise tomorrow is at 6:35 a.m. The coastal waters forecast.
for the following waters from Suwannee River to Apalachicola, Florida, extending

20 to 60 nautical miles, coastal waters from Okaloosa-Walton County line to Mexico Beach out to 20 nautical miles, coastal waters from Mexico Beach to Apalachicola out to 20 nautical miles, waters from Okaloosa-Walton County line to Mexico Beach 20 to 60 nautical miles, and waters from Mexico Beach to Apalachicola 20 to 60 nautical miles, to Apalachicola out to 20 nautical miles, waters from Okaloosa-Walton County line to Mexico Beach 20 to 60 nautical miles, and waters from Mexico Beach to Apalachicola 20 to 60 nautical miles. Tonight, south winds 5 to 10 knots, diminishing to around 5 knots late. Seas around 2 feet. Wave detail, south 2 feet at 7 seconds and southeast 1 foot at 3 seconds. Protected waters a light chop. Thursday, south winds around 5 knots, increasing to 5 to 10 knots in the afternoon. Seas around 2 feet. Wave detail, south 2 feet at 7 seconds. Protected waters a light chop. Thursday night, southwest winds 5 to 10 knots. Seas around 2 feet. Wave detail, south 2 feet at 7 seconds. Protected waters a light chop. Friday, northwest winds around 5 knots, becoming southwest in the afternoon. Seas around 2 feet. Wave detail, south 2 feet at 7 seconds. Protected waters a light chop. Friday night, west winds 10 to 15 knots. Seas around 2 feet. Wave detail, southwest 2 feet at 3 seconds and south 2 feet at 7 seconds. Protected waters a moderate chop. Saturday, west winds 5 to 10 knots, increasing to 10 to 15 knots with gusts up to 20 knots in the afternoon. Seas around 2 feet. Wave detail, west 2 feet at 3 seconds and south 2 feet at 8 seconds. Protected waters a moderate chop. Saturday night, west winds 10 to 15 knots. Seas 2 to 3 feet. Protected waters a moderate chop. Sunday, west winds 5 to 10 knots, increasing to 10 to 15 knots in the afternoon. Seas around 2 feet. Protected waters a moderate chop. Sunday night, southwest winds 10 to 15 knots. Seas 2 to 3 feet. Protected waters a moderate chop. Monday, southwest winds 10 to 15 knots. Seas around 2 feet. Protected waters a moderate chop. A slight chance of showers and thunderstorms. Monday night, southwest winds 10 to 15 knots. Seas 2 to 3 feet. Protected waters a moderate chop. A slight chance of showers and thunderstorms after midnight. Winds and waves higher and near thunderstorms. The coastal waters forecast for the following St. Andrews Bay waterways. Tonight, southwest winds 5 to 10 knots, becoming light and variable. Protected waters a light chop. Thursday, southeast winds around 5 knots, becoming southwest in the afternoon. Protected waters a light chop. Thursday night, southwest winds 5 to 10 knots, diminishing to around 5 knots after midnight. Protected waters a light chop. Friday, northwest winds around 5 knots, becoming southwest in the afternoon. Protected waters a light chop. Friday night, west winds 5 to 10 knots. Protected waters a light chop. Saturday, west winds 5 to 10 knots. Protected waters a light chop. A slight chance of showers and thunderstorms in the afternoon. Saturday night, west winds 5 to 10 knots. Protected waters a light chop. A slight chance of showers and thunderstorms in the evening. Sunday, west winds 5 to 10 knots, increasing to 10 to 15 knots in the afternoon. Protected waters a moderate chop. A chance of showers and thunderstorms in the afternoon. Sunday night, southwest winds 10 to 15 knots, diminishing to 5 to 10 knots after midnight. Protected waters a moderate chop. A chance of showers and thunderstorms in the evening. Monday, west winds 5 to 10 knots, becoming southwest 10 to 15 knots in the afternoon. Protected waters a moderate chop. A chance of showers and thunderstorms. Monday night, southwest winds 10 to 15 knots, diminishing to 5 to 10 knots after midnight. Protected waters a moderate chop. A slight chance of showers and thunderstorms. Winds and waves higher and near thunderstorms. The Tropical Weather Outlook. For the North Atlantic, Caribbean Sea and the Gulf of America, Bay of Campeche, a broad area of low pressure could form over the Bay of Campeche late this week from a westward moving tropical wave. Conditions are not expected to be favorable for significant development, and the system should move inland over eastern Mexico late this weekend. Formation chance through 48 hours.

low, near 0%. Formation chance through 7 days, low, 10%. Tide information for Wednesday, June 10th, 2026. St. Mark's River entrance. Low 4:05 a.m., high 10:21 a.m., low 5:26 p.m., high 11:58 p.m. Apalachicola. High 12:39 a.m., low 5:32 a.m., high 11:36 a.m., low 7:47 p.m. St. Andrews Bay at Panama City. High 7:01 a.m., low 5:17 p.m. Note that the times of high and low tide are 3 minutes earlier at Shell Point than at the St. Mark's River entrance. The average water temperature at Apalachicola was 80.6 degrees. Sunrise and sunset in Tallahassee. June 10, 2026, sunrise 6:35 a.m. Eastern Daylight Time, sunset 8:39 p.m. Eastern Daylight Time. 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The latest weather and forecast information can also be accessed by calling our automated forecast line at 850-942-8851. The current time is 6:38 p.m. Eastern Daylight Time. These are the 6 p.m. Eastern Daylight Time conditions. At the Tallahassee Airport, it was partly sunny. The temperature was 89 degrees. The wind was southeast at 12 miles an hour. At Florida State University, the temperature was 88 degrees. The wind was south at 7 miles an hour. At Apalachicola, it was mostly sunny. The temperature was 85 degrees. The wind was south at 9 miles an hour. At Panama City Northwest, it was mostly sunny. The temperature was 77 degrees. The wind was north at 8 miles an hour. At Dothan, it was mostly sunny. The temperature was 90 degrees. The wind was east at 9 miles an hour. At Albany, it was sunny. The temperature was 91 degrees. The wind was east at 6 miles an hour. At Valdosta, it was mostly sunny. The temperature was 82 degrees. The wind was southeast at 7 miles an hour. Over the marine area, at the buoys south of Apalachicola, winds were southeast at 2 knots and seas were 2 feet. At the buoys south of Panama City, winds were east at 6 knots and seas were 2 feet. At the buoys south of Pensacola, winds were south at 8 knots and seas were 2 feet. The forecast for the local area. Tonight, partly cloudy with a slight chance of showers and thunderstorms this evening, then mostly clear after midnight. Lows in the lower 70s. South winds around 5 miles per hour this evening, becoming light and variable. Chance of rain 20%. Thursday, sunny. Highs in the mid-90s. Light and variable winds, becoming south 5 to 10 miles per hour in the afternoon. Thursday night, mostly clear. Lows in the mid-70s. South winds 5 to 10 miles per hour, becoming southwest after midnight. Friday, mostly sunny. A slight chance of showers and thunderstorms in the afternoon. Highs in the mid-90s. West winds around 5 miles per hour. Chance of rain 20%. Heat index values up to 107 in the afternoon. Friday night, partly cloudy with a slight chance of showers and thunderstorms in the evening, then mostly clear after midnight. Lows in the upper 70s. Southwest winds around 5 miles per hour. Chance of rain 20%. Heat index values up to 105 early in the evening. Saturday, mostly sunny. Showers and thunderstorms likely in the afternoon. Highs in the mid-90s. Chance of rain 60%. Heat index values up to 110 in the afternoon. Saturday night, mostly cloudy with showers and thunderstorms likely in the evening, then partly cloudy with a slight chance of showers and thunderstorms after midnight. Lows in the mid-70s. Chance of rain 60%. Heat index values up to 110 early in the evening. Sunday and Sunday night, partly cloudy. Showers and thunderstorms likely. Highs in the mid-90s. Lows in the mid-70s. Chance of rain 60%. Heat index values up to 105. Monday and Monday night, partly cloudy. A chance of showers and thunderstorms. Highs in the lower 90s. Lows in the mid-70s. Chance of rain 50%. Heat index values up to 105. Tuesday and Tuesday night, mostly cloudy. A chance of showers and thunderstorms.

highs in the lower 90s. Lows in the mid-70s. Chance of rain 50%. Wednesday, showers likely. A chance of thunderstorms in the morning, then thunderstorms likely in the afternoon. Highs in the upper 80s. Chance of rain 70%. The coastal waters forecast for the following: waters from Suwannee River to Apalachicola, Florida, extending from 20 to 60 nautical miles. Coastal waters from Okaloosa-Walton County line to Mexico Beach out to 20 nautical miles. Coastal waters from Mexico Beach to Apalachicola out to 20 nautical miles. Waters from Okaloosa-Walton County line to Mexico Beach 20 to 60 nautical miles. And waters from Mexico Beach to Apalachicola 20 to 60 nautical miles. Tonight, south winds 5 to 10 knots, diminishing to around 5 knots late. Seas around 2 feet. Wave detail, south 2 feet at 7 seconds and southeast 1 foot at 3 seconds. Protected waters a light chop. Thursday, south winds around 5 knots, increasing to 5 to 10 knots in the afternoon. Seas around 2 feet. Wave detail, south 2 feet at 7 seconds. Protected waters a light chop. Thursday night, southwest winds 5 to 10 knots. Seas around 2 feet. Wave detail, south 2 feet at 7 seconds. Protected waters a light chop. Friday, northwest winds around 5 knots, becoming southwest in the afternoon. Seas around 2 feet. Wave detail, south 2 feet at 7 seconds. Protected waters a light chop. Friday night, west winds 10 to 15 knots. Seas around 2 feet. Wave detail, southwest 2 feet at 3 seconds and south 2 feet at 7 seconds. Protected waters a moderate chop. Saturday, west winds 5 to 10 knots, increasing to 10 to 15 knots with gusts up to 20 knots in the afternoon. Seas around 2 feet. Wave detail, west 2 feet at 3 seconds and south 2 feet at 8 seconds. Protected waters a moderate chop. Saturday night, west winds 10 to 15 knots. Seas 2 to 3 feet. Protected waters a moderate chop. Sunday, west winds 5 to 10 knots, increasing to 10 to 15 knots in the afternoon. Seas around 2 feet. Protected waters a moderate chop. Sunday night, southwest winds 10 to 15 knots. Seas 2 to 3 feet. Protected waters a moderate chop. Monday, southwest winds 10 to 15 knots. Seas around 2 feet. Protected waters a moderate chop. A slight chance of showers and thunderstorms. Monday night, southwest winds 10 to 15 knots. Seas 2 to 3 feet. Protected waters a moderate chop. A slight chance of showers and thunderstorms after midnight. Winds and waves higher in and near thunderstorms. The coastal waters forecast for the following St. Andrews Bay waterways. Tonight, southwest winds 5 to 10 knots, becoming light and variable. Protected waters a light chop. Thursday, southeast winds around 5 knots, becoming southwest in the afternoon. Protected waters a light chop. Thursday night, southwest winds 5 to 10 knots, diminishing to around 5 knots after midnight. Protected waters a light chop. Friday, northwest winds around 5 knots, becoming southwest in the afternoon. Protected waters a light chop. Friday night, west winds 5 to 10 knots. Protected waters a light chop. Saturday, west winds 5 to 10 knots. Protected waters a light chop. A slight chance of showers and thunderstorms in the afternoon. Saturday night, west winds 5 to 10 knots. Protected waters a light chop. A slight chance of showers and thunderstorms in the evening. Sunday, west winds 5 to 10 knots, increasing to 10 to 15 knots in the afternoon. Protected waters a moderate chop. A chance of showers and thunderstorms in the afternoon. Sunday night, southwest winds 10 to 15 knots, diminishing to 5 to 10 knots after midnight. Protected waters a moderate chop. A chance of showers and thunderstorms in the evening. Monday, west winds 5 to 10 knots, becoming southwest 10 to 15 knots in the afternoon. Protected waters a moderate chop. A chance of showers and thunderstorms. Monday night, southwest winds 10 to 15 knots, diminishing to 5 to 10 knots after midnight. Protected waters a moderate chop. A slight chance of showers and thunderstorms. Winds and waves higher in and near thunderstorms. The tropical weather outlook. For the North Atlantic, Caribbean Sea, and the Gulf of America,
Bay of Campeche. A broad area of low pressure could form over the Bay of Campeche late this week from a westward moving tropical wave. Conditions are not expected to be favorable for significant development, and the system should move inland over eastern Mexico late this weekend. Formation chance through 48 hours, low, near 0%. Formation chance through 7 days, low, 10%. Tide information for Wednesday, June 10, 2026. St. Marks River entrance. Low 4:05 a.m., high 10:21 a.m., low 5:26 p.m., high 11:58 p.m. Apalachicola. High 12:39 a.m., low 5:32 a.m., high 11:36 a.m., low 7:47 p.m. St. Andrews Bay at Panama City. High 7:01 a.m., low 5:17 p.m. Note that the times of high and low tide are 3 minutes earlier at Shell Point than at the St. Marks River entrance. The average water temperature at Apalachicola was 80.6 degrees. Sunrise and sunset in Tallahassee. June 10, 2026, sunrise 6:35 a.m. Eastern Daylight Time, sunset 8:39 p.m. Eastern Daylight Time. 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This broadcast originates from your National Weather Service office in Tallahassee, Florida. The latest weather and forecast information can also be accessed by calling our automated forecast line at 850-942-8851. The current time is 6:49 p.m. Eastern Daylight Time. These are the 6 p.m. Eastern Daylight Time conditions. At the Tallahassee Airport, it was partly sunny. The temperature was 89 degrees. The wind was southeast at 12 miles an hour. At Florida State University, the temperature was 88 degrees. The wind was south at 7 miles an hour. At Apalachicola, it was mostly sunny. The temperature was 85 degrees. The wind was south at 9 miles an hour. At Panama City Northwest, it was mostly sunny. The temperature was 77 degrees. The wind was north at 8 miles an hour. At Dothan, it was mostly sunny. The temperature was 90 degrees. The wind was east at 9 miles an hour. At Albany, it was sunny. The temperature was 91 degrees. The wind was east at 6 miles an hour. At Valdosta, it was mostly sunny. The temperature was 82 degrees. The wind was southeast at 7 miles an hour. Over the marine area, at the buoys south of Apalachicola, winds were southeast at 2 knots and seas were 2 feet. At the buoys south of Panama City, winds were east at 6 knots and seas were 2 feet. At the buoys south of Pensacola, winds were south at 8 knots and seas were 2 feet. The forecast for the local area. Tonight, partly cloudy with a slight chance of showers and thunderstorms this evening, then mostly clear after midnight. Lows in the lower 70s. South winds around 5 miles per hour this evening, becoming light and variable. Chance of rain 20%. Thursday, sunny. Highs in the mid-90s. Light and variable winds, becoming south 5 to 10 miles per hour in the afternoon. Thursday night, mostly clear. Lows in the mid-70s. South winds 5 to 10 miles per hour, becoming southwest after midnight. Friday, mostly sunny. A slight chance of showers and thunderstorms in the afternoon. Highs in the mid-90s. West winds around 5 miles per hour. Chance of rain 20%. Heat index values up to 107 in the afternoon. Friday night, partly cloudy with a slight chance of showers and thunderstorms in the evening, then mostly clear after midnight. Lows in the upper 70s. Southwest winds around 5 miles per hour. Chance of rain 20%. Heat index values up to 105 early in the evening. Saturday, mostly sunny. Showers and thunderstorms likely in the afternoon. Highs in the mid-90s. Chance of rain 60%. Heat index values up to 110 in the afternoon. Saturday night, mostly cloudy with showers and thunderstorms likely in the evening, then partly cloudy with a slight chance of showers and thunderstorms after midnight. Lows in the mid-70s. Chance of rain 60%. Heat index values up to 110 early in the evening. Sunday and Sunday night, partly cloudy. Showers and thunderstorms likely. Highs in the mid-90s. Lows in the mid-70s. Chance of rain 60%. Heat index values up to 105. Monday and Monday night, partly cloudy.
a chance of showers and thunderstorms.

Highs in the lower 90s. Lows in the mid-70s. Chance of rain 50%. Heat index values up to 105. Tuesday and Tuesday night, mostly cloudy. A chance of showers and thunderstorms. Highs in the lower 90s. Lows in the mid-70s. Chance of rain 50%. Wednesday, showers likely. A chance of thunderstorms in the morning, then thunderstorms likely in the afternoon. Highs in the upper 80s. Chance of rain 70%. The coastal waters forecast for the following: waters from Suwannee River to Apalachicola, Florida, extending from 20 to 60 nautical miles. Coastal waters from Okaloosa-Walton County line to Mexico Beach out to 20 nautical miles. Coastal waters from Mexico Beach to Apalachicola out to 20 nautical miles. Waters from Okaloosa-Walton County line to Mexico Beach 20 to 60 nautical miles. And waters from Mexico Beach to Apalachicola 20 to 60 nautical miles. Tonight, south winds 5 to 10 knots, diminishing to around 5 knots late. Seas around 2 feet. Wave detail, south 2 feet at 7 seconds and southeast 1 foot at 3 seconds. Protected waters a light chop. Thursday, south winds around 5 knots, increasing to 5 to 10 knots in the afternoon. Seas around 2 feet. Wave detail, south 2 feet at 7 seconds. Protected waters a light chop. Thursday night, southwest winds 5 to 10 knots. Seas around 2 feet. Wave detail, south 2 feet at 7 seconds. Protected waters a light chop. Friday, northwest winds around 5 knots, becoming southwest in the afternoon. Seas around 2 feet. Wave detail, south 2 feet at 7 seconds. Protected waters a light chop. Friday night, west winds 10 to 15 knots. Seas around 2 feet. Wave detail, southwest 2 feet at 3 seconds and south 2 feet at 7 seconds. Protected waters a moderate chop. Saturday, west winds 5 to 10 knots, increasing to 10 to 15 knots with gusts up to 20 knots in the afternoon. Seas around 2 feet. Wave detail, west 2 feet at 3 seconds and south 2 feet at 8 seconds. Protected waters a moderate chop. Saturday night, west winds 10 to 15 knots. Seas 2 to 3 feet. Protected waters a moderate chop. Sunday, west winds 5 to 10 knots, increasing to 10 to 15 knots in the afternoon. Seas around 2 feet. Protected waters a moderate chop. Sunday night, southwest winds 10 to 15 knots. Seas 2 to 3 feet. Protected waters a moderate chop. Monday, southwest winds 10 to 15 knots. Seas around 2 feet. Protected waters a moderate chop. A slight chance of showers and thunderstorms. Monday night, southwest winds 10 to 15 knots. Seas 2 to 3 feet. Protected waters a moderate chop. A slight chance of showers and thunderstorms after midnight. Winds and waves higher and near thunderstorms. The coastal waters forecast for the following: St. Andrews Bay waterways. Tonight, southwest winds 5 to 10 knots, becoming light and variable. Protected waters a light chop. Thursday, southeast winds around 5 knots, becoming southwest in the afternoon. Protected waters a light chop. Thursday night, southwest winds 5 to 10 knots, diminishing to around 5 knots after midnight. Protected waters a light chop. Friday, northwest winds around 5 knots, becoming southwest in the afternoon. Protected waters a light chop. Friday night, west winds 5 to 10 knots. Protected waters a light chop. Saturday, west winds 5 to 10 knots. Protected waters a light chop. A slight chance of showers and thunderstorms in the afternoon. Saturday night, west winds 5 to 10 knots. Protected waters a light chop. A slight chance of showers and thunderstorms in the evening. Sunday, west winds 5 to 10 knots, increasing to 10 to 15 knots in the afternoon. Protected waters a moderate chop. A chance of showers and thunderstorms in the afternoon. Sunday night, southwest winds 10 to 15 knots, diminishing to 5 to 10 knots after midnight. Protected waters a moderate chop. A chance of showers and thunderstorms in the evening. Monday, west winds 5 to 10 knots, becoming southwest 10 to 15 knots in the afternoon. Protected waters a moderate chop. A chance of showers and thunderstorms. Monday night, southwest winds 10 to 15 knots, diminishing to 5 to 10 knots after midnight. Protected waters a moderate chop. A slight chance of showers.

showers and thunderstorms. Winds and waves higher and near thunderstorms. The Tropical Weather Outlook. For the North Atlantic, Caribbean Sea, and the Gulf of America, Bay of Campeche, a broad area of low pressure could form over the Bay of Campeche late this week from a westward moving tropical wave. Conditions are not expected to be favorable for significant development, and the system should move inland over eastern Mexico late this weekend. Formation chance through 48 hours, low, near 0%. Formation chance through 7 days, low, 10%. Tide information for Wednesday, June 10, 2026. St. Mark's River entrance. Low 4:05 a.m., high 10:21 a.m., low 5:26 p.m., high 11:58 p.m. Apalachicola. High 12:39 a.m., low 5:32 a.m., high 11:36 a.m., low 7:47 p.m. St. Andrews Bay at Panama City. High 7:01 a.m., low 5:17 p.m. Note that the times of high and low tide are 3 minutes earlier at Shell Point than at the St. Mark's River entrance. The average water temperature at Apalachicola was 80.6 degrees. Sunrise and sunset in Tallahassee. June 10, 2026, sunrise 6:35 a.m. Eastern Daylight Time, sunset 8:39 p.m. Eastern Daylight Time. 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The latest weather and forecast information can also be accessed by calling our automated forecast line at 850-942-8851. The current time is 6:59 p.m. Eastern Daylight Time. These are the 6 p.m. Eastern Daylight Time conditions. At the Tallahassee Airport, it was partly sunny. The temperature was 89 degrees. The wind was southeast at 12 miles an hour. At Florida State University, the temperature was 88 degrees. The wind was south at 7 miles an hour. At Apalachicola, it was mostly sunny. The temperature was 85 degrees. The wind was south at 9 miles an hour. At Panama City Northwest, it was mostly sunny. The temperature was 77 degrees. The wind was north at 8 miles an hour. At Dothan, it was mostly sunny. The temperature was 90 degrees. The wind was east at 9 miles an hour. At Albany, it was sunny. The temperature was 91 degrees. The wind was east at 6 miles an hour. At Valdosta, it was mostly sunny. The temperature was 82 degrees. The wind was southeast at 7 miles an hour. Over the marine area, at the buoys south of Apalachicola, winds were southeast at 2 knots and seas were 2 feet. At the buoys south of Panama City, winds were east at 6 knots and seas were 2 feet. At the buoys south of Pensacola, winds were south at 8 knots and seas were 2 feet. The Tallahassee climate summary for this evening, as of 5 p.m., June 10, 2026. Today's high temperature of 94 degrees occurred at 3:03 p.m. This high was 3 degrees above the normal high of 91. Today's low temperature of 73 degrees occurred at 4:52 a.m. This low was 3 degrees above the normal low of 70. No precipitation fell today, which leaves the monthly total at 0.02 inches. This is 2.32 inches below the normal amount of 2.34 inches for June. The total precipitation for the year still stands at 12.21 inches, which is 10.95 inches below normal. The normal high temperature for tomorrow is 91 degrees, and the normal low is 70. The record high for tomorrow is 101, which last occurred in 1941, and the record low is 55, which occurred in 1896. Sunset tonight is at 8:39 p.m. Sunrise tomorrow is at 6:35 a.m. The forecast for the local area. Tonight, partly cloudy with a slight chance of showers and thunderstorms this evening, then mostly clear after midnight. Lows in the lower 70s. South winds around 5 miles per hour this evening, becoming light and variable. Chance of rain 20%. Thursday, sunny. Highs in the mid-90s. Light and variable winds, becoming south 5 to 10 miles per hour in the afternoon. Thursday night, mostly clear. Lows in the mid-70s. South winds 5 to 10 miles per hour, becoming southwest after midnight. Friday, mostly sunny. A slight chance of showers and thunderstorms in the afternoon. Highs in the mid-90s. West winds around 5 miles per hour,

chance of rain 20%. Heat index values up to 107 in the afternoon. Friday night, partly cloudy with a slight chance of showers and thunderstorms in the evening, then mostly clear after midnight. Lows in the upper 70s. Southwest winds around 5 miles per hour. Chance of rain 20%. Heat index values up to 105 early in the evening. Saturday, mostly sunny. Showers and thunderstorms likely in the afternoon. Highs in the mid-90s. Chance of rain 60%. Heat index values up to 110 in the afternoon. Saturday night, mostly cloudy with showers and thunderstorms likely in the evening, then partly cloudy with a slight chance of showers and thunderstorms after midnight. Lows in the mid-70s. Chance of rain 60%. Heat index values up to 110 early in the evening. Sunday and Sunday night, partly cloudy. Showers and thunderstorms likely. Highs in the mid-90s. Lows in the mid-70s. Chance of rain 60%. Heat index values up to 105. Monday and Monday night, partly cloudy. A chance of showers and thunderstorms. Highs in the lower 90s. Lows in the mid-70s. Chance of rain 50%. Heat index values up to 105. Tuesday and Tuesday night, mostly cloudy. A chance of showers and thunderstorms. Highs in the lower 90s. Lows in the mid-70s. Chance of rain 50%. Wednesday, showers likely. A chance of thunderstorms in the morning, then thunderstorms likely in the afternoon. Highs in the upper 80s. Chance of rain 70%. The Tropical Weather Outlook. For the North Atlantic, Caribbean Sea and the Gulf of America, Bay of Campeche, a broad area of low pressure could form over the Bay of Campeche late this week from a westward moving tropical wave. Conditions are not expected to be favorable for significant development, and the system should move inland over eastern Mexico late this weekend. Formation chance through 48 hours, low, near 0%. Formation chance through 7 days, low, 10%. Tide information for Wednesday, June 10, 2026. St. Mark's River entrance. Low 4:05 a.m., high 10:21 a.m., low 5:26 p.m., high 11:58 p.m. Apalachicola. High 12:39 a.m., low 5:32 a.m., high 11:36 a.m., low 7:47 p.m. St. Andrews Bay at Panama City. High 7:01 a.m., low 5:17 p.m. Note that the times of high and low tide are 3 minutes earlier at Shell Point than at the St. Mark's River entrance. The average water temperature at Apalachicola was 80.6 degrees. Sunrise and sunset in Tallahassee. June 10, 2026, sunrise 6:35 a.m. Eastern Daylight Time, sunset 8:39 p.m. Eastern Daylight Time. 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The latest weather and forecast information can also be accessed by calling our automated forecast line at 850-942-8851. The current time is 7:06 p.m. Eastern Daylight Time. These are the 7 p.m. Eastern Daylight Time conditions. At the Tallahassee Airport, it was mostly sunny. The temperature was 89 degrees. The wind was south at 8 miles an hour. The report from Florida State University was not available. At Apalachicola, it was mostly sunny. The temperature was 84 degrees. The wind was south at 6 miles an hour. At Panama City Northwest, light rain was falling. The temperature was 78 degrees. The wind was south at 5 miles an hour. At Dothan, it was sunny. The temperature was 90 degrees. The wind was southeast at 5 miles an hour. At Albany, it was sunny. The temperature was 91 degrees. The wind was east at 6 miles an hour. At Valdosta, it was mostly sunny. The temperature was 83 degrees. The wind was south at 5 miles an hour. Over the marine area, at the buoy south of Apalachicola, winds were southeast, at 2 knots. At the buoy south of Panama City, winds were east, at 6 knots. At the buoy south of Pensacola, winds were south, at 6 knots. The forecast for the local area. Tonight, partly cloudy with a slight chance of showers and thunderstorms this evening, then mostly clear after midnight. Lows in the lower 70s.
south wind around 5 miles per hour this evening, becoming light and variable. Chance of rain 20%. Thursday, sunny. Highs in the mid-90s. Light and variable winds, becoming south 5 to 10 miles per hour in the afternoon. Thursday night, mostly clear. Lows in the mid-70s. South winds 5 to 10 miles per hour, becoming southwest after midnight. Friday, mostly sunny. A slight chance of showers and thunderstorms in the afternoon. Highs in the mid-90s. West winds around 5 miles per hour. Chance of rain 20%. Heat index values up to 107 in the afternoon. Friday night, partly cloudy with a slight chance of showers and thunderstorms in the evening, then mostly clear after midnight. Lows in the upper 70s. Southwest winds around 5 miles per hour. Chance of rain 20%. Heat index values up to 105 early in the evening. Saturday, mostly sunny. Showers and thunderstorms likely in the afternoon. Highs in the mid-90s. Chance of rain 60%. Heat index values up to 110 in the afternoon. Saturday night, mostly cloudy with showers and thunderstorms likely in the evening, then partly cloudy with a slight chance of showers and thunderstorms after midnight. Lows in the mid-70s. Chance of rain 60%. Heat index values up to 110 early in the evening. Sunday and Sunday night, partly cloudy. Showers and thunderstorms likely. Highs in the mid-90s. Lows in the mid-70s. Chance of rain 60%. Heat index values up to 105. Monday and Monday night, partly cloudy. A chance of showers and thunderstorms. Highs in the lower 90s. Lows in the mid-70s. Chance of rain 50%. Heat index values up to 105. Tuesday and Tuesday night, mostly cloudy. A chance of showers and thunderstorms. Highs in the lower 90s. Lows in the mid-70s. Chance of rain 50%. Wednesday, showers likely. A chance of thunderstorms in the morning, then thunderstorms likely in the afternoon. Highs in the upper 80s. Chance of rain 70%. The coastal waters forecast for the following waters from Suwannee River to Apalachicola, Florida, extending from 20 to 60 nautical miles. Coastal waters from Okaloosa, Walton County line to Mexico Beach out to 20 nautical miles. Coastal waters from Mexico Beach to Apalachicola out to 20 nautical miles. Waters from Okaloosa, Walton County line to Mexico Beach 20 to 60 nautical miles. And waters from Mexico Beach to Apalachicola 20 to 60 nautical miles. Tonight, south winds 5 to 10 knots, diminishing to around 5 knots late. Seas around 2 feet. Wave detail, south 2 feet at 7 seconds and southeast 1 foot at 3 seconds. Protected waters a light chop. Thursday, south winds around 5 knots, increasing to 5 to 10 knots in the afternoon. Seas around 2 feet. Wave detail, south 2 feet at 7 seconds. Protected waters a light chop. Thursday night, southwest winds 5 to 10 knots. Seas around 2 feet. Wave detail, south 2 feet at 7 seconds. Protected waters a light chop. Friday, northwest winds around 5 knots, becoming southwest in the afternoon. Seas around 2 feet. Wave detail, south 2 feet at 7 seconds. Protected waters a light chop. Friday night, west winds 10 to 15 knots. Seas around 2 feet. Wave detail, southwest 2 feet at 3 seconds and south 2 feet at 7 seconds. Protected waters a moderate chop. Saturday, west winds 5 to 10 knots, increasing to 10 to 15 knots with gusts up to 20 knots in the afternoon. Seas around 2 feet. Wave detail, west 2 feet at 3 seconds and south 2 feet at 8 seconds. Protected waters a moderate chop. Saturday night, west winds 10 to 15 knots. Seas 2 to 3 feet. Protected waters a moderate chop. Sunday, west winds 5 to 10 knots, increasing to 10 to 15 knots in the afternoon. Seas around 2 feet. Protected waters a moderate chop. Sunday night, southwest winds 10 to 15 knots. Seas 2 to 3 feet. Protected waters a moderate chop. Monday, southwest winds 10 to 15 knots. Seas around 2 feet. Protected waters a moderate chop. A slight chance of showers and thunderstorms. Monday night, southwest winds 10 to 15 knots. Seas 2 to 3 feet. Protected waters a moderate chop.
a slight chance of showers.

thunderstorms after midnight. Winds and waves higher in and near thunderstorms. The coastal waters forecast for the following St. Andrews Bay waterways. Tonight, southwest winds 5 to 10 knots, becoming light and variable. Protected waters a light chop. Thursday, southeast winds around 5 knots, becoming southwest in the afternoon. Protected waters a light chop. Thursday night, southwest winds 5 to 10 knots, diminishing to around 5 knots after midnight. Protected waters a light chop. Friday, northwest winds around 5 knots, becoming southwest in the afternoon. Protected waters a light chop. Friday night, west winds 5 to 10 knots. Protected waters a light chop. Saturday, west winds 5 to 10 knots. Protected waters a light chop. A slight chance of showers and thunderstorms in the afternoon. Saturday night, west winds 5 to 10 knots. Protected waters a light chop. A slight chance of showers and thunderstorms in the evening. Sunday, west winds 5 to 10 knots, increasing to 10 to 15 knots in the afternoon. Protected waters a moderate chop. A chance of showers and thunderstorms in the afternoon. Sunday night, southwest winds 10 to 15 knots, diminishing to 5 to 10 knots after midnight. Protected waters a moderate chop. A chance of showers and thunderstorms in the evening. Monday, west winds 5 to 10 knots, becoming southwest 10 to 15 knots in the afternoon. Protected waters a moderate chop. A chance of showers and thunderstorms. Monday night, southwest winds 10 to 15 knots, diminishing to 5 to 10 knots after midnight. Protected waters a moderate chop. A slight chance of showers and thunderstorms. Winds and waves higher in and near thunderstorms. The Tropical Weather Outlook. For the North Atlantic, Caribbean Sea and the Gulf of America, Bay of Campeche, a broad area of low pressure could form over the Bay of Campeche late this week from a westward moving tropical wave. Conditions are not expected to be favorable for significant development, and the system should move inland over eastern Mexico late this weekend. Formation chance through 48 hours, low, near 0%. Formation chance through 7 days, low, 10%. Tide information for Wednesday, June 10, 2026. St. Mark's River entrance. Low 4:05 a.m., high 10:21 a.m., low 5:26 p.m., high 11:58 p.m. Apalachicola. High 12:39 a.m., low 5:32 a.m., high 11:36 a.m., low 7:47 p.m. St. Andrews Bay at Panama City. High 7:01 a.m., low 5:17 p.m. Note that the times of high and low tide are 3 minutes earlier at Shell Point than at the St. Mark's River entrance. The average water temperature at Apalachicola was 80.6 degrees. Sunrise and sunset in Tallahassee. June 10, 2026, sunrise 6:35 a.m. Eastern Daylight Time, sunset 8:39 p.m. Eastern Daylight Time. 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The latest weather and forecast information can also be accessed by calling our automated forecast line at 850-942-8851. The current time is 7:16 p.m. Eastern Daylight Time. These are the 7 p.m. Eastern Daylight Time conditions. At the Tallahassee Airport, it was mostly sunny. The temperature was 89 degrees. The wind was south at 8 miles an hour. At Florida State University, the temperature was 88 degrees. The wind was south at 9 miles an hour. At Apalachicola, it was mostly sunny. The temperature was 84 degrees. The wind was south at 6 miles an hour. At Panama City Northwest, light rain was falling. The temperature was 78 degrees. The wind was south at 5 miles an hour. At Dothan, it was sunny. The temperature was 90 degrees. The wind was southeast at 5 miles an hour. At Albany, it was sunny. The temperature was 91 degrees. The wind was east at 6 miles an hour. At Valdosta, it was partly sunny. The temperature was 83 degrees. The wind was south at 5 miles an hour. Over the marine area, at the buoy south of Apalachicola, winds were southeast at 4 knots and seas were 2 feet. At the buoy south of Panama City, winds were east at 6 knots and seas were 3 feet. At the buoy south of Pensacola, winds were south at 6 knots and seas were 2 feet.

chance of showers and thunderstorms in the evening, then mostly clear after midnight. Lows in the upper 70s. Southwest winds around 5 miles per hour. Chance of rain 20%. Heat index values up to 105 early in the evening. Saturday, mostly sunny. Showers and thunderstorms likely in the afternoon. Highs in the mid-90s. Chance of rain 60%. Heat index values up to 110 in the afternoon. Saturday night, mostly cloudy with showers and thunderstorms likely in the evening, then partly cloudy with a slight chance of showers and thunderstorms after midnight. Lows in the mid-70s. Chance of rain 60%. Heat index values up to 110 early in the evening. Sunday and Sunday night, partly cloudy. Showers and thunderstorms likely. Highs in the mid-90s. Lows in the mid-70s. Chance of rain 60%. Heat index values up to 105. Monday and Monday night, partly cloudy. A chance of showers and thunderstorms. Highs in the lower 90s. Lows in the mid-70s. Chance of rain 50%. Heat index values up to 105. Tuesday and Tuesday night, mostly cloudy. A chance of showers and thunderstorms. Highs in the lower 90s. Lows in the mid-70s. Chance of rain 50%. Wednesday, showers likely. A chance of thunderstorms in the morning, then thunderstorms likely in the afternoon. Highs in the upper 80s. Chance of rain 70%. The coastal waters forecast for the following: waters from Swami River to Apalachicola, Florida, extending from 20 to 60 nautical miles. Coastal waters from Okaloosa-Walton County line to Mexico Beach out to 20 nautical miles. Coastal waters from Mexico Beach to Apalachicola out to 20 nautical miles. Waters from Okaloosa-Walton County line to Mexico Beach 20 to 60 nautical miles. And waters from Mexico Beach to Apalachicola 20 to 60 nautical miles. Tonight, south winds 5 to 10 knots, diminishing to around 5 knots late. Seas around 2 feet. Wave detail, south 2 feet at 7 seconds and southeast 1 foot at 3 seconds. Protected waters a light chop. Thursday, south winds around 5 knots, increasing to 5 to 10 knots in the afternoon. Seas around 2 feet. Wave detail, south 2 feet at 7 seconds. Protected waters a light chop. Thursday night, southwest winds 5 to 10 knots. Seas around 2 feet. Wave detail, south 2 feet at 7 seconds. Protected waters a light chop. Friday, northwest winds around 5 knots, becoming southwest in the afternoon. Seas around 2 feet. Wave detail, south 2 feet at 7 seconds. Protected waters a light chop. Friday night, west winds 10 to 15 knots. Seas around 2 feet. Wave detail, southwest 2 feet at 3 seconds and south 2 feet at 7 seconds. Protected waters a moderate chop. Saturday, west winds 5 to 10 knots, increasing to 10 to 15 knots with gusts up to 20 knots in the afternoon. Seas around 2 feet. Wave detail, west 2 feet at 3 seconds and south 2 feet at 8 seconds. Protected waters a moderate chop. Saturday night, west winds 10 to 15 knots. Seas 2 to 3 feet. Protected waters a moderate chop. Sunday, west winds 5 to 10 knots, increasing to 10 to 15 knots in the afternoon. Seas around 2 feet. Protected waters a moderate chop. Sunday night, southwest winds 10 to 15 knots. Seas 2 to 3 feet. Protected waters a moderate chop. Monday, southwest winds 10 to 15 knots. Seas around 2 feet. Protected waters a moderate chop. A slight chance of showers and thunderstorms. Monday night, southwest winds 10 to 15 knots. Seas 2 to 3 feet. Protected waters a moderate chop. A slight chance of showers and thunderstorms after midnight. Winds and waves higher and near thunderstorms. The coastal waters forecast for the following St. Andrews Bay waterways. Tonight, southwest winds 5 to 10 knots, becoming light and variable. Protected waters a light chop. Thursday, southeast winds around 5 knots, becoming southwest in the afternoon. Protected waters a light chop. Thursday night, southwest winds 5 to 10 knots, diminishing to around 5 knots after midnight. Protected waters a light chop. Friday, northwest winds around 5 knots, becoming southwest in the afternoon. Protected waters a light chop. Friday night, west winds

5 to 10 knots. Protected waters a light chop. Saturday, west winds 5 to 10 knots. Protected waters a light chop. A slight chance of showers and thunderstorms in the afternoon. Saturday night, west winds 5 to 10 knots. Protected waters a light chop. A slight chance of showers and thunderstorms in the evening. Sunday, west winds 5 to 10 knots, increasing to 10 to 15 knots in the afternoon. Protected waters a moderate chop. A chance of showers and thunderstorms in the afternoon. Sunday night, southwest winds 10 to 15 knots, diminishing to 5 to 10 knots after midnight. Protected waters a moderate chop. A chance of showers and thunderstorms in the evening. Monday, west winds 5 to 10 knots, becoming southwest 10 to 15 knots in the afternoon. Protected waters a moderate chop. A chance of showers and thunderstorms. Monday night, southwest winds 10 to 15 knots, diminishing to 5 to 10 knots after midnight. Protected waters a moderate chop. A slight chance of showers and thunderstorms. Winds and waves higher in and near thunderstorms. The Tropical Weather Outlook. For the North Atlantic, Caribbean Sea and the Gulf of America, Bay of Campeche, a broad area of low pressure could form over the Bay of Campeche on Friday from a westward moving tropical wave currently located over the northwestern Caribbean Sea. Environmental conditions are forecast to be only marginally conducive for development, and the system should move inland over eastern Mexico by late this weekend. Formation chance through 48 hours, low, 10%. Formation chance through 7 days, low, 10%. Tide information for Wednesday, June 10, 2026. St. Mark's River entrance. Low 4:05 a.m., high 10:21 a.m., low 5:26 p.m., high 11:58 p.m. Apalachicola. High 12:39 a.m., low 5:32 a.m., high 11:36 a.m., low 7:47 p.m. St. Andrews Bay of Panama City. High 7:01 a.m., low 5:17 p.m. Note that the times of high and low tide are 3 minutes earlier at Shell Point than at the St. Mark's River entrance. The average water temperature at Apalachicola was 80.6 degrees. Sunrise and sunset in Tallahassee. June 10, 2026, sunrise 6:35 a.m. Eastern Daylight Time, sunset 8:39 p.m. Eastern Daylight Time. 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This broadcast originates from your National Weather Service office in Tallahassee, Florida. The latest weather and forecast information can also be accessed by calling our automated forecast line at 850-942-8851. The current time is 7:26 p.m. Eastern Daylight Time. These are the 7 p.m. Eastern Daylight Time conditions. At the Tallahassee Airport, it was mostly sunny. The temperature was 89 degrees. The wind was south at 8 miles an hour. At Florida State University, the temperature was 88 degrees. The wind was south at 9 miles an hour. At Apalachicola, it was mostly sunny. The temperature was 84 degrees. The wind was south at 6 miles an hour. At Panama City Northwest, light rain was falling. The temperature was 78 degrees. The wind was south at 5 miles an hour. At Dothan, it was sunny. The temperature was 90 degrees. The wind was southeast at 5 miles an hour. At Albany, it was sunny. The temperature was 91 degrees. The wind was east at 6 miles an hour. At Valdosta, it was partly sunny. The temperature was 83 degrees. The wind was south at 5 miles an hour. Over the marine area, at the buoy south of Apalachicola, winds were southeast at 4 knots and seas were 2 feet. At the buoy south of Panama City, winds were east at 6 knots and seas were 3 feet. At the buoy south of Pensacola, winds were south at 6 knots and seas were 2 feet. The forecast for the local area. Tonight, partly cloudy with a slight chance of showers and thunderstorms this evening, then mostly clear after midnight. Lows in the lower 70s. South winds around 5 miles per hour this evening, becoming light and variable. Chance of rain 20%. Thursday, sunny. Highs in the mid-90s. Light and variable winds, becoming south 5 to 10 miles per hour in the afternoon. Thursday night, mostly clear. Lows in the mid-70s. South winds 5 to 10 miles per hour, becoming southwest after midnight. Friday, mostly sunny.
a slight chance of showers and thunderstorms in the afternoon. Highs in the mid-90s. West winds around 5 miles per hour. Chance of rain 20%. Heat index values up to 107 in the afternoon. Friday night, partly cloudy with a slight chance of showers and thunderstorms in the evening, then mostly clear after midnight. Lows in the upper 70s. Southwest winds around 5 miles per hour. Chance of rain 20%. Heat index values up to 105 early in the evening. Saturday, mostly sunny. Showers and thunderstorms likely in the afternoon. Highs in the mid-90s. Chance of rain 60%. Heat index values up to 110 in the afternoon. Saturday night, mostly cloudy with showers and thunderstorms likely in the evening, then partly cloudy with a slight chance of showers and thunderstorms after midnight. Lows in the mid-70s. Chance of rain 60%. Heat index values up to 110 early in the evening. Sunday and Sunday night, partly cloudy. Showers and thunderstorms likely. Highs in the mid-90s. Lows in the mid-70s. Chance of rain 60%. Heat index values up to 105. Monday and Monday night, partly cloudy. A chance of showers and thunderstorms. Highs in the lower 90s. Lows in the mid-70s. Chance of rain 50%. Heat index values up to 105. Tuesday and Tuesday night, mostly cloudy. A chance of showers and thunderstorms. Highs in the lower 90s. Lows in the mid-70s. Chance of rain 50%. Wednesday, showers likely. A chance of thunderstorms in the morning, then thunderstorms likely in the afternoon. Highs in the upper 80s. Chance of rain 70%. The Tallahassee Climate Summary for this evening, as of 5 p.m., June 10, 2026. Today's high temperature of 94 degrees occurred at 3:03 p.m. This high was 3 degrees above the normal high of 91. Today's low temperature of 73 degrees occurred at 4:52 a.m. This low was 3 degrees above the normal low of 70. No precipitation fell today, which leaves the monthly total at 0.02 inches. This is 2.32 inches below the normal amount of 2.34 inches for June. The total precipitation for the year still stands at 12.21 inches, which is 10.95 inches below normal. The normal high temperature for tomorrow is 91 degrees, and the normal low is 70. The record high for tomorrow is 101, which last occurred in 1941, and the record low is 55, which occurred in 1896. Sunset tonight is at 8:39 p.m. Sunrise tomorrow is at 6:35 a.m. The coastal waters forecast for the following: waters from Suwannee River to Apalachicola, Florida, extending from 20 to 60 nautical miles, coastal waters from Okaloosa-Walton County line to Mexico Beach out to 20 nautical miles, coastal waters from Mexico Beach to Apalachicola out to 20 nautical miles, waters from Okaloosa-Walton County line to Mexico Beach 20 to 60 nautical miles, and waters from Mexico Beach to Apalachicola 20 to 60 nautical miles. Tonight, south winds 5 to 10 knots, diminishing to around 5 knots late. Seas around 2 feet. Wave detail, south 2 feet at 7 seconds and southeast 1 foot at 3 seconds. Protected waters a light chop. Thursday, south winds around 5 knots, increasing to 5 to 10 knots in the afternoon. Seas around 2 feet. Wave detail, south 2 feet at 7 seconds. Protected waters a light chop. Thursday night, southwest winds 5 to 10 knots. Seas around 2 feet. Wave detail, south 2 feet at 7 seconds. Protected waters a light chop. Friday, northwest winds around 5 knots, becoming southwest in the afternoon. Seas around 2 feet. Wave detail, south 2 feet at 7 seconds. Protected waters a light chop. Friday night, west winds 10 to 15 knots. Seas around 2 feet. Wave detail, southwest 2 feet at 3 seconds and south 2 feet at 7 seconds. Protected waters a moderate chop. Saturday, west winds 5 to 10 knots, increasing to 10 to 15 knots with gusts. Protected waters a moderate chop. Saturday, west winds 5 to 10 knots, increasing to 10 to 15 knots with gusts up to 20 knots in the afternoon. Seas around 2 feet. Wave detail, west 2 feet at 3 seconds and south 2 feet at 8 seconds. Protected waters a moderate chop. Saturday night, west winds 10 to 15 knots. Seas 2 to 3 feet.

Protected waters, a moderate chop. Sunday, west winds 5 to 10 knots, increasing to 10 to 15 knots in the afternoon. Seas around 2 feet. Protected waters, a moderate chop. Sunday night, southwest winds 10 to 15 knots. Seas 2 to 3 feet. Protected waters, a moderate chop. Monday, southwest winds 10 to 15 knots. Seas around 2 feet. Protected waters, a moderate chop. A slight chance of showers and thunderstorms. Monday night, southwest winds 10 to 15 knots. Seas 2 to 3 feet. Protected waters, a moderate chop. A slight chance of showers and thunderstorms after midnight. Winds and waves higher in and near thunderstorms. The coastal waters forecast for the following St. Andrews Bay waterways. Tonight, southwest winds 5 to 10 knots, becoming light and variable. Protected waters, a light chop. Thursday, southeast winds around 5 knots, becoming southwest in the afternoon. Protected waters, a light chop. Thursday night, southwest winds 5 to 10 knots, diminishing to around 5 knots after midnight. Protected waters, a light chop. Friday, northwest winds around 5 knots, becoming southwest in the afternoon. Protected waters, a light chop. Friday night, west winds 5 to 10 knots. Protected waters, a light chop. Saturday, west winds 5 to 10 knots. Protected waters, a light chop. A slight chance of showers and thunderstorms in the afternoon. Saturday night, west winds 5 to 10 knots. Protected waters, a light chop. A slight chance of showers and thunderstorms in the evening. Sunday, west winds 5 to 10 knots, increasing to 10 to 15 knots in the afternoon. Protected waters, a moderate chop. A chance of showers and thunderstorms in the afternoon. Sunday night, southwest winds 10 to 15 knots, diminishing to 5 to 10 knots after midnight. Protected waters, a moderate chop. A chance of showers and thunderstorms in the evening. Monday, west winds 5 to 10 knots, becoming southwest 10 to 15 knots in the afternoon. Protected waters, a moderate chop. A chance of showers and thunderstorms. Monday night, southwest winds 10 to 15 knots, diminishing to 5 to 10 knots after midnight. Protected waters, a moderate chop. A slight chance of showers and thunderstorms. Winds and waves higher in and near thunderstorms. The Tropical Weather Outlook. For the North Atlantic, Caribbean Sea and the Gulf of America, Bay of Campeche, a broad area of low pressure could form over the Bay of Campeche on Friday from a westward-moving tropical wave currently located over the northwestern Caribbean Sea. Environmental conditions are forecast to be only marginally conducive for development, and the system should move inland over eastern Mexico by late this weekend. Formation chance through 48 hours, low, 10%. Formation chance through 7 days, low, 10%. Tide information for Wednesday, June 10, 2026. St. Mark's River entrance. Low 4:05 a.m., high 10:21 a.m., low 5:26 p.m., high 11:58 p.m. Apalachicola. High 12:39 a.m., low 5:32 a.m., high 11:36 a.m., low 7:47 p.m. St. Andrews Bay at Panama City. High 7:01 a.m., low 5:17 p.m. Note that the times of high and low tide are 3 minutes earlier at Shell Point than at the St. Mark's River entrance. The average water temperature at Apalachicola was 80.6 degrees. Sunrise and sunset in Tallahassee. June 10, 2026, sunrise 6:35 a.m. Eastern Daylight Time, sunset 8:39 p.m. Eastern Daylight Time. 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The latest weather and forecast information can also be accessed by calling our automated forecast line at 850-942-8851. The current time is 7:37 p.m. Eastern Daylight Time. These are the 7 p.m. Eastern Daylight Time conditions. At the Tallahassee Airport, it was mostly sunny. The temperature was 89 degrees. The wind was south at 8 miles an hour. At Florida State University, the temperature was 88 degrees. The wind was south at 9 miles an hour. At Apalachicola, it was mostly sunny. The temperature was 84 degrees. The wind was south at 6 miles an hour. At Panama City Northwest, light rain was falling. The
temperature was 78 degrees. The wind was south at 5 miles an hour. At Dothan, it was sunny. The temperature was 90 degrees. The wind was southeast at 5 miles an hour. At Albany, it was sunny. The temperature was 91 degrees. The wind was east at 6 miles an hour. At Valdosta, it was partly sunny. The temperature was 83 degrees. The wind was south at 5 miles an hour. Over the marine area, at the buoy south of Apalachicola, winds were southeast at 4 knots and seas were 2 feet. At the buoy south of Panama City, winds were east at 6 knots and seas were 3 feet. At the buoy south of Pensacola, winds were south at 6 knots and seas were 2 feet. The forecast for the local area. Tonight, partly cloudy with a slight chance of showers and thunderstorms this evening, then mostly clear after midnight. Lows in the lower 70s. South winds around 5 miles per hour this evening, becoming light and variable. Chance of rain 20%. Thursday, sunny. Highs in the mid-90s. Light and variable winds, becoming south 5 to 10 miles per hour in the afternoon. Thursday night, mostly clear. Lows in the mid-70s. South winds 5 to 10 miles per hour, becoming southwest after midnight. Friday, mostly sunny. A slight chance of showers and thunderstorms in the afternoon. Highs in the mid-90s. West winds around 5 miles per hour. Chance of rain 20%. Heat index values up to 107 in the afternoon. Friday night, partly cloudy with a slight chance of showers and thunderstorms in the evening, then mostly clear after midnight. Lows in the upper 70s. Southwest winds around 5 miles per hour. Chance of rain 20%. Heat index values up to 105 early in the evening. Saturday, mostly sunny. Showers and thunderstorms likely in the afternoon. Highs in the mid-90s. Chance of rain 60%. Heat index values up to 110 in the afternoon. Saturday night, mostly cloudy with showers and thunderstorms likely in the evening, then partly cloudy with a slight chance of showers and thunderstorms after midnight. Lows in the mid-70s. Chance of rain 60%. Heat index values up to 110 early in the evening. Sunday and Sunday night, partly cloudy. Showers and thunderstorms likely. Highs in the mid-90s. Lows in the mid-70s. Chance of rain 60%. Heat index values up to 105. Monday and Monday night, partly cloudy. A chance of showers and thunderstorms. Highs in the lower 90s. Lows in the mid-70s. Chance of rain 50%. Heat index values up to 105. Tuesday and Tuesday night, mostly cloudy. A chance of showers and thunderstorms. Highs in the lower 90s. Lows in the mid-70s. Chance of rain 50%. Wednesday, showers likely. A chance of thunderstorms in the morning, then thunderstorms likely in the afternoon. Highs in the upper 80s. Chance of rain 70%. The coastal waters forecast for the following: waters from Suwannee River to Apalachicola, Florida, extending from 20 to 60 nautical miles, coastal waters from Okaloosa Walton County line to Mexico Beach out to 20 nautical miles, coastal waters from Mexico Beach to Apalachicola out to 20 nautical miles, waters from Okaloosa Walton County line to Mexico Beach 20 to 60 nautical miles, and waters from Mexico Beach to Apalachicola 20 to 60 nautical miles. Tonight, south winds 5 to 10 knots, diminishing to around 5 knots late. Seas around 2 feet. Wave detail, south 2 feet at 7 seconds and southeast 1 foot at 3 seconds. Protected waters a light chop. Thursday, south winds around 5 knots, increasing to 5 to 10 knots in the afternoon. Seas around 2 feet. Wave detail, south 2 feet at 7 seconds. Protected waters a light chop. Thursday night, southwest winds 5 to 10 knots. Seas around 2 feet. Wave detail, south 2 feet at 7 seconds. Protected waters a light chop. Friday, northwest winds around 5 knots, becoming southwest in the afternoon. Seas around 2 feet. Wave detail, south 2 feet at 7 seconds. Protected waters a light chop. Friday night, west winds 10 to 15 knots. Seas around 2 feet. Wave detail, southwest 2 feet at 3 seconds and south 2 feet at 7 seconds. Protected waters a moderate chop. Saturday, west winds 5 to 10 knots, increasing to 10 to 15 knots with gusts up to

29th in the afternoon. Seas around 2 feet. Wave detail, west 2 feet at 3 seconds and south 2 feet at 8 seconds. Protected waters a moderate chop. Saturday night, west winds 10 to 15 knots. Seas 2 to 3 feet. Protected waters a moderate chop. Sunday, west winds 5 to 10 knots, increasing to 10 to 15 knots in the afternoon. Seas around 2 feet. Protected waters a moderate chop. Sunday night, southwest winds 10 to 15 knots. Seas 2 to 3 feet. Protected waters a moderate chop. Monday, southwest winds 10 to 15 knots. Seas around 2 feet. Protected waters a moderate chop. A slight chance of showers and thunderstorms. Monday night, southwest winds 10 to 15 knots. Seas 2 to 3 feet. Protected waters a moderate chop. A slight chance of showers and thunderstorms after midnight. Winds and waves higher and near thunderstorms. The coastal waters forecast for the following St. Andrews Bay waterways. Tonight, southwest winds 5 to 10 knots, becoming light and variable. Protected waters a light chop. Thursday, southeast winds around 5 knots, becoming southwest in the afternoon. Protected waters a light chop. Thursday night, southwest winds 5 to 10 knots, diminishing to around 5 knots after midnight. Protected waters a light chop. Friday, northwest winds around 5 knots, becoming southwest in the afternoon. Protected waters a light chop. Friday night, west winds 5 to 10 knots. Protected waters a light chop. Saturday, west winds 5 to 10 knots. Protected waters a light chop. A slight chance of showers and thunderstorms in the afternoon. Saturday night, west winds 5 to 10 knots. Protected waters a light chop. A slight chance of showers and thunderstorms in the evening. Sunday, west winds 5 to 10 knots, increasing to 10 to 15 knots in the afternoon. Protected waters a moderate chop. A chance of showers and thunderstorms in the afternoon. Sunday night, southwest winds 10 to 15 knots, diminishing to 5 to 10 knots after midnight. Protected waters a moderate chop. A chance of showers and thunderstorms in the evening. Monday, west winds 5 to 10 knots, becoming southwest 10 to 15 knots in the afternoon. Protected waters a moderate chop. A chance of showers and thunderstorms. Monday night, southwest winds 10 to 15 knots, diminishing to 5 to 10 knots after midnight. Protected waters a moderate chop. A slight chance of showers and thunderstorms. Winds and waves higher and near thunderstorms. The Tropical Weather Outlook. For the North Atlantic, Caribbean Sea and the Gulf of America, Bay of Campeche, a broad area of low pressure could form over the Bay of Campeche on Friday from a westward moving tropical wave currently located over the northwestern Caribbean Sea. Environmental conditions are forecast to be only marginally conducive for development, and the system should move inland over eastern Mexico by late this weekend. Formation chance through 48 hours, low, 10%. Formation chance through 7 days, low, 10%. Tide information for Wednesday, June 10, 2026. St. Mark's River entrance. Low 4:05 a.m., high 10:21 a.m., low 5:26 p.m., high 11:58 p.m. Apalachicola. High 12:39 a.m., low 5:32 a.m., high 11:36 a.m., low 7:47 p.m. St. Andrews Bay at Panama City. High 7:01 a.m., low 5:17 p.m. Note that the times of high and low tide are 3 minutes earlier at Shell Point than at the St. Mark's River entrance. The average water temperature at Apalachicola was 80.6 degrees. Sunrise and sunset in Tallahassee. June 10, 2026, sunrise 6:35 a.m. Eastern Daylight Time, sunset 8:39 p.m. Eastern Daylight Time. 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This broadcast originates from your National Weather Service office in Tallahassee, Florida. The latest weather and forecast information can also be accessed by calling our automated forecast line at 850-942-8851. The current time is 7:48 p.m. Eastern Daylight Time. These are the 7 p.m. Eastern Daylight Time conditions. At the Tallahassee Airport, it was mostly sunny. The temperature was 89 degrees. The wind was south at 8 miles an hour.
At Florida State University, the temperature was 88 degrees. The wind was south at 9 miles an hour. At Apalachicola, it was mostly sunny. The temperature was 84 degrees. The wind was south at 6 miles an hour. At Panama City Northwest, light rain was falling. The temperature was 78 degrees. The wind was south at 5 miles an hour. At Dothan, it was sunny. The temperature was 90 degrees. The wind was southeast at 5 miles an hour. At Albany, it was sunny. The temperature was 91 degrees. The wind was east at 6 miles an hour. At Valdosta, it was partly sunny. The temperature was 83 degrees. The wind was south at 5 miles an hour. Over the marine area, at the buoys south of Apalachicola, winds were southeast at 4 knots and seas were 2 feet. At the buoys south of Panama City, winds were east at 6 knots and seas were 3 feet. At the buoys south of Pensacola, winds were south at 6 knots and seas were 2 feet. The forecast for the local area. Tonight, partly cloudy with a slight chance of showers and thunderstorms this evening, then mostly clear after midnight. Lows in the lower 70s. South winds around 5 miles per hour this evening, becoming light and variable. Chance of rain 20%. Thursday, sunny. Highs in the mid-90s. Light and variable winds, becoming south 5 to 10 miles per hour in the afternoon. Thursday night, mostly clear. Lows in the mid-70s. South winds 5 to 10 miles per hour, becoming southwest after midnight. Friday, mostly sunny. A slight chance of showers and thunderstorms in the afternoon. Highs in the mid-90s. West winds around 5 miles per hour. Chance of rain 20%. Heat index values up to 107 in the afternoon. Friday night, partly cloudy with a slight chance of showers and thunderstorms in the evening, then mostly clear after midnight. Lows in the upper 70s. Southwest winds around 5 miles per hour. Chance of rain 20%. Heat index values up to 105 early in the evening. Saturday, mostly sunny. Showers and thunderstorms likely in the afternoon. Highs in the mid-90s. Chance of rain 60%. Heat index values up to 110 in the afternoon. Saturday night, mostly cloudy with showers and thunderstorms likely in the evening, then partly cloudy with a slight chance of showers and thunderstorms after midnight. Lows in the mid-70s. Chance of rain 60%. Heat index values up to 110 early in the evening. Sunday and Sunday night, partly cloudy. Showers and thunderstorms likely. Highs in the mid-90s. Lows in the mid-70s. Chance of rain 60%. Heat index values up to 105. Monday and Monday night, partly cloudy. A chance of showers and thunderstorms. Highs in the lower 90s. Lows in the mid-70s. Chance of rain 50%. Heat index values up to 105. Tuesday and Tuesday night, mostly cloudy. A chance of showers and thunderstorms. Highs in the lower 90s. Lows in the mid-70s. Chance of rain 50%. Wednesday, showers likely. A chance of thunderstorms in the morning, then thunderstorms likely in the afternoon. Highs in the upper 80s. Chance of rain 70%. The coastal waters forecast for the following waters from Suwannee River to Apalachicola, Florida, extending from 20 to 60 nautical miles. Coastal waters from Okaloosa, Walton County line to Mexico Beach out to 20 nautical miles. Coastal waters from Mexico Beach to Apalachicola out to 20 nautical miles. Waters from Okaloosa, Walton County line to Mexico Beach 20 to 60 nautical miles. And waters from Mexico Beach to Apalachicola 20 to 60 nautical miles. Tonight, south winds 5 to 10 knots, diminishing to around 5 knots late. Seas around 2 feet. Wave detail, south 2 feet at 7 seconds and southeast 1 foot at 3 seconds. Protected waters a light chop. Thursday, south winds around 5 knots, increasing to 5 to 10 knots in the afternoon. Seas around 2 feet. Wave detail, south 2 feet at 7 seconds. Protected waters a light chop. Thursday night, southwest winds 5 to 10 knots. Seas around 2 feet. Wave detail, south 2 feet at 7 seconds. Protected waters a light chop. Friday, northwest winds around 5 knots, becoming southwest in the afternoon. Seas around 2 feet. Wave detail, south 2 feet at 7 seconds. Protected waters a light chop.
Friday night, west winds 10 to 15.

He nods. Sees around 2 feet. Wave detail, southwest 2 feet at 3 seconds and south 2 feet at 7 seconds. Protected waters a moderate chop. Saturday, west winds 5 to 10 knots, increasing to 10 to 15 knots with gusts up to 20 knots in the afternoon. Seas around 2 feet. Wave detail, west 2 feet at 3 seconds and south 2 feet at 8 seconds. Protected waters a moderate chop. Saturday night, west winds 10 to 15 knots. Seas 2 to 3 feet. Protected waters a moderate chop. Sunday, west winds 5 to 10 knots, increasing to 10 to 15 knots in the afternoon. Seas around 2 feet. Protected waters a moderate chop. Sunday night, southwest winds 10 to 15 knots. Seas 2 to 3 feet. Protected waters a moderate chop. Monday, southwest winds 10 to 15 knots. Seas around 2 feet. Protected waters a moderate chop. A slight chance of showers and thunderstorms. Monday night, southwest winds 10 to 15 knots. Seas 2 to 3 feet. Protected waters a moderate chop. A slight chance of showers and thunderstorms after midnight. Winds and waves higher and near thunderstorms. The coastal waters forecast for the following St. Andrews Bay waterways. Tonight, southwest winds 5 to 10 knots, becoming light and variable. Protected waters a light chop. Thursday, southeast winds around 5 knots, becoming southwest in the afternoon. Protected waters a light chop. Thursday night, southwest winds 5 to 10 knots, diminishing to around 5 knots after midnight. Protected waters a light chop. Friday, northwest winds around 5 knots, becoming southwest in the afternoon. Protected waters a light chop. Friday night, west winds 5 to 10 knots. Protected waters a light chop. Saturday, west winds 5 to 10 knots. Protected waters a light chop. A slight chance of showers and thunderstorms in the afternoon. Saturday night, west winds 5 to 10 knots. Protected waters a light chop. A slight chance of showers and thunderstorms in the evening. Sunday, west winds 5 to 10 knots, increasing to 10 to 15 knots in the afternoon. Protected waters a moderate chop. A chance of showers and thunderstorms in the afternoon. Sunday night, southwest winds 10 to 15 knots, diminishing to 5 to 10 knots after midnight. Protected waters a moderate chop. A chance of showers and thunderstorms in the evening. Monday, west winds 5 to 10 knots, becoming southwest 10 to 15 knots in the afternoon. Protected waters a moderate chop. A chance of showers and thunderstorms. Monday night, southwest winds 10 to 15 knots, diminishing to 5 to 10 knots after midnight. Protected waters a moderate chop. A slight chance of showers and thunderstorms. Winds and waves higher and near thunderstorms. The Tropical Weather Outlook. For the North Atlantic, Caribbean Sea and the Gulf of America, Bay of Campeche, a broad area of low pressure could form over the Bay of Campeche on Friday from a westward moving tropical wave currently located over the northwestern Caribbean Sea. Environmental conditions are forecast to be only marginally conducive for development, and the system should move inland over eastern Mexico by late this weekend. Formation chance through 48 hours, low, 10%. Formation chance through 7 days, low, 10%. Tide information for Wednesday, June 10, 2026. St. Mark's River entrance. Low 4:05 a.m., high 10:21 a.m., low 5:26 p.m., high 11:58 p.m. Apalachicola. High 12:39 a.m., low 5:32 a.m., high 11:36 a.m., low 7:47 p.m. St. Andrews Bay at Panama City. High 7:01 a.m., low 5:17 p.m. Note that the times of high and low tide are 3 minutes earlier at Shell Point than at the St. Mark's River entrance. The average water temperature at Apalachicola was 80.6 degrees. Sunrise and sunset in Tallahassee. June 10, 2026, sunrise 6:35 a.m. Eastern Daylight Time, sunset 8:39 p.m. Eastern Daylight Time. 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The current time is 7:58 p.m. Eastern Daylight.

Time. These are the 7 p.m. Eastern Daylight Time conditions. At the Tallahassee Airport, it was mostly sunny. The temperature was 89 degrees. The wind was south at 8 miles an hour. At Florida State University, the temperature was 88 degrees. The wind was south at 9 miles an hour. At Apalachicola, it was mostly sunny. The temperature was 84 degrees. The wind was south at 6 miles an hour. At Panama City Northwest, light rain was falling. The temperature was 78 degrees. The wind was south at 5 miles an hour. At Dothan, it was sunny. The temperature was 90 degrees. The wind was southeast at 5 miles an hour. At Albany, it was sunny. The temperature was 91 degrees. The wind was east at 6 miles an hour. At Valdosta, it was partly sunny. The temperature was 83 degrees. The wind was south at 5 miles an hour. Over the marine area, at the buoy south of Apalachicola, winds were southeast at 4 knots and seas were 2 feet. At the buoy south of Panama City, winds were east at 6 knots and seas were 3 feet. At the buoy south of Pensacola, winds were south at 6 knots and seas were 2 feet. The forecast for the local area. Tonight, partly cloudy with a slight chance of showers and thunderstorms this evening, then mostly clear after midnight. Lows in the lower 70s. South winds around 5 miles per hour this evening, becoming light and variable. Chance of rain 20%. Thursday, sunny. Highs in the mid-90s. Light and variable winds, becoming south 5 to 10 miles per hour in the afternoon. Thursday night, mostly clear. Lows in the mid-70s. South winds 5 to 10 miles per hour, becoming southwest after midnight. Friday, mostly sunny. A slight chance of showers and thunderstorms in the afternoon. Highs in the mid-90s. West winds around 5 miles per hour. Chance of rain 20%. Heat index values up to 107 in the afternoon. Friday night, partly cloudy with a slight chance of showers and thunderstorms in the evening, then mostly clear after midnight. Lows in the upper 70s. Southwest winds around 5 miles per hour. Chance of rain 20%. Heat index values up to 105 early in the evening. Saturday, mostly sunny. Showers and thunderstorms likely in the afternoon. Highs in the mid-90s. Chance of rain 60%. Heat index values up to 110 in the afternoon. Saturday night, mostly cloudy with showers and thunderstorms likely in the evening, then partly cloudy with a slight chance of showers and thunderstorms after midnight. Lows in the mid-70s. Chance of rain 60%. Heat index values up to 110 early in the evening. Sunday and Sunday night, partly cloudy. Showers and thunderstorms likely. Highs in the mid-90s. Lows in the mid-70s. Chance of rain 60%. Heat index values up to 105. Monday and Monday night, partly cloudy. A chance of showers and thunderstorms. Highs in the lower 90s. Lows in the mid-70s. Chance of rain 50%. Heat index values up to 105. Tuesday and Tuesday night, mostly cloudy. A chance of showers and thunderstorms. Highs in the lower 90s. Lows in the mid-70s. Chance of rain 50%. Wednesday, showers likely. A chance of thunderstorms in the morning, then thunderstorms likely in the afternoon. Highs in the upper 80s. Chance of rain 70%. The Tallahassee climate summary for this evening, as of 5 p.m., June 10, 2026. Today's high temperature of 94 degrees occurred at 3:03 p.m. This high was 3 degrees above the normal high of 91. Today's low temperature of 73 degrees occurred at 4:52 a.m. This low was 3 degrees above the normal low of 70. No precipitation fell today, which leaves the monthly total at 0.02 inches. This is 2.32 inches below the normal amount of 2.34 inches for June. The total precipitation for the year still stands at 12.21 inches, which is 10.95 inches below normal. The normal high temperature for tomorrow is 91 degrees, and the normal low is 70. The record high for tomorrow is 101, which last occurred in 1941, and the record low is 55, which occurred in 1896. Sunset tonight is at 8:39 p.m. Sunrise tomorrow is at 6:35 a.m. The Tropical Weather Outlook.
for the North Atlantic, Caribbean Sea.